Night, mostly clear. Highs in the mid-90s. Lows in the mid-70s. For more detailed weather, water, and climate information, please visit our website at weather.gov/Atlanta. The current time is 8:02 p.m. Eastern Daylight Time. Here are the 7 p.m. weather observations from around the area. At Athens, it was mostly sunny. The temperature was 81 degrees, dew point 62 degrees, relative humidity 52%, wind west at 10 miles an hour gusting to 18, pressure was 30.03 inches and rising. At Gainesville, at Winder, it was partly sunny, the temperature was 79. At Greensboro, it was clear and 82, wind northwest at 9 gusting to 15. At Jefferson, it was sunny and 80, wind northwest at 12 gusting to 21. At Monroe, it was mostly sunny. At Albertton, it was sunny and 82, wind west at 10 gusting to 17. At Canyon, it was sunny and 81, wind west at 8. At Clemson, it was sunny and 83, wind northwest at 7. Elsewhere across Georgia, at Atlanta it was mostly sunny and 79, wind northwest at 16 gusting to 23. At Cartersville, it was mostly sunny and 79, wind variable at 7 gusting to 14. At Lawrenceville, it was mostly sunny and 78, wind variable at 7 gusting to 17. At Macon, it was mostly sunny and 86, wind northwest at 13 gusting to 23. At Rome, it was mostly sunny and 78, wind northwest at 7. At Augusta, it was mostly sunny and 88, wind northwest at 17 gusting to 23. At Savannah, it was mostly sunny and 91, wind northwest at 12. Elsewhere across the region, at Chattanooga, it was mostly sunny and 78, wind north at 12. At Asheville, it was sunny and 72, wind north at 22 gusting to 37. At Greenville-Spartanburg, it was partly sunny and 82, wind north at 9 gusting to 22. Here are the 8 p.m. weather observations from around the area. At Athens, it was clear, the temperature was 80. At Gainesville. At Winder, it was clear, the temperature was 77. At Jefferson, it was clear and 78, wind northwest at 7. At Monroe, it was clear. At Albertton, it was clear and 80, wind west at 9. At Canyon, it was clear and 78, wind west at 3. At Clemson, it was cloudy and 81, wind northwest at 8. Elsewhere across Georgia, at Atlanta it was partly cloudy and 77, wind northwest at 13. At Cartersville, it was partly cloudy and 77, wind variable at 7. At Lawrenceville, it was clear and 76, wind northwest at 9 gusting to 17. At Macon, it was partly cloudy and 83, wind northwest at 12 gusting to 20. At Rome, it was clear and 77, wind north at 7. At Augusta, it was clear and 86, wind northwest at 13. At Savannah, it was partly cloudy and 89, wind west at 13. Elsewhere across the region, at Chattanooga, it was partly cloudy and 78, wind north at 10. At Asheville, it was clear and 70, wind north at 13 gusting to 26. At Greenville-Spartanburg, it was clear and 79, wind north at 13 gusting to 22. Here is the hazardous weather outlook. This hazardous weather outlook is for North and Central Georgia. For this afternoon and tonight, no hazardous weather is expected at this time. And now the extended outlook for the period Wednesday through Monday. Daily isolated thunderstorm chances return late week into the weekend. Much warmer temperatures are expected over the weekend into next week, with heat index values in the upper 90s to low 100s each day. Spotter information statement. Spotter activation is not requested, but spotters are encouraged to submit reports of severe weather through the web by going to weather.gov/Atlanta. Here is the official forecast.

broadcast from your National Weather Service for the Athens listening area. Tonight, clear. Lows in the lower 60s. Northwest winds up to 10 miles an hour. Wednesday, sunny. Highs in the upper 80s. East winds 5 to 10 miles an hour. Wednesday night, partly cloudy. Lows in the mid-60s. Light and variable winds. Thursday, mostly sunny. Highs in the upper 80s. South winds 5 to 10 miles an hour. Thursday night, mostly clear. Lows around 70. Light south winds. And now the extended forecast. Friday and Friday night, partly cloudy. A slight chance of showers and thunderstorms. Highs in the lower 90s. Lows in the lower 70s. Saturday through Sunday night, mostly clear. Highs in the mid-90s. Lows in the mid-70s. Monday and Monday night, mostly clear. A slight chance of showers and thunderstorms. Highs in the mid-90s. Lows in the mid-70s. Tuesday and Tuesday night, mostly clear. Highs in the mid-90s. Lows in the mid-70s. For more detailed weather, water, and climate information, please visit our website at weather.gov/Atlanta. The current time is 8:08 p.m. Eastern Daylight Time. Here are the 8 p.m. weather observations from around the area. At Athens, it was clear, the temperature was 80. At Gainesville. At Winder, it was clear, the temperature was 77. At Jefferson, it was clear and 78, wind northwest at 7. At Monroe, it was clear. At Albertton, it was clear and 80, wind west at 9. At Canyon, it was clear and 78, wind west at 3. At Clemson, it was cloudy and 81, wind northwest at 8. Elsewhere across Georgia, at Atlanta it was partly cloudy and 77, wind northwest at 13. At Cartersville, it was partly cloudy and 77, wind variable at 7. At Lawrenceville, it was clear and 76, wind northwest at 9 gusting to 17. At Macon, it was partly cloudy and 83, wind northwest at 12 gusting to 20. At Rome, it was clear and 77, wind north at 7. At Augusta, it was clear and 86, wind northwest at 13. At Savannah, it was partly cloudy and 89, wind west at 13. Elsewhere across the region, at Chattanooga, it was partly cloudy and 78, wind north at 10. At Asheville, it was clear and 70, wind north at 13 gusting to 26. At Greenville-Spartanburg, it was clear and 79, wind north at 13 gusting to 22. Here is the hazardous weather outlook. This hazardous weather outlook is for North and Central Georgia. For this afternoon and tonight, no hazardous weather is expected at this time. And now the extended outlook for the period Wednesday through Monday. Daily isolated thunderstorm chances return late week into the weekend. Much warmer temperatures are expected over the weekend into next week, with heat index values in the upper 90s to low 100s each day. Spotter information statement. Spotter activation is not requested, but spotters are encouraged to submit reports of severe weather through the web by going to weather.gov/Atlanta. Here is the official forecast from your National Weather Service for the Athens listening area. Tonight, clear. Lows in the lower 60s. Northwest winds up to 10 miles an hour. Wednesday, sunny. Highs in the upper 80s. East winds 5 to 10 miles an hour. Wednesday night, partly cloudy. Lows in the mid-60s. Light and variable winds. Thursday, mostly sunny. Highs in the upper 80s. South winds 5 to 10 miles an hour. Thursday night, mostly clear. Lows around 70. Light south winds. And now the extended forecast. Friday and Friday night, partly cloudy. A slight

chance of showers and thunderstorms. Highs in the lower 90s. Lows in the lower 70s. Saturday through Sunday night, mostly clear. Highs in the mid-90s. Lows in the mid-70s. Monday and Monday night, mostly clear. A slight chance of showers and thunderstorms. Highs in the mid-90s. Lows in the mid-70s. Tuesday and Tuesday night, mostly clear. Highs in the mid-90s. Lows in the mid-70s. For more detailed weather, water, and climate information, please visit our website at weather.gov/Atlanta. The current time is 8:12 p.m. Eastern Daylight Time. Here are the 8 p.m. weather observations from around the area. At Athens, it was clear, the temperature was 80. At Gainesville. At Winder, it was clear, the temperature was 77. At Jefferson, it was clear and 78, wind northwest at 7. At Monroe, it was clear. At Albertton, it was clear and 80, wind west at 9. At Canyon, it was clear and 78, wind west at 3. At Clemson, it was cloudy and 81, wind northwest at 8. Elsewhere across Georgia, at Atlanta it was partly cloudy and 77, wind northwest at 13. At Cartersville, it was partly cloudy and 77, wind variable at 7. At Lawrenceville, it was clear and 76, wind northwest at 9 gusting to 17. At Macon, it was clear and 83, wind northwest at 12 gusting to 20. At Rome, it was clear and 77, wind north at 7. At Augusta, it was clear and 86, wind northwest at 13. At Savannah, it was partly cloudy and 89, wind west at 13. Elsewhere across the region, at Chattanooga, it was partly cloudy and 78, wind north at 10. At Asheville, it was clear and 70, wind north at 13 gusting to 26. At Greenville-Spartanburg, it was clear and 79, wind north at 13 gusting to 22. Here is the hazardous weather outlook. This hazardous weather outlook is for North and Central Georgia. For this afternoon and tonight, no hazardous weather is expected at this time. And now the extended outlook for the period Wednesday through Monday. Daily isolated thunderstorm chances return late week into the weekend. Much warmer temperatures are expected over the weekend into next week, with heat index values in the upper 90s to low 100s each day. Spotter information statement. Spotter activation is not requested, but spotters are encouraged to submit reports of severe weather through the web by going to weather.gov/Atlanta. Here is the official forecast from your National Weather Service for the Athens listening area. Tonight, clear. Lows in the lower 60s. Northwest winds up to 10 miles an hour. Wednesday, sunny. Highs in the upper 80s. East winds 5 to 10 miles an hour. Wednesday night, partly cloudy. Lows in the mid-60s. Light and variable winds. Thursday, mostly sunny. Highs in the upper 80s. South winds 5 to 10 miles an hour. Thursday night, mostly clear. Lows around 70. Light south winds. And now the extended forecast. Friday and Friday night, partly cloudy. A slight chance of showers and thunderstorms. Highs in the lower 90s. Lows in the lower 70s. Saturday through Sunday night, mostly clear. Highs in the mid-90s. Lows in the mid-70s. Monday and Monday night, mostly clear. A slight chance of showers and thunderstorms. Highs in the mid-90s. Lows in the mid-70s. Tuesday and Tuesday night, mostly clear. Highs in the mid-90s. Lows in the mid-70s. For more detailed weather, water, and climate information, please visit our website at weather.gov/Atlanta. The current time is 8:16 p.m. Eastern Daylight Time. Here are the 8 p.m. weather

observations from around the area. At Athens, it was clear the temperature was 80. At Gainesville, at Winder, it was clear the temperature was 77. At Jefferson, it was clear and 78, wind northwest at 7. At Monroe, it was clear. At Albertton, it was clear and 80, wind west at 9. At Canyon, it was clear and 78, wind west at 3. At Clemson, it was cloudy and 81, wind northwest at 8. Elsewhere across Georgia, at Atlanta it was partly cloudy and 77, wind northwest at 13. At Cartersville, it was partly cloudy and 77, wind variable at 7. At Lawrenceville, it was clear and 76, wind northwest at 9 gusting to 17. At Macon, it was clear and 83, wind northwest at 12 gusting to 20. At Rome, it was clear and 77, wind north at 7. At Augusta, it was clear and 86, wind northwest at 13. At Savannah, it was partly cloudy and 89, wind west at 13. Elsewhere across the region, at Chattanooga, it was partly cloudy and 78, wind north at 10. At Asheville, it was clear and 70, wind north at 13 gusting to 26. At Greenville-Spartanburg, it was clear and 79, wind north at 13 gusting to 22. Here is the hazardous weather outlook. This hazardous weather outlook is for North and Central Georgia. For this afternoon and tonight, no hazardous weather is expected at this time. And now the extended outlook for the period Wednesday through Monday. Daily isolated thunderstorm chances return late week into the weekend. Much warmer temperatures are expected over the weekend into next week, with heat index values in the upper 90s to low 100s each day. Spotter information statement. Spotter activation is not requested, but spotters are encouraged to submit reports of severe weather through the web by going to weather.gov/Atlanta. Here is the official forecast from your National Weather Service for the Athens listening area. Tonight, clear. Lows in the lower 60s. Northwest winds up to 10 miles an hour. Wednesday, sunny. Highs in the upper 80s. East winds 5 to 10 miles an hour. Wednesday night, partly cloudy. Lows in the mid-60s. Light and variable winds. Thursday, mostly sunny. Highs in the upper 80s. South winds 5 to 10 miles an hour. Thursday night, mostly clear. Lows around 70. Light south winds. And now the extended forecast. Friday and Friday night, partly cloudy. A slight chance of showers and thunderstorms. Highs in the lower 90s. Lows in the lower 70s. Saturday through Sunday night, mostly clear. Highs in the mid-90s. Lows in the mid-70s. Monday and Monday night, mostly clear. A slight chance of showers and thunderstorms. Highs in the mid-90s. Lows in the mid-70s. Tuesday and Tuesday night, mostly clear. Highs in the mid-90s. Lows in the mid-70s. For more detailed weather, water, and climate information, please visit our website at weather.gov/Atlanta. The current time is 8:20 p.m. Eastern Daylight Time. Here are the 8 p.m. weather observations from around the area. At Athens, it was clear, the temperature was 80. At Gainesville, at Winder, it was clear, the temperature was 77. At Jefferson, it was clear and 78, wind northwest at 7. At Monroe, it was clear. At Albertton, it was clear and 80, wind west at 9. At Canyon, it was clear and 78, wind west at 3. At Clemson, it was cloudy and 81, wind northwest at 8. Elsewhere across Georgia, at Atlanta it was partly cloudy and 77, wind northwest at 13. At Cartersville, it was partly cloudy and 77, wind variable at 7.
At Lawrenceville, it was clear at 76, wind northwest at 9 gusting to 17. At Macon, it was clear at 83, wind northwest at 12 gusting to 20. At Rome, it was clear at 77, wind north at 7. At Augusta, it was clear at 86, wind northwest at 13. At Savannah, it was partly cloudy and 89, wind west at 13. Elsewhere across the region, at Chattanooga, it was partly cloudy and 78, wind north at 10. At Asheville, it was clear and 70, wind north at 13 gusting to 26. At Greenville-Spartanburg, it was clear and 79, wind north at 13 gusting to 22. Here is the hazardous weather outlook. This hazardous weather outlook is for North and Central Georgia. For this afternoon and tonight, no hazardous weather is expected at this time. And now the extended outlook for the period Wednesday through Monday. Daily isolated thunderstorm chances return late week into the weekend. Much warmer temperatures are expected over the weekend into next week, with heat index values in the upper 90s to low 100s each day. Spotter information statement. Spotter activation is not requested, but spotters are encouraged to submit reports of severe weather through the web by going to weather.gov/Atlanta. Here is the official forecast from your National Weather Service for the Athens listening area. Tonight, clear. Lows in the lower 60s. Northwest winds up to 10 miles an hour. Wednesday, sunny. Highs in the upper 80s. East winds 5 to 10 miles an hour. Wednesday night, partly cloudy. Lows in the mid-60s. Light and variable winds. Thursday, mostly sunny. Highs in the upper 80s. South winds 5 to 10 miles an hour. Thursday night, mostly clear. Lows around 70. Light south winds. And now the extended forecast. Friday and Friday night, partly cloudy. A slight chance of showers and thunderstorms. Highs in the lower 90s. Lows in the lower 70s. Saturday through Sunday night, mostly clear. Highs in the mid-90s. Lows in the mid-70s. Monday and Monday night, mostly clear. A slight chance of showers and thunderstorms. Highs in the mid-90s. Lows in the mid-70s. Tuesday and Tuesday night, mostly clear. Highs in the mid-90s. Lows in the mid-70s. For more detailed weather, water, and climate information, please visit our website at weather.gov/Atlanta. The current time is 8:24 p.m. Eastern Daylight Time. Here are the 8 p.m. weather observations from around the area. At Athens, it was clear, the temperature was 80. At Gainesville. At Winder, it was clear, the temperature was 77. At Jefferson, it was clear and 78, wind northwest at 7. At Monroe, it was clear. At Albertton, it was clear and 80, wind west at 9. At Canyon, it was clear and 78, wind west at 3. At Clemson, it was cloudy and 81, wind northwest at 8. Elsewhere across Georgia, at Atlanta it was partly cloudy and 77, wind northwest at 13. At Cartersville, it was partly cloudy and 77, wind variable at 7. At Lawrenceville, it was clear and 76, wind northwest at 9 gusting to 17. At Macon, it was clear and 83, wind northwest at 12 gusting to 20. At Rome, it was clear and 77, wind north at 7. At Augusta, it was clear and 86, wind northwest at 13. At Savannah, it was partly cloudy and 89, wind west at 13. Elsewhere across the region, at Chattanooga, it was partly cloudy and 78, wind north at 10. At Asheville, it was clear and 70, wind north at 13 gusting to 26. At Greenville-Spartanburg, it was clear and 79, wind north at 13 gusting to 22.
Here is the hazardous weather outlook. This hazardous weather outlook is for North and Central Georgia. For this afternoon and tonight, no hazardous weather is expected at this time. And now the extended outlook for the period Wednesday through Monday. Daily isolated thunderstorm chances return late week into the weekend. Much warmer temperatures are expected over the weekend into next week, with heat index values in the upper 90s to low 100s each day. Spotter information statement. Spotter activation is not requested, but spotters are encouraged to submit reports of severe weather through the web by going to weather.gov/Atlanta. Here is the official forecast from your National Weather Service for the Athens listening area. Tonight, clear. Lows in the lower 60s. Northwest winds up to 10 miles an hour. Wednesday, sunny. Highs in the upper 80s. East winds 5 to 10 miles an hour. Wednesday night, partly cloudy. Lows in the mid-60s. Light and variable winds. Thursday, mostly sunny. Highs in the upper 80s. South winds 5 to 10 miles an hour. Thursday night, mostly clear. Lows around 70. Light south winds. And now the extended forecast. Friday and Friday night, partly cloudy. A slight chance of showers and thunderstorms. Highs in the lower 90s. Lows in the lower 70s. Saturday through Sunday night, mostly clear. Highs in the mid-90s. Lows in the mid-70s. Monday and Monday night, mostly clear. A slight chance of showers and thunderstorms. Highs in the mid-90s. Lows in the mid-70s. Tuesday and Tuesday night, mostly clear. Highs in the mid-90s. Lows in the mid-70s. For more detailed weather, water, and climate information, please visit our website at weather.gov/Atlanta. The current time is 8:29 p.m. Eastern Daylight Time. Here are the 8 p.m. weather observations from around the area. At Athens, it was clear, the temperature was 80. At Gainesville. At Winder, it was clear, the temperature was 77. At Jefferson, it was clear and 78, wind northwest at 7. At Monroe, it was clear. At Albertton, it was clear and 80, wind west at 9. At Canyon, it was clear and 78, wind west at 3. At Clemson, it was cloudy and 81, wind northwest at 8. Elsewhere across Georgia, at Atlanta it was partly cloudy and 77, wind northwest at 13. At Cartersville, it was partly cloudy and 77, wind variable at 7. At Lawrenceville, it was clear and 76, wind northwest at 9 gusting to 17. At Macon, it was clear and 83, wind northwest at 12 gusting to 20. At Rome, it was clear and 77, wind north at 7. At Augusta, it was clear and 86, wind northwest at 13. At Savannah, it was partly cloudy and 89, wind west at 13. Elsewhere across the region, at Chattanooga, it was partly cloudy and 78, wind north at 10. At Asheville, it was clear and 70, wind north at 13 gusting to 26. At Greenville-Spartanburg, it was clear and 79, wind north at 13 gusting to 22. Here is the hazardous weather outlook. This hazardous weather outlook is for North and Central Georgia. For this afternoon and tonight, no hazardous weather is expected at this time. And now the extended outlook for the period Wednesday through Monday. Daily isolated thunderstorm chances return late week into the weekend. Much warmer temperatures are expected over the weekend into next week, with heat index values in the upper 90s to low 100s each day. Spotter information statement. Spotter activation is not requested, but spotters are encouraged to submit reports of severe weather through the web by going to weather.gov/Atlanta. Here is the official forecast from your National Weather Service for the Athens listening area. Tonight, clear.
lows in the lower 60s. Northwest winds

to 10 miles an hour. Wednesday, sunny. Highs in the upper 80s. East winds 5 to 10 miles an hour. Wednesday night, partly cloudy. Lows in the mid-60s. Light and variable winds. Thursday, mostly sunny. Highs in the upper 80s. South winds 5 to 10 miles an hour. Thursday night, mostly clear. Lows around 70. Light south winds. And now the extended forecast. Friday and Friday night, partly cloudy. A slight chance of showers and thunderstorms. Highs in the lower 90s. Lows in the lower 70s. Saturday through Sunday night, mostly clear. Highs in the mid-90s. Lows in the mid-70s. Monday and Monday night, mostly clear. A slight chance of showers and thunderstorms. Highs in the mid-90s. Lows in the mid-70s. Tuesday and Tuesday night, mostly clear. Highs in the mid-90s. Lows in the mid-70s. For more detailed weather, water, and climate information, please visit our website at weather.gov/Atlanta. 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Here are the 8 p.m. weather observations from around the area. At Athens, it was clear, the temperature was 80. At Gainesville. At Winder, it was clear, the temperature was 77. At Jefferson, it was clear and 78, wind northwest at 7. At Monroe, it was clear. At Albertton, it was clear and 80, wind west at 9. At Canyon, it was clear and 78, wind west at 3. At Clemson, it was cloudy and 81, wind northwest at 8. Elsewhere across Georgia, at Atlanta it was partly cloudy and 77, wind northwest at 13. At Cartersville, it was partly cloudy and 77, wind variable at 7. At Lawrenceville, it was clear and 76, wind northwest at 9 gusting to 17. At Macon, it was clear and 83, wind northwest at 12 gusting to 20. At Rome, it was clear and 77, wind north at 7. At Augusta, it was clear and 86, wind northwest at 13. At Savannah, it was partly cloudy and 89, wind west at 13. Elsewhere across the region, at Chattanooga, it was partly cloudy and 78, wind north at 10. At Asheville, it was clear and 70, wind north at 13 gusting to 26. At Greenville-Spartanburg, it was clear and 79, wind north at 13 gusting to 22. Here is the hazardous weather outlook. This hazardous weather outlook is for North and Central Georgia. For this afternoon and tonight, no hazardous weather is expected at this time. And now the extended outlook for the period Wednesday through Monday. Daily isolated thunderstorm chances return late week into the weekend. Much warmer temperatures are expected over the weekend into next week, with heat index values in the upper 90s to low 100s each day. Spotter information statement. Spotter activation is not requested, but spotters are encouraged to submit reports of severe weather through the web by going to weather.gov/Atlanta. Here is the official forecast from your National Weather Service for the Athens listening area. Tonight, clear. Lows in the lower 60s. Northwest winds up to 10 miles an hour. Wednesday, sunny. Highs in the upper 80s. East winds 5 to 10 miles an hour. Wednesday night, partly cloudy. Lows in the mid-60s. Light and variable winds. Thursday, mostly sunny. Highs in the upper 80s. South winds 5 to 10 miles an hour. Thursday night, mostly clear. Lows around 70. Light south winds. And now the extended forecast. Friday and Friday night, partly cloudy. A slight chance of

Here are the 8 p.m. weather observations from around the area. At Athens, it was clear. The temperature was 80. At Gainesville, at Winder, it was clear. The temperature was 77. At Jefferson, it was clear and 78. Wind northwest at 7. At Monroe, it was clear. At Albertton, it was clear and 80. Wind west at 9. At Canyon, it was clear and 78. Wind west at 3. At Clemson, it was cloudy and 81. Wind northwest at 8. Elsewhere across Georgia, at Atlanta it was partly cloudy and 77. Wind northwest at 13. At Cartersville, it was partly cloudy and 77. Wind variable at 7. At Lawrenceville, it was clear and 76. Wind northwest at 9, gusting to 17. At Macon, it was clear and 83. Wind northwest at 12, gusting to 20. At Rome, it was clear and 77. Wind north at 7. At Augusta, it was clear and 86. Wind northwest at 13. At Savannah, it was partly cloudy and 89. Wind west at 13. Elsewhere across the region, at Chattanooga, it was partly cloudy and 78. Wind north at 10. At Asheville, it was clear and 70. Wind north at 13, gusting to 26. At Greenville-Spartanburg, it was clear and 79. Wind north at 13, gusting to 22. Here is the hazardous weather outlook. This hazardous weather outlook is for North and Central Georgia. For this afternoon and tonight, no hazardous weather is expected at this time. And now the extended outlook for the period Wednesday through Monday. Daily isolated thunderstorm chances return late week into the weekend. Much warmer temperatures are expected over the weekend into next week, with heat index values in the upper 90s to low 100s each day. Spotter information statement. Spotter activation is not requested, but spotters are encouraged to submit reports of severe weather through the web by going to weather.gov/Atlanta. Here is the official forecast from your National Weather Service for the Athens listening area. Tonight, clear. Lows in the lower 60s. Northwest winds up to 10 miles an hour. Wednesday, sunny. Highs in the upper 80s. East winds 5 to 10 miles an hour. Wednesday night, partly cloudy. Lows in the mid 60s. Light and variable winds. Thursday, mostly sunny. Highs in the upper 80s. South winds 5 to 10 miles an hour. Thursday night, mostly clear. Lows around 70. Light south winds. And now the extended forecast. Friday and Friday night, partly cloudy. A slight chance of showers and thunderstorms. Highs in the lower 90s. Lows in the lower 70s. Saturday through Sunday night, mostly clear. Highs in the mid-90s. Lows in the mid-70s. Monday and Monday night, mostly clear. A slight chance of showers and thunderstorms. Highs in the mid-90s. Lows in the mid-70s. Tuesday and Tuesday night, mostly clear. Highs in the mid-90s. Lows in the mid-70s. For more detailed weather, water, and climate information, please visit our website at weather.gov/Atlanta. 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The current time is 8:42 p.m. Eastern Daylight Time. Here are the 8

PM weather observations from around the area. At Athens, it was clear, the temperature was 80. At Gainesville, at Winder, it was clear, the temperature was 77. At Jefferson, it was clear and 78, wind northwest at 7. At Monroe, it was clear. At Albertton, it was clear and 80, wind west at 9. At Canyon, it was clear and 78, wind west at 3. At Clemson, it was cloudy and 81, wind northwest at 8. Elsewhere across Georgia, at Atlanta it was partly cloudy and 77, wind northwest at 13. At Cartersville, it was partly cloudy and 77, wind variable at 7. At Lawrenceville, it was clear and 76, wind northwest at 9 gusting to 17. At Macon, it was clear and 83, wind northwest at 12 gusting to 20. At Rome, it was clear and 77, wind north at 7. At Augusta, it was clear and 86, wind northwest at 13. At Savannah, it was partly cloudy and 89, wind west at 13. Elsewhere across the region, at Chattanooga, it was partly cloudy and 78, wind north at 10. At Asheville, it was clear and 70, wind north at 13 gusting to 26. At Greenville-Spartanburg, it was clear and 79, wind north at 13 gusting to 22. Here is the hazardous weather outlook. This hazardous weather outlook is for North and Central Georgia. For this afternoon and tonight, no hazardous weather is expected at this time. And now the extended outlook for the period Wednesday through Monday. Daily isolated thunderstorm chances return late week into the weekend. Much warmer temperatures are expected over the weekend into next week, with heat index values in the upper 90s to low 100s each day. Spotter information statement. Spotter activation is not requested, but spotters are encouraged to submit reports of severe weather through the web by going to weather.gov/Atlanta. Here is the official forecast from your National Weather Service for the Athens listening area. Tonight, clear. Lows in the lower 60s. Northwest winds up to 10 miles an hour. Wednesday, sunny. Highs in the upper 80s. East winds 5 to 10 miles an hour. Wednesday night, partly cloudy. Lows in the mid-60s. Light and variable winds. Thursday, mostly sunny. Highs in the upper 80s. South winds 5 to 10 miles an hour. Thursday night, mostly clear. Lows around 70. Light south winds. And now the extended forecast. Friday and Friday night, partly cloudy. A slight chance of showers and thunderstorms. Highs in the lower 90s. Lows in the lower 70s. Saturday through Sunday night, mostly clear. Highs in the mid-90s. Lows in the mid-70s. Monday and Monday night, mostly clear. A slight chance of showers and thunderstorms. Highs in the mid-90s. Lows in the mid-70s. Tuesday and Tuesday night, mostly clear. Highs in the mid-90s. Lows in the mid-70s. For more detailed weather, water, and climate information, please visit our website at weather.gov/Atlanta. The current time is 8:46 p.m. Eastern Daylight Time. Here are the 8 p.m. weather observations from around the area. At Athens, it was clear, the temperature was 80. At Gainesville, at Winder, it was clear, the temperature was 77. At Jefferson, it was clear and 78, wind northwest at 7. At Monroe, it was clear. At Albertton, it was clear and 80, wind west at 9. At Canyon, it was clear and 78, wind west at 3. At Clemson, it was cloudy and 81, wind northwest at 8. Elsewhere across Georgia, at Atlanta it was partly cloudy and 77, wind northwest at 13. At Cartersville, it was partly cloudy and 77, wind variable at 7. At Lawrenceville,

It was clear and 76, wind northwest at 9 gusting to 17. At Macon, it was clear and 83, wind northwest at 12 gusting to 20. At Rome, it was clear and 77, wind north at 7. At Augusta, it was clear and 86, wind northwest at 13. At Savannah, it was partly cloudy and 89, wind west at 13. Elsewhere across the region, at Chattanooga, it was partly cloudy and 78, wind north at 10. At Asheville, it was clear and 70, wind north at 13 gusting to 26. At Greenville Spartanburg, it was clear and 79, wind north at 13 gusting to 22. Here is the hazardous weather outlook. This hazardous weather outlook is for North and Central Georgia. For this afternoon and tonight, no hazardous weather is expected at this time. And now the extended outlook for the period Wednesday through Monday. Daily isolated thunderstorm chances return late week into the weekend. Much warmer temperatures are expected over the weekend into next week, with heat index values in the upper 90s to low 100s each day. Spotter information statement. Spotter activation is not requested, but spotters are encouraged to submit reports of severe weather through the web by going to weather.gov/Atlanta. Here is the official forecast from your National Weather Service for the Athens listening area. Tonight, clear. Lows in the lower 60s. Northwest winds up to 10 miles an hour. Wednesday, sunny. Highs in the upper 80s. East winds 5 to 10 miles an hour. Wednesday night, partly cloudy. Lows in the mid-60s. Light and variable winds. Thursday, mostly sunny. Highs in the upper 80s. South winds 5 to 10 miles an hour. Thursday night, mostly clear. Lows around 70. Light south winds. And now the extended forecast. Friday and Friday night, partly cloudy. A slight chance of showers and thunderstorms. Highs in the lower 90s. Lows in the lower 70s. Saturday through Sunday night, mostly clear. Highs in the mid-90s. Lows in the mid-70s. Monday and Monday night, mostly clear. A slight chance of showers and thunderstorms. Highs in the mid-90s. Lows in the mid-70s. Tuesday and Tuesday night, mostly clear. Highs in the mid-90s. Lows in the mid-70s. For more detailed weather, water, and climate information, please visit our website at weather.gov/Atlanta. The current time is 8:50 p.m. Eastern Daylight Time. Here are the 8 p.m. weather observations from around the area. At Athens, it was clear, the temperature was 80. At Gainesville. At Winder, it was clear, the temperature was 77. At Jefferson, it was clear and 78, wind northwest at 7. At Monroe, it was clear. At Albertton, it was clear and 80, wind west at 9. At Canyon, it was clear and 78, wind west at 3. At Clemson, it was cloudy and 81, wind northwest at 8. Elsewhere across Georgia, at Atlanta it was partly cloudy and 77, wind northwest at 13. At Cartersville, it was partly cloudy and 77, wind variable at 7. At Lawrenceville, it was clear and 76, wind northwest at 9 gusting to 17. At Macon, it was clear and 83, wind northwest at 12 gusting to 20. At Rome, it was clear and 77, wind north at 7. At Augusta, it was clear and 86, wind northwest at 13. At Savannah, it was partly cloudy and 89, wind west at 13. Elsewhere across the region, at Chattanooga, it was partly cloudy and 78, wind north at 10. At Asheville, it was clear and 70, wind north at 13 gusting to 26. At Greenville Spartanburg, it was clear and 79, wind north at 13 gusting to 22. Here is the hazardous weather outlook.

This hazardous weather outlook is for North and Central Georgia. For this afternoon and tonight, no hazardous weather is expected at this time. And now the extended outlook for the period Wednesday through Monday. Daily isolated thunderstorm chances return late week into the weekend. Much warmer temperatures are expected over the weekend into next week, with heat index values in the upper 90s to low 100s each day. Spotter information statement. Spotter activation is not requested, but spotters are encouraged to submit reports of severe weather through the web by going to weather.gov/Atlanta. Here is the official forecast from your National Weather Service for the Athens listening area. Tonight, clear. Lows in the lower 60s. Northwest winds up to 10 miles an hour. Wednesday, sunny. Highs in the upper 80s. East winds 5 to 10 miles an hour. Wednesday night, partly cloudy. Lows in the mid-60s. Light and variable winds. Thursday, mostly sunny. Highs in the upper 80s. South winds 5 to 10 miles an hour. Thursday night, mostly clear. Lows around 70. Light south winds. And now the extended forecast. Friday and Friday night, partly cloudy. A slight chance of showers and thunderstorms. Highs in the lower 90s. Lows in the lower 70s. Saturday through Sunday night, mostly clear. Highs in the mid-90s. Lows in the mid-70s. Monday and Monday night, mostly clear. A slight chance of showers and thunderstorms. Highs in the mid-90s. Lows in the mid-70s. Tuesday and Tuesday night, mostly clear. Highs in the mid-90s. Lows in the mid-70s. For more detailed weather, water, and climate information, please visit our website at weather.gov/Atlanta. The current time is 8:54 p.m. Eastern Daylight Time. Here are the 8 p.m. weather observations from around the area. At Athens, it was clear, the temperature was 80. At Gainesville. At Winder, it was clear, the temperature was 77. At Jefferson, it was clear and 78, wind northwest at 7. At Monroe, it was clear. At Albertton, it was clear and 80, wind west at 9. At Canyon, it was clear and 78, wind west at 3. At Clemson, it was cloudy and 81, wind northwest at 8. Elsewhere across Georgia, at Atlanta it was partly cloudy and 77, wind northwest at 13. At Cartersville, it was partly cloudy and 77, wind variable at 7. At Lawrenceville, it was clear and 76, wind northwest at 9 gusting to 17. At Macon, it was clear and 83, wind northwest at 12 gusting to 20. At Rome, it was clear and 77, wind north at 7. At Augusta, it was clear and 86, wind northwest at 13. At Savannah, it was partly cloudy and 89, wind west at 13. Elsewhere across the region, at Chattanooga, it was partly cloudy and 78, wind north at 10. At Asheville, it was clear and 70, wind north at 13 gusting to 26. At Greenville-Spartanburg, it was clear and 79, wind north at 13 gusting to 22. Here is the hazardous weather outlook. This hazardous weather outlook is for North and Central Georgia. For this afternoon and tonight, no hazardous weather is expected at this time. And now the extended outlook for the period Wednesday through Monday. Daily isolated thunderstorm chances return late week into the weekend. Much warmer temperatures are expected over the weekend into next week, with heat index values in the upper 90s to low 100s each day. Spotter information statement. Spotter activation is not requested, but spotters are encouraged to submit reports of severe weather through the web by going to weather.gov/Atlanta. Here is the official forecast from your National Weather Service for the Athens listening area. Tonight, clear. Lows in the lower 60s.

Southwest winds up to 10 miles an hour. Wednesday, sunny. Highs in the upper 80s. East winds 5 to 10 miles an hour. Wednesday night, partly cloudy. Lows in the mid-60s. Light and variable winds. Thursday, mostly sunny. Highs in the upper 80s. South winds 5 to 10 miles an hour. Thursday night, mostly clear. Lows around 70. Light south winds. And now the extended forecast. Friday and Friday night, partly cloudy. A slight chance of showers and thunderstorms. Highs in the lower 90s. Lows in the lower 70s. Saturday through Sunday night, mostly clear. Highs in the mid-90s. Lows in the mid-70s. Monday and Monday night, mostly clear. A slight chance of showers and thunderstorms. Highs in the mid-90s. Lows in the mid-70s. Tuesday and Tuesday night, mostly clear. Highs in the mid-90s. Lows in the mid-70s. For more detailed weather, water, and climate information, please visit our website at weather.gov/Atlanta. The current time is 8:58 p.m. Eastern Daylight Time. Here are the 8 p.m. weather observations from around the area. At Athens, it was clear, the temperature was 80. At Gainesville. At Winder, it was clear, the temperature was 77. At Jefferson, it was clear and 78, wind northwest at 7. At Monroe, it was clear. At Albertton, it was clear and 80, wind west at 9. At Canyon, it was clear and 78, wind west at 3. At Clemson, it was cloudy and 81, wind northwest at 8. Elsewhere across Georgia, at Atlanta it was partly cloudy and 77, wind northwest at 13. At Cartersville, it was partly cloudy and 77, wind variable at 7. At Lawrenceville, it was clear and 76, wind northwest at 9 gusting to 17. At Macon, it was clear and 83, wind northwest at 12 gusting to 20. At Rome, it was clear and 77, wind north at 7. At Augusta, it was clear and 86, wind northwest at 13. At Savannah, it was partly cloudy and 89, wind west at 13. Elsewhere across the region, at Chattanooga, it was partly cloudy and 78, wind north at 10. At Asheville, it was clear and 70, wind north at 13 gusting to 26. At Greenville-Spartanburg, it was clear and 79, wind north at 13 gusting to 22. Here is the hazardous weather outlook. This hazardous weather outlook is for North and Central Georgia. For this afternoon and tonight, no hazardous weather is expected at this time. And now the extended outlook for the period Wednesday through Monday. Daily isolated thunderstorm chances return late week into the weekend. Much warmer temperatures are expected over the weekend into next week, with heat index values in the upper 90s to low 100s each day. Spotter information statement. Spotter activation is not requested, but spotters are encouraged to submit reports of severe weather through the web by going to weather.gov/Atlanta. Here is the official forecast from your National Weather Service for the Athens listening area. Tonight, clear. Lows in the lower 60s. Northwest winds up to 10 miles an hour. Wednesday, sunny. Highs in the upper 80s. East winds 5 to 10 miles an hour. Wednesday night, partly cloudy. Lows in the mid-60s. Light and variable winds. Thursday, mostly sunny. Highs in the upper 80s. South winds 5 to 10 miles an hour. Thursday night, mostly clear. Lows around 70. Light south winds. And now the extended forecast. Friday and Friday night, partly cloudy. A slight chance of showers and thunderstorms. Highs in the lower 90s. Lows in the lower 70s. Saturday through Sunday night, mostly

clear. Highs in the mid-90s. Lows in the mid-70s. Monday and Monday night, mostly clear. A slight chance of showers and thunderstorms. Highs in the mid-90s. Lows in the mid-70s. Tuesday and Tuesday night, mostly clear. Highs in the mid-90s. Lows in the mid-70s. For more detailed weather, water, and climate information, please visit our website at weather.gov/Atlanta. The current time is 9:02 p.m. Eastern Daylight Time. Here are the 8 p.m. weather observations from around the area. At Athens, it was clear, the temperature was 80. At Gainesville. At Winder, it was clear, the temperature was 77. At Jefferson, it was clear and 78, wind northwest at 7. At Monroe, it was clear. At Albertton, it was clear and 80, wind west at 9. At Canyon, it was clear and 78, wind west at 3. At Clemson, it was cloudy and 81, wind northwest at 8. Elsewhere across Georgia, at Atlanta it was partly cloudy and 77, wind northwest at 13. At Cartersville, it was partly cloudy and 77, wind variable at 7. At Lawrenceville, it was clear and 76, wind northwest at 9 gusting to 17. At Macon, it was clear and 83, wind northwest at 12 gusting to 20. At Rome, it was clear and 77, wind north at 7. At Augusta, it was clear and 86, wind northwest at 13. At Savannah, it was partly cloudy and 89, wind west at 13. Elsewhere across the region, at Chattanooga, it was partly cloudy and 78, wind north at 10. At Asheville, it was clear and 70, wind north at 13 gusting to 26. At Greenville-Spartanburg, it was clear and 79, wind north at 13 gusting to 22. Here are the 9 p.m. weather observations from around the area. At Athens, it was clear, the temperature was 76 degrees, dew point 62 degrees, relative humidity 62%, wind variable at 7 miles an hour, pressure was 30.05 inches and rising. At Gainesville. At Winder, it was clear, the temperature was 73. At Greensboro, it was clear and 75, wind west at 3. At Jefferson, it was clear and 74, wind northwest at 6. At Monroe, it was clear. At Albertton, it was clear and 76, wind west at 3. At Canyon, it was clear and 75, wind west at 3. At Clemson, it was mostly cloudy and 78, wind northwest at 7. Elsewhere across Georgia, at Atlanta it was partly cloudy and 75, wind northwest at 8. At Cartersville, it was clear and 73, wind variable at 5. At Lawrenceville, it was clear and 74, wind west at 8. At Macon, it was clear and 78, wind northwest at 9. At Rome, it was clear and 73, wind northwest at 3. At Augusta, it was clear and 82, wind northwest at 9. At Savannah, it was partly cloudy and 85, wind west at 6. Elsewhere across the region, at Chattanooga, it was partly cloudy and 73, wind northwest at 5. At Asheville, it was partly cloudy and 68, wind northwest at 10 gusting to 18. At Greenville-Spartanburg, it was clear and 75, wind north at 9 gusting to 17. Here is the hazardous weather outlook. This hazardous weather outlook is for North and Central Georgia. For this afternoon and tonight, no hazardous weather is expected at this time. And now the extended outlook for the period Wednesday through Monday. Daily isolated thunderstorm chances return late week into the weekend. Much warmer temperatures are expected over the weekend into next week, with heat index values in the upper 90s to low 100s each day. Spotter information statement. Spotter activation is not requested, but spotters are encouraged to submit reports of severe weather through the web by going to weather.gov/.

Atlanta. Here is the official forecast from your National Weather Service for the Athens listening area. Tonight, clear. Lows in the lower 60s. Northwest winds up to 10 miles an hour. Wednesday, sunny. Highs in the upper 80s. East winds 5 to 10 miles an hour. Wednesday night, partly cloudy. Lows in the mid-60s. Light and variable winds. Thursday, mostly sunny. Highs in the upper 80s. South winds 5 to 10 miles an hour. Thursday night, mostly clear. Lows around 70. Light south winds. And now the extended forecast. Friday and Friday night, partly cloudy. A slight chance of showers and thunderstorms. Highs in the lower 90s. Lows in the lower 70s. Saturday through Sunday night, mostly clear. Highs in the mid-90s. Lows in the mid-70s. Monday and Monday night, mostly clear. A slight chance of showers and thunderstorms. Highs in the mid-90s. Lows in the mid-70s. Tuesday and Tuesday night, mostly clear. Highs in the mid-90s. Lows in the mid-70s. For more detailed weather, water, and climate information, please visit our website at weather.gov/Atlanta. The current time is 9:09 p.m. Eastern Daylight Time. Here are the 9 p.m. weather observations from around the area. At Athens, it was clear, the temperature was 76 degrees, dew point 62 degrees, relative humidity 62%, wind variable at 7 miles an hour, pressure was 30.05 inches and rising. At Gainesville, at Winder, it was clear, the temperature was 73. At Greensboro, it was clear and 75, wind west at 3. At Jefferson, it was clear and 74, wind northwest at 6. At Monroe, it was clear. At Albertton, it was clear and 76, wind west at 3. At Canyon, it was clear and 75, wind west at 3. At Clemson, it was mostly cloudy and 78, wind northwest at 7. Elsewhere across Georgia, at Atlanta it was partly cloudy and 75, wind northwest at 8. At Cartersville, it was clear and 73, wind variable at 5. At Lawrenceville, it was clear and 74, wind west at 8. At Macon, it was clear and 78, wind northwest at 9. At Rome, it was clear and 73, wind northwest at 3. At Augusta, it was clear and 82, wind northwest at 9. At Savannah, it was partly cloudy and 85, wind west at 6. Elsewhere across the region, at Chattanooga, it was partly cloudy and 73, wind northwest at 5. At Asheville, it was partly cloudy and 68, wind northwest at 10 gusting to 18. At Greenville-Spartanburg, it was clear and 75, wind north at 9 gusting to 17. Here is the hazardous weather outlook. This hazardous weather outlook is for North and Central Georgia. For this afternoon and tonight, no hazardous weather is expected at this time. And now the extended outlook for the period Wednesday through Monday. Daily isolated thunderstorm chances return late week into the weekend. Much warmer temperatures are expected over the weekend into next week, with heat index values in the upper 90s to low 100s each day. Spotter information statement. Spotter activation is not requested, but spotters are encouraged to submit reports of severe weather through the web by going to weather.gov/Atlanta. Here is the official forecast from your National Weather Service for the Athens listening area. Tonight, clear. Lows in the lower 60s. Northwest winds up to 10 miles an hour. Wednesday, sunny. Highs in the upper 80s. East winds 5 to 10 miles an hour. Wednesday night, partly cloudy. Lows in the mid-60s. Light and variable winds. Thursday, mostly sunny. Highs in the upper 80s.

south winds 5 to 10 miles an hour. Thursday night, mostly clear. Lows around 70. Light south winds. And now the extended forecast. Friday and Friday night, partly cloudy. A slight chance of showers and thunderstorms. Highs in the lower 90s. Lows in the lower 70s. Saturday through Sunday night, mostly clear. Highs in the mid-90s. Lows in the mid-70s. Monday and Monday night, mostly clear. A slight chance of showers and thunderstorms. Highs in the mid-90s. Lows in the mid-70s. Tuesday and Tuesday night, mostly clear. Highs in the mid-90s. Lows in the mid-70s. For more detailed weather, water, and climate information, please visit our website at weather.gov/Atlanta. The current time is 9:13 p.m. Eastern Daylight Time. Here are the 9 p.m. weather observations from around the area. At Athens, it was clear, the temperature was 76 degrees, dew point 62 degrees, relative humidity 62%, wind variable at 7 miles an hour, pressure was 30.05 inches and rising. At Gainesville, at Winder, it was clear, the temperature was 73. At Greensboro, it was clear and 75, wind west at 3. At Jefferson, it was clear and 74, wind northwest at 6. At Monroe, it was clear. At Albertton, it was clear and 76, wind west at 3. At Canyon, it was clear and 75, wind west at 3. At Clemson, it was mostly cloudy and 78, wind northwest at 7. Elsewhere across Georgia, at Atlanta it was partly cloudy and 75, wind northwest at 8. At Cartersville, it was clear and 73, wind variable at 5. At Lawrenceville, it was clear and 74, wind west at 8. At Macon, it was clear and 78, wind northwest at 9. At Rome, it was clear and 73, wind northwest at 3. At Augusta, it was clear and 82, wind northwest at 9. At Savannah, it was partly cloudy and 85, wind west at 6. Elsewhere across the region, at Chattanooga, it was partly cloudy and 73, wind northwest at 5. At Asheville, it was partly cloudy and 68, wind northwest at 10, gusting to 18. At Greenville-Spartanburg, it was clear and 75, wind north at 9, gusting to 17. Here is the hazardous weather outlook. This hazardous weather outlook is for North and Central Georgia. For this afternoon and tonight, no hazardous weather is expected at this time. And now the extended outlook for the period Wednesday through Monday. Daily isolated thunderstorm chances return late week into the weekend. Much warmer temperatures are expected over the weekend into next week, with heat index values in the upper 90s to low 100s each day. Spotter information statement. Spotter activation is not requested, but spotters are encouraged to submit reports of severe weather through the web by going to weather.gov/Atlanta. Here is the official forecast from your National Weather Service for the Athens listening area. Tonight, clear. Lows in the lower 60s. Northwest winds up to 10 miles an hour. Wednesday, sunny. Highs in the upper 80s. East winds 5 to 10 miles an hour. Wednesday night, partly cloudy. Lows in the mid-60s. Light and variable winds. Thursday, mostly sunny. Highs in the upper 80s. South winds 5 to 10 miles an hour. Thursday night, mostly clear. Lows around 70. Light south winds. And now the extended forecast. Friday and Friday night, partly cloudy. A slight chance of showers and thunderstorms. Highs in the lower 90s. Lows in the lower 70s. Saturday through Sunday night, mostly clear. Highs in the mid-90s. Lows in the mid-70s. Monday and Monday night, mostly clear.

at Canyon, it was clear and 75, wind west at 3. At Clemson, it was mostly cloudy and 78, wind northwest at 7. Elsewhere across Georgia, at Atlanta it was partly cloudy and 75, wind northwest at 8. At Cartersville, it was clear and 73, wind variable at 5. At Lawrenceville, it was clear and 74, wind west at 8. At Macon, it was clear and 78, wind northwest at 9. At Rome, it was clear and 73, wind northwest at 3. At Augusta, it was clear and 82, wind northwest at 9. At Savannah, it was partly cloudy and 85, wind west at 6. Elsewhere across the region, at Chattanooga, it was partly cloudy and 73, wind northwest at 5. At Asheville, it was partly cloudy and 68, wind northwest at 10, gusting to 18. At Greenville-Spartanburg, it was clear and 75, wind north at 9, gusting to 17. Here is the hazardous weather outlook. This hazardous weather outlook is for north and central Georgia. For this afternoon and tonight, no hazardous weather is expected at this time. And now the extended outlook for the period Wednesday through Monday. Daily isolated thunderstorm chances return late week into the weekend. Much warmer temperatures are expected over the weekend into next week, with heat index values in the upper 90s to low 100s each day. Spotter information statement. Spotter activation is not requested, but spotters are encouraged to submit reports of severe weather through the web by going to weather.gov/Atlanta. Here is the official forecast from your National Weather Service for the Athens listening area. Tonight, clear. Lows in the lower 60s. Northwest winds up to 10 miles an hour. Wednesday, sunny. Highs in the upper 80s. East winds 5 to 10 miles an hour. Wednesday night, partly cloudy. Lows in the mid-60s. Light and variable winds. Thursday, mostly sunny. Highs in the upper 80s. South winds 5 to 10 miles an hour. Thursday night, mostly clear. Lows around 70. Light south winds. And now the extended forecast. Friday and Friday night, partly cloudy. A slight chance of showers and thunderstorms. Highs in the lower 90s. Lows in the lower 70s. Saturday through Sunday night, mostly clear. Highs in the mid-90s. Lows in the mid-70s. Monday and Monday night, mostly clear. A slight chance of showers and thunderstorms. Highs in the mid-90s. Lows in the mid-70s. Tuesday and Tuesday night, mostly clear. Highs in the mid-90s. Lows in the mid-70s. For more detailed weather, water, and climate information, please visit our website at weather.gov/Atlanta. The current time is 9:30 p.m. Eastern Daylight Time. Here are the 9 p.m. weather observations from around the area. At Athens, it was clear, the temperature was 76 degrees, dew point 62 degrees, relative humidity 62%, wind variable at 7 miles an hour, pressure was 30.05 inches and rising. At Gainesville. At Winder, it was clear, the temperature was 73. At Greensboro, it was clear and 75, wind west at 3. At Jefferson, it was clear and 74, wind northwest at 6. At Monroe, it was clear. At Albertton, it was clear and 76, wind west at 3. At Canyon, it was clear and 75, wind west at 3. At Clemson, it was mostly cloudy and 78, wind northwest at 7. Elsewhere across Georgia, at Atlanta it was partly cloudy and 75, wind northwest at 8. At Cartersville, it was clear and 73, wind variable at 5. At Lawrenceville, it was clear and 74, wind west at 8. At Macon, it was clear and 78, wind northwest at 9. At Rome, it was clear and 73,

wind northwest at 3. At Augusta, it was clear and 82, wind northwest at 9. At Savannah, it was partly cloudy and 85, wind west at 6. Elsewhere across the region, at Chattanooga, it was partly cloudy and 73, wind northwest at 5. At Asheville, it was partly cloudy and 68, wind northwest at 10, gusting to 18. At Greenville, Spartanburg, it was clear and 75, wind north at 9, gusting to 17. Here is the hazardous weather outlook. This hazardous weather outlook is for North and Central Georgia. For this afternoon and tonight, no hazardous weather is expected at this time. This hazardous weather outlook is for North and Central Georgia. For this afternoon and tonight, no hazardous weather is expected at this time. And now the extended outlook for the period Wednesday through Monday. Daily isolated thunderstorm chances return late week into the weekend. Much warmer temperatures are expected over the weekend into next week, with heat index values in the upper 90s to low 100s each day. Spotter information statement. Spotter activation is not requested, but spotters are encouraged to submit reports of severe weather through the web by going to weather.gov/Atlanta. Here is the official forecast from your National Weather Service for the Athens listening area. Tonight, clear. Lows in the lower 60s. Northwest winds up to 10 miles an hour. Wednesday, sunny. Highs in the upper 80s. East winds 5 to 10 miles an hour. Wednesday night, partly cloudy. Lows in the mid 60s. Light and variable winds. Thursday, mostly sunny. Highs in the upper 80s. South winds 5 to 10 miles an hour. Thursday night, mostly clear. Lows around 70. Light south winds. And now the extended forecast. Friday and Friday night, partly cloudy. A slight chance of showers and thunderstorms. Highs in the lower 90s. Lows in the lower 70s. Saturday through Sunday night, mostly clear. Highs in the mid-90s. Lows in the mid-70s. Monday and Monday night, mostly clear. A slight chance of showers and thunderstorms. Highs in the mid-90s. Lows in the mid-70s. Tuesday and Tuesday night, mostly clear. Highs in the mid-90s. Lows in the mid-70s. For more detailed weather, water, and climate information, please visit our website at weather.gov/Atlanta. The current time is 9:35 p.m. Eastern Daylight Time. Here are the 9 p.m. weather observations from around the area. At Athens, it was clear, the temperature was 76 degrees, dew point 62 degrees, relative humidity 62%, wind variable at 7 miles an hour, pressure was 30.05 inches and rising. At Gainesville. At Winder, it was clear, the temperature was 73. At Greensboro, it was clear and 75, wind west at 3. At Jefferson, it was clear and 74, wind northwest at 6. At Monroe, it was clear. At Albertton, it was clear and 76, wind west at 3. At Canyon, it was clear and 75, wind west at 3. At Clemson, it was mostly cloudy and 78, wind northwest at 7. Elsewhere across Georgia, at Atlanta it was partly cloudy and 75, wind northwest at 8. At Cartersville, it was clear and 73, wind variable at 5. At Lawrenceville, it was clear and 74, wind west at 8. At Macon, it was clear and 78, wind northwest at 9. At Rome, it was clear and 73, wind northwest at 3. At Augusta, it was clear and 82, wind northwest at 9. At Savannah, it was partly cloudy and 85, wind west at 6. Elsewhere across the region, at Chattanooga, it was partly cloudy and 73, wind northwest at 5. At Asheville, it was partly cloudy and 68, wind northwest at 10, gusting to 18.

for the Athens listening area. Tonight, clear. Lows in the lower 60s. Northwest winds up to 10 miles an hour. Wednesday, sunny. Highs in the upper 80s. East winds 5 to 10 miles an hour. Wednesday night, partly cloudy. Lows in the mid-60s. Light and variable winds. Thursday, mostly sunny. Highs in the upper 80s. South winds 5 to 10 miles an hour. Thursday night, mostly clear. Lows around 70. Light south winds. And now the extended forecast. Friday and Friday night, partly cloudy. A slight chance of showers and thunderstorms. Highs in the lower 90s. Lows in the lower 70s. Saturday through Sunday night, mostly clear. Highs in the mid-90s. Lows in the mid-70s. Monday and Monday night, mostly clear. A slight chance of showers and thunderstorms. Highs in the mid-90s. Lows in the mid-70s. Tuesday and Tuesday night, mostly clear. Highs in the mid-90s. Lows in the mid-70s. For more detailed weather, water, and climate information, please visit our website at weather.gov/Atlanta. The current time is 9:39 p.m. Eastern Daylight Time. Here are the 9 p.m. weather observations from around the area. At Athens, it was clear, the temperature was 76 degrees, dew point 62 degrees, relative humidity 62%, wind variable at 7 miles an hour, pressure was 30.05 inches and rising. At Gainesville, at Winder, it was clear, the temperature was 73. At Greensboro, it was clear and 75, wind west at 3. At Jefferson, it was clear and 74, wind northwest at 6. At Monroe, it was clear. At Albertton, it was clear and 76, wind west at 3. At Canyon, it was clear and 75, wind west at 3. At Clemson, it was mostly cloudy and 78, wind northwest at 7. Elsewhere across Georgia, at Atlanta it was partly cloudy and 75, wind northwest at 8. At Cartersville, it was clear and 73, wind variable at 5. At Lawrenceville, it was clear and 74, wind west at 8. At Macon, it was clear and 78, wind northwest at 9. At Rome, it was clear and 73, wind northwest at 3. At Augusta, it was clear and 82, wind northwest at 9. At Savannah, it was partly cloudy and 85, wind west at 6. Elsewhere across the region, at Chattanooga, it was partly cloudy and 73, wind northwest at 5. At Asheville, it was partly cloudy and 68, wind northwest at 10, gusting to 18. At Greenville-Spartanburg, it was clear and 75, wind north at 9, gusting to 17. Here is the hazardous weather outlook. This hazardous weather outlook is for North and Central Georgia. For this afternoon and tonight, no hazardous weather is expected at this time. And now the extended outlook for the period Wednesday through Monday. Daily isolated thunderstorm chances return late week into the weekend. Much warmer temperatures are expected over the weekend into next week, with heat index values in the upper 90s to low 100s each day. Spotter information statement. 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

watches and warnings. You can also like your Peachtree City National Weather Service on Facebook or follow NWS Atlanta on Twitter. Here is the official forecast from your National Weather Service for the Athens listening area. Tonight, clear. Lows in the lower 60s. Northwest winds up to 10 miles an hour. Wednesday, sunny. Highs in the upper 80s. East winds 5 to 10 miles an hour. Wednesday night, partly cloudy. Lows in the mid-60s. Light and variable winds. Thursday, mostly sunny. Highs in the upper 80s. South winds 5 to 10 miles an hour. Thursday night, mostly clear. Lows around 70. Light south winds. And now the extended forecast. Friday and Friday night, partly cloudy. A slight chance of showers and thunderstorms. Highs in the lower 90s. Lows in the lower 70s. Saturday through Sunday night, mostly clear. Highs in the mid-90s. Lows in the mid-70s. Monday and Monday night, mostly clear. A slight chance of showers and thunderstorms. Highs in the mid-90s. Lows in the mid-70s. Tuesday and Tuesday night, mostly clear. Highs in the mid-90s. Lows in the mid-70s. For more detailed weather, water, and climate information, please visit our website at weather.gov/Atlanta. The current time is 9:44 p.m. Eastern Daylight Time. Here are the 9 p.m. weather observations from around the area. At Athens, it was clear, the temperature was 76 degrees, dew point 62 degrees, relative humidity 62%, wind variable at 7 miles an hour, pressure was 30.05 inches and rising. At Gainesville, at Winder, it was clear, the temperature was 73. At Greensboro, it was clear and 75, wind west at 3. At Jefferson, it was clear and 74, wind northwest at 6. At Monroe, it was clear. At Albertton, it was clear and 76, wind west at 3. At Canyon, it was clear and 75, wind west at 3. At Clemson, it was mostly cloudy and 78, wind northwest at 7. Elsewhere across Georgia, at Atlanta it was partly cloudy and 75, wind northwest at 8. At Cartersville, it was clear and 73, wind variable at 5. At Lawrenceville, it was clear and 74, wind west at 8. At Macon, it was clear and 78, wind northwest at 9. At Rome, it was clear and 73, wind northwest at 3. At Augusta, it was clear and 82, wind northwest at 9. At Savannah, it was partly cloudy and 85, wind west at 6. Elsewhere across the region, at Chattanooga, it was partly cloudy and 73, wind northwest at 5. At Asheville, it was partly cloudy and 68, wind northwest at 10, gusting to 18. At Greenville-Spartanburg, it was clear and 75, wind north at 9, gusting to 17. Here is the hazardous weather outlook. This hazardous weather outlook is for North and Central Georgia. For this afternoon and tonight, no hazardous weather is expected at this time. And now the extended outlook for the period Wednesday through Monday. Daily isolated thunderstorm chances return late week into the weekend. Much warmer temperatures are expected over the weekend into next week, with heat index values in the upper 90s to low 100s each day. Spotter information statement. Spotter activation is not requested, but spotters are encouraged to submit reports of severe weather through the web by going to weather.gov/Atlanta. Here is the official forecast from your National Weather Service for the Athens listening area. Tonight, clear. Lows in the lower 60s. Northwest winds up to 10 miles an hour. Wednesday, sunny. Highs in the upper 80s. East winds 5 to 10 miles an hour. Wednesday night, partly cloudy. Lows in the mid-60s.

light and variable winds. Thursday, mostly sunny. Highs in the upper 80s. South winds 5 to 10 miles an hour. Thursday night, mostly clear. Lows around 70. Light south winds. And now the extended forecast. Friday and Friday night, partly cloudy. A slight chance of showers and thunderstorms. Highs in the lower 90s. Lows in the lower 70s. Saturday through Sunday night, mostly clear. Highs in the mid-90s. Lows in the mid-70s. Monday and Monday night, mostly clear. A slight chance of showers and thunderstorms. Highs in the mid-90s. Lows in the mid-70s. Tuesday and Tuesday night, mostly clear. Highs in the mid-90s. Lows in the mid-70s. For more detailed weather, water, and climate information, please visit our website at weather.gov/Atlanta. The current time is 9:49 p.m. Eastern Daylight Time. Here are the 9 p.m. weather observations from around the area. At Athens, it was clear, the temperature was 76 degrees, dew point 62 degrees, relative humidity 62%, wind variable at 7 miles an hour, pressure was 30.05 inches and rising. At Gainesville. At Winder, it was clear, the temperature was 73. At Greensboro, it was clear and 75, wind west at 3. At Jefferson, it was clear and 74, wind northwest at 6. At Monroe, it was clear. At Albertton, it was clear and 76, wind west at 3. At Canyon, it was clear and 75, wind west at 3. At Clemson, it was mostly cloudy and 78, wind northwest at 7. Elsewhere across Georgia, at Atlanta it was partly cloudy and 75, wind northwest at 8. At Cartersville, it was clear and 73, wind variable at 5. At Lawrenceville, it was clear and 74, wind west at 8. At Macon, it was clear and 78, wind northwest at 9. At Rome, it was clear and 73, wind northwest at 3. At Augusta, it was clear and 82, wind northwest at 9. At Savannah, it was partly cloudy and 85, wind west at 6. Elsewhere across the region, at Chattanooga, it was partly cloudy and 73, wind northwest at 5. At Asheville, it was partly cloudy and 68, wind northwest at 10 gusting to 18. At Greenville-Spartanburg, it was clear and 75, wind north at 9 gusting to 17. Here is the hazardous weather outlook. This hazardous weather outlook is for North and Central Georgia. For this afternoon and tonight, no hazardous weather is expected at this time. And now the extended outlook for the period Wednesday through Monday. Daily isolated thunderstorm chances return late week into the weekend. Much warmer temperatures are expected over the weekend into next week, with heat index values in the upper 90s to low 100s each day. Spotter information statement. Spotter activation is not requested, but spotters are encouraged to submit reports of severe weather through the web by going to weather.gov/Atlanta. Here is the official forecast from your National Weather Service for the Athens listening area. Tonight, clear. Lows in the lower 60s. Northwest winds up to 10 miles an hour. Wednesday, sunny. Highs in the upper 80s. East winds 5 to 10 miles an hour. Wednesday night, partly cloudy. Lows in the mid-60s. Light and variable winds. Thursday, mostly sunny. Highs in the upper 80s. South winds 5 to 10 miles an hour. Thursday night, mostly clear. Lows around 70. Light south winds. And now the extended forecast. Friday and Friday night, partly cloudy. A slight chance of showers and thunderstorms. Highs in the lower 90s. Lows in the lower 70s. Saturday through Sunday night, mostly clear.

Highs in the mid-90s. Lows in the mid-70s. Monday and Monday night, mostly clear. A slight chance of showers and thunderstorms. Highs in the mid-90s. Lows in the mid-70s. Tuesday and Tuesday night, mostly clear. Highs in the mid-90s. Lows in the mid-70s. For more detailed weather, water, and climate information, please visit our website at weather.gov/Atlanta. The current time is 9:53 p.m. Eastern Daylight Time. Here are the 9 p.m. weather observations from around the area. At Athens, it was clear. The temperature was 76 degrees, dew point 62 degrees, relative humidity 62%, wind variable at 7 miles an hour, pressure was 30.05 inches and rising. At Gainesville, at Winder, it was clear, the temperature was 73. At Greensboro, it was clear and 75, wind west at 3. At Jefferson, it was clear and 74, wind northwest at 6. At Monroe, it was clear. At Albertton, it was clear and 76, wind west at 3. At Canyon, it was clear and 75, wind west at 3. At Clemson, it was mostly cloudy and 78, wind northwest at 7. Elsewhere across Georgia, at Atlanta it was partly cloudy and 75, wind northwest at 8. At Cartersville, it was clear and 73, wind variable at 5. At Lawrenceville, it was clear and 74, wind west at 8. At Macon, it was clear and 78, wind northwest at 9. At Rome, it was clear and 73, wind northwest at 3. At Augusta, it was clear and 82, wind northwest at 9. At Savannah, it was partly cloudy and 85, wind west at 6. Elsewhere across the region, at Chattanooga, it was partly cloudy and 73, wind northwest at 5. At Asheville, it was partly cloudy and 68, wind northwest at 10, gusting to 18. At Greenville-Spartanburg, it was clear and 75, wind north at 9, gusting to 17. Here is the hazardous weather outlook. This hazardous weather outlook is for North and Central Georgia. For this afternoon and tonight, no hazardous weather is expected at this time. And now the extended outlook for the period Wednesday through Monday. Daily isolated thunderstorm chances return late week into the weekend. Much warmer temperatures are expected over the weekend into next week, with heat index values in the upper 90s to low 100s each day. Spotter information statement. Spotter activation is not requested, but spotters are encouraged to submit reports of severe weather through the web by going to weather.gov/Atlanta. Here is the official forecast from your National Weather Service for the Athens listening area. Tonight, clear. Lows in the lower 60s. Northwest winds up to 10 miles an hour. Wednesday, sunny. Highs in the upper 80s. East winds 5 to 10 miles an hour. Wednesday night, partly cloudy. Lows in the mid-60s. Light and variable winds. Thursday, mostly sunny. Highs in the upper 80s. South winds 5 to 10 miles an hour. Thursday night, mostly clear. Lows around 70. Light south winds. And now the extended forecast. Friday and Friday night, partly cloudy. A slight chance of showers and thunderstorms. Highs in the lower 90s. Lows in the lower 70s. Saturday through Sunday night, mostly clear. Highs in the mid-90s. Lows in the mid-70s. Monday and Monday night, mostly clear. A slight chance of showers and thunderstorms. Highs in the mid-90s. Lows in the mid-70s. Tuesday and Tuesday night, mostly clear. Highs in the mid-90s. Lows in the mid-70s. For more detailed weather, water, and climate information, please visit our website at weather.gov/Atlanta. The current time is 9:58 p.m. Eastern.

daylight time. Here are the 9 p.m. weather observations from around the area. At Athens, it was clear. The temperature was 76 degrees, dew point 62 degrees, relative humidity 62%, wind variable at 7 miles an hour, pressure was 30.05 inches and rising. At Gainesville, at Winder, it was clear, the temperature was 73. At Greensboro, it was clear and 75, wind west at 3. At Jefferson, it was clear and 74, wind northwest at 6. At Monroe, it was clear. At Albertton, it was clear and 76, wind west at 3. At Canyon, it was clear and 75, wind west at 3. At Clemson, it was mostly cloudy and 78, wind northwest at 7. Elsewhere across Georgia, at Atlanta it was partly cloudy and 75, wind northwest at 8. At Cartersville, it was clear and 73, wind variable at 5. At Lawrenceville, it was clear and 74, wind west at 8. At Macon, it was clear and 78, wind northwest at 9. At Rome, it was clear and 73, wind northwest at 3. At Augusta, it was clear and 82, wind northwest at 9. At Savannah, it was partly cloudy and 85, wind west at 6. Elsewhere across the region, at Chattanooga, it was partly cloudy and 73, wind northwest at 5. At Asheville, it was partly cloudy and 68, wind northwest at 10 gusting to 18. At Greenville-Spartanburg, it was clear and 75, wind north at 9 gusting to 17. Here is the hazardous weather outlook. This hazardous weather outlook is for North and Central Georgia. For this afternoon and tonight, no hazardous weather is expected at this time. And now the extended outlook for the period Wednesday through Monday. Daily isolated thunderstorm chances return late week into the weekend. Much warmer temperatures are expected over the weekend into next week, with heat index values in the upper 90s to low 100s each day. Spotter information statement. Spotter activation is not requested, but spotters are encouraged to submit reports of severe weather through the web by going to weather.gov/Atlanta. Here is the official forecast from your National Weather Service for the Athens listening area. Tonight, clear. Lows in the lower 60s. Northwest winds up to 10 miles an hour. Wednesday, sunny. Highs in the upper 80s. East winds 5 to 10 miles an hour. Wednesday night, partly cloudy. Lows in the mid-60s. Light and variable winds. Thursday, mostly sunny. Highs in the upper 80s. South winds 5 to 10 miles an hour. Thursday night, mostly clear. Lows around 70. Light south winds. And now the extended forecast. Friday and Friday night, partly cloudy. A slight chance of showers and thunderstorms. Highs in the lower 90s. Lows in the lower 70s. Saturday through Sunday night, mostly clear. Highs in the mid-90s. Lows in the mid-70s. Monday and Monday night, mostly clear. A slight chance of showers and thunderstorms. Highs in the mid-90s. Lows in the mid-70s. Tuesday and Tuesday night, mostly clear. Highs in the mid-90s. Lows in the mid-70s. For more detailed weather, water, and climate information, please visit our website at weather.gov/Atlanta. The current time is 10:02 p.m. Eastern Daylight Time. Here are the 9 p.m. weather observations from around the area. At Athens, it was clear, the temperature was 76 degrees, dew point 62 degrees, relative humidity 62%, wind variable at 7 miles an hour, pressure was 30.05 inches and rising. At Gainesville, at Winder, it was clear, the temperature was 73. At Greensboro, it was clear and 75, wind west at 3. At Jefferson, it was clear and 74, wind northwest at

At Monroe, it was clear. At Albertton, it was clear and 76, wind west at 3. At Canyon, it was clear and 75, wind west at 3. At Clemson, it was mostly cloudy and 78, wind northwest at 7. Elsewhere across Georgia, at Atlanta it was partly cloudy and 75, wind northwest at 8. At Cartersville, it was clear and 73, wind variable at 5. At Lawrenceville, it was clear and 74, wind west at 8. At Macon, it was clear and 78, wind northwest at 9. At Rome, it was clear and 73, wind northwest at 3. At Augusta, it was clear and 82, wind northwest at 9. At Savannah, it was partly cloudy and 85, wind west at 6. Elsewhere across the region, at Chattanooga, it was partly cloudy and 73, wind northwest at 5. At Asheville, it was partly cloudy and 68, wind northwest at 10, gusting to 18. At Greenville-Spartanburg, it was clear and 75, wind north at 9, gusting to 17. Here are the 10 p.m. weather observations from around the area. At Athens, it was clear, the temperature was 73 degrees, dew point 62 degrees, relative humidity 68%, wind west at 3 miles an hour, pressure was 30.07 inches and rising. At Gainesville. At Winder, it was clear, the temperature was 72. At Greensboro, it was clear and 73, wind west at 7. At Jefferson, it was clear and 72, wind northwest at 7. At Monroe, it was clear. At Albertton, it was partly cloudy and 74, wind west at 5. At Canyon, it was partly cloudy and 72, wind calm. At Clemson, it was clear and 76, wind north at 5. Elsewhere across Georgia, at Atlanta it was partly cloudy and 73, wind northwest at 10. At Cartersville, it was clear and 72, wind calm. At Lawrenceville, it was clear and 72, wind west at 8. At Macon, it was clear and 75, wind northwest at 8. At Rome, it was clear and 69, wind northwest at 3. At Augusta, it was clear and 80, wind northwest at 7. At Savannah, it was partly cloudy and 82, wind west at 6. Elsewhere across the region, at Chattanooga, it was partly cloudy and 70, wind northwest at 3. At Asheville, it was clear and 67, wind north at 7. At Greenville-Spartanburg, it was clear and 72, wind north at 7. Here is the hazardous weather outlook. This hazardous weather outlook is for North and Central Georgia. For this afternoon and tonight, no hazardous weather is expected at this time. And now the extended outlook for the period Wednesday through Monday. Daily isolated thunderstorm chances return late week into the weekend. Much warmer temperatures are expected over the weekend into next week, with heat index values in the upper 90s to low 100s each day. Spotter information statement. Spotter activation is not requested, but spotters are encouraged to submit reports of severe weather through the web by going to weather.gov/Atlanta. Here is the official forecast from your National Weather Service for the Athens listening area. Tonight, clear. Lows in the lower 60s. Northwest winds up to 10 miles an hour. Wednesday, sunny. Highs in the upper 80s. East winds 5 to 10 miles an hour. Wednesday night, partly cloudy. Lows in the mid 60s. Light and variable winds. Thursday, mostly sunny. Highs in the upper 80s. South winds 5 to 10 miles an hour. Thursday night, mostly clear. Lows around 70. Light south winds. And now the extended forecast. Friday and Friday night, partly cloudy. A slight chance of showers and thunderstorms. Highs in the lower 90s. Lows in the lower 70s. Saturday through Sunday night, mostly clear.

highs in the mid-90s, lows in the mid-70s. Monday and Monday night, mostly clear. A slight chance of showers and thunderstorms. Highs in the mid-90s, lows in the mid-70s. Tuesday and Tuesday night, mostly clear. Highs in the mid-90s, lows in the mid-70s. For more detailed weather, water, and climate information, please visit our website at weather.gov/Atlanta. The current time is 10:08 p.m. Eastern Daylight Time. Here are the 10 p.m. weather observations from around the area. At Athens, it was clear, the temperature was 73 degrees, dew point 62 degrees, relative humidity 68%, wind west at 3 miles an hour, pressure was 30.07 inches and rising. At Gainesville, at Winder, it was clear, the temperature was 72. At Greensboro, it was clear and 73, wind west at 7. At Jefferson, it was clear and 72, wind northwest at 7. At Monroe, it was clear. At Albertton, it was partly cloudy and 74, wind west at 5. At Canyon, it was partly cloudy and 72, wind calm. At Clemson, it was clear and 76, wind north at 5. Elsewhere across Georgia, at Atlanta it was partly cloudy and 73, wind northwest at 10. At Cartersville, it was clear and 72, wind calm. At Lawrenceville, it was clear and 72, wind west at 8. At Macon, it was clear and 75, wind northwest at 8. At Rome, it was clear and 69, wind northwest at 3. At Augusta, it was clear and 80, wind northwest at 7. At Savannah, it was partly cloudy and 82, wind west at 6. Elsewhere across the region, at Chattanooga, it was partly cloudy and 70, wind northwest at 3. At Asheville, it was clear and 67, wind north at 7. At Greenville-Spartanburg, it was clear and 72, wind north at 7. Here is the hazardous weather outlook. This hazardous weather outlook is for North and Central Georgia. For this afternoon and tonight, no hazardous weather is expected at this time. And now the extended outlook for the period Wednesday through Monday. Daily isolated thunderstorm chances return late week into the weekend. Much warmer temperatures are expected over the weekend into next week, with heat index values in the upper 90s to low 100s each day. Spotter information statement. Spotter activation is not requested, but spotters are encouraged to submit reports of severe weather through the web by going to weather.gov/Atlanta. Here is the official forecast from your National Weather Service for the Athens listening area. Tonight, clear. Lows in the lower 60s. Northwest winds up to 10 miles an hour. Wednesday, sunny. Highs in the upper 80s. East winds 5 to 10 miles an hour. Wednesday night, partly cloudy. Lows in the mid-60s. Light and variable winds. Thursday, mostly sunny. Highs in the upper 80s. South winds 5 to 10 miles an hour. Thursday night, mostly clear. Lows around 70. Light south winds. And now the extended forecast. Friday and Friday night, partly cloudy. A slight chance of showers and thunderstorms. Highs in the lower 90s. Lows in the lower 70s. Saturday through Sunday night, mostly clear. Highs in the mid-90s. Lows in the mid-70s. Monday and Monday night, mostly clear. A slight chance of showers and thunderstorms. Highs in the mid-90s. Lows in the mid-70s. Tuesday and Tuesday night, mostly clear. Highs in the mid-90s. Lows in the mid-70s. For more detailed weather, water, and climate information, please visit our website at weather.gov/Atlanta. The current time is 10:12 p.m. Eastern Daylight Time. Here are the 10 p.m. weather observations from around the area.

At Athens, it was clear. The temperature was 73 degrees, dew point 62 degrees, relative humidity 68%, wind west at 3 miles an hour, pressure was 30.07 inches and rising. At Gainesville, at Winder, it was clear. The temperature was 72. At Greensboro, it was clear and 73, wind west at 7. At Jefferson, it was clear and 72, wind northwest at 7. At Monroe, it was clear. At Albertton, it was partly cloudy and 74, wind west at 5. At Canyon, it was partly cloudy and 72, wind calm. At Clemson, it was clear and 76, wind north at 5. Elsewhere across Georgia, at Atlanta it was partly cloudy and 73, wind northwest at 10. At Cartersville, it was clear and 72, wind calm. At Lawrenceville, it was clear and 72, wind west at 8. At Macon, it was clear and 75, wind northwest at 8. At Rome, it was clear and 69, wind northwest at 3. At Augusta, it was clear and 80, wind northwest at 7. At Savannah, it was partly cloudy and 82, wind west at 6. Elsewhere across the region, at Chattanooga, it was partly cloudy and 70, wind northwest at 3. At Asheville, it was clear and 67, wind north at 7. At Greenville-Spartanburg, it was clear and 72, wind north at 7. Here is the hazardous weather outlook. This hazardous weather outlook is for North and Central Georgia. For this afternoon and tonight, no hazardous weather is expected at this time. And now the extended outlook for the period Wednesday through Monday. Daily isolated thunderstorm chances return late week into the weekend. Much warmer temperatures are expected over the weekend into next week, with heat index values in the upper 90s to low 100s each day. Spotter information statement. Spotter activation is not requested, but spotters are encouraged to submit reports of severe weather through the web by going to weather.gov/Atlanta. Here is the official forecast from your National Weather Service for the Athens listening area. Tonight, clear. Lows in the lower 60s. Northwest winds up to 10 miles an hour. Wednesday, sunny. Highs in the upper 80s. East winds 5 to 10 miles an hour. Wednesday night, partly cloudy. Lows in the mid-60s. Light and variable winds. Thursday, mostly sunny. Highs in the upper 80s. South winds 5 to 10 miles an hour. Thursday night, mostly clear. Lows around 70. Light south winds. And now the extended forecast. Friday and Friday night, partly cloudy. A slight chance of showers and thunderstorms. Highs in the lower 90s. Lows in the lower 70s. Saturday through Sunday night, mostly clear. Highs in the mid-90s. Lows in the mid-70s. Monday and Monday night, mostly clear. A slight chance of showers and thunderstorms. Highs in the mid-90s. Lows in the mid-70s. Tuesday and Tuesday night, mostly clear. Highs in the mid-90s. Lows in the mid-70s. For more detailed weather, water, and climate information, please visit our website at weather.gov/Atlanta. The current time is 10:17 p.m. Eastern Daylight Time. Here are the 10 p.m. weather observations from around the area. At Athens, it was clear, the temperature was 73 degrees, dew point 62 degrees, relative humidity 68%, wind west at 3 miles an hour, pressure was 30.07 inches and rising. At Gainesville, at Winder, it was clear, the temperature was 72. At Greensboro, it was clear and 73, wind west at 7. At Jefferson, it was clear and 72, wind northwest at 7. At Monroe, it was clear. At Albertton, it was partly cloudy and 74, wind west at 5. At Canyon, it was

partly cloudy and 72, wind calm. At Clemson, it was clear and 76, wind north at 5. Elsewhere across Georgia, at Atlanta it was partly cloudy and 73, wind northwest at 10. At Cartersville, it was clear and 72, wind calm. At Lawrenceville, it was clear and 72, wind west at 8. At Macon, it was clear and 75, wind northwest at 8. At Rome, it was clear and 69, wind northwest at 3. At Augusta, it was clear and 80, wind northwest at 7. At Savannah, it was partly cloudy and 82, wind west at 6. Elsewhere across the region, at Chattanooga, it was partly cloudy and 70, wind northwest at 3. At Asheville, it was clear and 67, wind north at 7. At Greenville-Spartanburg, it was clear and 72, wind north at 7. Here is the hazardous weather outlook. This hazardous weather outlook is for North and Central Georgia. For this afternoon and tonight, no hazardous weather is expected at this time. And now the extended outlook for the period Wednesday through Monday. Daily isolated thunderstorm chances return late week into the weekend. Much warmer temperatures are expected over the weekend into next week, with heat index values in the upper 90s to low 100s each day. Spotter information statement. Spotter activation is not requested, but spotters are encouraged to submit reports of severe weather through the web by going to weather.gov/Atlanta. Here is the official forecast from your National Weather Service for the Athens listening area. Tonight, clear. Lows in the lower 60s. Northwest winds up to 10 miles an hour. Wednesday, sunny. Highs in the upper 80s. East winds 5 to 10 miles an hour. Wednesday night, partly cloudy. Lows in the mid-60s. Light and variable winds. Thursday, mostly sunny. Highs in the upper 80s. South winds 5 to 10 miles an hour. Thursday night, mostly clear. Lows around 70. Light south winds. And now the extended forecast. Friday and Friday night, partly cloudy. A slight chance of showers and thunderstorms. Highs in the lower 90s. Lows in the lower 70s. Saturday through Sunday night, mostly clear. Highs in the mid-90s. Lows in the mid-70s. Monday and Monday night, mostly clear. A slight chance of showers and thunderstorms. Highs in the mid-90s. Lows in the mid-70s. Tuesday and Tuesday night, mostly clear. Highs in the mid-90s. Lows in the mid-70s. For more detailed weather, water, and climate information, please visit our website at weather.gov/Atlanta. The current time is 10:21 p.m. Eastern Daylight Time. Here are the 10 p.m. weather observations from around the area. At Athens, it was clear, the temperature was 73 degrees, dew point 62 degrees, relative humidity 68%, wind west at 3 miles an hour, pressure was 30.07 inches and rising. At Gainesville, at Winder, it was clear, the temperature was 72. At Greensboro, it was clear and 73, wind west at 7. At Jefferson, it was clear and 72, wind northwest at 7. At Monroe, it was clear. At Elberton, it was partly cloudy and 74, wind west at 5. At Canyon, it was partly cloudy and 72, wind calm. At Clemson, it was clear and 76, wind north at 5. Elsewhere across Georgia, at Atlanta it was partly cloudy and 73, wind northwest at 10. At Cartersville, it was clear and 72, wind calm. At Lawrenceville, it was clear and 72, wind west at 8. At Macon, it was clear and 75, wind northwest at 8. At Rome, it was clear and 69, wind northwest at 3. At Augusta, it was clear and 80, wind northwest at 7. At Savannah,

was partly cloudy and 82, wind west at 6. Elsewhere across the region, at Chattanooga, it was partly cloudy and 70, wind northwest at 3. At Asheville, it was clear and 67, wind north at 7. At Greenville-Spartanburg, it was clear and 72, wind north at 7. Here is the hazardous weather outlook. This hazardous weather outlook is for North and Central Georgia. For this afternoon and tonight, no hazardous weather is expected at this time. And now the extended outlook for the period Wednesday through Monday. Daily isolated thunderstorm chances return late week into the weekend. Much warmer temperatures are expected over the weekend into next week, with heat index values in the upper 90s to low 100s each day. Spotter information statement. Spotter activation is not requested, but spotters are encouraged to submit reports of severe weather through the web by going to weather.gov/Atlanta. Here is the official forecast from your National Weather Service for the Athens listening area. Tonight, clear. Lows in the lower 60s. Northwest winds up to 10 miles an hour. Wednesday, sunny. Highs in the upper 80s. East winds 5 to 10 miles an hour. Wednesday night, partly cloudy. Lows in the mid-60s. Light and variable winds. Thursday, mostly sunny. Highs in the upper 80s. South winds 5 to 10 miles an hour. Thursday night, mostly clear. Lows around 70. Light south winds. And now the extended forecast. Friday and Friday night, partly cloudy. A slight chance of showers and thunderstorms. Highs in the lower 90s. Lows in the lower 70s. Saturday through Sunday night, mostly clear. Highs in the mid-90s. Lows in the mid-70s. Monday and Monday night, mostly clear. A slight chance of showers and thunderstorms. Highs in the mid-90s. Lows in the mid-70s. Tuesday and Tuesday night, mostly clear. Highs in the mid-90s. Lows in the mid-70s. For more detailed weather, water, and climate information, please visit our website at weather.gov/Atlanta. The current time is 10:25 p.m. Eastern Daylight Time. Here are the 10 p.m. weather observations from around the area. At Athens, it was clear, the temperature was 73 degrees, dew point 62 degrees, relative humidity 68%, wind west at 3 miles an hour, pressure was 30.07 inches and rising. At Gainesville, at Winder, it was clear, the temperature was 72. At Greensboro, it was clear and 73, wind west at 7. At Jefferson, it was clear and 72, wind northwest at 7. At Monroe, it was clear. At Albertton, it was partly cloudy and 74, wind west at 5. At Canyon, it was partly cloudy and 72, wind calm. At Clemson, it was clear and 76, wind north at 5. Elsewhere across Georgia, at Atlanta it was partly cloudy and 73, wind northwest at 10. At Cartersville, it was clear and 72, wind calm. At Lawrenceville, it was clear and 72, wind west at 8. At Macon, it was clear and 75, wind northwest at 8. At Rome, it was clear and 69, wind northwest at 3. At Augusta, it was clear and 80, wind northwest at 7. At Savannah, it was partly cloudy and 82, wind west at 6. Elsewhere across the region, at Chattanooga, it was partly cloudy and 70, wind northwest at 3. At Asheville, it was clear and 67, wind north at 7. At Greenville-Spartanburg, it was clear and 72, wind north at 7. Here is the hazardous weather outlook. This hazardous weather outlook is for North and Central Georgia. For this afternoon and tonight, no hazardous weather is expected at this time.
and now the extended outlook for the period Wednesday through Monday. Daily isolated thunderstorm chances return late week into the weekend. Much warmer temperatures are expected over the weekend into next week, with heat index values in the upper 90s to low 100s each day. Spotter information statement. Spotter activation is not requested, but spotters are encouraged to submit reports of severe weather through the web by going to weather.gov/Atlanta. Here is the official forecast from your National Weather Service for the Athens listening area. Tonight, clear. Lows in the lower 60s. Northwest winds up to 10 miles an hour. Wednesday, sunny. Highs in the upper 80s. East winds 5 to 10 miles an hour. Wednesday night, partly cloudy. Lows in the mid 60s. Light and variable winds. Thursday, mostly sunny. Highs in the upper 80s. South winds 5 to 10 miles an hour. Thursday night, mostly clear. Lows around 70. Light south winds. And now the extended forecast. Friday and Friday night, partly cloudy. A slight chance of showers and thunderstorms. Highs in the lower 90s. Lows in the lower 70s. Saturday through Sunday night, mostly clear. Highs in the mid-90s. Lows in the mid-70s. Monday and Monday night, mostly clear. A slight chance of showers and thunderstorms. Highs in the mid-90s. Lows in the mid-70s. Tuesday and Tuesday night, mostly clear. Highs in the mid-90s. Lows in the mid-70s. For more detailed weather, water, and climate information, please visit our website at weather.gov/Atlanta. The current time is 10:30 p.m. Eastern Daylight Time. Here are the 10 p.m. weather observations from around the area. At Athens, it was clear, the temperature was 73 degrees, dew point 62 degrees, relative humidity 68%, wind west at 3 miles an hour, pressure was 30.07 inches and rising. At Gainesville. At Winder, it was clear, the temperature was 72. At Greensboro, it was clear and 73, wind west at 7. At Jefferson, it was clear and 72, wind northwest at 7. At Monroe, it was clear. At Albertton, it was partly cloudy and 74, wind west at 5. At Canyon, it was partly cloudy and 72, wind calm. At Clemson, it was clear and 76, wind north at 5. Elsewhere across Georgia, at Atlanta it was partly cloudy and 73, wind northwest at 10. At Cartersville, it was clear and 72, wind calm. At Lawrenceville, it was clear and 72, wind west at 8. At Macon, it was clear and 75, wind northwest at 8. At Rome, it was clear and 69, wind northwest at 3. At Augusta, it was clear and 80, wind northwest at 7. At Savannah, it was partly cloudy and 82, wind west at 6. Elsewhere across the region, at Chattanooga, it was partly cloudy and 70, wind northwest at 3. At Asheville, it was clear and 67, wind north at 7. At Greenville-Spartanburg, it was clear and 72, wind north at 7. Here is the hazardous weather outlook. This hazardous weather outlook is for North and Central Georgia. For this afternoon and tonight, no hazardous weather is expected at this time. And now the extended outlook for the period Wednesday through Monday. Daily isolated thunderstorm chances return late week into the weekend. Much warmer temperatures are expected over the weekend into next week, with heat index values in the upper 90s to low 100s each day. Spotter information statement. Spotter activation is not requested, but spotters are encouraged to submit reports of severe weather through the web by going to weather.gov/Atlanta. Here is the official forecast from your National Weather Service for the Athens listening area. Tonight, clear. Lows in the lower 60s.
Northwest winds up to 10 miles an hour. Wednesday, sunny. Highs in the upper 80s.

east winds 5 to 10 miles an hour. Wednesday night, partly cloudy. Lows in the mid-60s. Light and variable wind. East winds 5 to 10 miles an hour. Wednesday night, partly cloudy. Lows in the mid-60s. Light and variable winds. Thursday, mostly sunny. Highs in the upper 80s. South winds 5 to 10 miles an hour. Thursday night, mostly clear. Lows around 70. Light south winds. And now the extended forecast. Friday and Friday night, partly cloudy. A slight chance of showers and thunderstorms. Highs in the lower 90s. Lows in the lower 70s. Saturday through Sunday night, mostly clear. Highs in the mid-90s. Lows in the mid-70s. Monday and Monday night, mostly clear. A slight chance of showers and thunderstorms. Highs in the mid-90s. Lows in the mid-70s. Tuesday and Tuesday night, mostly clear. Highs in the mid-90s. Lows in the mid-70s. For more detailed weather, water, and climate information, please visit our website at weather.gov/Atlanta. The current time is 10:34 p.m. Eastern Daylight Time. Here are the 10 p.m. weather observations from around the area. At Athens, it was clear, the temperature was 73 degrees, dew point 62 degrees, relative humidity 68%, wind west at 3 miles an hour, pressure was 30.07 inches and rising. At Gainesville, at Winder, it was clear, the temperature was 72. At Greensboro, it was clear and 73, wind west at 7. At Jefferson, it was clear and 72, wind northwest at 7. At Monroe, it was clear. At Albertton, it was partly cloudy and 74, wind west at 5. At Canyon, it was partly cloudy and 72, wind calm. At Clemson, it was clear and 76, wind north at 5. Elsewhere across Georgia, at Atlanta it was partly cloudy and 73, wind northwest at 10. At Cartersville, it was clear and 72, wind calm. At Lawrenceville, it was clear and 72, wind west at 8. At Macon, it was clear and 75, wind northwest at 8. At Rome, it was clear and 69, wind northwest at 3. At Augusta, it was clear and 80, wind northwest at 7. At Savannah, it was partly cloudy and 82, wind west at 6. Elsewhere across the region, at Chattanooga, it was partly cloudy and 70, wind northwest at 3. At Asheville, it was clear and 67, wind north at 7. At Greenville-Spartanburg, it was clear and 72, wind north at 7. Here is the hazardous weather outlook. This hazardous weather outlook is for North and Central Georgia. For this afternoon and tonight, no hazardous weather is expected at this time. And now the extended outlook for the period Wednesday through Monday. Daily isolated thunderstorm chances return late week into the weekend. Much warmer temperatures are expected over the weekend into next week, with heat index values in the upper 90s to low 100s each day. Spotter information statement. Spotter activation is not requested, but spotters are encouraged to submit reports of severe weather through the web by going to weather.gov/Atlanta. Here is the official forecast from your National Weather Service for the Athens listening area. Tonight, clear. Lows in the lower 60s. Northwest winds up to 10 miles an hour. Wednesday, sunny. Highs in the upper 80s. East winds 5 to 10 miles an hour. Wednesday night, partly cloudy. Lows in the mid-60s. Light and variable winds. Thursday, mostly sunny. Highs in the upper 80s. South winds 5 to 10 miles an hour. Thursday night, mostly clear. Lows around 70. Light south winds. And now the extended forecast.

32 degrees, relative humidity 68%, wind west at 3 miles an hour, pressure was 30.07 inches and rising. At Gainesville, at Winder, it was clear, the temperature was 72. At Greensboro, it was clear and 73, wind west at 7. At Jefferson, it was clear and 72, wind northwest at 7. At Monroe, it was clear. At Albertton, it was partly cloudy and 74, wind west at 5. At Canyon, it was partly cloudy and 72, wind calm. At Clemson, it was clear and 76, wind north at 5. Elsewhere across Georgia, at Atlanta it was partly cloudy and 73, wind northwest at 10. At Cartersville, it was clear and 72, wind calm. At Lawrenceville, it was clear and 72, wind west at 8. At Macon, it was clear and 75, wind northwest at 8. At Rome, it was clear and 69, wind northwest at 3. At Augusta, it was clear and 80, wind northwest at 7. At Savannah, it was partly cloudy and 82, wind west at 6. Elsewhere across the region, at Chattanooga, it was partly cloudy and 70, wind northwest at 3. At Asheville, it was clear and 67, wind north at 7. At Greenville-Spartanburg, it was clear and 72, wind north at 7. 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The WXK 56 listening area include the following counties: Banks, Barrow, Clark, Elbert, Franklin, Greene, Hall, Hart, Jackson, Madison, Morgan, Oconee, Oglethorpe, Tolliver, Walton, and Wilkes. Visit our website at weather.gov/Atlanta for the latest weather information, including watches and warnings. You can also like your Peachtree City National Weather Service on Facebook or follow NWS Atlanta on Twitter. Here is the hazardous weather outlook. This hazardous weather outlook is for North and Central Georgia. For this afternoon and tonight, no hazardous weather is expected at this time. And now the extended outlook for the period Wednesday through Monday. Daily isolated thunderstorm chances return late week into the weekend. Much warmer temperatures are expected over the weekend into next week, with heat index values in the upper 90s to low 100s each day. Spotter information statement. Spotter activation is not requested, but spotters are encouraged to submit reports of severe weather through the web by going to weather.gov/Atlanta. Here is the official forecast from your National Weather Service for the Athens listening area. Tonight, clear. Lows in the lower 60s. Northwest winds up to 10 miles an hour. Wednesday, sunny. Highs in the upper 80s. East winds 5 to 10 miles an hour. Wednesday night, partly cloudy. Lows in the mid-60s. Light and variable winds. Thursday, mostly sunny. Highs in the upper 80s. South winds 5 to 10 miles an hour. Thursday night, mostly clear. Lows around 70. Light south winds. And now the extended forecast. Friday and Friday night, partly cloudy. A slight chance of showers and thunderstorms. Highs in the lower 90s. Lows in the lower 70s. Saturday through Sunday night, mostly clear. Highs in the mid-90s. Lows in the mid-70s. Monday and Monday night, mostly clear. A slight chance of showers and thunderstorms. Highs in the mid-90s. Lows in the mid-70s. Tuesday and Tuesday night, mostly clear. Highs in the mid-90s. Lows in the mid-70s. For more detailed weather, water, and climate information, please visit our website at weather.gov/Atlanta. The current time is 10:43 p.m. Eastern Daylight Time. Here are the 10 p.m. weather.

observations from around the area. At Athens, it was clear. The temperature was 73 degrees, dew point 62 degrees, relative humidity 68%, wind west at 3 miles an hour, pressure was 30.07 inches and rising. At Gainesville, at Winder, it was clear. The temperature was 72. At Greensboro, it was clear and 73, wind west at 7. At Jefferson, it was clear and 72, wind northwest at 7. At Monroe, it was clear. At Albertton, it was partly cloudy and 74, wind west at 5. At Canyon, it was partly cloudy and 72, wind calm. At Clemson, it was clear and 76, wind north at 5. Elsewhere across Georgia, at Atlanta it was partly cloudy and 73, wind northwest at 10. At Cartersville, it was clear and 72, wind calm. At Lawrenceville, it was clear and 72, wind west at 8. At Macon, it was clear and 75, wind northwest at 8. At Rome, it was clear and 69, wind northwest at 3. At Augusta, it was clear and 80, wind northwest at 7. At Savannah, it was partly cloudy and 82, wind west at 6. Elsewhere across the region, at Chattanooga, it was partly cloudy and 70, wind northwest at 3. At Asheville, it was clear and 67, wind north at 7. At Greenville-Spartanburg, it was clear and 72, wind north at 7. Here is the hazardous weather outlook. This hazardous weather outlook is for North and Central Georgia. For this afternoon and tonight, no hazardous weather is expected at this time. And now the extended outlook for the period Wednesday through Monday. Daily isolated thunderstorm chances return late week into the weekend. Much warmer temperatures are expected over the weekend into next week, with heat index values in the upper 90s to low 100s each day. Spotter information statement. Spotter activation is not requested, but spotters are encouraged to submit reports of severe weather through the web by going to weather.gov/Atlanta. Here is the official forecast from your National Weather Service for the Athens listening area. Tonight, clear. Lows in the lower 60s. Northwest winds up to 10 miles an hour. Wednesday, sunny. Highs in the upper 80s. East winds 5 to 10 miles an hour. Wednesday night, partly cloudy. Lows in the mid-60s. Light and variable winds. Thursday, mostly sunny. Highs in the upper 80s. South winds 5 to 10 miles an hour. Thursday night, mostly clear. Lows around 70. Light south winds. And now the extended forecast. Friday and Friday night, partly cloudy. A slight chance of showers and thunderstorms. Highs in the lower 90s. Lows in the lower 70s. Saturday through Sunday night, mostly clear. Highs in the mid-90s. Lows in the mid-70s. Monday and Monday night, mostly clear. A slight chance of showers and thunderstorms. Highs in the mid-90s. Lows in the mid-70s. Tuesday and Tuesday night, mostly clear. Highs in the mid-90s. Lows in the mid-70s. For more detailed weather, water, and climate information, please visit our website at weather.gov/Atlanta. The current time is 10:48 p.m. Eastern Daylight Time. Here are the 10 p.m. weather observations from around the area. At Athens, it was clear. The temperature was 73 degrees, dew point 62 degrees, relative humidity 68%, wind west at 3 miles an hour, pressure was 30.07 inches and rising. At Gainesville, at Winder, it was clear. The temperature was 72. At Greensboro, it was clear and 73, wind west at 7. At Jefferson, it was clear and 72, wind northwest at 7. At Monroe, it was clear. At Albertton, it was partly cloudy and 74, wind west at 5.

at Canyon, it was partly cloudy and 72, wind calm. At Clemson, it was clear and 76, wind north at 5. Elsewhere across Georgia, at Atlanta it was partly cloudy and 73, wind northwest at 10. At Cartersville, it was clear and 72, wind calm. At Lawrenceville, it was clear and 72, wind west at 8. At Macon, it was clear and 75, wind northwest at 8. At Rome, it was clear and 69, wind northwest at 3. At Augusta, it was clear and 80, wind northwest at 7. At Savannah, it was partly cloudy and 82, wind west at 6. Elsewhere across the region, at Chattanooga, it was partly cloudy and 70, wind northwest at 3. At Asheville, it was clear and 67, wind north at 7. At Greenville-Spartanburg, it was clear and 72, wind north at 7. Here is the hazardous weather outlook. This hazardous weather outlook is for North and Central Georgia. For this afternoon and tonight, no hazardous weather is expected at this time. And now the extended outlook for the period Wednesday through Monday. Daily isolated thunderstorm chances return late week into the weekend. Much warmer temperatures are expected over the weekend into next week, with heat index values in the upper 90s to low 100s each day. Spotter information statement. Spotter activation is not requested, but spotters are encouraged to submit reports of severe weather through the web by going to weather.gov/Atlanta. Here is the official forecast from your National Weather Service for the Athens listening area. Tonight, clear. Lows in the lower 60s. Northwest winds up to 10 miles an hour. Wednesday, sunny. Highs in the upper 80s. East winds 5 to 10 miles an hour. Wednesday night, partly cloudy. Lows in the mid 60s. Light and variable winds. Thursday, mostly sunny. Highs in the upper 80s. South winds 5 to 10 miles an hour. Thursday night, mostly clear. Lows around 70. Light south winds. And now the extended forecast. Friday and Friday night, partly cloudy. A slight chance of showers and thunderstorms. Highs in the lower 90s. Lows in the lower 70s. Saturday through Sunday night, mostly clear. Highs in the mid-90s. Lows in the mid-70s. Monday and Monday night, mostly clear. A slight chance of showers and thunderstorms. Highs in the mid-90s. Lows in the mid-70s. Tuesday and Tuesday night, mostly clear. Highs in the mid-90s. Lows in the mid-70s. For more detailed weather, water, and climate information, please visit our website at weather.gov/Atlanta. The current time is 10:52 p.m. Eastern Daylight Time. Here are the 10 p.m. weather observations from around the area. At Athens, it was clear, the temperature was 73 degrees, dew point 62 degrees, relative humidity 68%, wind west at 3 miles an hour, pressure was 30.07 inches and rising. At Gainesville, at Winder, it was clear, the temperature was 72. At Greensboro, it was clear and 73, wind west at 7. At Jefferson, it was clear and 72, wind northwest at 7. At Monroe, it was clear. At Albertton, it was partly cloudy and 74, wind west at 5. At Canyon, it was partly cloudy and 72, wind calm. At Clemson, it was clear and 76, wind north at 5. Elsewhere across Georgia, at Atlanta it was partly cloudy and 73, wind northwest at 10. At Cartersville, it was clear and 72, wind calm. At Lawrenceville, it was clear and 72, wind west at 8. At Macon, it was clear and 75, wind northwest at 8. At Rome, it was clear and 69, wind northwest at 3. At Augusta, it was clear and 80, wind northwest at 7.

7. At Savannah, it was partly cloudy and 82, wind west at 6. Elsewhere across the region, at Chattanooga, it was partly cloudy and 70, wind northwest at 3. At Asheville, it was clear and 67, wind north at 7. At Greenville-Spartanburg, it was clear and 72, wind north at 7. Here is the hazardous weather outlook. This hazardous weather outlook is for North and Central Georgia. For this afternoon and tonight, no hazardous weather is expected at this time. And now the extended outlook for the period Wednesday through Monday. Daily isolated thunderstorm chances return late week into the weekend. Much warmer temperatures are expected over the weekend into next week, with heat index values in the upper 90s to low 100s each day. Spotter information statement. Spotter activation is not requested, but spotters are encouraged to submit reports of severe weather through the web by going to weather.gov/Atlanta. Here is the official forecast from your National Weather Service for the Athens listening area. Tonight, clear. Lows in the lower 60s. Northwest winds up to 10 miles an hour. Wednesday, sunny. Highs in the upper 80s. East winds 5 to 10 miles an hour. Wednesday night, partly cloudy. Lows in the mid-60s. Light and variable winds. Thursday, mostly sunny. Highs in the upper 80s. South winds 5 to 10 miles an hour. Thursday night, mostly clear. Lows around 70. Light south winds. And now the extended forecast. Friday and Friday night, partly cloudy. A slight chance of showers and thunderstorms. Highs in the lower 90s. Lows in the lower 70s. Saturday through Sunday night, mostly clear. Highs in the mid-90s. Lows in the mid-70s. Monday and Monday night, mostly clear. A slight chance of showers and thunderstorms. Highs in the mid-90s. Lows in the mid-70s. Tuesday and Tuesday night, mostly clear. Highs in the mid-90s. Lows in the mid-70s. For more detailed weather, water, and climate information, please visit our website at weather.gov/Atlanta. The current time is 10:56 p.m. Eastern Daylight Time. Here are the 10 p.m. weather observations from around the area. At Athens, it was clear, the temperature was 73 degrees, dew point 62 degrees, relative humidity 68%, wind west at 3 miles an hour, pressure was 30.07 inches and rising. At Gainesville, at Winder, it was clear, the temperature was 72. At Greensboro, it was clear and 73, wind west at 7. At Jefferson, it was clear and 72, wind northwest at 7. At Monroe, it was clear. At Albertton, it was partly cloudy and 74, wind west at 5. At Canyon, it was partly cloudy and 72, wind calm. At Clemson, it was clear and 76, wind north at 5. Elsewhere across Georgia, at Atlanta it was partly cloudy and 73, wind northwest at 10. At Cartersville, it was clear and 72, wind calm. At Lawrenceville, it was clear and 72, wind west at 8. At Macon, it was clear and 75, wind northwest at 8. At Rome, it was clear and 69, wind northwest at 3. At Augusta, it was clear and 80, wind northwest at 7. At Savannah, it was partly cloudy and 82, wind west at 6. Elsewhere across the region, at Chattanooga, it was partly cloudy and 70, wind northwest at 3. At Asheville, it was clear and 67, wind north at 7. At Greenville-Spartanburg, it was clear and 72, wind north at 7. Here is the hazardous weather outlook. This hazardous weather outlook is for North and Central Georgia. For this afternoon and tonight, no hazardous weather is expected at this time. And now the extended outlook for the period Wednesday through Monday. Daily

isolated thunderstorm chances return late week into the weekend. Much warmer temperatures are expected over the weekend into next week, with heat index values in the upper 90s to low 100s each day. Spotter information statement. Spotter activation is not requested, but spotters are encouraged to submit reports of severe weather through the web by going to weather.gov/Atlanta. Here is the official forecast from your National Weather Service for the Athens listening area. Tonight, clear. Lows in the lower 60s. Northwest winds up to 10 miles an hour. Wednesday, sunny. Highs in the upper 80s. East winds 5 to 10 miles an hour. Wednesday night, partly cloudy. Lows in the mid 60s. Light and variable winds. Thursday, mostly sunny. Highs in the upper 80s. South winds 5 to 10 miles an hour. Thursday night, mostly clear. Lows around 70. Light south winds. And now the extended forecast. Friday and Friday night, partly cloudy. A slight chance of showers and thunderstorms. Highs in the lower 90s. Lows in the lower 70s. Saturday through Sunday night, mostly clear. Highs in the mid-90s. Lows in the mid-70s. Monday and Monday night, mostly clear. A slight chance of showers and thunderstorms. Highs in the mid-90s. Lows in the mid-70s. Tuesday and Tuesday night, mostly clear. Highs in the mid-90s. Lows in the mid-70s. For more detailed weather, water, and climate information, please visit our website at weather.gov/Atlanta. The current time is 11:01 p.m. Eastern Daylight Time. Here are the 10 p.m. weather observations from around the area. At Athens, it was clear, the temperature was 73 degrees, dew point 62 degrees, relative humidity 68%, wind west at 3 miles an hour, pressure was 30.07 inches and rising. At Gainesville. At Winder, it was clear, the temperature was 72. At Greensboro, it was clear and 73, wind west at 7. At Jefferson, it was clear and 72, wind northwest at 7. At Monroe, it was clear. At Albertton, it was partly cloudy and 74, wind west at 5. At Canyon, it was partly cloudy and 72, wind calm. At Clemson, it was clear and 76, wind north at 5. Elsewhere across Georgia, at Atlanta it was partly cloudy and 73, wind northwest at 10. At Cartersville, it was clear and 72, wind calm. At Lawrenceville, it was clear and 72, wind west at 8. At Macon, it was clear and 75, wind northwest at 8. At Rome, it was clear and 69, wind northwest at 3. At Augusta, it was clear and 80, wind northwest at 7. At Savannah, it was partly cloudy and 82, wind west at 6. Elsewhere across the region, at Chattanooga, it was partly cloudy and 70, wind northwest at 3. At Asheville, it was clear and 67, wind north at 7. At Greenville-Spartanburg, it was clear and 72, wind north at 7. Here is the hazardous weather outlook. This hazardous weather outlook is for North and Central Georgia. For this afternoon and tonight, no hazardous weather is expected at this time. And now the extended outlook for the period Wednesday through Monday. Daily isolated thunderstorm chances return late week into the weekend. Much warmer temperatures are expected over the weekend into next week, with heat index values in the upper 90s to low 100s each day. Spotter information statement. Spotter activation is not requested, but spotters are encouraged to submit reports of severe weather through the web by going to weather.gov/Atlanta. Here is the official forecast from your National Weather Service for the Athens listening area. Tonight, clear. Lows in the lower 60s. Northwest winds up to 10 miles an hour. Wednesday, sunny.

highs in the upper 80s. East winds 5 to 10 miles an hour. Wednesday night, partly cloudy. Lows in the mid-60s. Light and variable winds. Thursday, mostly sunny. Highs in the upper 80s. South winds 5 to 10 miles an hour. Thursday night, mostly clear. Lows around 70. Light south winds. And now the extended forecast. Friday and Friday night, partly cloudy. A slight chance of showers and thunderstorms. Highs in the lower 90s. Lows in the lower 70s. Saturday through Sunday night, mostly clear. Highs in the mid-90s. Lows in the mid-70s. Monday and Monday night, mostly clear. A slight chance of showers and thunderstorms. Highs in the mid-90s. Lows in the mid-70s. Tuesday and Tuesday night, mostly clear. Highs in the mid-90s. Lows in the mid-70s. For more detailed weather, water, and climate information, please visit our website at weather.gov/Atlanta. The current time is 11:05 p.m. Eastern Daylight Time. Here are the 11 p.m. weather observations from around the area. At Athens, it was clear, the temperature was 72 degrees, dew point 62 degrees, relative humidity 71%, wind variable at 7 miles an hour, pressure was 30.10 inches and rising. At Gainesville, at Winder, it was clear, the temperature was 70. At Greensboro, it was clear and 73, wind west at 7. At Jefferson, it was clear and 70, wind northwest at 7. At Monroe, it was clear. At Albertton, it was clear and 74, wind northwest at 6. At Canyon, it was clear and 69, wind calm. At Clemson, it was clear and 74, wind calm. Elsewhere across Georgia, at Atlanta it was partly cloudy and 72, wind northwest at 8. At Cartersville, it was clear and 70, wind calm. At Lawrenceville, it was clear and 71, wind northwest at 5. At Macon, it was clear and 74, wind northwest at 7. At Rome, it was clear and 67, wind calm. At Augusta, it was mostly cloudy and 78, wind west at 7. At Savannah, it was partly cloudy and 82, wind west at 8. Elsewhere across the region, at Chattanooga, it was clear and 69, wind calm. At Asheville, it was clear and 66, wind variable at 5. At Greenville-Spartanburg, it was clear and 71, wind north at 6. Here is the hazardous weather outlook. This hazardous weather outlook is for North and Central Georgia. For this afternoon and tonight, no hazardous weather is expected at this time. And now the extended outlook for the period Wednesday through Monday. Daily isolated thunderstorm chances return late week into the weekend. Much warmer temperatures are expected over the weekend into next week, with heat index values in the upper 90s to low 100s each day. Spotter information statement. Spotter activation is not requested, but spotters are encouraged to submit reports of severe weather through the web by going to weather.gov/Atlanta. Here is the official forecast from your National Weather Service for the Athens listening area. Tonight, clear. Lows in the lower 60s. Northwest winds up to 10 miles an hour. Wednesday, sunny. Highs in the upper 80s. East winds 5 to 10 miles an hour. Wednesday night, partly cloudy. Lows in the mid-60s. Light and variable winds. Thursday, mostly sunny. Highs in the upper 80s. South winds 5 to 10 miles an hour. Thursday night, mostly clear. Lows around 70. Light south winds. And now the extended forecast. Friday and Friday night, partly cloudy. A slight chance of showers and thunderstorms. Highs in the lower 90s. Lows in the lower 70s.

Saturday through Sunday night, mostly clear. Highs in the mid-90s. Lows in the mid-70s. Monday and Monday night, mostly clear. A slight chance of showers and thunderstorms. Highs in the mid-90s. Lows in the mid-70s. Tuesday and Tuesday night, mostly clear. Highs in the mid-90s. Lows in the mid-70s. For more detailed weather, water, and climate information, please visit our website at weather.gov/Atlanta. The current time is 11:09 p.m. Eastern Daylight Time. Here are the 11 p.m. weather observations from around the area. At Athens, it was clear, the temperature was 72 degrees, dew point 62 degrees, relative humidity 71%, wind variable at 7 miles an hour, pressure was 30.10 inches and rising. At Gainesville, at Winder, it was clear, the temperature was 70. At Greensboro, it was clear and 73, wind west at 7. At Jefferson, it was clear and 70, wind northwest at 7. At Monroe, it was clear. At Albertton, it was clear and 74, wind northwest at 6. At Canyon, it was clear and 69, wind calm. At Clemson, it was clear and 74, wind calm. Elsewhere across Georgia, at Atlanta it was partly cloudy and 72, wind northwest at 8. At Cartersville, it was clear and 70, wind calm. At Lawrenceville, it was clear and 71, wind northwest at 5. At Macon, it was clear and 74, wind northwest at 7. At Rome, it was clear and 67, wind calm. At Augusta, it was mostly cloudy and 78, wind west at 7. At Savannah, it was partly cloudy and 82, wind west at 8. Elsewhere across the region, at Chattanooga, it was clear and 69, wind calm. At Asheville, it was clear and 66, wind variable at 5. At Greenville-Spartanburg, it was clear and 71, wind north at 6. Here are the 11 p.m. weather observations from around the area. At Athens, it was clear, the temperature was 72 degrees, dew point 62 degrees, relative humidity 71%, wind variable at 7 miles an hour, pressure was 30.10 inches and rising. At Gainesville, at Winder, it was clear, the temperature was 70. At Greensboro, it was clear and 73, wind west at 7. At Jefferson, it was clear and 70, wind northwest at 7. At Monroe, it was clear. At Albertton, it was clear and 74, wind northwest at 6. At Canyon, it was clear and 69, wind calm. At Clemson, it was clear and 74, wind calm. Elsewhere across Georgia, at Atlanta it was partly cloudy and 72, wind northwest at 8. At Cartersville, it was clear and 70, wind calm. At Lawrenceville, it was clear and 71, wind northwest at 5. At Macon, it was clear and 74, wind northwest at 7. At Rome, it was partly cloudy and 67, wind calm. At Augusta, it was mostly cloudy and 78, wind west at 7. At Savannah, it was partly cloudy and 82, wind west at 8. Elsewhere across the region, at Chattanooga, it was clear and 69, wind calm. At Asheville, it was clear and 66, wind variable at 5. At Greenville-Spartanburg, it was clear and 71, wind north at 6. Here is the hazardous weather outlook. This hazardous weather outlook is for North and Central Georgia. For this afternoon and tonight, no hazardous weather is expected at this time. And now the extended outlook for the period Wednesday through Monday. Daily isolated thunderstorm chances return late week into the weekend. Much warmer temperatures are expected over the weekend into next week, with heat index values in the upper 90s to low 100s each day. Spotter information statement. Spotter activation is not requested, but spotters are encouraged to submit reports of severe weather through the web.

by going to weather.gov/Atlanta. Here is the official forecast from your National Weather Service for the Athens listening area. Tonight, clear. Lows in the lower 60s. Northwest winds up to 10 miles an hour. Wednesday, sunny. Highs in the upper 80s. East winds 5 to 10 miles an hour. Wednesday night, partly cloudy. Lows in the mid-60s. Light and variable winds. Thursday, mostly sunny. Highs in the upper 80s. South winds 5 to 10 miles an hour. Thursday night, mostly clear. Lows around 70. Light south winds. And now the extended forecast. Friday and Friday night, partly cloudy. A slight chance of showers and thunderstorms. Highs in the lower 90s. Lows in the lower 70s. Saturday through Sunday night, mostly clear. Highs in the mid-90s. Lows in the mid-70s. Monday and Monday night, mostly clear. A slight chance of showers and thunderstorms. Highs in the mid-90s. Lows in the mid-70s. Tuesday and Tuesday night, mostly clear. Highs in the mid-90s. Lows in the mid-70s. For more detailed weather, water, and climate information, please visit our website at weather.gov/Atlanta. The current time is 11:15 p.m. Eastern Daylight Time. Here are the 11 p.m. weather observations from around the area. At Athens, it was clear, the temperature was 72 degrees, dew point 62 degrees, relative humidity 71%, wind variable at 7 miles an hour, pressure was 30.10 inches and rising. At Gainesville. At Winder, it was clear, the temperature was 70. At Greensboro, it was clear and 73, wind west at 7. At Jefferson, it was clear and 70, wind northwest at 7. At Monroe, it was clear. At Albertton, it was clear and 74, wind northwest at 6. At Canyon, it was clear and 69, wind calm. At Clemson, it was clear and 74, wind calm. Elsewhere across Georgia, at Atlanta it was partly cloudy and 72, wind northwest at 8. At Cartersville, it was clear and 70, wind calm. At Lawrenceville, it was clear and 71, wind northwest at 5. At Macon, it was clear and 74, wind northwest at 7. At Rome, it was partly cloudy and 67, wind calm. At Augusta, it was mostly cloudy and 78, wind west at 7. At Savannah, it was partly cloudy and 82, wind west at 8. Elsewhere across the region, at Chattanooga, it was clear and 69, wind calm. At Asheville, it was clear and 66, wind variable at 5. At Greenville-Spartanburg, it was clear and 71, wind north at 6. Here is the hazardous weather outlook. This hazardous weather outlook is for North and Central Georgia. For this afternoon and tonight, no hazardous weather is expected at this time. And now the extended outlook for the period Wednesday through Monday. Daily isolated thunderstorm chances return late week into the weekend. Much warmer temperatures are expected over the weekend into next week, with heat index values in the upper 90s to low 100s each day. Spotter information statement. Spotter activation is not requested, but spotters are encouraged to submit reports of severe weather through the web by going to weather.gov/Atlanta. Here is the official forecast from your National Weather Service for the Athens listening area. Tonight, clear. Lows in the lower 60s. Northwest winds up to 10 miles an hour. Wednesday, sunny. Highs in the upper 80s. East winds 5 to 10 miles an hour. Wednesday night, partly cloudy. Lows in the mid-60s. Light and variable winds. Thursday, mostly sunny. Highs in the upper 80s. South winds 5 to 10 miles an hour.

Wednesday night, mostly clear. Lows around 70. Light south winds. And now the extended forecast. Friday and Friday night, partly cloudy. A slight chance of showers and thunderstorms. Highs in the lower 90s. Lows in the lower 70s. Saturday through Sunday night, mostly clear. Highs in the mid-90s. Lows in the mid-70s. Monday and Monday night, mostly clear. A slight chance of showers and thunderstorms. Highs in the mid-90s. Lows in the mid-70s. Tuesday and Tuesday night, mostly clear. Highs in the mid-90s. Lows in the mid-70s. For more detailed weather, water, and climate information, please visit our website at weather.gov/Atlanta. The current time is 11:19 p.m. Eastern Daylight Time. Here are the 11 p.m. weather observations from around the area. At Athens, it was clear, the temperature was 72 degrees, dew point 62 degrees, relative humidity 71%, wind variable at 7 miles an hour, pressure was 30.10 inches and rising. At Gainesville, at Winder, it was clear, the temperature was 70. At Greensboro, it was clear and 73, wind west at 7. At Jefferson, it was clear and 70, wind northwest at 7. At Monroe, it was clear. At Albertton, it was clear and 74, wind northwest at 6. At Canyon, it was clear and 69, wind calm. At Clemson, it was clear and 74, wind calm. Elsewhere across Georgia, at Atlanta it was partly cloudy and 72, wind northwest at 8. At Cartersville, it was clear and 70, wind calm. At Lawrenceville, it was clear and 71, wind northwest at 5. At Macon, it was clear and 74, wind northwest at 7. At Rome, it was partly cloudy and 67, wind calm. At Augusta, it was mostly cloudy and 78, wind west at 7. At Savannah, it was partly cloudy and 82, wind west at 8. Elsewhere across the region, at Chattanooga, it was clear and 69, wind calm. At Asheville, it was clear and 66, wind variable at 5. At Greenville-Spartanburg, it was clear and 71, wind north at 6. Here is the hazardous weather outlook. This hazardous weather outlook is for North and Central Georgia. For this afternoon and tonight, no hazardous weather is expected at this time. And now the extended outlook for the period Wednesday through Monday. Daily isolated thunderstorm chances return late week into the weekend. Much warmer temperatures are expected over the weekend into next week, with heat index values in the upper 90s to low 100s each day. Spotter information statement. Spotter activation is not requested, but spotters are encouraged to submit reports of severe weather through the web by going to weather.gov/Atlanta. Here is the official forecast from your National Weather Service for the Athens listening area. Tonight, clear. Lows in the lower 60s. Northwest winds up to 10 miles an hour. Wednesday, sunny. Highs in the upper 80s. East winds 5 to 10 miles an hour. Wednesday night, partly cloudy. Lows in the mid-60s. Light and variable winds. Thursday, mostly sunny. Highs in the upper 80s. South winds 5 to 10 miles an hour. Thursday night, mostly clear. Lows around 70. Light south winds. And now the extended forecast. Friday and Friday night, partly cloudy. A slight chance of showers and thunderstorms. Highs in the lower 90s. Lows in the lower 70s. Saturday through Sunday night, mostly clear. Highs in the mid-90s. Lows in the mid-70s. Monday and Monday night, mostly clear. A slight chance of showers and thunderstorms. Highs in the mid-90s. Lows in the mid-70s. Tuesday and Tuesday night, mostly clear.

highs in the mid-90s, lows in the mid-70s. For more detailed weather, water, and climate information, please visit our website at weather.gov/Atlanta. The current time is 11:24 p.m. Eastern Daylight Time. Here are the 11 p.m. weather observations from around the area. At Athens, it was clear. The temperature was 72 degrees, dew point 62 degrees, relative humidity 71%, wind variable at 7 miles an hour, pressure was 30.10 inches and rising. At Gainesville, at Winder, it was clear. The temperature was 70. At Greensboro, it was clear and 73, wind west at 7. At Jefferson, it was clear and 70, wind northwest at 7. At Monroe, it was clear. At Albertton, it was clear and 74, wind northwest at 6. At Canyon, it was clear and 69, wind calm. At Clemson, it was clear and 74, wind calm. Elsewhere across Georgia, at Atlanta it was partly cloudy and 72, wind northwest at 8. At Cartersville, it was clear and 70, wind calm. At Lawrenceville, it was clear and 71, wind northwest at 5. At Macon, it was clear and 74, wind northwest at 7. At Rome, it was partly cloudy and 67, wind calm. At Augusta, it was mostly cloudy and 78, wind west at 7. At Savannah, it was partly cloudy and 82, wind west at 8. Elsewhere across the region, at Chattanooga, it was clear and 69, wind calm. At Asheville, it was clear and 66, wind variable at 5. At Greenville-Spartanburg, it was clear and 71, wind north at 6. Here is the hazardous weather outlook. This hazardous weather outlook is for North and Central Georgia. For this afternoon and tonight, no hazardous weather is expected at this time. And now the extended outlook for the period Wednesday through Monday. Daily isolated thunderstorm chances return late week into the weekend. Much warmer temperatures are expected over the weekend into next week, with heat index values in the upper 90s to low 100s each day. Spotter information statement. Spotter activation is not requested, but spotters are encouraged to submit reports of severe weather through the web by going to weather.gov/Atlanta. Here is the official forecast from your National Weather Service for the Athens listening area. Tonight, clear. Lows in the lower 60s. Northwest winds up to 10 miles an hour. Wednesday, sunny. Highs in the upper 80s. East winds 5 to 10 miles an hour. Wednesday night, partly cloudy. Lows in the mid-60s. Light and variable winds. Thursday, mostly sunny. Highs in the upper 80s. South winds 5 to 10 miles an hour. Thursday night, mostly clear. Lows around 70. Light south winds. And now the extended forecast. Friday and Friday night, partly cloudy. A slight chance of showers and thunderstorms. Highs in the lower 90s. Lows in the lower 70s. Saturday through Sunday night, mostly clear. Highs in the mid-90s. Lows in the mid-70s. Monday and Monday night, mostly clear. A slight chance of showers and thunderstorms. Highs in the mid-90s. Lows in the mid-70s. Tuesday and Tuesday night, mostly clear. Highs in the mid-90s. Lows in the mid-70s. For more detailed weather, water, and climate information, please visit our website at weather.gov/Atlanta. The current time is 11:28 p.m. Eastern Daylight Time. Here are the 11 p.m. weather observations from around the area. At Athens, it was clear. The temperature was 72 degrees, dew point 62 degrees, relative humidity 71%, wind variable at 7 miles an hour, pressure was 30.10 inches and rising. At Gainesville, at Winder,
it was clear. The temperature was 70. At Greensboro, it was clear and 73, wind west at 7. At Jefferson, it was clear and 70, wind northwest at 7. At Monroe, it was clear. At Alberton, it was clear and 74, wind northwest at 6. At Canyon, it was clear and 69, wind calm. At Clemson, it was clear and 74, wind calm. Elsewhere across Georgia, at Atlanta it was partly cloudy and 72, wind northwest at 8. At Cartersville, it was clear and 70, wind calm. At Lawrenceville, it was clear and 71, wind northwest at 5. At Macon, it was clear and 74, wind northwest at 7. At Rome, it was partly cloudy and 67, wind calm. At Augusta, it was mostly cloudy and 78, wind west at 7. At Savannah, it was partly cloudy and 82, wind west at 8. Elsewhere across the region, at Chattanooga, it was clear and 69, wind calm. At Asheville, it was clear and 66, wind variable at 5. At Greenville-Spartanburg, it was clear and 71, wind north at 6. Here is the hazardous weather outlook. This hazardous weather outlook is for north and central Georgia. For this afternoon and tonight, no hazardous weather is expected at this time. And now the extended outlook for the period Wednesday through Monday. Daily isolated thunderstorm chances return late week into the weekend. Much warmer temperatures are expected over the weekend into next week, with heat index values in the upper 90s to low 100s each day. Spotter information statement. Spotter activation is not requested, but spotters are encouraged to submit reports of severe weather through the web by going to weather.gov/Atlanta. Here is the official forecast from your National Weather Service for the Athens listening area. Tonight, clear. Lows in the lower 60s. Northwest winds up to 10 miles an hour. Wednesday, sunny. Highs in the upper 80s. East winds 5 to 10 miles an hour. Wednesday night, partly cloudy. Lows in the mid 60s. Light and variable winds. Thursday, mostly sunny. Highs in the upper 80s. South winds 5 to 10 miles an hour. Thursday night, mostly clear. Lows around 70. Light south winds. And now the extended forecast. Friday and Friday night, partly cloudy. A slight chance of showers and thunderstorms. Highs in the lower 90s. Lows in the lower 70s. Saturday through Sunday night, mostly clear. Highs in the mid-90s. Lows in the mid-70s. Monday and Monday night, mostly clear. A slight chance of showers and thunderstorms. Highs in the mid-90s. Lows in the mid-70s. Tuesday and Tuesday night, mostly clear. Highs in the mid-90s. Lows in the mid-70s. For more detailed weather, water, and climate information, please visit our website at weather.gov/Atlanta. The current time is 11:32 p.m. Eastern Daylight Time. Here are the 11 p.m. weather observations from around the area. At Athens, it was clear, the temperature was 72 degrees, dew point 62 degrees, relative humidity 71%, wind variable at 7 miles an hour, pressure was 30.10 inches and rising. At Gainesville, 62 degrees, relative humidity 71%, wind variable at 7 miles an hour, pressure was 30.10 inches and rising. At Gainesville, at Winder, it was clear, the temperature was 70. At Greensboro, it was clear and 73, wind west at 7. At Jefferson, it was clear and 70, wind northwest at 7. At Monroe, it was clear. At Alberton, it was clear and 74, wind northwest at 6. At Canyon, it was clear and 69, wind calm. At Clemson, it was clear and 74, wind calm.
elsewhere across Georgia. At Atlanta,

partly cloudy and 72, wind northwest at 8. At Cartersville, it was clear and 70, wind calm. At Lawrenceville, it was clear and 71, wind northwest at 5. At Macon, it was clear and 74, wind northwest at 7. At Rome, it was partly cloudy and 67, wind calm. At Augusta, it was mostly cloudy and 78, wind west at 7. At Savannah, it was partly cloudy and 82, wind west at 8. Elsewhere across the region, at Chattanooga, it was clear and 69, wind calm. At Asheville, it was clear and 66, wind variable at 5. At Greenville-Spartanburg, it was clear and 71, wind north at 6. Here is the hazardous weather outlook. This hazardous weather outlook is for North and Central Georgia. For this afternoon and tonight, no hazardous weather is expected at this time. And now the extended outlook for the period Wednesday through Monday. Daily isolated thunderstorm chances return late week into the weekend. Much warmer temperatures are expected over the weekend into next week, with heat index values in the upper 90s to low 100s each day. Spotter information statement. Spotter activation is not requested, but spotters are encouraged to submit reports of severe weather through the web by going to weather.gov/Atlanta. Here is the official forecast from your National Weather Service for the Athens listening area. Tonight, clear. Lows in the lower 60s. Northwest winds up to 10 miles an hour. Wednesday, sunny. Highs in the upper 80s. East winds 5 to 10 miles an hour. Wednesday night, partly cloudy. Lows in the mid-60s. Light and variable winds. Thursday, mostly sunny. Highs in the upper 80s. South winds 5 to 10 miles an hour. Thursday night, mostly clear. Lows around 70. Light south winds. And now the extended forecast. Friday and Friday night, partly cloudy. A slight chance of showers and thunderstorms. Highs in the lower 90s. Lows in the lower 70s. Saturday through Sunday night, mostly clear. Highs in the mid-90s. Lows in the mid-70s. Monday and Monday night, mostly clear. A slight chance of showers and thunderstorms. Highs in the mid-90s. Lows in the mid-70s. Tuesday and Tuesday night, mostly clear. Highs in the mid-90s. Lows in the mid-70s. For more detailed weather, water, and climate information, please visit our website at weather.gov/Atlanta. The current time is 11:37 p.m. Eastern Daylight Time. Here are the 11 p.m. weather observations from around the area. At Athens, it was clear, the temperature was 72 degrees, dew point 62 degrees, relative humidity 71%, wind variable at 7 miles an hour, pressure was 30.10 inches and rising. At Gainesville, at Winder, it was clear, the temperature was 70. At Greensboro, it was clear and 73, wind west at 7. At Jefferson, it was clear and 70, wind northwest at 7. At Monroe, it was clear. At Albertton, it was clear and 74, wind northwest at 6. At Canyon, it was clear and 69, wind calm. At Clemson, it was clear and 74, wind calm. Elsewhere across Georgia, at Atlanta it was partly cloudy and 72, wind northwest at 8. At Cartersville, it was clear and 70, wind calm. At Lawrenceville, it was clear and 71, wind northwest at 5. At Macon, it was clear and 74, wind northwest at 7. At Rome, it was partly cloudy and 67, wind calm. At Augusta, it was mostly cloudy and 78, wind west at 7. At Savannah, it was partly cloudy and 82, wind west at 8. Elsewhere across the region, at Chattanooga, it was clear and 69, wind calm. At Asheville, it was clear.

Evening area. Tonight, clear. Lows in the lower 60s. Northwest winds up to 10 miles an hour. Wednesday, sunny. Highs in the upper 80s. East winds 5 to 10 miles an hour. Wednesday night, partly cloudy. Lows in the mid-60s. Light and variable winds. Thursday, mostly sunny. Highs in the upper 80s. South winds 5 to 10 miles an hour. Thursday night, mostly clear. Lows around 70. Light south winds. And now the extended forecast. Friday and Friday night, partly cloudy. A slight chance of showers and thunderstorms. Highs in the lower 90s. Lows in the lower 70s. Saturday through Sunday night, mostly clear. Highs in the mid-90s. Lows in the mid-70s. Monday and Monday night, mostly clear. A slight chance of showers and thunderstorms. Highs in the mid-90s. Lows in the mid-70s. Tuesday and Tuesday night, mostly clear. Highs in the mid-90s. Lows in the mid-70s. For more detailed weather, water, and climate information, please visit our website at weather.gov/Atlanta. 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The current time is 11:42 p.m. Eastern Daylight Time. Here are the 11 p.m. weather observations from around the area. At Athens, it was clear, the temperature was 72 degrees, dew point 62 degrees, relative humidity 71%, wind variable at 7 miles an hour, pressure was 30.10 inches and rising. At Gainesville. At Winder, it was clear, the temperature was 70. At Greensboro, it was clear and 73, wind west at 7. At Jefferson, it was clear and 70, wind northwest at 7. At Monroe, it was clear. At Albertton, it was clear and 74, wind northwest at 6. At Canyon, it was clear and 69, wind calm. At Clemson, it was clear and 74, wind calm. Elsewhere across Georgia, at Atlanta it was partly cloudy and 72, wind northwest at 8. At Cartersville, it was clear and 70, wind calm. At Lawrenceville, it was clear and 71, wind northwest at 5. At Macon, it was clear and 74, wind northwest at 7. At Rome, it was partly cloudy and 67, wind calm. At Augusta, it was mostly cloudy and 78, wind west at 7. At Savannah, it was partly cloudy and 82, wind west at 8. Elsewhere across the region, at Chattanooga, it was clear and 69, wind calm. At Asheville, it was clear and 66, wind variable at 5. At Greenville-Spartanburg, it was clear and 71, wind north at 6. Here is the hazardous weather outlook. This hazardous weather outlook is for North and Central Georgia. For this afternoon and tonight, no hazardous weather is expected at this time. And now the extended outlook for the period Wednesday through Monday. Daily isolated thunderstorm chances return late week into the weekend. Much warmer temperatures are expected over the weekend into next week, with heat index values in the upper 90s to low 100s each day. Spotter information statement. Spotter activation is not requested, but spotters are encouraged to submit reports of severe weather through the web by going to weather.gov/.

Atlanta. Here is the official forecast from your National Weather Service for the Athens listening area. Tonight, clear. Lows in the lower 60s. Northwest winds up to 10 miles an hour. Wednesday, sunny. Highs in the upper 80s. East winds 5 to 10 miles an hour. Wednesday night, partly cloudy. Lows in the mid-60s. Light and variable winds. Thursday, mostly sunny. Highs in the upper 80s. South winds 5 to 10 miles an hour. Thursday night, mostly clear. Lows around 70. Light south winds. And now the extended forecast. Friday and Friday night, partly cloudy. A slight chance of showers and thunderstorms. Highs in the lower 90s. Lows in the lower 70s. Saturday through Sunday night, mostly clear. Highs in the mid-90s. Lows in the mid-70s. Monday and Monday night, mostly clear. A slight chance of showers and thunderstorms. Highs in the mid-90s. Lows in the mid-70s. Tuesday and Tuesday night, mostly clear. Highs in the mid-90s. Lows in the mid-70s. For more detailed weather, water, and climate information, please visit our website at weather.gov/Atlanta. The current time is 11:46 p.m. Eastern Daylight Time. Here are the 11 p.m. weather observations from around the area. At Athens, it was clear, the temperature was 72 degrees, dew point 62 degrees, relative humidity 71%, wind variable at 7 miles an hour, pressure was 30.10 inches and rising. At Gainesville. At Winder, it was clear, the temperature was 70. At Greensboro, it was clear and 73, wind west at 7. At Jefferson, it was clear and 70, wind northwest at 7. At Monroe, it was clear. At Albertton, it was clear and 74, wind northwest at 6. At Canyon, it was clear and 69, wind calm. At Clemson, it was clear and 74, wind calm. Elsewhere across Georgia, at Atlanta it was partly cloudy and 72, wind northwest at 8. At Cartersville, it was clear and 70, wind calm. At Lawrenceville, it was clear and 71, wind northwest at 5. At Macon, it was clear and 74, wind northwest at 7. At Rome, it was partly cloudy and 67, wind calm. At Augusta, it was mostly cloudy and 78, wind west at 7. At Savannah, it was partly cloudy and 82, wind west at 8. Elsewhere across the region, at Chattanooga, it was clear and 69, wind calm. At Asheville, it was clear and 66, wind variable at 5. At Greenville-Spartanburg, it was clear and 71, wind north at 6. Here is the hazardous weather outlook. This hazardous weather outlook is for North and Central Georgia. For this afternoon and tonight, no hazardous weather is expected at this time. And now the extended outlook for the period Wednesday through Monday. Daily isolated thunderstorm chances return late week into the weekend. Much warmer temperatures are expected over the weekend into next week, with heat index values in the upper 90s to low 100s each day. Spotter information statement. Spotter activation is not requested, but spotters are encouraged to submit reports of severe weather through the web by going to weather.gov/Atlanta. Here is the official forecast from your National Weather Service for the Athens listening area. Tonight, clear. Lows in the lower 60s. Northwest winds up to 10 miles an hour. Wednesday, sunny. Highs in the upper 80s. East winds 5 to 10 miles an hour. Wednesday night, partly cloudy. Lows in the mid-60s. Light and variable winds. Thursday, mostly sunny. Highs in the upper 80s. South winds 5 to 10 miles an hour. Thursday night, mostly clear.

lows around 70. Light south winds. And now the extended forecast. Friday and Friday night, partly cloudy. A slight chance of showers and thunderstorms. Highs in the lower 90s. Lows in the lower 70s. Saturday through Sunday night, mostly clear. Highs in the mid-90s. Lows in the mid-70s. Monday and Monday night, mostly clear. A slight chance of showers and thunderstorms. Highs in the mid-90s. Lows in the mid-70s. Tuesday and Tuesday night, mostly clear. Highs in the mid-90s. Lows in the mid-70s. For more detailed weather, water, and climate information, please visit our website at weather.gov/Atlanta. The current time is 11:50 p.m. Eastern Daylight Time. Here are the 11 p.m. weather observations from around the area. At Athens, it was clear, the temperature was 72 degrees, dew point 62 degrees, relative humidity 71%, wind variable at 7 miles an hour, pressure was 30.10 inches and rising. At Gainesville. At Winder, it was clear, the temperature was 70. At Greensboro, it was clear and 73, wind west at 7. At Jefferson, it was clear and 70, wind northwest at 7. At Monroe, it was clear. At Albertton, it was clear and 74, wind northwest at 6. At Canyon, it was clear and 69, wind calm. At Clemson, it was clear and 74, wind calm. Elsewhere across Georgia, at Atlanta it was partly cloudy and 72, wind northwest at 8. At Cartersville, it was clear and 70, wind calm. At Lawrenceville, it was clear and 71, wind northwest at 5. At Macon, it was clear and 74, wind northwest at 7. At Rome, it was partly cloudy and 67, wind calm. At Augusta, it was mostly cloudy and 78, wind west at 7. At Savannah, it was partly cloudy and 82, wind west at 8. Elsewhere across the region, at Chattanooga, it was clear and 69, wind calm. At Asheville, it was clear and 66, wind variable at 5. At Greenville-Spartanburg, it was clear and 71, wind north at 6. Here is the hazardous weather outlook. This hazardous weather outlook is for North and Central Georgia. For this afternoon and tonight, no hazardous weather is expected at this time. And now the extended outlook for the period Wednesday through Monday. Daily isolated thunderstorm chances return late week into the weekend. Much warmer temperatures are expected over the weekend into next week, with heat index values in the upper 90s to low 100s each day. Spotter information statement. Spotter activation is not requested, but spotters are encouraged to submit reports of severe weather through the web by going to weather.gov/Atlanta. Here is the official forecast from your National Weather Service for the Athens listening area. Tonight, clear. Lows in the lower 60s. Northwest winds up to 10 miles an hour. Wednesday, sunny. Highs in the upper 80s. East winds 5 to 10 miles an hour. Wednesday night, partly cloudy. Lows in the mid-60s. Light and variable winds. Thursday, mostly sunny. Highs in the upper 80s. South winds 5 to 10 miles an hour. Thursday night, mostly clear. Lows around 70. Light south winds. And now the extended forecast. Friday and Friday night, partly cloudy. A slight chance of showers and thunderstorms. Highs in the lower 90s. Lows in the lower 70s. Saturday through Sunday night, mostly clear. Highs in the mid-90s. Lows in the mid-70s. Monday and Monday night, mostly clear. A slight chance of showers and thunderstorms. Highs in the mid-90s. Lows in the mid-70s. Tuesday and Tuesday night, mostly clear. Highs in the mid-90s.

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The current time is 11:54 p.m. Eastern Daylight Time. Here are the 11 p.m. weather observations from around the area. At Athens, it was clear. The temperature was 72 degrees, dew point 62 degrees, relative humidity 71%, wind variable at 7 miles an hour, pressure was 30.10 inches and rising. At Gainesville, at Winder, it was clear, the temperature was 70. At Greensboro, it was clear and 73, wind west at 7. At Jefferson, it was clear and 70, wind northwest at 7. At Monroe, it was clear. At Albertton, it was clear and 74, wind northwest at 6. At Canyon, it was clear and 69, wind calm. At Clemson, it was clear and 74, wind calm. Elsewhere across Georgia, at Atlanta it was partly cloudy and 72, wind northwest at 8. At Cartersville, it was clear and 70, wind calm. At Lawrenceville, it was clear and 71, wind northwest at 5. At Macon, it was clear and 74, wind northwest at 7. At Rome, it was partly cloudy and 67, wind calm. At Augusta, it was mostly cloudy and 78, wind west at 7. At Savannah, it was partly cloudy and 82, wind west at 8. Elsewhere across the region, at Chattanooga, it was clear and 69, wind calm. At Asheville, it was clear and 66, wind variable at 5. At Greenville-Spartanburg, it was clear and 71, wind north at 6. Here is the hazardous weather outlook. This hazardous weather outlook is for North and Central Georgia. For this afternoon and tonight, no hazardous weather is expected at this time. And now the extended outlook for the period Wednesday through Monday. Daily isolated thunderstorm chances return late week into the weekend. Much warmer temperatures are expected over the weekend into next week, with heat index values in the upper 90s to low 100s each day. Spotter information statement. Spotter activation is not requested, but spotters are encouraged to submit reports of severe weather through the web by going to weather.gov/Atlanta. Here is the official forecast from your National Weather Service for the Athens listening area. Tonight, clear. Lows in the lower 60s. Northwest winds up to 10 miles an hour. Wednesday, sunny. Highs in the upper 80s. East winds 5 to 10 miles an hour. Wednesday night, partly cloudy. Lows in the mid-60s. Light and variable winds. Thursday, mostly sunny. Highs in the upper 80s. South winds 5 to 10 miles an hour. Thursday night, mostly clear. Lows around 70. Light south winds. And now the extended forecast. Friday and Friday night, partly cloudy. A slight chance of showers and thunderstorms. Highs in the lower 90s. Lows in the lower 70s. Saturday through Sunday night, mostly clear. Highs in the mid-90s. Lows in the mid-70s. Monday and Monday night, mostly clear. A slight chance of showers and thunderstorms. Highs in the mid-90s. Lows in the mid-70s. Tuesday and Tuesday night, mostly clear. Highs in the mid-90s. Lows in the mid-70s. For more detailed weather, water, and climate information, please visit our website at weather.gov/Atlanta. The current time is 11:59 p.m. Eastern Daylight Time. Here are the 11 p.m. weather observations from around the area. At Athens, it was clear, the temperature was 72 degrees, dew point 62 degrees, relative humidity 71%, wind variable at 7 miles an hour, pressure was 30.10 inches and rising. At Gainesville, at Winder, it was clear, the temperature was 70. At Greensboro,

was clear and 73, wind west at 7. At Jefferson, it was clear and 70, wind northwest at 7. At Monroe, it was clear. At Albertton, it was clear and 74, wind northwest at 6. At Canyon, it was clear and 69, wind calm. At Clemson, it was clear and 74, wind calm. Elsewhere across Georgia, at Atlanta it was partly cloudy and 72, wind northwest at 8. At Cartersville, it was clear and 70, wind calm. At Lawrenceville, it was clear and 71, wind northwest at 5. At Macon, it was clear and 74, wind northwest at 7. At Rome, it was partly cloudy and 67, wind calm. At Augusta, it was mostly cloudy and 78, wind west at 7. At Savannah, it was partly cloudy and 82, wind west at 8. Elsewhere across the region, at Chattanooga, it was clear and 69, wind calm. At Asheville, it was clear and 66, wind variable at 5. At Greenville-Spartanburg, it was clear and 71, wind north at 6. Here is the hazardous weather outlook. This hazardous weather outlook is for North and Central Georgia. For this afternoon and tonight, no hazardous weather is expected at this time. And now the extended outlook for the period Wednesday through Monday. Daily isolated thunderstorm chances return late week into the weekend. Much warmer temperatures are expected over the weekend into next week, with heat index values in the upper 90s to low 100s each day. Spotter information statement. Spotter activation is not requested, but spotters are encouraged to submit reports of severe weather through the web by going to weather.gov/Atlanta. Here is the official forecast from your National Weather Service for the Athens listening area. Tonight, clear. Lows in the lower 60s. Northwest winds up to 10 miles an hour. Wednesday, sunny. Highs in the upper 80s. East winds 5 to 10 miles an hour. Wednesday night, partly cloudy. Lows in the mid 60s. Light and variable winds. Thursday, mostly sunny. Highs in the upper 80s. South winds 5 to 10 miles an hour. Thursday night, mostly clear. Lows around 70. Light south winds. And now the extended forecast. Friday and Friday night, partly cloudy. A slight chance of showers and thunderstorms. Highs in the lower 90s. Lows in the lower 70s. Saturday through Sunday night, mostly clear. Highs in the mid-90s. Lows in the mid-70s. Monday and Monday night, mostly clear. A slight chance of showers and thunderstorms. Highs in the mid-90s. Lows in the mid-70s. Tuesday and Tuesday night, mostly clear. Highs in the mid-90s. Lows in the mid-70s. For more detailed weather, water, and climate information, please visit our website at weather.gov/Atlanta. The current time is 12:03 a.m. Eastern Daylight Time. Here are the 11 p.m. weather observations from around the area. At Athens, it was clear, the temperature was 72 degrees, dew point 62 degrees, relative humidity 71%, wind variable at 7 miles an hour, pressure was 30.10 inches and rising. At Gainesville. At Winder, it was clear, the temperature was 70. At Greensboro, it was clear and 73, wind west at 7. At Jefferson, it was clear and 70, wind northwest at 7. At Monroe, it was clear. At Albertton, it was clear and 74, wind northwest at 6. At Canyon, it was clear and 69, wind calm. At Clemson, it was clear and 74, wind calm. Elsewhere across Georgia, at Atlanta it was partly cloudy and 72, wind northwest at 8. At Cartersville, it was clear and 70, wind calm. At Lawrenceville, it was clear and 71, wind northwest at 5.

at Macon, it was clear and 74, wind northwest at 7. At Rome, it was partly cloudy and 67, wind calm. At Augusta, it was mostly cloudy and 78, wind west at 7. At Savannah, it was partly cloudy and 82, wind west at 8. Elsewhere across the region, at Chattanooga, it was clear and 69, wind calm. At Asheville, it was clear and 66, wind variable at 5. At Greenville-Spartanburg, it was clear and 71, wind north at 6. Here are the midnight weather observations from around the area. At Athens, it was clear, the temperature was 70 degrees, dew point 62 degrees, relative humidity 76%, wind northwest at 5 miles an hour, pressure was 30.10 inches and steady. At Gainesville. At Winder, it was clear, the temperature was 70. At Greensboro, it was clear and 72, wind northwest at 5. At Jefferson, it was clear and 69, wind north at 8. At Monroe, it was clear. At Albertton, it was clear and 70, wind calm. At Canyon, it was clear and 67, wind calm. At Clemson, it was clear and 71, wind calm. Elsewhere across Georgia, at Atlanta it was partly cloudy and 70, wind west at 8. At Cartersville, it was clear and 68, wind calm. At Lawrenceville, it was clear and 69, wind northwest at 5. At Macon, it was clear and 68, wind west at 6. At Rome, it was partly cloudy and 65, wind calm. At Augusta, it was clear and 76, wind west at 5. At Savannah, it was partly cloudy and 82, wind west at 8. Elsewhere across the region, at Chattanooga, it was partly cloudy and 67, wind calm. At Asheville, it was clear and 63, wind northwest at 8. At Greenville-Spartanburg, it was clear and 67, wind calm. Here is the hazardous weather outlook. This hazardous weather outlook is for North and Central Georgia. For this afternoon and tonight, no hazardous weather is expected at this time. And now the extended outlook for the period Wednesday through Monday. Daily isolated thunderstorm chances return late week into the weekend. Much warmer temperatures are expected over the weekend into next week, with heat index values in the upper 90s to low 100s each day. Spotter information statement. Spotter activation is not requested, but spotters are encouraged to submit reports of severe weather through the web by going to weather.gov/Atlanta. Here is the official forecast from your National Weather Service for the Athens listening area. Tonight, clear. Lows in the lower 60s. Northwest winds up to 10 miles an hour. Wednesday, sunny. Highs in the upper 80s. East winds 5 to 10 miles an hour. Wednesday night, partly cloudy. Lows in the mid-60s. Light and variable winds. Thursday, mostly sunny. Highs in the upper 80s. South winds 5 to 10 miles an hour. Thursday night, mostly clear. Lows around 70. Light south winds. And now the extended forecast. Friday and Friday night, partly cloudy. A slight chance of showers and thunderstorms. Highs in the lower 90s. Lows in the lower 70s. Saturday through Sunday night, mostly clear. Highs in the mid-90s. Lows in the mid-70s. Monday and Monday night, mostly clear. A slight chance of showers and thunderstorms. Highs in the mid-90s. Lows in the mid-70s. Tuesday and Tuesday night, mostly clear. Highs in the mid-90s. Lows in the mid-70s. For more detailed weather, water, and climate information, please visit our website at weather.gov/Atlanta. The current time is 12:09 a.m. Eastern Daylight Time. Here are the midnight weather observations from around the area. At Athens, it was clear, the temperature was 70.

degrees. Dew point 62 degrees. Relative humidity 76%. Wind northwest at 5 miles an hour. Pressure was 30.10 inches and steady. At Gainesville. At Winder, it was clear. The temperature was 70. At Greensboro, it was clear and 72. Wind northwest at 5. At Jefferson, it was clear and 69. Wind north at 8. At Monroe, it was clear. At Albertton, it was clear and 70. Wind calm. At Canyon, it was clear and 67. Wind calm. At Clemson, it was clear and 71. Wind calm. Elsewhere across Georgia, at Atlanta it was partly cloudy and 70. Wind west at 8. At Cartersville, it was clear and 68. Wind calm. At Lawrenceville, it was clear and 69. Wind northwest at 5. At Macon, it was clear and 68. Wind west at 6. At Rome, it was partly cloudy and 65. Wind calm. At Augusta, it was clear and 76. Wind west at 5. At Savannah, it was partly cloudy and 82. Wind west at 8. Elsewhere across the region, at Chattanooga, it was partly cloudy and 67. Wind calm. At Asheville, it was clear and 63. Wind northwest at 8. At Greenville, Spartanburg, it was clear and 67. Wind calm. Here are the midnight weather observations from around the area. At Athens, it was clear. The temperature was 70 degrees. Dew point 62 degrees. Relative humidity 76%. Wind northwest at 5 miles an hour. Pressure was 30.10 inches and steady. At Gainesville. At Winder, it was clear. The temperature was 70. At Greensboro, it was clear and 72. Wind northwest at 5. At Jefferson, it was clear and 69. Wind north at 8. At Monroe, it was clear. At Albertton, it was clear and 70. Wind calm. At Canyon, it was clear and 67. Wind calm. At Clemson, it was clear and 71. Wind calm. Elsewhere across Georgia, at Atlanta it was partly cloudy and 70. Wind west at 8. At Cartersville, it was clear and 68. Wind calm. At Lawrenceville, it was clear and 69. Wind northwest at 5. At Macon, it was clear and 68. Wind west at 6. At Rome, it was clear and 65. Wind calm. At Augusta, it was clear and 76. Wind west at 5. At Savannah, it was partly cloudy and 82. Wind west at 8. Elsewhere across the region, at Chattanooga, it was partly cloudy and 67. Wind calm. At Asheville, it was clear and 63. Wind northwest at 8. At Greenville, Spartanburg, it was clear and 67. Wind calm. Here is the hazardous weather outlook. This hazardous weather outlook is for North and Central Georgia. For this afternoon and tonight, no hazardous weather is expected at this time. And now the extended outlook for the period Wednesday through Monday. Daily isolated thunderstorm chances return late week into the weekend. Much warmer temperatures are expected over the weekend into next week, with heat index values in the upper 90s to low 100s each day. Spotter information statement. Spotter activation is not requested, but spotters are encouraged to submit reports of severe weather through the web by going to weather.gov/Atlanta. Here is the official forecast from your National Weather Service for the Athens listening area. Tonight, clear. Lows in the lower 60s. Northwest winds up to 10 miles an hour. Wednesday, sunny. Highs in the upper 80s. East winds 5 to 10 miles an hour. Wednesday night, partly cloudy. Lows in the mid-60s. Light and variable winds. Thursday, mostly sunny. Highs in the upper 80s. South winds 5 to 10 miles an hour. Thursday night, mostly clear. Lows around 70. Light south winds. And now the extended forecast. Friday and Friday night, partly

cloudy. A slight chance of showers and thunderstorms. Highs in the lower 90s. Lows in the lower 70s. Saturday through Sunday night, mostly clear. Highs in the mid-90s. Lows in the mid-70s. Monday and Monday night, mostly clear. A slight chance of showers and thunderstorms. Highs in the mid-90s. Lows in the mid-70s. Tuesday and Tuesday night, mostly clear. Highs in the mid-90s. Lows in the mid-70s. For more detailed weather, water, and climate information, please visit our website at weather.gov/Atlanta. The current time is 12:15 a.m. Eastern Daylight Time. Here are the midnight weather observations from around the area. At Athens, it was clear, the temperature was 70 degrees, dew point 62 degrees, relative humidity 76%, wind northwest at 5 miles an hour, pressure was 30.10 inches and steady. At Gainesville, at Winder, it was clear, the temperature was 70. At Greensboro, it was clear and 72, wind northwest at 5. At Jefferson, it was clear and 69, wind north at 8. At Monroe, it was clear. At Albertton, it was clear and 70, wind calm. At Canyon, it was clear and 67, wind calm. At Clemson, it was clear and 71, wind calm. Elsewhere across Georgia, at Atlanta it was partly cloudy and 70, wind west at 8. At Cartersville, it was clear and 68, wind calm. At Lawrenceville, it was clear and 69, wind northwest at 5. At Macon, it was clear and 68, wind west at 6. At Rome, it was clear and 65, wind calm. At Augusta, it was clear and 76, wind west at 5. At Savannah, it was partly cloudy and 82, wind west at 8. Elsewhere across the region, at Chattanooga, it was partly cloudy and 67, wind calm. At Asheville, it was clear and 63, wind northwest at 8. At Greenville-Spartanburg, it was clear and 67, wind calm. Here is the hazardous weather outlook. This hazardous weather outlook is for North and Central Georgia. For this afternoon and tonight, no hazardous weather is expected at this time. And now the extended outlook for the period Wednesday through Monday. Daily isolated thunderstorm chances return late week into the weekend. Much warmer temperatures are expected over the weekend into next week, with heat index values in the upper 90s to low 100s each day. Spotter information statement. Spotter activation is not requested, but spotters are encouraged to submit reports of severe weather through the web by going to weather.gov/Atlanta. Here is the official forecast from your National Weather Service for the Athens listening area. Tonight, clear. Lows in the lower 60s. Northwest winds up to 10 miles an hour. Wednesday, sunny. Highs in the upper 80s. East winds 5 to 10 miles an hour. Wednesday night, partly cloudy. Lows in the mid-60s. Light and variable winds. Thursday, mostly sunny. Highs in the upper 80s. South winds 5 to 10 miles an hour. Thursday night, mostly clear. Lows around 70. Light south winds. And now the extended forecast. Friday and Friday night, partly cloudy. A slight chance of showers and thunderstorms. Highs in the lower 90s. Lows in the lower 70s. Saturday through Sunday night, mostly clear. Highs in the mid-90s. Lows in the mid-70s. Monday and Monday night, mostly clear. A slight chance of showers and thunderstorms. Highs in the mid-90s. Lows in the mid-70s. Tuesday and Tuesday night, mostly clear. Highs in the mid-90s. Lows in the mid-70s. For more detailed weather, water, and climate information, please visit our website at weather.gov/Atlanta.

weather across the region. At Chattanooga, it was partly cloudy and 67, wind calm. At Asheville, it was clear and 63, wind northwest at 8. At Greenville, Spartanburg, it was clear and 67, wind calm. Here is the hazardous weather outlook. This hazardous weather outlook is for North and Central Georgia. For this afternoon and tonight, no hazardous weather is expected at this time. And now the extended outlook for the period Wednesday through Monday. Daily isolated thunderstorm chances return late week into the weekend. Much warmer temperatures are expected over the weekend into next week, with heat index values in the upper 90s to low 100s each day. Spotter information statement. Spotter activation is not requested, but spotters are encouraged to submit reports of severe weather through the web by going to weather.gov/Atlanta. Here is the official forecast from your National Weather Service for the Athens listening area. Tonight, clear. Lows in the lower 60s. Northwest winds up to 10 miles an hour. Wednesday, sunny. Highs in the upper 80s. East winds 5 to 10 miles an hour. Wednesday night, partly cloudy. Lows in the mid-60s. Light and variable winds. Thursday, mostly sunny. Highs in the upper 80s. South winds 5 to 10 miles an hour. Thursday night, mostly clear. Lows around 70. Light south winds. And now the extended forecast. Friday and Friday night, partly cloudy. A slight chance of showers and thunderstorms. Highs in the lower 90s. Lows in the lower 70s. Saturday through Sunday night, mostly clear. Highs in the mid-90s. Lows in the mid-70s. Monday and Monday night, mostly clear. A slight chance of showers and thunderstorms. Highs in the mid-90s. Lows in the mid-70s. Tuesday and Tuesday night, mostly clear. Highs in the mid-90s. Lows in the mid-70s. For more detailed weather, water, and climate information, please visit our website at weather.gov/Atlanta. The current time is 12:32 a.m. Eastern Daylight Time. Here are the midnight weather observations from around the area. At Athens, it was clear, the temperature was 70 degrees, dew point 62 degrees, relative humidity 76%, wind northwest at 5 miles an hour, pressure was 30.10 inches and steady. At Gainesville, at Winder, it was clear, the temperature was 70. At Greensboro, it was clear and 72, wind northwest at 5. At Jefferson, it was clear and 69, wind north at 8. At Monroe, it was clear. At Albertton, it was clear and... At Jefferson, it was clear and 69, wind north at 8. At Monroe, it was clear. At Albertton, it was clear and 70, wind calm. At Canyon, it was clear and 67, wind calm. At Clemson, it was clear and 71, wind calm. Elsewhere across Georgia, at Atlanta it was partly cloudy and 70, wind west at 8. At Cartersville, it was clear and 68, wind calm. At Lawrenceville, it was clear and 69, wind northwest at 5. At Macon, it was clear and 68, wind west at 6. At Rome, it was clear and 65, wind calm. At Augusta, it was clear and 76, wind west at 5. At Savannah, it was partly cloudy and 82, wind west at 8. Elsewhere across the region, at Chattanooga, it was partly cloudy and 67, wind calm. At Asheville, it was clear and 63, wind northwest at 8. At Greenville, Spartanburg, it was clear and 67, wind calm. Here is the hazardous weather outlook. This hazardous weather outlook is for North and Central Georgia. For this afternoon and tonight, no hazardous weather is expected at this time. And now the extended outlook for the period Wednesday through Monday. Daily isolated thunderstorm chances.

return late week into the weekend. Much warmer temperatures are expected over the weekend into next week, with heat index values in the upper 90s to low 100s each day. Spotter information statement. 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Here is the official forecast from your National Weather Service for the Athens listening area. Tonight, clear. Lows in the lower 60s. Northwest winds up to 10 miles an hour. Wednesday, sunny. Highs in the upper 80s. East winds 5 to 10 miles an hour. Wednesday night, partly cloudy. Lows in the mid-60s. Light and variable winds. Thursday, mostly sunny. Highs in the upper 80s. South winds 5 to 10 miles an hour. Thursday night, mostly clear. Lows around 70. Light south winds. And now the extended forecast. Friday and Friday night, partly cloudy. A slight chance of showers and thunderstorms. Highs in the lower 90s. Lows in the lower 70s. Saturday through Sunday night, mostly clear. Highs in the mid-90s. Lows in the mid-70s. Monday and Monday night, mostly clear. A slight chance of showers and thunderstorms. Highs in the mid-90s. Lows in the mid-70s. Tuesday and Tuesday night, mostly clear. Highs in the mid-90s. Lows in the mid-70s. For more detailed weather, water, and climate information, please visit our website at weather.gov/Atlanta. The current time is 12:36 a.m. Eastern Daylight Time. Here are the midnight weather observations from around the area. At Athens, it was clear, the temperature was 70 degrees, dew point 62 degrees, relative humidity 76%, wind northwest at 5 miles an hour, pressure was 30.10 inches and steady. At Gainesville, at Winder, it was clear, the temperature was 70. At Greensboro, it was clear and 72, wind northwest at 5. At Jefferson, it was clear and 69, wind north at 8. At Monroe, it was clear. At Albertton, it was clear and 70, wind calm. At Canyon, it was clear and 67, wind calm. At Clemson, it was clear and 71, wind calm. Elsewhere across Georgia, at Atlanta it was partly cloudy and 70, wind west at 8. At Cartersville, it was clear and 68, wind calm. At Lawrenceville, it was clear and 69, wind northwest at 5. At Macon, it was clear and 68, wind west at 6. At Rome, it was clear and 65, wind calm. At Augusta, it was clear and 76, wind west at 5. At Savannah, it was partly cloudy and 82, wind west at 8. Elsewhere across the region, at Chattanooga, it was partly cloudy and 67, wind calm. At Asheville, it was clear and 63, wind northwest at 8. At Greenville-Spartanburg, it was clear and 67, wind calm. Here is the hazardous weather outlook. This hazardous weather outlook is for North and Central Georgia. For this afternoon and tonight, no hazardous weather is expected at this time. And now the extended outlook for the period Wednesday through Monday. Daily isolated thunderstorm chances return late week into the weekend. Much warmer temperatures are expected over the weekend into next week, with heat index values in the upper 90s to low 100s each day. Spotter information statement. Spotter activation is not requested, but spotters are encouraged to submit reports of severe weather through the web by going to weather.gov/Atlanta. Here is the official forecast from your National Weather Service for the Athens listening area. Tonight, clear. Lows in the lower 60s. Northwest winds up to 10 miles an hour. Wednesday, sunny. Highs in the upper 80s. East winds 5 to 10 miles an hour.

Monday and Monday night, mostly clear. A slight chance of showers and thunderstorms. Highs in the mid-90s. Lows in the mid-70s. Tuesday and Tuesday night, mostly clear. Highs in the mid-90s. Lows in the mid-70s. For more detailed weather, water, and climate information, please visit our website at weather.gov/Atlanta. 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The current time is 12:41 a.m. Eastern Daylight Time. Here are the midnight weather observations from around the area. At Athens, it was clear, the temperature was 70 degrees, dew point 62 degrees, relative humidity 76%, wind northwest at 5 miles an hour, pressure was 30.10 inches and steady. At Gainesville, at Winder, it was clear, the temperature was 70. At Greensboro, it was clear and 72, wind northwest at 5. At Jefferson, it was clear and 69, wind north at 8. At Monroe, it was clear. At Albertton, it was clear and 70, wind calm. At Canyon, it was clear and 67, wind calm. At Clemson, it was clear and 71, wind calm. Elsewhere across Georgia, at Atlanta it was partly cloudy and 70, wind west at 8. At Cartersville, it was clear and 68, wind calm. At Lawrenceville, it was clear and 69, wind northwest at 5. At Macon, it was clear and 68, wind west at 6. At Rome, it was clear and 65, wind calm. At Augusta, it was clear and 76, wind west at 5. At Savannah, it was partly cloudy and 82, wind west at 8. Elsewhere across the region, at Chattanooga, it was partly cloudy and 67, wind calm. At Asheville, it was clear and 63, wind northwest at 8. At Greenville-Spartanburg, it was clear and 67, wind calm. Here is the hazardous weather outlook. This hazardous weather outlook is for North and Central Georgia. For this afternoon and tonight, no hazardous weather is expected at this time. And now the extended outlook for the period Wednesday through Monday. Daily isolated thunderstorm chances return late week into the weekend. Much warmer temperatures are expected over the weekend into next week, with heat index values in the upper 90s to low 100s each day. Spotter information statement. Spotter activation is not requested, but spotters are encouraged to submit reports of severe weather through the web by going to weather.gov/Atlanta. Here is the official forecast from your National Weather Service for the Athens listening area. Tonight, clear. Lows in the lower 60s. Northwest winds up to 10 miles an hour. Wednesday, sunny. Highs in the upper 80s. East winds 5 to 10 miles an hour. Wednesday night, partly cloudy. Lows in the mid-60s. Light and variable winds. Thursday, mostly sunny. Highs in the upper 80s. South winds 5 to 10 miles an hour. Thursday night, mostly clear. Lows around 70. Light south winds. And now the extended forecast. Friday and Friday night, partly cloudy. A slight chance of showers and thunderstorms. Highs in the lower 90s. Lows in the lower 70s. Saturday through Sunday night, mostly clear. Highs

in the mid-90s. Lows in the mid-70s. Monday and Monday night, mostly clear. A slight chance of showers and thunderstorms. Highs in the mid-90s. Lows in the mid-70s. Tuesday and Tuesday night, mostly clear. Highs in the mid-90s. Lows in the mid-70s. For more detailed weather, water, and climate information, please visit our website at weather.gov/Atlanta. The current time is 12:45 a.m. Eastern Daylight Time. Here are the midnight weather observations from around the area. At Athens, it was clear, the temperature was 70 degrees, dew point 62 degrees, relative humidity 76%, wind northwest at 5 miles an hour, pressure was 30.10 inches and steady. At Gainesville, at Winder, it was clear, the temperature was 70. At Greensboro, it was clear and 72, wind northwest at 5. At Jefferson, it was clear and 69, wind north at 8. At Monroe, it was clear. At Albertton, it was clear and 70, wind calm. At Canyon, it was clear and 67, wind calm. At Clemson, it was clear and 71, wind calm. Elsewhere across Georgia, at Atlanta it was partly cloudy and 70, wind west at 8. At Cartersville, it was clear and 68, wind calm. At Lawrenceville, it was clear and 69, wind northwest at 5. At Macon, it was clear and 68, wind west at 6. At Rome, it was clear and 65, wind calm. At Augusta, it was clear and 76, wind west at 5. At Savannah, it was partly cloudy and 82, wind west at 8. Elsewhere across the region, at Chattanooga, it was partly cloudy and 67, wind calm. At Asheville, it was clear and 63, wind northwest at 8. At Greenville-Spartanburg, it was clear and 67, wind calm. Here is the hazardous weather outlook. This hazardous weather outlook is for North and Central Georgia. For this afternoon and tonight, no hazardous weather is expected at this time. And now the extended outlook for the period Wednesday through Monday. Daily isolated thunderstorm chances return late week into the weekend. Much warmer temperatures are expected over the weekend into next week, with heat index values in the upper 90s to low 100s each day. Spotter information statement. Spotter activation is not requested, but spotters are encouraged to submit reports of severe weather through the web by going to weather.gov/Atlanta. Here is the official forecast from your National Weather Service for the Athens listening area. Tonight, clear. Lows in the lower 60s. Northwest winds up to 10 miles an hour. Wednesday, sunny. Highs in the upper 80s. East winds 5 to 10 miles an hour. Wednesday night, partly cloudy. Lows in the mid-60s. Light and variable winds. Thursday, mostly sunny. Highs in the upper 80s. South winds 5 to 10 miles an hour. Thursday night, mostly clear. Lows around 70. Light south winds. And now the extended forecast. Friday and Friday night, partly cloudy. A slight chance of showers and thunderstorms. Highs in the lower 90s. Lows in the lower 70s. Saturday through Sunday night, mostly clear. Highs in the mid-90s. Lows in the mid-70s. Monday and Monday night, mostly clear. A slight chance of showers and thunderstorms. Highs in the mid-90s. Lows in the mid-70s. Tuesday and Tuesday night, mostly clear. Highs in the mid-90s. Lows in the mid-70s. For more detailed weather, water, and climate information, please visit our website at weather.gov/Atlanta. The current time is 12:50 a.m. Eastern Daylight Time. Here are the midnight weather observations from around the area. At Athens, it was clear, the temperature was 70 degrees.

62 degrees, relative humidity 76%, wind northwest at 5 miles an hour, pressure was 30.10 inches and steady. At Gainesville. At Winder, it was clear, the temperature was 70. At Greensboro, it was clear and 72, wind northwest at 5. At Jefferson, it was clear and 69, wind north at 8. At Monroe, it was clear. At Albertton, it was clear and 70, wind calm. At Canyon, it was clear and 67, wind calm. At Clemson, it was clear and 71, wind calm. Elsewhere across Georgia, at Atlanta it was partly cloudy and 70, wind west at 8. At Cartersville, it was clear and 68, wind calm. At Lawrenceville, it was clear and 69, wind northwest at 5. At Macon, it was clear and 68, wind west at 6. At Rome, it was clear and 65, wind calm. At Augusta, it was clear and 76, wind west at 5. At Savannah, it was partly cloudy and 82, wind west at 8. Elsewhere across the region, at Chattanooga, it was partly cloudy and 67, wind calm. At Asheville, it was clear and 63, wind northwest at 8. At Greenville-Spartanburg, it was clear and 67, wind calm. Here is the hazardous weather outlook. This hazardous weather outlook is for North and Central Georgia. For this afternoon and tonight, no hazardous weather is expected at this time. And now the extended outlook for the period Wednesday through Monday. Daily isolated thunderstorm chances return late week into the weekend. Much warmer temperatures are expected over the weekend into next week, with heat index values in the upper 90s to low 100s each day. Spotter information statement. Spotter activation is not requested, but spotters are encouraged to submit reports of severe weather through the web by going to weather.gov/Atlanta. Here is the official forecast from your National Weather Service for the Athens listening area. Tonight, clear. Lows in the lower 60s. Northwest winds up to 10 miles an hour. Wednesday, sunny. Highs in the upper 80s. East winds 5 to 10 miles an hour. Wednesday night, partly cloudy. Lows in the mid-60s. Light and variable winds. Thursday, mostly sunny. Highs in the upper 80s. South winds 5 to 10 miles an hour. Thursday night, mostly clear. Lows around 70. Light south winds. And now the extended forecast. Friday and Friday night, partly cloudy. A slight chance of showers and thunderstorms. Highs in the lower 90s. Lows in the lower 70s. Saturday through Sunday night, mostly clear. Highs in the mid-90s. Lows in the mid-70s. Monday and Monday night, mostly clear. A slight chance of showers and thunderstorms. Highs in the mid-90s. Lows in the mid-70s. Tuesday and Tuesday night, mostly clear. Highs in the mid-90s. Lows in the mid-70s. For more detailed weather, water, and climate information, please visit our website at weather.gov/Atlanta. The current time is 12:54 a.m. Eastern Daylight Time. Here are the midnight weather observations from around the area. At Athens, it was clear, the temperature was 70 degrees, dew point 62 degrees, relative humidity 76%, wind northwest at 5 miles an hour, pressure was 30.10 inches and steady. At Gainesville. At Winder, it was clear, the temperature was 70. At Greensboro, it was clear and 72, wind northwest at 5. At Jefferson, it was clear and 69, wind north at 8. At Monroe, it was clear. At Albertton, it was clear and 70, wind calm. At Canyon, it was clear and 67, wind calm. At Clemson, it was clear and 71, wind calm. Elsewhere across Georgia, at Atlanta it was partly cloudy and

Sydney, wind west at 8. At Cartersville, it was clear and 68, wind calm. At Lawrenceville, it was clear and 69, wind northwest at 5. At Macon, it was clear and 68, wind west at 6. At Rome, it was clear and 65, wind calm. At Augusta, it was clear and 76, wind west at 5. At Savannah, it was partly cloudy and 82, wind west at 8. Elsewhere across the region, at Chattanooga, it was partly cloudy and 67, wind calm. At Asheville, it was clear and 63, wind northwest at 8. At Greenville-Spartanburg, it was clear and 67, wind calm. Here is the hazardous weather outlook. This hazardous weather outlook is for North and Central Georgia. For this afternoon and tonight, no hazardous weather is expected at this time. And now the extended outlook for the period Wednesday through Monday. Daily isolated thunderstorm chances return late week into the weekend. Much warmer temperatures are expected over the weekend into next week, with heat index values in the upper 90s to low 100s each day. Spotter information statement. Spotter activation is not requested, but spotters are encouraged to submit reports of severe weather through the web by going to weather.gov/Atlanta. Here is the official forecast from your National Weather Service for the Athens listening area. Tonight, clear. Lows in the lower 60s. Northwest winds up to 10 miles an hour. Wednesday, sunny. Highs in the upper 80s. East winds 5 to 10 miles an hour. Wednesday night, partly cloudy. Lows in the mid 60s. Light and variable winds. Thursday, mostly sunny. Highs in the upper 80s. South winds 5 to 10 miles an hour. Thursday night, mostly clear. Lows around 70. Light south winds. And now the extended forecast. Friday and Friday night, partly cloudy. A slight chance of showers and thunderstorms. Highs in the lower 90s. Lows in the lower 70s. Saturday through Sunday night, mostly clear. Highs in the mid-90s. Lows in the mid-70s. Monday and Monday night, mostly clear. A slight chance of showers and thunderstorms. Highs in the mid-90s. Lows in the mid-70s. Tuesday and Tuesday night, mostly clear. Highs in the mid-90s. Lows in the mid-70s. For more detailed weather, water, and climate information, please visit our website at weather.gov/Atlanta. The current time is 12:58 a.m. Eastern Daylight Time. Here are the midnight weather observations from around the area. At Athens, it was clear, the temperature was 70 degrees, dew point 62 degrees, relative humidity 76%, wind northwest at 5 miles an hour, pressure was 30.10 inches and steady. At Gainesville. At Winder, it was clear, the temperature was 70. At Greensboro, it was clear and 72, wind northwest at 5. At Jefferson, it was clear and 69, wind north at 8. At Monroe, it was clear. At Albertton, it was clear and 70, wind calm. At Canyon, it was clear and 67, wind calm. At Clemson, it was clear and 71, wind calm. Elsewhere across Georgia, at Atlanta it was partly cloudy and 70, wind west at 8. At Cartersville, it was clear and 68, wind calm. At Lawrenceville, it was clear and 69, wind northwest at 5. At Macon, it was clear and 68, wind west at 6. At Rome, it was clear and 65, wind calm. At Augusta, it was clear and 76, wind west at 5. At Savannah, it was partly cloudy and 82, wind west at 8. Elsewhere across the region, at Chattanooga, it was partly cloudy and 67, wind calm. At Asheville, it was clear and 63, wind northwest at 8. At Greenville-Spartanburg,

was clear and 67, wind calm. Here is the hazardous weather outlook. This hazardous weather outlook is for North and Central Georgia. For this afternoon and tonight, no hazardous weather is expected at this time. And now the extended outlook for the period Wednesday through Monday. Daily isolated thunderstorm chances return late week into the weekend. Much warmer temperatures are expected over the weekend into next week, with heat index values in the upper 90s to low 100s each day. Spotter information statement. Spotter activation is not requested, but spotters are encouraged to submit reports of severe weather through the web by going to weather.gov/Atlanta. The current time is 1:01 a.m. Eastern Daylight Time. Here are the midnight weather observations from around the area. At Athens, it was clear, the temperature was 70 degrees, dew point 62 degrees, relative humidity 76%, wind northwest at 5 miles an hour, pressure was 30.10 inches and steady. At Gainesville. At Winder, it was clear, the temperature was 70. At Greensboro, it was clear and 72, wind northwest at 5. At Jefferson, it was clear and 69, wind north at 8. At Monroe, it was clear. At Albertton, it was clear and 70, wind calm. At Canyon, it was clear and 67, wind calm. At Clemson, it was clear and 71, wind calm. Elsewhere across Georgia, at Atlanta it was partly cloudy and 70, wind west at 8. At Cartersville, it was clear and 68, wind calm. At Lawrenceville, it was clear and 69, wind northwest at 5. At Macon, it was clear and 68, wind west at 6. At Rome, it was clear and 65, wind calm. At Augusta, it was clear and 76, wind west at 5. At Savannah, it was partly cloudy and 82, wind west at 8. Elsewhere across the region, at Chattanooga, it was partly cloudy and 67, wind calm. At Asheville, it was clear and 63, wind northwest at 8. At Greenville-Spartanburg, it was clear and 67, wind calm. Here is the hazardous weather outlook. This hazardous weather outlook is for North and Central Georgia. For this afternoon and tonight, no hazardous weather is expected at this time. And now the extended outlook for the period Wednesday through Monday. Daily isolated thunderstorm chances return late week into the weekend. Much warmer temperatures are expected over the weekend into next week, with heat index values in the upper 90s to low 100s each day. Spotter information statement. Spotter activation is not requested, but spotters are encouraged to submit reports of severe weather through the web by going to weather.gov/Atlanta. The current time is 1:03 a.m. Eastern Daylight Time. Here are the midnight weather observations from around the area. At Athens, it was clear, the temperature was 70 degrees, dew point 62 degrees, relative humidity 76%, wind northwest at 5 miles an hour, pressure was 30.10 inches and steady. At Gainesville. At Winder, it was clear, the temperature was 70. At Greensboro, it was clear and 72, wind northwest at 5. At Jefferson, it was clear and 69, wind north at 8. At Monroe, it was clear. At Albertton, it was clear and 70, wind calm. At Canyon, it was clear and 67, wind calm. At Clemson, it was clear and 71, wind calm. Elsewhere across Georgia, at Atlanta it was partly cloudy and 70, wind west at 8. At Cartersville, it was clear and 68, wind calm. At Lawrenceville, it was clear and 69, wind northwest at 5. At Macon, it was clear and 68, wind west at 6. At Rome, it was clear and 65, wind calm. At Augusta, it was clear and 76, wind west at 5. At Savannah, it was partly cloudy and 82, wind west at 8. Elsewhere across the region, at Chattanooga, it was partly cloudy.

Cloudy and 67. Wind calm. At Asheville, it was clear and 63. Wind northwest at 8. At Greenville, Spartanburg, it was clear and 67. Wind calm. Here are the 1 a.m. weather observations from around the area. At Athens, it was clear. The temperature was 69 degrees, dew point 62 degrees, relative humidity 78%, wind north at 5 miles an hour, pressure was 30.10 inches and steady. At Gainesville. At Winder, it was clear, the temperature was 68. At Greensboro, it was clear and 70, wind calm. At Jefferson, it was clear and 66, wind north at 6. At Monroe, it was clear. At Albertton, it was clear and 70, wind calm. At Canyon, it was clear and 66, wind north at 3. At Clemson, it was clear and 68, wind calm. Elsewhere across Georgia, at Atlanta it was partly cloudy and 69, wind west at 8. At Cartersville, it was clear and 66, wind calm. At Lawrenceville, it was clear and 68, wind northwest at 3. At Macon, it was clear and 68, wind west at 5. At Rome, it was clear and 64, wind calm. At Augusta, it was clear and 72, wind southwest at 3. At Savannah, it was clear and 80, wind northwest at 7. Elsewhere across the region, at Chattanooga, it was clear and 65, wind calm. At Asheville, it was clear and 63, wind north at 5. At Greenville, Spartanburg, it was clear and 66, wind calm. Here is the hazardous weather outlook. This hazardous weather outlook is for North and Central Georgia. For this afternoon and tonight, no hazardous weather is expected at this time. And now the extended outlook for the period Wednesday through Monday. Daily isolated thunderstorm chances return late week into the weekend. Much warmer temperatures are expected over the weekend into next week, with heat index values in the upper 90s to low 100s each day. Spotter information statement. Spotter activation is not requested, but spotters are encouraged to submit reports of severe weather through the web by going to weather.gov/Atlanta. The current time is 1:08 a.m. Eastern Daylight Time. Here are the 1 a.m. weather observations from around the area. At Athens, it was clear, the temperature was 69 degrees, dew point 62 degrees, relative humidity 78%, wind north at 5 miles an hour, pressure was 30.10 inches and steady. At Gainesville. At Winder, it was clear, the temperature was 68. At Greensboro, it was clear and 70, wind calm. At Jefferson, it was clear and 66, wind north at 6. At Monroe, it was clear. At Albertton, it was clear and 70, wind calm. At Canyon, it was clear and 66, wind north at 3. At Clemson, it was clear and 68, wind calm. Elsewhere across Georgia, at Atlanta it was partly cloudy and 69, wind west at 8. At Cartersville, it was clear and 66, wind calm. At Lawrenceville, it was clear and 68, wind northwest at 3. At Macon, it was clear and 68, wind west at 5. At Rome, it was clear and 64, wind calm. At Augusta, it was clear and 72, wind southwest at 3. At Savannah, it was clear and 80, wind northwest at 7. Elsewhere across the region, at Chattanooga, it was clear and 65, wind calm. At Asheville, it was clear and 63, wind north at 5. At Greenville, Spartanburg, it was clear and 66, wind calm. Here is the hazardous weather outlook. This hazardous weather outlook is for North and Central Georgia. For this afternoon and tonight, no hazardous weather is expected at this time. And now the extended outlook for the period Wednesday through Monday. Daily isolated thunderstorm chances return late week into the weekend. Much warmer temperatures are expected over the weekend into next week, with heat

index values in the upper 90s to low 100s each day. Spotter information statement. Spotter activation is not requested, but spotters are encouraged to submit reports of severe weather through the web by going to weather.gov/Atlanta. The current time is 1:10 a.m. Eastern Daylight Time. Here are the 1 a.m. weather observations from around the area. At Athens, it was clear, the temperature was 69 degrees, dew point 62 degrees, relative humidity 78%, wind north at 5 miles an hour, pressure was 30.10 inches and steady. At Gainesville. At Winder, it was clear, the temperature was 68. At Greensboro, it was clear and 70, wind calm. At Jefferson, it was clear and 66, wind north at 6. At Monroe, it was clear. At Albertton, it was clear and 70, wind calm. At Canyon, it was clear and 66, wind north at 3. At Clemson, it was clear and 68, wind calm. Elsewhere across Georgia, at Atlanta it was partly cloudy and 69, wind west at 8. At Cartersville, it was clear and 66, wind calm. At Lawrenceville, it was clear and 68, wind northwest at 3. At Macon, it was clear and 68, wind west at 5. At Rome, it was clear and 64, wind calm. At Augusta, it was clear and 72, wind southwest at 3. At Savannah, it was clear and 80, wind northwest at 7. Elsewhere across the region, at Chattanooga, it was clear and 65, wind calm. At Asheville, it was clear and 63, wind north at 5. At Greenville-Spartanburg, it was clear and 66, wind calm. Here are the 1 a.m. weather observations from around the area. At Athens, it was clear, the temperature was 69 degrees, dew point 62 degrees, relative humidity 78%, wind north at 5 miles an hour, pressure was 30.10 inches and steady. At Gainesville. At Winder, it was clear, the temperature was 68. At Greensboro, it was clear and 70, wind calm. At Jefferson, it was clear and 66, wind north at 6. At Monroe, it was clear. At Albertton, it was clear and 70, wind calm. At Canyon, it was clear and 66, wind north at 3. At Clemson, it was clear and 68, wind calm. Elsewhere across Georgia, at Atlanta it was partly cloudy and 69, wind west at 8. At Cartersville, it was clear and 66, wind calm. At Lawrenceville, it was clear and 68, wind northwest at 3. At Macon, it was clear and 68, wind west at 5. At Rome, it was clear and 64, wind calm. At Augusta, it was clear and 72, wind southwest at 3. At Savannah, it was clear and 80, wind northwest at 7. Elsewhere across the region, at Chattanooga, it was partly cloudy and 65, wind calm. At Asheville, it was clear and 63, wind north at 5. At Greenville-Spartanburg, it was clear and 66, wind calm. Here is the hazardous weather outlook. This hazardous weather outlook is for North and Central Georgia. For this afternoon and tonight, no hazardous weather is expected at this time. And now the extended outlook for the period Wednesday through Monday. Daily isolated thunderstorm chances return late week into the weekend. Much warmer temperatures are expected over the weekend into next week, with heat index values in the upper 90s to low 100s each day. Spotter information statement. Spotter activation is not requested, but spotters are encouraged to submit reports of severe weather through the web by going to weather.gov/Atlanta. The current time is 1:14 a.m. Eastern Daylight Time. Here are the 1 a.m. weather observations from around the area. At Athens, it was clear, the temperature was 69 degrees, dew point 62 degrees, relative humidity 78%, wind north at 5 miles an hour, pressure was 30.10 inches.

steady. At Gainesville, at Winder, it was clear the temperature was 68. At Greensboro, it was clear and 70, wind calm. At Jefferson, it was clear and 66, wind north at 6. At Monroe, it was clear. At Albertton, it was clear and 70, wind calm. At Canyon, it was clear and 66, wind north at 3. At Clemson, it was clear and 68, wind calm. Elsewhere across Georgia, at Atlanta it was partly cloudy and 69, wind west at 8. At Cartersville, it was clear and 66, wind calm. At Lawrenceville, it was clear and 68, wind northwest at 3. At Macon, it was clear and 68, wind west at 5. At Rome, it was clear and 64, wind calm. At Augusta, it was clear and 72, wind southwest at 3. At Savannah, it was clear and 80, wind northwest at 7. Elsewhere across the region, at Chattanooga, it was partly cloudy and 65, wind calm. At Asheville, it was clear and 63, wind north at 5. At Greenville-Spartanburg, it was clear and 66, wind calm. Here is the hazardous weather outlook. This hazardous weather outlook is for North and Central Georgia. For this afternoon and tonight, no hazardous weather is expected at this time. And now the extended outlook for the period Wednesday through Monday. Daily isolated thunderstorm chances return late week into the weekend. Much warmer temperatures are expected over the weekend into next week, with heat index values in the upper 90s to low 100s each day. Spotter information statement. Spotter activation is not requested, but spotters are encouraged to submit reports of severe weather through the web by going to weather.gov/Atlanta. The current time is 1:17 a.m. Eastern Daylight Time. Here are the 1 a.m. weather observations from around the area. At Athens, it was clear, the temperature was 69 degrees, dew point 62 degrees, relative humidity 78%, wind north at 5 miles an hour, pressure was 30.10 inches and steady. At Gainesville, at Winder, it was clear, the temperature was 68. At Greensboro, it was clear and 70, wind calm. At Jefferson, it was clear and 66, wind north at 6. At Monroe, it was clear. At Albertton, it was clear and 70, wind calm. At Canyon, it was clear and 66, wind north at 3. At Clemson, it was clear and 68, wind calm. Elsewhere across Georgia, at Atlanta it was partly cloudy and 69, wind west at 8. At Cartersville, it was clear and 66, wind calm. At Lawrenceville, it was clear and 68, wind northwest at 3. At Macon, it was clear and 68, wind west at 5. At Rome, it was clear and 64, wind calm. At Augusta, it was clear and 72, wind southwest at 3. At Savannah, it was clear and 80, wind northwest at 7. Elsewhere across the region, at Chattanooga, it was partly cloudy and 65, wind calm. At Asheville, it was clear and 63, wind north at 5. At Greenville-Spartanburg, it was clear and 66, wind calm. Here is the hazardous weather outlook. This hazardous weather outlook is for North and Central Georgia. For this afternoon and tonight, no hazardous weather is expected at this time. And now the extended outlook for the period Wednesday through Monday. Daily isolated thunderstorm chances return late week into the weekend. Much warmer temperatures are expected over the weekend into next week, with heat index values in the upper 90s to low 100s each day. Spotter information statement. Spotter activation is not requested, but spotters are encouraged to submit reports of severe weather through the web by going to weather.gov/Atlanta. The current time is 1:20 a.m. Eastern Daylight Time. Here are the 1 a.m. weather observations from around the area. At Athens, it was clear, the temperature was 69 degrees.

degrees, dew point 62 degrees, relative humidity 78%, wind north at 5 miles an hour, pressure was 30.10 inches and steady. At Gainesville, at Winder, it was clear, the temperature was 68. At Greensboro, it was clear and 70, wind calm. At Jefferson, it was clear and 66, wind north at 6. At Monroe, it was clear. At Albertton, it was clear and 70, wind calm. At Canyon, it was clear and 66, wind north at 3. At Clemson, it was clear and 68, wind calm. Elsewhere across Georgia, at Atlanta it was partly cloudy and 69, wind west at 8. At Cartersville, it was clear and 66, wind calm. At Lawrenceville, it was clear and 68, wind northwest at 3. At Macon, it was clear and 68, wind west at 5. At Rome, it was clear and 64, wind calm. At Augusta, it was clear and 72, wind southwest at 3. At Savannah, it was clear and 80, wind northwest at 7. Elsewhere across the region, at Chattanooga, it was partly cloudy and 65, wind calm. At Asheville, it was clear and 63, wind north at 5. At Greenville-Spartanburg, it was clear and 66, wind calm. Here is the hazardous weather outlook. This hazardous weather outlook is for North and Central Georgia. For this afternoon and tonight, no hazardous weather is expected at this time. And now the extended outlook for the period Wednesday through Monday. Daily isolated thunderstorm chances return late week into the weekend. Much warmer temperatures are expected over the weekend into next week, with heat index values in the upper 90s to low 100s each day. Spotter information statement. Spotter activation is not requested, but spotters are encouraged to submit reports of severe weather through the web by going to weather.gov/Atlanta. The current time is 1:22 a.m. Eastern Daylight Time. Here are the 1 a.m. weather observations from around the area. At Athens, it was clear, the temperature was 69 degrees, dew point 62 degrees, relative humidity 78%, wind north at 5 miles an hour, pressure was 30.10 inches and steady. At Gainesville, at Winder, it was clear, the temperature was 68. At Greensboro, it was clear and 70, wind calm. At Jefferson, it was clear and 66, wind north at 6. At Monroe, it was clear. At Albertton, it was clear and 70, wind calm. At Canyon, it was clear and 66, wind north at 3. At Clemson, it was clear and 68, wind calm. Elsewhere across Georgia, at Atlanta it was partly cloudy and 69, wind west at 8. At Cartersville, it was clear and 66, wind calm. At Lawrenceville, it was clear and 68, wind northwest at 3. At Macon, it was clear and 68, wind west at 5. At Rome, it was clear and 64, wind calm. At Augusta, it was clear and 72, wind southwest at 3. At Savannah, it was clear and 80, wind northwest at 7. Elsewhere across the region, at Chattanooga, it was partly cloudy and 65, wind calm. At Asheville, it was clear and 63, wind north at 5. At Greenville-Spartanburg, it was clear and 66, wind calm. Here is the hazardous weather outlook. This hazardous weather outlook is for North and Central Georgia. For this afternoon and tonight, no hazardous weather is expected at this time. And now the extended outlook for the period Wednesday through Monday. Daily isolated thunderstorm chances return late week into the weekend. Much warmer temperatures are expected over the weekend into next week, with heat index values in the upper 90s to low 100s each day. Spotter information statement. Spotter activation is not requested, but spotters are encouraged to submit reports of severe weather through the web by going to weather.gov/Atlanta. The current time is 1:25 a.m. Eastern Daylight Time.
Here are the 1 a.m. weather observations from around the area. At Athens, it was clear. The temperature was 69 degrees, dew point 62 degrees, relative humidity 78%, wind north at 5 miles an hour, pressure was 30.10 inches and steady. At Gainesville. At Winder, it was clear. The temperature was 68. At Greensboro, it was clear and 70, wind calm. At Jefferson, it was clear and 66, wind north at 6. At Monroe, it was clear. At Albertton, it was clear and 70, wind calm. At Canyon, it was clear and 66, wind north at 3. At Clemson, it was clear and 68, wind calm. Elsewhere across Georgia, at Atlanta it was partly cloudy and 69, wind west at 8. At Cartersville, it was clear and 66, wind calm. At Lawrenceville, it was clear and 68, wind northwest at 3. At Macon, it was clear and 68, wind west at 5. At Rome, it was clear and 64, wind calm. At Augusta, it was clear and 72, wind southwest at 3. At Savannah, it was clear and 80, wind northwest at 7. Elsewhere across the region, at Chattanooga, it was partly cloudy and 65, wind calm. At Asheville, it was clear and 63, wind north at 5. At Greenville-Spartanburg, it was clear and 66, wind calm. Here is the hazardous weather outlook. This hazardous weather outlook is for North and Central Georgia. For this afternoon and tonight, no hazardous weather is expected at this time. And now the extended outlook for the period Wednesday through Monday. Daily isolated thunderstorm chances return late week into the weekend. Much warmer temperatures are expected over the weekend into next week, with heat index values in the upper 90s to low 100s each day. Spotter information statement. Spotter activation is not requested, but spotters are encouraged to submit reports of severe weather through the web by going to weather.gov/Atlanta. The current time is 1:27 a.m. Eastern Daylight Time. Here are the 1 a.m. weather observations from around the area. At Athens, it was clear. The temperature was 69 degrees, dew point 62 degrees, relative humidity 78%, wind north at 5 miles an hour, pressure was 30.10 inches and steady. At Gainesville. At Winder, it was clear. The temperature was 68. At Greensboro, it was clear and 70, wind calm. At Jefferson, it was clear and 66, wind north at 6. At Monroe, it was clear. At Albertton, it was clear and 70, wind calm. At Canyon, it was clear and 66, wind north at 3. At Clemson, it was clear and 68, wind calm. Elsewhere across Georgia, at Atlanta it was partly cloudy and 69, wind west at 8. At Cartersville, it was clear and 66, wind calm. At Lawrenceville, it was clear and 68, wind northwest at 3. At Macon, it was clear and 68, wind west at 5. At Rome, it was clear and 64, wind calm. At Augusta, it was clear and 72, wind southwest at 3. At Savannah, it was clear and 80, wind northwest at 7. Elsewhere across the region, at Chattanooga, it was partly cloudy and 65, wind calm. At Asheville, it was clear and 63, wind north at 5. At Greenville-Spartanburg, it was clear and 66, wind calm. Here is the hazardous weather outlook. This hazardous weather outlook is for North and Central Georgia. For this afternoon and tonight, no hazardous weather is expected at this time. And now the extended outlook for the period Wednesday through Monday. Daily isolated thunderstorm chances return late week into the weekend. Much warmer temperatures are expected over the weekend into next week, with heat index values in the upper 90s to low 100s each day.
Spotter information statement. Spotter activation is not requested, but spotters are encouraged to submit reports of severe weather through the web by going to weather.gov/Atlanta. The current time is 1:30 a.m. Eastern Daylight Time. Here are the 1 a.m. weather observations from around the area. At Athens, it was clear. The temperature was 69 degrees, dew point 62 degrees, relative humidity 78%, wind north at 5 miles an hour, pressure was 30.10 inches and steady. At Gainesville. At Winder, it was clear, the temperature was 68. At Greensboro, it was clear and 70, wind calm. At Jefferson, it was clear and 66, wind north at 6. At Monroe, it was clear. At Albertton, it was clear and 70, wind calm. At Canyon, it was clear and 66, wind north at 3. At Clemson, it was clear and 68, wind calm. Elsewhere across Georgia, at Atlanta it was partly cloudy and 69, wind west at 8. At Cartersville, it was clear and 66, wind calm. At Lawrenceville, it was clear and 68, wind northwest at 3. At Macon, it was clear and 68, wind west at 5. At Rome, it was clear and 64, wind calm. At Augusta, it was clear and 72, wind southwest at 3. At Savannah, it was clear and 80, wind northwest at 7. Elsewhere across the region, at Chattanooga, it was partly cloudy and 65, wind calm. At Asheville, it was clear and 63, wind north at 5. At Greenville-Spartanburg, it was clear and 66, wind calm. Here is the hazardous weather outlook. This hazardous weather outlook is for North and Central Georgia. For this afternoon and tonight, no hazardous weather is expected at this time. And now the extended outlook for the period Wednesday through Monday. Daily isolated thunderstorm chances return late week into the weekend. Much warmer temperatures are expected over the weekend into next week, with heat index values in the upper 90s to low 100s each day. Spotter information statement. Spotter activation is not requested, but spotters are encouraged to submit reports of severe weather through the web by going to weather.gov/Atlanta. The current time is 1:33 a.m. Eastern Daylight Time. Here are the 1 a.m. weather observations from around the area. At Athens, it was clear. The temperature was 69 degrees, dew point 62 degrees, relatives from around the area. At Athens, it was clear. The temperature was 69 degrees, dew point 62 degrees, relative humidity 78%, wind north at 5 miles an hour. Pressure was 30.10 inches and steady. At Gainesville. At Winder, it was clear. The temperature was 68. At Greensboro, it was clear and 70, wind calm. At Jefferson, it was clear and 66, wind north at 6. At Monroe, it was clear. At Albertton, it was clear and 70, wind calm. At Canyon, it was clear and 66, wind north at 3. At Clemson, it was clear and 68, wind calm. Elsewhere across Georgia, at Atlanta it was partly cloudy and 69, wind west at 8. At Cartersville, it was clear and 66, wind calm. At Lawrenceville, it was clear and 68, wind northwest at 3. At Macon, it was clear and 68, wind west at 5. At Rome, it was clear and 64, wind calm. At Augusta, it was clear and 72, wind southwest at 3. At Savannah, it was clear and 80, wind northwest at 7. Elsewhere across the region, at Chattanooga, it was partly cloudy and 65, wind calm. At Asheville, it was clear and 63, wind north at 5. At Greenville-Spartanburg, it was clear and 66, wind calm. Here is the hazardous weather outlook. This hazardous weather outlook is for North and Central Georgia. For this afternoon and tonight, no hazardous weather is expected at this time.
And now the extended outlook for the period Wednesday through Monday. Daily isolated thunderstorm chances return late week into the

weekend. Much warmer temperatures are expected over the weekend into next week, with heat index values in the upper 90s to low 100s each day. Spotter information statement. Spotter activation is not requested, but spotters are encouraged to submit reports of severe weather through the web by going to weather.gov/Atlanta. The current time is 1:35 a.m. Eastern Daylight Time. Here are the 1 a.m. weather observations from around the area. At Athens, it was clear. The temperature was 69 degrees, dew point 62 degrees, relative humidity 78%, wind north at 5 miles an hour, pressure was 30.10 inches and steady. At Gainesville, at Winder, it was clear, the temperature was 68. At Greensboro, it was clear and 70, wind calm. At Jefferson, it was clear and 66, wind north at 6. At Monroe, it was clear. At Albertton, it was clear and 70, wind calm. At Canyon, it was clear and 66, wind north at 3. At Clemson, it was clear and 68, wind calm. Elsewhere across Georgia, at Atlanta it was partly cloudy and 69, wind west at 8. At Cartersville, it was clear and 66, wind calm. At Lawrenceville, it was clear and 68, wind northwest at 3. At Macon, it was clear and 68, wind west at 5. At Rome, it was clear and 64, wind calm. At Augusta, it was clear and 72, wind southwest at 3. At Savannah, it was clear and 80, wind northwest at 7. Elsewhere across the region, at Chattanooga, it was partly cloudy and 65, wind calm. At Asheville, it was clear and 63, wind north at 5. At Greenville-Spartanburg, it was clear and 66, wind calm. Here is the hazardous weather outlook. This hazardous weather outlook is for North and Central Georgia. For this afternoon and tonight, no hazardous weather is expected at this time. And now the extended outlook for the period Wednesday through Monday. Daily isolated thunderstorm chances return late week into the weekend. Much warmer temperatures are expected over the weekend into next week, with heat index values in the upper 90s to low 100s each day. Spotter information statement. Spotter activation is not requested, but spotters are encouraged to submit reports of severe weather through the web by going to weather.gov/Atlanta. The current time is 1:38 a.m. Eastern Daylight Time. Here are the 1 a.m. weather observations from around the area. At Athens, it was clear. The temperature was 69 degrees, dew point 62 degrees, relative humidity 78%, wind north at 5 miles an hour, pressure was 30.10 inches and steady. At Gainesville, at Winder, it was clear. The temperature was 68. At Greensboro, it was clear and 70, wind calm. At Jefferson, it was clear and 66, wind north at 6. At Monroe, it was clear. At Albertton, it was clear and 70, wind calm. At Canyon, it was clear and 66, wind north at 3. At Clemson, it was clear and 68, wind calm. Elsewhere across Georgia, at Atlanta it was partly cloudy and 69, wind west at 8. At Cartersville, it was clear and 66, wind calm. At Lawrenceville, it was clear and 68, wind northwest at 3. At Macon, it was clear and 68, wind west at 5. At Rome, it was clear and 64, wind calm. At Augusta, it was clear and 72, wind southwest at 3. At Savannah, it was clear and 80, wind northwest at 7. Elsewhere across the region, at Chattanooga, it was partly cloudy and 65, wind calm. At Asheville, it was clear and 63, wind north at 5. At Greenville-Spartanburg, it was clear and 66, wind calm. 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

For this afternoon and tonight, no hazardous weather is expected at this time. And now the extended outlook for the period Wednesday through Monday. Daily isolated thunderstorm chances return late week into the weekend. Much warmer temperatures are expected over the weekend into next week, with heat index values in the upper 90s to low 100s each day. Spotter information statement. Spotter activation is not requested, but spotters are encouraged to submit reports of severe weather through the web by going to weather.gov/Atlanta. The current time is 1:41 a.m. Eastern Daylight Time. Here are the 1 a.m. weather observations from around the area. At Athens, it was clear, the temperature was 69 degrees, dew point 62 degrees, relative humidity 78%, wind north at 5 miles an hour, pressure was 30.10 inches and steady. At Gainesville, at Winder, it was clear, the temperature was 68. At Greensboro, it was clear and 70, wind calm. At Jefferson, it was clear and 66, wind north at 6. At Monroe, it was clear. At Albertton, it was clear and 70, wind calm. At Canyon, it was clear and 66, wind north at 3. At Clemson, it was clear and 68, wind calm. Elsewhere across Georgia, at Atlanta it was partly cloudy and 69, wind west at 8. At Cartersville, it was clear and 66, wind calm. At Lawrenceville, it was clear and 68, wind northwest at 3. At Macon, it was clear and 68, wind west at 5. At Rome, it was clear and 64, wind calm. At Augusta, it was clear and 72, wind southwest at 3. At Savannah, it was clear and 80, wind northwest at 7. Elsewhere across the region, at Chattanooga, it was partly cloudy and 65, wind calm. At Asheville, it was clear and 63, wind north at 5. At Greenville-Spartanburg, it was clear and 66, wind calm. Here is the hazardous weather outlook. This hazardous weather outlook is for North and Central Georgia. For this afternoon and tonight, no hazardous weather is expected at this time. And now the extended outlook for the period Wednesday through Monday. Daily isolated thunderstorm chances return late week into the weekend. Much warmer temperatures are expected over the weekend into next week, with heat index values in the upper 90s to low 100s each day. Spotter information statement. Spotter activation is not requested, but spotters are encouraged to submit reports of severe weather through the web by going to weather.gov/Atlanta. The current time is 1:44 a.m. Eastern Daylight Time. Here are the 1 a.m. weather observations from around the area. At Athens, it was clear, the temperature was 69 degrees, dew point 62 degrees, relative humidity 78%, wind north at 5 miles an hour, pressure was 30.10 inches and steady. At Gainesville, at Winder, it was clear, the temperature was 68. At Greensboro, it was clear and 70, wind calm. At Jefferson, it was clear and 66, wind north at 6. At Monroe, it was clear. At Albertton, it was clear and 70, wind calm. At Canyon, it was clear and 66, wind north at 3. At Clemson, it was clear and 68, wind calm. Elsewhere across Georgia, at Atlanta it was partly cloudy and 69, wind west at 8. At Cartersville, it was clear and 66, wind calm. At Lawrenceville, it was clear and 68, wind northwest at 3. At Macon, it was clear and 68, wind west at 5. At Rome, it was clear and 64, wind calm. At Augusta, it was clear and 72, wind southwest at 3. At Savannah, it was clear and 80, wind northwest at 7. Elsewhere across the region, at Chattanooga, it was partly cloudy and 65, wind calm. At Asheville, it was clear and 63, wind north at 5. At Greenville-Spartanburg, it was clear and 66.

wind calm. Here is the hazardous weather outlook. This hazardous weather outlook is for North and Central Georgia. For this afternoon and tonight, no hazardous weather is expected at this time. And now the extended outlook for the period Wednesday through Monday. Daily isolated thunderstorm chances return late week into the weekend. Much warmer temperatures are expected over the weekend into next week, with heat index values in the upper 90s to low 100s each day. Spotter information statement. Spotter activation is not requested, but spotters are encouraged to submit reports of severe weather through the web by going to weather.gov/Atlanta. The current time is 1:46 a.m. Eastern Daylight Time. Here are the 1 a.m. weather observations from around the area. At Athens, it was clear. The temperature was 69 degrees, dew point 62 degrees, relative humidity 78%, wind north at 5 miles an hour, pressure was 30.10 inches and steady. At Gainesville. At Winder, it was clear, the temperature was 68. At Greensboro, it was clear and 70, wind calm. At Jefferson, it was clear and 66, wind north at 6. At Monroe, it was clear. At Albertton, it was clear and 70, wind calm. At Canyon, it was clear and 66, wind north at 3. At Clemson, it was clear and 68, wind calm. Elsewhere across Georgia, at Atlanta it was partly cloudy and 69, wind west at 8. At Cartersville, it was clear and 66, wind calm. At Lawrenceville, it was clear and 68, wind northwest at 3. At Macon, it was clear and 68, wind west at 5. At Rome, it was clear and 64, wind calm. At Augusta, it was clear and 72, wind southwest at 3. At Savannah, it was clear and 80, wind northwest at 7. Elsewhere across the region, at Chattanooga, it was partly cloudy and 65, wind calm. At Asheville, it was clear and 63, wind north at 5. At Greenville-Spartanburg, it was clear and 66, wind calm. Here is the hazardous weather outlook. This hazardous weather outlook is for North and Central Georgia. For this afternoon and tonight, no hazardous weather is expected at this time. And now the extended outlook for the period Wednesday through Monday. Daily isolated thunderstorm chances return late week into the weekend. Much warmer temperatures are expected over the weekend into next week, with heat index values in the upper 90s to low 100s each day. Spotter information statement. Spotter activation is not requested, but spotters are encouraged to submit reports of severe weather through the web by going to weather.gov/Atlanta. The current time is 1:49 a.m. Eastern Daylight Time. Here are the 1 a.m. weather observations from around the area. At Athens, it was clear. The temperature was 69 degrees, dew point 62 degrees, relative humidity 78%, wind north at 5 miles an hour, pressure was 30.10 inches and steady. At Gainesville. At Winder, it was clear. The temperature was 68. At Greensboro, it was clear and 70, wind calm. At Jefferson, it was clear and 66, wind north at 6. At Monroe, it was clear. At Albertton, it was clear and 70, wind calm. At Canyon, it was clear and 66, wind north at 3. At Clemson, it was clear and 68, wind calm. Elsewhere across Georgia, at Atlanta it was partly cloudy and 69, wind west at 8. At Cartersville, it was clear and 66, wind calm. At Lawrenceville, it was clear and 68, wind northwest at 3. At Macon, it was clear and 68, wind west at 5. At Rome, it was clear and 64, wind calm. At Augusta, it was clear and 72, wind southwest at 3. At Savannah, it was clear and 80, wind northwest at 7. Elsewhere across the region, at Chattanooga, it was partly cloudy and 65, wind

calm. At Asheville, it was clear and 63, wind north at 5. At Greenville, Spartanburg, it was clear and 66, wind calm. Here is the hazardous weather outlook. This hazardous weather outlook is for North and Central Georgia. For this afternoon and tonight, no hazardous weather is expected at this time. And now the extended outlook for the period Wednesday through Monday. Daily isolated thunderstorm chances return late week into the weekend. Much warmer temperatures are expected over the weekend into next week, with heat index values in the upper 90s to low 100s each day. Spotter information statement. Spotter activation is not requested, but spotters are encouraged to submit reports of severe weather through the web by going to weather.gov/Atlanta. The current time is 1:51 a.m. Eastern Daylight Time. Here are the 1 a.m. weather observations from around the area. At Athens, it was clear, the temperature was 69 degrees, dew point 62 degrees, relative humidity 78%, wind north at 5 miles an hour, pressure was 30.10 inches and steady. At Gainesville. At Winder, it was clear, the temperature was 68. At Greensboro, it was clear and 70, wind calm. At Jefferson, it was clear and 66, wind north at 6. At Monroe, it was clear. At Albertton, it was clear and 70, wind calm. At Canyon, it was clear and 66, wind north at 3. At Clemson, it was clear and 68, wind calm. Elsewhere across Georgia, at Atlanta it was partly cloudy and 69, wind west at 8. At Cartersville, it was clear and 66, wind calm. At Lawrenceville, it was clear and 68, wind northwest at 3. At Macon, it was clear and 68, wind west at 5. At Rome, it was clear and 64, wind calm. At Augusta, it was clear and 72, wind southwest at 3. At Savannah, it was clear and 80, wind northwest at 7. Elsewhere across the region, at Chattanooga, it was partly cloudy and 65, wind calm. At Asheville, it was clear and 63, wind north at 5. At Greenville, Spartanburg, it was clear and 66, wind calm. Here is the hazardous weather outlook. This hazardous weather outlook is for North and Central Georgia. For this afternoon and tonight, no hazardous weather is expected at this time. And now the extended outlook for the period Wednesday through Monday. Daily isolated thunderstorm chances return late week into the weekend. Much warmer temperatures are expected over the weekend into next week, with heat index values in the upper 90s to low 100s each day. Spotter information statement. Spotter activation is not requested, but spotters are encouraged to submit reports of severe weather through the web by going to weather.gov/Atlanta. The current time is 1:54 a.m. Eastern Daylight Time. Here are the 1 a.m. weather observations from around the area. At Athens, it was clear, the temperature was 69 degrees, dew point 62 degrees, relative humidity 78%, wind north at 5 miles an hour, pressure was 30.10 inches and steady. At Gainesville. At Winder, it was clear, the temperature was 68. At Greensboro, it was clear and 70, wind calm. At Jefferson, it was clear and 66, wind north at 6. At Monroe, it was clear. At Albertton, it was clear and 70, wind calm. At Canyon, it was clear and 66, wind north at 3. At Clemson, it was clear and 68, wind calm. Elsewhere across Georgia, at Atlanta it was partly cloudy and 69, wind west at 8. At Cartersville, it was clear and 66, wind calm. At Lawrenceville, it was clear and 68, wind northwest at 3. At Macon, it was clear and 68, wind west at 5. At Rome, it was clear and 64, wind calm. At Augusta, it was clear and 72, wind southwest at 3. At Savannah,

was clear and 80. Wind northwest at 7. Elsewhere across the region, at Chattanooga, it was partly cloudy and 65. Wind calm. At Asheville, it was clear and 63. Wind north at 5. At Greenville-Spartanburg, it was clear and 66. Wind calm. Here is the hazardous weather outlook. This hazardous weather outlook is for North and Central Georgia. For this afternoon and tonight, no hazardous weather is expected at this time. And now the extended outlook for the period Wednesday through Monday. Daily isolated thunderstorm chances return late week into the weekend. Much warmer temperatures are expected over the weekend into next week, with heat index values in the upper 90s to low 100s each day. Spotter information statement. Spotter activation is not requested, but spotters are encouraged to submit reports of severe weather through the web by going to weather.gov/Atlanta. The current time is 1:57 a.m. Eastern Daylight Time. Here are the 1 a.m. weather observations from around the area. At Athens, it was clear. The temperature was 69 degrees, dew point 62 degrees, relative humidity 78%, wind north at 5 miles an hour, pressure was 30.10 inches and steady. At Gainesville, at Winder, it was clear, the temperature was 68. At Greensboro, it was clear and 70, wind calm. At Jefferson, it was clear and 66, wind north at 6. At Monroe, it was clear. At Albertton, it was clear and 70, wind calm. At Canyon, it was clear and 66, wind north at 3. At Clemson, it was clear and 68, wind calm. Elsewhere across Georgia, at Atlanta it was partly cloudy and 69, wind west at 8. At Cartersville, it was clear and 66, wind calm. At Lawrenceville, it was clear and 68, wind northwest at 3. At Macon, it was clear and 68, wind west at 5. At Rome, it was clear and 64, wind calm. At Augusta, it was clear and 72, wind southwest at 3. At Savannah, it was clear and 80, wind northwest at 7. Elsewhere across the region, at Chattanooga, it was partly cloudy and 65, wind calm. At Asheville, it was clear and 63, wind north at 5. At Greenville-Spartanburg, it was clear and 66, wind calm. Here is the hazardous weather outlook. This hazardous weather outlook is for North and Central Georgia. For this afternoon and tonight, no hazardous weather is expected at this time. And now the extended outlook for the period Wednesday through Monday. Daily isolated thunderstorm chances return late week into the weekend. Much warmer temperatures are expected over the weekend into next week, with heat index values in the upper 90s to low 100s each day. Spotter information statement. Spotter activation is not requested, but spotters are encouraged to submit reports of severe weather through the web by going to weather.gov/Atlanta. The current time is 1:59 a.m. Eastern Daylight Time. Here are the 1 a.m. weather observations from around the area. At Athens, it was clear. The temperature was 69 degrees, dew point 62 degrees, relative humidity 78%, wind north at 5 miles an hour, pressure was 30.10 inches and steady. At Gainesville, at Winder, it was clear. The temperature was 68. At Greensboro, it was clear and 70, wind calm. At Jefferson, it was clear and 66, wind north at 6. At Monroe, it was clear. At Albertton, it was clear and 70, wind calm. At Canyon, it was clear and 66, wind north at 3. At Clemson, it was clear and 68, wind calm. Elsewhere across Georgia, at Atlanta it was partly cloudy and 69, wind west at 8. At Cartersville, it was clear and 66, wind calm. At Lawrenceville, it was clear and 68, wind northwest at 3. At Macon, it was clear and 68, wind west at 5. At Rome, it was clear.

and 64, wind calm. At Augusta, it was clear and 72, wind southwest at 3. At Savannah, it was clear and 80, wind northwest at 7. Elsewhere across the region, at Chattanooga, it was partly cloudy and 65, wind calm. At Asheville, it was clear and 63, wind north at 5. At Greenville-Spartanburg, it was clear and 66, wind calm. Here is the hazardous weather outlook. This hazardous weather outlook is for North and Central Georgia. For this afternoon and tonight, no hazardous weather is expected at this time. And now the extended outlook for the period Wednesday through Monday. Daily isolated thunderstorm chances return late week into the weekend. Much warmer temperatures are expected over the weekend into next week, with heat index values in the upper 90s to low 100s each day. Spotter information statement. Spotter activation is not requested, but spotters are encouraged to submit reports of severe weather through the web by going to weather.gov/Atlanta. The current time is 2:02 a.m. Eastern Daylight Time. Here are the 1 a.m. weather observations from around the area. At Athens, it was clear, the temperature was 69 degrees, dew point 62 degrees, relative humidity 78%, wind north at 5 miles an hour, pressure was 30.10 inches and steady. At Gainesville. At Winder, it was clear, the temperature was 68. At Greensboro, it was clear and 70, wind calm. At Jefferson, it was clear and 66, wind north at 6. At Monroe, it was clear. At Albertton, it was clear and 70, wind calm. At Canyon, it was clear and 66, wind north at 3. At Clemson, it was clear and 68, wind calm. Elsewhere across Georgia, at Atlanta it was partly cloudy and 69, wind west at 8. At Cartersville, it was clear and 66, wind calm. At Lawrenceville, it was clear and 68, wind northwest at 3. At Macon, it was clear and 68, wind west at 5. At Rome, it was clear and 64, wind calm. At Augusta, it was clear and 72, wind southwest at 3. At Savannah, it was clear and 80, wind northwest at 7. Elsewhere across the region, at Chattanooga, it was partly cloudy and 65, wind calm. At Asheville, it was clear and 63, wind north at 5. At Greenville-Spartanburg, it was clear and 66, wind calm. Here is the hazardous weather outlook. This hazardous weather outlook is for North and Central Georgia. For this afternoon and tonight, no hazardous weather is expected at this time. And now the extended outlook for the period Wednesday through Monday. Daily isolated thunderstorm chances return late week into the weekend. Much warmer temperatures are expected over the weekend into next week, with heat index values in the upper 90s to low 100s each day. Spotter information statement. Spotter activation is not requested, but spotters are encouraged to submit reports of severe weather through the web by going to weather.gov/Atlanta. The current time is 2:04 a.m. Eastern Daylight Time. Here are the 2 a.m. weather observations from around the area. At Athens, it was clear, the temperature was 66 degrees, dew point 62 degrees, relative humidity 87%, wind north at 5 miles an hour, pressure was 30.10 inches and steady. At Gainesville. At Winder, it was clear, the temperature was 64. At Greensboro, it was mostly cloudy and 68, wind northwest at 5. At Jefferson, it was clear and 65, wind north at 5. At Monroe, it was clear. At Albertton, it was clear and 67, wind calm. At Canyon, it was clear and 65, wind north at 3. At Clemson, it was clear and 67, wind calm. Elsewhere across Georgia, at Atlanta it was partly cloudy and 68, wind northwest at 7. At Cartersville, it was clear and 64, wind calm.

Evansville, it was clear and 67, wind calm. At Macon, it was clear and 67, wind northwest at 5. At Rome, it was clear and 63, wind east at 3. At Augusta, it was partly cloudy and 72, wind north at 5. At Savannah, it was mostly cloudy and 78, wind northwest at 7. Elsewhere across the region, at Chattanooga, it was partly cloudy and 65, wind calm. At Asheville, it was clear and 62, wind north at 3. At Greenville-Spartanburg, it was clear and 66, wind calm. Here is the hazardous weather outlook. This hazardous weather outlook is for North and Central Georgia. For this afternoon and tonight, no hazardous weather is expected at this time. And now the extended outlook for the period Wednesday through Monday. Daily isolated thunderstorm chances return late week into the weekend. Much warmer temperatures are expected over the weekend into next week, with heat index values in the upper 90s to low 100s each day. Spotter information statement. Spotter activation is not requested, but spotters are encouraged to submit reports of severe weather through the web by going to weather.gov/Atlanta. The current time is 2:07 a.m. Eastern Daylight Time. Here are the 2 a.m. weather observations from around the area. At Athens, it was clear, the temperature was 66 degrees, dew point 62 degrees, relative humidity 87%, wind north at 5 miles an hour, pressure was 30.10 inches and steady. At Gainesville, at Winder, it was clear, the temperature was 64. At Greensboro, it was mostly cloudy and 68, wind northwest at 5. At Jefferson, it was clear and 65, wind north at 5. At Monroe, it was clear. At Albertton, it was clear and 67, wind calm. At Canyon, it was clear and 65, wind north at 3. At Clemson, it was clear and 67, wind calm. Elsewhere across Georgia, at Atlanta it was partly cloudy and 68, wind northwest at 7. At Cartersville, it was clear and 64, wind calm. At Lawrenceville, it was clear and 67, wind calm. At Macon, it was clear and 67, wind northwest at 5. At Rome, it was clear and 63, wind east at 3. At Augusta, it was partly cloudy and 72, wind north at 5. At Savannah, it was mostly cloudy and 78, wind northwest at 7. Elsewhere across the region, at Chattanooga, it was partly cloudy and 65, wind calm. At Asheville, it was clear and 62, wind north at 3. At Greenville-Spartanburg, it was clear and 66, wind calm. Here is the hazardous weather outlook. This hazardous weather outlook is for North and Central Georgia. For this afternoon and tonight, no hazardous weather is expected at this time. And now the extended outlook for the period Wednesday through Monday. Daily isolated thunderstorm chances return late week into the weekend. Much warmer temperatures are expected over the weekend into next week, with heat index values in the upper 90s to low 100s each day. Spotter information statement. Spotter activation is not requested, but spotters are encouraged to submit reports of severe weather through the web by going to weather.gov/Atlanta. The current time is 2:10 a.m. Eastern Daylight Time. Here are the 2 a.m. weather observations from around the area. At Athens, it was clear, the temperature was 66 degrees, dew point 62 degrees, relative humidity 87%, wind north at 5 miles an hour, pressure was 30.10 inches and steady. At Gainesville, at Winder, it was clear, the temperature was 64. At Greensboro, it was mostly cloudy and 68, wind northwest at 5. At Jefferson, it was clear and 65, wind north at 5. At Monroe, it was clear. At Albertton, it was clear and 67, wind calm. At Canyon, it was clear and 65, wind north at 3. At Clemson,

it was clear and 67, wind calm. Elsewhere across Georgia, at Atlanta it was partly cloudy and 68, wind northwest at 7. At Cartersville, it was clear and 64, wind calm. At Lawrenceville, it was clear and 67, wind calm. At Macon, it was clear and 67, wind northwest at 5. At Rome, it was clear and 63, wind east at 3. At Augusta, it was partly cloudy and 72, wind north at 5. At Savannah, it was mostly cloudy and 78, wind northwest at 7. Elsewhere across the region, at Chattanooga, it was partly cloudy and 65, wind calm. At Asheville, it was clear and 62, wind north at 3. At Greenville-Spartanburg, it was clear and 66, wind calm. Here are the 2 a.m. weather observations from around the area. At Athens, it was clear, the temperature was 66 degrees, dew point 62 degrees, relative humidity 87%, wind north at 5 miles an hour, pressure was 30.10 inches and steady. At Gainesville, at Winder, it was clear, the temperature was 64. At Greensboro, it was mostly cloudy and 68, wind northwest at 5. At Jefferson, it was clear and 65, wind north at 5. At Monroe, it was clear. At Albertton, it was clear and 67, wind calm. At Canyon, it was clear and 65, wind north at 3. At Clemson, it was clear and 67, wind calm. Elsewhere across Georgia, at Atlanta it was partly cloudy and 68, wind northwest at 7. At Cartersville, it was clear and 64, wind calm. At Lawrenceville, it was clear and 67, wind calm. At Macon, it was clear and 67, wind northwest at 5. At Rome, it was clear and 63, wind east at 3. At Augusta, it was partly cloudy and 72, wind north at 5. At Savannah, it was mostly cloudy and 78, wind northwest at 7. Elsewhere across the region, at Chattanooga, it was clear and 65, wind calm. At Asheville, it was clear and 62, wind north at 3. At Greenville-Spartanburg, it was clear and 66, wind calm. Here is the hazardous weather outlook. This hazardous weather outlook is for North and Central Georgia. For this afternoon and tonight, no hazardous weather is expected at this time. And now the extended outlook for the period Wednesday through Monday. Daily isolated thunderstorm chances return late week into the weekend. Much warmer temperatures are expected over the weekend into next week, with heat index values in the upper 90s to low 100s each day. Spotter information statement. Spotter activation is not requested, but spotters are encouraged to submit reports of severe weather through the web by going to weather.gov/Atlanta. The current time is 2:14 a.m. Eastern Daylight Time. Here are the 2 a.m. weather observations from around the area. At Athens, it was clear, the temperature was 66 degrees, dew point 62 degrees, relative humidity 87%, wind north at 5 miles an hour, pressure was 30.10 inches and steady. At Gainesville, at Winder, it was clear, the temperature was 64. At Greensboro, it was mostly cloudy and 68, wind northwest at 5. At Jefferson, it was clear and 65, wind north at 5. At Monroe, it was clear. At Albertton, it was clear and 67, wind calm. At Canyon, it was clear and 65, wind north at 3. At Clemson, it was clear and 67, wind calm. Elsewhere across Georgia, at Atlanta it was partly cloudy and 68, wind northwest at 7. At Cartersville, it was clear and 64, wind calm. At Lawrenceville, it was clear and 67, wind calm. At Macon, it was clear and 67, wind northwest at 5. At Rome, it was clear and 63, wind east at 3. At Augusta, it was partly

Cloudy and 72, wind north at 5. At Savannah, it was mostly cloudy and 78, wind northwest at 7. Elsewhere across the region, at Chattanooga, it was clear and 65, wind calm. At Asheville, it was clear and 62, wind north at 3. At Greenville-Spartanburg, it was clear and 66, wind calm. Here is the hazardous weather outlook. This hazardous weather outlook is for North and Central Georgia. For this afternoon and tonight, no hazardous weather is expected at this time. And now the extended outlook for the period Wednesday through Monday. Daily isolated thunderstorm chances return late week into the weekend. Much warmer temperatures are expected over the weekend into next week, with heat index values in the upper 90s to low 100s each day. Spotter information statement. Spotter activation is not requested, but spotters are encouraged to submit reports of severe weather through the web by going to weather.gov/Atlanta. The current time is 2:17 a.m. Eastern Daylight Time. Here are the 2 a.m. weather observations from around the area. At Athens, it was clear, the temperature was 66 degrees, dew point 62 degrees, relative humidity 87%, wind north at 5 miles an hour, pressure was 30.10 inches and steady. At Gainesville, at Winder, it was clear, the temperature was 64. At Greensboro, it was mostly cloudy and 68, wind northwest at 5. At Jefferson, it was clear and 65, wind north at 5. At Monroe, it was clear. At Albertton, it was clear and 67, wind calm. At Canyon, it was clear and 65, wind north at 3. At Clemson, it was clear and 67, wind calm. Elsewhere across Georgia, at Atlanta it was partly cloudy and 68, wind northwest at 7. At Cartersville, it was clear and 64, wind calm. At Lawrenceville, it was clear and 67, wind calm. At Macon, it was clear and 67, wind northwest at 5. At Rome, it was clear and 63, wind east at 3. At Augusta, it was partly cloudy and 72, wind north at 5. At Savannah, it was mostly cloudy and 78, wind northwest at 7. Elsewhere across the region, at Chattanooga, it was clear and 65, wind calm. At Asheville, it was clear and 62, wind north at 3. At Greenville-Spartanburg, it was clear and 66, wind calm. Here is the hazardous weather outlook. This hazardous weather outlook is for North and Central Georgia. For this afternoon and tonight, no hazardous weather is expected at this time. And now the extended outlook for the period Wednesday through Monday. Daily isolated thunderstorm chances return late week into the weekend. Much warmer temperatures are expected over the weekend into next week, with heat index values in the upper 90s to low 100s each day. Spotter information statement. Spotter activation is not requested, but spotters are encouraged to submit reports of severe weather through the web by going to weather.gov/Atlanta. The current time is 2:19 a.m. Eastern Daylight Time. Here are the 2 a.m. weather observations from around the area. At Athens, it was clear, the temperature was 66 degrees, dew point 62 degrees, relative humidity 87%, wind north at 5 miles an hour, pressure was 30.10 inches and steady. At Gainesville, at Winder, it was clear, the temperature was 64. At Greensboro, it was mostly cloudy and 68, wind northwest at 5. At Jefferson, it was clear and 65, wind north at 5. At Monroe, it was clear. At Albertton, it was clear and 67, wind calm. At Canyon, it was clear and 65, wind north at 3. At Clemson, it was clear and 67, wind calm. Elsewhere across Georgia, at Atlanta it was partly cloudy and 68, wind northwest at 7. At Cartersville, it was clear and 64, wind calm. At Lawrenceville,

it was clear and 67. Wind calm. At Macon, it was clear and 67. Wind northwest at 5. At Rome, it was clear and 63. Wind east at 3. At Augusta, it was partly cloudy and 72. Wind north at 5. At Savannah, it was mostly cloudy and 78. Wind northwest at 7. Elsewhere across the region, at Chattanooga, it was clear and 65. Wind calm. At Asheville, it was clear and 62. Wind north at 3. At Greenville-Spartanburg, it was clear and 66. Wind calm. Here is the hazardous weather outlook. This hazardous weather outlook is for North and Central Georgia. For this afternoon and tonight, no hazardous weather is expected at this time. And now the extended outlook for the period Wednesday through Monday. Daily isolated thunderstorm chances return late week into the weekend. Much warmer temperatures are expected over the weekend into next week, with heat index values in the upper 90s to low 100s each day. Spotter information statement. Spotter activation is not requested, but spotters are encouraged to submit reports of severe weather through the web by going to weather.gov/Atlanta. The current time is 2:22 a.m. Eastern Daylight Time. Here are the 2 a.m. weather observations from around the area. At Athens, it was clear, the temperature was 66 degrees, dew point 62 degrees, relative humidity 87%, wind north at 5 miles an hour, pressure was 30.10 inches and steady. At Gainesville. At Winder, it was clear, the temperature was 64. At Greensboro, it was mostly cloudy and 68, wind northwest at 5. At Jefferson, it was clear and 65, wind north at 5. At Monroe, it was clear. At Albertton, it was clear and 67, wind calm. At Canyon, it was clear and 65, wind north at 3. At Clemson, it was clear and 67, wind calm. Elsewhere across Georgia, at Atlanta it was partly cloudy and 68, wind northwest at 7. At Cartersville, it was clear and 64, wind calm. At Lawrenceville, it was clear and 67, wind calm. At Macon, it was clear and 67, wind northwest at 5. At Rome, it was clear and 63, wind east at 3. At Augusta, it was partly cloudy and 72, wind north at 5. At Savannah, it was mostly cloudy and 78, wind northwest at 7. Elsewhere across the region, at Chattanooga, it was clear and 65, wind calm. At Asheville, it was clear and 62, wind north at 3. At Greenville-Spartanburg, it was clear and 66, wind calm. Here is the hazardous weather outlook. This hazardous weather outlook is for North and Central Georgia. For this afternoon and tonight, no hazardous weather is expected at this time. And now the extended outlook for the period Wednesday through Monday. Daily isolated thunderstorm chances return late week into the weekend. Much warmer temperatures are expected over the weekend into next week, with heat index values in the upper 90s to low 100s each day. Spotter information statement. Spotter activation is not requested, but spotters are encouraged to submit reports of severe weather through the web by going to weather.gov/Atlanta. The current time is 2:25 a.m. Eastern Daylight Time. Here are the 2 a.m. weather observations from around the area. At Athens, it was clear, the temperature was 66 degrees, dew point 62 degrees, relative humidity 87%, wind north at 5 miles an hour, pressure was 30.10 inches and steady. At Gainesville. At Winder, it was clear, the temperature was 64. At Greensboro, it was mostly cloudy and 68, wind northwest at 5. At Jefferson, it was clear and 65, wind north at 5. At Monroe, it was clear. At Albertton, it was clear and 67, wind calm. At Canyon, it was clear and 65, wind north at 3. At Clemson, it was clear and

67, wind calm. Elsewhere across Georgia, at Atlanta it was partly cloudy and 68, wind northwest at 7. At Cartersville, it was clear and 64, wind calm. At Lawrenceville, it was clear and 67, wind calm. At Macon, it was clear and 67, wind northwest at 5. At Rome, it was clear and 63, wind east at 3. At Augusta, it was partly cloudy and 72, wind north at 5. At Savannah, it was mostly cloudy and 78, wind northwest at 7. Elsewhere across the region, at Chattanooga, it was clear and 65, wind calm. At Asheville, it was clear and 62, wind north at 3. At Greenville-Spartanburg, it was clear and 66, wind calm. Here is the hazardous weather outlook. This hazardous weather outlook is for North and Central Georgia. For this afternoon and tonight, no hazardous weather is expected at this time. And now the extended outlook for the period Wednesday through Monday. Daily isolated thunderstorm chances return late week into the weekend. Much warmer temperatures are expected over the weekend into next week, with heat index values in the upper 90s to low 100s each day. Spotter information statement. Spotter activation is not requested, but spotters are encouraged to submit reports of severe weather through the web by going to weather.gov/Atlanta. The current time is 2:27 a.m. Eastern Daylight Time. Here are the 2 a.m. weather observations from around the area. At Athens, it was clear. The temperature was 66 degrees, dew point 62 degrees, relative humidity 87%, wind north at 5 miles an hour, pressure was 30.10 inches and steady. At Gainesville. At Winder, it was clear, the temperature was 64. At Greensboro, it was mostly cloudy and 68, wind northwest at 5. At Jefferson, it was clear and 65, wind north at 5. At Monroe, it was clear. At Albertton, it was clear and 67, wind calm. At Canyon, it was clear and 65, wind north at 3. At Clemson, it was clear and 67, wind calm. Elsewhere across Georgia, at Atlanta it was partly cloudy and 68, wind northwest at 7. At Cartersville, it was clear and 64, wind calm. At Lawrenceville, it was clear and 67, wind calm. At Macon, it was clear and 67, wind northwest at 5. At Rome, it was clear and 63, wind east at 3. At Augusta, it was partly cloudy and 72, wind north at 5. At Savannah, it was mostly cloudy and 78, wind northwest at 7. Elsewhere across the region, at Chattanooga, it was clear and 65, wind calm. At Asheville, it was clear and 62, wind north at 3. At Greenville-Spartanburg, it was clear and 66, wind calm. Here is the hazardous weather outlook. This hazardous weather outlook is for North and Central Georgia. For this afternoon and tonight, no hazardous weather is expected at this time. And now the extended outlook for the period Wednesday through Monday. Daily isolated thunderstorm chances return late week into the weekend. Much warmer temperatures are expected over the weekend into next week, with heat index values in the upper 90s to low 100s each day. Spotter information statement. Spotter activation is not requested, but spotters are encouraged to submit reports of severe weather through the web by going to weather.gov/Atlanta. Here is the official forecast from your National Weather Service for the Athens listening area. Rest of tonight, mostly clear. Lows in the lower 60s. Light north winds. Wednesday, mostly sunny. Highs in the upper 80s. East winds 5 to 10 miles an hour. Wednesday night, partly cloudy. Lows in the mid 60s. Light and variable winds. Thursday, mostly sunny. Highs around 90. South winds 5 to 10 miles an hour. Thursday night, mostly clear in the
evening, then becoming partly cloudy. Lows around 70. Light southwest winds. And now the extended forecast. Friday and Friday night, mostly clear. A slight chance of showers and thunderstorms. Highs in the lower 90s. Lows in the lower 70s. Saturday through Sunday night, mostly clear. Highs in the mid-90s. Lows in the mid-70s. Monday through Tuesday night, mostly clear with a slight chance of showers and thunderstorms. Highs in the mid-90s. Lows in the mid-70s. For more detailed weather, water, and climate information, please visit our website at weather.gov/Atlanta. The current time is 2:31 a.m. Eastern Daylight Time. Here are the 2 a.m. weather observations from around the area. At Athens, it was clear, the temperature was 66 degrees, dew point 62 degrees, relative humidity 87%, wind north at 5 miles an hour, pressure was 30.10 inches and steady. At Gainesville. At Winder, it was clear, the temperature was 64. At Greensboro, it was mostly cloudy and 68, wind northwest at 5. At Jefferson, it was clear and 65, wind north at 5. At Monroe, it was clear. At Albertton, it was clear and 67, wind calm. At Canyon, it was clear and 65, wind north at 3. At Clemson, it was clear and 67, wind calm. Elsewhere across Georgia, at Atlanta it was partly cloudy and 68, wind northwest at 7. At Cartersville, it was clear and 64, wind calm. At Lawrenceville, it was clear and 67, wind calm. At Macon, it was clear and 67, wind northwest at 5. Phil, it was clear and 67, wind calm. At Macon, it was clear and 67, wind northwest at 5. At Rome, it was clear and 63, wind east at 3. At Augusta, it was partly cloudy and 72, wind north at 5. At Savannah, it was mostly cloudy and 78, wind northwest at 7. Elsewhere across the region, at Chattanooga, it was clear and 65, wind calm. At Asheville, it was clear and 62, wind north at 3. At Greenville-Spartanburg, it was clear and 66, wind calm. Here is the hazardous weather outlook. This hazardous weather outlook is for North and Central Georgia. For this afternoon and tonight, no hazardous weather is expected at this time. And now the extended outlook for the period Wednesday through Monday. Daily isolated thunderstorm chances return late week into the weekend. Much warmer temperatures are expected over the weekend into next week, with heat index values in the upper 90s to low 100s each day. Spotter information statement. Spotter activation is not requested, but spotters are encouraged to submit reports of severe weather through the web by going to weather.gov/Atlanta. Here is the official forecast from your National Weather Service for the Athens listening area. Rest of tonight, mostly clear. Lows in the lower 60s. Light north winds. Wednesday, mostly sunny. Highs in the upper 80s. East winds 5 to 10 miles an hour. Wednesday night, partly cloudy. Lows in the mid 60s. Light and variable winds. Thursday, mostly sunny. Highs around 90. South winds 5 to 10 miles an hour. Thursday night, mostly clear in the evening, then becoming partly cloudy. Lows around 70. Light southwest winds. And now the extended forecast. Friday and Friday night, mostly clear. A slight chance of showers and thunderstorms. Highs in the lower 90s. Lows in the lower 70s. Saturday through Sunday night, mostly clear. Highs in the mid-90s. Lows in the mid-70s. Monday through Tuesday night, mostly clear with a slight chance of showers and thunderstorms. Highs in the mid-90s. Lows in the mid-70s. For more detailed

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The current time is 2:35 a.m. Eastern Daylight Time. Here are the 2 a.m. weather observations from around the area. At Athens, it was clear, the temperature was 66 degrees, dew point 62 degrees, relative humidity 87%, wind north at 5 miles an hour, pressure was 30.10 inches and steady. At Gainesville, at Winder, it was clear, the temperature was 64. At Greensboro, it was mostly cloudy and 68, wind northwest at 5. At Jefferson, it was clear and 65, wind north at 5. At Monroe, it was clear. At Alberton, it was clear and 67, wind calm. At Canyon, it was clear and 65, wind north at 3. At Clemson, it was clear and 67, wind calm. Elsewhere across Georgia, at Atlanta it was partly cloudy and 68, wind northwest at 7. At Cartersville, it was clear and 64, wind calm. At Lawrenceville, it was clear and 67, wind calm. At Macon, it was clear and 67, wind northwest at 5. At Rome, it was clear and 63, wind east at 3. At Augusta, it was partly cloudy and 72, wind north at 5. At Savannah, it was mostly cloudy and 78, wind northwest at 7. Elsewhere across the region, at Chattanooga, it was clear and 65, wind calm. At Asheville, it was clear and 62, wind north at 3. At Greenville-Spartanburg, it was clear and 66, wind calm. Here is the hazardous weather outlook. This hazardous weather outlook is for North and Central Georgia. For this afternoon and tonight, no hazardous weather is expected at this time. And now the extended outlook for the period Wednesday through Monday. Daily isolated thunderstorm chances return late week into the weekend. Much warmer temperatures are expected over the weekend into next week, with heat index values in the upper 90s to low 100s each day. Spotter information statement. Spotter activation is not requested, but spotters are encouraged to submit reports of severe weather through the web by going to weather.gov/Atlanta. Here is the official forecast from your National Weather Service for the Athens listening area. Rest of tonight, mostly clear. Lows in the lower 60s. Light north winds. Wednesday, mostly sunny. Highs in the upper 80s. East winds 5 to 10 miles an hour. Wednesday night, partly cloudy. Lows in the mid-60s. Light and variable winds. Thursday, mostly sunny. Highs around 90. South winds 5 to 10 miles an hour. Thursday night, mostly clear in the evening, then becoming partly cloudy. Lows around 70. Light southwest winds. And now the extended forecast. Friday and Friday night, mostly clear. A slight chance of showers and thunderstorms. Highs in the lower 90s. Lows in the lower 70s. Saturday through Sunday night, mostly clear. Highs in the mid-90s. Lows in the mid-70s. Monday through Tuesday night, mostly clear with a slight chance of showers and thunderstorms. Highs in the mid-90s. Lows in the mid-70s. For more detailed weather, water, and climate information, please visit our website at weather.gov/Atlanta. 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Visit our website at weather.gov/Atlanta for the latest weather information, including watches and warnings. You can also

clear. At Albertan, it was clear and 67, wind calm. At Canyon, it was clear and 65, wind north at 3. At Clemson, it was clear and 67, wind calm. Elsewhere across Georgia, at Atlanta it was partly cloudy and 68, wind northwest at 7. At Cartersville, it was clear and 64, wind calm. At Lawrenceville, it was clear and 67, wind calm. At Macon, it was clear and 67, wind northwest at 5. At Rome, it was clear and 63, wind east at 3. At Augusta, it was partly cloudy and 72, wind north at 5. At Savannah, it was mostly cloudy and 78, wind northwest at 7. Elsewhere across the region, at Chattanooga, it was clear and 65, wind calm. At Asheville, it was clear and 62, wind north at 3. At Greenville-Spartanburg, it was clear and 66, wind calm. Here is the hazardous weather outlook. This hazardous weather outlook is for North and Central Georgia. For this afternoon and tonight, no hazardous weather is expected at this time. And now the extended outlook for the period Wednesday through Monday. Daily isolated thunderstorm chances return late week into the weekend. Much warmer temperatures are expected over the weekend into next week, with heat index values in the upper 90s to low 100s each day. Spotter information statement. Spotter activation is not requested, but spotters are encouraged to submit reports of severe weather through the web by going to weather.gov/Atlanta. Here is the official forecast from your National Weather Service for the Athens listening area. Rest of tonight, mostly clear. Lows in the lower 60s. Light north winds. Wednesday, mostly sunny. Highs in the upper 80s. East winds 5 to 10 miles an hour. Wednesday night, partly cloudy. Lows in the mid 60s. Light and variable winds. Thursday, mostly sunny. Highs around 90. South winds 5 to 10 miles an hour. Thursday night, mostly clear in the evening, then becoming partly cloudy. Lows around 70. Light southwest winds. And now the extended forecast. Friday and Friday night, mostly clear. A slight chance of showers and thunderstorms. Highs in the lower 90s. Lows in the lower 70s. Saturday through Sunday night, mostly clear. Highs in the mid-90s. Lows in the mid-70s. Monday through Tuesday night, mostly clear with a slight chance of showers and thunderstorms. Highs in the mid-90s. Lows in the mid-70s. For more detailed weather, water, and climate information, please visit our website at weather.gov/Atlanta. The current time is 2:45 a.m. Eastern Daylight Time. Here are the 2 a.m. weather observations from around the area. At Athens, it was clear, the temperature was 66 degrees, dew point 62 degrees, relative humidity 87%, wind north at 5 miles an hour, pressure was 30.10 inches and steady. At Gainesville. At Winder, it was clear, the temperature was 64. At Greensboro, it was mostly cloudy and 68, wind northwest at 5. At Jefferson, it was clear and 65, wind north at 5. At Monroe, it was clear. At Albertan, it was clear and 67, wind calm. At Canyon, it was clear and 65, wind north at 3. At Clemson, it was clear and 67, wind calm. Elsewhere across Georgia, at Atlanta it was partly cloudy and 68, wind northwest at 7. At Cartersville, it was clear and 64, wind calm. At Lawrenceville, it was clear and 67, wind calm. At Macon, it was clear and 67, wind northwest at 5. At Rome, it was clear and 63, wind east at 3. At Augusta, it was partly cloudy and 72, wind north at 5. At Savannah, it was mostly cloudy and

78. Wind northwest at 7. Elsewhere across the region, at Chattanooga, it was clear and 65. Wind calm. At Asheville, it was clear and 62. Wind north at 3. At Greenville, Spartanburg, it was clear and 66. Wind calm. Here is the hazardous weather outlook. This hazardous weather outlook is for North and Central Georgia. For this afternoon and tonight, no hazardous weather is expected at this time. And now the extended outlook for the period Wednesday through Monday. Daily isolated thunderstorm chances return late week into the weekend. Much warmer temperatures are expected over the weekend into next week, with heat index values in the upper 90s to low 100s each day. Spotter information statement. Spotter activation is not requested, but spotters are encouraged to submit reports of severe weather through the web by going to weather.gov/Atlanta. Here is the official forecast from your National Weather Service for the Athens listening area. Rest of tonight, mostly clear. Lows in the lower 60s. Light north winds. Wednesday, mostly sunny. Highs in the upper 80s. East winds 5 to 10 miles an hour. Wednesday night, partly cloudy. Lows in the mid-60s. Light and variable winds. Thursday, mostly sunny. Highs around 90. South winds 5 to 10 miles an hour. Thursday night, mostly clear in the evening, then becoming partly cloudy. Lows around 70. Light southwest winds. And now the extended forecast. Friday and Friday night, mostly clear. A slight chance of showers and thunderstorms. Highs in the lower 90s. Lows in the lower 70s. Saturday through Sunday night, mostly clear. Highs in the mid-90s. Lows in the mid-70s. Monday through Tuesday night, mostly clear with a slight chance of showers and thunderstorms. Highs in the mid-90s. Lows in the mid-70s. For more detailed weather, water, and climate information, please visit our website at weather.gov/Atlanta. The current time is 2:49 a.m. Eastern Daylight Time. Here are the 2 a.m. weather observations from around the area. At Athens, it was clear, the temperature was 66 degrees, dew point 62 degrees, relative humidity 87%, wind north at 5 miles an hour, pressure was 30.10 inches and steady. At Gainesville, at Winder, it was clear, the temperature was 64. At Greensboro, it was mostly cloudy and 68, wind northwest at 5. At Jefferson, it was clear and 65, wind north at 5. At Monroe, it was clear. At Albertton, it was clear and 67, wind calm. At Canyon, it was clear and 65, wind north at 3. At Clemson, it was clear and 67, wind calm. Elsewhere across Georgia, at Atlanta it was partly cloudy and 68, wind northwest at 7. At Cartersville, it was clear and 64, wind calm. At Lawrenceville, it was clear and 67, wind calm. At Macon, it was clear and 67, wind northwest at 5. At Rome, it was clear and 63, wind east at 3. At Augusta, it was partly cloudy and 72, wind north at 5. At Savannah, it was mostly cloudy and 78, wind northwest at 7. Elsewhere across the region, at Chattanooga, it was clear and 65, wind calm. At Asheville, it was clear and 62, wind north at 3. At Greenville, Spartanburg, it was clear and 66, wind calm. Here is the hazardous weather outlook. This hazardous weather outlook is for North and Central Georgia. For this afternoon and tonight, no hazardous weather is expected at this time. And now the extended outlook for the period Wednesday through Monday. Daily isolated thunderstorm chances return late week into the weekend. Much warmer temperatures are expected over the weekend into next week, with heat index values in the upper 90s to low 100s each day.

spotter information statement. 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Here is the official forecast from your National Weather Service for the Athens listening area. Rest of tonight, mostly clear. Lows in the lower 60s. Light north winds. Wednesday, mostly sunny. Highs in the upper 80s. East winds 5 to 10 miles an hour. Wednesday night, partly cloudy. Lows in the mid-60s. Light and variable winds. Thursday, mostly sunny. Highs around 90. South winds 5 to 10 miles an hour. Thursday night, mostly clear in the evening, then becoming partly cloudy. Lows around 70. Light southwest winds. And now the extended forecast. Friday and Friday night, mostly clear. A slight chance of showers and thunderstorms. Highs in the lower 90s. Lows in the lower 70s. Saturday through Sunday night, mostly clear. Highs in the mid-90s. Lows in the mid-70s. Monday through Tuesday night, mostly clear with a slight chance of showers and thunderstorms. Highs in the mid-90s. Lows in the mid-70s. For more detailed weather, water, and climate information, please visit our website at weather.gov/Atlanta. The current time is 2:53 a.m. Eastern Daylight Time. Here are the 2 a.m. weather observations from around the area. At Athens, it was clear, the temperature was 66 degrees, dew point 62 degrees, relative humidity 87%, wind north at 5 miles an hour, pressure was 30.10 inches and steady. At Gainesville, at Winder, it was clear, the temperature was 64. At Greensboro, it was mostly cloudy and 68, wind northwest at 5. At Jefferson, it was clear and 65, wind north at 5. At Monroe, it was clear. At Albertton, it was clear and 67, wind calm. At Canyon, it was clear and 65, wind north at 3. At Clemson, it was clear and 67, wind calm. Elsewhere across Georgia, at Atlanta it was partly cloudy and 68, wind northwest at 7. At Cartersville, it was clear and 64, wind calm. At Lawrenceville, it was clear and 67, wind calm. At Macon, it was clear and 67, wind northwest at 5. At Rome, it was clear and 63, wind east at 3. At Augusta, it was partly cloudy and 72, wind north at 5. At Savannah, it was mostly cloudy and 78, wind northwest at 7. Elsewhere across the region, at Chattanooga, it was clear and 65, wind calm. At Asheville, it was clear and 62, wind north at 3. At Greenville-Spartanburg, it was clear and 66, wind calm. Here is the hazardous weather outlook. This hazardous weather outlook is for North and Central Georgia. For this afternoon and tonight, no hazardous weather is expected at this time. And now the extended outlook for the period Wednesday through Monday. Daily isolated thunderstorm chances return late week into the weekend. Much warmer temperatures are expected over the weekend into next week, with heat index values in the upper 90s to low 100s each day. Spotter information statement. Spotter activation is not requested, but spotters are encouraged to submit reports of severe weather through the web by going to weather.gov/Atlanta. Here is the official forecast from your National Weather Service for the Athens listening area. Rest of tonight, mostly clear. Lows in the lower 60s. Light north winds. Wednesday, mostly sunny. Highs in the upper 80s. East winds 5 to 10 miles an hour. Wednesday night, partly cloudy. Lows in the mid-60s. Light and variable winds. Thursday, mostly sunny. Highs around 90. South winds 5 to 10 miles an hour.

Thursday night, mostly clear in the evening, then becoming partly cloudy. Lows around 70. Light southwest winds. And now the extended forecast. Friday and Friday night, mostly clear. A slight chance of showers and thunderstorms. Highs in the lower 90s. Lows in the lower 70s. Saturday through Sunday night, mostly clear. Highs in the mid-90s. Lows in the mid-70s. Monday through Tuesday night, mostly clear with a slight chance of showers and thunderstorms. Highs in the mid-90s. Lows in the mid-70s. For more detailed weather, water, and climate information, please visit our website at weather.gov/Atlanta. The current time is 2:57 a.m. Eastern Daylight Time. Here are the 2 a.m. weather observations from around the area. At Athens, it was clear, the temperature was 66 degrees, dew point 62 degrees, relative humidity 87%, wind north at 5 miles an hour, pressure was 30.10 inches and steady. At Gainesville, at Winder, it was clear, the temperature was 64. At Greensboro, it was mostly cloudy and 68, wind northwest at 5. At Jefferson, it was clear and 65, wind north at 5. At Monroe, it was clear. At Albertton, it was clear and 67, wind calm. At Canyon, it was clear and 65, wind north at 3. At Clemson, it was clear and 67, wind calm. Elsewhere across Georgia, at Atlanta it was partly cloudy and 68, wind northwest at 7. At Cartersville, it was clear and 64, wind calm. At Lawrenceville, it was clear and 67, wind calm. At Macon, it was clear and 67, wind northwest at 5. At Rome, it was clear and 63, wind east at 3. At Augusta, it was partly cloudy and 72, wind north at 5. At Savannah, it was mostly cloudy and 78, wind northwest at 7. Elsewhere across the region, at Chattanooga, it was clear and 65, wind calm. At Asheville, it was clear and 62, wind north at 3. At Greenville-Spartanburg, it was clear and 66, wind calm. Here is the hazardous weather outlook. This hazardous weather outlook is for North and Central Georgia. For this afternoon and tonight, no hazardous weather is expected at this time. And now the extended outlook for the period Wednesday through Monday. Daily isolated thunderstorm chances return late week into the weekend. Much warmer temperatures are expected over the weekend into next week, with heat index values in the upper 90s to low 100s each day. Spotter information statement. Spotter activation is not requested, but spotters are encouraged to submit reports of severe weather through the web by going to weather.gov/Atlanta. Here is the official forecast from your National Weather Service for the Athens listening area. Rest of tonight, mostly clear. Lows in the lower 60s. Light north winds. Wednesday, mostly sunny. Highs in the upper 80s. East winds 5 to 10 miles an hour. Wednesday night, partly cloudy. Lows in the mid-60s. Light and variable winds. Thursday, mostly sunny. Highs around 90. South winds 5 to 10 miles an hour. Thursday night, mostly clear in the evening, then becoming partly cloudy. Lows around 70. Light southwest winds. And now the extended forecast. Friday and Friday night, mostly clear. A slight chance of showers and thunderstorms. Highs in the lower 90s. Lows in the lower 70s. Saturday through Sunday night, mostly clear. Highs in the mid-90s. Lows in the mid-70s. Monday through Tuesday night, mostly clear with a slight chance of showers and thunderstorms. Highs in the mid-90s. Lows in the mid-70s. For more detailed weather, water, and climate information, please visit our website at weather.gov/.

The current time is 3:01 a.m. Eastern Daylight Time. Here are the 2 a.m. weather observations from around the area. At Athens, it was clear. The temperature was 66 degrees, dew point 62 degrees, relative humidity 87%, wind north at 5 miles an hour, pressure was 30.10 inches and steady. At Gainesville. At Winder, it was clear. The temperature was 64. At Greensboro, it was mostly cloudy and 68, wind northwest at 5. At Jefferson, it was clear and 65, wind north at 5. At Monroe, it was clear. At Alberton, it was clear and 67, wind calm. At Canyon, it was clear and 65, wind north at 3. At Clemson, it was clear and 67, wind calm. Elsewhere across Georgia, at Atlanta it was partly cloudy and 68, wind northwest at 7. At Cartersville, it was clear and 64, wind calm. At Lawrenceville, it was clear and 67, wind calm. At Macon, it was clear and 67, wind northwest at 5. At Rome, it was clear and 63, wind east at 3. At Augusta, it was partly cloudy and 72, wind north at 5. At Savannah, it was mostly cloudy and 78, wind northwest at 7. Elsewhere across the region, at Chattanooga, it was clear and 65, wind calm. At Asheville, it was clear and 62, wind north at 3. At Greenville-Spartanburg, it was clear and 66, wind calm. Here is the hazardous weather outlook. This hazardous weather outlook is for North and Central Georgia. For this afternoon and tonight, no hazardous weather is expected at this time. And now the extended outlook for the period Wednesday through Monday. Daily isolated thunderstorm chances return late week into the weekend. Much warmer temperatures are expected over the weekend into next week, with heat index values in the upper 90s to low 100s each day. Spotter information statement. Spotter activation is not requested, but spotters are encouraged to submit reports of severe weather through the web by going to weather.gov/Atlanta. Here is the official forecast from your National Weather Service for the Athens listening area. Rest of tonight, mostly clear. Lows in the lower 60s. Light north winds. Wednesday, mostly sunny. Highs in the upper 80s. East winds 5 to 10 miles an hour. Wednesday night, partly cloudy. Lows in the mid 60s. Light and variable winds. Thursday, mostly sunny. Highs around 90. South winds 5 to 10 miles an hour. Thursday night, mostly clear in the evening, then becoming partly cloudy. Lows around 70. Light southwest winds. And now the extended forecast. Friday and Friday night, mostly clear. A slight chance of showers and thunderstorms. Highs in the lower 90s. Lows in the lower 70s. Saturday through Sunday night, mostly clear. Highs in the mid-90s. Lows in the mid-70s. Monday through Tuesday night, mostly clear with a slight chance of showers and thunderstorms. Highs in the mid-90s. Lows in the mid-70s. For more detailed weather, water, and climate information, please visit our website at weather.gov/Atlanta. The current time is 3:05 a.m. Eastern Daylight Time. Here are the 3 a.m. weather observations from around the area. At Athens, it was partly cloudy. The temperature was 66 degrees, dew point 62 degrees, relative humidity 87%, wind northwest at 3 miles an hour, pressure was 30.09 inches and falling. At Gainesville, at Winder, it was clear. The temperature was 64. At Greensboro, it was cloudy and 68, wind northwest at 5. At Jefferson, it was clear and 64, wind north at 3. At Monroe, it was clear. At Alberton, it was mostly cloudy and 66, wind

Canyon, it was clear and 63, wind calm. At Clemson, it was clear and 66, wind calm. Elsewhere across Georgia, at Atlanta it was partly cloudy and 68, wind northwest at 6. At Cartersville, it was clear and 63, wind west at 5. At Lawrenceville, it was clear and 66, wind calm. At Macon, it was clear and 66, wind northwest at 6. At Rome, it was clear and 62, wind calm. At Augusta, it was partly cloudy and 69, wind north at 5. At Savannah, it was partly cloudy and 75, wind west at 6. Elsewhere across the region, at Chattanooga, it was clear and 64, wind calm. At Asheville, it was clear and 61, wind calm. At Greenville-Spartanburg, it was clear and 63, wind north at 3. Here is the hazardous weather outlook. This hazardous weather outlook is for North and Central Georgia. For this afternoon and tonight, no hazardous weather is expected at this time. And now the extended outlook for the period Wednesday through Monday. Daily isolated thunderstorm chances return late week into the weekend. Much warmer temperatures are expected over the weekend into next week, with heat index values in the upper 90s to low 100s each day. Spotter information statement. Spotter activation is not requested, but spotters are encouraged to submit reports of severe weather through the web by going to weather.gov/Atlanta. Here is the official forecast from your National Weather Service for the Athens listening area. Rest of tonight, mostly clear. Lows in the lower 60s. Light north winds. Wednesday, mostly sunny. Highs in the upper 80s. East winds 5 to 10 miles an hour. Wednesday night, partly cloudy. Lows in the mid 60s. Light and variable winds. Thursday, mostly sunny. Highs around 90. South winds 5 to 10 miles an hour. Thursday night, mostly clear in the evening, then becoming partly cloudy. Lows around 70. Light southwest winds. And now the extended forecast. Friday and Friday night, mostly clear. A slight chance of showers and thunderstorms. Highs in the lower 90s. Lows in the lower 70s. Saturday through Sunday night, mostly clear. Highs in the mid-90s. Lows in the mid-70s. Monday through Tuesday night, mostly clear with a slight chance of showers and thunderstorms. Highs in the mid-90s. Lows in the mid-70s. For more detailed weather, water, and climate information, please visit our website at weather.gov/Atlanta. The current time is 3:10 a.m. Eastern Daylight Time. Here are the 3 a.m. weather observations from around the area. At Athens, it was partly cloudy. The temperature was 66 degrees, dew point 62 degrees, relative humidity 87%, wind northwest at 3 miles an hour, pressure was 30.09 inches and falling. At Gainesville, at Winder, it was clear. The temperature was 64. At Greensboro, it was cloudy and 68, wind northwest at 5. At Jefferson, it was clear and 64, wind north at 3. At Monroe, it was clear. At Albertton, it was mostly cloudy and 66, wind calm. At Canyon, it was clear and 63, wind calm. At Clemson, it was clear and 66, wind calm. Elsewhere across Georgia, at Atlanta it was partly cloudy and 68, wind northwest at 6. At Cartersville, it was clear and 63, wind west at 5. At Lawrenceville, it was clear and 66, wind calm. At Macon, it was clear and 66, wind northwest at 6. At Rome, it was clear and 62, wind calm. At Augusta, it was partly cloudy and 69, wind north at 5. At Savannah, it was partly cloudy and 75, wind west at 6. Elsewhere across the region, at Chattanooga,

it was clear and 64, wind calm. At Asheville, it was clear and 61, wind calm. At Greenville Spartanburg, it was clear and 63, wind north at 3. Here are the 3 a.m. weather observations from around the area. At Athens, it was partly cloudy, the temperature was 66 degrees, dew point 62 degrees, relative humidity 87%, wind northwest at 3 miles an hour, pressure was 30.09 inches and falling. At Gainesville, at Winder, it was clear, the temperature was 64. At Greensboro, it was cloudy and 68, wind northwest at 5. At Jefferson, it was clear and 64, wind north at 3. At Monroe, it was clear. At Albertton, it was mostly cloudy and 66, wind calm. At Canyon, it was clear and 63, wind calm. At Clemson, it was partly cloudy and 66, wind calm. Elsewhere across Georgia, at Atlanta it was partly cloudy and 68, wind northwest at 6. At Cartersville, it was clear and 63, wind west at 5. At Lawrenceville, it was clear and 66, wind calm. At Macon, it was clear and 66, wind northwest at 6. At Rome, it was clear and 62, wind calm. At Augusta, it was partly cloudy and 69, wind north at 5. At Savannah, it was partly cloudy and 75, wind west at 6. Elsewhere across the region, at Chattanooga, it was clear and 64, wind calm. At Asheville, it was clear and 61, wind calm. At Greenville Spartanburg, it was clear and 63, wind north at 3. Here is the hazardous weather outlook. This hazardous weather outlook is for North and Central Georgia. For this afternoon and tonight, no hazardous weather is expected at this time. And now the extended outlook for the period Wednesday through Monday. Daily isolated thunderstorm chances return late week into the weekend. Much warmer temperatures are expected over the weekend into next week, with heat index values in the upper 90s to low 100s each day. Spotter information statement. Spotter activation is not requested, but spotters are encouraged to submit reports of severe weather through the web by going to weather.gov/Atlanta. Here is the official forecast from your National Weather Service for the Athens listening area. Rest of tonight, mostly clear. Lows in the lower 60s. Light north winds. Wednesday, mostly sunny. Highs in the upper 80s. East winds 5 to 10 miles an hour. Wednesday night, partly cloudy. Lows in the mid-60s. Light and variable winds. Thursday, mostly sunny. Highs around 90. South winds 5 to 10 miles an hour. Thursday night, mostly clear in the evening, then becoming partly cloudy. Lows around 70. Light southwest winds. And now the extended forecast. Friday and Friday night, mostly clear. A slight chance of showers and thunderstorms. Highs in the lower 90s. Lows in the lower 70s. Saturday through Sunday night, mostly clear. Highs in the mid-90s. Lows in the mid-70s. Monday through Tuesday night, mostly clear with a slight chance of showers and thunderstorms. Highs in the mid-90s. Lows in the mid-70s. For more detailed weather, water, and climate information, please visit our website at weather.gov/Atlanta. The current time is 3:15 a.m. Eastern Daylight Time. Here are the 3 a.m. weather observations from around the area. At Athens, it was partly cloudy, the temperature was 66 degrees, dew point 62 degrees, relative humidity 87%, wind northwest at 3 miles an hour, pressure was 30.09 inches and falling. At Gainesville, at Winder, it was clear, the temperature was 64. At Greensboro, it was cloudy and 68, wind northwest at 5. At Jefferson, it was clear and 64, wind northwest.

That's three. At Monroe, it was clear. At Albertton, it was mostly cloudy and 66, wind calm. At Canyon, it was clear and 63, wind calm. At Clemson, it was partly cloudy and 66, wind calm. Elsewhere across Georgia, at Atlanta it was partly cloudy and 68, wind northwest at 6. At Cartersville, it was clear and 63, wind west at 5. At Lawrenceville, it was clear and 66, wind calm. At Macon, it was clear and 66, wind northwest at 6. At Rome, it was clear and 62, wind calm. At Augusta, it was partly cloudy and 69, wind north at 5. At Savannah, it was partly cloudy and 75, wind west at 6. Elsewhere across the region, at Chattanooga, it was clear and 64, wind calm. At Asheville, it was clear and 61, wind calm. At Greenville-Spartanburg, it was clear and 63, wind north at 3. Here is the hazardous weather outlook. This hazardous weather outlook is for North and Central Georgia. For this afternoon and tonight, no hazardous weather is expected at this time. And now the extended outlook for the period Wednesday through Monday. Daily isolated thunderstorm chances return late week into the weekend. Much warmer temperatures are expected over the weekend into next week, with heat index values in the upper 90s to low 100s each day. Spotter information statement. Spotter activation is not requested, but spotters are encouraged to submit reports of severe weather through the web by going to weather.gov/Atlanta. Here is the official forecast from your National Weather Service for the Athens listening area. Rest of tonight, mostly clear. Lows in the lower 60s. Light north winds. Wednesday, mostly sunny. Highs in the upper 80s. East winds 5 to 10 miles an hour. Wednesday night, partly cloudy. Lows in the mid 60s. Light and variable winds. Thursday, mostly sunny. Highs around 90. South winds 5 to 10 miles an hour. Thursday night, mostly clear in the evening, then becoming partly cloudy. Lows around 70. Light southwest winds. And now the extended forecast. Friday and Friday night, mostly clear. A slight chance of showers and thunderstorms. Highs in the lower 90s. Lows in the lower 70s. Saturday through Sunday night, mostly clear. Highs in the mid-90s. Lows in the mid-70s. Monday through Tuesday night, mostly clear with a slight chance of showers and thunderstorms. Highs in the mid-90s. Lows in the mid-70s. For more detailed weather, water, and climate information, please visit our website at weather.gov/Atlanta. The current time is 3:20 a.m. Eastern Daylight Time. Here are the 3 a.m. weather observations from around the area. At Athens, it was partly cloudy. The temperature was 66 degrees, dew point 62 degrees, relative humidity 87%, wind northwest at 3 miles an hour, pressure was 30.09 inches and falling. At Gainesville. At Winder, it was clear. The temperature was 64. At Greensboro, it was cloudy and 68, wind northwest at 5. At Jefferson, it was clear and 64, wind north at 3. At Monroe, it was clear. At Albertton, it was mostly cloudy and 66, wind calm. At Canyon, it was clear and 63, wind calm. At Clemson, it was partly cloudy and 66, wind calm. Elsewhere across Georgia, at Atlanta it was partly cloudy and 68, wind northwest at 6. At Cartersville, it was clear and 63, wind west at 5. At Lawrenceville, it was clear and 66, wind calm. At Macon, it was clear and 66, wind northwest at 6. At Rome, it was clear and 62, wind calm. At Augusta, it was partly cloudy and 69.

heading north at 5. At Savannah, it was partly cloudy and 75, wind west at 6. Elsewhere across the region, at Chattanooga, it was clear and 64, wind calm. At Asheville, it was clear and 61, wind calm. At Greenville, Spartanburg, it was clear and 63, wind north at 3. Here is the hazardous weather outlook. This hazardous weather outlook is for North and Central Georgia. For this afternoon and tonight, no hazardous weather is expected at this time. And now the extended outlook for the period Wednesday through Monday. Daily isolated thunderstorm chances return late week into the weekend. Much warmer temperatures are expected over the weekend into next week, with heat index values in the upper 90s to low 100s each day. Spotter information statement. Spotter activation is not requested, but spotters are encouraged to submit reports of severe weather through the web by going to weather.gov/Atlanta. Here is the official forecast from your National Weather Service for the Athens listening area. Rest of tonight, mostly clear. Lows in the lower 60s. Light north winds. Wednesday, mostly sunny. Highs in the upper 80s. East winds 5 to 10 miles an hour. Wednesday night, partly cloudy. Lows in the mid 60s. Light and variable winds. Thursday, mostly sunny. Highs around 90. South winds 5 to 10 miles an hour. Thursday night, mostly clear in the evening, then becoming partly cloudy. Lows around 70. Light southwest winds. And now the extended forecast. Friday and Friday night, mostly clear. A slight chance of showers and thunderstorms. Highs in the lower 90s. Lows in the lower 70s. Saturday through Sunday night, mostly clear. Highs in the mid-90s. Lows in the mid-70s. Monday through Tuesday night, mostly clear with a slight chance of showers and thunderstorms. Highs in the mid-90s. Lows in the mid-70s. For more detailed weather, water, and climate information, please visit our website at weather.gov/Atlanta. The current time is 3:24 a.m. Eastern Daylight Time. Here are the 3 a.m. weather observations from around the area. At Athens, it was partly cloudy. The temperature was 66 degrees, dew point 62 degrees, relative humidity 87%, wind northwest at 3 miles an hour, pressure was 30.09 inches and falling. At Gainesville, at Winder, it was clear, the temperature was 64. At Greensboro, it was cloudy and 68, wind northwest at 5. At Jefferson, it was clear and 64, wind north at 3. At Monroe, it was clear. At Albertton, it was mostly cloudy and 66, wind calm. At Canyon, it was clear and 63, wind calm. At Clemson, it was partly cloudy and 66, wind calm. Elsewhere across Georgia, at Atlanta it was partly cloudy and 68, wind northwest at 6. At Cartersville, it was clear and 63, wind west at 5. At Lawrenceville, it was clear and 66, wind calm. At Macon, it was clear and 66, wind northwest at 6. At Rome, it was clear and 62, wind calm. At Augusta, it was partly cloudy and 69, wind north at 5. At Savannah, it was partly cloudy and 75, wind west at 6. Elsewhere across the region, at Chattanooga, it was clear and 64, wind calm. At Asheville, it was clear and 61, wind calm. At Greenville, Spartanburg, it was clear and 63, wind north at 3. Here is the hazardous weather outlook. This hazardous weather outlook is for North and Central Georgia. For this afternoon and tonight, no hazardous weather is expected at this time. And now the extended outlook for the period Wednesday through Monday. Daily isolated thunderstorm chances return late week into the weekend. Much warmer temperatures are expected over the weekend into next week.

with heat index values in the upper 90s to low 100s each day. Spotter information statement. 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Here is the official forecast from your National Weather Service for the Athens listening area. Rest of tonight, mostly clear. Lows in the lower 60s. Light north winds. Wednesday, mostly sunny. Highs in the upper 80s. East winds 5 to 10 miles an hour. Wednesday night, partly cloudy. Lows in the mid 60s. Light and variable winds. Thursday, mostly sunny. Highs around 90. South winds 5 to 10 miles an hour. Thursday night, mostly clear in the evening, then becoming partly cloudy. Lows around 70. Light southwest winds. And now the extended forecast. Friday and Friday night, mostly clear. A slight chance of showers and thunderstorms. Highs in the lower 90s. Lows in the lower 70s. Saturday through Sunday night, mostly clear. Highs in the mid-90s. Lows in the mid-70s. Monday through Tuesday night, mostly clear with a slight chance of showers and thunderstorms. Highs in the mid-90s. Lows in the mid-70s. For more detailed weather, water, and climate information, please visit our website at weather.gov/Atlanta. The current time is 3:28 a.m. Eastern Daylight Time. Here are the 3 a.m. weather observations from around the area. At Athens, it was partly cloudy. The temperature was 66 degrees, dew point 62 degrees, relative humidity 87%, wind northwest at 3 miles an hour, pressure was 30.09 inches and falling. At Gainesville. At Winder, it was clear, the temperature was 64. At Greensboro, it was cloudy and 68, wind northwest at 5. At Jefferson, it was clear and 64, wind north at 3. At Monroe, it was clear. At Albertton, it was mostly cloudy and 66, wind calm. At Canyon, it was clear and 63, wind calm. At Clemson, it was partly cloudy and 66, wind calm. Elsewhere across Georgia, at Atlanta it was partly cloudy and 68, wind northwest at 6. At Cartersville, it was clear and 63, wind west at 5. At Lawrenceville, it was clear and 66, wind calm. At Macon, it was clear and 66, wind northwest at 6. At Rome, it was clear and 62, wind calm. At Augusta, it was partly cloudy and 69, wind north at 5. At Savannah, it was partly cloudy and 75, wind west at 6. Elsewhere across the region, at Chattanooga, it was clear and 64, wind calm. At Asheville, it was clear and 61, wind calm. At Greenville-Spartanburg, it was clear and 63, wind north at 3. Here is the hazardous weather outlook. This hazardous weather outlook is for North and Central Georgia. For this afternoon and tonight, no hazardous weather is expected at this time. And now the extended outlook for the period Wednesday through Monday. Daily isolated thunderstorm chances return late week into the weekend. Much warmer temperatures are expected over the weekend into next week, with heat index values in the upper 90s to low 100s each day. Spotter information statement. Spotter activation is not requested, but spotters are encouraged to submit reports of severe weather through the web by going to weather.gov/Atlanta. Here is the official forecast from your National Weather Service for the Athens listening area. Rest of tonight, mostly clear. Lows in the lower 60s. Light north winds. Wednesday, mostly sunny. Highs in the upper 80s. East winds 5 to 10 miles an hour. Wednesday night, partly cloudy. Lows in the mid 60s. Light and variable winds. Thursday, mostly sunny.
highs around 90. South winds 5 to 10 miles an hour. Thursday night, mostly clear in the evening, then becoming partly cloudy. Lows around 70. Light southwest winds. And now the extended forecast. Friday and Friday night, mostly clear. A slight chance of showers and thunderstorms. Highs in the lower 90s. Lows in the lower 70s. Saturday through Sunday night, mostly clear. Highs in the mid-90s. Lows in the mid-70s. Monday through Tuesday night, mostly clear with a slight chance of showers and thunderstorms. Highs in the mid-90s. Lows in the mid-70s. For more detailed weather, water, and climate information, please visit our website at weather.gov/Atlanta. The current time is 3:32 a.m. Eastern Daylight Time. Here are the 3 a.m. weather observations from around the area. At Athens, it was partly cloudy. The temperature was 66 degrees, dew point 62 degrees, relative humidity 87%, wind northwest at 3 miles an hour, pressure was 30.09 inches and falling. At Gainesville, at Winder, it was clear. The temperature was 64. At Greensboro, it was cloudy and 68. Wind at Gainesville. At Winder, it was clear. The temperature was 64. At Greensboro, it was cloudy and 68. Wind northwest at 5. At Jefferson, it was clear and 64. Wind north at 3. At Monroe, it was clear. At Albertton, it was mostly cloudy and 66. Wind calm. At Canyon, it was clear and 63, wind calm. At Clemson, it was partly cloudy and 66, wind calm. Elsewhere across Georgia, at Atlanta it was partly cloudy and 68, wind northwest at 6. At Cartersville, it was clear and 63, wind west at 5. At Lawrenceville, it was clear and 66, wind calm. At Macon, it was clear and 66, wind northwest at 6. At Rome, it was clear and 62, wind calm. At Augusta, it was partly cloudy and 69, wind north at 5. At Savannah, it was partly cloudy and 75, wind west at 6. Elsewhere across the region, at Chattanooga, it was clear and 64, wind calm. At Asheville, it was clear and 61, wind calm. At Greenville-Spartanburg, it was clear and 63, wind north at 3. Here is the hazardous weather outlook. This hazardous weather outlook is for north and central Georgia. For today and tonight, no hazardous weather is expected at this time. And now the extended outlook for the period Thursday through Tuesday. Isolated to scattered afternoon thunderstorms return Thursday and Friday. A few could be strong with gusty winds, frequent lightning, and heavy rain. Much warmer temperatures are expected over the weekend into next week, with heat index values in the upper 90s to low 100s each day. Spotter information statement. Spotter activation is not requested, but spotters are encouraged to submit reports of severe weather through the web by going to weather.gov/Atlanta. Here is the official forecast from your National Weather Service for the Athens listening area. Rest of tonight, mostly clear. Lows in the lower 60s. Light north winds. Wednesday, mostly sunny. Highs in the upper 80s. East winds 5 to 10 miles an hour. Wednesday night, partly cloudy. Lows in the mid-60s. Light and variable winds. Thursday, mostly sunny. Highs around 90. South winds 5 to 10 miles an hour. Thursday night, mostly clear in the evening, then becoming partly cloudy. Lows around 70. Light southwest winds. And now the extended forecast. Friday and Friday night, mostly clear. A slight chance of showers and thunderstorms. Highs in the lower 90s. Lows in the lower 70s. Saturday through Sunday night, mostly clear. Highs in the mid-90s.

lows in the mid-70s. Monday through Tuesday night, mostly clear with a slight chance of showers and thunderstorms. Highs in the mid-90s. Lows in the mid-70s. For more detailed weather, water, and climate information, please visit our website at weather.gov/Atlanta. The current time is 3:36 a.m. Eastern Daylight Time. Here are the 3 a.m. weather observations from around the area. At Athens, it was partly cloudy. The temperature was 66 degrees, dew point 62 degrees, relative humidity 87%, wind northwest at 3 miles an hour, pressure was 30.09 inches and falling. At Gainesville. At Winder, it was clear, the temperature was 64. At Greensboro, it was cloudy and 68, wind northwest at 5. At Jefferson, it was clear and 64, wind north at 3. At Monroe, it was clear. At Albertton, it was mostly cloudy and 66, wind calm. At Canyon, it was clear and 63, wind calm. At Clemson, it was partly cloudy and 66, wind calm. Elsewhere across Georgia, at Atlanta it was partly cloudy and 68, wind northwest at 6. At Cartersville, it was clear and 63, wind west at 5. At Lawrenceville, it was clear and 66, wind calm. At Macon, it was clear and 66, wind northwest at 6. At Rome, it was clear and 62, wind calm. At Augusta, it was partly cloudy and 69, wind north at 5. At Savannah, it was partly cloudy and 75, wind west at 6. Elsewhere across the region, at Chattanooga, it was clear and 64, wind calm. At Asheville, it was clear and 61, wind calm. At Greenville-Spartanburg, it was clear and 63, wind north at 3. Here is the hazardous weather outlook. This hazardous weather outlook is for North and Central Georgia. For today and tonight, no hazardous weather is expected at this time. And now the extended outlook for the period Thursday through Tuesday, isolated to scattered afternoon thunderstorms return Thursday and Friday. A few could be strong with gusty winds, frequent lightning, and heavy rain. Much warmer temperatures are expected over the weekend into next week, with heat index values in the upper 90s to low 100s each day. Spotter information statement. Spotter activation is not requested, but spotters are encouraged to submit reports of severe weather through the web by going to weather.gov/Atlanta. Here is the official forecast from your National Weather Service for the Athens listening area. Rest of tonight, mostly clear. Lows in the lower 60s. Light north winds. Wednesday, mostly sunny. Highs in the upper 80s. East winds 5 to 10 miles an hour. Wednesday night, partly cloudy. Lows in the mid-60s. Light and variable winds. Thursday, mostly sunny. Highs around 90. South winds 5 to 10 miles an hour. Thursday night, mostly clear in the evening, then becoming partly cloudy. Lows around 70. Light southwest winds. And now the extended forecast. Friday and Friday night, mostly clear. A slight chance of showers and thunderstorms. Highs in the lower 90s. Lows in the lower 70s. Saturday through Sunday night, mostly clear. Highs in the mid-90s. Lows in the mid-70s. Monday through Tuesday night, mostly clear with a slight chance of showers and thunderstorms. Highs in the mid-90s. Lows in the mid-70s. For more detailed weather, water, and climate information, please visit our website at weather.gov/Atlanta. 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

10%. Wind northwest at 3 miles an hour. Pressure was 30.09 inches and falling. At Gainesville. At Winder, it was clear. The temperature was 64. At Greensboro, it was cloudy and 68. Wind northwest at 5. At Jefferson, it was clear and 64. Wind north at 3. At Monroe, it was clear. At Albertton, it was mostly cloudy and 66. Wind calm. At Canyon, it was clear and 63. Wind calm. At Clemson, it was partly cloudy and 66. Wind calm. Elsewhere across Georgia, at Atlanta it was partly cloudy and 68. Wind northwest at 6. At Cartersville, it was clear and 63. Wind west at 5. At Lawrenceville, it was clear and 66. Wind calm. At Macon, it was clear and 66. Wind northwest at 6. At Rome, it was clear and 62. Wind calm. At Augusta, it was partly cloudy and 69. Wind north at 5. At Savannah, it was partly cloudy and 75. Wind west at 6. Elsewhere across the region, at Chattanooga, it was clear and 64. Wind calm. At Asheville, it was clear and 61. Wind calm. At Greenville-Spartanburg, it was clear and 63. Wind north at 3. Here is the hazardous weather outlook. This hazardous weather outlook is for North and Central Georgia. For today and tonight, no hazardous weather is expected at this time. And now the extended outlook for the period Thursday through Tuesday. Isolated to scattered afternoon thunderstorms return Thursday and Friday. A few could be strong with gusty winds, frequent lightning, and heavy rain. Much warmer temperatures are expected over the weekend into next week, with heat index values in the upper 90s to low 100s each day. Spotter information statement. Spotter activation is not requested, but spotters are encouraged to submit reports of severe weather through the web by going to weather.gov/Atlanta. Here is the official forecast from your National Weather Service for the Athens listening area. Rest of tonight, mostly clear. Lows in the lower 60s. Light north winds. Wednesday, mostly sunny. Highs in the upper 80s. East winds 5 to 10 miles an hour. Wednesday night, partly cloudy. Lows in the mid 60s. Light and variable winds. Thursday, mostly sunny. Highs around 90. South winds 5 to 10 miles an hour. Thursday night, mostly clear in the evening, then becoming partly cloudy. Lows around 70. Light southwest winds. And now the extended forecast. Friday and Friday night, mostly clear. A slight chance of showers and thunderstorms. Highs in the lower 90s. Lows in the lower 70s. Saturday through Sunday night, mostly clear. Highs in the mid-90s. Lows in the mid-70s. Monday through Tuesday night, mostly clear with a slight chance of showers and thunderstorms. Highs in the mid-90s. Lows in the mid-70s. For more detailed weather, water, and climate information, please visit our website at weather.gov/Atlanta. The current time is 3:46 a.m. Eastern Daylight Time. Here are the 3 a.m. weather observations from around the area. At Athens, it was partly cloudy. The temperature was 66 degrees, dew point 62 degrees, relative humidity 87%, wind northwest at 3 miles an hour, pressure was 30.09 inches and falling. At Gainesville. At Winder, it was clear. The temperature was 64. At Greensboro, it was cloudy and 68. Wind northwest at 5. At Jefferson, it was clear and 64. Wind north at 3. At Monroe, it was clear. At Albertton, it was mostly cloudy and 66. Wind calm. At Canyon, it was clear and 63. Wind calm. At Clemson, it was partly cloudy and 66. Wind calm. Elsewhere across Georgia, at Atlanta it was partly

cloudy and 68. Wind northwest at 6. At Cartersville, it was clear and 63. Wind west at 5. At Lawrenceville, it was clear and 66. Wind calm. At Macon, it was clear and 66. Wind northwest at 6. At Rome, it was clear and 62. Wind calm. At Augusta, it was partly cloudy and 69. Wind north at 5. At Savannah, it was partly cloudy and 75. Wind west at 6. Elsewhere across the region, at Chattanooga, it was clear and 64. Wind calm. At Asheville, it was clear and 61. Wind calm. At Greenville-Spartanburg, it was clear and 63. Wind north at 3. Here is the hazardous weather outlook. This hazardous weather outlook is for north and central Georgia. For today and tonight, no hazardous weather is expected at this time. And now the extended outlook for the period Thursday through Tuesday, isolated to scattered afternoon thunderstorms return Thursday and Friday. A few could be strong with gusty winds, frequent lightning, and heavy rain. Much warmer temperatures are expected over the weekend into next week, with heat index values in the upper 90s to low 100s each day. Spotter information statement. Spotter activation is not requested, but spotters are encouraged to submit reports of severe weather through the web by going to weather.gov/Atlanta. Here is the official forecast from your National Weather Service for the Athens listening area. Rest of tonight, mostly clear. Lows in the lower 60s. Light north winds. Wednesday, mostly sunny. Highs in the upper 80s. East winds 5 to 10 miles an hour. Wednesday night, partly cloudy. Lows in the mid-60s. Light and variable winds. Thursday, mostly sunny. Highs around 90. South winds 5 to 10 miles an hour. Thursday night, mostly clear in the evening, then becoming partly cloudy. Lows around 70. Light southwest winds. And now the extended forecast. Friday and Friday night, mostly clear. A slight chance of showers and thunderstorms. Highs in the lower 90s. Lows in the lower 70s. Saturday through Sunday night, mostly clear. Highs in the mid-90s. Lows in the mid-70s. Monday through Tuesday night, mostly clear with a slight chance of showers and thunderstorms. Highs in the mid-90s. Lows in the mid-70s. For more detailed weather, water, and climate information, please visit our website at weather.gov/Atlanta. The current time is 3:50 a.m. Eastern Daylight Time. Here are the 3 a.m. weather observations from around the area. At Athens, it was partly cloudy. The temperature was 66 degrees, dew point 62 degrees, relative humidity 87%, wind northwest at 3 miles an hour, pressure was 30.09 inches and falling. At Gainesville. At Winder, it was clear, the temperature was 64. At Greensboro, it was cloudy and 68, wind northwest at 5. At Jefferson, it was clear and 64, wind north at 3. At Monroe, it was clear. At Albertton, it was mostly cloudy and 66, wind calm. At Canyon, it was clear and 63, wind calm. At Clemson, it was partly cloudy and 66, wind calm. Elsewhere across Georgia, at Atlanta it was partly cloudy and 68, wind northwest at 6. At Cartersville, it was clear and 63, wind west at 5. At Lawrenceville, it was clear and 66, wind calm. At Macon, it was clear and 66, wind northwest at 6. At Rome, it was clear and 62, wind calm. At Augusta, it was partly cloudy and 69, wind north at 5. At Savannah, it was partly cloudy and 75, wind west at 6. Elsewhere across the region, at Chattanooga, it was clear and 64, wind calm. At Asheville, it was clear and 61, wind calm.

at Greenville, Spartanburg. It was clear at 63, wind north at 3. Here is the hazardous weather outlook. This hazardous weather outlook is for North and Central Georgia. For today and tonight, no hazardous weather is expected at this time. And now the extended outlook for the period Thursday through Tuesday, isolated to scattered afternoon thunderstorms return Thursday and Friday. A few could be strong with gusty winds, frequent lightning, and heavy rain. Much warmer temperatures are expected over the weekend into next week, with heat index values in the upper 90s to low 100s each day. Spotter information statement. Spotter activation is not requested, but spotters are encouraged to submit reports of severe weather through the web by going to weather.gov/Atlanta. Here is the official forecast from your National Weather Service for the Athens listening area. Rest of tonight, mostly clear. Lows in the lower 60s. Light north winds. Wednesday, mostly sunny. Highs in the upper 80s. East winds 5 to 10 miles an hour. Wednesday night, partly cloudy. Lows in the mid-60s. Light and variable winds. Thursday, mostly sunny. Highs around 90. South winds 5 to 10 miles an hour. Thursday night, mostly clear in the evening, then becoming partly cloudy. Lows around 70. Light southwest winds. And now the extended forecast. Friday and Friday night, mostly clear. A slight chance of showers and thunderstorms. Highs in the lower 90s. Lows in the lower 70s. Saturday through Sunday night, mostly clear. Highs in the mid-90s. Lows in the mid-70s. Monday through Tuesday night, mostly clear with a slight chance of showers and thunderstorms. Highs in the mid-90s. Lows in the mid-70s. For more detailed weather, water, and climate information, please visit our website at weather.gov/Atlanta. The current time is 3:54 a.m. Eastern Daylight Time. Here are the 3 a.m. weather observations from around the area. At Athens, it was partly cloudy. The temperature was 66 degrees, dew point 62 degrees, relative humidity 87%, wind northwest at 3 miles an hour, pressure was 30.09 inches and falling. At Gainesville. At Winder, it was clear, the temperature was 64. At Greensboro, it was cloudy and 68, wind northwest at 5. At Jefferson, it was clear and 64, wind north at 3. At Monroe, it was clear. At Albertton, it was mostly cloudy and 66, wind calm. At Canyon, it was clear and 63, wind calm. At Clemson, it was partly cloudy and 66, wind calm. Elsewhere across Georgia, at Atlanta it was partly cloudy and 68, wind northwest at 6. At Cartersville, it was clear and 63, wind west at 5. At Lawrenceville, it was clear and 66, wind calm. At Macon, it was clear and 66, wind northwest at 6. At Rome, it was clear and 62, wind calm. At Augusta, it was partly cloudy and 69, wind north at 5. At Savannah, it was partly cloudy and 75, wind west at 6. Elsewhere across the region, at Chattanooga, it was clear and 64, wind calm. At Asheville, it was clear and 61, wind calm. At Greenville, Spartanburg, it was clear and 63, wind north at 3. Here is the hazardous weather outlook. This hazardous weather outlook is for North and Central Georgia. For today and tonight, no hazardous weather is expected at this time. And now the extended outlook for the period Thursday through Tuesday, isolated to scattered afternoon thunderstorms return Thursday and Friday. A few could be strong with gusty winds, frequent lightning, and heavy rain. Much warmer temperatures are expected over the weekend into next week, with heat index values in the upper 90s to low 100s each day. Spotter information statement. Spotter activation.

is not requested, but spotters are encouraged to submit reports of severe weather through the web by going to weather.gov/Atlanta. Here is the official forecast from your National Weather Service for the Athens listening area. Rest of tonight, mostly clear. Lows in the lower 60s. Light north winds. Wednesday, mostly sunny. Highs in the upper 80s. East winds 5 to 10 miles an hour. Wednesday night, partly cloudy. Lows in the mid 60s. Light and variable winds. Thursday, mostly sunny. Highs around 90. South winds 5 to 10 miles an hour. Thursday night, mostly clear in the evening, then becoming partly cloudy. Lows around 70. Light southwest winds. And now the extended forecast. Friday and Friday night, mostly clear. A slight chance of showers and thunderstorms. Highs in the lower 90s. Lows in the lower 70s. Saturday through Sunday night, mostly clear. Highs in the mid-90s. Lows in the mid-70s. Monday through Tuesday night, mostly clear with a slight chance of showers and thunderstorms. Highs in the mid-90s. Lows in the mid-70s. For more detailed weather, water, and climate information, please visit our website at weather.gov/Atlanta. The current time is 3:58 a.m. Eastern Daylight Time. Here are the 3 a.m. weather observations from around the area. At Athens, it was partly cloudy. The temperature was 66 degrees, dew point 62 degrees, relative humidity 87%, wind northwest at 3 miles an hour, pressure was 30.09 inches and falling. At Gainesville, at Winder, it was clear, the temperature was 64. At Greensboro, it was cloudy and 68, wind northwest at 5. At Jefferson, it was clear and 64, wind north at 3. At Monroe, it was clear. At Albertton, it was mostly cloudy and 66, wind calm. At Canyon, it was clear and 63, wind calm. At Clemson, it was partly cloudy and 66, wind calm. Elsewhere across Georgia, at Atlanta it was partly cloudy and 68, wind northwest at 6. At Cartersville, it was clear and 63, wind west at 5. At Lawrenceville, it was clear and 66, wind calm. At Macon, it was clear and 66, wind northwest at 6. At Rome, it was clear and 62, wind calm. At Augusta, it was partly cloudy and 69, wind north at 5. At Savannah, it was partly cloudy and 75, wind west at 6. Elsewhere across the region, at Chattanooga, it was clear and 64, wind calm. At Asheville, it was clear and 61, wind calm. At Greenville-Spartanburg, it was clear and 63, wind north at 3. Here is the hazardous weather outlook. This hazardous weather outlook is for North and Central Georgia. For today and tonight, no hazardous weather is expected at this time. And now the extended outlook for the period Thursday through Tuesday. Isolated to scattered afternoon thunderstorms return Thursday and Friday. A few could be strong with gusty winds, frequent lightning, and heavy rain. Much warmer temperatures are expected over the weekend into next week, with heat index values in the upper 90s to low 100s each day. Spotter information statement. Spotter activation is not requested, but spotters are encouraged to submit reports of severe weather through the web by going to weather.gov/Atlanta. Here is the official forecast from your National Weather Service for the Athens listening area. Rest of tonight, mostly clear. Lows in the lower 60s. Light north winds. Wednesday, mostly sunny. Highs in the upper 80s. East winds 5 to 10 miles an hour. Wednesday night, partly cloudy. Lows in the mid 60s. Light and variable winds. Thursday, mostly sunny. Highs around 90.

winds 5 to 10 miles an hour. Thursday night, mostly clear in the evening, then becoming partly cloudy. Lows around 70. Light southwest winds. And now the extended forecast. Friday and Friday night, mostly clear. A slight chance of showers and thunderstorms. Highs in the lower 90s. Lows in the lower 70s. Saturday through Sunday night, mostly clear. Highs in the mid-90s. Lows in the mid-70s. Monday through Tuesday night, mostly clear with a slight chance of showers and thunderstorms. Highs in the mid-90s. Lows in the mid-70s. For more detailed weather, water, and climate information, please visit our website at weather.gov/Atlanta. The current time is 4:03 a.m. Eastern Daylight Time. Here are the 3 a.m. weather observations from around the area. At Athens, it was partly cloudy, the temperature was 66 degrees, dew point 62 degrees, relative humidity 87%, wind northwest at 3 miles an hour, pressure was 30.09 inches and falling. At Gainesville, at Winder, it was clear, the temperature was 64. At Greensboro, it was cloudy and 68, wind northwest at 5. At Jefferson, it was clear and 64, wind north at 3. At Monroe, it was clear. At Albertton, it was mostly cloudy and 66, wind calm. At Canyon, it was clear and 63, wind calm. At Clemson, it was partly cloudy and 66, wind calm. Elsewhere across Georgia, at Atlanta it was partly cloudy and 68, wind northwest at 6. At Cartersville, it was clear and 63, wind west at 5. At Lawrenceville, it was clear and 66, wind calm. At Macon, it was clear and 66, wind northwest at 6. At Rome, it was clear and 62, wind calm. At Augusta, it was partly cloudy and 69, wind north at 5. At Savannah, it was partly cloudy and 75, wind west at 6. Elsewhere across the region, at Chattanooga, it was clear and 64, wind calm. At Asheville, it was clear and 61, wind calm. At Greenville-Spartanburg, it was clear and 63, wind north at 3. Here are the 4 a.m. weather observations from around the area. At Athens, it was mostly cloudy, the temperature was 65 degrees, dew point 62 degrees, relative humidity 90%, wind calm, pressure was 30.08 inches and falling. At Gainesville, at Winder, it was clear, the temperature was 63. At Greensboro, it was mostly sunny and 68, wind north at 5. At Jefferson, it was clear and 62, wind north at 5. At Monroe, it was clear. At Albertton, it was mostly cloudy and 67, wind calm. At Canyon, it was clear and 62, wind calm. At Clemson, it was partly cloudy and 66, wind calm. Elsewhere across Georgia, at Atlanta it was partly cloudy and 67, wind northwest at 8. At Cartersville, it was clear and 63, wind west at 5. At Lawrenceville, it was clear and 65, wind calm. At Macon, it was clear and 65, wind west at 6. At Rome. At Augusta, it was mostly cloudy and 71, wind north at 6. At Savannah, it was clear and 74, wind west at 6. Elsewhere across the region, at Chattanooga, it was clear and 63, wind southwest at 3. At Asheville, it was clear and 60, wind north at 3. At Greenville-Spartanburg, it was clear and 61, wind north at 3. Here is the hazardous weather outlook. This hazardous weather outlook is for North and Central Georgia. For today and tonight, no hazardous weather is expected at this time. And now the extended outlook for the period Thursday through Tuesday, isolated to scattered afternoon thunderstorms return Thursday and Friday. A few could be strong with gusts.

winds, frequent lightning, and heavy rain. Much warmer temperatures are expected over the weekend into next week, with heat index values in the upper 90s to low 100s each day. Spotter information statement. 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Here is the official forecast from your National Weather Service for the Athens listening area. Rest of tonight, mostly clear. Lows in the lower 60s. Light north winds. Wednesday, mostly sunny. Highs in the upper 80s. East winds 5 to 10 miles an hour. Wednesday night, partly cloudy. Lows in the mid-60s. Light and variable winds. Thursday, mostly sunny. Highs around 90. South winds 5 to 10 miles an hour. Thursday night, mostly clear in the evening, then becoming partly cloudy. Lows around 70. Light southwest winds. And now the extended forecast. Friday and Friday night, mostly clear. A slight chance of showers and thunderstorms. Highs in the lower 90s. Lows in the lower 70s. Saturday through Sunday night, mostly clear. Highs in the mid-90s. Lows in the mid-70s. Monday through Tuesday night, mostly clear with a slight chance of showers and thunderstorms. Highs in the mid-90s. Lows in the mid-70s. For more detailed weather, water, and climate information, please visit our website at weather.gov/Atlanta. The current time is 4:09 a.m. Eastern Daylight Time. Here are the 4 a.m. weather observations from around the area. At Athens, it was mostly cloudy. The temperature was 65 degrees, dew point 62 degrees, relative humidity 90%, wind calm, pressure was 30.08 inches and falling. At Gainesville. At Winder, it was clear. The temperature was 63. At Greensboro, it was mostly sunny and 68, wind north at 5. At Jefferson, it was clear and 62, wind north at 5. At Monroe, it was clear. At Albertton, it was mostly cloudy and 67, wind calm. At Canyon, it was clear and 62, wind calm. At Clemson, it was partly cloudy and 66, wind calm. Elsewhere across Georgia, at Atlanta it was partly cloudy and 67, wind northwest at 8. At Cartersville, it was clear and 63, wind west at 5. At Lawrenceville, it was clear and 65, wind calm. At Macon, it was clear and 65, wind west at 6. At Rome. At Augusta, it was mostly cloudy and 71, wind north at 6. At Savannah, it was clear and 74, wind west at 6. Elsewhere across the region, at Chattanooga, it was clear and 63, wind southwest at 3. At Asheville, it was clear and 60, wind north at 3. At Greenville-Spartanburg, it was clear and 61, wind north at 3. Here is the hazardous weather outlook. This hazardous weather outlook is for North and Central Georgia. For today and tonight, no hazardous weather is expected at this time. And now the extended outlook for the period Thursday through Tuesday. Isolated to scattered afternoon thunderstorms return Thursday and Friday. A few could be strong with gusty winds, frequent lightning, and heavy rain. Much warmer temperatures are expected over the weekend into next week, with heat index values in the upper 90s to low 100s each day. Spotter information statement. Spotter activation is not requested, but spotters are encouraged to submit reports of severe weather through the web by going to weather.gov/Atlanta. Here is the official forecast from your National Weather Service for the Athens listening area. Rest of tonight, mostly clear. Lows in the lower 60s. Light north winds. Wednesday, mostly sunny. Highs in the upper 80s. East winds 5 to 10 miles an hour. Wednesday night, partly cloudy.

lows in the mid-60s. Light and variable winds. Thursday, mostly sunny. Highs around 90. South winds 5 to 10 miles an hour. Thursday night, mostly clear in the evening, then becoming partly cloudy. Lows around 70. Light southwest winds. And now the extended forecast. Friday and Friday night, mostly clear. A slight chance of showers and thunderstorms. Highs in the lower 90s. Lows in the lower 70s. Saturday through Sunday night, mostly clear. Highs in the mid-90s. Lows in the mid-70s. Monday through Tuesday night, mostly clear with a slight chance of showers and thunderstorms. Highs in the mid-90s. Lows in the mid-70s. For more detailed weather, water, and climate information, please visit our website at weather.gov/Atlanta. The current time is 4:13 a.m. Eastern Daylight Time. Here are the 4 a.m. weather observations from around the area. At Athens, it was mostly cloudy. The temperature was 65 degrees, dew point 62 degrees, relative humidity 90%, wind calm, pressure was 30.08 inches and falling. At Gainesville, at Winder, it was clear, the temperature was 63. At Greensboro, it was mostly sunny and 68, wind north at 5. At Jefferson, it was clear and 62, wind north at 5. At Monroe, it was clear. At Albertton, it was mostly cloudy and 67, wind calm. At Canyon, it was clear and 62, wind calm. At Clemson, it was clear and 66, wind calm. Elsewhere across Georgia, at Atlanta it was partly cloudy and 67, wind northwest at 8. At Cartersville, it was clear and 63, wind west at 5. At Lawrenceville, it was clear and 65, wind calm. At Macon, it was clear and 65, wind west at 6. At Rome. At Augusta, it was mostly cloudy and 71, wind north at 6. At Savannah, it was clear and 74, wind west at 6. Elsewhere across the region, at Chattanooga, it was clear and 63, wind southwest at 3. At Asheville, it was clear and 60, wind north at 3. At Greenville-Spartanburg, it was clear and 61, wind north at 3. Here is the hazardous weather outlook. This hazardous weather outlook is for North and Central Georgia. For today and tonight, no hazardous weather is expected at this time. And now the extended outlook for the period Thursday through Tuesday. Isolated to scattered afternoon thunderstorms return Thursday and Friday. A few could be strong with gusty winds, frequent lightning, and heavy rain. Much warmer temperatures are expected over the weekend into next week, with heat index values in the upper 90s to low 100s each day. Spotter information statement. Spotter activation is not requested, but spotters are encouraged to submit reports of severe weather through the web by going to weather.gov/Atlanta. Here is the official forecast from your National Weather Service for the Athens listening area. Rest of tonight, mostly clear. Lows in the lower 60s. Light north winds. Wednesday, mostly sunny. Highs in the upper 80s. East winds 5 to 10 miles an hour. Wednesday night, partly cloudy. Lows in the mid-60s. Light and variable winds. Thursday, mostly sunny. Highs around 90. South winds 5 to 10 miles an hour. Thursday night, mostly clear in the evening, then becoming partly cloudy. Lows around 70. Light southwest winds. And now the extended forecast. Friday and Friday night, mostly clear. A slight chance of showers and thunderstorms. Highs in the lower 90s. Lows in the lower 70s. Saturday through Sunday night, mostly clear. Highs in the mid-90s. Lows in the mid-70s. Monday through Tuesday night, mostly clear with a slight chance of showers.

showers and thunderstorms. Highs in the mid-90s. Lows in the mid-70s. For more detailed weather, water, and climate information, please visit our website at weather.gov/Atlanta. The current time is 4:17 a.m. Eastern Daylight Time. Here are the 4 a.m. weather observations from around the area. At Athens, it was mostly cloudy. The temperature was 65 degrees, dew point 62 degrees, relative humidity 90%, wind calm, pressure was 30.08 inches and falling. At Gainesville. At Winder, it was clear, the temperature was 63. At Greensboro, it was mostly sunny and 68, wind north at 5. At Jefferson, it was clear and 62, wind north at 5. At Monroe, it was clear. At Alberton, it was mostly cloudy and 67, wind calm. At Canyon, it was clear and 62, wind calm. At Clemson, it was clear and 66, wind calm. Elsewhere across Georgia, at Atlanta it was partly cloudy and 67, wind northwest at 8. At Cartersville, it was clear and 63, wind west at 5. At Lawrenceville, it was clear and 65, wind calm. At Macon, it was clear and 65, wind west at 6. At Rome. At Augusta, it was mostly cloudy and 71, wind north at 6. At Savannah, it was clear and 74, wind west at 6. Elsewhere across the region, at Chattanooga, it was clear and 63, wind southwest at 3. At Asheville, it was clear and 60, wind north at 3. At Greenville-Spartanburg, it was clear and 61, wind north at 3. Here is the hazardous weather outlook. This hazardous weather outlook is for North and Central Georgia. For today and tonight, no hazardous weather is expected at this time. And now the extended outlook for the period Thursday through Tuesday, isolated to scattered afternoon thunderstorms return Thursday and Friday. A few could be strong with gusty winds, frequent lightning, and heavy rain. Much warmer temperatures are expected over the weekend into next week, with heat index values in the upper 90s to low 100s each day. Spotter information statement. Spotter activation is not requested, but spotters are encouraged to submit reports of severe weather through the web by going to weather.gov/Atlanta. Here is the official forecast from your National Weather Service for the Athens listening area. Rest of tonight, mostly clear. Lows in the lower 60s. Light north winds. Wednesday, mostly sunny. Highs in the upper 80s. East winds 5 to 10 miles an hour. Wednesday night, partly cloudy. Lows in the mid-60s. Light and variable winds. Thursday, mostly sunny. Highs around 90. South winds 5 to 10 miles an hour. Thursday night, mostly clear in the evening, then becoming partly cloudy. Lows around 70. Light southwest winds. And now the extended forecast. Friday and Friday night, mostly clear. A slight chance of showers and thunderstorms. Highs in the lower 90s. Lows in the lower 70s. Saturday through Sunday night, mostly clear. Highs in the mid-90s. Lows in the mid-70s. Monday through Tuesday night, mostly clear with a slight chance of showers and thunderstorms. Highs in the mid-90s. Lows in the mid-70s. For more detailed weather, water, and climate information, please visit our website at weather.gov/Atlanta. The current time is 4:21 a.m. Eastern Daylight Time. Here are the 4 a.m. weather observations from around the area. At Athens, it was mostly cloudy. The temperature was 65 degrees, dew point 62 degrees, relative humidity 90%, wind calm, pressure was 30.08 inches and falling. At Gainesville. At Winder, it was clear. The temperature was 63. At Greensboro, it was mostly sunny and 68, wind north at 5.

Jefferson, it was clear at 62, wind north at 5. At Monroe, it was clear. At Alberton, it was mostly cloudy and 67, wind calm. At Canyon, it was clear and 62, wind calm. At Clemson, it was clear and 66, wind calm. Elsewhere across Georgia, at Atlanta it was partly cloudy and 67, wind northwest at 8. At Cartersville, it was clear and 63, wind west at 5. At Lawrenceville, it was clear and 65, wind calm. At Macon, it was clear and 65, wind west at 6. At Rome. At Augusta, it was mostly cloudy and 71, wind north at 6. At Savannah, it was clear and 74, wind west at 6. Elsewhere across the region, at Chattanooga, it was clear and 63, wind southwest at 3. At Asheville, it was clear and 60, wind north at 3. At Greenville-Spartanburg, it was clear and 61, wind north at 3. Here is the hazardous weather outlook. This hazardous weather outlook is for North and Central Georgia. For today and tonight, no hazardous weather is expected at this time. And now the extended outlook for the period Thursday through Tuesday. Isolated to scattered afternoon thunderstorms return Thursday and Friday. A few could be strong with gusty winds, frequent lightning, and heavy rain. Much warmer temperatures are expected over the weekend into next week, with heat index values in the upper 90s to low 100s each day. Spotter information statement. Spotter activation is not requested, but spotters are encouraged to submit reports of severe weather through the web by going to weather.gov/Atlanta. Here is the official forecast from your National Weather Service for the Athens listening area. Rest of tonight, mostly clear. Lows in the lower 60s. Light north winds. Wednesday, mostly sunny. Highs in the upper 80s. East winds 5 to 10 miles an hour. Wednesday night, partly cloudy. Lows in the mid-60s. Light and variable winds. Thursday, mostly sunny. Highs around 90. South winds 5 to 10 miles an hour. Thursday night, mostly clear in the evening, then becoming partly cloudy. Lows around 70. Light southwest winds. And now the extended forecast. Friday and Friday night, mostly clear. A slight chance of showers and thunderstorms. Highs in the lower 90s. Lows in the lower 70s. Saturday through Sunday night, mostly clear. Highs in the mid-90s. Lows in the mid-70s. Monday through Tuesday night, mostly clear with a slight chance of showers and thunderstorms. Highs in the mid-90s. Lows in the mid-70s. For more detailed weather, water, and climate information, please visit our website at weather.gov/Atlanta. The current time is 4:25 a.m. Eastern Daylight Time. Here are the 4 a.m. weather observations from around the area. At Athens, it was mostly cloudy, the temperature was 65 degrees, dew point 62 degrees, relative humidity 90%, wind calm, pressure was 30.08 inches and falling. At Gainesville. At Winder, it was clear, the temperature was 63. At Greensboro, it was mostly sunny and 68, wind north at 5. At Jefferson, it was clear and 62, wind north at 5. At Monroe, it was clear. At Alberton, it was mostly cloudy and 67, wind calm. At Canyon, it was clear and 62, wind calm. At Clemson, it was clear and 66, wind calm. Elsewhere across Georgia, at Atlanta it was partly cloudy and 67, wind northwest at 8. At Cartersville, it was clear and 63, wind west at 5. At Lawrenceville, it was clear and 65, wind calm. At Macon, it was clear and 65, wind west at 6. At Rome. At Augusta, it was mostly cloudy

71, wind north at 6. At Savannah, it was clear and 74, wind west at 6. Elsewhere across the region, at Chattanooga, it was clear and 63, wind southwest at 3. At Asheville, it was clear and 60, wind north at 3. At Greenville-Spartanburg, it was clear and 61, wind north at 3. Here is the hazardous weather outlook. This hazardous weather outlook is for north and central Georgia. For today and tonight, no hazardous weather is expected at this time. And now the extended outlook for the period Thursday through Tuesday. Isolated to scattered afternoon thunderstorms return Thursday and Friday. A few could be strong with gusty winds, frequent lightning, and heavy rain. Much warmer temperatures are expected over the weekend into next week, with heat index values in the upper 90s to low 100s each day. Spotter information statement. Spotter activation is not requested, but spotters are encouraged to submit reports of severe weather through the web by going to weather.gov/Atlanta. The Athens climate summary for yesterday, June 23, 2026. Yesterday's high temperature of 83 degrees occurred at 1:45 p.m. The normal high is 90. The record high is 101 degrees, which was last set in 1988. Yesterday's low temperature of 69 degrees occurred at 11:59 p.m. The normal low is 68. The record low is 53 degrees, which was set in 1947. 0.05 inches of precipitation fell yesterday, which brings the monthly total to 3.69 inches. This is 0.01 inches below the normal amount of 3.70 inches for June. The total precipitation for the year now stands at 22.51 inches, which is 1.08 inches below normal. Sunrise today is at 6:23 a.m. and sunset is at 8:48 p.m. Here is the official forecast from your National Weather Service for the Athens listening area. Rest of tonight, mostly clear. Lows in the lower 60s. Light north winds. Wednesday, mostly sunny. Highs in the upper 80s. East winds 5 to 10 miles an hour. Wednesday night, partly cloudy. Lows in the mid-60s. Light and variable winds. Thursday, mostly sunny. Highs around 90. South winds 5 to 10 miles an hour. Thursday night, mostly clear in the evening, then becoming partly cloudy. Lows around 70. Light southwest winds. And now the extended forecast. Friday and Friday night, mostly clear. A slight chance of showers and thunderstorms. Highs in the lower 90s. Lows in the lower 70s. Saturday through Sunday night, mostly clear. Highs in the mid-90s. Lows in the mid-70s. Monday through Tuesday night, mostly clear with a slight chance of showers and thunderstorms. Highs in the mid-90s. Lows in the mid-70s. For more detailed weather, water, and climate information, please visit our website at weather.gov/Atlanta. The current time is 4:31 a.m. Eastern Daylight Time. The Athens climate summary for yesterday, June 23, 2026. Yesterday's high temperature of 83 degrees occurred at 1:45 p.m. The normal high is 90. The record high is 101 degrees, which was last set in 1988. Yesterday's low temperature of 69 degrees occurred at 11:59 p.m. The normal low is 68. The record low is 53 degrees, which was set in 1947. 0.05 inches of precipitation fell yesterday, which brings the monthly total to 3.69 inches. This is 0.01 inches below the normal amount of 3.70 inches for June. The total precipitation for the year now stands at 22.51 inches, which is 1.08 inches below normal. Sunrise today is at 6:23 a.m. and sunset is at 8:48 p.m. Here are the 4 a.m. weather observations from around the area. At Athens, it was more
mostly cloudy. The temperature was 65 degrees, dew point 62 degrees, relative humidity 90%, wind calm, pressure was 30.08 inches and falling. At Gainesville. At Winder, it was clear, the temperature was 63. At Greensboro, it was mostly sunny and 68, wind north at 5. At Jefferson, it was clear and 62, wind north at 5. At Monroe, it was clear. At Alberton, it was mostly cloudy and 67, wind calm. At Canyon, it was clear and 62, wind calm. At Clemson, it was clear and 66, wind calm. Elsewhere across Georgia, at Atlanta it was partly cloudy and 67, wind northwest at 8. At Cartersville, it was clear and 63, wind west at 5. At Lawrenceville, it was clear and 65, wind northwest at 8. At Cartersville, it was clear and 63, wind west at 5. At Lawrenceville, it was clear and 65, wind calm. At Macon, it was clear and 65, wind west at 6. At Rome. At Augusta, it was mostly cloudy and 71, wind north at 6. At Savannah, it was clear and 74, wind west at 6. Elsewhere across the region, at Chattanooga, it was clear and 63, wind southwest at 3. At Asheville, it was clear and 60, wind north at 3. At Greenville-Spartanburg, it was clear and 61, wind north at 3. Here is the hazardous weather outlook. This hazardous weather outlook is for North and Central Georgia. For today and tonight, no hazardous weather is expected at this time. And now the extended outlook for the period Thursday through Tuesday, isolated to scattered afternoon thunderstorms return Thursday and Friday. A few could be strong with gusty winds, frequent lightning, and heavy rain. Much warmer temperatures are expected over the weekend into next week, with heat index values in the upper 90s to low 100s each day. Spotter information statement. Spotter activation is not requested, but spotters are encouraged to submit reports of severe weather through the web by going to weather.gov/Atlanta. Here is the official forecast from your National Weather Service for the Athens listening area. Rest of tonight, mostly clear. Lows in the lower 60s. Light north winds. Wednesday, mostly sunny. Highs in the upper 80s. East winds 5 to 10 miles an hour. Wednesday night, partly cloudy. Lows in the mid-60s. Light and variable winds. Thursday, mostly sunny. Highs around 90. South winds 5 to 10 miles an hour. Thursday night, mostly clear in the evening, then becoming partly cloudy. Lows around 70. Light southwest winds. And now the extended forecast. Friday and Friday night, mostly clear. A slight chance of showers and thunderstorms. Highs in the lower 90s. Lows in the lower 70s. Saturday through Sunday night, mostly clear. Highs in the mid-90s. Lows in the mid-70s. Monday through Tuesday night, mostly clear with a slight chance of showers and thunderstorms. Highs in the mid-90s. Lows in the mid-70s. For more detailed weather, water, and climate information, please visit our website at weather.gov/Atlanta. The current time is 4:36 a.m. Eastern Daylight Time. Here are the 4 a.m. weather observations from around the area. At Athens, it was mostly cloudy. The temperature was 65 degrees, dew point 62 degrees, relative humidity 90%, wind calm, pressure was 30.08 inches and falling. At Gainesville. At Winder, it was clear. The temperature was 63. At Greensboro, it was mostly sunny and 68, wind north at 5. At Jefferson, it was clear and 62, wind north at 5. At Monroe, it was clear. At Alberton, it was mostly cloudy and 67, wind calm. At Canyon, it was clear and 60.

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At Clemson, it was clear and 66, Win Calm. Elsewhere across Georgia, at Atlanta it was partly cloudy and 67, wind northwest at 8. At Cartersville, it was clear and 63, wind west at 5. At Lawrenceville, it was clear and 65, wind calm. At Macon, it was clear and 65, wind west at 6. At Rome. At Augusta, it was mostly cloudy and 71, wind north at 6. At Savannah, it was clear and 74, wind west at 6. Elsewhere across the region, at Chattanooga, it was clear and 63, wind southwest at 3. At Asheville, it was clear and 60, wind north at 3. At Greenville-Spartanburg, it was clear and 61, wind north at 3. Here is the hazardous weather outlook. This hazardous weather outlook is for North and Central Georgia. For today and tonight, no hazardous weather is expected at this time. And now the extended outlook for the period Thursday through Tuesday, isolated to scattered afternoon thunderstorms return Thursday and Friday. A few could be strong with gusty winds, frequent lightning, and heavy rain. Much warmer temperatures are expected over the weekend into next week, with heat index values in the upper 90s to low 100s each day. Spotter information statement. Spotter activation is not requested, but spotters are encouraged to submit reports of severe weather through the web by going to weather.gov/Atlanta. Here is the official forecast from your National Weather Service for the Athens listening area. Rest of tonight, mostly clear. Lows in the lower 60s. Light north winds. Wednesday, mostly sunny. Highs in the upper 80s. East winds 5 to 10 miles an hour. Wednesday night, partly cloudy. Lows in the mid-60s. Light and variable winds. Thursday, mostly sunny. Highs around 90. South winds 5 to 10 miles an hour. Thursday night, mostly clear in the evening, then becoming partly cloudy. Lows around 70. Light southwest winds. And now the extended forecast. Friday and Friday night, mostly clear. A slight chance of showers and thunderstorms. Highs in the lower 90s. Lows in the lower 70s. Saturday through Sunday night, mostly clear. Highs in the mid-90s. Lows in the mid-70s. Monday through Tuesday night, mostly clear with a slight chance of showers and thunderstorms. Highs in the mid-90s. Lows in the mid-70s. For more detailed weather, water, and climate information, please visit our website at weather.gov/Atlanta. The Athens climate summary for yesterday, June 23, 2026. Yesterday's high temperature of 83 degrees occurred at 1:45 p.m. The normal high is 90. The record high is 101 degrees, which was last set in 1988. Yesterday's low temperature of 69 degrees occurred at 11:59 p.m. The normal low is 68. The record low is 53 degrees, which was set in 1947. 0.05 inches of precipitation fell yesterday, which brings the monthly total to 3.69 inches. This is 0.01 inches below the normal amount of 3.70 inches for June. The total precipitation for the year now stands at 22.51 inches, which is 1.08 inches below normal. Sunrise today is at 6:23 a.m. and sunset is at 8:48 p.m. You're listening to NOAA Weather Radio Station, WXK 56, originating from the National Weather Service office in Peachtree City, and transmitting from Athens on a frequency of 162.4 MHz. The WXK 56 listening area include the following counties: Banks, Barrow, Clark, Elbert, Franklin, Greene, Hall, Hart, Jackson, Madison, Morgan, Oconee, Oglethorpe, Tolliver, Walton, and Wilkes. 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

At Albertton, it was mostly cloudy and 67, wind calm. At Canyon, it was clear and 62, wind calm. At Clemson, it was clear and 66, wind calm. Elsewhere across Georgia, at Atlanta it was partly cloudy and 67, wind northwest at 8. At Cartersville, it was clear and 63, wind west at 5. At Lawrenceville, it was clear and 65, wind calm. At Macon, it was clear and 65, wind west at 6. At Rome. At Augusta, it was mostly cloudy and 71, wind north at 6. At Savannah, it was clear and 74, wind west at 6. Elsewhere across the region, at Chattanooga, it was clear and 63, wind southwest at 3. At Asheville, it was clear and 60, wind north at 3. At Greenville-Spartanburg, it was clear and 61, wind north at 3. Here is the hazardous weather outlook. This hazardous weather outlook is for North and Central Georgia. For today and tonight, no hazardous weather is expected at this time. And now the extended outlook for the period Thursday through Tuesday. Isolated to scattered afternoon thunderstorms return Thursday and Friday. A few could be strong with gusty winds, frequent lightning, and heavy rain. Much warmer temperatures are expected over the weekend into next week, with heat index values in the upper 90s to low 100s each day. Spotter information statement. Spotter activation is not requested, but spotters are encouraged to submit reports of severe weather through the web by going to weather.gov/Atlanta. Here is the official forecast from your National Weather Service for the Athens listening area. Today, mostly sunny. Highs in the upper 80s. East winds 5 to 10 miles an hour. Tonight, partly cloudy. Lows in the mid-60s. Light and variable winds. Thursday, mostly sunny. Highs around 90. South winds 5 to 10 miles an hour. Thursday night, mostly clear in the evening, then becoming partly cloudy. Lows around 70. Light southwest winds. And now the extended forecast. Friday and Friday night, mostly clear. A slight chance of showers and thunderstorms. Highs in the lower 90s. Lows in the lower 70s. Saturday through Sunday night, mostly clear. Highs in the mid-90s. Lows in the mid-70s. Monday through Tuesday night, mostly clear with a slight chance of showers and thunderstorms. Highs in the mid-90s. Lows in the mid-70s. For more detailed weather, water, and climate information, please visit our website at weather.gov/Atlanta. The current time is 4:46 a.m. Eastern Daylight Time. Here are the 4 a.m. weather observations from around the area. At Athens, it was mostly cloudy. The temperature was 65 degrees, dew point 62 degrees, relative humidity 90%, wind calm, pressure was 30.08 inches and falling. At Gainesville. At Winder, it was clear. The temperature was 63. At Greensboro, it was mostly sunny and 68, wind north at 5. At Jefferson, it was clear and 62, wind north at 5. At Monroe, it was clear. At Albertton, it was mostly cloudy and 67, wind calm. At Canyon, it was clear and 62, wind calm. At Clemson, it was clear and 66, wind calm. Elsewhere across Georgia, at Atlanta it was partly cloudy and 67, wind northwest at 8. At Cartersville, it was clear and 63, wind west at 5. At Lawrenceville, it was clear and 65, wind calm. At Macon, it was clear and 65, wind west at 6. At Rome. At Augusta, it was mostly cloudy and 71, wind north at 6. At Savannah, it was clear and 74, wind west at 6. Elsewhere across the region, at Chattanooga, it was clear and 63, wind southwest at 3.

Nashville, it was clear and 60, wind north at 3. At Greenville, Spartanburg, it was clear and 61, wind north at 3. Here is the hazardous weather outlook. This hazardous weather outlook is for north and central Georgia. For today and tonight, no hazardous weather is expected at this time. And now the extended outlook for the period Thursday through Tuesday, isolated to scattered afternoon thunderstorms return Thursday and Friday. A few could be strong with gusty winds, frequent lightning, and heavy rain. Much warmer temperatures are expected over the weekend into next week, with heat index values in the upper 90s to low 100s each day. Spotter information statement. Spotter activation is not requested, but spotters are encouraged to submit reports of severe weather through the web by going to weather.gov/Atlanta. Here is the official forecast from your National Weather Service for the Athens listening area. Today, mostly sunny. Highs in the upper 80s. East winds 5 to 10 miles an hour. Tonight, partly cloudy. Lows in the mid-60s. Light and variable winds. Thursday, mostly sunny. Highs around 90. South winds 5 to 10 miles an hour. Thursday night, mostly clear in the evening, then becoming partly cloudy. Lows around 70. Light southwest winds. And now the extended forecast. Friday and Friday night, mostly clear. A slight chance of showers and thunderstorms. Highs in the lower 90s. Lows in the lower 70s. Saturday through Sunday night, mostly clear. Highs in the mid-90s. Lows in the mid-70s. Monday through Tuesday night, mostly clear with a slight chance of showers and thunderstorms. Highs in the mid-90s. Lows in the mid-70s. For more detailed weather, water, and climate information, please visit our website at weather.gov/Atlanta. The Athens climate summary for yesterday, June 23, 2026. Yesterday's high temperature of 83 degrees occurred at 1:45 p.m. The normal high is 90. The record high is 101 degrees, which was last set in 1988. Yesterday's low temperature of 69 degrees occurred at 11:59 p.m. The normal low is 68. The record low is 53 degrees, which was set in 1947. 0.05 inches of precipitation fell yesterday, which brings the monthly total to 3.69 inches. This is 0.01 inches below the normal amount of 3.70 inches for June. The total precipitation for the year now stands at 22.51 inches, which is 1.08 inches below normal. Sunrise today is at 6:23 a.m. and sunset is at 8:48 p.m. The current time is 4:51 a.m. Eastern Daylight Time. Here are the 4 a.m. weather observations from around the area. At Athens, it was mostly cloudy, the temperature was 65 degrees. Dew point 62 degrees, relative humidity 90%, wind calm, pressure was 30.08 inches and falling. At Gainesville. At Winder, it was clear, the temperature was 63. At Greensboro, it was mostly sunny and 68, wind north at 5. At Jefferson, it was clear and 62, wind north at 5. At Monroe, it was clear. At Albertton, it was mostly cloudy and 67, wind calm. At Canyon, it was clear and 62, wind calm. At Clemson, it was clear and 66, wind calm. Elsewhere across Georgia, at Atlanta it was partly cloudy and 67, wind northwest at 8. At Cartersville, it was clear and 63, wind west at 5. At Lawrenceville, it was clear and 65, wind calm. At Macon, it was clear and 65, wind west at 6. At Rome. At Augusta, it was mostly cloudy and 71, wind north at 6. At Savannah, it was clear and 74, wind west at 6. Elsewhere across the region, at Chattanooga, it was clear and

63, wind southwest at 3. At Asheville, it was clear and 60, wind north at 3. At Greenville-Spartanburg, it was clear and 61, wind north at 3. Here is the hazardous weather outlook. This hazardous weather outlook is for north and central Georgia. For today and tonight, no hazardous weather is expected at this time. And now the extended outlook for the period Thursday through Tuesday, isolated to scattered afternoon thunderstorms return Thursday and Friday. A few could be strong with gusty winds, frequent lightning, and heavy rain. Much warmer temperatures are expected over the weekend into next week, with heat index values in the upper 90s to low 100s each day. Spotter information statement. Spotter activation is not requested, but spotters are encouraged to submit reports of severe weather through the web by going to weather.gov/Atlanta. Here is the official forecast from your National Weather Service for the Athens listening area. Today, mostly sunny. Highs in the upper 80s. East winds 5 to 10 miles an hour. Tonight, partly cloudy. Lows in the mid-60s. Light and variable winds. Thursday, mostly sunny. Highs around 90. South winds 5 to 10 miles an hour. Thursday night, mostly clear in the evening, then becoming partly cloudy. Lows around 70. Light southwest winds. And now the extended forecast. Friday and Friday night, mostly clear. A slight chance of showers and thunderstorms. Highs in the lower 90s. Lows in the lower 70s. Saturday through Sunday night, mostly clear. Highs in the mid-90s. Lows in the mid-70s. Monday through Tuesday night, mostly clear with a slight chance of showers and thunderstorms. Highs in the mid-90s. Lows in the mid-70s. For more detailed weather, water, and climate information, please visit our website at weather.gov/Atlanta. The current time is 4:55 a.m. Eastern Daylight Time. Here are the 4 a.m. weather observations from around the area. At Athens, it was mostly cloudy, the temperature was 65 degrees, dew point 62 degrees, relative humidity 90%, wind calm, pressure was 30.08 inches and falling. At Gainesville. At Winder, it was clear, the temperature was 63. At Greensboro, it was mostly sunny and 68, wind north at 5. At Jefferson, it was clear and 62, wind north at 5. At Monroe, it was clear. At Albertton, it was mostly cloudy and 67, wind calm. At Canyon, it was clear and 62, wind calm. At Clemson, it was clear and 66, wind calm. Elsewhere across Georgia, at Atlanta it was partly cloudy and 67, wind northwest at 8. At Cartersville, it was clear and 63, wind west at 5. At Lawrenceville, it was clear and 65, wind calm. At Macon, it was clear and 65, wind west at 6. At Rome. At Augusta, it was mostly cloudy and 71, wind north at 6. At Savannah, it was clear and 74, wind west at 6. Elsewhere across the region, at Chattanooga, it was clear and 63, wind southwest at 3. At Asheville, it was clear and 60, wind north at 3. At Greenville-Spartanburg, it was clear and 61, wind north at 3. Here is the hazardous weather outlook. This hazardous weather outlook is for north and central Georgia. For today and tonight, no hazardous weather is expected at this time. And now the extended outlook for the period Thursday through Tuesday, isolated to scattered afternoon thunderstorms return Thursday and Friday. A few could be strong with gusty winds, frequent lightning, and heavy rain. Much warmer temperatures are expected over the weekend into next week, with heat index values in the upper 90s to low 100s each day. Spotter information statement. Spotter activation is not requested, but spotters are encouraged to submit reports of severe weather through the web by going to

weather.gov/Atlanta. Here is the official forecast from your National Weather Service for the Athens listening area. Today, mostly sunny. Highs in the upper 80s. East winds 5 to 10 miles an hour. Tonight, partly cloudy. Lows in the mid-60s. Light and variable winds. Thursday, mostly sunny. Highs around 90. South winds 5 to 10 miles an hour. Thursday night, mostly clear in the evening, then becoming partly cloudy. Lows around 70. Light southwest winds. And now the extended forecast. Friday and Friday night, mostly clear. A slight chance of showers and thunderstorms. Highs in the lower 90s. Lows in the lower 70s. Saturday through Sunday night, mostly clear. Highs in the mid-90s. Lows in the mid-70s. Monday through Tuesday night, mostly clear with a slight chance of showers and thunderstorms. Highs in the mid-90s. Lows in the mid-70s. For more detailed weather, water, and climate information, please visit our website at weather.gov/Atlanta. The current time is 4:59 a.m. Eastern Daylight Time. Here are the 4 a.m. weather observations from around the area. At Athens, it was mostly cloudy. The temperature was 65 degrees, dew point 62 degrees, relative humidity 90%, wind calm, pressure was 30.08 inches and falling. At Gainesville. At Winder, it was clear, the temperature was 63. At Greensboro, it was mostly sunny and 68, wind north at 5. At Jefferson, it was clear and 62, wind north at 5. At Monroe, it was clear. At Albertton, it was mostly cloudy and 67, wind calm. At Canyon, it was clear and 62, wind calm. At Clemson, it was clear and 66, wind calm. Elsewhere across Georgia, at Atlanta it was partly cloudy and 67, wind northwest at 8. At Cartersville, it was clear and 63, wind west at 5. At Lawrenceville, it was clear and 65, wind calm. At Macon, it was clear and 65, wind west at 6. At Rome. At Augusta, it was mostly cloudy and 71, wind north at 6. At Savannah, it was clear and 74, wind west at 6. Elsewhere across the region, at Chattanooga, it was clear and 63, wind southwest at 3. At Asheville, it was clear and 60, wind north at 3. At Greenville-Spartanburg, it was clear and 61, wind north at 3. The Athens climate summary for yesterday, June 23, 2026. Yesterday's high temperature of 83 degrees occurred at 1:45 p.m. The normal high is 90. The record high is 101 degrees, which was last set in 1988. Yesterday's low temperature of 69 degrees occurred at 11:59 p.m. The normal low is 68. The record low is 53 degrees, which was set in 1947. 0.05 inches of precipitation fell yesterday, which brings the monthly total to 3.69 inches. This is 0.01 inches below the normal amount of 3.70 inches for June. The total precipitation for the year now stands at 22.51 inches, which is 1.08 inches below normal. Sunrise today is at 6:23 a.m. and sunset is at 8:48 p.m. Here is the hazardous weather outlook. This hazardous weather outlook is for North and Central Georgia. For today and tonight, no hazardous weather is expected at this time. And now the extended outlook for the period Thursday through Tuesday, isolated to scattered afternoon thunderstorms return Thursday and Friday. A few could be strong with gusty winds, frequent lightning, and heavy rain. Much warmer temperatures are expected over the weekend into next week, with heat index values in the upper 90s to low 100s each day. Spotter information statement. Spotter activation is not requested, but spotters are

encouraged to submit reports of severe weather through the web by going to weather.gov/Atlanta. Here is the official forecast from your National Weather Service for the Athens listening area. Today, mostly sunny. Highs in the upper 80s. East winds 5 to 10 miles an hour. Tonight, partly cloudy. Lows in the mid-60s. Light and variable winds. Thursday, mostly sunny. Highs around 90. South winds 5 to 10 miles an hour. Thursday night, mostly clear in the evening, then becoming partly cloudy. Lows around 70. Light southwest winds. And now the extended forecast. Friday and Friday night, mostly clear. A slight chance of showers and thunderstorms. Highs in the lower 90s. Lows in the lower 70s. Saturday through Sunday night, mostly clear. Highs in the mid-90s. Lows in the mid-70s. Monday through Tuesday night, mostly clear with a slight chance of showers and thunderstorms. Highs in the mid-90s. Lows in the mid-70s. For more detailed weather, water, and climate information, please visit our website at weather.gov/Atlanta. The current time is 5:04 a.m. Eastern Daylight Time. Here are the 5 a.m. weather observations from around the area. At Athens, it was clear, the temperature was 63 degrees, dew point 61 degrees, relative humidity 93%, wind northwest at 3 miles an hour, pressure was 30.09 inches and rising. At Gainesville. At Winder, it was mostly cloudy, the temperature was 63. At Greensboro, it was cloudy and 64, wind northwest at 5. At Jefferson, it was cloudy and 63, wind north at 3. At Monroe, it was clear. At Albertton, it was clear and 65, wind calm. At Canyon, it was mostly cloudy and 62, wind calm. At Clemson, it was clear and 64, wind calm. Elsewhere across Georgia, at Atlanta it was partly cloudy and 66, wind northwest at 7. At Cartersville, it was clear and 63, wind calm. At Lawrenceville, it was clear and 63, wind calm. At Macon, it was clear and 63, wind west at 5. At Rome. At Augusta, it was mostly cloudy and 70, wind north at 5. At Savannah, it was clear and 73, wind northwest at 6. Elsewhere across the region, at Chattanooga, it was clear and 62, wind calm. At Asheville, it was clear and 59, wind calm. At Greenville-Spartanburg, it was clear and 61, wind north at 3. Here is the hazardous weather outlook. This hazardous weather outlook is for North and Central Georgia. For today and tonight, no hazardous weather is expected at this time. And now the extended outlook for the period Thursday through Tuesday, isolated to scattered afternoon thunderstorms return Thursday and Friday. A few could be strong with gusty winds, frequent lightning, and heavy rain. Much warmer temperatures are expected over the weekend into next week, with heat index values in the upper 90s to low 100s each day. Spotter information statement. Spotter activation is not requested, but spotters are encouraged to submit reports of severe weather through the web by going to weather.gov/Atlanta. Here is the official forecast from your National Weather Service for the Athens listening area. Today, mostly sunny. Highs in the upper 80s. East winds 5 to 10 miles an hour. Tonight, partly cloudy. Lows in the mid-60s. Light and variable winds. Thursday, mostly sunny. Highs around 90. South winds 5 to 10 miles an hour. Thursday night, mostly clear in the evening, then becoming partly cloudy. Lows around 70. Light southwest winds. And now the extended forecast. Friday and Friday night, mostly clear. A slight chance of showers and thunderstorms.

Highs in the lower 90s. Lows in the lower 70s. Saturday through Sunday night, mostly clear. Highs in the mid-90s. Lows in the mid-70s. Monday through Tuesday night, mostly clear with a slight chance of showers and thunderstorms. Highs in the mid-90s. Lows in the mid-70s. For more detailed weather, water, and climate information, please visit our website at weather.gov/Atlanta. The current time is 5:08 a.m. Eastern Daylight Time. Here are the 5 a.m. weather observations from around the area. At Athens, it was clear, the temperature was 63 degrees, dew point 61 degrees, relative humidity 93%, wind northwest at 3 miles an hour, pressure was 30.09 inches and rising. At Gainesville. At Winder, it was mostly cloudy, the temperature was 63. At Greensboro, it was cloudy and 64, wind northwest at 5. At Jefferson, it was cloudy and 63, wind north at 3. At Monroe, it was clear. At Albertton, it was clear and 65, wind calm. At Canyon, it was mostly cloudy and 62, wind calm. At Clemson, it was clear and 64, wind calm. Elsewhere across Georgia, at Atlanta it was partly cloudy and 66, wind northwest at 7. At Cartersville, it was clear and 63, wind calm. At Lawrenceville, it was clear and 63, wind calm. At Macon, it was clear and 63, wind west at 5. At Rome. At Augusta, it was mostly cloudy and 70, wind north at 5. At Savannah, it was clear and 73, wind northwest at 6. Elsewhere across the region, at Chattanooga, it was clear and 62, wind calm. At Asheville, it was clear and 59, wind calm. At Greenville-Spartanburg, it was clear and 61, wind north at 3. The Athens climate summary for yesterday, June 23, 2026. Yesterday's high temperature of 83 degrees occurred at 1:45 p.m. The normal high is 90. The record high is 101 degrees, which was last set in 1988. Yesterday's low temperature of 69 degrees occurred at 11:59 p.m. The normal low is 68. The record low is 53 degrees, which was set in 1947. 0.05 inches of precipitation fell yesterday, which brings the monthly total to 3.69 inches. This is 0.01 inches below the normal amount of 3.70 inches for June. The total precipitation for the year now stands at 22.51 inches, which is 1.08 inches below normal. Sunrise today is at 6:23 a.m. and sunset is at 8:48 p.m. Here is the official forecast from your National Weather Service for the Athens listening area. Today, mostly sunny. Highs in the upper 80s. East winds 5 to 10 miles an hour. Tonight, partly cloudy. Lows in the mid-60s. Light and variable winds. Thursday, mostly sunny. Highs around 90. South winds 5 to 10 miles an hour. Thursday night, mostly clear in the evening, then becoming partly cloudy. Lows around 70. Light southwest winds. And now the extended forecast. Friday and Friday night, mostly clear. A slight chance of showers and thunderstorms. Highs in the lower 90s. Lows in the lower 70s. Saturday through Sunday night, mostly clear. Highs in the mid-90s. Lows in the mid-70s. Monday through Tuesday night, mostly clear with a slight chance of showers and thunderstorms. Highs in the mid-90s. Lows in the mid-70s. For more detailed weather, water, and climate information, please visit our website at weather.gov/Atlanta. The current time is 5:12 a.m. Eastern Daylight Time. Here are the 5 a.m. weather observations from around the area. At Athens,

It was clear. The temperature was 63 degrees. Dew point 61 degrees. Relative humidity 93%. Wind northwest at 3 miles an hour. Pressure was 30.09 inches and rising. At Gainesville. At Winder, it was mostly cloudy. The temperature was 63. At Greensboro, it was cloudy and 64. Wind northwest at 5. At Jefferson, it was cloudy and 63. Wind north at 3. At Monroe, it was clear. At Albertton, it was clear and 65. Wind calm. At Canyon, it was mostly cloudy and 62. Wind calm. At Clemson, it was clear and 64. Wind calm. Elsewhere across Georgia, at Atlanta it was partly cloudy and 66. Wind northwest at 7. At Cartersville, it was clear and 63. Wind calm. At Lawrenceville, it was clear and 63. Wind calm. At Macon, it was clear and 63. Wind west at 5. At Rome. At Augusta, it was mostly cloudy and 70. Wind north at 5. At Savannah, it was clear and 73. Wind northwest at 6. Elsewhere across the region, at Chattanooga, it was clear and 62, wind calm. At Asheville, it was clear and 59, wind calm. At Greenville-Spartanburg, it was clear and 61, wind north at 3. Here is the hazardous weather outlook. This hazardous weather outlook is for North and Central Georgia. For today and tonight, no hazardous weather is expected at this time. And now the extended outlook for the period Thursday through Tuesday. Isolated to scattered afternoon thunderstorms return Thursday and Friday. A few could be strong with gusty winds, frequent lightning, and heavy rain. Much warmer temperatures are expected over the weekend into next week, with heat index values in the upper 90s to low 100s each day. Spotter information statement. Spotter activation is not requested, but spotters are encouraged to submit reports of severe weather through the web by going to weather.gov/Atlanta. Here is the official forecast from your National Weather Service for the Athens listening area. Today, mostly sunny. Highs in the upper 80s. East winds 5 to 10 miles an hour. Tonight, partly cloudy. Lows in the mid-60s. Light and variable winds. Thursday, mostly sunny. Highs around 90. South winds 5 to 10 miles an hour. Thursday night, mostly clear in the evening, then becoming partly cloudy. Lows around 70. Light southwest winds. And now the extended forecast. Friday and Friday night, mostly clear. A slight chance of showers and thunderstorms. Highs in the lower 90s. Lows in the lower 70s. Saturday through Sunday night, mostly clear. Highs in the mid-90s. Lows in the mid-70s. Monday through Tuesday night, mostly clear with a slight chance of showers and thunderstorms. Highs in the mid-90s. Lows in the mid-70s. For more detailed weather, water, and climate information, please visit our website at weather.gov/Atlanta. The current time is 5:16 a.m. Eastern Daylight Time. Here are the 5 a.m. weather observations from around the area. At Athens, it was clear. The temperature was 63 degrees. Dew point 61 degrees. Relative humidity 93%. Wind northwest at 3 miles an hour. Pressure was 30.09 inches and rising. At Gainesville. At Winder, it was mostly cloudy. The temperature was 63. At Greensboro, it was cloudy and 64. Wind northwest at 5. At Jefferson, it was cloudy and 63. Wind north at 3. At Monroe, it was clear. At Albertton, it was clear and 65. Wind calm. At Canyon, it was mostly cloudy and 62. Wind calm. At Clemson, it was clear and 64. Wind calm. Elsewhere across Georgia, at Atlanta it was partly cloudy and 66. Wind northwest at 7. At Cartersville.

it was clear and 63, wind calm. At Lawrenceville, it was clear and 63, wind calm. At Macon, it was clear and 63, wind west at 5. At Rome. At Augusta, it was mostly cloudy and 70, wind north at 5. At Savannah, it was clear and 73, wind northwest at 6. Elsewhere across the region, at Chattanooga, it was clear and 62, wind calm. At Asheville, it was clear and 59, wind calm. At Greenville-Spartanburg, it was clear and 61, wind north at 3. Here is the hazardous weather outlook. This hazardous weather outlook is for north and central Georgia. For today and tonight, no hazardous weather is expected at this time. And now the extended outlook for the period Thursday through Tuesday, isolated to scattered afternoon thunderstorms return Thursday and Friday. A few could be strong with gusty winds, frequent lightning, and heavy rain. Much warmer temperatures are expected over the weekend into next week, with heat index values in the upper 90s to low 100s each day. Spotter information statement. Spotter activation is not requested, but spotters are encouraged to submit reports of severe weather through the web by going to weather.gov/Atlanta. Here is the official forecast from your National Weather Service for the Athens listening area. Today, mostly sunny. Highs in the upper 80s. East winds 5 to 10 miles an hour. Tonight, partly cloudy. Lows in the mid-60s. Light and variable winds. Thursday, mostly sunny. Highs around 90. South winds 5 to 10 miles an hour. Thursday night, mostly clear in the evening, then becoming partly cloudy. Lows around 70. Light southwest winds. And now the extended forecast. Friday and Friday night, mostly clear. A slight chance of showers and thunderstorms. Highs in the lower 90s. Lows in the lower 70s. Saturday through Sunday night, mostly clear. Highs in the mid-90s. Lows in the mid-70s. Monday through Tuesday night, mostly clear with a slight chance of showers and thunderstorms. Highs in the mid-90s. Lows in the mid-70s. For more detailed weather, water, and climate information, please visit our website at weather.gov/Atlanta. The Athens climate summary for yesterday, June 23, 2026. Yesterday's high temperature of 83 degrees occurred at 1:45 p.m. The normal high is 90. The record high is 101 degrees, which was last set in 1988. Yesterday's low temperature of 69 degrees occurred at 11:59 p.m. The normal low is 68. The record low is 53 degrees, which was set in 1947. 0.05 inches of precipitation fell yesterday, which brings the monthly total to 3.69 inches. This is 0.01 inches below the normal amount of 3.70 inches for June. The total precipitation for the year now stands at 22.51 inches, which is 1.08 inches below normal. Sunrise today is at 6:23 a.m. and sunset is at 8:48 p.m. The current time is 5:21 a.m. Eastern Daylight Time. Here are the 5 a.m. weather observations from around the area. At Athens, it was clear, the temperature was 63 degrees. Dew point 61 degrees, relative humidity 93%, wind northwest at 3 miles an hour, pressure was 30.09 inches and rising. At Gainesville. At Winder, it was mostly cloudy, the temperature was 63. At Greensboro, it was cloudy and 64, wind northwest at 5. At Jefferson, it was cloudy and 63, wind north at 3. At Monroe, it was clear. At Albertton, it was clear and 65, wind calm. At Canyon, it was mostly cloudy and 62, wind calm. At Clemson, it was clear and 64, wind calm. Elsewhere across Georgia, at Atlanta it was partly cloudy and

66. Wind northwest at 7. At Cartersville, it was clear and 63. Wind calm. At Lawrenceville, it was clear and 63. Wind calm. At Macon, it was clear and 63. Wind west at 5. At Rome. At Augusta, it was mostly cloudy and 70. Wind north at 5. At Savannah, it was clear and 73. Wind northwest at 6. Elsewhere across the region, at Chattanooga, it was clear and 62. Wind calm. At Asheville, it was clear and 59. Wind calm. At Greenville-Spartanburg, it was clear and 61. Wind north at 3. Here is the hazardous weather outlook. This hazardous weather outlook is for North and Central Georgia. For today and tonight, no hazardous weather is expected at this time. And now the extended outlook for the period Thursday through Tuesday. Isolated to scattered afternoon thunderstorms return Thursday and Friday. A few could be strong with gusty winds, frequent lightning, and heavy rain. Much warmer temperatures are expected over the weekend into next week, with heat index values in the upper 90s to low 100s each day. Spotter information statement. Spotter activation is not requested, but spotters are encouraged to submit reports of severe weather through the web by going to weather.gov/Atlanta. Here is the official forecast from your National Weather Service for the Athens listening area. Today, mostly sunny. Highs in the upper 80s. East winds 5 to 10 miles an hour. Tonight, partly cloudy. Lows in the mid-60s. Light and variable winds. Thursday, mostly sunny. Highs around 90. South winds 5 to 10 miles an hour. Thursday night, mostly clear in the evening, then becoming partly cloudy. Lows around 70. Light southwest winds. And now the extended forecast. Friday and Friday night, mostly clear. A slight chance of showers and thunderstorms. Highs in the lower 90s. Lows in the lower 70s. Saturday through Sunday night, mostly clear. Highs in the mid-90s. Lows in the mid-70s. Monday through Tuesday night, mostly clear with a slight chance of showers and thunderstorms. Highs in the mid-90s. Lows in the mid-70s. For more detailed weather, water, and climate information, please visit our website at weather.gov/Atlanta. The current time is 5:25 a.m. Eastern Daylight Time. Here are the 5 a.m. weather observations from around the area. At Athens, it was clear, the temperature was 63 degrees, dew point 61 degrees, relative humidity 93%, wind northwest at 3 miles an hour, pressure was 30.09 inches and rising. At Gainesville, at Winder, it was mostly cloudy, the temperature was 63. At Greensboro, it was cloudy and 64, wind northwest at 5. At Jefferson, it was cloudy and 63, wind north at 3. At Monroe, it was clear. At Albertton, it was clear and 65, wind calm. At Canyon, it was mostly cloudy and 62, wind calm. At Clemson, it was clear and 64, wind calm. Elsewhere across Georgia, at Atlanta it was partly cloudy and 66, wind northwest at 7. At Cartersville, it was clear and 63, wind calm. At Lawrenceville, it was clear and 63, wind calm. At Macon, it was clear and 63, wind west at 5. At Rome. At Augusta, it was mostly cloudy and 70, wind north at 5. At Savannah, it was clear and 73, wind northwest at 6. Elsewhere across the region, at Chattanooga, it was clear and 62, wind calm. At Asheville, it was clear and 59, wind calm. At Greenville-Spartanburg, it was clear and 61, wind north at 3. Here is the hazardous weather outlook. This hazardous weather outlook is for North and Central Georgia. For today and tonight, no hazardous

weather is expected at this time. And now the extended outlook for the period Thursday through Tuesday. Isolated to scattered afternoon thunderstorms return Thursday and Friday. A few could be strong with gusty winds, frequent lightning, and heavy rain. Much warmer temperatures are expected over the weekend into next week, with heat index values in the upper 90s to low 100s each day. Spotter information statement. Spotter activation is not requested, but spotters are encouraged to submit reports of severe weather through the web by going to weather.gov/Atlanta. Here is the official forecast from your National Weather Service for the Athens listening area. Today, mostly sunny. Highs in the upper 80s. East winds 5 to 10 miles an hour. Tonight, partly cloudy. Lows in the mid-60s. Light and variable winds. Thursday, mostly sunny. Highs around 90. South winds 5 to 10 miles an hour. Thursday night, mostly clear in the evening, then becoming partly cloudy. Lows around 70. Light southwest winds. And now the extended forecast. Friday and Friday night, mostly clear. A slight chance of showers and thunderstorms. Highs in the lower 90s. Lows in the lower 70s. Saturday through Sunday night, mostly clear. Highs in the mid-90s. Lows in the mid-70s. Monday through Tuesday night, mostly clear with a slight chance of showers and thunderstorms. Highs in the mid-90s. Lows in the mid-70s. For more detailed weather, water, and climate information, please visit our website at weather.gov/Atlanta. The Athens Climate Summary for yesterday, June 23, 2026. Yesterday's high temperature of 83 degrees occurred at 1:45 p.m. The normal high is 90. The record high is 101 degrees, which was last set in 1988. Yesterday's low temperature of 69 degrees occurred at 11:59 p.m. The normal low is 68. The record low is 53 degrees, which was set in 1947. 0.05 inches of precipitation fell yesterday, which brings the monthly total to 3.69 inches. This is 0.01 inches below the normal amount of 3.70 inches for June. The total precipitation for the year now stands at 22.51 inches, which is 1.08 inches below normal. Sunrise today is at 6:23 a.m. and sunset is at 8:48 p.m. The current time is 5:31 a.m. Eastern Daylight Time. Here are the 5 a.m. weather observations from around the area. At Athens, it was clear, the temperature was 63 degrees, dew point 61 degrees, relative humidity 93%, wind northwest at 3 miles an hour, pressure was 30.09 inches and rising. At Gainesville. At Winder, it was mostly cloudy, the temperature was 63. At Greensboro, it was cloudy and 64, wind northwest at 5. At Jefferson, it was cloudy and 63, wind north at 3. At Monroe, it was clear. At Albertton, it was clear and 65, wind calm. At Canyon, it was mostly cloudy and 62, wind calm. At Clemson, it was clear and 64, wind calm. Elsewhere across Georgia, at Atlanta it was partly cloudy and 66, wind northwest at 7. At Cartersville, it was clear and 63, wind calm. At Lawrenceville, it was clear and 63, wind calm. At Macon, it was clear and 63, wind west at 5. At Rome. At Augusta, it was mostly cloudy and 70, wind north at 5. At Savannah, it was clear and 73, wind northwest at 6. Elsewhere across the region, at Chattanooga, it was clear and 62, wind calm. At Asheville, it was clear and 59, wind calm. At Greenville-Spartanburg, it was clear and 61, wind north at 3. Here is the hazardous weather outlook.
This hazardous weather outlook is for North and Central Georgia. For today and tonight, no hazardous weather is expected at this time. And now the extended outlook for the period Thursday through Tuesday, isolated to scattered afternoon thunderstorms return Thursday and Friday. A few this time. And now the extended outlook for the period Thursday through Tuesday, isolated to scattered afternoon thunderstorms return Thursday and Friday. A few could be strong with gusty winds, frequent lightning, and heavy rain. Much warmer temperatures are expected over the weekend into next week, with heat index values in the upper 90s to low 100s each day. Spotter information statement. Spotter activation is not requested, but spotters are encouraged to submit reports of severe weather through the web by going to weather.gov/Atlanta. Here is the official forecast from your National Weather Service for the Athens listening area. Today, mostly sunny. Highs in the upper 80s. East winds 5 to 10 miles an hour. Tonight, partly cloudy. Lows in the mid-60s. Light and variable winds. Thursday, mostly sunny. Highs around 90. South winds 5 to 10 miles an hour. Thursday night, mostly clear in the evening, then becoming partly cloudy. Lows around 70. Light southwest winds. And now the extended forecast. Friday and Friday night, mostly clear. A slight chance of showers and thunderstorms. Highs in the lower 90s. Lows in the lower 70s. Saturday through Sunday night, mostly clear. Highs in the mid-90s. Lows in the mid-70s. Monday through Tuesday night, mostly clear with a slight chance of showers and thunderstorms. Highs in the mid-90s. Lows in the mid-70s. For more detailed weather, water, and climate information, please visit our website at weather.gov/Atlanta. The current time is 5:35 a.m. Eastern Daylight Time. Here are the 5 a.m. weather observations from around the area. At Athens, it was clear, the temperature was 63 degrees, dew point 61 degrees, relative humidity 93%, wind northwest at 3 miles an hour, pressure was 30.09 inches and rising. At Gainesville, at Winder, it was mostly cloudy, the temperature was 63. At Greensboro, it was cloudy and 64, wind northwest at 5. At Jefferson, it was cloudy and 63, wind north at 3. At Monroe, it was clear. At Alberton, it was clear and 65, wind calm. At Canyon, it was mostly cloudy and 62, wind calm. At Clemson, it was clear and 64, wind calm. Elsewhere across Georgia, at Atlanta it was partly cloudy and 66, wind northwest at 7. At Cartersville, it was clear and 63, wind calm. At Lawrenceville, it was clear and 63, wind calm. At Macon, it was clear and 63, wind west at 5. At Rome. At Augusta, it was mostly cloudy and 70, wind north at 5. At Savannah, it was clear and 73, wind northwest at 6. Elsewhere across the region, at Chattanooga, it was clear and 62, wind calm. At Asheville, it was clear and 59, wind calm. At Greenville-Spartanburg, it was clear and 61, wind north at 3. Here is the hazardous weather outlook. This hazardous weather outlook is for North and Central Georgia. For today and tonight, no hazardous weather is expected at this time. And now the extended outlook for the period Thursday through Tuesday, isolated to scattered afternoon thunderstorms return Thursday and Friday. A few could be strong with gusty winds, frequent lightning, and heavy rain. Much warmer temperatures are expected over the weekend into next week, with heat index values in the upper 90s to low 100s each day. Spotter information statement. 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

for the Athens listening area. Today, mostly sunny. Highs in the upper 80s. East winds 5 to 10 miles an hour. Tonight, partly cloudy. Lows in the mid-60s. Light and variable winds. Thursday, mostly sunny. Highs around 90. South winds 5 to 10 miles an hour. Thursday night, mostly clear in the evening, then becoming partly cloudy. Lows around 70. Light southwest winds. And now the extended forecast. Friday and Friday night, mostly clear. A slight chance of showers and thunderstorms. Highs in the lower 90s. Lows in the lower 70s. Saturday through Sunday night, mostly clear. Highs in the mid-90s. Lows in the mid-70s. Monday through Tuesday night, mostly clear with a slight chance of showers and thunderstorms. Highs in the mid-90s. Lows in the mid-70s. For more detailed weather, water, and climate information, please visit our website at weather.gov/Atlanta. The current time is 5:39 a.m. Eastern Daylight Time. Here are the 5 a.m. weather observations from around the area. At Athens, it was clear, the temperature was 63 degrees, dew point 61 degrees, relative humidity 93%, wind northwest at 3 miles an hour, pressure was 30.09 inches and rising. At Gainesville. At Winder, it was mostly cloudy, the temperature was 63. At Greensboro, it was cloudy and 64, wind northwest at 5. At Jefferson, it was cloudy and 63, wind north at 3. At Monroe, it was clear. At Albertton, it was clear and 65, wind calm. At Canyon, it was mostly cloudy and 62, wind calm. At Clemson, it was clear and 64, wind calm. Elsewhere across Georgia, at Atlanta it was partly cloudy and 66, wind northwest at 7. At Cartersville, it was clear and 63, wind calm. At Lawrenceville, it was clear and 63, wind calm. At Macon, it was clear and 63, wind west at 5. At Rome. At Augusta, it was mostly cloudy and 70, wind north at 5. At Savannah, it was clear and 73, wind northwest at 6. Elsewhere across the region, at Chattanooga, it was clear and 62, wind calm. At Asheville, it was clear and 59, wind calm. At Greenville-Spartanburg, it was clear and 61, wind north at 3. The Athens climate summary for yesterday, June 23, 2026. Yesterday's high temperature of 83 degrees occurred at 1:45 p.m. The normal high is 90. The record high is 101 degrees, which was last set in 1988. Yesterday's low temperature of 69 degrees occurred at 11:59 p.m. The normal low is 68. The record low is 53 degrees, which was set in 1947. 0.05 inches of precipitation fell yesterday, which brings the monthly total to 3.69 inches. This is 0.01 inches below the normal amount of 3.70 inches for June. The total precipitation for the year now stands at 22.51 inches, which is 1.08 inches below normal. Sunrise today is at 6:23 a.m. and sunset is at 8:48 p.m. You're listening to NOAA Weather Radio Station, WXK 56, originating from the National Weather Service office in Peachtree City, and transmitting from Athens on a frequency of 162.4 MHz. The WXK 56 listening area include the following counties: Banks, Barrow, Clark, Albert, Franklin, Greene, Hall, Hart, Jackson, Madison, Morgan, Oconee, Oglethorpe, Tolliver, Walton, and Wilkes. 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

Atlanta. Here is the official forecast from your National Weather Service for the Athens listening area. Today, mostly sunny. Highs in the upper 80s. East winds 5 to 10 miles an hour. Tonight, partly cloudy. Lows in the mid-60s. Light and variable winds. Thursday, mostly sunny. Highs around 90. South winds 5 to 10 miles an hour. Thursday night, mostly clear in the evening, then becoming partly cloudy. Lows around 70. Light southwest winds. And now the extended forecast. Friday and Friday night, mostly clear. A slight chance of showers and thunderstorms. Highs in the lower 90s. Lows in the lower 70s. Saturday through Sunday night, mostly clear. Highs in the mid-90s. Lows in the mid-70s. Monday through Tuesday night, mostly clear with a slight chance of showers and thunderstorms. Highs in the mid-90s. Lows in the mid-70s. For more detailed weather, water, and climate information, please visit our website at weather.gov/Atlanta. The current time is 5:45 a.m. Eastern Daylight Time. Here are the 5 a.m. weather observations from around the area. At Athens, it was clear, the temperature was 63 degrees, dew point 61 degrees, relative humidity 93%, wind northwest at 3 miles an hour, pressure was 30.09 inches and rising. At Gainesville, at Winder, it was mostly cloudy, the temperature was 63. At Greensboro, it was cloudy and 64, wind northwest at 5. At Jefferson, it was cloudy and 63, wind north at 3. At Monroe, it was clear. At Albertton, it was clear and 65, wind calm. At Canyon, it was mostly cloudy and 62, wind calm. At Clemson, it was clear and 64, wind calm. Elsewhere across Georgia, at Atlanta it was partly cloudy and 66, wind northwest at 7. At Cartersville, it was clear and 63, wind calm. At Lawrenceville, it was clear and 63, wind calm. At Macon, it was clear and 63, wind west at 5. At Rome. At Augusta, it was mostly cloudy and 70, wind north at 5. At Savannah, it was clear and 73, wind northwest at 6. Elsewhere across the region, at Chattanooga, it was clear and 62, wind calm. At Asheville, it was clear and 59, wind calm. At Greenville-Spartanburg, it was clear and 61, wind north at 3. Here is the hazardous weather outlook. This hazardous weather outlook is for North and Central Georgia. For today and tonight, no hazardous weather is expected at this time. And now the extended outlook for the period Thursday through Tuesday, isolated to scattered afternoon thunderstorms return Thursday and Friday. A few could be strong with gusty winds, frequent lightning, and heavy rain. Much warmer temperatures are expected over the weekend into next week, with heat index values in the upper 90s to low 100s each day. Spotter information statement. Spotter activation is not requested, but spotters are encouraged to submit reports of severe weather through the web by going to weather.gov/Atlanta. Here is the official forecast from your National Weather Service for the Athens listening area. Today, mostly sunny. Highs in the upper 80s. East winds 5 to 10 miles an hour. Tonight, partly cloudy. Lows in the mid-60s. Light and variable winds. Thursday, mostly sunny. Highs around 90. South winds 5 to 10 miles an hour. Thursday night, mostly clear in the evening, then becoming partly cloudy. Lows around 70. Light southwest winds. And now the extended forecast. Friday and Friday night, mostly clear. A slight chance of showers and thunderstorms. Highs in the lower 90s. Lows in the lower 70s.

Saturday through Sunday night, mostly clear. Highs in the mid-90s. Lows in the mid-70s. Monday through Tuesday night, mostly clear with a slight chance of showers and thunderstorms. Highs in the mid-90s. Lows in the mid-70s. For more detailed weather, water, and climate information, please visit our website at weather.gov/Atlanta. The current time is 5:49 a.m. Eastern Daylight Time. Here are the 5 a.m. weather observations from around the area. At Athens, it was clear, the temperature was 63 degrees, dew point 61 degrees, relative humidity 93%, wind northwest at 3 miles an hour, pressure was 30.09 inches and rising. At Gainesville, at Winder, it was mostly cloudy, the temperature was 63. At Greensboro, it was cloudy and 64, wind northwest at 5. At Jefferson, it was cloudy and 63, wind north at 3. At Monroe, it was clear. At Albertton, it was clear and 65, wind calm. At Canyon, it was mostly cloudy and 62, wind calm. At Clemson, it was clear and 64, wind calm. Elsewhere across Georgia, at Atlanta it was partly cloudy and 66, wind northwest at 7. At Cartersville, it was clear and 63, wind calm. At Lawrenceville, it was clear and 63, wind calm. At Macon, it was clear and 63, wind west at 5. At Rome. At Augusta, it was mostly cloudy and 70, wind north at 5. At Savannah, it was clear and 73, wind northwest at 6. Elsewhere across the region, at Chattanooga, it was clear and 62, wind calm. At Asheville, it was clear and 59, wind calm. At Greenville-Spartanburg, it was clear and 61, wind north at 3. The Athens climate summary for yesterday, June 23, 2026. Yesterday's high temperature of 83 degrees occurred at 1:45 p.m. The normal high is 90. The record high is 101 degrees, which was last set in 1988. Yesterday's low temperature of 69 degrees occurred at 11:59 p.m. The normal low is 68. The record low is 53 degrees, which was set in 1947. 0.05 inches of precipitation fell yesterday, which brings the monthly total to 3.69 inches. This is 0.01 inches below the normal amount of 3.70 inches for June. The total precipitation for the year now stands at 22.51 inches, which is 1.08 inches below normal. Sunrise today is at 6:23 a.m. and sunset is at 8:48 p.m. Here is the hazardous weather outlook. This hazardous weather outlook is for North and Central Georgia. For today and tonight, no hazardous weather is expected at this time. And now the extended outlook for the period Thursday through Tuesday. Isolated to scattered afternoon thunderstorms return Thursday and Friday. A few could be strong with gusty winds, frequent lightning, and heavy rain. Much warmer temperatures are expected over the weekend into next week, with heat index values in the upper 90s to low 100s each day. Spotter information statement. Spotter activation is not requested, but spotters are encouraged to submit reports of severe weather through the web by going to weather.gov/Atlanta. Here is the official forecast from your National Weather Service for the Athens listening area. Today, mostly sunny. Highs in the upper 80s. East winds 5 to 10 miles an hour. Tonight, partly cloudy. Lows in the mid-60s. Light and variable winds. Thursday, mostly sunny. Highs around 90. South winds 5 to 10 miles an hour. Thursday night, mostly clear in the evening, then becoming partly cloudy. Lows around 70. Light southwest winds. And now the extended forecast. Friday and Friday night, mostly clear. A slight chance of showers and thunderstorms. Highs.

in the lower 90s. Lows in the lower 70s. Saturday through Sunday night, mostly clear. Highs in the mid 90s. Lows in the mid 70s. Monday through Tuesday night, mostly clear with a slight chance of showers and thunderstorms. Highs in the mid 90s. Lows in the mid 70s. 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The current time is 5:54 a.m. Eastern Daylight Time. Here are the 5 a.m. weather observations from around the area. At Athens, it was clear, the temperature was 63 degrees, dew point 61 degrees, relative humidity 93%, wind northwest at 3 miles an hour, pressure was 30.09 inches and rising. At Gainesville, at Winder, it was mostly cloudy, the temperature was 63. At Greensboro, it was cloudy and 64, wind northwest at 5. At Jefferson, it was cloudy and 63, wind north at 3. At Monroe, it was clear. At Albertton, it was clear and 65, wind calm. At Canyon, it was mostly cloudy and 62, wind calm. At Clemson, it was clear and 64, wind calm. Elsewhere across Georgia, at Atlanta it was partly cloudy and 66, wind northwest at 7. At Cartersville, it was clear and 63, wind calm. At Lawrenceville, it was clear and 63, wind calm. At Macon, it was clear and 63, wind west at 5. At Rome. At Augusta, it was mostly cloudy and 70, wind north at 5. At Savannah, it was clear and 73, wind northwest at 6. Elsewhere across the region, at Chattanooga, it was clear and 62, wind calm. At Asheville, it was clear and 59, wind calm. At Greenville-Spartanburg, it was clear and 61, wind north at 3. Here is the hazardous weather outlook. This hazardous weather outlook is for North and Central Georgia. For today and tonight, no hazardous weather is expected at this time. And now the extended outlook for the period Thursday through Tuesday, isolated to scattered afternoon thunderstorms return Thursday and Friday. A few could be strong with gusty winds, frequent lightning, and heavy rain. Much warmer temperatures are expected over the weekend into next week, with heat index values in the upper 90s to low 100s each day. Spotter information statement. Spotter activation is not requested, but spotters are encouraged to submit reports of severe weather through the web by going to weather.gov/Atlanta. Here is the official forecast from your National Weather Service for the Athens listening area. Today, mostly sunny. Highs in the upper 80s. East winds 5 to 10 miles an hour. Tonight, partly cloudy. Lows in the mid-60s. Light and variable winds. Thursday, mostly sunny. Highs around 90. South winds 5 to 10 miles an hour. Thursday night, mostly clear in the evening, then becoming partly cloudy. Lows around 70. Light southwest winds. And now the extended forecast. Friday and Friday night, mostly clear. A slight chance of showers and thunderstorms. Highs in the lower 90s. Lows in the lower 70s. Saturday through Sunday night, mostly clear. Highs in the mid-90s. Lows in the mid-70s. Monday through Tuesday night, mostly clear with a slight chance of showers and thunderstorms. Highs in the mid-90s. Lows in the mid-70s. For more detailed weather, water, and climate information, please visit our website at weather.gov/Atlanta. The current time is 5:58 a.m. Eastern Daylight Time. Here are the 5 a.m. weather observations from around the area. At Athens, it was clear, the temperature was 63 degrees, dew point 61 degrees, relative humidity 93%, wind northwest at 3 miles an hour, pressure was 30.09 inches and rising.

at Gainesville. At Winder, it was mostly cloudy. The temperature was 63. At Greensboro, it was cloudy and 64, wind northwest at 5. At Jefferson, it was cloudy and 63, wind north at 3. At Monroe, it was clear. At Albertton, it was clear and 65, wind calm. At Canyon, it was mostly cloudy and 62, wind calm. At Clemson, it was clear and 64, wind calm. Elsewhere across Georgia, at Atlanta it was partly cloudy and 66, wind northwest at 7. At Cartersville, it was clear and 63, wind calm. At Lawrenceville, it was clear and 63, wind calm. At Macon, it was clear and 63, wind west at 5. At Rome. At Augusta, it was mostly cloudy and 70, wind north at 5. At Savannah, it was clear and 73, wind northwest at 6. Elsewhere across the region, at Chattanooga, it was clear and 62, wind calm. At Asheville, it was clear and 59, wind calm. At Greenville-Spartanburg, it was clear and 61, wind north at 3. The Athens Climate Summary for yesterday, June 23, 2026. Yesterday's high temperature of 83 degrees occurred at 1:45 p.m. The normal high is 90. The record high is 101 degrees, which was last set in 1988. Yesterday's low temperature of 69 degrees occurred at 11:59 p.m. The normal low is 68. The record low is 53 degrees, which was set in 1947. 0.05 inches of precipitation fell yesterday, which brings the monthly total to 3.69 inches. This is 0.01 inches below the normal amount of 3.70 inches for June. The total precipitation for the year now stands at 22.51 inches, which is 1.08 inches below normal. Sunrise today is at 6:23 a.m. and sunset is at 8:48 p.m. Here is the hazardous weather outlook. This hazardous weather outlook is for North and Central Georgia. For today and tonight, no hazardous weather is expected at this time. And now the extended outlook for the period Thursday through Tuesday. Isolated to scattered afternoon thunderstorms return Thursday and Friday. A few could be strong with gusty winds, frequent lightning, and heavy rain. Much warmer temperatures are expected over the weekend into next week, with heat index values in the upper 90s to low 100s each day. Spotter information statement. Spotter activation is not requested, but spotters are encouraged to submit reports of severe weather through the web by going to weather.gov/Atlanta. Here is the official forecast from your National Weather Service for the Athens listening area. Today, mostly sunny. Highs in the upper 80s. East winds 5 to 10 miles an hour. Tonight, partly cloudy. Lows in the mid-60s. Light and variable winds. Thursday, mostly sunny. Highs around 90. South winds 5 to 10 miles an hour. Thursday night, mostly clear in the evening, then becoming partly cloudy. Lows around 70. Light southwest winds. And now the extended forecast. Friday and Friday night, mostly clear. A slight chance of showers and thunderstorms. Highs in the lower 90s. Lows in the lower 70s. Saturday through Sunday night, mostly clear. Highs in the mid-90s. Lows in the mid-70s. Monday through Tuesday night, mostly clear with a slight chance of showers and thunderstorms. Highs in the mid-90s. Lows in the mid-70s. For more detailed weather, water, and climate information, please visit our website at weather.gov/Atlanta. The current time is 6:03 a.m. Eastern Daylight Time. Here are the 5 a.m. weather observations from around the area. At Athens, it was clear, the temperature was 63 degrees, dew point 61 degrees, relative humidity 93%, wind northwest at 3 miles.

an hour. Pressure was 30.09 inches and rising. At Gainesville. At Winder, it was mostly cloudy. The temperature was 63. At Greensboro, it was cloudy and 64. Wind northwest at 5. At Jefferson, it was cloudy and 63. Wind north at 3. At Monroe, it was clear. At Albertton, it was clear and 65. Wind calm. At Canyon, it was mostly cloudy and 62. Wind calm. At Clemson, it was clear and 64. Wind calm. Elsewhere across Georgia, at Atlanta it was partly cloudy and 66. Wind northwest at 7. At Cartersville, it was clear and 63. Wind calm. At Lawrenceville, it was clear and 63. Wind calm. At Macon, it was clear and 63. Wind west at 5. At Rome. At Augusta, it was mostly cloudy and 70. Wind north at 5. At Savannah, it was clear and 73. Wind northwest at 6. Elsewhere across the region, at Chattanooga, it was clear and 62. Wind calm. At Asheville, it was clear and 59. Wind calm. At Greenville-Spartanburg, it was clear and 61. Wind north at 3. Here are the 6 a.m. weather observations from around the area. At Athens, it was mostly cloudy. The temperature was 64 degrees, dew point 62 degrees, relative humidity 93%, wind calm, pressure was 30.10 inches and rising. At Gainesville. At Winder, it was clear. The temperature was 63. At Greensboro, it was cloudy and 64, wind calm. At Jefferson, it was partly cloudy and 62, wind north at 5. At Monroe, it was clear. At Albertton, it was cloudy and 65, wind calm. At Canyon, it was cloudy and 62, wind calm. At Clemson, it was mostly cloudy and 65, wind calm. Elsewhere across Georgia, at Atlanta it was partly cloudy and 65, wind northwest at 7. At Cartersville, it was clear and 63, wind calm. At Lawrenceville, it was clear and 64, wind calm. At Macon, it was clear and 63, wind northwest at 3. At Rome. At Augusta, it was mostly cloudy and 68, wind north at 7. At Savannah, it was partly cloudy and 72, wind northwest at 6. Elsewhere across the region, at Chattanooga, it was partly cloudy and 61, wind calm. At Asheville, it was clear and 59, wind variable at 5. At Greenville-Spartanburg, it was clear and 60, wind calm. Here is the hazardous weather outlook. This hazardous weather outlook is for North and Central Georgia. For today and tonight, no hazardous weather is expected at this time. And now the extended outlook for the period Thursday through Tuesday. Isolated to scattered afternoon thunderstorms return Thursday and Friday. A few could be strong with gusty winds, frequent lightning, and heavy rain. Much warmer temperatures are expected over the weekend into next week, with heat index values in the upper 90s to low 100s each day. Spotter information statement. Spotter activation is not requested, but spotters are encouraged to submit reports of severe weather through the web by going to weather.gov/Atlanta. Here is the official forecast from your National Weather Service for the Athens listening area. Today, mostly sunny. Highs in the upper 80s. East winds 5 to 10 miles an hour. Tonight, partly cloudy. Lows in the mid-60s. Light and variable winds. Thursday, mostly sunny. Highs around 90. South winds 5 to 10 miles an hour. Thursday night, mostly clear in the evening, then becoming partly cloudy. Lows around 70. Light southwest winds. And now the extended forecast. Friday and Friday night, mostly clear. A slight chance of showers and thunderstorms. Highs in the lower 90s. Lows in the lower 70s.

Saturday through Sunday night, mostly clear. Highs in the mid-90s. Lows in the mid-70s. Monday through Tuesday night, mostly clear with a slight chance of showers and thunderstorms. Highs in the mid-90s. Lows in the mid-70s. For more detailed weather, water, and climate information, please visit our website at weather.gov/Atlanta. The current time is 6:09 a.m. Eastern Daylight Time. Here are the 6 a.m. weather observations from around the area. At Athens, it was mostly cloudy. The temperature was 64 degrees, dew point 62 degrees, relative humidity 93%, wind calm, pressure was 30.10 inches and rising. At Gainesville, at Winder, it was clear, the temperature was 63. At Greensboro, it was cloudy and 64, wind calm. At Jefferson, it was partly cloudy and 62, wind north at 5. At Monroe, it was clear. At Albertton, it was cloudy and 65, wind calm. At Canyon, it was cloudy and 62, wind calm. At Clemson, it was mostly cloudy and 65, wind calm. Elsewhere across Georgia, at Atlanta it was partly cloudy and 65, wind northwest at 7. At Cartersville, it was clear and 63, wind calm. At Lawrenceville, it was clear and 64, wind calm. At Macon, it was clear and 63, wind northwest at 3. At Rome. At Augusta, it was mostly cloudy and 68, wind north at 7. At Savannah, it was partly cloudy and 72, wind northwest at 6. Elsewhere across the region, at Chattanooga, it was partly cloudy and 61, wind calm. At Asheville, it was clear and 59, wind variable at 5. At Greenville-Spartanburg, it was clear and 60, wind calm. The Athens climate summary for yesterday, June 23, 2026. Yesterday's high temperature of 83 degrees occurred at 1:45 p.m. The normal high is 90. The record high is 101 degrees, which was last set in 1988. Yesterday's low temperature of 69 degrees occurred at 11:59 p.m. The normal low is 68. The record low is 53 degrees, which was set in 1947. 0.05 inches of precipitation fell yesterday, which brings the monthly total to 3.69 inches. This is 0.01 inches below the normal amount of 3.70 inches for June. The total precipitation for the year now stands at 22.51 inches, which is 1.08 inches below normal. Sunrise today is at 6:23 a.m. and sunset is at 8:48 p.m. Here is the official forecast from your National Weather Service for the Athens listening area. Today, mostly sunny. Highs in the upper 80s. East winds 5 to 10 miles an hour. Tonight, partly cloudy. Lows in the mid-60s. Light and variable winds. Thursday, mostly sunny. Highs around 90. South winds 5 to 10 miles an hour. Thursday night, mostly clear in the evening, then becoming partly cloudy. Lows around 70. Light southwest winds. And now the extended forecast. Friday and Friday night, mostly clear. A slight chance of showers and thunderstorms. Highs in the lower 90s. Lows in the lower 70s. Saturday through Sunday night, mostly clear. Highs in the mid-90s. Lows in the mid-70s. Monday through Tuesday night, mostly clear with a slight chance of showers and thunderstorms. Highs in the mid-90s. Lows in the mid-70s. For more detailed weather, water, and climate information, please visit our website at weather.gov/Atlanta. The current time is 6:13 a.m. Eastern Daylight Time. Here are the 6 a.m. weather observations from around the area. At Athens, it was mostly cloudy. The temperature was 64 degrees, dew point 62 degrees.

Relative humidity 93%. Wind calm. Pressure was 30.10 inches and rising. At Gainesville. At Winder, it was clear. The temperature was 63. At Greensboro, it was cloudy and 64. Wind calm. At Jefferson, it was partly cloudy and 62. Wind north at 5. At Monroe, it was clear. At Albertton, it was cloudy and 65. Wind calm. At Canyon, it was cloudy and 62. Wind calm. At Clemson, it was mostly cloudy and 65. Wind calm. Elsewhere across Georgia, at Atlanta it was partly cloudy and 65, wind northwest at 7. At Cartersville, it was partly cloudy and 63, wind calm. At Lawrenceville, it was clear and 64, wind calm. At Macon, it was clear and 63, wind northwest at 3. At Rome. At Augusta, it was mostly cloudy and 68, wind north at 7. At Savannah, it was partly cloudy and 72, wind northwest at 6. Elsewhere across the region, at Chattanooga, it was partly cloudy and 61, wind calm. At Asheville, it was clear and 59, wind variable at 5. At Greenville-Spartanburg, it was clear and 60, wind calm. Here is the hazardous weather outlook. This hazardous weather outlook is for North and Central Georgia. For today and tonight, no hazardous weather is expected at this time. And now the extended outlook for the period Thursday through Tuesday, isolated to scattered afternoon thunderstorms return Thursday and Friday. A few could be strong with gusty winds, frequent lightning, and heavy rain. Much warmer temperatures are expected over the weekend into next week, with heat index values in the upper 90s to low 100s each day. Spotter information statement. Spotter activation is not requested, but spotters are encouraged to submit reports of severe weather through the web by going to weather.gov/Atlanta. Here is the official forecast from your National Weather Service for the Athens listening area. Today, mostly sunny. Highs in the upper 80s. East winds 5 to 10 miles an hour. Tonight, partly cloudy. Lows in the mid-60s. Light and variable winds. Thursday, mostly sunny. Highs around 90. South winds 5 to 10 miles an hour. Thursday night, mostly clear in the evening, then becoming partly cloudy. Lows around 70. Light southwest winds. And now the extended forecast. Friday and Friday night, mostly clear. A slight chance of showers and thunderstorms. Highs in the lower 90s. Lows in the lower 70s. Saturday through Sunday night, mostly clear. Highs in the mid-90s. Lows in the mid-70s. Monday through Tuesday night, mostly clear with a slight chance of showers and thunderstorms. Highs in the mid-90s. Lows in the mid-70s. For more detailed weather, water, and climate information, please visit our website at weather.gov/Atlanta. The current time is 6:17 a.m. Eastern Daylight Time. Here are the 6 a.m. weather observations from around the area. At Athens, it was mostly cloudy. The temperature was 64 degrees, dew point 62 degrees, relative humidity 93%, wind calm, pressure was 30.10 inches and rising. At Gainesville. At Winder, it was clear, the temperature was 63. At Greensboro, it was cloudy and 64, wind calm. At Jefferson, it was partly cloudy and 62, wind north at 5. At Monroe, it was clear. At Albertton, it was cloudy and 65, wind calm. At Canyon, it was cloudy and 62, wind calm. At Clemson, it was mostly cloudy and 65, wind calm. Elsewhere across Georgia, at Atlanta it was partly cloudy and 65, wind northwest at 7. At Cartersville, it was partly cloudy and 63, wind calm. At Lawrenceville, it was clear and 64,
wind calm. At Macon, it was clear and 63, wind northwest at 3. At Rome. At Augusta, it was mostly cloudy and 68, wind north at 7. At Savannah, it was partly cloudy and 72, wind northwest at 6. Elsewhere across the region, at Chattanooga, it was partly cloudy and 61, wind calm. At Asheville, it was clear and 59, wind variable at 5. At Greenville-Spartanburg, it was clear and 60, wind calm. Here is the hazardous weather outlook. This hazardous weather outlook is for North and Central Georgia. For today and tonight, no hazardous weather is expected at this time. And now the extended outlook for the period Thursday through Tuesday, isolated to scattered afternoon thunderstorms return Thursday and Friday. A few could be strong with gusty winds, frequent lightning, and heavy rain. Much warmer temperatures are expected over the weekend into next week, with heat index values in the upper 90s to low 100s each day. Spotter information statement. Spotter activation is not requested, but spotters are encouraged to submit reports of severe weather through the web by going to weather.gov/Atlanta. The Athens climate summary for yesterday, June 23, 2026. Yesterday's high temperature of 83 degrees occurred at 1:45 p.m. The normal high is 90. The record high is 101 degrees, which was last set in 1988. Yesterday's low temperature of 69 degrees occurred at 11:59 p.m. The normal low is 68. The record low is 53 degrees, which was set in 1947. 0.05 inches of precipitation fell yesterday, which brings the monthly total to 3.69 inches. This is 0.01 inches below the normal amount of 3.70 inches for June. The total precipitation for the year now stands at 22.51 inches, which is 1.08 inches below normal. Sunrise today is at 6:23 a.m. and sunset is at 8:48 p.m. Here is the official forecast from your National Weather Service for the Athens listening area. Today, mostly sunny. Highs in the upper 80s. East winds 5 to 10 miles an hour. Tonight, partly cloudy. Lows in the mid-60s. Light and variable winds. Thursday, mostly sunny. Highs around 90. South winds 5 to 10 miles an hour. Thursday night, mostly clear in the evening, then becoming partly cloudy. Lows around 70. Light southwest winds. And now the extended forecast. Friday and Friday night, mostly clear. A slight chance of showers and thunderstorms. Highs in the lower 90s. Lows in the lower 70s. Saturday through Sunday night, mostly clear. Highs in the mid-90s. Lows in the mid-70s. Monday through Tuesday night, mostly clear with a slight chance of showers and thunderstorms. Highs in the mid-90s. Lows in the mid-70s. For more detailed weather, water, and climate information, please visit our website at weather.gov/Atlanta. The current time is 6:22 a.m. Eastern Daylight Time. Here are the 6 a.m. weather observations from around the area. At Athens, it was mostly cloudy, the temperature was 64 degrees, dew point 62 degrees, relative humidity 93%, wind calm, pressure was 30.10 inches and rising. At Gainesville. At Winder, it was clear, the temperature was 63. At Greensboro, it was cloudy and 64, wind calm. At Jefferson, it was partly cloudy and 62, wind north at 5. At Monroe, it was clear. At Albertton, it was cloudy and 65, wind calm. At Canyon, it was cloudy and 62, wind calm. At Clemson, it was mostly cloudy and 65, wind calm. Elsewhere across Georgia, at Atlanta it was partly cloudy and 65, wind northwest at 7.
At Cartersville, it was partly cloudy and 63. Wind calm.

At Lawrenceville, it was clear and a 64. Wind calm. At Macon, it was clear and a 63. Wind northwest at 3. At Rome. At Augusta, it was mostly cloudy and 68. Wind north at 7. At Savannah, it was partly cloudy and 72. Wind northwest at 6. Elsewhere across the region, at Chattanooga, it was partly cloudy and 61, wind calm. At Asheville, it was clear and 59, wind variable at 5. At Greenville-Spartanburg, it was clear and 60, wind calm. Here is the hazardous weather outlook. This hazardous weather outlook is for North and Central Georgia. For today and tonight, no hazardous weather is expected at this time. And now the extended outlook for the period Thursday through Tuesday, isolated to scattered afternoon thunderstorms return Thursday and Friday. A few could be strong with gusty winds, frequent lightning, and heavy rain. Much warmer temperatures are expected over the weekend into next week, with heat index values in the upper 90s to low 100s each day. Spotter information statement. Spotter activation is not requested, but spotters are encouraged to submit reports of severe weather through the web by going to weather.gov/Atlanta. Here is the official forecast from your National Weather Service for the Athens listening area. Today, mostly sunny. Highs in the upper 80s. East winds 5 to 10 miles an hour. Tonight, partly cloudy. Lows in the mid-60s. Light and variable winds. Thursday, mostly sunny. Highs around 90. South winds 5 to 10 miles an hour. Thursday night, mostly clear in the evening, then becoming partly cloudy. Lows around 70. Light southwest winds. And now the extended forecast. Friday and Friday night, mostly clear. A slight chance of showers and thunderstorms. Highs in the lower 90s. Lows in the lower 70s. Saturday through Sunday night, mostly clear. Highs in the mid-90s. Lows in the mid-70s. Monday through Tuesday night, mostly clear with a slight chance of showers and thunderstorms. Highs in the mid-90s. Lows in the mid-70s. For more detailed weather, water, and climate information, please visit our website at weather.gov/Atlanta. The current time is 6:26 a.m. Eastern Daylight Time. Here are the 6 a.m. weather observations from around the area. At Athens, it was mostly cloudy. The temperature was 64 degrees, dew point 62 degrees, relative humidity 93%, wind calm, pressure was 30.10 inches and rising. At Gainesville. At Winder, it was clear, the temperature was 63. At Greensboro, it was cloudy and 64, wind calm. At Jefferson, it was partly cloudy and 62, wind north at 5. At Monroe, it was clear. At Albertton, it was cloudy and 65, wind calm. At Canyon, it was cloudy and 62, wind calm. At Clemson, it was mostly cloudy and 65, wind calm. Elsewhere across Georgia, at Atlanta it was partly cloudy and 65, wind northwest at 7. At Cartersville, it was partly cloudy and 63, wind calm. At Lawrenceville, it was clear and 64, wind calm. At Macon, it was clear and 63, wind northwest at 3. At Rome. At Augusta, it was mostly cloudy and 68, wind north at 7. At Savannah, it was partly cloudy and 72, wind northwest at 6. Elsewhere across the region, at Chattanooga, it was partly cloudy and 61, wind calm. At Asheville, it was clear and 59, wind variable at 5. At Greenville-Spartanburg, it was clear and 60, wind calm. Here is the hazardous weather outlook. This hazardous weather outlook is for North and Central Georgia. For today and tonight, no hazardous weather is expected at this time. And now the extended outlook for the period Thursday through

Tuesday, isolated to scattered afternoon thunderstorms return Thursday and Friday. A few could be strong with gusty winds, frequent lightning, and heavy rain. Much warmer temperatures are expected over the weekend into next week, with heat index values in the upper 90s to low 100s each day. Spotter information statement. 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Here is the official forecast from your National Weather Service for the Athens listening area. Today, mostly sunny. Highs in the upper 80s. East winds 5 to 10 miles an hour. Tonight, partly cloudy. Lows in the mid-60s. Light and variable winds. Thursday, mostly sunny. Highs around 90. South winds 5 to 10 miles an hour. Thursday night, mostly clear in the evening, then becoming partly cloudy. Lows around 70. Light southwest winds. And now the extended forecast. Friday and Friday night, mostly clear. A slight chance of showers and thunderstorms. Highs in the lower 90s. Lows in the lower 70s. Saturday through Sunday night, mostly clear. Highs in the mid-90s. Lows in the mid-70s. Monday through Tuesday night, mostly clear with a slight chance of showers and thunderstorms. Highs in the mid-90s. Lows in the mid-70s. For more detailed weather, water, and climate information, please visit our website at weather.gov/Atlanta. The Athens Climate Summary for yesterday, June 23, 2026. Yesterday's high temperature of 83 degrees occurred at 1:45 p.m. The normal high is 90. The record high is 101 degrees, which was last set in 1988. Yesterday's low temperature of 69 degrees occurred at 11:59 p.m. The normal low is 68. The record low is 53 degrees, which was set in 1947. 0.05 inches of precipitation fell yesterday, which brings the monthly total to 3.69 inches. This is 0.01 inches below the normal amount of 3.70 inches for June. The total precipitation for the year now stands at 22.51 inches, which is 1.08 inches below normal. Sunrise today is at 6:23 a.m. and sunset is at 8:48 p.m. The current time is 6:31 a.m. Eastern Daylight Time. Here are the 6 a.m. weather observations from around the area. At Athens, it was mostly cloudy. The temperature was 64 degrees, dew point 62 degrees, relative humidity 93%, wind calm, pressure was 30.10 inches and rising. At Gainesville. At Winder, it was clear, the temperature was 63. At Greensboro, it was cloudy and 64, wind calm. At Jefferson, it was partly cloudy and 62, wind north at 5. At Monroe, it was clear. At Albertton, it was cloudy and 65, wind calm. At Canyon, it was cloudy and 62, wind calm. At Clemson, it was mostly cloudy and 65, wind calm. Elsewhere across Georgia, at Atlanta it was partly cloudy and 65, wind northwest at 7. At Cartersville, it was partly cloudy and 63, wind calm. At Lawrenceville, it was clear and 64, wind calm. At Macon, it was clear and 63, wind northwest at 3. At Rome. At Augusta, it was mostly cloudy and 68, wind north at 7. At Savannah, it was partly cloudy and 72, wind northwest at 6. Elsewhere, at Savannah, it was partly cloudy and 72, wind northwest at 6. Elsewhere across the region, at Chattanooga, it was partly cloudy and 61, wind calm. At Asheville, it was clear and 59, wind variable at 5. At Greenville-Spartanburg, it was clear and 60, wind calm. Here is the hazardous weather outlook. This has

This weather outlook is for North and Central Georgia. For today and tonight, no hazardous weather is expected at this time. And now the extended outlook for the period Thursday through Tuesday. Isolated to scattered afternoon thunderstorms return Thursday and Friday. A few could be strong with gusty winds, frequent lightning, and heavy rain. Much warmer temperatures are expected over the weekend into next week, with heat index values in the upper 90s to low 100s each day. Spotter information statement. Spotter activation is not requested, but spotters are encouraged to submit reports of severe weather through the web by going to weather.gov/Atlanta. Here is the official forecast from your National Weather Service for the Athens listening area. Today, mostly sunny. Highs in the upper 80s. East winds 5 to 10 miles an hour. Tonight, partly cloudy. Lows in the mid-60s. Light and variable winds. Thursday, mostly sunny. Highs around 90. South winds 5 to 10 miles an hour. Thursday night, mostly clear in the evening, then becoming partly cloudy. Lows around 70. Light southwest winds. And now the extended forecast. Friday and Friday night, mostly clear. A slight chance of showers and thunderstorms. Highs in the lower 90s. Lows in the lower 70s. Saturday through Sunday night, mostly clear. Highs in the mid-90s. Lows in the mid-70s. Monday through Tuesday night, mostly clear with a slight chance of showers and thunderstorms. Highs in the mid-90s. Lows in the mid-70s. For more detailed weather, water, and climate information, please visit our website at weather.gov/Atlanta. The current time is 6:35 a.m. Eastern Daylight Time. Here are the 6 a.m. weather observations from around the area. At Athens, it was mostly cloudy. The temperature was 64 degrees, dew point 62 degrees, relative humidity 93%, wind calm, pressure was 30.10 inches and rising. At Gainesville. At Winder, it was clear, the temperature was 63. At Greensboro, it was cloudy and 64, wind calm. At Jefferson, it was partly cloudy and 62, wind north at 5. At Monroe, it was clear. At Albertton, it was cloudy and 65, wind calm. At Canyon, it was cloudy and 62, wind calm. At Clemson, it was mostly cloudy and 65, wind calm. Elsewhere across Georgia, at Atlanta it was partly cloudy and 65, wind northwest at 7. At Cartersville, it was partly cloudy and 63, wind calm. At Lawrenceville, it was clear and 64, wind calm. At Macon, it was clear and 63, wind northwest at 3. At Rome. At Augusta, it was mostly cloudy and 68, wind north at 7. At Savannah, it was partly cloudy and 72, wind northwest at 6. Elsewhere across the region, at Chattanooga, it was partly cloudy and 61, wind calm. At Asheville, it was clear and 59, wind variable at 5. At Greenville-Spartanburg, it was clear and 60, wind calm. Here is the hazardous weather outlook. This hazardous weather outlook is for North and Central Georgia. For today and tonight, no hazardous weather is expected at this time. And now the extended outlook for the period Thursday through Tuesday. Isolated to scattered afternoon thunderstorms return Thursday and Friday. A few could be strong with gusty winds, frequent lightning, and heavy rain. Much warmer temperatures are expected over the weekend into next week, with heat index values in the upper 90s to low 100s each day. Spotter information statement. Spotter activation is not requested, but spotters are encouraged to submit reports of severe weather through the web by going to weather.gov/Atlanta. Here is the official forecast from your National Weather Service for the Athens listening area. Today, mostly sunny. Highs in the upper 80s. East winds 5 to 10 miles

an hour. Tonight, partly cloudy. Lows in the mid-60s. Light and variable winds. Thursday, mostly sunny. Highs around 90. South winds 5 to 10 miles an hour. Thursday night, mostly clear in the evening, then becoming partly cloudy. Lows around 70. Light southwest winds. And now the extended forecast. Friday and Friday night, mostly clear. A slight chance of showers and thunderstorms. Highs in the lower 90s. Lows in the lower 70s. Saturday through Sunday night, mostly clear. Highs in the mid-90s. Lows in the mid-70s. Monday through Tuesday night, mostly clear with a slight chance of showers and thunderstorms. Highs in the mid-90s. Lows in the mid-70s. For more detailed weather, water, and climate information, please visit our website at weather.gov/Atlanta. The current time is 6:39 a.m. Eastern Daylight Time. Here are the 6 a.m. weather observations from around the area. At Athens, it was mostly cloudy. The temperature was 64 degrees, dew point 62 degrees, relative humidity 93%, wind calm, pressure was 30.10 inches and rising. At Gainesville. At Winder, it was clear, the temperature was 63. At Greensboro, it was cloudy and 64, wind calm. At Jefferson, it was partly cloudy and 62, wind north at 5. At Monroe, it was clear. At Albertton, it was cloudy and 65, wind calm. At Canyon, it was cloudy and 62, wind calm. At Clemson, it was mostly cloudy and 65, wind calm. Elsewhere across Georgia, at Atlanta it was partly cloudy and 65, wind northwest at 7. At Cartersville, it was partly cloudy and 63, wind calm. At Lawrenceville, it was clear and 64, wind calm. At Macon, it was clear and 63, wind northwest at 3. At Rome. At Augusta, it was mostly cloudy and 68, wind north at 7. At Savannah, it was partly cloudy and 72, wind northwest at 6. Elsewhere across the region, at Chattanooga, it was partly cloudy and 61, wind calm. At Asheville, it was clear and 59, wind variable at 5. At Greenville-Spartanburg, it was clear and 60, wind calm. The Athens climate summary for yesterday, June 23, 2026. Yesterday's high temperature of 83 degrees occurred at 1:45 p.m. The normal high is 90. The record high is 101 degrees, which was last set in 1988. Yesterday's low temperature of 69 degrees occurred at 11:59 p.m. The normal low is 68. The record low is 53 degrees, which was set in 1947. 0.05 inches of precipitation fell yesterday, which brings the monthly total to 3.69 inches. This is 0.01 inches below the normal amount of 3.70 inches for June. The total precipitation for the year now stands at 22.51 inches, which is 1.08 inches below normal. Sunrise today is at 6:23 a.m. and sunset is at 8:48 p.m. You're listening to NOAA Weather Radio Station, WXK 56, originating from the National Weather Service office in Peachtree City, and transmitting from Athens on a frequency of 162.4 MHz. 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Here is the hazardous weather outlook. This hazardous weather outlook is for North and Central Georgia.

today, mostly sunny. Highs in the upper 80s. East winds 5 to 10 miles an hour. Tonight, partly cloudy. Lows in the mid-60s. Light and variable winds. Thursday, mostly sunny. Highs around 90. South winds 5 to 10 miles an hour. Thursday night, mostly clear in the evening, then becoming partly cloudy. Lows around 70. Light southwest winds. And now the extended forecast. Friday and Friday night, mostly clear. A slight chance of showers and thunderstorms. Highs in the lower 90s. Lows in the lower 70s. Saturday through Sunday night, mostly clear. Highs in the mid-90s. Lows in the mid-70s. Monday through Tuesday night, mostly clear with a slight chance of showers and thunderstorms. Highs in the mid-90s. Lows in the mid-70s. For more detailed weather, water, and climate information, please visit our website at weather.gov/Atlanta. The current time is 6:45 a.m. Eastern Daylight Time. Here are the 6 a.m. weather observations from around the area. At Athens, it was mostly cloudy. The temperature was 64 degrees, dew point 62 degrees, relative humidity 93%, wind calm, pressure was 30.10 inches and rising. At Gainesville. At Winder, it was clear, the temperature was 63. At Greensboro, it was cloudy and 64, wind calm. At Jefferson, it was partly cloudy and 62, wind north at 5. At Monroe, it was clear. At Albertton, it was cloudy and 65, wind calm. At Canyon, it was cloudy and 62, wind calm. At Clemson, it was mostly cloudy and 65, wind calm. Elsewhere across Georgia, at Atlanta it was partly cloudy and 65, wind northwest at 7. At Cartersville, it was partly cloudy and 63, wind calm. At Lawrenceville, it was clear and 64, wind calm. At Macon, it was clear and 63, wind northwest at 3. At Rome. At Augusta, it was mostly cloudy and 68, wind north at 7. At Savannah, it was partly cloudy and 72, wind northwest at 6. Elsewhere across the region, at Chattanooga, it was partly cloudy and 61, wind calm. At Asheville, it was clear and 59, wind variable at 5. At Greenville-Spartanburg, it was clear and 60, wind calm. Here is the hazardous weather outlook. This hazardous weather outlook is for North and Central Georgia. For today and tonight, no hazardous weather is expected at this time. And now the extended outlook for the period Thursday through Tuesday, isolated to scattered afternoon thunderstorms return Thursday and Friday. A few could be strong with gusty winds, frequent lightning, and heavy rain. Much warmer temperatures are expected over the weekend into next week, with heat index values in the upper 90s to low 100s each day. Spotter information statement. Spotter activation is not requested, but spotters are encouraged to submit reports of severe weather through the web by going to weather.gov/Atlanta. Here is the official forecast from your National Weather Service for the Athens listening area. Today, mostly sunny. Highs in the upper 80s. East winds 5 to 10 miles an hour. Tonight, partly cloudy. Lows in the mid-60s. Light and variable winds. Thursday, mostly sunny. Highs around 90. South winds 5 to 10 miles an hour. Thursday night, mostly clear in the evening, then becoming partly cloudy. Lows around 70. Light southwest winds. And now the extended forecast. Friday and Friday night, mostly clear. A slight chance of showers and thunderstorms. Highs in the lower 90s. Lows in the lower 70s. Saturday through Sunday night, mostly clear. Highs in the mid-90s. Lows in the mid-70s.

Through Tuesday night, mostly clear with a slight chance of showers and thunderstorms. Highs in the mid-90s. Lows in the mid-70s. For more detailed weather, water, and climate information, please visit our website at weather.gov/Atlanta. The current time is 6:49 a.m. Eastern Daylight Time. Here are the 6 a.m. weather observations from around the area. At Athens, it was mostly cloudy. The temperature was 64 degrees, dew point 62 degrees, relative humidity 93%, wind calm, pressure was 30.10 inches and rising. At Gainesville. At Winder, it was clear, the temperature was 63. At Greensboro, it was cloudy and 64, wind calm. At Jefferson, it was partly cloudy and 62, wind north at 5. At Monroe, it was clear. At Albertton, it was cloudy and 65, wind calm. At Canyon, it was cloudy and 62, wind calm. At Clemson, it was mostly cloudy and 65, wind calm. Elsewhere across Georgia, at Atlanta it was partly cloudy and 65, wind northwest at 7. At Cartersville, it was partly cloudy and 63, wind calm. At Lawrenceville, it was clear and 64, wind calm. At Macon, it was clear and 63, wind northwest at 3. At Rome. At Augusta, it was mostly cloudy and 68, wind north at 7. At Savannah, it was partly cloudy and 72, wind northwest at 6. Elsewhere across the region, at Chattanooga, it was partly cloudy and 61, wind calm. At Asheville, it was clear and 59, wind variable at 5. At Greenville-Spartanburg, it was clear and 60, wind calm. The Athens climate summary for yesterday, June 23, 2026. Yesterday's high temperature of 83 degrees occurred at 1:45 p.m. The normal high is 90. The record high is 101 degrees, which was last set in 1988. Yesterday's low temperature of 69 degrees occurred at 11:59 p.m. The normal low is 68. The record low is 53 degrees, which was set in 1947. 0.05 inches of precipitation fell yesterday, which brings the monthly total to 3.69 inches. This is 0.01 inches below the normal amount of 3.70 inches for June. The total precipitation for the year now stands at 22.51 inches, which is 1.08 inches below normal. Sunrise today is at 6:23 a.m. and sunset is at 8:48 p.m. Here is the hazardous weather outlook. This hazardous weather outlook is for North and Central Georgia. For today and tonight, no hazardous weather is expected at this time. And now the extended outlook for the period Thursday through Tuesday, isolated to scattered afternoon thunderstorms return Thursday and Friday. A few could be strong with gusty winds, frequent lightning, and heavy rain. Much warmer temperatures are expected over the weekend into next week, with heat index values in the upper 90s to low 100s each day. Spotter information statement. Spotter activation is not requested, but spotters are encouraged to submit reports of severe weather through the web by going to weather.gov/Atlanta. Here is the official forecast from your National Weather Service for the Athens listening area. Today, mostly sunny. Highs in the upper 80s. East winds 5 to 10 miles an hour. Tonight, partly cloudy. Lows in the mid-60s. Light and variable winds. Thursday, mostly sunny. Highs around 90. South winds 5 to 10 miles an hour. Thursday night, mostly clear in the evening, then becoming partly cloudy. Lows around 70. Light southwest winds. And now the extended forecast. Friday and Friday night, mostly clear. A slight chance of showers and thunderstorms. Highs in the lower 90s. Lows in the lower 70s. Saturday through Sunday night, mostly clear.
highs in the mid-90s, lows in the mid-70s. Monday through Tuesday night, mostly clear with a slight chance of showers and thunderstorms. Highs in the mid-90s, lows in the mid-70s. For more detailed weather, water, and climate information, please visit our website at weather.gov/Atlanta. The current time is 6:54 a.m. Eastern Daylight Time. Here are the 6 a.m. weather observations from around the area. At Athens, it was mostly cloudy. The temperature was 64 degrees, dew point 62 degrees, relative humidity 93%, wind calm, pressure was 30.10 inches and rising. At Gainesville, at Winder, it was clear, the temperature was 63. At Greensboro, it was cloudy and 64, wind calm. At Jefferson, it was partly cloudy and 62, wind north at 5. At Monroe, it was clear. At Albertton, it was cloudy and 65, wind calm. At Canyon, it was cloudy and 62, wind calm. At Clemson, it was mostly cloudy and 65, wind calm. Elsewhere across Georgia, at Atlanta it was partly cloudy and 65, wind northwest at 7. At Cartersville, it was partly cloudy and 63, wind calm. At Lawrenceville, it was clear and 64, wind calm. At Macon, it was clear and 63, wind northwest at 3. At Rome. At Augusta, it was mostly cloudy and 68, wind north at 7. At Savannah, it was partly cloudy and 72, wind northwest at 6. Elsewhere across the region, at Chattanooga, it was partly cloudy and 61, wind calm. At Asheville, it was clear and 59, wind variable at 5. At Greenville-Spartanburg, it was clear and 60, wind calm. Here is the hazardous weather outlook. This hazardous weather outlook is for North and Central Georgia. For today and tonight, no hazardous weather is expected at this time. And now the extended outlook for the period Thursday through Tuesday, isolated to scattered afternoon thunderstorms return Thursday and Friday. A few could be strong with gusty winds, frequent lightning, and heavy rain. Much warmer temperatures are expected over the weekend into next week, with heat index values in the upper 90s to low 100s each day. Spotter information statement. Spotter activation is not requested, but spotters are encouraged to submit reports of severe weather through the web by going to weather.gov/Atlanta. Here is the official forecast from your National Weather Service for the Athens listening area. Today, mostly sunny. Highs in the upper 80s. East winds 5 to 10 miles an hour. Tonight, partly cloudy. Lows in the mid-60s. Light and variable winds. Thursday, mostly sunny. Highs around 90. South winds 5 to 10 miles an hour. Thursday night, mostly clear in the evening, then becoming partly cloudy. Lows around 70. Light southwest winds. And now the extended forecast. Friday and Friday night, mostly clear. A slight chance of showers and thunderstorms. Highs in the lower 90s. Lows in the lower 70s. Saturday through Sunday night, mostly clear. Highs in the mid-90s. Lows in the mid-70s. Monday through Tuesday night, mostly clear with a slight chance of showers and thunderstorms. Highs in the mid-90s. Lows in the mid-70s. For more detailed weather, water, and climate information, please visit our website at weather.gov/Atlanta. The current time is 6:58 a.m. Eastern Daylight Time. Here are the 6 a.m. weather observations from around the area. At Athens, it was mostly cloudy. The temperature was 64 degrees, dew point 62 degrees, relative humidity 93%, wind calm, pressure was 30.10 inches and rising. At Gainesville. At Winder, it was clear, the temperature was 63.
At Greensboro, it was cloudy and 64. Wind

calm. At Jefferson, it was partly cloudy and 62, wind north at 5. At Monroe, it was clear. At Albertton, it was cloudy and 65, wind calm. At Canyon, it was cloudy and 62, wind calm. At Clemson, it was mostly cloudy and 65, wind calm. Elsewhere across Georgia, at Atlanta it was partly cloudy and 65, wind northwest at 7. At Cartersville, it was partly cloudy and 63, wind calm. At Lawrenceville, it was clear and 64, wind calm. At Macon, it was clear and 63, wind northwest at 3. At Rome. At Augusta, it was mostly cloudy and 68, wind north at 7. At Savannah, it was partly cloudy and 72, wind northwest at 6. Elsewhere across the region, at Chattanooga, it was partly cloudy and 61, wind calm. At Asheville, it was clear and 59, wind variable at 5. At Greenville-Spartanburg, it was clear and 60, wind calm. The Athens Climate Summary for yesterday, June 23, 2026. Yesterday's high temperature of 83 degrees occurred at 1:45 p.m. The normal high is 90. The record high is 101 degrees, which was last set in 1988. Yesterday's low temperature of 69 degrees occurred at 11:59 p.m. The normal low is 68. The record low is 53 degrees, which was set in 1947. 0.05 inches of precipitation fell yesterday, which brings the monthly total to 3.69 inches. This is 0.01 inches below the normal amount of 3.70 inches for June. The total precipitation for the year now stands at 22.51 inches, which is 1.08 inches below normal. Sunrise today is at 6:23 a.m. and sunset is at 8:48 p.m. Here is the hazardous weather outlook. This hazardous weather outlook is for North and Central Georgia. For today and tonight, no hazardous weather is expected at this time. And now the extended outlook for the period Thursday through Tuesday, isolated to scattered afternoon thunderstorms return Thursday and Friday. A few could be strong with gusty winds, frequent lightning, and heavy rain. Much warmer temperatures are expected over the weekend into next week, with heat index values in the upper 90s to low 100s each day. Spotter information statement. Spotter activation is not requested, but spotters are encouraged to submit reports of severe weather through the web by going to weather.gov/Atlanta. Here is the official forecast from your National Weather Service for the Athens listening area. Today, mostly sunny. Highs in the upper 80s. East winds 5 to 10 miles an hour. Tonight, partly cloudy. Lows in the mid-60s. Light and variable winds. Thursday, mostly sunny. Highs around 90. South winds 5 to 10 miles an hour. Thursday night, mostly clear in the evening, then becoming partly cloudy. Lows around 70. Light southwest winds. And now the extended forecast. Friday and Friday night, mostly clear. A slight chance of showers and thunderstorms. Highs in the lower 90s. Lows in the lower 70s. Saturday through Sunday night, mostly clear. Highs in the mid-90s. Lows in the mid-70s. Monday through Tuesday night, mostly clear with a slight chance of showers and thunderstorms. Highs in the mid-90s. Lows in the mid-70s. For more detailed weather, water, and climate information, please visit our website at weather.gov/Atlanta. The current time is 7:03 a.m. Eastern Daylight Time. Here are the 6 a.m. weather observations from around the area. At Athens, it was mostly cloudy, the temperature was 64 degrees, dew point 62 degrees, relative humidity 93%, wind calm, pressure was 30.10 inches and rising. At Gainesville. At Winder, it was clear, the temperature was 63.

At Greensboro, it was cloudy and 64, wind calm. At Jefferson, it was partly cloudy and 62, wind north at 5. At Monroe, it was clear. At Albertton, it was cloudy and 65, wind calm. At Canyon, it was cloudy and 62, wind calm. At Clemson, it was mostly cloudy and 65, wind calm. Elsewhere across Georgia, at Atlanta it was partly cloudy and 65, wind northwest at 7. At Cartersville, it was partly cloudy and 63, wind calm. At Lawrenceville, it was clear and 64, wind calm. At Macon, it was clear and 63, wind northwest at 3. At Rome. At Augusta, it was mostly cloudy and 68, wind north at 7. At Savannah, it was partly cloudy and 72, wind northwest at 6. Elsewhere across the region, at Chattanooga, it was partly cloudy and 61, wind calm. At Asheville, it was clear and 59, wind variable at 5. At Greenville-Spartanburg, it was clear and 60, wind calm. Here are the 7 a.m. weather observations from around the area. At Athens, it was mostly cloudy, the temperature was 64 degrees, dew point 61 degrees, relative humidity 90%, wind calm, pressure was 30.12 inches and rising. Elsewhere across Georgia, at Atlanta it was partly cloudy and 66, wind northwest at 8. At Macon, it was clear and 63, wind west at 5. At Rome. At Augusta, it was clear and 68, wind north at 5. At Savannah, it was partly cloudy and 72, wind north at 7. Elsewhere across the region, at Chattanooga, it was partly cloudy and 62, wind calm. At Greenville-Spartanburg, it was clear and 61, wind north at 5. Here is the hazardous weather outlook. This hazardous weather outlook is for North and Central Georgia. For today and tonight, no hazardous weather is expected at this time. And now the extended outlook for the period Thursday through Tuesday, isolated to scattered afternoon thunderstorms return Thursday and Friday. A few could be strong with gusty winds, frequent lightning, and heavy rain. Much warmer temperatures are expected over the weekend into next week, with heat index values in the upper 90s to low 100s each day. Spotter information statement. Spotter activation is not requested, but spotters are encouraged to submit reports of severe weather through the web by going to weather.gov/Atlanta. Here is the official forecast from your National Weather Service for the Athens listening area. Today, mostly sunny. Highs in the upper 80s. East winds 5 to 10 miles an hour. Tonight, partly cloudy. Lows in the mid-60s. Light and variable winds. Thursday, mostly sunny. Highs around 90. South winds 5 to 10 miles an hour. Thursday night, mostly clear in the evening, then becoming partly cloudy. Lows around 70. Light southwest winds. And now the extended forecast. Friday and Friday night, mostly clear. A slight chance of showers and thunderstorms. Highs in the lower 90s. Lows in the lower 70s. Saturday through Sunday night, mostly clear. Highs in the mid-90s. Lows in the mid-70s. Monday through Tuesday night, mostly clear with a slight chance of showers and thunderstorms. Highs in the mid-90s. Lows in the mid-70s. For more detailed weather, water, and climate information, please visit our website at weather.gov/Atlanta. The current time is 7:08 a.m. Eastern Daylight Time. Here are the 7 a.m. weather observations from around the area. At Athens, it was mostly cloudy, the temperature was 64 degrees, dew point 61 degrees, relative humidity 90%, wind calm, pressure was 30.12 inches and rising. Elsewhere across Georgia, at Atlanta it was partly cloudy and 66, wind northwest at 8. At Macon,

was clear and 63. Wind west at 5. At Rome. At Augusta, it was clear and 68. Wind north at 5. At Savannah, it was partly cloudy and 72. Wind north at 7. Elsewhere across the region, at Chattanooga, it was partly cloudy and 62, wind calm. At Greenville-Spartanburg, it was clear and 61, wind north at 5. Here is the hazardous weather outlook. This hazardous weather outlook is for North and Central Georgia. For today and tonight, no hazardous weather is expected at this time. And now the extended outlook for the period Thursday through Tuesday. Isolated to scattered afternoon thunderstorms return Thursday and Friday. A few could be strong with gusty winds, frequent lightning, and heavy rain. Much warmer temperatures are expected over the weekend into next week, with heat index values in the upper 90s to low 100s each day. Spotter information statement. Spotter activation is not requested, but spotters are encouraged to submit reports of severe weather through the web by going to weather.gov/Atlanta. The Athens climate summary for yesterday, June 23, 2026. Yesterday's high temperature of 83 degrees occurred at 1:45 p.m. The normal high is 90. The record high is 101 degrees, which was last set in 1988. Yesterday's low temperature of 69 degrees occurred at 11:59 p.m. The normal low is 68. The record low is 53 degrees, which was set in 1947. 0.05 inches of precipitation fell yesterday, which brings the monthly total to 3.69 inches. This is 0.01 inches below the normal amount of 3.70 inches for June. The total precipitation for the year now stands at 22.51 inches, which is 1.08 inches below normal. Sunrise today is at 6:23 a.m. and sunset is at 8:48 p.m. Here is the official forecast from your National Weather Service for the Athens listening area. Today, mostly sunny. Highs in the upper 80s. East winds 5 to 10 miles an hour. Tonight, partly cloudy. Lows in the mid-60s. Light and variable winds. Thursday, mostly sunny. Highs around 90. South winds 5 to 10 miles an hour. Thursday night, mostly clear in the evening, then becoming partly cloudy. Lows around 70. Light southwest winds. And now the extended forecast. Friday and Friday night, mostly clear. A slight chance of showers and thunderstorms. Highs in the lower 90s. Lows in the lower 70s. Saturday through Sunday night, mostly clear. Highs in the mid-90s. Lows in the mid-70s. Monday through Tuesday night, mostly clear with a slight chance of showers and thunderstorms. Highs in the mid-90s. Lows in the mid-70s. For more detailed weather, water, and climate information, please visit our website at weather.gov/Atlanta. The current time is 7:13 a.m. Eastern Daylight Time. Here are the 7 a.m. weather observations from around the area. At Athens, it was mostly cloudy, the temperature was 64 degrees, dew point 61 degrees, relative humidity 90%, wind calm, pressure was 30.12 inches and rising. At Gainesville. At Winder, it was clear, the temperature was 63. At Greensboro, it was cloudy and 66, wind north at 6. At Jefferson, it was clear and 61, wind north at 5. At Monroe, it was clear. At Alberton, it was mostly cloudy and 64, wind calm. At Canyon, it was partly cloudy and 61, wind calm. At Clemson, it was mostly cloudy and 64, wind northeast at 3. Elsewhere across Georgia, at Atlanta it was partly cloudy and 66, wind northwest at 8. At Cartersville, it was clear and 63, wind calm. At Lawrenceville, it was clear and 63, wind calm. At Macon,

at 5. At Greenville, Spartanburg, it was clear and 61, wind north at 5. Here is the hazardous weather outlook. This hazardous weather outlook is for north and central Georgia. For today and tonight, no hazardous weather is expected at this time. And now the extended outlook for the period Thursday through Tuesday, isolated to scattered afternoon thunderstorms return Thursday and Friday. A few could be strong with gusty winds, frequent lightning, and heavy rain. Much warmer temperatures are expected over the weekend into next week, with heat index values in the upper 90s to low 100s each day. Spotter information statement. Spotter activation is not requested, but spotters are encouraged to submit reports of severe weather through the web by going to weather.gov/Atlanta. Here is the official forecast from your National Weather Service for the Athens listening area. Today, mostly sunny. Highs in the upper 80s. East winds 5 to 10 miles an hour. Tonight, partly cloudy. Lows in the mid-60s. Light and variable winds. Thursday, mostly sunny. Highs around 90. South winds 5 to 10 miles an hour. Thursday night, mostly clear in the evening, then becoming partly cloudy. Lows around 70. Light southwest winds. And now the extended forecast. Friday and Friday night, mostly clear. A slight chance of showers and thunderstorms. Highs in the lower 90s. Lows in the lower 70s. Saturday through Sunday night, mostly clear. Highs in the mid-90s. Lows in the mid-70s. Monday through Tuesday night, mostly clear with a slight chance of showers and thunderstorms. Highs in the mid-90s. Lows in the mid-70s. For more detailed weather, water, and climate information, please visit our website at weather.gov/Atlanta. The current time is 7:17 a.m. Eastern Daylight Time. Here are the 7 a.m. weather observations from around the area. At Athens, it was mostly cloudy. The temperature was 64 degrees, dew point 61 degrees, relative humidity 90%, wind calm, pressure was 30.12 inches and rising. At Gainesville. At Winder, it was clear, the temperature was 63. At Greensboro, it was cloudy and 66, wind north at 6. At Jefferson, it was clear and 61, wind north at 5. At Monroe, it was clear. At Albertton, it was mostly cloudy and 64, wind calm. At Canyon, it was partly cloudy and 61, wind calm. At Clemson, it was mostly cloudy and 64, wind northeast at 3. Elsewhere across Georgia, at Atlanta it was partly cloudy and 66, wind northwest at 8. At Cartersville, it was clear and 63, wind calm. At Lawrenceville, it was clear and 63, wind calm. At Macon, it was clear and 63, wind west at 5. At Rome. At Augusta, it was partly cloudy and 68, wind north at 5. At Savannah, it was partly cloudy and 72, wind north at 7. Elsewhere across the region, at Chattanooga, it was partly cloudy and 62, wind calm. At Asheville, it was partly cloudy and 59, wind north at 5. At Greenville, Spartanburg, it was clear and 61, wind north at 5. Here is the hazardous weather outlook. This hazardous weather outlook is for north and central Georgia. For today and tonight, no hazardous weather is expected at this time. And now the extended outlook for the period Thursday through Tuesday, isolated to scattered afternoon thunderstorms return Thursday and Friday. A few could be strong with gusty winds, frequent lightning, and heavy rain. Much warmer temperatures are expected over the weekend into next week, with heat index values in the upper 90s to low 100s each day. Spotter information statement. Spotter activation is not requested, but spotters are encouraged to submit reports of severe weather through the web by going to weather.gov/Atlanta. Here is the official

forecast from your National Weather Service for the Athens listening area. Today, mostly sunny. Highs in the upper 80s. East winds 5 to 10 miles an hour. Tonight, partly cloudy. Lows in the mid-60s. Light and variable winds. Thursday, mostly sunny. Highs around 90. South winds 5 to 10 miles an hour. Thursday night, mostly clear in the evening, then becoming partly cloudy. Lows around 70. Light southwest winds. And now the extended forecast. Friday and Friday night, mostly clear. A slight chance of showers and thunderstorms. Highs in the lower 90s. Lows in the lower 70s. Saturday through Sunday night, mostly clear. Highs in the mid-90s. Lows in the mid-70s. Monday through Tuesday night, mostly clear with a slight chance of showers and thunderstorms. Highs in the mid-90s. Lows in the mid-70s. For more detailed weather, water, and climate information, please visit our website at weather.gov/Atlanta. The Athens Climate Summary for yesterday, June 23, 2026. Yesterday's high temperature of 83 degrees occurred at 1:45 p.m. The normal high is 90. The record high is 101 degrees, which was last set in 1988. Yesterday's low temperature of 69 degrees occurred at 11:59 p.m. The normal low is 68. The record low is 53 degrees, which was set in 1947. 0.05 inches of precipitation fell yesterday, which brings the monthly total to 3.69 inches. This is 0.01 inches below the normal amount of 3.70 inches for June. The total precipitation for the year now stands at 22.51 inches, which is 1.08 inches below normal. Sunrise today is at 6:23 a.m. and sunset is at 8:48 p.m. The current time is 7:22 a.m. Eastern Daylight Time. Here are the 7 a.m. weather observations from around the area. At Athens, it was mostly cloudy. The temperature was 64 degrees, dew point 61 degrees, relative humidity 90%, wind calm, pressure was 30.12 inches and rising. At Gainesville. At Winder, it was clear, the temperature was 63. At Greensboro, it was cloudy and 66, wind north at 6. At Jefferson, it was clear and 61, wind north at 5. At Monroe, it was clear. At Albertton, it was mostly cloudy and 64, wind calm. At Canyon, it was partly cloudy and 61, wind calm. At Clemson, it was mostly cloudy and 64, wind northeast at 3. Elsewhere across Georgia, at Atlanta it was partly cloudy and 66, wind northwest at 8. At Cartersville, it was clear and 63, wind calm. At Lawrenceville, it was clear and 63, wind calm. At Macon, it was clear and 63, wind west at 5. At Rome. At Augusta, it was partly cloudy and 68, wind north at 5. At Savannah, it was partly cloudy and 72, wind north at 7. Elsewhere across the region, at Chattanooga, it was partly cloudy and 62, wind calm. At Asheville, it was partly cloudy and 59, wind north at 5. At Greenville-Spartanburg, it was clear and 61, wind north at 5. Here is the hazardous weather outlook. This hazardous weather outlook is for North and Central Georgia. For today and tonight, no hazardous weather is expected at this time. And now the extended outlook for the period Thursday through Tuesday. Isolated to scattered afternoon thunderstorms return Thursday and Friday. A few could be strong with gusty winds, frequent lightning, and heavy rain. Much warmer temperatures are expected over the weekend into next week, with heat index values in the upper 90s to low 100s each day. Spotter information statement. Spotter activation is not requested, but spotters are encouraged to submit reports of severe weather through the web by going to web.

weather.gov/Atlanta. Here is the official forecast from your National Weather Service for the Athens listening area. Today, mostly sunny. Highs in the upper 80s. East winds 5 to 10 miles an hour. Tonight, partly cloudy. Lows in the mid-60s. Light and variable winds. Thursday, mostly sunny. Highs around 90. South winds 5 to 10 miles an hour. Thursday night, mostly clear in the evening, then becoming partly cloudy. Lows around 70. Light southwest winds. And now the extended forecast. Friday and Friday night, mostly clear. A slight chance of showers and thunderstorms. Highs in the lower 90s. Lows in the lower 70s. Saturday through Sunday night, mostly clear. Highs in the mid-90s. Lows in the mid-70s. Monday through Tuesday night, mostly clear with a slight chance of showers and thunderstorms. Highs in the mid-90s. Lows in the mid-70s. For more detailed weather, water, and climate information, please visit our website at weather.gov/Atlanta. The current time is 7:26 a.m. Eastern Daylight Time. Here are the 7 a.m. weather observations from around the area. At Athens, it was mostly cloudy. The temperature was 64 degrees, dew point 61 degrees, relative humidity 90%, wind calm, pressure was 30.12 inches and rising. At Gainesville. At Winder, it was clear, the temperature was 63. At Greensboro, it was cloudy and 66, wind north at 6. At Jefferson, it was clear and 61, wind north at 5. At Monroe, it was clear. At Albertton, it was mostly cloudy and 64, wind calm. At Canyon, it was partly cloudy and 61, wind calm. At Clemson, it was mostly cloudy and 64, wind northeast at 3. Elsewhere across Georgia, at Atlanta it was partly cloudy and 66, wind northwest at 8. At Cartersville, it was clear and 63, wind calm. At Lawrenceville, it was clear and 63, wind calm. At Macon, it was clear and 63, wind west at 5. At Rome. At Augusta, it was partly cloudy and 68, wind north at 5. At Savannah, it was partly cloudy and 72, wind north at 7. Elsewhere across the region, at Chattanooga, it was partly cloudy and 62, wind calm. At Asheville, it was partly cloudy and 59, wind north at 5. At Greenville-Spartanburg, it was clear and 61, wind north at 5. Here is the hazardous weather outlook. This hazardous weather outlook is for North and Central Georgia. For today and tonight, no hazardous weather is expected at this time. And now the extended outlook for the period Thursday through Tuesday. Isolated to scattered afternoon thunderstorms return Thursday and Friday. A few could be strong with gusty winds, frequent lightning, and heavy rain. Much warmer temperatures are expected over the weekend into next week, with heat index values in the upper 90s to low 100s each day. Spotter information statement. Spotter activation is not requested, but spotters are encouraged to submit reports of severe weather through the web by going to weather.gov/Atlanta. Here is the official forecast from your National Weather Service for the Athens listening area. Today, mostly sunny. Highs in the upper 80s. East winds 5 to 10 miles an hour. Tonight, partly cloudy. Lows in the mid-60s. Light and variable winds. Thursday, mostly sunny. Highs around 90. South winds 5 to 10 miles an hour. Thursday night, mostly clear in the evening, then becoming partly cloudy. Lows around 70. Light southwest winds. And now the extended forecast. Friday and Friday night, mostly clear. A slight chance of showers and thunderstorms. Highs in the lower 90s.

was in the lower 70s. Saturday through Sunday night, mostly clear. Highs in the mid-90s. Lows in the mid-70s. Monday through Tuesday night, mostly clear with a slight chance of showers and thunderstorms. Highs in the mid-90s. Lows in the mid-70s. For more detailed weather, water, and climate information, please visit our website at weather.gov/Atlanta. The Athens Climate Summary for yesterday, June 23, 2026. Yesterday's high temperature of 83 degrees occurred at 1:45 p.m. The normal high is 90. The record high is 101 degrees, which was last set in 1988. Yesterday's low temperature of 69 degrees occurred at 11:59 p.m. The normal low is 68. The record low is 53 degrees, which was set in 1947. 0.05 inches of precipitation fell yesterday, which brings the monthly total to 3.69 inches. This is 0.01 inches below the normal amount of 3.70 inches for June. The total precipitation for the year now stands at 22.51 inches, which is 1.08 inches below normal. Sunrise today is at 6:23 a.m. and sunset is at 8:48 p.m. The current time is 7:31 a.m. Eastern Daylight Time. Here are the 7 a.m. weather observations from around the area. At Athens, it was mostly cloudy. The temperature was 64 degrees, dew point 61 degrees, relative humidity 90%, wind calm, pressure was 30.12 inches and rising. At Gainesville. At Winder, it was clear, the temperature was 63. At Greensboro, it was cloudy and 66, wind north at 6. At Jefferson, it was clear and 61, wind north at 5. At Monroe, it was clear. At Albertton, it was mostly cloudy and 64, wind calm. At Canyon, it was partly cloudy and 61, wind calm. At Clemson, it was mostly cloudy and 64, wind northeast at 3. Elsewhere across Georgia, at Atlanta it was partly cloudy and 66, wind northwest at 8. At Cartersville, it was clear and 63, wind calm. At Lawrenceville, it was clear and 63, wind calm. At Macon, it was clear and 63, wind west at 5. At Rome. At Augusta, it was partly cloudy and 68, wind north at 5. At Savannah, it was partly cloudy and 72, wind north at 7. Elsewhere across the region, at Chattanooga, it was partly cloudy and 62, wind calm. At Asheville, it was partly cloudy and 59, wind north at 5. At Greenville-Spartanburg, it was clear and 61, wind north at 5. Here is the hazardous weather outlook. This hazardous weather outlook is for North and Central Georgia. At Greenville-Spartanburg, it was clear and 61, wind north at 5. Here is the hazardous weather outlook. This hazardous weather outlook is for North and Central Georgia. For today and tonight, no hazardous weather is expected at this time. And now the extended outlook for the period Thursday through Tuesday. Isolated to scattered afternoon thunderstorms return Thursday and Friday. A few could be strong with gusty winds, frequent lightning, and heavy rain. Much warmer temperatures are expected over the weekend into next week, with heat index values in the upper 90s to low 100s each day. Spotter information statement. Spotter activation is not requested, but spotters are encouraged to submit reports of severe weather through the web by going to weather.gov/Atlanta. Here is the official forecast from your National Weather Service for the Athens listening area. Today, mostly sunny. Highs in the upper 80s. East winds 5 to 10 miles an hour. Tonight, partly cloudy. Lows in the mid-60s. Light and variable winds. Thursday, mostly sunny. Highs around 90. South winds 5 to 10 miles an hour. Thursday night, mostly clear in the evening, then becoming partly

partly cloudy. Lows around 70. Light southwest winds. And now the extended forecast. Friday and Friday night, mostly clear. A slight chance of showers and thunderstorms. Highs in the lower 90s. Lows in the lower 70s. Saturday through Sunday night, mostly clear. Highs in the mid-90s. Lows in the mid-70s. Monday through Tuesday night, mostly clear with a slight chance of showers and thunderstorms. Highs in the mid-90s. Lows in the mid-70s. For more detailed weather, water, and climate information, please visit our website at weather.gov/Atlanta. The current time is 7:35 a.m. Eastern Daylight Time. Here are the 7 a.m. weather observations from around the area. At Athens, it was mostly cloudy. The temperature was 64 degrees, dew point 61 degrees, relative humidity 90%, wind column, pressure was 30.12 inches and rising. At Gainesville. At Winder, it was clear. The temperature was 63. At Greensboro, it was cloudy and 66, wind north at 6. At Jefferson, it was clear and 61, wind north at 5. At Monroe, it was clear. At Albertton, it was mostly cloudy and 64, wind calm. At Canyon, it was partly cloudy and 61, wind calm. At Clemson, it was mostly cloudy and 64, wind northeast at 3. Elsewhere across Georgia, at Atlanta it was partly cloudy and 66, wind northwest at 8. At Cartersville, it was clear and 63, wind calm. At Lawrenceville, it was clear and 63, wind calm. At Macon, it was clear and 63, wind west at 5. At Rome. At Augusta, it was partly cloudy and 68, wind north at 5. At Savannah, it was partly cloudy and 72, wind north at 7. Elsewhere across the region, at Chattanooga, it was partly cloudy and 62, wind calm. At Asheville, it was partly cloudy and 59, wind north at 5. At Greenville-Spartanburg, it was clear and 61, wind north at 5. Here is the hazardous weather outlook. This hazardous weather outlook is for North and Central Georgia. For today and tonight, no hazardous weather is expected at this time. And now the extended outlook for the period Thursday through Tuesday, isolated to scattered afternoon thunderstorms return Thursday and Friday. A few could be strong with gusty winds, frequent lightning, and heavy rain. Much warmer temperatures are expected over the weekend into next week, with heat index values in the upper 90s to low 100s each day. Spotter information statement. Spotter activation is not requested, but spotters are encouraged to submit reports of severe weather through the web by going to weather.gov/Atlanta. Here is the official forecast from your National Weather Service for the Athens listening area. Today, mostly sunny. Highs in the upper 80s. East winds 5 to 10 miles an hour. Tonight, partly cloudy. Lows in the mid-60s. Light and variable winds. Thursday, mostly sunny. Highs around 90. South winds 5 to 10 miles an hour. Thursday night, mostly clear in the evening, then becoming partly cloudy. Lows around 70. Light southwest winds. And now the extended forecast. Friday and Friday night, mostly clear. A slight chance of showers and thunderstorms. Highs in the lower 90s. Lows in the lower 70s. Saturday through Sunday night, mostly clear. Highs in the mid-90s. Lows in the mid-70s. Monday through Tuesday night, mostly clear with a slight chance of showers and thunderstorms. Highs in the mid-90s. Lows in the mid-70s. For more detailed weather, water, and climate information, please visit our website at weather.gov/Atlanta. The current time is 7:39 a.m. Eastern Daylight Time. Here are the 7 a.m. weather observations.

regions from around the area. At Athens, it was mostly cloudy. The temperature was 64 degrees, dew point 61 degrees, relative humidity 90%, wind calm, pressure was 30.12 inches and rising. At Gainesville, at Winder, it was clear, the temperature was 63. At Greensboro, it was cloudy and 66, wind north at 6. At Jefferson, it was clear and 61, wind north at 5. At Monroe, it was clear. At Albertton, it was mostly cloudy and 64, wind calm. At Canyon, it was partly cloudy and 61, wind calm. At Clemson, it was mostly cloudy and 64, wind northeast at 3. Elsewhere across Georgia, at Atlanta it was partly cloudy and 66, wind northwest at 8. At Cartersville, it was clear and 63, wind calm. At Lawrenceville, it was clear and 63, wind calm. At Macon, it was clear and 63, wind west at 5. At Rome. At Augusta, it was partly cloudy and 68, wind north at 5. At Savannah, it was partly cloudy and 72, wind north at 7. Elsewhere across the region, at Chattanooga, it was partly cloudy and 62, wind calm. At Asheville, it was partly cloudy and 59, wind north at 5. At Greenville-Spartanburg, it was clear and 61, wind north at 5. The Athens climate summary for yesterday, June 23, 2026. Yesterday's high temperature of 83 degrees occurred at 1:45 p.m. The normal high is 90. The record high is 101 degrees, which was last set in 1988. Yesterday's low temperature of 69 degrees occurred at 11:59 p.m. The normal low is 68. The record low is 53 degrees, which was set in 1947. 0.05 inches of precipitation fell yesterday, which brings the monthly total to 3.69 inches. This is 0.01 inches below the normal amount of 3.70 inches for June. The total precipitation for the year now stands at 22.51 inches, which is 1.08 inches below normal. Sunrise today is at 6:23 a.m. and sunset is at 8:48 p.m. You're listening to NOAA Weather Radio Station, WXK 56, originating from the National Weather Service office in Peachtree City, and transmitting from Athens on a frequency of 162.4 MHz. 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You can also like your Peachtree City National Weather Service on Facebook or follow NWS Atlanta on Twitter. Here is the hazardous weather outlook. This hazardous weather outlook is for North and Central Georgia. For today and tonight, no hazardous weather is expected at this time. And now the extended outlook for the period Thursday through Tuesday. Isolated to scattered afternoon thunderstorms return Thursday and Friday. A few could be strong with gusty winds, frequent lightning, and heavy rain. Much warmer temperatures are expected over the weekend into next week, with heat index values in the upper 90s to low 100s each day. Spotter information statement. Spotter activation is not requested, but spotters are encouraged to submit reports of severe weather through the web by going to weather.gov/Atlanta. Here is the official forecast from your National Weather Service for the Athens listening area. Today, mostly sunny. Highs in the upper 80s. East winds 5 to 10 miles an hour. Tonight, partly cloudy. Lows in the mid-60s. Light and variable winds. Thursday, mostly sunny. Highs around 90. South winds 5 to 10 miles an hour. Thursday night, mostly clear in the evening, then becoming partly cloudy.

mid-70s. Monday through Tuesday night, mostly clear with a slight chance of showers and thunderstorms. Highs in the mid-90s. Lows in the mid-70s. For more detailed weather, water, and climate information, please visit our website at weather.gov/Atlanta. The current time is 7:45 a.m. Eastern Daylight Time. Here are the 7 a.m. weather observations from around the area. At Athens, it was mostly cloudy. The temperature was 64 degrees, dew point 61 degrees, relative humidity 90%, wind calm, pressure was 30.12 inches and rising. At Gainesville. At Winder, it was clear. The temperature was 63. At Greensboro, it was cloudy and 66, wind north at 6. At Jefferson, it was clear and 61, wind north at 5. At Monroe, it was clear. At Albertton, it was mostly cloudy and 64, wind calm. At Canyon, it was partly cloudy and 61, wind calm. At Clemson, it was mostly cloudy and 64, wind northeast at 3. Elsewhere across Georgia, at Atlanta it was partly cloudy and 66, wind northwest at 8. At Cartersville, it was clear and 63, wind calm. At Lawrenceville, it was clear and 63, wind calm. At Macon, it was clear and 63, wind west at 5. At Rome. At Augusta, it was partly cloudy and 68, wind north at 5. At Savannah, it was partly cloudy and 72, wind north at 7. Elsewhere across the region, at Chattanooga, it was partly cloudy and 62, wind calm. At Asheville, it was partly cloudy and 59, wind north at 5. At Greenville-Spartanburg, it was clear and 61, wind north at 5. Here is the hazardous weather outlook. This hazardous weather outlook is for North and Central Georgia. For today and tonight, no hazardous weather is expected at this time. And now the extended outlook for the period Thursday through Tuesday, isolated to scattered afternoon thunderstorms return Thursday and Friday. A few could be strong with gusty winds, frequent lightning, and heavy rain. Much warmer temperatures are expected over the weekend into next week, with heat index values in the upper 90s to low 100s each day. Spotter information statement. Spotter activation is not requested, but spotters are encouraged to submit reports of severe weather through the web by going to weather.gov/Atlanta. Here is the official forecast from your National Weather Service for the Athens listening area. Today, mostly sunny. Highs in the upper 80s. East winds 5 to 10 miles an hour. Tonight, partly cloudy. Lows in the mid-60s. Light and variable winds. Thursday, mostly sunny. Highs around 90. South winds 5 to 10 miles an hour. Thursday night, mostly clear in the evening, then becoming partly cloudy. Lows around 70. Light southwest winds. And now the extended forecast. Friday and Friday night, mostly clear. A slight chance of showers and thunderstorms. Highs in the lower 90s. Lows in the lower 70s. Saturday through Sunday night, mostly clear. Highs in the mid-90s. Lows in the mid-70s. Monday through Tuesday night, mostly clear with a slight chance of showers and thunderstorms. Highs in the mid-90s. Lows in the mid-70s. For more detailed weather, water, and climate information, please visit our website at weather.gov/Atlanta. The current time is 7:49 a.m. Eastern Daylight Time. Here are the 7 a.m. weather observations from around the area. At Athens, it was mostly cloudy. The temperature was 64 degrees, dew point 61 degrees, relative humidity 90%, wind calm, pressure was 30.12 inches and rising. At Gainesville. At Winder, it was clear. The temperature was 63. At Greensboro, it was cloudy and 66, wind north at 6.

At Jefferson, it was clear and 61, wind north at 5. At Monroe, it was clear. At Albertton, it was mostly cloudy and 64, wind calm. At Canyon, it was partly cloudy and 61, wind calm. At Clemson, it was mostly cloudy and 64, wind northeast at 3. Elsewhere across Georgia, at Atlanta it was partly cloudy and 66, wind northwest at 8. At Cartersville, it was clear and 63, wind calm. At Lawrenceville, it was clear and 63, wind calm. At Macon, it was clear and 63, wind west at 5. At Rome. At Augusta, it was partly cloudy and 68, wind north at 5. At Savannah, it was partly cloudy and 72, wind north at 7. Elsewhere across the region, at Chattanooga, it was partly cloudy and 62, wind calm. At Asheville, it was partly cloudy and 59, wind north at 5. At Greenville-Spartanburg, it was clear and 61, wind north at 5. The Athens Climate Summary for yesterday, June 23, 2026. Yesterday's high temperature of 83 degrees occurred at 1:45 p.m. The normal high is 90. The record high is 101 degrees, which was last set in 1988. Yesterday's low temperature of 69 degrees occurred at 11:59 p.m. The normal low is 68. The record low is 53 degrees, which was set in 1947. 0.05 inches of precipitation fell yesterday, which brings the monthly total to 3.69 inches. This is 0.01 inches below the normal amount of 3.70 inches for June. The total precipitation for the year now stands at 22.51 inches, which is 1.08 inches below normal. Sunrise today is at 6:23 a.m. and sunset is at 8:48 p.m. Here is the hazardous weather outlook. This hazardous weather outlook is for North and Central Georgia. For today and tonight, no hazardous weather is expected at this time. And now the extended outlook for the period Thursday through Tuesday, isolated to scattered afternoon thunderstorms return Thursday and Friday. A few could be strong with gusty winds, frequent lightning, and heavy rain. Much warmer temperatures are expected over the weekend into next week, with heat index values in the upper 90s to low 100s each day. Spotter information statement. Spotter activation is not requested, but spotters are encouraged to submit reports of severe weather through the web by going to weather.gov/Atlanta. Here is the official forecast from your National Weather Service for the Athens listening area. Today, mostly sunny. Highs in the upper 80s. East winds 5 to 10 miles an hour. Tonight, partly cloudy. Lows in the mid-60s. Light and variable winds. Thursday, mostly sunny. Highs around 90. South winds 5 to 10 miles an hour. Thursday night, mostly clear in the evening, then becoming partly cloudy. Lows around 70. Light southwest winds. And now the extended forecast. Friday and Friday night, mostly clear. A slight chance of showers and thunderstorms. Highs in the lower 90s. Lows in the lower 70s. Saturday through Sunday night, mostly clear. Highs in the mid-90s. Lows in the mid-70s. Monday through Tuesday night, mostly clear with a slight chance of showers and thunderstorms. Highs in the mid-90s. Lows in the mid-70s. For more detailed weather, water, and climate information, please visit our website at weather.gov/Atlanta. The current time is 7:54 a.m. Eastern Daylight Time. Here are the 7 a.m. weather observations from around the area. At Athens, it was mostly cloudy, the temperature was 64 degrees, dew point 61 degrees, relative humidity 90%, wind calm, pressure was 30.12 inches and rising. At Gainesville. At Winder, it was clear, the temperature was 63.

was cloudy and 66, wind north at 6. At Jefferson, it was clear and 61, wind north at 5. At Monroe, it was clear. At Albertton, it was mostly cloudy and 64, wind calm. At Canyon, it was partly cloudy and 61, wind calm. At Clemson, it was mostly cloudy and 64, wind northeast at 3. Elsewhere across Georgia, at Atlanta it was partly cloudy and 66, wind northwest at 8. At Cartersville, it was clear and 63, wind calm. At Lawrenceville, it was clear and 63, wind calm. At Macon, it was clear and 63, wind west at 5. At Rome. At Augusta, it was partly cloudy and 68, wind north at 5. At Savannah, it was partly cloudy and 72, wind north at 7. Elsewhere across the region, at Chattanooga, it was partly cloudy and 62, wind calm. At Asheville, it was partly cloudy and 59, wind north at 5. At Greenville-Spartanburg, it was clear and 61, wind north at 5. Here is the hazardous weather outlook. This hazardous weather outlook is for North and Central Georgia. For today and tonight, no hazardous weather is expected at this time. And now the extended outlook for the period Thursday through Tuesday, isolated to scattered afternoon thunderstorms return Thursday and Friday. A few could be strong with gusty winds, frequent lightning, and heavy rain. Much warmer temperatures are expected over the weekend into next week, with heat index values in the upper 90s to low 100s each day. Spotter information statement. Spotter activation is not requested, but spotters are encouraged to submit reports of severe weather through the web by going to weather.gov/Atlanta. Here is the official forecast from your National Weather Service for the Athens listening area. Today, mostly sunny. Highs in the upper 80s. East winds 5 to 10 miles an hour. Tonight, partly cloudy. Lows in the mid-60s. Light and variable winds. Thursday, mostly sunny. Highs around 90. South winds 5 to 10 miles an hour. Thursday night, mostly clear in the evening, then becoming partly cloudy. Lows around 70. Light southwest winds. And now the extended forecast. Friday and Friday night, mostly clear. A slight chance of showers and thunderstorms. Highs in the lower 90s. Lows in the lower 70s. Saturday through Sunday night, mostly clear. Highs in the mid-90s. Lows in the mid-70s. Monday through Tuesday night, mostly clear with a slight chance of showers and thunderstorms. Highs in the mid-90s. Lows in the mid-70s. For more detailed weather, water, and climate information, please visit our website at weather.gov/Atlanta. The current time is 7:58 a.m. Eastern Daylight Time. Here are the 7 a.m. weather observations from around the area. At Athens, it was mostly cloudy. The temperature was 64 degrees, dew point 61 degrees, relative humidity 90%, wind calm, pressure was 30.12 inches and rising. At Gainesville. At Winder, it was clear, the temperature was 63. At Greensboro, it was cloudy and 66, wind north at 6. At Jefferson, it was clear and 61, wind north at 5. At Monroe, it was clear. At Albertton, it was mostly cloudy and 64, wind calm. At Canyon, it was partly cloudy and 61, wind calm. At Clemson, it was mostly cloudy and 64, wind northeast at 3. Elsewhere across Georgia, at Atlanta it was partly cloudy and 66, wind northwest at 8. At Cartersville, it was clear and 63, wind calm. At Lawrenceville, it was clear and 63, wind calm. At Macon, it was clear and 63, wind west at 5. At Rome. At Augusta, it was partly cloudy and 68,

north at 5. At Savannah, it was partly cloudy and 72, wind north at 7. Elsewhere across the region, at Chattanooga, it was partly cloudy and 62, wind calm. At Asheville, it was partly cloudy and 59, wind north at 5. At Greenville-Spartanburg, it was clear and 61, wind north at 5. The Athens climate summary for yesterday, June 23, 2026. Yesterday's high temperature of 83 degrees occurred at 1:45 p.m. The normal high is 90. The record high is 101 degrees, which was last set in 1988. Yesterday's low temperature of 69 degrees occurred at 11:59 p.m. The normal low is 68. The record low is 53 degrees, which was set in 1947. 0.05 inches of precipitation fell yesterday, which brings the monthly total to 3.69 inches. This is 0.01 inches below the normal amount of 3.70 inches for June. The total precipitation for the year now stands at 22.51 inches, which is 1.08 inches below normal. Sunrise today is at 6:23 a.m. and sunset is at 8:48 p.m. Here is the hazardous weather outlook. This hazardous weather outlook is for North and Central Georgia. For today and tonight, no hazardous weather is expected at this time. And now the extended outlook for the period Thursday through Tuesday. Isolated to scattered afternoon thunderstorms return Thursday and Friday. A few could be strong with gusty winds, frequent lightning, and heavy rain. Much warmer temperatures are expected over the weekend into next week, with heat index values in the upper 90s to low 100s each day. Spotter information statement. Spotter activation is not requested, but spotters are encouraged to submit reports of severe weather through the web by going to weather.gov/Atlanta. Here is the official forecast from your National Weather Service for the Athens listening area. Today, mostly sunny. Highs in the upper 80s. East winds 5 to 10 miles an hour. Tonight, partly cloudy. Lows in the mid-60s. Light and variable winds. Thursday, mostly sunny. Highs around 90. South winds 5 to 10 miles an hour. Thursday night, mostly clear in the evening, then becoming partly cloudy. Lows around 70. Light southwest winds. And now the extended forecast. Friday and Friday night, mostly clear. A slight chance of showers and thunderstorms. Highs in the lower 90s. Lows in the lower 70s. Saturday through Sunday night, mostly clear. Highs in the mid-90s. Lows in the mid-70s. Monday through Tuesday night, mostly clear with a slight chance of showers and thunderstorms. Highs in the mid-90s. Lows in the mid-70s. For more detailed weather, water, and climate information, please visit our website at weather.gov/Atlanta. The current time is 8:03 a.m. Eastern Daylight Time. Here are the 7 a.m. weather observations from around the area. At Athens, it was mostly cloudy, the temperature was 64 degrees, dew point 61 degrees, relative humidity 90%, wind calm, pressure was 30.12 inches and rising. At Gainesville. At Winder, it was clear, the temperature was 63. At Greensboro, it was cloudy and 66, wind north at 6. At Jefferson, it was clear and 61, wind north at 5. At Monroe, it was clear. At Albertton, it was mostly cloudy and 64, wind calm. At Canyon, it was partly cloudy and 61, wind calm. At Clemson, it was mostly cloudy and 64, wind northeast at 3. Elsewhere across Georgia, at Atlanta it was partly cloudy and 66, wind northwest at 8. At Cartersville, it was clear and 63, wind calm. At Lawrenceville, it was clear and 63, wind calm. At Macon, it was clear and 63, wind west at 5.

Boom. At Augusta, it was partly cloudy and 68. Wind north at 5. At Savannah, it was partly cloudy and 72. Wind north at 7. Elsewhere across the region, at Chattanooga, it was partly cloudy and 62. Wind calm. At Asheville, it was partly cloudy and 59. Wind north at 5. At Greenville-Spartanburg, it was clear and 61. Wind north at 5. Here are the 8 a.m. weather observations from around the area. At Athens, it was mostly sunny. The temperature was 67 degrees, dew point 61 degrees, relative humidity 81%, wind northwest at 3 miles an hour, pressure was 30.13 inches and rising. At Gainesville. At Winder, it was sunny, the temperature was 66. At Greensboro, it was mostly sunny and 70, wind north at 6. At Jefferson, it was sunny and 66, wind north at 3. At Monroe, it was sunny. At Albertton, it was partly sunny and 67, wind calm. At Canyon, it was mostly sunny and 65, wind calm. At Clemson, it was mostly sunny and 67, wind northwest at 3. Elsewhere across Georgia, at Atlanta it was mostly sunny and 68, wind northwest at 6. At Cartersville, it was sunny and 64, wind calm. At Lawrenceville, it was sunny and 67, wind northwest at 3. At Macon, it was sunny and 67, wind north at 6. At Rome. At Augusta, it was mostly sunny and 72, wind north at 9. At Savannah, it was mostly sunny and 75, wind north at 7. Elsewhere across the region, at Chattanooga, it was mostly sunny and 65, wind calm. At Asheville, it was mostly sunny and 61, wind north at 7. At Greenville-Spartanburg, it was sunny and 66, wind north at 5. Here is the hazardous weather outlook. This hazardous weather outlook is for North and Central Georgia. For today and tonight, no hazardous weather is expected at this time. And now the extended outlook for the period Thursday through Tuesday, isolated to scattered afternoon thunderstorms return Thursday and Friday. A few could be strong with gusty winds, frequent lightning, and heavy rain. Much warmer temperatures are expected over the weekend into next week, with heat index values in the upper 90s to low 100s each day. Spotter information statement. Spotter activation is not requested, but spotters are encouraged to submit reports of severe weather through the web by going to weather.gov/Atlanta. Here is the official forecast from your National Weather Service for the Athens listening area. Today, mostly sunny. Highs in the upper 80s. East winds 5 to 10 miles an hour. Tonight, partly cloudy. Lows in the mid-60s. Light and variable winds. Thursday, mostly sunny. Highs around 90. South winds 5 to 10 miles an hour. Thursday night, mostly clear in the evening, then becoming partly cloudy. Lows around 70. Light southwest winds. And now the extended forecast. Friday and Friday night, mostly clear. A slight chance of showers and thunderstorms. Highs in the lower 90s. Lows in the lower 70s. Saturday through Sunday night, mostly clear. Highs in the mid-90s. Lows in the mid-70s. Monday through Tuesday night, mostly clear with a slight chance of showers and thunderstorms. Highs in the mid-90s. Lows in the mid-70s. For more detailed weather, water, and climate information, please visit our website at weather.gov/Atlanta. The current time is 8:09 a.m. Eastern Daylight Time. Here are the 8 a.m. weather observations from around the area. At Athens, it was mostly sunny. The temperature was 67 degrees, dew point 61 degrees, relative humidity 81%, wind northwest at 3 miles an hour, pressure was 30.13 inches and rising. At Gainesville,

Reminder, it was sunny, the temperature was 66. At Greensboro, it was mostly sunny and 70, wind north at 6. At Jefferson, it was sunny and 66, wind north at 3. At Monroe, it was sunny. At Albertton, it was partly sunny and 67, wind calm. At Canyon, it was mostly sunny and 65, wind calm. At Clemson, it was mostly sunny and 67, wind northwest at 3. Elsewhere across Georgia, at Atlanta it was mostly sunny and 68, wind northwest at 6. At Cartersville, it was sunny and 64, wind calm. At Lawrenceville, it was sunny and 67, wind northwest at 3. At Macon, it was sunny and 67, wind north at 6. At Rome. At Augusta, it was mostly sunny and 72, wind north at 9. At Savannah, it was mostly sunny and 75, wind north at 7. Elsewhere across the region, at Chattanooga, it was mostly sunny and 65, wind calm. At Asheville, it was mostly sunny and 61, wind north at 7. At Greenville-Spartanburg, it was sunny and 66, wind north at 5. The Athens climate summary for yesterday, June 23, 2026. Yesterday's high temperature of 83 degrees occurred at 1:45 p.m. The normal high is 90. The record high is 101 degrees, which was last set in 1988. Yesterday's low temperature of 69 degrees occurred at 11:59 p.m. The normal low is 68. The record low is 53 degrees, which was set in 1947. 0.05 inches of precipitation fell yesterday, which brings the monthly total to 3.69 inches. This is 0.01 inches below the normal amount of 3.70 inches for June. The total precipitation for the year now stands at 22.51 inches, which is 1.08 inches below normal. Sunrise today is at 6:23 a.m. and sunset is at 8:48 p.m. Here are the 8 a.m. weather observations from around the area. At Athens, it was mostly sunny. The temperature was 67 degrees, dew point 61 degrees, relative humidity 81%, wind northwest at 3 miles an hour, pressure was 30.13 inches and rising. At Gainesville. At Winder, it was sunny, the temperature was 66. At Greensboro, it was mostly sunny and 70, wind north at 6. At Jefferson, it was sunny and 66, wind north at 3. At Monroe, it was sunny. At Albertton, it was partly sunny and 67, wind calm. At Canyon, it was mostly sunny and 65, wind calm. At Clemson, it was mostly sunny and 67, wind northwest at 3. Elsewhere across Georgia, at Atlanta it was mostly sunny and 68, wind northwest at 6. At Cartersville, it was mostly sunny and 64, wind calm. At Lawrenceville, it was sunny and 67, wind northwest at 3. At Macon, it was sunny and 67, wind north at 6. At Rome. At Augusta, it was mostly sunny and 72, wind north at 9. At Savannah, it was mostly sunny and 75, wind north at 7. Elsewhere across the region, at Chattanooga, it was mostly sunny and 65, wind calm. At Asheville, it was mostly sunny and 61, wind north at 7. At Greenville-Spartanburg, it was sunny and 66, wind north at 5. Here is the hazardous weather outlook. This hazardous weather outlook is for North and Central Georgia. For today and tonight, no hazardous weather is expected at this time. And now the extended outlook for the period Thursday through Tuesday. Isolated to scattered afternoon thunderstorms return Thursday and Friday. A few could be strong with gusty winds, frequent lightning, and heavy rain. Much warmer temperatures are expected over the weekend into next week, with heat index values in the upper 90s to low 100s each day. Spotter information

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Here is the official forecast from your National Weather Service for the Athens listening area. Today, mostly sunny. Highs in the upper 80s. East winds 5 to 10 miles an hour. Tonight, partly cloudy. Lows in the mid-60s. Light and variable winds. Thursday, mostly sunny. Highs around 90. South winds 5 to 10 miles an hour. Thursday night, mostly clear in the evening, then becoming partly cloudy. Lows around 70. Light southwest winds. And now the extended forecast. Friday and Friday night, mostly clear. A slight chance of showers and thunderstorms. Highs in the lower 90s. Lows in the lower 70s. Saturday through Sunday night, mostly clear. Highs in the mid-90s. Lows in the mid-70s. Monday through Tuesday night, mostly clear with a slight chance of showers and thunderstorms. Highs in the mid-90s. Lows in the mid-70s. For more detailed weather, water, and climate information, please visit our website at weather.gov/Atlanta. The current time is 8:16 a.m. Eastern Daylight Time. Here are the 8 a.m. weather observations from around the area. At Athens, it was mostly sunny. The temperature was 67 degrees, dew point 61 degrees, relative humidity 81%, wind northwest at 3 miles an hour, pressure was 30.13 inches and rising. At Gainesville. At Winder, it was sunny, the temperature was 66. At Greensboro, it was mostly sunny and 70, wind north at 6. At Jefferson, it was sunny and 66, wind north at 3. At Monroe, it was sunny. At Albertton, it was partly sunny and 67, wind calm. At Canyon, it was mostly sunny and 65, wind calm. At Clemson, it was mostly sunny and 67, wind northwest at 3. Elsewhere across Georgia, at Atlanta it was mostly sunny and 68, wind northwest at 6. At Cartersville, it was mostly sunny and 64, wind calm. At Lawrenceville, it was sunny and 67, wind northwest at 3. At Macon, it was sunny and 67, wind north at 6. At Rome. At Augusta, it was mostly sunny and 72, wind north at 9. At Savannah, it was mostly sunny and 75, wind north at 7. Elsewhere across the region, at Chattanooga, it was mostly sunny and 65, wind calm. At Asheville, it was mostly sunny and 61, wind north at 7. At Greenville-Spartanburg, it was sunny and 66, wind north at 5. Here is the hazardous weather outlook. This hazardous weather outlook is for North and Central Georgia. For today and tonight, no hazardous weather is expected at this time. And now the extended outlook for the period Thursday through Tuesday, isolated to scattered afternoon thunderstorms return Thursday and Friday. A few could be strong with gusty winds, frequent lightning, and heavy rain. Much warmer temperatures are expected over the weekend into next week, with heat index values in the upper 90s to low 100s each day. Spotter information statement. Spotter activation is not requested, but spotters are encouraged to submit reports of severe weather through the web by going to weather.gov/Atlanta. Here is the official forecast from your National Weather Service for the Athens listening area. Today, mostly sunny. Highs in the upper 80s. East winds 5 to 10 miles an hour. Tonight, partly cloudy. Lows in the mid-60s. Light and variable winds. Thursday, mostly sunny. Highs around 90. South winds 5 to 10 miles an hour. Thursday night, mostly clear in the evening, then becoming partly cloudy. Lows around 70. Light southwest winds.

And now the extended forecast. Friday and Friday night, mostly clear. A slight chance of showers and thunderstorms. Highs in the lower 90s. Lows in the lower 70s. Saturday through Sunday night, mostly clear. Highs in the mid-90s. Lows in the mid-70s. Monday through Tuesday night, mostly clear with a slight chance of showers and thunderstorms. Highs in the mid-90s. Lows in the mid-70s. For more detailed weather, water, and climate information, please visit our website at weather.gov/Atlanta. The Athens Climate Summary for yesterday, June 23, 2026. Yesterday's high temperature of 83 degrees occurred at 1:45 p.m. The normal high is 90. The record high is 101 degrees, which was last set in 1988. Yesterday's low temperature of 69 degrees occurred at 11:59 p.m. The normal low is 68. The record low is 53 degrees, which was set in 1947. 0.05 inches of precipitation fell yesterday, which brings the monthly total to 3.69 inches. This is 0.01 inches below the normal amount of 3.70 inches for June. The total precipitation for the year now stands at 22.51 inches, which is 1.08 inches below normal. Sunrise today is at 6:23 a.m. and sunset is at 8:48 p.m. The current time is 8:21 a.m. Eastern Daylight Time. Here are the 8 a.m. weather observations from around the area. At Athens, it was mostly sunny. The temperature was 67 degrees, dew point 61 degrees, relative humidity 81%, wind northwest at 3 miles an hour. Pressure was 30.13 inches and rising. At Gainesville. At Winder, it was sunny, the temperature was 66. At Greensboro, it was mostly sunny and 70, wind north at 6. At Jefferson, it was sunny and 66, wind north at 3. At Monroe, it was sunny. At Albertton, it was partly sunny and 67, wind calm. At Canyon, it was mostly sunny and 65, wind calm. At Clemson, it was mostly sunny and 67, wind northwest at 3. Elsewhere across Georgia, at Atlanta it was mostly sunny and 68, wind northwest at 6. At Cartersville, it was mostly sunny and 64, wind calm. At Lawrenceville, it was sunny and 67, wind northwest at 3. At Macon, it was sunny and 67, wind north at 6. At Rome. At Augusta, it was mostly sunny and 72, wind north at 9. At Savannah, it was mostly sunny and 75, wind north at 7. Elsewhere across the region, at Chattanooga, it was mostly sunny and 65, wind calm. At Asheville, it was mostly sunny and 61, wind north at 7. At Greenville-Spartanburg, it was sunny and 66, wind north at 5. Here is the hazardous weather outlook. This hazardous weather outlook is for North and Central Georgia. For today and tonight, no hazardous weather is expected at this time. And now the extended outlook for the period Thursday through Tuesday, isolated to scattered afternoon thunderstorms return Thursday and Friday. A few could be strong with gusty winds, frequent lightning, and heavy rain. Much warmer temperatures are expected over the weekend into next week, with heat index values in the upper 90s to low 100s each day. Spotter information statement. Spotter activation is not requested, but spotters are encouraged to submit reports of severe weather through the web by going to weather.gov/Atlanta. Here is the official forecast from your National Weather Service for the Athens listening area. Today, mostly sunny. Highs in the upper 80s. East winds 5 to 10 miles an hour. Tonight, partly cloudy. Lows in the mid-60s. Light and variable winds. Thursday, mostly sunny. Highs around 90. South winds 5 to 10 miles an hour.

Thursday night, mostly clear in the evening, then becoming partly cloudy. Lows around 70. Light southwest winds. And now the extended forecast. Friday and Friday night, mostly clear. A slight chance of showers and thunderstorms. Highs in the lower 90s. Lows in the lower 70s. Saturday through Sunday night, mostly clear. Highs in the mid-90s. Lows in the mid-70s. Monday through Tuesday night, mostly clear with a slight chance of showers and thunderstorms. Highs in the mid-90s. Lows in the mid-70s. 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The current time is 8:25 a.m. Eastern Daylight Time. Here are the 8 a.m. weather observations from around the area. At Athens, it was mostly sunny. The temperature was 67 degrees, dew point 61 degrees, relative humidity 81%, wind northwest at 3 miles an hour, pressure was 30.13 inches and rising. At Gainesville. At Winder, it was sunny, the temperature was 66. At Greensboro, it was mostly sunny and 70, wind north at 6. At Jefferson, it was sunny and 66, wind north at 3. At Monroe, it was sunny. At Albertton, it was partly sunny and 67, wind calm. At Canyon, it was mostly sunny and 65, wind calm. At Clemson, it was mostly sunny and 67, wind northwest at 3. Elsewhere across Georgia, at Atlanta it was mostly sunny and 68, wind northwest at 6. At Cartersville, it was mostly sunny and 64, wind calm. At Lawrenceville, it was sunny and 67, wind northwest at 3. At Macon, it was sunny and 67, wind north at 6. At Rome. At Augusta, it was mostly sunny and 72, wind north at 9. At Savannah, it was mostly sunny and 75, wind north at 7. Elsewhere across the region, at Chattanooga, it was mostly sunny and 65, wind calm. At Asheville, it was mostly sunny and 61, wind north at 7. At Greenville-Spartanburg, it was sunny and 66, wind north at 5. Here is the hazardous weather outlook. This hazardous weather outlook is for North and Central Georgia. For today and tonight, no hazardous weather is expected at this time. And now the extended outlook for the period Thursday through Tuesday, isolated to scattered afternoon thunderstorms return Thursday and Friday. A few could be strong with gusty winds, frequent lightning, and heavy rain. Much warmer temperatures are expected over the weekend into next week, with heat index values in the upper 90s to low 100s each day. Spotter information statement. Spotter activation is not requested, but spotters are encouraged to submit reports of severe weather through the web by going to weather.gov/Atlanta. Here is the official forecast from your National Weather Service for the Athens listening area. Today, mostly sunny. Highs in the upper 80s. East winds 5 to 10 miles an hour. Tonight, partly cloudy. Lows in the mid-60s. Light and variable winds. Thursday, mostly sunny. Highs around 90. South winds 5 to 10 miles an hour. Thursday night, mostly clear in the evening, then becoming partly cloudy. Lows around 70. Light southwest winds. And now the extended forecast. Friday and Friday night, mostly clear. A slight chance of showers and thunderstorms. Highs in the lower 90s. Lows in the lower 70s. Saturday through Sunday night, mostly clear. Highs in the mid-90s. Lows in the mid-70s. Monday through Tuesday night, mostly clear with a slight chance of showers and thunderstorms. Highs in the mid-90s. Lows in the mid-70s. For more detailed weather, water, and climate information, please visit our website at weather.gov.

Atlanta. The current time is 8:29 a.m. Eastern Daylight Time. The Athens climate summary for yesterday, June 23, 2026. Yesterday's high temperature of 83 degrees occurred at 1:45 p.m. The normal high is 90. The record high is 101 degrees, which was last set in 1988. Yesterday's low temperature of 69 degrees occurred at 11:59 p.m. The normal low is 68. The record low is 53 degrees, which was set in 1947. 0.05 inches of precipitation fell yesterday, which brings the monthly total to 3.69 inches. This is 0.01 inches below the normal amount of 3.70 inches for June. The total precipitation for the year now stands at 22.51 inches, which is 1.08 inches below normal. Sunrise today is at 6:23 a.m. and sunset is at 8:48 p.m. Here are the 8 a.m. weather observations from around the area. At Athens, it was mostly sunny. The temperature was 67 degrees, dew point 61 degrees, relative humidity 81%, wind northwest at 3 miles an hour, pressure was 30.13 inches and rising. At Gainesville. At Winder, it was sunny, the temperature was 66. At Greensboro, it was mostly sunny and 70, wind north at 6. At Jefferson, it was sunny and 66, wind north at 3. At Monroe, it was sunny. At Albertton, it was partly sunny and 67, wind calm. At Canyon, it was mostly sunny and 65, wind calm. At Clemson, it was mostly sunny and 67, wind northwest at 3. Elsewhere across Georgia, at Atlanta it was mostly sunny and 68, wind northwest at 6. At Cartersville, it was mostly sunny and 64, wind calm. At Lawrenceville, it was sunny and 67, wind northwest at 3. At Macon, it was sunny and 67, wind north at 6. At Rome. At Augusta, it was mostly sunny and 72, wind north at 9. At Savannah, it was mostly sunny and 75, wind north at 7. Elsewhere across the region, at Chattanooga, it was mostly sunny and 65, wind calm. At Asheville, it was mostly sunny and 61, wind north at 7. At Greenville-Spartanburg, it was sunny and 66, wind north at 5. Here is the hazardous weather outlook. This hazardous weather outlook is for North and Central Georgia. For today and tonight, no hazardous weather is expected at this time. And now the outlook is for North and Central Georgia. For today and tonight, no hazardous weather is expected at this time. And now the extended outlook for the period Thursday through Tuesday, isolated to scattered afternoon thunderstorms return Thursday and Friday. A few could be strong with gusty winds, frequent lightning, and heavy rain. Much warmer temperatures are expected over the weekend into next week, with heat index values in the upper 90s to low 100s each day. Spotter information statement. Spotter activation is not requested, but spotters are encouraged to submit reports of severe weather through the web by going to weather.gov/Atlanta. Here is the official forecast from your National Weather Service for the Athens listening area. Today, mostly sunny. Highs in the upper 80s. East winds 5 to 10 miles an hour. Tonight, partly cloudy. Lows in the mid-60s. Light and variable winds. Thursday, mostly sunny. Highs around 90. South winds 5 to 10 miles an hour. Thursday night, mostly clear in the evening, then becoming partly cloudy. Lows around 70. Light southwest winds. And now the extended forecast. Friday and Friday night, mostly clear. A slight chance of showers and thunderstorms. Highs in the lower 90s. Lows in the lower 70s. Saturday through Sunday night, mostly clear. Highs in the mid-90s. Lows in the mid-70s.

Monday through Tuesday night, mostly clear with a slight chance of showers and thunderstorms. Highs in the mid-90s. Lows in the mid-70s. 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The current time is 8:35 a.m. Eastern Daylight Time. Here are the 8 a.m. weather observations from around the area. At Athens, it was mostly sunny. The temperature was 67 degrees, dew point 61 degrees, relative humidity 81%, wind northwest at 3 miles an hour, pressure was 30.13 inches and rising. At Gainesville. At Winder, it was sunny, the temperature was 66. At Greensboro, it was mostly sunny and 70, wind north at 6. At Jefferson, it was sunny and 66, wind north at 3. At Monroe, it was sunny. At Albertton, it was partly sunny and 67, wind calm. At Canyon, it was mostly sunny and 65, wind calm. At Clemson, it was mostly sunny and 67, wind northwest at 3. Elsewhere across Georgia, at Atlanta it was mostly sunny and 68, wind northwest at 6. At Cartersville, it was mostly sunny and 64, wind calm. At Lawrenceville, it was sunny and 67, wind northwest at 3. At Macon, it was sunny and 67, wind north at 6. At Rome. At Augusta, it was mostly sunny and 72, wind north at 9. At Savannah, it was mostly sunny and 75, wind north at 7. Elsewhere across the region, at Chattanooga, it was mostly sunny and 65, wind calm. At Asheville, it was mostly sunny and 61, wind north at 7. At Greenville-Spartanburg, it was sunny and 66, wind north at 5. Here is the hazardous weather outlook. This hazardous weather outlook is for North and Central Georgia. For today and tonight, no hazardous weather is expected at this time. And now the extended outlook for the period Thursday through Tuesday, isolated to scattered afternoon thunderstorms return Thursday and Friday. A few could be strong with gusty winds, frequent lightning, and heavy rain. Much warmer temperatures are expected over the weekend into next week, with heat index values in the upper 90s to low 100s each day. Spotter information statement. Spotter activation is not requested, but spotters are encouraged to submit reports of severe weather through the web by going to weather.gov/Atlanta. Here is the official forecast from your National Weather Service for the Athens listening area. Today, mostly sunny. Highs in the upper 80s. East winds 5 to 10 miles an hour. Tonight, partly cloudy. Lows in the mid-60s. Light and variable winds. Thursday, mostly sunny. Highs around 90. South winds 5 to 10 miles an hour. Thursday night, mostly clear in the evening, then becoming partly cloudy. Lows around 70. Light southwest winds. And now the extended forecast. Friday and Friday night, mostly clear. A slight chance of showers and thunderstorms. Highs in the lower 90s. Lows in the lower 70s. Saturday through Sunday night, mostly clear. Highs in the mid-90s. Lows in the mid-70s. Monday through Tuesday night, mostly clear with a slight chance of showers and thunderstorms. Highs in the mid-90s. Lows in the mid-70s. For more detailed weather, water, and climate information, please visit our website at weather.gov/Atlanta. The current time is 8:39 a.m. Eastern Daylight Time. Here are the 8 a.m. weather observations from around the area. At Athens, it was mostly sunny. The temperature was 67 degrees, dew point 61 degrees, relative humidity 81%, wind northwest at 3 miles an hour, pressure was 30.13 inches and rising. At Gainesville. At Winder, it was sunny, the temperature was 66.

at Greensboro, it was mostly sunny and 70, wind north at 6. At Jefferson, it was sunny and 66, wind north at 3. At Monroe, it was sunny. At Albertton, it was partly sunny and 67, wind calm. At Canyon, it was mostly sunny and 65, wind calm. At Clemson, it was mostly sunny and 67, wind northwest at 3. Elsewhere across Georgia, at Atlanta it was mostly sunny and 68, wind northwest at 6. At Cartersville, it was mostly sunny and 64, wind calm. At Lawrenceville, it was sunny and 67, wind northwest at 3. At Macon, it was sunny and 67, wind north at 6. At Rome. At Augusta, it was mostly sunny and 72, wind north at 9. At Savannah, it was mostly sunny and 75, wind north at 7. Elsewhere across the region, at Chattanooga, it was mostly sunny and 65, wind calm. At Asheville, it was mostly sunny and 61, wind north at 7. At Greenville-Spartanburg, it was sunny and 66, wind north at 5. The Athens climate summary for yesterday, June 23, 2026. Yesterday's high temperature of 83 degrees occurred at 1:45 p.m. The normal high is 90. The record high is 101 degrees, which was last set in 1988. Yesterday's low temperature of 69 degrees occurred at 11:59 p.m. The normal low is 68. The record low is 53 degrees, which was set in 1947. 0.05 inches of precipitation fell yesterday, which brings the monthly total to 3.69 inches. This is 0.01 inches below the normal amount of 3.70 inches for June. The total precipitation for the year now stands at 22.51 inches, which is 1.08 inches below normal. Sunrise today is at 6:23 a.m. and sunset is at 8:48 p.m. You're listening to NOAA Weather Radio Station, WXK 56, originating from the National Weather Service office in Peachtree City, and transmitting from Athens on a frequency of 162.4 MHz. 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You can also like your Peachtree City National Weather Service on Facebook or follow NWS Atlanta on Twitter. Here is the hazardous weather outlook. This hazardous weather outlook is for North and Central Georgia. For today and tonight, no hazardous weather is expected at this time. And now the extended outlook for the period Thursday through Tuesday. Isolated to scattered afternoon thunderstorms return Thursday and Friday. A few could be strong with gusty winds, frequent lightning, and heavy rain. Much warmer temperatures are expected over the weekend into next week, with heat index values in the upper 90s to low 100s each day. Spotter information statement. 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Here is the official forecast from your National Weather Service for the Athens listening area. Today, mostly sunny. Highs in the upper 80s. East winds 5 to 10 miles an hour. Tonight, partly cloudy. Lows in the mid-60s. Light and variable winds. Thursday, mostly sunny. Highs around 90. South winds 5 to 10 miles an hour. Thursday night, mostly clear in the evening, then becoming partly cloudy. Lows around 70. Light southwest winds. And now the extended forecast. Friday and Friday night, mostly clear. A slight chance of showers and thunderstorms. Highs in the lower 90s. Lows in the lower

miles an hour. Pressure was 30.13 inches and rising. At Gainesville. At Winder, it was sunny, the temperature was 66. At Greensboro, it was mostly sunny and 70, wind north at 6. At Jefferson, it was sunny and 66, wind north at 3. At Monroe, it was sunny. At Albertton, it was partly sunny and 67, wind calm. At Canyon, it was mostly sunny and 65, wind calm. At Clemson, it was mostly sunny and 67, wind northwest at 3. Elsewhere across Georgia, at Atlanta it was mostly sunny and 68, wind northwest at 6. At Cartersville, it was mostly sunny and 64, wind calm. At Lawrenceville, it was sunny and 67, wind northwest at 3. At Macon, it was sunny and 67, wind north at 6. At Rome. At Augusta, it was mostly sunny and 72, wind north at 9. At Savannah, it was mostly sunny and 75, wind north at 7. Elsewhere across the region, at Chattanooga, it was mostly sunny and 65, wind calm. At Asheville, it was mostly sunny and 61, wind north at 7. At Greenville-Spartanburg, it was sunny and 66, wind north at 5. Here is the hazardous weather outlook. This hazardous weather outlook is for North and Central Georgia. For today and tonight, no hazardous weather is expected at this time. And now the extended outlook for the period Thursday through Tuesday, isolated to scattered afternoon thunderstorms return Thursday and Friday. A few could be strong with gusty winds, frequent lightning, and heavy rain. Much warmer temperatures are expected over the weekend into next week, with heat index values in the upper 90s to low 100s each day. Spotter information statement. 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Here is the official forecast from your National Weather Service for the Athens listening area. Today, mostly sunny. Highs in the upper 80s. East winds 5 to 10 miles an hour. Tonight, partly cloudy. Lows in the mid-60s. Light and variable winds. Thursday, mostly sunny. Highs around 90. South winds 5 to 10 miles an hour. Thursday night, mostly clear in the evening, then becoming partly cloudy. Lows around 70. Light southwest winds. And now the extended forecast. Friday and Friday night, mostly clear. A slight chance of showers and thunderstorms. Highs in the lower 90s. Lows in the lower 70s. Saturday through Sunday night, mostly clear. Highs in the mid-90s. Lows in the mid-70s. Monday through Tuesday night, mostly clear with a slight chance of showers and thunderstorms. Highs in the mid-90s. Lows in the mid-70s. For more detailed weather, water, and climate information, please visit our website at weather.gov/Atlanta. The current time is 8:49 a.m. Eastern Daylight Time. Here are the 8 a.m. weather observations from around the area. At Athens, it was mostly sunny. The temperature was 67 degrees, dew point 61 degrees, relative humidity 81%, wind northwest at 3 miles an hour, pressure was 30.13 inches and rising. At Gainesville. At Winder, it was sunny, the temperature was 66. At Greensboro, it was mostly sunny and 70, wind north at 6. At Jefferson, it was sunny and 66, wind north at 3. At Monroe, it was sunny. At Albertton, it was partly sunny and 67, wind calm. At Canyon, it was mostly sunny and 65, wind calm. At Clemson, it was mostly sunny and 67, wind northwest at 3. Elsewhere across Georgia, at Atlanta it was mostly sunny and 68, wind northwest at 6. At Cartersville, it was mostly sunny

and 64, wind calm. At Lawrenceville, it was sunny and 67, wind northwest at 3. At Macon, it was sunny and 67, wind north at 6. At Rome. At Augusta, it was mostly sunny and 72, wind north at 9. At Savannah, it was mostly sunny and 75, wind north at 7. Elsewhere across the region, at Chattanooga, it was mostly sunny and 65, wind calm. At Asheville, it was mostly sunny and 61, wind north at 7. At Greenville-Spartanburg, it was sunny and 66, wind north at 5. The Athens climate summary for yesterday, June 23, 2026. Yesterday's high temperature of 83 degrees occurred at 1:45 p.m. The normal high is 90. The record high is 101 degrees, which was last set in 1988. Yesterday's low temperature of 69 degrees occurred at 11:59 p.m. The normal low is 68. The record low is 53 degrees, which was set in 1947. 0.05 inches of precipitation fell yesterday, which brings the monthly total to 3.69 inches. This is 0.01 inches below the normal amount of 3.70 inches for June. The total precipitation for the year now stands at 22.51 inches, which is 1.08 inches below normal. Sunrise today is at 6:23 a.m. and sunset is at 8:48 p.m. Here is the hazardous weather outlook. This hazardous weather outlook is for North and Central Georgia. For today and tonight, no hazardous weather is expected at this time. And now the extended outlook for the period Thursday through Tuesday, isolated to scattered afternoon thunderstorms return Thursday and Friday. A few could be strong with gusty winds, frequent lightning, and heavy rain. Much warmer temperatures are expected over the weekend into next week, with heat index values in the upper 90s to low 100s each day. Spotter information statement. Spotter activation is not requested, but spotters are encouraged to submit reports of severe weather through the web by going to weather.gov/Atlanta. Here is the official forecast from your National Weather Service for the Athens listening area. Today, mostly sunny. Highs in the upper 80s. East winds 5 to 10 miles an hour. Tonight, partly cloudy. Lows in the mid-60s. Light and variable winds. Thursday, mostly sunny. Highs around 90. South winds 5 to 10 miles an hour. Thursday night, mostly clear in the evening, then becoming partly cloudy. Lows around 70. Light southwest winds. And now the extended forecast. Friday and Friday night, mostly clear. A slight chance of showers and thunderstorms. Highs in the lower 90s. Lows in the lower 70s. Saturday through Sunday night, mostly clear. Highs in the mid-90s. Lows in the mid-70s. Monday through Tuesday night, mostly clear with a slight chance of showers and thunderstorms. Highs in the mid-90s. Lows in the mid-70s. For more detailed weather, water, and climate information, please visit our website at weather.gov/Atlanta. The current time is 8:54 a.m. Eastern Daylight Time. Here are the 8 a.m. weather observations from around the area. At Athens, it was mostly sunny. The temperature was 67 degrees, dew point 61 degrees, relative humidity 81%, wind northwest at 3 miles an hour. Pressure was 30.13 inches and rising. At Gainesville. At Winder, it was sunny, the temperature was 66. At Greensboro, it was mostly sunny and 70, wind north at 6. At Jefferson, it was sunny and 66, wind north at 3. At Monroe, it was sunny. At Albertton, it was partly sunny and 67, wind calm. At Canyon, it was mostly sunny and 65, wind calm. At Clemson, it was mostly sunny and 67, wind northwest at 3.

elsewhere across Georgia. At Atlanta, it was mostly sunny and 68. Wind northwest at 6. At Cartersville, it was mostly sunny and 64. Wind calm. At Lawrenceville, it was sunny and 67. Wind northwest at 3. At Macon, it was sunny and 67. Wind north at 6. At Rome. At Augusta, it was mostly sunny and 72. Wind north at 9. At Savannah, it was mostly sunny and 75. Wind north at 7. Elsewhere across the region, at Chattanooga, it was mostly sunny and 65. Wind calm. At Asheville, it was mostly sunny and 61. Wind north at 7. At Greenville-Spartanburg, it was sunny and 66. Wind north at 5. Here is the hazardous weather outlook. This hazardous weather outlook is for North and Central Georgia. For today and tonight, no hazardous weather is expected at this time. And now the extended outlook for the period Thursday through Tuesday. Isolated to scattered afternoon thunderstorms return Thursday and Friday. A few could be strong with gusty winds, frequent lightning, and heavy rain. Much warmer temperatures are expected over the weekend into next week, with heat index values in the upper 90s to low 100s each day. Spotter information statement. Spotter activation is not requested, but spotters are encouraged to submit reports of severe weather through the web by going to weather.gov/Atlanta. Here is the official forecast from your National Weather Service for the Athens listening area. Today, mostly sunny. Highs in the upper 80s. East winds 5 to 10 miles an hour. Tonight, partly cloudy. Lows in the mid-60s. Light and variable winds. Thursday, mostly sunny. Highs around 90. South winds 5 to 10 miles an hour. Thursday night, mostly clear in the evening, then becoming partly cloudy. Lows around 70. Light southwest winds. And now the extended forecast. Friday and Friday night, mostly clear. A slight chance of showers and thunderstorms. Highs in the lower 90s. Lows in the lower 70s. Saturday through Sunday night, mostly clear. Highs in the mid-90s. Lows in the mid-70s. Monday through Tuesday night, mostly clear with a slight chance of showers and thunderstorms. Highs in the mid-90s. Lows in the mid-70s. For more detailed weather, water, and climate information, please visit our website at weather.gov/Atlanta. The current time is 8:58 a.m. Eastern Daylight Time. Here are the 8 a.m. weather observations from around the area. At Athens, it was mostly sunny. The temperature was 67 degrees, dew point 61 degrees, relative humidity 81%, wind northwest at 3 miles an hour, pressure was 30.13 inches and rising. At Gainesville, at Winder, it was sunny, the temperature was 66. At Greensboro, it was mostly sunny and 70, wind north at 6. At Jefferson, it was sunny and 66, wind north at 3. At Monroe, it was sunny. At Albertton, it was partly sunny and 67, wind calm. At Canyon, it was mostly sunny and 65, wind calm. At Clemson, it was mostly sunny and 67, wind northwest at 3. Elsewhere across Georgia, at Atlanta it was mostly sunny and 68, wind northwest at 6. At Cartersville, it was mostly sunny and 64, wind calm. At Lawrenceville, it was sunny and 67, wind northwest at 3. At Macon, it was sunny and 67, wind north at 6. At Rome. At Augusta, it was mostly sunny and 72, wind north at 9. At Savannah, it was mostly sunny and 75, wind north at 7. Elsewhere across the region, at Chattanooga, it was mostly sunny and 65, wind calm. At Asheville, it was mostly sunny and 61, wind north at 7. At Greenville-Spartanburg,

It was sunny and 66, wind north at 5. The Athens climate summary for yesterday, June 23, 2026. Yesterday's high temperature of 83 degrees occurred at 1:45 p.m. The normal high is 90. The record high is 101 degrees, which was last set in 1988. Yesterday's low temperature of 69 degrees occurred at 11:59 p.m. The normal low is 68. The record low is 53 degrees, which was set in 1947. 0.05 inches of precipitation fell yesterday, which brings the monthly total to 3.69 inches. This is 0.01 inches below the normal amount of 3.70 inches for June. The total precipitation for the year now stands at 22.51 inches, which is 1.08 inches below normal. Sunrise today is at 6:23 a.m. and sunset is at 8:48 p.m. Here is the hazardous weather outlook. This hazardous weather outlook is for North and Central Georgia. For today and tonight, no hazardous weather is expected at this time. And now the extended outlook for the period Thursday through Tuesday, isolated to scattered afternoon thunderstorms return Thursday and Friday. A few could be strong with gusty winds, frequent lightning, and heavy rain. Much warmer temperatures are expected over the weekend into next week, with heat index values in the upper 90s to low 100s each day. Spotter information statement. Spotter activation is not requested, but spotters are encouraged to submit reports of severe weather through the web by going to weather.gov/Atlanta. Here is the official forecast from your National Weather Service for the Athens listening area. Today, mostly sunny. Highs in the upper 80s. East winds 5 to 10 miles an hour. Tonight, partly cloudy. Lows in the mid-60s. Light and variable winds. Thursday, mostly sunny. Highs around 90. South winds 5 to 10 miles an hour. Thursday night, mostly clear in the evening, then becoming partly cloudy. Lows around 70. Light southwest winds. And now the extended forecast. Friday and Friday night, mostly clear. A slight chance of showers and thunderstorms. Highs in the lower 90s. Lows in the lower 70s. Saturday through Sunday night, mostly clear. Highs in the mid-90s. Lows in the mid-70s. Monday through Tuesday night, mostly clear with a slight chance of showers and thunderstorms. Highs in the mid-90s. Lows in the mid-70s. For more detailed weather, water, and climate information, please visit our website at weather.gov/Atlanta. The current time is 9:03 a.m. Eastern Daylight Time. Here are the 8 a.m. weather observations from around the area. At Athens, it was mostly sunny. The temperature was 67 degrees, dew point 61 degrees, relative humidity 81%, wind northwest at 3 miles an hour, pressure was 30.13 inches and rising. At Gainesville, at Winder, it was sunny, the temperature was 66. At Greensboro, it was mostly sunny and 70, wind north at 6. At Jefferson, it was sunny and 66, wind north at 3. At Monroe, it was sunny. At Albertton, it was partly sunny and 67, wind calm. At Canyon, it was mostly sunny and 65, wind calm. At Clemson, it was mostly sunny and 67, wind northwest at 3. Elsewhere across Georgia, at Atlanta it was mostly sunny and 68, wind northwest at 6. At Cartersville, it was mostly sunny and 64, wind calm. At Lawrenceville, it was sunny and 67, wind northwest at 3. At Macon, it was sunny and 67, wind north at 6. At Rome. At Augusta, it was mostly sunny and 72, wind north at 9. At Savannah, it was mostly sunny and 75, wind north at 7. Elsewhere across the region, at Chattanooga, it was mostly sunny.

and 65. Wind calm. At Asheville, it was mostly sunny and 61. Wind north at 7. At Greenville Spartanburg, it was sunny and 66. Wind north at 5. Here are the 9 a.m. weather observations from around the area. At Athens, it was sunny, the temperature was 73 degrees, dew point 62 degrees, relative humidity 68%, wind calm, pressure was 30.14 inches and rising. At Gainesville. At Winder, it was sunny, the temperature was 70. At Greensboro, it was mostly sunny and 73, wind calm. At Jefferson, it was sunny and 70, wind northeast at 5. At Monroe, it was sunny. At Albertton, it was partly sunny and 71, wind north at 5. At Canyon, it was mostly sunny and 70, wind calm. At Clemson, it was partly sunny and 69, wind north at 5. Elsewhere across Georgia, at Atlanta it was mostly sunny and 73, wind north at 8. At Cartersville, it was mostly sunny and 68, wind variable at 6. At Lawrenceville, it was sunny and 73, wind calm. At Macon, it was sunny and 73, wind northeast at 9. At Rome. At Augusta, it was partly sunny. At Savannah, it was mostly sunny and 77, wind north at 7. Elsewhere across the region, at Chattanooga, it was partly sunny and 68, wind calm. At Asheville, it was mostly sunny and 65, wind variable at 3. At Greenville-Spartanburg, it was sunny and 72, wind northeast at 8. Here is the hazardous weather outlook. This hazardous weather outlook is for North and Central Georgia. For today and tonight, no hazardous weather is expected at this time. And now the extended outlook for the period Thursday through Tuesday. Isolated to scattered afternoon thunderstorms return Thursday and Friday. A few could be strong with gusty winds, frequent lightning, and heavy rain. Much warmer temperatures are expected over the weekend into next week, with heat index values in the upper 90s to low 100s each day. Spotter information statement. Spotter activation is not requested, but spotters are encouraged to submit reports of severe weather through the web by going to weather.gov/Atlanta. Here is the official forecast from your National Weather Service for the Athens listening area. Today, mostly sunny. Highs in the upper 80s. East winds 5 to 10 miles an hour. Tonight, partly cloudy. Lows in the mid-60s. Light and variable winds. Thursday, mostly sunny. Highs around 90. South winds 5 to 10 miles an hour. Thursday night, mostly clear in the evening, then becoming partly cloudy. Lows around 70. Light southwest winds. And now the extended forecast. Friday and Friday night, mostly clear. A slight chance of showers and thunderstorms. Highs in the lower 90s. Lows in the lower 70s. Saturday through Sunday night, mostly clear. Highs in the mid-90s. Lows in the mid-70s. Monday through Tuesday night, mostly clear with a slight chance of showers and thunderstorms. Highs in the mid-90s. Lows in the mid-70s. For more detailed weather, water, and climate information, please visit our website at weather.gov/Atlanta. The current time is 9:09 a.m. Eastern Daylight Time. Here are the 9 a.m. weather observations from around the area. At Athens, it was sunny, the temperature was 73 degrees, dew point 62 degrees, relative humidity 68%, wind calm, pressure was 30.14 inches and rising. At Gainesville. At Winder, it was sunny, the temperature was 70. At Greensboro, it was mostly sunny and 73, wind calm. At Jefferson, it was sunny and 70, wind northeast at 5. At Monroe, it was sunny. At Albertton, it was partly sunny and 71, wind north at 5.

was mostly sunny and 70, wind calm. At Clemson, it was partly sunny and 69, wind north at 5. Elsewhere across Georgia, at Atlanta it was mostly sunny and 73, wind north at 8. At Cartersville, it was mostly sunny and 68, wind variable at 6. At Lawrenceville, it was sunny and 73, wind calm. At Macon, it was sunny and 73, wind northeast at 9. At Rome. At Augusta, it was partly sunny. At Savannah, it was mostly sunny and 77, wind north at 7. Elsewhere across the region, at Chattanooga, it was partly sunny and 68, wind calm. At Asheville, it was mostly sunny and 65, wind variable at 3. At Greenville-Spartanburg, it was sunny and 72, wind northeast at 8. The Athens climate summary for yesterday, June 23, 2026. Yesterday's high temperature of 83 degrees occurred at 1:45 p.m. The normal high is 90. The record high is 101 degrees, which was last set in 1988. Yesterday's low temperature of 69 degrees occurred at 11:59 p.m. The normal low is 68. The record low is 53 degrees, which was set in 1947. 0.05 inches of precipitation fell yesterday, which brings the monthly total to 3.69 inches. This is 0.01 inches below the normal amount of 3.70 inches for June. The total precipitation for the year now stands at 22.51 inches, which is 1.08 inches below normal. Sunrise today is at 6:23 a.m. and sunset is at 8:48 p.m. Here are the 9 a.m. weather observations from around the area. At Athens, it was sunny, the temperature was 73 degrees, dew point 62 degrees, relative humidity 68%, wind calm, pressure was 30.14 inches and rising. At Gainesville. At Winder, it was sunny, the temperature was 70. At Greensboro, it was mostly sunny and 73, wind calm. At Jefferson, it was sunny and 70, wind northeast at 5. At Monroe, it was sunny. At Albertton, it was partly sunny and 71, wind north at 5. At Canyon, it was mostly sunny and 70, wind calm. At Clemson, it was partly sunny and 69, wind north at 5. Elsewhere across Georgia, at Atlanta it was mostly sunny and 73, wind north at 8. At Cartersville, it was mostly sunny and 68, wind variable at 6. At Lawrenceville, it was sunny and 73, wind calm. At Macon, it was sunny and 73, wind northeast at 9. At Rome. At Augusta, it was partly sunny. At Savannah, it was mostly sunny and 77, wind north at 7. Elsewhere across the region, at Chattanooga, it was partly sunny and 68, wind calm. At Asheville, it was mostly sunny and 65, wind variable at 3. At Greenville-Spartanburg, it was sunny and 72, wind northeast at 8. Here is the hazardous weather outlook. This hazardous weather outlook is for North and Central Georgia. For today and tonight, no hazardous weather is expected at this time. And now the extended outlook for the period Thursday through Tuesday, isolated to scattered afternoon thunderstorms return Thursday and Friday. A few could be strong with gusty winds, frequent lightning, and heavy rain. Much warmer temperatures are expected over the weekend into next week, with heat index values in the upper 90s to low 100s each day. Spotter information statement. Spotter activation is not requested, but spotters are encouraged to submit reports of severe weather through the web by going to weather.gov/Atlanta. Here is the official forecast from your National Weather Service for the Athens listening area. Today, mostly sunny. Highs in the upper 80s. East winds 5 to 10 miles an hour. Tonight, partly cloudy. Lows in the mid-60s. Light and variable winds.

Thursday, mostly sunny. Highs around 90. South winds 5 to 10 miles an hour. Thursday night, mostly clear in the evening, then becoming partly cloudy. Lows around 70. Light southwest winds. And now the extended forecast. Friday and Friday night, mostly clear. A slight chance of showers and thunderstorms. Highs in the lower 90s. Lows in the lower 70s. Saturday through Sunday night, mostly clear. Highs in the mid-90s. Lows in the mid-70s. Monday through Tuesday night, mostly clear with a slight chance of showers and thunderstorms. Highs in the mid-90s. Lows in the mid-70s. For more detailed weather, water, and climate information, please visit our website at weather.gov/Atlanta. The current time is 9:16 a.m. Eastern Daylight Time. Here are the 9 a.m. weather observations from around the area. At Athens, it was sunny, the temperature was 73 degrees, dew point 62 degrees, relative humidity 68%, wind calm, pressure was 30.14 inches and rising. At Gainesville. At Winder, it was sunny, the temperature was 70. At Greensboro, it was mostly sunny and 73, wind calm. At Jefferson, it was sunny and 70, wind northeast at 5. At Monroe, it was sunny. At Albertton, it was partly sunny and 71, wind north at 5. At Canyon, it was mostly sunny and 70, wind calm. At Clemson, it was partly sunny and 69, wind north at 5. Elsewhere across Georgia, at Atlanta it was mostly sunny and 73, wind north at 8. At Cartersville, it was mostly sunny and 68, wind variable at 6. At Lawrenceville, it was sunny and 73, wind calm. At Macon, it was sunny and 73, wind northeast at 9. At Rome. At Augusta, it was partly sunny. At Savannah, it was mostly sunny and 77, wind north at 7. Elsewhere across the region, at Chattanooga, it was partly sunny and 68, wind calm. At Asheville, it was mostly sunny and 65, wind variable at 3. At Greenville-Spartanburg, it was sunny and 72, wind northeast at 8. Here is the hazardous weather outlook. This hazardous weather outlook is for North and Central Georgia. For today and tonight, no hazardous weather is expected at this time. And now the extended outlook for the period Thursday through Tuesday, isolated to scattered afternoon thunderstorms return Thursday and Friday. A few could be strong with gusty winds, frequent lightning, and heavy rain. Much warmer temperatures are expected over the weekend into next week, with heat index values in the upper 90s to low 100s each day. Spotter information statement. Spotter activation is not requested, but spotters are encouraged to submit reports of severe weather through the web by going to weather.gov/Atlanta. Here is the official forecast from your National Weather Service for the Athens listening area. Today, mostly sunny. Highs in the upper 80s. East winds 5 to 10 miles an hour. Tonight, partly cloudy. Lows in the mid-60s. Light and variable winds. Thursday, mostly sunny. Highs around 90. South winds 5 to 10 miles an hour. Thursday night, mostly clear in the evening, then becoming partly cloudy. Lows around 70. Light southwest winds. And now the extended forecast. Friday and Friday night, mostly clear. A slight chance of showers and thunderstorms. Highs in the lower 90s. Lows in the lower 70s. Saturday through Sunday night, mostly clear. Highs in the mid-90s. Lows in the mid-70s. Monday through Tuesday night, mostly clear with a slight chance of showers and thunderstorms. Highs in the mid-90s. Lows in the mid-70s. For more detailed weather, water, and climate information, please visit our website at weather.gov.

climate.gov/Atlanta. The Athens climate summary for yesterday, June 23, 2026. Yesterday's high temperature of 83 degrees occurred at 1:45 p.m. The normal high is 90. The record high is 101 degrees, which was last set in 1988. Yesterday's low temperature of 69 degrees occurred at 11:59 p.m. The normal low is 68. The record low is 53 degrees, which was set in 1947. 0.05 inches of precipitation fell yesterday, which brings the monthly total to 3.69 inches. This is 0.01 inches below the normal amount of 3.70 inches for June. The total precipitation for the year now stands at 22.51 inches, which is 1.08 inches below normal. Sunrise today is at 6:23 a.m. and sunset is at 8:48 p.m. The current time is 9:21 a.m. Eastern Daylight Time. Here are the 9 a.m. weather observations from around the area. At Athens, it was sunny, the temperature was 73 degrees, dew point 62 degrees, relative humidity 68%, wind calm, pressure was 30.14 inches and rising. At Gainesville. At Winder, it was sunny, the temperature was 70. At Greensboro, it was mostly sunny and 73, wind calm. At Jefferson, it was sunny and 70, wind northeast at 5. At Monroe, it was sunny. At Alberton, it was partly sunny and 71, wind north at 5. At Canyon, it was mostly sunny and 70, wind calm. At Clemson, it was partly sunny and 69, wind north at 5. Elsewhere across Georgia, at Atlanta it was mostly sunny and 73, wind north at 8. At Cartersville, it was mostly sunny and 68, wind variable at 6. At Lawrenceville, it was sunny and 73, wind calm. At Macon, it was sunny and 73, wind northeast at 9. At Rome. At Augusta, it was partly sunny. At Savannah, it was mostly sunny and 77, wind north at 7. Elsewhere across the region, at Chattanooga, it was partly sunny and 68, wind calm. At Asheville, it was mostly sunny and 65, wind variable at 3. At Greenville-Spartanburg, it was sunny and 72, wind northeast at 8. Here is the hazardous weather outlook. This hazardous weather outlook is for North and Central Georgia. For today and tonight, no hazardous weather is expected at this time. And now the extended outlook for the period Thursday through Tuesday, isolated to scattered afternoon thunderstorms return Thursday and Friday. A few could be strong with gusty winds, frequent lightning, and heavy rain. Much warmer temperatures are expected over the weekend into next week, with heat index values in the upper 90s to low 100s each day. Spotter information statement. Spotter activation is not requested, but spotters are encouraged to submit reports of severe weather through the web by going to weather.gov/Atlanta. Here is the official forecast from your National Weather Service for the Athens listening area. Today, mostly sunny. Highs in the upper 80s. East winds 5 to 10 miles an hour. Tonight, partly cloudy. Lows in the mid-60s. Light and variable winds. Thursday, mostly sunny. Highs around 90. South winds 5 to 10 miles an hour. Thursday night, mostly clear in the evening, then becoming partly cloudy. Lows around 70. Light southwest winds. And now the extended forecast. Friday and Friday night, mostly clear. A slight chance of showers and thunderstorms. Highs in the lower 90s. Lows in the lower 70s. Saturday through Sunday night, mostly clear. Highs in the mid-90s. Lows in the mid-70s. Monday through Tuesday night, mostly clear with a slight chance of showers and thunderstorms. Highs in the mid-90s. Lows in the mid-70s. For more detailed weather, water,

and climate information, please visit our website at weather.gov/Atlanta. The current time is 9:25 a.m. Eastern Daylight Time. Here are the 9 a.m. weather observations from around the area. At Athens, it was sunny, the temperature was 73 degrees, dew point 62 degrees, relative humidity 68%, wind calm, pressure was 30.14 inches and rising. At Gainesville. At Winder, it was sunny, the temperature was 70. At Greensboro, it was mostly sunny and 73, wind calm. At Jefferson, it was sunny and 70, wind northeast at 5. At Monroe, it was sunny. At Alberton, it was partly sunny and 71, wind north at 5. At Canyon, it was mostly sunny and 70, wind calm. At Clemson, it was partly sunny and 69, wind north at 5. Elsewhere across Georgia, at Atlanta it was mostly sunny and 73, wind north at 8. At Cartersville, it was mostly sunny and 68, wind variable at 6. At Lawrenceville, it was sunny and 73, wind calm. At Macon, it was sunny and 73, wind northeast at 9. At Rome. At Augusta, it was partly sunny. At Savannah, it was mostly sunny and 77, wind north at 7. Elsewhere across the region, at Chattanooga, it was partly sunny and 68, wind calm. At Asheville, it was mostly sunny and 65, wind variable at 3. At Greenville-Spartanburg, it was sunny and 72, wind northeast at 8. Here is the hazardous weather outlook. This hazardous weather outlook is for North and Central Georgia. For today and tonight, no hazardous weather is expected at this time. And now the extended outlook for the period Thursday through Tuesday, isolated to scattered afternoon thunderstorms return Thursday and Friday. A few could be strong with gusty winds, frequent lightning, and heavy rain. Much warmer temperatures are expected over the weekend into next week, with heat index values in the upper 90s to low 100s each day. Spotter information statement. Spotter activation is not requested, but spotters are encouraged to submit reports of severe weather through the web by going to weather.gov/Atlanta. Here is the official forecast from your National Weather Service for the Athens listening area. Today, mostly sunny. Highs in the upper 80s. East winds 5 to 10 miles an hour. Tonight, partly cloudy. Lows in the mid-60s. Light and variable winds. Thursday, mostly sunny. Highs around 90. South winds 5 to 10 miles an hour. Thursday night, mostly clear in the evening, then becoming partly cloudy. Lows around 70. Light southwest winds. And now the extended forecast. Friday and Friday night, mostly clear. A slight chance of showers and thunderstorms. Highs in the lower 90s. Lows in the lower 70s. Saturday through Sunday night, mostly clear. Highs in the mid-90s. Lows in the mid-70s. Monday through Tuesday night, mostly clear with a slight chance of showers and thunderstorms. Highs in the mid-90s. Lows in the mid-70s. For more detailed weather, water, and climate information, please visit our website at weather.gov/Atlanta. The current time is 9:29 a.m. Eastern Daylight Time. Here are the 9 a.m. weather observations from around the area. At Athens, it was sunny, the temperature was 73 degrees, dew point 62 degrees, relative humidity 68%, wind calm, pressure was 30.14 inches and rising. At Gainesville. At Winder, it was sunny, the temperature was 70. At Greensboro, it was mostly sunny and 73, wind calm. At Jefferson, it was sunny and 70, wind northeast at 5. At Monroe, it was sunny. At Alberton, it was partly sunny and 71, wind north at 5. At Canyon, it was mostly sunny and 70.

70, wind calm. At Clemson, it was partly sunny and 69, wind north at 5. Elsewhere across Georgia, at Atlanta, it was mostly sunny and 73, wind north at 8. At Cartersville, it was mostly sunny and 68, wind variable at 6. At Lawrenceville, it was sunny and 73, wind calm. At Macon, it was sunny and 73, wind northeast at 9. At Rome. At Augusta, it was partly sunny. At Savannah, it was mostly sunny and 77, wind north at 7. Elsewhere across the region, at Chattanooga, it was partly sunny and 68, wind calm. At Asheville, it was mostly sunny and 65, wind variable at 3. At Greenville-Spartanburg, it was sunny and 72, wind northeast at 8. The Athens climate summary for yesterday, June 23, 2026. Yesterday's high temperature of 83 degrees occurred at 1:45 p.m. The normal high is 90. The record high is 101 degrees, which was last set in 1988. Yesterday's low temperature of 69 degrees occurred at 11:59 p.m. The normal low is 68. The record low is 53 degrees, which was set in 1947. 0.05 inches of precipitation fell yesterday, which brings the monthly total to 3.69 inches. This is 0.01 inches below the normal amount of 3.70 inches for June. The total precipitation for the year now stands at 22.51 inches, which is 1.08 inches below normal. Sunrise today is at 6:23 a.m. and sunset is at 8:48 p.m. Here is the hazardous weather outlook. This hazardous weather outlook is for North and Central Georgia. For today and tonight, no hazardous weather is expected at this time. And now the extended outlook for the period Thursday through Tuesday. Isolated to scattered afternoon thunderstorms return Thursday and Friday. A few could be strong with gusty winds, frequent lightning, and heavy rain. Much warmer temperatures are expected over the weekend into next week, with heat in strong with gusty winds, frequent lightning, and heavy rain. Much warmer temperatures are expected over the weekend into next week, with heat index values in the upper 90s to low 100s each day. Spotter information statement. Spotter activation is not requested, but spotters are encouraged to submit reports of severe weather through the web by going to weather.gov/Atlanta. Here is the official forecast from your National Weather Service for the Athens listening area. Today, mostly sunny. Highs in the upper 80s. East winds 5 to 10 miles an hour. Tonight, partly cloudy. Lows in the mid-60s. Light and variable winds. Thursday, mostly sunny. Highs around 90. South winds 5 to 10 miles an hour. Thursday night, mostly clear in the evening, then becoming partly cloudy. Lows around 70. Light southwest winds. And now the extended forecast. Friday and Friday night, mostly clear. A slight chance of showers and thunderstorms. Highs in the lower 90s. Lows in the lower 70s. Saturday through Sunday night, mostly clear. Highs in the mid-90s. Lows in the mid-70s. Monday through Tuesday night, mostly clear with a slight chance of showers and thunderstorms. Highs in the mid-90s. Lows in the mid-70s. For more detailed weather, water, and climate information, please visit our website at weather.gov/Atlanta. The current time is 9:34 a.m. Eastern Daylight Time. Here are the 9 a.m. weather observations from around the area. At Athens, it was sunny, the temperature was 73 degrees, dew point 62 degrees, relative humidity 68%, wind calm, pressure was 30.14 inches and rising. At Gainesville. At Winder, it was sunny, the temperature was 70. At Greensboro, it was mostly sunny and 73, wind calm. At Jefferson, it was sunny and 70, wind

Northeast at 5. At Monroe, it was sunny. At Albertton, it was partly sunny and 71, wind north at 5. At Canyon, it was mostly sunny and 70, wind calm. At Clemson, it was partly sunny and 69, wind north at 5. Elsewhere across Georgia, at Atlanta it was mostly sunny and 73, wind north at 8. At Cartersville, it was mostly sunny and 68, wind variable at 6. At Lawrenceville, it was sunny and 73, wind calm. At Macon, it was sunny and 73, wind northeast at 9. At Rome. At Augusta, it was partly sunny. At Savannah, it was mostly sunny and 77, wind north at 7. Elsewhere across the region, at Chattanooga, it was partly sunny and 68, wind calm. At Asheville, it was mostly sunny and 65, wind variable at 3. At Greenville-Spartanburg, it was sunny and 72, wind northeast at 8. Here is the hazardous weather outlook. This hazardous weather outlook is for North and Central Georgia. For today and tonight, no hazardous weather is expected at this time. And now the extended outlook for the period Thursday through Tuesday, isolated to scattered afternoon thunderstorms return Thursday and Friday. A few could be strong with gusty winds, frequent lightning, and heavy rain. Much warmer temperatures are expected over the weekend into next week, with heat index values in the upper 90s to low 100s each day. Spotter information statement. Spotter activation is not requested, but spotters are encouraged to submit reports of severe weather through the web by going to weather.gov/Atlanta. Here is the official forecast from your National Weather Service for the Athens listening area. Today, mostly sunny. Highs in the upper 80s. East winds 5 to 10 miles an hour. Tonight, partly cloudy. Lows in the mid-60s. Light and variable winds. Thursday, mostly sunny. Highs around 90. South winds 5 to 10 miles an hour. Thursday night, mostly clear in the evening, then becoming partly cloudy. Lows around 70. Light southwest winds. And now the extended forecast. Friday and Friday night, mostly clear. A slight chance of showers and thunderstorms. Highs in the lower 90s. Lows in the lower 70s. Saturday through Sunday night, mostly clear. Highs in the mid-90s. Lows in the mid-70s. Monday through Tuesday night, mostly clear with a slight chance of showers and thunderstorms. Highs in the mid-90s. Lows in the mid-70s. For more detailed weather, water, and climate information, please visit our website at weather.gov/Atlanta. The current time is 9:38 a.m. Eastern Daylight Time. Here are the 9 a.m. weather observations from around the area. At Athens, it was sunny, the temperature was 73 degrees, dew point 62 degrees, relative humidity 68%, wind calm, pressure was 30.14 inches and rising. At Gainesville. At Winder, it was sunny, the temperature was 70. At Greensboro, it was mostly sunny and 73, wind calm. At Jefferson, it was sunny and 70, wind northeast at 5. At Monroe, it was sunny. At Albertton, it was partly sunny and 71, wind north at 5. At Canyon, it was mostly sunny and 70, wind calm. At Clemson, it was partly sunny and 69, wind north at 5. Elsewhere across Georgia, at Atlanta it was mostly sunny and 73, wind north at 8. At Cartersville, it was mostly sunny and 68, wind variable at 6. At Lawrenceville, it was sunny and 73, wind calm. At Macon, it was sunny and 73, wind northeast at 9. At Rome. At Augusta, it was partly sunny. At Savannah, it was mostly sunny and 77, wind north at 7. Elsewhere across the region, at Chattanooga, it was partly

sunny and 68, wind calm. At Asheville, it was mostly sunny and 65, wind variable at 3. At Greenville Spartanburg, it was sunny and 72, wind northeast at 8. The Athens climate summary for yesterday, June 23, 2026. Yesterday's high temperature of 83 degrees occurred at 1:45 p.m. The normal high is 90. The record high is 101 degrees, which was last set in 1988. Yesterday's low temperature of 69 degrees occurred at 11:59 p.m. The normal low is 68. The record low is 53 degrees, which was set in 1947. 0.05 inches of precipitation fell yesterday, which brings the monthly total to 3.69 inches. This is 0.01 inches below the normal amount of 3.70 inches for June. The total precipitation for the year now stands at 22.51 inches, which is 1.08 inches below normal. Sunrise today is at 6:23 a.m. and sunset is at 8:48 p.m. You're listening to NOAA Weather Radio Station, WXK 56, originating from the National Weather Service office in Peachtree City, and transmitting from Athens on a frequency of 162.4 MHz. 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You can also like your Peachtree City National Weather Service on Facebook or follow NWS Atlanta on Twitter. Here is the hazardous weather outlook. This hazardous weather outlook is for North and Central Georgia. For today and tonight, no hazardous weather is expected at this time. And now the extended outlook for the period Thursday through Tuesday. Isolated to scattered afternoon thunderstorms return Thursday and Friday. A few could be strong with gusty winds, frequent lightning, and heavy rain. Much warmer temperatures are expected over the weekend into next week, with heat index values in the upper 90s to low 100s each day. Spotter information statement. 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Here is the official forecast from your National Weather Service for the Athens listening area. Today, mostly sunny. Highs in the upper 80s. East winds 5 to 10 miles an hour. Tonight, partly cloudy. Lows in the mid-60s. Light and variable winds. Thursday, mostly sunny. Highs around 90. South winds 5 to 10 miles an hour. Thursday night, mostly clear in the evening, then becoming partly cloudy. Lows around 70. Light southwest winds. And now the extended forecast. Friday and Friday night, mostly clear. A slight chance of showers and thunderstorms. Highs in the lower 90s. Lows in the lower 70s. Saturday through Sunday night, mostly clear. Highs in the mid-90s. Lows in the mid-70s. Monday through Tuesday night, mostly clear with a slight chance of showers and thunderstorms. Highs in the mid-90s. Lows in the mid-70s. For more detailed weather, water, and climate information, please visit our website at weather.gov/Atlanta. The current time is 9:44 a.m. Eastern Daylight Time. Here are the 9 a.m. weather observations from around the area. At Athens, it was sunny, the temperature was 73 degrees, dew point 62 degrees, relative humidity 68%, wind calm, pressure was 30.14 inches and rising. At Gainesville. At Winder, it was sunny, the temperature was 70. At Greensboro, it was mostly sunny and 73, wind calm. At Jefferson, it was sunny and 70, wind northeast at 5. At Monroe, it was sunny.

It's mostly sunny and 77, wind north at 7. Elsewhere across the region, at Chattanooga, it was partly sunny and 68, wind calm. At Asheville, it was mostly sunny and 65, wind variable at 3. At Greenville-Spartanburg, it was sunny and 72, wind northeast at 8. Here is the hazardous weather outlook. This hazardous weather outlook is for North and Central Georgia. For today and tonight, no hazardous weather is expected at this time. And now the extended outlook for the period Thursday through Tuesday, isolated to scattered afternoon thunderstorms return Thursday and Friday. A few could be strong with gusty winds, frequent lightning, and heavy rain. Much warmer temperatures are expected over the weekend into next week, with heat index values in the upper 90s to low 100s each day. Spotter information statement. Spotter activation is not requested, but spotters are encouraged to submit reports of severe weather through the web by going to weather.gov/Atlanta. Here is the official forecast from your National Weather Service for the Athens listening area. Today, mostly sunny. Highs in the upper 80s. East winds 5 to 10 miles an hour. Tonight, partly cloudy. Lows in the mid-60s. Light and variable winds. Thursday, mostly sunny. Highs around 90. South winds 5 to 10 miles an hour. Thursday night, mostly clear in the evening, then becoming partly cloudy. Lows around 70. Light southwest winds. And now the extended forecast. Friday and Friday night, mostly clear. A slight chance of showers and thunderstorms. Highs in the lower 90s. Lows in the lower 70s. Saturday through Sunday night, mostly clear. Highs in the mid-90s. Lows in the mid-70s. Monday through Tuesday night, mostly clear with a slight chance of showers and thunderstorms. Highs in the mid-90s. Lows in the mid-70s. For more detailed weather, water, and climate information, please visit our website at weather.gov/Atlanta. The current time is 9:48 a.m. Eastern Daylight Time. Here are the 9 a.m. weather observations from around the area. At Athens, it was sunny, the temperature was 73 degrees, dew point 62 degrees, relative humidity 68%, wind calm, pressure was 30.14 inches and rising. At Gainesville. At Winder, it was sunny, the temperature was 70. At Greensboro, it was mostly sunny and 73, wind calm. At Jefferson, it was sunny and 70, wind northeast at 5. At Monroe, it was sunny. At Albertton, it was partly sunny and 71, wind north at 5. At Canyon, it was mostly sunny and 70, wind calm. At Clemson, it was partly sunny and 69, wind north at 5. Elsewhere across Georgia, at Atlanta it was mostly sunny and 73, wind north at 8. At Cartersville, it was mostly sunny and 68, wind variable at 6. At Lawrenceville, it was sunny and 73, wind calm. At Macon, it was sunny and 73, wind northeast at 9. At Rome. At Augusta, it was partly sunny. At Savannah, it was mostly sunny and 77, wind north at 7. Elsewhere across the region, at Chattanooga, it was partly sunny and 68, wind calm. At Asheville, it was mostly sunny and 65, wind variable at 3. At Greenville-Spartanburg, it was sunny and 72, wind northeast at 8. The Athens climate summary for yesterday, June 23, 2026. Yesterday's high temperature of 83 degrees occurred at 1:45 p.m. The normal high is 90. The record high is 101 degrees, which was last set in 1988. Yesterday's low temperature of 69 degrees occurred at 11:59 p.m. The normal low is 68. The record low is 53 degrees, which was set in 1947. 0.05 in

inches of precipitation fell yesterday, which brings the monthly total to 3.69 inches. This is 0.01 inches below the normal amount of 3.70 inches for June. The total precipitation for the year now stands at 22.51 inches, which is 1.08 inches below normal. Sunrise today is at 6:23 a.m. and sunset is at 8:48 p.m. Here is the hazardous weather outlook. This hazardous weather outlook is for North and Central Georgia. For today and tonight, no hazardous weather is expected at this time. And now the extended outlook for the period Thursday through Tuesday. Isolated to scattered afternoon thunderstorms return Thursday and Friday. A few could be strong with gusty winds, frequent lightning, and heavy rain. Much warmer temperatures are expected over the weekend into next week, with heat index values in the upper 90s to low 100s each day. Spotter information statement. Spotter activation is not requested, but spotters are encouraged to submit reports of severe weather through the web by going to weather.gov/Atlanta. Here is the official forecast from your National Weather Service for the Athens listening area. Today, mostly sunny. Highs in the upper 80s. East winds 5 to 10 miles an hour. Tonight, partly cloudy. Lows in the mid-60s. Light and variable winds. Thursday, mostly sunny. Highs around 90. South winds 5 to 10 miles an hour. Thursday night, mostly clear in the evening, then becoming partly cloudy. Lows around 70. Light southwest winds. And now the extended forecast. Friday and Friday night, mostly clear. A slight chance of showers and thunderstorms. Highs in the lower 90s. Lows in the lower 70s. Saturday through Sunday night, mostly clear. Highs in the mid-90s. Lows in the mid-70s. Monday through Tuesday night, mostly clear with a slight chance of showers and thunderstorms. Highs in the mid-90s. Lows in the mid-70s. For more detailed weather, water, and climate information, please visit our website at weather.gov/Atlanta. The current time is 9:53 a.m. Eastern Daylight Time. Here are the 9 a.m. weather observations from around the area. At Athens, it was sunny, the temperature was 73 degrees, dew point 62 degrees, relative humidity 68%, wind calm, pressure was 30.14 inches and rising. At Gainesville. At Winder, it was sunny, the temperature was 70. At Greensboro, it was mostly sunny and 73, wind calm. At Jefferson, it was sunny and 70, wind northeast at 5. At Monroe, it was sunny. At Albertton, it was partly sunny and 71, wind north at 5. At Canyon, it was mostly sunny and 70, wind calm. At Clemson, it was partly sunny and 69, wind north at 5. Elsewhere across Georgia, at Atlanta it was mostly sunny and 73, wind north at 8. At Cartersville, it was mostly sunny and 68, wind variable at 6. At Lawrenceville, it was sunny and 73, wind calm. At Macon, it was sunny and 73, wind northeast at 9. At Rome. At Augusta, it was partly sunny. At Savannah, it was mostly sunny and 77, wind north at 7. Elsewhere across the region, at Chattanooga, it was partly sunny and 68, wind calm. At Asheville, it was mostly sunny and 65, wind variable at 3. At Greenville-Spartanburg, it was sunny and 72, wind northeast at 8. Here is the hazardous weather outlook. This hazardous weather outlook is for North and Central Georgia. For today and tonight, no hazardous weather is expected at this time. And now the extended outlook for the period Thursday through Tuesday, isolated to scattered afternoon thunderstorms return Thursday and Friday. A few could be strong with gusty winds, frequent lightning, and heavy rain. Much warmer temperatures are expected over the weekend into next week.

with heat index values in the upper 90s to low 100s each day. 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Here is the official forecast from your National Weather Service for the Athens listening area. Today, mostly sunny. Highs in the upper 80s. East winds 5 to 10 miles an hour. Tonight, partly cloudy. Lows in the mid-60s. Light and variable winds. Thursday, mostly sunny. Highs around 90. South winds 5 to 10 miles an hour. Thursday night, mostly clear in the evening, then becoming partly cloudy. Lows around 70. Light southwest winds. And now the extended forecast. Friday and Friday night, mostly clear. A slight chance of showers and thunderstorms. Highs in the lower 90s. Lows in the lower 70s. Saturday through Sunday night, mostly clear. Highs in the mid-90s. Lows in the mid-70s. Monday through Tuesday night, mostly clear with a slight chance of showers and thunderstorms. Highs in the mid-90s. Lows in the mid-70s. For more detailed weather, water, and climate information, please visit our website at weather.gov/Atlanta. The current time is 9:57 a.m. Eastern Daylight Time. Here are the 9 a.m. weather observations from around the area. At Athens, it was sunny, the temperature was 73 degrees, dew point 62 degrees, relative humidity 68%, wind calm, pressure was 30.14 inches and rising. At Gainesville. At Winder, it was sunny, the temperature was 70. At Greensboro, it was mostly sunny and 73, wind calm. At Jefferson, it was sunny and 70, wind northeast at 5. At Monroe, it was sunny. At Albertton, it was partly sunny and 71, wind north at 5. At Canyon, it was mostly sunny and 70, wind calm. At Clemson, it was partly sunny and 69, wind north at 5. Elsewhere across Georgia, at Atlanta it was mostly sunny and 73, wind north at 8. At Cartersville, it was mostly sunny and 68, wind variable at 6. At Lawrenceville, it was sunny and 73, wind calm. At Macon, it was sunny and 73, wind northeast at 9. At Rome. At Augusta, it was partly sunny. At Savannah, it was mostly sunny and 77, wind north at 7. Elsewhere across the region, at Chattanooga, it was partly sunny and 68, wind calm. At Asheville, it was mostly sunny and 65, wind variable at 3. At Greenville-Spartanburg, it was sunny and 72, wind northeast at 8. Here is the hazardous weather outlook. This hazardous weather outlook is for North and Central Georgia. For today and tonight, no hazardous weather is expected at this time. And now the extended outlook for the period Thursday through Tuesday. Isolated to scattered afternoon thunderstorms return Thursday and Friday. A few could be strong with gusty winds, frequent lightning, and heavy rain. Much warmer temperatures are expected over the weekend into next week, with heat index values in the upper 90s to low 100s each day. Spotter information statement. Spotter activation is not requested, but spotters are encouraged to submit reports of severe weather through the web by going to weather.gov/Atlanta. Here is the official forecast from your National Weather Service for the Athens listening area. Today, mostly sunny. Highs in the upper 80s. East winds 5 to 10 miles an hour. Tonight, partly cloudy. Lows in the mid-60s. Light and variable winds. Thursday, mostly sunny. Highs around 90. South winds 5 to 10 miles an hour. Thursday night, mostly clear in the evening, then becoming partly cloudy. Lows around 70. Light southwest winds.

And now the extended forecast. Friday and Friday night, mostly clear. A slight chance of showers and thunderstorms. Highs in the lower 90s. Lows in the lower 70s. Saturday through Sunday night, mostly clear. Highs in the mid-90s. Lows in the mid-70s. Monday through Tuesday night, mostly clear with a slight chance of showers and thunderstorms. Highs in the mid-90s. Lows in the mid-70s. For more detailed weather, water, and climate information, please visit our website at weather.gov/Atlanta. The current time is 10:01 a.m. Eastern Daylight Time. Here are the 9 a.m. weather observations from around the area. At Athens, it was sunny, the temperature was 73 degrees, dew point 62 degrees, relative humidity 68%, wind column, pressure was 30.14 inches and rising. At Gainesville. At Winder, it was sunny, the temperature was 70. At Greensboro, it was mostly sunny and 73, wind calm. At Jefferson, it was sunny and 70, wind northeast at 5. At Monroe, it was sunny. At Albertton, it was partly sunny and 71, wind north at 5. At Canyon, it was mostly sunny and 70, wind calm. At Clemson, it was partly sunny and 69, wind north at 5. Elsewhere across Georgia, at Atlanta it was mostly sunny and 73, wind north at 8. At Cartersville, it was mostly sunny and 68, wind variable at 6. At Lawrenceville, it was sunny and 73, wind calm. At Macon, it was sunny and 73, wind northeast at 9. At Rome. At Augusta, it was partly sunny. At Savannah, it was mostly sunny and 77, wind north at 7. Elsewhere across the region, at Chattanooga, it was partly sunny and 68, wind calm. At Asheville, it was mostly sunny and 65, wind variable at 3. At Greenville-Spartanburg, it was sunny and 72, wind northeast at 8. Here is the hazardous weather outlook. This hazardous weather outlook is for North and Central Georgia. For today and tonight, no hazardous weather is expected at this time. And now the extended outlook for the period Thursday through Tuesday, isolated to scattered afternoon thunderstorms return Thursday and Friday. A few could be strong with gusty winds, frequent lightning, and heavy rain. Much warmer temperatures are expected over the weekend into next week, with heat index values in the upper 90s to low 100s each day. Spotter information statement. Spotter activation is not requested, but spotters are encouraged to submit reports of severe weather through the web by going to weather.gov/Atlanta. Here is the official forecast from your National Weather Service for the Athens listening area. Today, mostly sunny. Highs in the upper 80s. East winds 5 to 10 miles an hour. Tonight, partly cloudy. Lows in the mid-60s. Light and variable winds. Thursday, mostly sunny. Highs around 90. South winds 5 to 10 miles an hour. Thursday night, mostly clear in the evening, then becoming partly cloudy. Lows around 70. Light southwest winds. And now the extended forecast. Friday and Friday night, mostly clear. A slight chance of showers and thunderstorms. Highs in the lower 90s. Lows in the lower 70s. Saturday through Sunday night, mostly clear. Highs in the mid-90s. Lows in the mid-70s. Monday through Tuesday night, mostly clear with a slight chance of showers and thunderstorms. Highs in the mid-90s. Lows in the mid-70s. For more detailed weather, water, and climate information, please visit our website at weather.gov/Atlanta. The current time is 10:06 a.m. Eastern Daylight Time. Here are the 10 a.m. weather observations from around the area. At Athens, it was sunny, the temperature was 76 degrees, dew

60 degrees. Relative humidity 57%. Wind east at 7 miles an hour. Pressure was 30.14 inches and steady. At Gainesville. At Winder, it was sunny. The temperature was 73. At Greensboro, it was sunny and 75. Wind northeast at 10 gusting to 16. At Jefferson, it was partly sunny and 72. Wind east at 3. At Monroe, it was sunny. At Albertton, it was sunny and 75. Wind east at 6. At Canyon, it was mostly sunny and 75. Wind east at 5. At Clemson, it was mostly sunny and 73. Wind east at 3. Elsewhere across Georgia, at Atlanta it was partly sunny and 76. Wind east at 6. At Cartersville, it was mostly sunny and 73. Wind northeast at 6. At Lawrenceville, it was sunny and 76. Wind northeast at 5. At Macon, it was sunny and 77. Wind east at 12. At Rome. At Augusta, it was sunny and 73. Wind northeast at 6. At Savannah, it was mostly sunny and 79. Wind northeast at 6. Elsewhere across the region, at Chattanooga, it was partly sunny and 71. Wind northeast at 3. At Asheville, it was mostly sunny and 68. Wind north at 9. At Greenville-Spartanburg, it was sunny and 74. Wind northeast at 6. Here is the hazardous weather outlook. This hazardous weather outlook is for North and Central Georgia. For today and tonight, no hazardous weather is expected at this time. And now the extended outlook for the period Thursday through Tuesday. Isolated to scattered afternoon thunderstorms return Thursday and Friday. A few could be strong with gusty winds, frequent lightning, and heavy rain. Much warmer temperatures are expected over the weekend into next week, with heat index values in the upper 90s to low 100s each day. Spotter information statement. Spotter activation is not requested, but spotters are encouraged to submit reports of severe weather through the web by going to weather.gov/Atlanta. Here is the official forecast from your National Weather Service for the Athens listening area. Today, mostly sunny. Highs in the upper 80s. East winds 5 to 10 miles an hour. Tonight, partly cloudy. Lows in the mid-60s. Light and variable winds. Thursday, mostly sunny. Highs around 90. South winds 5 to 10 miles an hour. Thursday night, mostly clear in the evening, then becoming partly cloudy. Lows around 70. Light southwest winds. And now the extended forecast. Friday and Friday night, mostly clear. A slight chance of showers and thunderstorms. Highs in the lower 90s. Lows in the lower 70s. Saturday through Sunday night, mostly clear. Highs in the mid-90s. Lows in the mid-70s. Monday through Tuesday night, mostly clear with a slight chance of showers and thunderstorms. Highs in the mid-90s. Lows in the mid-70s. For more detailed weather, water, and climate information, please visit our website at weather.gov/Atlanta. The current time is 10:10 a.m. Eastern Daylight Time. Here are the 10 a.m. weather observations from around the area. At Athens, it was sunny, the temperature was 76 degrees, dew point 60 degrees, relative humidity 57%, wind east at 7 miles an hour, pressure was 30.14 inches and steady. At Gainesville. At Winder, it was sunny, the temperature was 73. At Greensboro, it was sunny and 75, wind northeast at 10 gusting to 16. At Jefferson, it was partly sunny and 72, wind east at 3. At Monroe, it was sunny. At Albertton, it was sunny and 75, wind east at 6. At Canyon, it was mostly sunny and 75, wind east at 5. At Clemson, it was mostly sunny and 73, wind east at 3. Elsewhere across Georgia, at Atlanta it was partly sunny and 76, wind east at 6.

At Cartersville, it was mostly sunny and 73, wind northeast at 6. At Lawrenceville, it was sunny and 76, wind northeast at 5. At Macon, it was sunny and 77, wind east at 12. At Rome. At Augusta, it was sunny and 73, wind northeast at 6. At Savannah, it was mostly sunny and 79, wind northeast at 6. Elsewhere across the region, at Chattanooga, it was partly sunny and 71, wind northeast at 3. At Asheville, it was mostly sunny and 68, wind north at 9. At Greenville-Spartanburg, it was sunny and 74, wind northeast at 6. Here are the 10 a.m. weather observations from around the area. At Athens, it was mostly sunny. The temperature was 76 degrees, dew point 60 degrees, relative humidity 57%, wind east at 7 miles an hour, pressure was 30.14 inches and steady. At Gainesville. At Winder, it was mostly sunny. The temperature was 73. At Greensboro, it was sunny and 75, wind northeast at 10 gusting to 16. At Jefferson, it was partly sunny and 72, wind east at 3. At Monroe, it was mostly sunny. At Albertton, it was sunny and 75, wind east at 6. At Canyon, it was mostly sunny and 75, wind east at 5. At Clemson, it was mostly sunny and 73, wind east at 3. Elsewhere across Georgia, at Atlanta it was partly sunny and 76, wind east at 6. At Cartersville, it was mostly sunny and 73, wind northeast at 6. At Lawrenceville, it was mostly sunny and 76, wind northeast at 5. At Macon, it was sunny and 77, wind east at 12. At Rome. At Augusta, it was sunny and 73, wind northeast at 6. At Savannah, it was mostly sunny and 79, wind northeast at 6. Elsewhere across the region, at Chattanooga, it was partly sunny and 71, wind northeast at 3. At Asheville, it was partly sunny and 68, wind north at 9. At Greenville-Spartanburg, it was sunny and 74, wind northeast at 6. Here is the hazardous weather outlook. This hazardous weather outlook is for North and Central Georgia. For today and tonight, no hazardous weather is expected at this time. And now the extended outlook for the period Thursday through Tuesday, isolated to scattered afternoon thunderstorms return Thursday and Friday. A few could be strong with gusty winds, frequent lightning, and heavy rain. Much warmer temperatures are expected over the weekend into next week, with heat index values in the upper 90s to low 100s each day. Spotter information statement. Spotter activation is not requested, but spotters are encouraged to submit reports of severe weather through the web by going to weather.gov/Atlanta. Here is the official forecast from your National Weather Service for the Athens listening area. Today, mostly sunny. Highs in the upper 80s. East winds 5 to 10 miles an hour. Tonight, partly cloudy. Lows in the mid-60s. Light and variable winds. Thursday, mostly sunny. Highs around 90. South winds 5 to 10 miles an hour. Thursday night, mostly clear in the evening, then becoming partly cloudy. Lows around 70. Light southwest winds. And now the extended forecast. Friday and Friday night, mostly clear. A slight chance of showers and thunderstorms. Highs in the lower 90s. Lows in the lower 70s. Saturday through Sunday night, mostly clear. Highs in the mid-90s. Lows in the mid-70s. Monday through Tuesday night, mostly clear with a slight chance of showers and thunderstorms. Highs in the mid-90s. Lows in the mid-70s. For more detailed weather, water, and climate information, please visit our website at weather.gov/Atlanta. The current time is 10:16 a.m. Eastern Daylight Time.

Here are the 10 a.m. weather observations from around the area. At Athens, it was mostly sunny. The temperature was 76 degrees, dew point 60 degrees, relative humidity 57%, wind east at 7 miles an hour, pressure was 30.14 inches and steady. At Gainesville, at Winder, it was mostly sunny. The temperature was 73. At Greensboro, it was sunny and 75, wind northeast at 10 gusting to 16. At Jefferson, it was partly sunny and 72, wind east at 3. At Monroe, it was mostly sunny. At Albertton, it was sunny and 75, wind east at 6. At Canyon, it was mostly sunny and 75, wind east at 5. At Clemson, it was mostly sunny and 73, wind east at 3. Elsewhere across Georgia, at Atlanta it was partly sunny and 76, wind east at 6. At Cartersville, it was mostly sunny and 73, wind northeast at 6. At Lawrenceville, it was mostly sunny and 76, wind northeast at 5. At Macon, it was sunny and 77, wind east at 12. At Rome, at Augusta, it was sunny and 73, wind northeast at 6. At Savannah, it was mostly sunny and 79, wind northeast at 6. Elsewhere across the region, at Chattanooga, it was partly sunny and 71, wind northeast at 3. At Asheville, it was partly sunny and 68, wind north at 9. At Greenville-Spartanburg, it was sunny and 74, wind northeast at 6. Here is the hazardous weather outlook. This hazardous weather outlook is for North and Central Georgia. For today and tonight, no hazardous weather is expected at this time. And now the extended outlook for the period Thursday through Tuesday, isolated to scattered afternoon thunderstorms return Thursday and Friday. A few could be strong with gusty winds, frequent lightning, and heavy rain. Much warmer temperatures are expected over the weekend into next week, with heat index values in the upper 90s to low 100s each day. Spotter information statement. Spotter activation is not requested, but spotters are encouraged to submit reports of severe weather through the web by going to weather.gov/Atlanta. Here is the official forecast from your National Weather Service for the Athens listening area. Today, mostly sunny. Highs in the upper 80s. East winds 5 to 10 miles an hour. Tonight, partly cloudy. Lows in the mid-60s. Light and variable winds. Thursday, mostly sunny. Highs around 90. South winds 5 to 10 miles an hour. Thursday night, mostly clear in the evening, then becoming partly cloudy. Lows around 70. Light southwest winds. And now the extended forecast. Friday and Friday night, mostly clear. A slight chance of showers and thunderstorms. Highs in the lower 90s. Lows in the lower 70s. Saturday through Sunday night, mostly clear. Highs in the mid-90s. Lows in the mid-70s. Monday through Tuesday night, mostly clear with a slight chance of showers and thunderstorms. Highs in the mid-90s. Lows in the mid-70s. For more detailed weather, water, and climate information, please visit our website at weather.gov/Atlanta. The current time is 10:20 a.m. Eastern Daylight Time. Here are the 10 a.m. weather observations from around the area. At Athens, it was mostly sunny. The temperature was 76 degrees, dew point 60 degrees, relative humidity 57%, wind east at 7 miles an hour, pressure was 30.14 inches and steady. At Gainesville, at Winder, it was mostly sunny. The temperature was 73. At Greensboro, it was sunny and 75, wind northeast at 10 gusting to 16. At Jefferson, it was partly sunny and 72, wind east at 3. At Monroe, it was mostly sunny. At Albertton, it was sunny and 75, wind east at 6. At Canyon, it was mostly sunny and 75.

5. Windy at 5. At Clemson, it was mostly sunny and 73, windy at 3. Elsewhere across Georgia, at Atlanta it was partly sunny and 76, windy at 6. At Cartersville, it was mostly sunny and 73, wind northeast at 6. At Lawrenceville, it was mostly sunny and 76, wind northeast at 5. At Macon, it was sunny and 77, wind east at 12. At Rome. At Augusta, it was sunny and 73, wind northeast at 6. At Savannah, it was mostly sunny and 79, wind northeast at 6. Elsewhere across the region, at Chattanooga, it was partly sunny and 71, wind northeast at 3. At Asheville, it was partly sunny and 68, wind north at 9. At Greenville-Spartanburg, it was sunny and 74, wind northeast at 6. Here is the hazardous weather outlook. This hazardous weather outlook is for north and central Georgia. For today and tonight, no hazardous weather is expected at this time. And now the extended outlook for the period Thursday through Tuesday, isolated to scattered afternoon thunderstorms return Thursday and Friday. A few could be strong with gusty winds, frequent lightning, and heavy rain. Much warmer temperatures are expected over the weekend into next week, with heat index values in the upper 90s to low 100s each day. Spotter information statement. Spotter activation is not requested, but spotters are encouraged to submit reports of severe weather through the web by going to weather.gov/Atlanta. Here is the official forecast from your National Weather Service for the Athens listening area. Today, mostly sunny. Highs in the upper 80s. East winds 5 to 10 miles an hour. Tonight, partly cloudy. Lows in the mid-60s. Light and variable winds. Thursday, mostly sunny. Highs around 90. South winds 5 to 10 miles an hour. Thursday night, mostly clear in the evening, then becoming partly cloudy. Lows around 70. Light southwest winds. And now the extended forecast. Friday and Friday night, mostly clear. A slight chance of showers and thunderstorms. Highs in the lower 90s. Lows in the lower 70s. Saturday through Sunday night, mostly clear. Highs in the mid-90s. Lows in the mid-70s. Monday through Tuesday night, mostly clear with a slight chance of showers and thunderstorms. Highs in the mid-90s. Lows in the mid-70s. For more detailed weather, water, and climate information, please visit our website at weather.gov/Atlanta. The current time is 10:24 a.m. Eastern Daylight Time. Here are the 10 a.m. weather observations from around the area. At Athens, it was mostly sunny. The temperature was 76 degrees, dew point 60 degrees, relative humidity 57%, wind east at 7 miles an hour, pressure was 30.14 inches and steady. At Gainesville. At Winder, it was mostly sunny. The temperature was 73. At Greensboro, it was sunny and 75, wind northeast at 10 gusting to 16. At Jefferson, it was partly sunny and 72, wind east at 3. At Monroe, it was mostly sunny. At Albertton, it was sunny and 75, wind east at 6. At Canyon, it was mostly sunny and 75, wind east at 5. At Clemson, it was mostly sunny and 73, wind east at 3. Elsewhere across Georgia, at Atlanta it was partly sunny and 76, wind east at 6. At Cartersville, it was mostly sunny and 73, wind northeast at 6. At Lawrenceville, it was mostly sunny and 76, wind northeast at 5. At Macon, it was sunny and 77, wind east at 12. At Rome. At Augusta, it was sunny and 73, wind northeast at 6. At Savannah, it was mostly sunny and 79, wind northeast at 6. Elsewhere across the region, at Chattanooga, it was partly sunny and 71,

Wind northeast at 3. At Asheville, it was partly sunny and 68. Wind north at 9. At Greenville, Spartanburg, it was sunny and 74. Wind northeast at 6. Here is the hazardous weather outlook. This hazardous weather outlook is for north and central Georgia. For today and tonight, no hazardous weather is expected at this time. And now the extended outlook for the period Thursday through Tuesday. Isolated to scattered afternoon thunderstorms return Thursday and Friday. A few could be strong with gusty winds, frequent lightning, and heavy rain. Much warmer temperatures are expected over the weekend into next week, with heat index values in the upper 90s to low 100s each day. Spotter information statement. Spotter activation is not requested, but spotters are encouraged to submit reports of severe weather through the web by going to weather.gov/Atlanta. Here is the official forecast from your National Weather Service for the Athens listening area. Today, mostly sunny. Highs in the upper 80s. East winds 5 to 10 miles an hour. Tonight, partly cloudy. Lows in the mid-60s. Light and variable winds. Thursday, mostly sunny. Highs around 90. South winds 5 to 10 miles an hour. Thursday night, mostly clear in the evening, then becoming partly cloudy. Lows around 70. Light southwest winds. And now the extended forecast. Friday and Friday night, mostly clear. A slight chance of showers and thunderstorms. Highs in the lower 90s. Lows in the lower 70s. Saturday through Sunday night, mostly clear. Highs in the mid-90s. Lows in the mid-70s. Monday through Tuesday night, mostly clear with a slight chance of showers and thunderstorms. Highs in the mid-90s. Lows in the mid-70s. For more detailed weather, water, and climate information, please visit our website at weather.gov/Atlanta. The current time is 10:28 a.m. Eastern Daylight Time. Here are the 10 a.m. weather observations from around the area. At Athens, it was mostly sunny. The temperature was 76 degrees, dew point 60 degrees, relative humidity 57%, wind east at 7 miles an hour, pressure was 30.14 inches and steady. At Gainesville, at Winder, it was mostly sunny. The temperature was 73. At Greensboro, it was sunny and 75, wind northeast at 10 gusting to 16. At Jefferson, it was partly sunny and 72, wind east at 3. At Monroe, it was mostly sunny. At Albertton, it was sunny and 75, wind east at 6. At Canyon, it was mostly sunny and 75, wind east at 5. At Clemson, it was mostly sunny and 73, wind east at 3. Elsewhere across Georgia, at Atlanta it was partly sunny and 76, wind east at 6. At Cartersville, it was mostly sunny and 73, wind northeast at 6. At Lawrenceville, it was mostly sunny and 76, wind northeast at 5. At Macon, it was sunny and 77, wind east at 12. At Rome. At Augusta, it was sunny and 73, wind northeast at 6. At Savannah, it was mostly sunny and 79, wind northeast at 6. Elsewhere across the region, at Chattanooga, it was partly sunny and 71, wind northeast at 3. At Asheville, it was partly sunny and 68, wind north at 9. At Greenville, Spartanburg, it was sunny and 74, wind northeast at 6. Here is the hazardous weather outlook. This hazardous weather outlook is for north and central Georgia. For today and tonight, no hazardous weather is expected at this time. And now the extended outlook for the period Thursday through Tuesday, isolated to scattered afternoon thunderstorms return Thursday and Friday. A few could be strong with gusty winds, frequent lightning, and heavy rain. Much warmer temperatures are expected over the weekend into next week, with heat index values in the upper 90s to low 100s each day.

Spotter information statement. 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Here is the official forecast from your National Weather Service for the Athens listening area. Today, mostly sunny. Highs in the upper 80s. East winds 5 to 10 miles an hour. Tonight, partly cloudy. Lows in the mid-60s. Light and variable winds. Thursday, mostly sunny. Highs around 90. South winds 5 to 10 miles an hour. Thursday night, mostly clear in the evening, then becoming partly cloudy. Lows around 70. Light southwest winds. And now the extended forecast. Friday and Friday night, mostly clear. A slight chance of showers and thunderstorms. Highs in the lower 90s. Lows in the lower 70s. Saturday through Sunday night, mostly clear. Highs in the mid-90s. Lows in the mid-70s. Monday through Tuesday night, mostly clear with a slight chance of showers and thunderstorms. Highs in the mid-90s. Lows in the mid-70s. For more detailed weather, water, and climate information, please visit our website at weather.gov/Atlanta. The current time is 10:32 a.m. Eastern Daylight Time. Here are the 10 a.m. weather observations from around the area. At Athens, it was mostly sunny. The temperature was 76 degrees, dew point 60 degrees, relative humidity 57%, wind east at 7 miles in Athens. It was mostly sunny. The temperature was 76 degrees, dew point 60 degrees, relative humidity 57%, wind east at 7 miles an hour. Pressure was 30.14 inches and steady. At Gainesville. At Winder, it was mostly sunny. The temperature was 73. At Greensboro, it was sunny and 75. Wind northeast at 10 gusting to 16. At Jefferson, it was partly sunny and 72. Wind east at 3. At Monroe, it was mostly sunny. At Albertton, it was sunny and 75. Wind east at 6. At Canyon, it was mostly sunny and 75, wind east at 5. At Clemson, it was mostly sunny and 73, wind east at 3. Elsewhere across Georgia, at Atlanta it was partly sunny and 76, wind east at 6. At Cartersville, it was mostly sunny and 73, wind northeast at 6. At Lawrenceville, it was mostly sunny and 76, wind northeast at 5. At Macon, it was sunny and 77, wind east at 12. At Rome. At Augusta, it was sunny and 73, wind northeast at 6. At Savannah, it was mostly sunny and 79, wind northeast at 6. Elsewhere across the region, at Chattanooga, it was partly sunny and 71, wind northeast at 3. At Asheville, it was partly sunny and 68, wind north at 9. At Greenville-Spartanburg, it was sunny and 74, wind northeast at 6. Here is the hazardous weather outlook. This hazardous weather outlook is for north and central Georgia. For today and tonight, no hazardous weather is expected at this time. And now the extended outlook for the period Thursday through Tuesday, isolated to scattered afternoon thunderstorms return Thursday and Friday. A few could be strong with gusty winds, frequent lightning, and heavy rain. Much warmer temperatures are expected over the weekend into next week, with heat index values in the upper 90s to low 100s each day. Spotter information statement. Spotter activation is not requested, but spotters are encouraged to submit reports of severe weather through the web by going to weather.gov/Atlanta. Here is the official forecast from your National Weather Service for the Athens listening area. Today, mostly sunny. Highs in the upper 80s. East winds 5 to 10 miles an hour. Tonight, partly cloudy. Lows in the mid-60s. Light and variable winds. Thursday, mostly sunny. Highs around 90.

south winds 5 to 10 miles an hour. Thursday night, mostly clear in the evening, then becoming partly cloudy. Lows around 70. Light southwest winds. And now the extended forecast. Friday and Friday night, mostly clear. A slight chance of showers and thunderstorms. Highs in the lower 90s. Lows in the lower 70s. Saturday through Sunday night, mostly clear. Highs in the mid-90s. Lows in the mid-70s. Monday through Tuesday night, mostly clear with a slight chance of showers and thunderstorms. Highs in the mid-90s. Lows in the mid-70s. For more detailed weather, water, and climate information, please visit our website at weather.gov/Atlanta. The current time is 10:37 a.m. Eastern Daylight Time. Here are the 10 a.m. weather observations from around the area. At Athens, it was mostly sunny. The temperature was 76 degrees, dew point 60 degrees, relative humidity 57%, wind east at 7 miles an hour, pressure was 30.14 inches and steady. At Gainesville, at Winder, it was mostly sunny. The temperature was 73. At Greensboro, it was sunny and 75, wind northeast at 10 gusting to 16. At Jefferson, it was partly sunny and 72, wind east at 3. At Monroe, it was mostly sunny. At Albertton, it was sunny and 75, wind east at 6. At Canyon, it was mostly sunny and 75, wind east at 5. At Clemson, it was mostly sunny and 73, wind east at 3. Elsewhere across Georgia, at Atlanta it was partly sunny and 76, wind east at 6. At Cartersville, it was mostly sunny and 73, wind northeast at 6. At Lawrenceville, it was mostly sunny and 76, wind northeast at 5. At Macon, it was sunny and 77, wind east at 12. At Rome. At Augusta, it was sunny and 73, wind northeast at 6. At Savannah, it was mostly sunny and 79, wind northeast at 6. Elsewhere across the region, at Chattanooga, it was partly sunny and 71, wind northeast at 3. At Asheville, it was partly sunny and 68, wind north at 9. At Greenville-Spartanburg, it was sunny and 74, wind northeast at 6. Here is the hazardous weather outlook. This hazardous weather outlook is for North and Central Georgia. For today and tonight, no hazardous weather is expected at this time. And now the extended outlook for the period Thursday through Tuesday, isolated to scattered afternoon thunderstorms return Thursday and Friday. A few could be strong with gusty winds, frequent lightning, and heavy rain. Much warmer temperatures are expected over the weekend into next week, with heat index values in the upper 90s to low 100s each day. Spotter information statement. Spotter activation is not requested, but spotters are encouraged to submit reports of severe weather through the web by going to weather.gov/Atlanta. Here is the official forecast from your National Weather Service for the Athens listening area. Today, mostly sunny. Highs in the upper 80s. East winds 5 to 10 miles an hour. Tonight, partly cloudy. Lows in the mid-60s. Light and variable winds. Thursday, mostly sunny. Highs around 90. South winds 5 to 10 miles an hour. Thursday night, mostly clear in the evening, then becoming partly cloudy. Lows around 70. Light southwest winds. And now the extended forecast. Friday and Friday night, mostly clear. A slight chance of showers and thunderstorms. Highs in the lower 90s. Lows in the lower 70s. Saturday through Sunday night, mostly clear. Highs in the mid-90s. Lows in the mid-70s. Monday through Tuesday night, mostly clear with a slight chance of showers and thunderstorms. Highs in the mid-90s. Lows in the mid-70s. For more detailed weather, water,

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The current time is 10:42 a.m. Eastern Daylight Time. Here are the 10 a.m. weather observations from around the area. At Athens, it was mostly sunny. The temperature was 76 degrees, dew point 60 degrees, relative humidity 57%, wind east at 7 miles an hour, pressure was 30.14 inches and steady. At Gainesville, at Winder, it was mostly sunny. The temperature was 73. At Greensboro, it was sunny and 75, wind northeast at 10 gusting to 16. At Jefferson, it was partly sunny and 72, wind east at 3. At Monroe, it was mostly sunny. At Albertton, it was sunny and 75, wind east at 6. At Canyon, it was mostly sunny and 75, wind east at 5. At Clemson, it was mostly sunny and 73, wind east at 3. Elsewhere across Georgia, at Atlanta it was partly sunny and 76, wind east at 6. At Cartersville, it was mostly sunny and 73, wind northeast at 6. At Lawrenceville, it was mostly sunny and 76, wind northeast at 5. At Macon, it was sunny and 77, wind east at 12. At Rome. At Augusta, it was sunny and 73, wind northeast at 6. At Savannah, it was mostly sunny and 79, wind northeast at 6. Elsewhere across the region, at Chattanooga, it was partly sunny and 71, wind northeast at 3. At Asheville, it was partly sunny and 68, wind north at 9. At Greenville-Spartanburg, it was sunny and 74, wind northeast at 6. Here is the hazardous weather outlook. This hazardous weather outlook is for North and Central Georgia. For today and tonight, no hazardous weather is expected at this time. And now the extended outlook for the period Thursday through Tuesday. Isolated to scattered afternoon thunderstorms return Thursday and Friday. A few could be strong with gusty winds, frequent lightning, and heavy rain. Much warmer temperatures are expected over the weekend into next week, with heat index values in the upper 90s to low 100s each day. Spotter information statement. Spotter activation is not requested, but spotters are encouraged to submit reports of severe weather through the web by going to weather.gov/Atlanta. Here is the official forecast from your National Weather Service for the Athens listening area. Today, mostly sunny. Highs in the upper 80s. East winds 5 to 10 miles an hour. Tonight, partly cloudy. Lows in the mid-60s. Light and variable winds. Thursday, mostly sunny. Highs around 90. South winds 5 to 10 miles an hour. Thursday night, mostly clear in the evening, then becoming partly cloudy. Lows around 70. Light southwest winds. And now the extended forecast. Friday and Friday night, mostly clear. A slight chance of showers and thunderstorms. Highs in the lower 90s. Lows in the lower 70s. Saturday through Sunday night, mostly clear. Highs in the mid-90s. Lows in the mid-70s. Monday through Tuesday night, mostly clear with a slight chance of showers and thunderstorms. Highs in the mid-90s. Lows in the mid-70s. For more detailed weather, water.

It's partly sunny and 72, wind east at 3. At Monroe, it was mostly sunny. At Albertton, it was sunny and 75, wind east at 6. At Canyon, it was mostly sunny and 75, wind east at 5. At Clemson, it was mostly sunny and 73, wind east at 3. Elsewhere across Georgia, at Atlanta it was partly sunny and 76, wind east at 6. At Cartersville, it was mostly sunny and 73, wind northeast at 6. At Lawrenceville, it was mostly sunny and 76, wind northeast at 5. At Macon, it was sunny and 77, wind east at 12. At Rome. At Augusta, it was sunny and 73, wind northeast at 6. At Savannah, it was mostly sunny and 79, wind northeast at 6. Elsewhere across the region, at Chattanooga, it was partly sunny and 71, wind northeast at 3. At Asheville, it was partly sunny and 68, wind north at 9. At Greenville-Spartanburg, it was sunny and 74, wind northeast at 6. Here is the hazardous weather outlook. This hazardous weather outlook is for north and central Georgia. For today and tonight, no hazardous weather is expected at this time. And now the extended outlook for the period Thursday through Tuesday, isolated to scattered afternoon thunderstorms return Thursday and Friday. A few could be strong with gusty winds, frequent lightning, and heavy rain. Much warmer temperatures are expected over the weekend into next week, with heat index values in the upper 90s to low 100s each day. Spotter information statement. Spotter activation is not requested, but spotters are encouraged to submit reports of severe weather through the web by going to weather.gov/Atlanta. Here is the official forecast from your National Weather Service for the Athens listening area. Today, mostly sunny. Highs in the upper 80s. East winds 5 to 10 miles an hour. Tonight, partly cloudy. Lows in the mid-60s. Light and variable winds. Thursday, mostly sunny. Highs around 90. South winds 5 to 10 miles an hour. Thursday night, mostly clear in the evening, then becoming partly cloudy. Lows around 70. Light southwest winds. And now the extended forecast. Friday and Friday night, mostly clear. A slight chance of showers and thunderstorms. Highs in the lower 90s. Lows in the lower 70s. Saturday through Sunday night, mostly clear. Highs in the mid-90s. Lows in the mid-70s. Monday through Tuesday night, mostly clear with a slight chance of showers and thunderstorms. Highs in the mid-90s. Lows in the mid-70s. For more detailed weather, water, and climate information, please visit our website at weather.gov/Atlanta. The current time is 10:50 a.m. Eastern Daylight Time. Here are the 10 a.m. weather observations from around the area. At Athens, it was mostly sunny. The temperature was 76 degrees, dew point 60 degrees, relative humidity 57%, wind east at 7 miles an hour, pressure was 30.14 inches and steady. At Gainesville, at Winder, it was mostly sunny. The temperature was 73. At Greensboro, it was sunny and 75, wind northeast at 10 gusting to 16. At Jefferson, it was partly sunny and 72, wind east at 3. At Monroe, it was mostly sunny. At Albertton, it was sunny and 75, wind east at 6. At Canyon, it was mostly sunny and 75, wind east at 5. At Clemson, it was mostly sunny and 73, wind east at 3. Elsewhere across Georgia, at Atlanta it was partly sunny and 76, wind east at 6. At Cartersville, it was mostly sunny and 73, wind northeast at 6. At Lawrenceville, it was mostly sunny and 76, wind northeast at 5. At Macon, it was sunny and 77, wind east at 12. At Rome. At Augusta,

It was sunny and 73, wind northeast at 6. At Savannah, it was mostly sunny and 79, wind northeast at 6. Elsewhere across the region, at Chattanooga, it was partly sunny and 71, wind northeast at 3. At Asheville, it was partly sunny and 68, wind north at 9. At Greenville-Spartanburg, it was sunny and 74, wind northeast at 6. Here is the hazardous weather outlook. This hazardous weather outlook is for north and central Georgia. For today and tonight, no hazardous weather is expected at this time. And now the extended outlook for the period Thursday through Tuesday. Isolated to scattered afternoon thunderstorms return Thursday and Friday. A few could be strong with gusty winds, frequent lightning, and heavy rain. Much warmer temperatures are expected over the weekend into next week, with heat index values in the upper 90s to low 100s each day. Spotter information statement. Spotter activation is not requested, but spotters are encouraged to submit reports of severe weather through the web by going to weather.gov/Atlanta. Here is the official forecast from your National Weather Service for the Athens listening area. Today, mostly sunny. Highs in the upper 80s. East winds 5 to 10 miles an hour. Tonight, partly cloudy. Lows in the mid-60s. Light and variable winds. Thursday, mostly sunny. Highs around 90. South winds 5 to 10 miles an hour. Thursday night, mostly clear in the evening, then becoming partly cloudy. Lows around 70. Light southwest winds. And now the extended forecast. Friday and Friday night, mostly clear. A slight chance of showers and thunderstorms. Highs in the lower 90s. Lows in the lower 70s. Saturday through Sunday night, mostly clear. Highs in the mid-90s. Lows in the mid-70s. Monday through Tuesday night, mostly clear with a slight chance of showers and thunderstorms. Highs in the mid-90s. Lows in the mid-70s. For more detailed weather, water, and climate information, please visit our website at weather.gov/Atlanta. The current time is 10:54 a.m. Eastern Daylight Time. Here are the 10 a.m. weather observations from around the area. At Athens, it was mostly sunny. The temperature was 76 degrees, dew point 60 degrees, relative humidity 57%, wind east at 7 miles an hour, pressure was 30.14 inches and steady. At Gainesville, at Winder, it was mostly sunny. The temperature was 73. At Greensboro, it was sunny and 75, wind northeast at 10 gusting to 16. At Jefferson, it was partly sunny and 72, wind east at 3. At Monroe, it was mostly sunny. At Albertton, it was sunny and 75, wind east at 6. At Canyon, it was mostly sunny and 75, wind east at 5. At Clemson, it was mostly sunny and 73, wind east at 3. Elsewhere across Georgia, at Atlanta it was partly sunny and 76, wind east at 6. At Cartersville, it was mostly sunny and 73, wind northeast at 6. At Lawrenceville, it was mostly sunny and 76, wind northeast at 5. At Macon, it was sunny and 77, wind east at 12. At Rome. At Augusta, it was sunny and 73, wind northeast at 6. At Savannah, it was mostly sunny and 79, wind northeast at 6. Elsewhere across the region, at Chattanooga, it was partly sunny and 71, wind northeast at 3. At Asheville, it was partly sunny and 68, wind north at 9. At Greenville-Spartanburg, it was sunny and 74, wind northeast at 6. Here is the hazardous weather outlook. This hazardous weather outlook is for north and central Georgia. For today and tonight, no hazardous weather is expected at this time. And now the extended outlook for the period Thursday through Tuesday. Isolated to scattered afternoon thunderstorms return Thursday and Friday.

Friday. A few could be strong with gusty winds, frequent lightning, and heavy rain. Much warmer temperatures are expected over the weekend into next week, with heat index values in the upper 90s to low 100s each day. 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Here is the official forecast from your National Weather Service for the Athens listening area. Today, mostly sunny. Highs in the upper 80s. East winds 5 to 10 miles an hour. Tonight, partly cloudy. Lows in the mid-60s. Light and variable winds. Thursday, mostly sunny. Highs around 90. South winds 5 to 10 miles an hour. Thursday night, mostly clear in the evening, then becoming partly cloudy. Lows around 70. Light southwest winds. And now the extended forecast. Friday and Friday night, mostly clear. A slight chance of showers and thunderstorms. Highs in the lower 90s. Lows in the lower 70s. Saturday through Sunday night, mostly clear. Highs in the mid-90s. Lows in the mid-70s. Monday through Tuesday night, mostly clear with a slight chance of showers and thunderstorms. Highs in the mid-90s. Lows in the mid-70s. For more detailed weather, water, and climate information, please visit our website at weather.gov/Atlanta. The current time is 10:58 a.m. Eastern Daylight Time. Here are the 10 a.m. weather observations from around the area. At Athens, it was mostly sunny. The temperature was 76 degrees, dew point 60 degrees, relative humidity 57%, wind east at 7 miles an hour, pressure was 30.14 inches and steady. At Gainesville, at Winder, it was mostly sunny. The temperature was 73. At Greensboro, it was sunny and 75, wind northeast at 10 gusting to 16. At Jefferson, it was partly sunny and 72, wind east at 3. At Monroe, it was mostly sunny. At Albertton, it was sunny and 75, wind east at 6. At Canyon, it was mostly sunny and 75, wind east at 5. At Clemson, it was mostly sunny and 73, wind east at 3. Elsewhere across Georgia, at Atlanta it was partly sunny and 76, wind east at 6. At Cartersville, it was mostly sunny and 73, wind northeast at 6. At Lawrenceville, it was mostly sunny and 76, wind northeast at 5. At Macon, it was sunny and 77, wind east at 12. At Rome, at Augusta, it was sunny and 73, wind northeast at 6. At Savannah, it was mostly sunny and 79, wind northeast at 6. Elsewhere across the region, at Chattanooga, it was partly sunny and 71, wind northeast at 3. At Asheville, it was partly sunny and 68, wind north at 9. At Greenville-Spartanburg, it was sunny and 74, wind northeast at 6. Here is the hazardous weather outlook. This hazardous weather outlook is for North and Central Georgia. For today and tonight, no hazardous weather is expected at this time. And now the extended outlook for the period Thursday through Tuesday. Isolated to scattered afternoon thunderstorms return Thursday and Friday. A few could be strong with gusty winds, frequent lightning, and heavy rain. Much warmer temperatures are expected over the weekend into next week, with heat index values in the upper 90s to low 100s each day. Spotter information statement. Spotter activation is not requested, but spotters are encouraged to submit reports of severe weather through the web by going to weather.gov/Atlanta. Here is the official forecast from your National Weather Service for the Athens listening area. Today, mostly sunny. Highs in the upper 80s. East winds 5 to 10 miles an hour. Tonight, partly cloudy. Lows in the mid-60s. Light and variable winds.

Thursday, mostly sunny. Highs around 90. South winds 5 to 10 miles an hour. Thursday night, mostly clear in the evening, then becoming partly cloudy. Lows around 70. Light southwest winds. And now the extended forecast. Friday and Friday night, mostly clear. A slight chance of showers and thunderstorms. Highs in the lower 90s. Lows in the lower 70s. Saturday through Sunday night, mostly clear. Highs in the mid-90s. Lows in the mid-70s. Monday through Tuesday night, mostly clear with a slight chance of showers and thunderstorms. Highs in the mid-90s. Lows in the mid-70s. For more detailed weather, water, and climate information, please visit our website at weather.gov/Atlanta. The current time is 11:02 a.m. Eastern Daylight Time. Here are the 10 a.m. weather observations from around the area. At Athens, it was mostly sunny. The temperature was 76 degrees, dew point 60 degrees, relative humidity 57%, wind east at 7 miles an hour, pressure was 30.14 inches and steady. At Gainesville, at Winder, it was mostly sunny. The temperature was 73. At Greensboro, it was sunny and 75, wind northeast at 10 gusting to 16. At Jefferson, it was partly sunny and 72, wind east at 3. At Monroe, it was mostly sunny. At Albertton, it was sunny and 75, wind east at 6. At Canyon, it was mostly sunny and 75, wind east at 5. At Clemson, it was mostly sunny and 73, wind east at 3. Elsewhere across Georgia, at Atlanta it was partly sunny and 76, wind east at 6. At Cartersville, it was mostly sunny and 73, wind northeast at 6. At Lawrenceville, it was mostly sunny and 76, wind northeast at 5. At Macon, it was sunny and 77, wind east at 12. At Rome. At Augusta, it was sunny and 73, wind northeast at 6. At Savannah, it was mostly sunny and 79, wind northeast at 6. Elsewhere across the region, at Chattanooga, it was partly sunny and 71, wind northeast at 3. At Asheville, it was partly sunny and 68, wind north at 9. At Greenville-Spartanburg, it was sunny and 74, wind northeast at 6. Here are the 11 a.m. weather observations from around the area. At Athens, it was mostly sunny. The temperature was 79 degrees, dew point 60 degrees, relative humidity 52%, wind variable at 6 miles an hour, pressure was 30.13 inches and falling. At Gainesville, at Winder, it was mostly sunny. The temperature was 75. At Greensboro, it was sunny and 77, wind northeast at 8. At Jefferson, it was mostly sunny and 76, wind south at 7. At Monroe, it was mostly sunny. At Albertton, it was sunny and 77, wind northeast at 7. At Canyon, it was mostly sunny and 76, wind east at 6. At Clemson, it was partly sunny and 76, wind variable at 3. Elsewhere across Georgia, at Atlanta it was partly sunny and 77, wind southeast at 9. At Cartersville, it was mostly sunny and 75, wind calm. At Lawrenceville, it was mostly sunny and 77, wind variable at 5. At Macon, it was sunny and 79, wind northeast at 8. At Rome, the temperature was 75, wind northeast at 7. At Augusta, it was sunny and 80, wind variable at 5. At Savannah, it was mostly sunny and 83, wind north at 7. Elsewhere across the region, at Chattanooga, it was partly sunny and 77, wind calm. At Asheville, it was partly sunny and 70, wind variable at 6 gusting to 18. At Greenville-Spartanburg, it was sunny and 76, wind northeast at 9. Here is the hazardous weather outlook.

This hazardous weather outlook is for North and Central Georgia. For today and tonight, no hazardous weather is expected at this time. And now the extended outlook for the period Thursday through Tuesday. Isolated to scattered afternoon thunderstorms return Thursday and Friday. A few could be strong with gusty winds, frequent lightning, and heavy rain. Much warmer temperatures are expected over the weekend into next week, with heat index values in the upper 90s to low 100s each day. Spotter information statement. Spotter activation is not requested, but spotters are encouraged to submit reports of severe weather through the web by going to weather.gov/Atlanta. Here is the official forecast from your National Weather Service for the Athens listening area. Today, mostly sunny. Highs in the upper 80s. East winds 5 to 10 miles an hour. Tonight, partly cloudy. Lows in the mid-60s. Light and variable winds. Thursday, mostly sunny. Highs around 90. South winds 5 to 10 miles an hour. Thursday night, mostly clear in the evening, then becoming partly cloudy. Lows around 70. Light southwest winds. And now the extended forecast. Friday and Friday night, mostly clear. A slight chance of showers and thunderstorms. Highs in the lower 90s. Lows in the lower 70s. Saturday through Sunday night, mostly clear. Highs in the mid-90s. Lows in the mid-70s. Monday through Tuesday night, mostly clear with a slight chance of showers and thunderstorms. Highs in the mid-90s. Lows in the mid-70s. For more detailed weather, water, and climate information, please visit our website at weather.gov/Atlanta. The current time is 11:09 a.m. Eastern Daylight Time. Here are the 11 a.m. weather observations from around the area. At Athens, it was mostly sunny. The temperature was 79 degrees, dew point 60 degrees, relative humidity 52%, wind variable at 6 miles an hour, pressure was 30.13 inches and falling. At Gainesville. At Winder, it was mostly sunny. The temperature was 75. At Greensboro, it was sunny and 77, wind northeast at 8. At Jefferson, it was mostly sunny and 76, wind south at 7. At Monroe, it was mostly sunny,

The proceeding was a test of the National Weather Service emergency warning system for both the Athens transmitter, WXK56, and the Washington Wilkes County transmitter, KPS506. This test is conducted at approximately 11:30 each Wednesday morning, weather permitting. If this had been an actual emergency weather situation, the warning alarm would have been followed by an actual watch or warning. Reception of this broadcast and the warning alarm will vary at any given location. This variability, normally more noticeable at greater distances from the transmitter, will occur even if you are using a quality receiver in perfect working order. To provide the most consistent warning service possible, the warning alarm will normally be activated for warnings in selected watches within a 40-mile radius of your transmitter. This area includes the following counties in the Athens listening area: Banks, Barrow, Clark, Elbert, Franklin, Greene, Hall, Hart, Jackson, Madison, Morgan, Oconee, Oglethorpe, and Walton. This concludes the weekly test of the warning alarm system. We now return to our normal weather broadcasting. Here is the hazardous weather outlook. This hazardous weather outlook is for North and Central Georgia. For today and tonight, no hazardous weather is expected at this time. And now the extended outlook for the period Thursday through Tuesday. Isolated to scattered afternoon thunderstorms return Thursday and Friday. A few could be strong with gusty

winds, frequent lightning, and heavy rain. Much warmer temperatures are expected over the weekend into next week, with heat index values in the upper 90s to low 100s each day. Spotter information statement. 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Here is the official forecast from your National Weather Service for the Athens listening area. Today, mostly sunny. Highs in the upper 80s. East winds 5 to 10 miles an hour. Tonight, partly cloudy. Lows in the mid-60s. Light and variable winds. Thursday, mostly sunny. Highs around 90. South winds 5 to 10 miles an hour. Thursday night, mostly clear in the evening, then becoming partly cloudy. Lows around 70. Light southwest winds. And now the extended forecast. Friday and Friday night, mostly clear. A slight chance of showers and thunderstorms. Highs in the lower 90s. Lows in the lower 70s. Saturday through Sunday night, mostly clear. Highs in the mid-90s. Lows in the mid-70s. Monday through Tuesday night, mostly clear with a slight chance of showers and thunderstorms. Highs in the mid-90s. Lows in the mid-70s. For more detailed weather, water, and climate information, please visit our website at weather.gov/Atlanta. The current time is 11:13 a.m. Eastern Daylight Time. Here are the 11 a.m. weather observations from around the area. At Athens, it was mostly sunny. The temperature was 79 degrees, dew point 60 degrees, relative humidity 52%, wind variable at 6 miles an hour, pressure was 30.13 inches and falling. At Gainesville. At Winder, it was mostly sunny. The temperature was 75. At Greensboro, it was sunny and 77, wind northeast at 8. At Jefferson, it was mostly sunny and 76, wind south at 7. At Monroe, it was mostly sunny. At Elberton, it was mostly sunny and 77, wind northeast at 7. At Canyon, it was partly sunny and 76, wind east at 6. At Clemson, it was partly sunny and 76, wind variable at 3. Elsewhere across Georgia, at Atlanta it was partly sunny and 77, wind southeast at 9. At Cartersville, it was mostly sunny and 75, wind calm. At Lawrenceville, it was mostly sunny and 77, wind variable at 5. At Macon, it was sunny and 79, wind northeast at 8. At Rome, the temperature was 75, wind northeast at 7. At Augusta, it was sunny and 80, wind variable at 5. At Savannah, it was mostly sunny and 83, wind north at 7. Elsewhere across the region, at Chattanooga, it was partly sunny and 77, wind calm. At Asheville, it was cloudy and 70, wind variable at 6 gusting to 18. At Greenville-Spartanburg, it was partly sunny and 76, wind northeast at 9. Here is the hazardous weather outlook. This hazardous weather outlook is for north and central Georgia. For today and tonight, no hazardous weather is expected at this time. And now the extended outlook for the period Thursday through Tuesday. Isolated to scattered afternoon thunderstorms return Thursday and Friday. A few could be strong with gusty winds, frequent lightning, and heavy rain. Much warmer temperatures are expected over the weekend into next week, with heat index values in the upper 90s to low 100s each day. Spotter information statement. Spotter activation is not requested, but spotters are encouraged to submit reports of severe weather through the web by going to weather.gov/Atlanta. Here is the official forecast from your National Weather Service for the Athens listening area. Today, mostly sunny. Highs in the upper 80s. East winds 5 to 10 miles an hour. Tonight, partly cloudy. Lows in the mid-60s. Light and

Variable winds. Thursday, mostly sunny. Highs around 90. South winds 5 to 10 miles an hour. Thursday night, mostly clear in the evening, then becoming partly cloudy. Lows around 70. Light southwest winds. And now the extended forecast. Friday and Friday night, mostly clear. A slight chance of showers and thunderstorms. Highs in the lower 90s. Lows in the lower 70s. Saturday through Sunday night, mostly clear. Highs in the mid-90s. Lows in the mid-70s. Monday through Tuesday night, mostly clear with a slight chance of showers and thunderstorms. Highs in the mid-90s. Lows in the mid-70s. For more detailed weather, water, and climate information, please visit our website at weather.gov/Atlanta. The current time is 11:17 a.m. Eastern Daylight Time. Here are the 11 a.m. weather observations from around the area. At Athens, it was mostly sunny. The temperature was 79 degrees, dew point 60 degrees, relative humidity 52%, wind variable at 6 miles an hour, pressure was 30.13 inches and falling. At Gainesville, at Winder, it was mostly sunny. The temperature was 75. At Greensboro, it was sunny and 77, wind northeast at 8. At Jefferson, it was mostly sunny and 76, wind south at 7. At Monroe, it was mostly sunny. At Albertton, it was mostly sunny and 77, wind northeast at 7. At Canyon, it was partly sunny and 76, wind east at 6. At Clemson, it was partly sunny and 76, wind variable at 3. Elsewhere across Georgia, at Atlanta it was partly sunny and 77, wind southeast at 9. At Cartersville, it was mostly sunny and 75, wind calm. At Lawrenceville, it was mostly sunny and 77, wind variable at 5. At Macon, it was sunny and 79, wind northeast at 8. At Rome, the temperature was 75, wind northeast at 7. At Augusta, it was sunny and 80, wind variable at 5. At Savannah, it was mostly sunny and 83, wind north at 7. Elsewhere across the region, at Chattanooga, it was partly sunny and 77, wind calm. At Asheville, it was cloudy and 70, wind variable at 6 gusting to 18. At Greenville-Spartanburg, it was partly sunny and 76, wind northeast at 9. Here is the hazardous weather outlook. This hazardous weather outlook is for North and Central Georgia. For today and tonight, no hazardous weather is expected at this time. And now the extended outlook for the period Thursday through Tuesday. Isolated to scattered afternoon thunderstorms return Thursday and Friday. A few could be strong with gusty winds, frequent lightning, and heavy rain. Much warmer temperatures are expected over the weekend into next week, with heat index values in the upper 90s to low 100s each day. Spotter information statement. Spotter activation is not requested, but spotters are encouraged to submit reports of severe weather through the web by going to weather.gov/Atlanta. Here is the official forecast from your National Weather Service for the Athens listening area. Today, mostly sunny. Highs in the upper 80s. East winds 5 to 10 miles an hour. Tonight, partly cloudy. Lows in the mid-60s. Light and variable winds. Thursday, mostly sunny. Highs around 90. South winds 5 to 10 miles an hour. Thursday night, mostly clear in the evening, then becoming partly cloudy. Lows around 70. Light southwest winds. And now the extended forecast. Friday and Friday night, mostly clear. A slight chance of showers and thunderstorms. Highs in the lower 90s. Lows in the lower 70s. Saturday through Sunday night, mostly clear. Highs in the mid-90s. Lows in the mid-70s. Monday through Tuesday night, mostly clear.

with a slight chance of showers and thunderstorms. Highs in the mid-90s. Lows in the mid-70s. For more detailed weather, water, and climate information, please visit our website at weather.gov/Atlanta. The current time is 11:22 a.m. Eastern Daylight Time. Here are the 11 a.m. weather observations from around the area. At Athens, it was mostly sunny. The temperature was 79 degrees, dew point 60 degrees, relative humidity 52%, wind variable at 6 miles an hour, pressure was 30.13 inches and falling. At Gainesville, at Winder, it was mostly sunny. The temperature was 75. At Greensboro, it was sunny and 77, wind northeast at 8. At Jefferson, it was mostly sunny and 76, wind south at 7. At Monroe, it was mostly sunny. At Albertton, it was mostly sunny and 77, wind northeast at 7. At Canyon, it was partly sunny and 76, wind east at 6. At Clemson, it was partly sunny and 76, wind variable at 3. Elsewhere across Georgia, at Atlanta it was partly sunny and 77, wind southeast at 9. At Cartersville, it was mostly sunny and 75, wind calm. At Lawrenceville, it was mostly sunny and 77, wind variable at 5. At Macon, it was sunny and 79, wind northeast at 8. At Rome, the temperature was 75, wind northeast at 7. At Augusta, it was sunny and 80, wind variable at 5. At Savannah, it was mostly sunny and 83, wind north at 7. Elsewhere across the region, at Chattanooga, it was partly sunny and 77, wind calm. At Asheville, it was cloudy and 70, wind variable at 6 gusting to 18. At Greenville-Spartanburg, it was partly sunny and 76, wind northeast at 9. Here is the hazardous weather outlook. This hazardous weather outlook is for North and Central Georgia. For today and tonight, no hazardous weather is expected at this time. And now the extended outlook for the period Thursday through Tuesday. Isolated to scattered afternoon thunderstorms return Thursday and Friday. A few could be strong with gusty winds, frequent lightning, and heavy rain. Much warmer temperatures are expected over the weekend into next week, with heat index values in the upper 90s to low 100s each day. Spotter information statement. Spotter activation is not requested, but spotters are encouraged to submit reports of severe weather through the web by going to weather.gov/Atlanta. Here is the official forecast from your National Weather Service for the Athens listening area. Today, mostly sunny. Highs in the upper 80s. East winds 5 to 10 miles an hour. Tonight, partly cloudy. Lows in the mid-60s. Light and variable winds. Thursday, mostly sunny. Highs around 90. South winds 5 to 10 miles an hour. Thursday night, mostly clear in the evening, then becoming partly cloudy. Lows around 70. Light southwest winds. And now the extended forecast. Friday and Friday night, mostly clear. A slight chance of showers and thunderstorms. Highs in the lower 90s. Lows in the lower 70s. Saturday through Sunday night, mostly clear. Highs in the mid-90s. Lows in the mid-70s. Monday through Tuesday night, mostly clear with a slight chance of showers and thunderstorms. Highs in the mid-90s. Lows in the mid-70s. For more detailed weather, water, and climate information, please visit our website at weather.gov/Atlanta. The current time is 11:26 a.m. Eastern Daylight Time. Here are the 11 a.m. weather observations from around the area. At Athens, it was mostly sunny. The temperature was 79 degrees, dew point 60 degrees, relative humidity 52%, wind variable at 6 miles an hour, pressure was 30.13 inches and falling. At Gainesville,

It was mostly sunny. The temperature was 75. At Greensboro, it was sunny and 77. Wind northeast at 8. At Jefferson, it was mostly sunny and 76. Wind south at 7. At Monroe, it was mostly sunny. At Albertton, it was mostly sunny and 77. Wind northeast at 7. At Canyon, it was partly sunny and 76. Wind east at 6. At Clemson, it was partly sunny and 76. Wind variable at 3. Elsewhere across Georgia, at Atlanta it was partly sunny and 77. Wind southeast at 9. At Cartersville, it was mostly sunny and 75. Wind calm. At Lawrenceville, it was mostly sunny and 77. Wind variable at 5. At Macon, it was sunny and 79. Wind northeast at 8. At Rome, the temperature was 75. Wind northeast at 7. At Augusta, it was sunny and 80. Wind variable at 5. At Savannah, it was mostly sunny and 83. Wind north at 7. Elsewhere across the region, at Chattanooga, it was partly sunny and 77, wind calm. At Asheville, it was cloudy and 70, wind variable at 6 gusting to 18. At Greenville-Spartanburg, it was partly sunny and 76, wind northeast at 9. Here is the hazardous weather outlook. This hazardous weather outlook is for North and Central Georgia. For today and tonight, no hazardous weather is expected at this time. And now the extended outlook for the period Thursday through Tuesday, isolated to scattered afternoon thunderstorms return Thursday and Friday. A few could be strong with gusty winds, frequent lightning, and heavy rain. Much warmer temperatures are expected over the weekend into next week, with heat index values in the upper 90s to low 100s each day. Spotter information statement. Spotter activation is not requested, but spotters are encouraged to submit reports of severe weather through the web by going to weather.gov/Atlanta. Here is the official forecast from your National Weather Service for the Athens listening area. Today, mostly sunny. Highs in the upper 80s. East winds 5 to 10 miles an hour. Tonight, partly cloudy. Lows in the mid-60s. Light and variable winds. Thursday, mostly sunny. Highs around 90. South winds 5 to 10 miles an hour. Thursday night, mostly clear in the evening, then becoming partly cloudy. Lows around 70. Light southwest winds. And now the extended forecast. Friday and Friday night, mostly clear. A slight chance of showers and thunderstorms. Highs in the lower 90s. Lows in the lower 70s. Saturday through Sunday night, mostly clear. Highs in the mid-90s. Lows in the mid-70s. Monday through Tuesday night, mostly clear with a slight chance of showers and thunderstorms. Highs in the mid-90s. Lows in the mid-70s. For more detailed weather, water, and climate information, please visit our website at weather.gov/Atlanta. The current time is 11:30 a.m. Eastern Daylight Time. Here are the 11 a.m. weather observations from around the area. At Athens, it was mostly sunny. The temperature was 79 degrees, dew point 60 degrees, relative humidity 52%, wind variable at 6 miles an hour, pressure was 30.13 inches and falling. At Gainesville. At Winder, it was mostly sunny. The temperature was 75. At Greensboro, it was sunny and 77, wind northeast at 8. At Jefferson, it was mostly sunny and 76, wind south at 7. At Monroe, it was mostly sunny. At Albertton, it was mostly sunny and 77, wind northeast at 7. At Canyon, it was partly sunny and 76, wind east at 6. At Clemson, it was partly sunny and 76, wind variable at 3. Elsewhere across Georgia, at Atlanta it was partly sunny and 77, wind southeast at 9. At Cartersville, it was mostly

sunny and 75, wind calm. At Lawrenceville, it was mostly sunny and 77, wind variable at 5. At Macon, it was sunny and 79, wind northeast at 8. At Rome, the temperature was 75, wind northeast at 7. At Augusta, it was sunny and 80, wind variable at 5. At Savannah, it was mostly sunny and 83, wind north at 7. Elsewhere across the region, at Chattanooga, it was partly sunny and 77, wind calm. At Asheville, it was cloudy and 70, wind variable at 6 gusting to 18. At Greenville-Spartanburg, it was partly sunny and 76, wind northeast at 9. Here is the hazardous weather outlook. This hazardous weather outlook is for North and Central Georgia. For today and tonight, no hazardous weather is expected at this time. And now the extended outlook for the period Thursday through Tuesday, isolated to scattered afternoon thunderstorms return Thursday and Friday. A few could be strong with gusty winds, frequent lightning, and heavy rain. Much warmer temperatures are expected over the weekend Thursday and Friday. A few could be strong with gusty winds, frequent lightning, and heavy rain. Much warmer temperatures are expected over the weekend into next week, with heat index values in the upper 90s to low 100s each day. Spotter information statement. Spotter activation is not requested, but spotters are encouraged to submit reports of severe weather through the web by going to weather.gov/Atlanta. Here is the official forecast from your National Weather Service for the Athens listening area. Today, mostly sunny. Highs in the upper 80s. East winds 5 to 10 miles an hour. Tonight, partly cloudy. Lows in the mid-60s. Light and variable winds. Thursday, mostly sunny. Highs around 90. South winds 5 to 10 miles an hour. Thursday night, mostly clear in the evening, then becoming partly cloudy. Lows around 70. Light southwest winds. And now the extended forecast. Friday and Friday night, mostly clear. A slight chance of showers and thunderstorms. Highs in the lower 90s. Lows in the lower 70s. Saturday through Sunday night, mostly clear. Highs in the mid-90s. Lows in the mid-70s. Monday through Tuesday night, mostly clear with a slight chance of showers and thunderstorms. Highs in the mid-90s. Lows in the mid-70s. For more detailed weather, water, and climate information, please visit our website at weather.gov/Atlanta. The current time is 11:34 a.m. Eastern Daylight Time. Here are the 11 a.m. weather observations from around the area. At Athens, it was mostly sunny. The temperature was 79 degrees, dew point 60 degrees, relative humidity 52%, wind variable at 6 miles an hour, pressure was 30.13 inches and falling. At Gainesville, at Winder, it was mostly sunny. The temperature was 75. At Greensboro, it was sunny and 77, wind northeast at 8. At Jefferson, it was mostly sunny and 76, wind south at 7. At Monroe, it was mostly sunny. At Elberton, it was mostly sunny and 77, wind northeast at 7. At Canyon, it was partly sunny and 76, wind east at 6. At Clemson, it was partly sunny and 76, wind variable at 3. Elsewhere across Georgia, at Atlanta it was partly sunny and 77, wind southeast at 9. At Cartersville, it was mostly sunny and 75, wind calm. At Lawrenceville, it was mostly sunny and 77, wind variable at 5. At Macon, it was sunny and 79, wind northeast at 8. At Rome, the temperature was 75, wind northeast at 7. At Augusta, it was sunny and 80, wind variable at 5. At Savannah, it was mostly sunny and 83, wind north at 7. Elsewhere across the region, at Chattanooga, it was partly sunny and 77.

7, wind calm. At Asheville, it was cloudy and 70, wind variable at 6 gusting to 18. At Greenville, Spartanburg, it was partly sunny and 76, wind northeast at 9. Here is the hazardous weather outlook. This hazardous weather outlook is for North and Central Georgia. For today and tonight, no hazardous weather is expected at this time. And now the extended outlook for the period Thursday through Tuesday, isolated to scattered afternoon thunderstorms return Thursday and Friday. A few could be strong with gusty winds, frequent lightning, and heavy rain. Much warmer temperatures are expected over the weekend into next week, with heat index values in the upper 90s to low 100s each day. Spotter information statement. Spotter activation is not requested, but spotters are encouraged to submit reports of severe weather through the web by going to weather.gov/Atlanta. Here is the official forecast from your National Weather Service for the Athens listening area. Today, mostly sunny. Highs in the upper 80s. East winds 5 to 10 miles an hour. Tonight, partly cloudy. Lows in the mid-60s. Light and variable winds. Thursday, mostly sunny. Highs around 90. South winds 5 to 10 miles an hour. Thursday night, mostly clear in the evening, then becoming partly cloudy. Lows around 70. Light southwest winds. And now the extended forecast. Friday and Friday night, mostly clear. A slight chance of showers and thunderstorms. Highs in the lower 90s. Lows in the lower 70s. Saturday through Sunday night, mostly clear. Highs in the mid-90s. Lows in the mid-70s. Monday through Tuesday night, mostly clear with a slight chance of showers and thunderstorms. Highs in the mid-90s. Lows in the mid-70s. For more detailed weather, water, and climate information, please visit our website at weather.gov/Atlanta. The current time is 11:39 a.m. Eastern Daylight Time. Here are the 11 a.m. weather observations from around the area. At Athens, it was mostly sunny. The temperature was 79 degrees, dew point 60 degrees, relative humidity 52%, wind variable at 6 miles an hour, pressure was 30.13 inches and falling. At Gainesville. At Winder, it was mostly sunny. The temperature was 75. At Greensboro, it was sunny and 77, wind northeast at 8. At Jefferson, it was mostly sunny and 76, wind south at 7. At Monroe, it was mostly sunny. At Albertton, it was mostly sunny and 77, wind northeast at 7. At Canyon, it was partly sunny and 76, wind east at 6. At Clemson, it was partly sunny and 76, wind variable at 3. Elsewhere across Georgia, at Atlanta it was partly sunny and 77, wind southeast at 9. At Cartersville, it was mostly sunny and 75, wind calm. At Lawrenceville, it was mostly sunny and 77, wind variable at 5. At Macon, it was sunny and 79, wind northeast at 8. At Rome, the temperature was 75, wind northeast at 7. At Augusta, it was sunny and 80, wind variable at 5. At Savannah, it was mostly sunny and 83, wind north at 7. Elsewhere across the region, at Chattanooga, it was partly sunny and 77, wind calm. At Asheville, it was cloudy and 70, wind variable at 6 gusting to 18. At Greenville, Spartanburg, it was partly sunny and 76, wind northeast at 9. 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

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Visit our website at weather.gov/Atlanta for the latest weather information, including watches and warnings. You can also like your Peachtree City National Weather Service on Facebook or follow NWS Atlanta on Twitter. Here is the hazardous weather outlook. This hazardous weather outlook is for North and Central Georgia. For today and tonight, no hazardous weather is expected at this time. And now the extended outlook for the period Thursday through Tuesday, isolated to scattered afternoon thunderstorms return Thursday and Friday. A few could be strong with gusty winds, frequent lightning, and heavy rain. Much warmer temperatures are expected over the weekend into next week, with heat index values in the upper 90s to low 100s each day. Spotter information statement. 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Here is the official forecast from your National Weather Service for the Athens listening area. Today, mostly sunny. Highs in the upper 80s. East winds 5 to 10 miles an hour. Tonight, partly cloudy. Lows in the mid-60s. Light and variable winds. Thursday, mostly sunny. Highs around 90. South winds 5 to 10 miles an hour. Thursday night, mostly clear in the evening, then becoming partly cloudy. Lows around 70. Light southwest winds. And now the extended forecast. Friday and Friday night, mostly clear. A slight chance of showers and thunderstorms. Highs in the lower 90s. Lows in the lower 70s. Saturday through Sunday night, mostly clear. Highs in the mid-90s. Lows in the mid-70s. Monday through Tuesday night, mostly clear with a slight chance of showers and thunderstorms. Highs in the mid-90s. Lows in the mid-70s. For more detailed weather, water, and climate information, please visit our website at weather.gov/Atlanta. The current time is 11:44 a.m. Eastern Daylight Time. Here are the 11 a.m. weather observations from around the area. At Athens, it was mostly sunny. The temperature was 79 degrees, dew point 60 degrees, relative humidity 52%, wind variable at 6 miles an hour, pressure was 30.13 inches and falling. At Gainesville. At Winder, it was mostly sunny. The temperature was 75. At Greensboro, it was sunny and 77, wind northeast at 8. At Jefferson, it was mostly sunny and 76, wind south at 7. At Monroe, it was mostly sunny. At Albertton, it was mostly sunny and 77, wind northeast at 7. At Canyon, it was partly sunny and 76, wind east at 6. At Clemson, it was partly sunny and 76, wind variable at 3. Elsewhere across Georgia, at Atlanta it was partly sunny and 77, wind southeast at 9. At Cartersville, it was mostly sunny and 75, wind calm. At Lawrenceville, it was mostly sunny and 77, wind variable at 5. At Macon, it was sunny and 79, wind northeast at 8. At Rome, the temperature was 75, wind northeast at 7. At Augusta, it was sunny and 80, wind variable at 5. At Savannah, it was mostly sunny and 83, wind north at 7. Elsewhere across the region, at Chattanooga, it was partly sunny and 77, wind calm. At Asheville, it was cloudy and 70, wind variable at 6 gusting to 18. At Greenville-Spartanburg, it was partly sunny and 76, wind northeast at 9. Here is the hazardous weather outlook. This hazardous weather outlook is for North and Central Georgia. For today and tonight, no hazardous weather is expected at this time. And now the extended outlook for the period Thursday through Tuesday, isolated to scattered afternoon thunderstorms return Thursday and Friday. A few could be strong with gusty winds, frequent lightning, and heavy

highs around 90. South winds 5 to 10 miles an hour. Thursday night, mostly clear in the evening, then becoming partly cloudy. Lows around 70. Light southwest winds. And now the extended forecast. Friday and Friday night, mostly clear. A slight chance of showers and thunderstorms. Highs in the lower 90s. Lows in the lower 70s. Saturday through Sunday night, mostly clear. Highs in the mid-90s. Lows in the mid-70s. Monday through Tuesday night, mostly clear with a slight chance of showers and thunderstorms. Highs in the mid-90s. Lows in the mid-70s. For more detailed weather, water, and climate information, please visit our website at weather.gov/Atlanta. The current time is 11:48 a.m. Eastern Daylight Time. Here are the 11 a.m. weather observations from around the area. At Athens, it was mostly sunny. The temperature was 79 degrees, dew point 60 degrees, relative humidity 52%, wind variable at 6 miles an hour, pressure was 30.13 inches and falling. At Gainesville. At Winder, it was mostly sunny. The temperature was 75. At Greensboro, it was sunny and 77, wind northeast at 8. At Jefferson, it was mostly sunny and 76, wind south at 7. At Monroe, it was mostly sunny. At Albertton, it was mostly sunny and 77, wind northeast at 7. At Canyon, it was partly sunny and 76, wind east at 6. At Clemson, it was partly sunny and 76, wind variable at 3. Elsewhere across Georgia, at Atlanta it was partly sunny and 77, wind southeast at 9. At Cartersville, it was mostly sunny and 75, wind calm. At Lawrenceville, it was mostly sunny and 77, wind variable at 5. At Macon, it was sunny and 79, wind northeast at 8. At Rome, the temperature was 75, wind northeast at 7. At Augusta, it was sunny and 80, wind variable at 5. At Savannah, it was mostly sunny and 83, wind north at 7. Elsewhere across the region, at Chattanooga, it was partly sunny and 77, wind calm. At Asheville, it was cloudy and 70, wind variable at 6 gusting to 18. At Greenville-Spartanburg, it was partly sunny and 76, wind northeast at 9. Here is the hazardous weather outlook. This hazardous weather outlook is for North and Central Georgia. For today and tonight, no hazardous weather is expected at this time. And now the extended outlook for the period Thursday through Tuesday, isolated to scattered afternoon thunderstorms return Thursday and Friday. A few could be strong with gusty winds, frequent lightning, and heavy rain. Much warmer temperatures are expected over the weekend into next week, with heat index values in the upper 90s to low 100s each day. Spotter information statement. Spotter activation is not requested, but spotters are encouraged to submit reports of severe weather through the web by going to weather.gov/Atlanta. Here is the official forecast from your National Weather Service for the Athens listening area. Today, mostly sunny. Highs in the upper 80s. East winds 5 to 10 miles an hour. Tonight, partly cloudy. Lows in the mid-60s. Light and variable winds. Thursday, mostly sunny. Highs around 90. South winds 5 to 10 miles an hour. Thursday night, mostly clear in the evening, then becoming partly cloudy. Lows around 70. Light southwest winds. And now the extended forecast. Friday and Friday night, mostly clear. A slight chance of showers and thunderstorms. Highs in the lower 90s. Lows in the lower 70s. Saturday through Sunday night, mostly clear. Highs in the mid-90s. Lows in the mid-70s. Monday through Tuesday night, mostly clear with a slight chance of showers and thunderstorms.

highs in the mid-90s, lows in the mid-70s. 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The current time is 11:52 a.m. Eastern Daylight Time. Here are the 11 a.m. weather observations from around the area. At Athens, it was mostly sunny. The temperature was 79 degrees, dew point 60 degrees, relative humidity 52%, wind variable at 6 miles an hour, pressure was 30.13 inches and falling. At Gainesville, at Winder, it was mostly sunny. The temperature was 75. At Greensboro, it was sunny and 77, wind northeast at 8. At Jefferson, it was mostly sunny and 76, wind south at 7. At Monroe, it was mostly sunny. At Albertton, it was mostly sunny and 77, wind northeast at 7. At Canyon, it was partly sunny and 76, wind east at 6. At Clemson, it was partly sunny and 76, wind variable at 3. Elsewhere across Georgia, at Atlanta it was partly sunny and 77, wind southeast at 9. At Cartersville, it was mostly sunny and 75, wind calm. At Lawrenceville, it was mostly sunny and 77, wind variable at 5. At Macon, it was sunny and 79, wind northeast at 8. At Rome, the temperature was 75, wind northeast at 7. At Augusta, it was sunny and 80, wind variable at 5. At Savannah, it was mostly sunny and 83, wind north at 7. Elsewhere across the region, at Chattanooga, it was partly sunny and 77, wind calm. At Asheville, it was cloudy and 70, wind variable at 6 gusting to 18. At Greenville-Spartanburg, it was partly sunny and 76, wind northeast at 9. Here is the hazardous weather outlook. This hazardous weather outlook is for North and Central Georgia. For today and tonight, no hazardous weather is expected at this time. And now the extended outlook for the period Thursday through Tuesday. Isolated to scattered afternoon thunderstorms return Thursday and Friday. A few could be strong with gusty winds, frequent lightning, and heavy rain. Much warmer temperatures are expected over the weekend into next week, with heat index values in the upper 90s to low 100s each day. Spotter information statement. Spotter activation is not requested, but spotters are encouraged to submit reports of severe weather through the web by going to weather.gov/Atlanta. Here is the official forecast from your National Weather Service for the Athens listening area. Today, mostly sunny. Highs in the upper 80s. East winds 5 to 10 miles an hour. Tonight, partly cloudy. Lows in the mid-60s. Light and variable winds. Thursday, mostly sunny. Highs around 90. South winds 5 to 10 miles an hour. Thursday night, mostly clear in the evening, then becoming partly cloudy. Lows around 70. Light southwest winds. And now the extended forecast. Friday and Friday night, mostly clear. A slight chance of showers and thunderstorms. Highs in the lower 90s. Lows in the lower 70s. Saturday through Sunday night, mostly clear. Highs in the mid-90s. Lows in the mid-70s. Monday through Tuesday night, mostly clear with a slight chance of showers and thunderstorms. Highs in the mid-90s. Lows in the mid-70s. For more detailed weather, water, and climate information, please visit our website at weather.gov/Atlanta. The current time is 11:56 a.m. Eastern Daylight Time. Here are the 11 a.m. weather observations from around the area. At Athens, it was mostly sunny. The temperature was 79 degrees, dew point 60 degrees, relative humidity 52%, wind variable at 6 miles an hour, pressure was 30.13 inches and falling. At Gainesville, at Winder, it was mostly sunny. The temperature was 75.

At Greensboro, it was sunny and 77, wind northeast at 8. At Jefferson, it was mostly sunny and 76, wind south at 7. At Monroe, it was mostly sunny. At Albertton, it was mostly sunny and 77, wind northeast at 7. At Canyon, it was partly sunny and 76, wind east at 6. At Clemson, it was partly sunny and 76, wind variable at 3. Elsewhere across Georgia, at Atlanta it was partly sunny and 77, wind southeast at 9. At Cartersville, it was mostly sunny and 75, wind calm. At Lawrenceville, it was mostly sunny and 77, wind variable at 5. At Macon, it was sunny and 79, wind northeast at 8. At Rome, the temperature was 75, wind northeast at 7. At Augusta, it was sunny and 80, wind variable at 5. At Savannah, it was mostly sunny and 83, wind north at 7. Elsewhere across the region, at Chattanooga, it was partly sunny and 77, wind calm. At Asheville, it was cloudy and 70, wind variable at 6 gusting to 18. At Greenville-Spartanburg, it was partly sunny and 76, wind northeast at 9. Here is the hazardous weather outlook. This hazardous weather outlook is for North and Central Georgia. For today and tonight, no hazardous weather is expected at this time. And now the extended outlook for the period Thursday through Tuesday, isolated to scattered afternoon thunderstorms return Thursday and Friday. A few could be strong with gusty winds, frequent lightning, and heavy rain. Much warmer temperatures are expected over the weekend into next week, with heat index values in the upper 90s to low 100s each day. Spotter information statement. Spotter activation is not requested, but spotters are encouraged to submit reports of severe weather through the web by going to weather.gov/Atlanta. Here is the official forecast from your National Weather Service for the Athens listening area. Today, mostly sunny. Highs in the upper 80s. East winds 5 to 10 miles an hour. Tonight, partly cloudy. Lows in the mid-60s. Light and variable winds. Thursday, mostly sunny. Highs around 90. South winds 5 to 10 miles an hour. Thursday night, mostly clear in the evening, then becoming partly cloudy. Lows around 70. Light southwest winds. And now the extended forecast. Friday and Friday night, mostly clear. A slight chance of showers and thunderstorms. Highs in the lower 90s. Lows in the lower 70s. Saturday through Sunday night, mostly clear. Highs in the mid-90s. Lows in the mid-70s. Monday through Tuesday night, mostly clear with a slight chance of showers and thunderstorms. Highs in the mid-90s. Lows in the mid-70s. For more detailed weather, water, and climate information, please visit our website at weather.gov/Atlanta. The current time is 12:01 p.m. Eastern Daylight Time. Here are the 11 a.m. weather observations from around the area. At Athens, it was mostly sunny. The temperature was 79 degrees, dew point 60 degrees, relative humidity 52%, wind variable at 6 miles an hour, pressure was 30.13 inches and falling. At Gainesville. At Winder, it was mostly sunny. The temperature was 75. At Greensboro, it was sunny and 77, wind northeast at 8. At Jefferson, it was mostly sunny and 76, wind south at 7. At Monroe, it was mostly sunny. At Albertton, it was mostly sunny and 77, wind northeast at 7. At Canyon, it was partly sunny and 76, wind east at 6. At Clemson, it was partly sunny and 76, wind variable at 3. Elsewhere across Georgia, at Atlanta it was partly sunny and 77, wind southeast at 9. At Cartersville, it was mostly sunny and 75, wind calm.

Evansville, it was mostly sunny and 77, wind variable at 5. At Macon, it was sunny and 79, wind northeast at 8. At Rome, the temperature was 75, wind northeast at 7. At Augusta, it was sunny and 80, wind variable at 5. At Savannah, it was mostly sunny and 83, wind north at 7. Elsewhere across the region, at Chattanooga, it was partly sunny and 77, wind calm. At Asheville, it was cloudy and 70, wind variable at 6 gusting to 18. At Greenville-Spartanburg, it was partly sunny and 76, wind northeast at 9. Here is the hazardous weather outlook. This hazardous weather outlook is for North and Central Georgia. For today and tonight, no hazardous weather is expected at this time. And now the extended outlook for the period Thursday through Tuesday, isolated to scattered afternoon thunderstorms return Thursday and Friday. A few could be strong with gusty winds, frequent lightning, and heavy rain. Much warmer temperatures are expected over the weekend into next week, with heat index values in the upper 90s to low 100s each day. Spotter information statement. Spotter activation is not requested, but spotters are encouraged to submit reports of severe weather through the web by going to weather.gov/Atlanta. Here is the official forecast from your National Weather Service for the Athens listening area. Today, mostly sunny. Highs in the upper 80s. East winds 5 to 10 miles an hour. Tonight, partly cloudy. Lows in the mid-60s. Light and variable winds. Thursday, mostly sunny. Highs around 90. South winds 5 to 10 miles an hour. Thursday night, mostly clear in the evening, then becoming partly cloudy. Lows around 70. Light southwest winds. And now the extended forecast. Friday and Friday night, mostly clear. A slight chance of showers and thunderstorms. Highs in the lower 90s. Lows in the lower 70s. Saturday through Sunday night, mostly clear. Highs in the mid-90s. Lows in the mid-70s. Monday through Tuesday night, mostly clear with a slight chance of showers and thunderstorms. Highs in the mid-90s. Lows in the mid-70s. For more detailed weather, water, and climate information, please visit our website at weather.gov/Atlanta. The current time is 12:05 p.m. Eastern Daylight Time. Here are the noon weather observations from around the area. At Athens, it was mostly sunny. The temperature was 79 degrees, dew point 59 degrees, relative humidity 50%, wind east at 9 miles an hour, pressure was 30.12 inches and falling. At Gainesville. At Winder, it was mostly sunny. The temperature was 77. At Greensboro, it was sunny and 79, wind east at 6. At Jefferson, it was mostly sunny and 78, wind southeast at 8. At Monroe, it was mostly sunny. At Albertton, it was mostly sunny and 78, wind east at 8. At Canyon, it was partly sunny and 78, wind east at 7. At Clemson, it was partly sunny and 77, wind northeast at 5. Elsewhere across Georgia, at Atlanta it was mostly sunny and 79, wind southeast at 7. At Cartersville, it was mostly sunny and 79, wind calm. At Lawrenceville, it was mostly sunny and 78, wind east at 7. At Macon, it was sunny and 81, wind east at 7. At Rome, it was mostly sunny and 78, wind northeast at 10. At Augusta, it was sunny and 83, wind variable at 5. At Savannah, it was mostly sunny and 84, wind north at 3. Elsewhere across the region, at Chattanooga, it was partly sunny and 77, wind north at 5. At Asheville, it was cloudy and 71, wind north at 8. At Greenville-Spartanburg, it was partly sunny, the temperature was 77. Here is the hazardous weather outlook.

This hazardous weather outlook is for North and Central Georgia. For today and tonight, no hazardous weather is expected at this time. And now the extended outlook for the period Thursday through Tuesday, isolated to scattered afternoon thunderstorms return Thursday and Friday. A few could be strong with gusty winds, frequent lightning, and heavy rain. Much warmer temperatures are expected over the weekend into next week, with heat index values in the upper 90s to low 100s each day. Spotter information statement. Spotter activation is not requested, but spotters are encouraged to submit reports of severe weather through the web by going to weather.gov/Atlanta. Here is the official forecast from your National Weather Service for the Athens listening area. This afternoon, mostly sunny. Highs in the upper 80s. East winds 5 to 10 miles an hour. Tonight, mostly clear in the evening, then becoming partly cloudy. Lows in the mid-60s. Light and variable winds. Thursday, mostly sunny. Highs around 90. South winds 5 to 10 miles an hour. Thursday night, mostly clear. A slight chance of showers after midnight. Lows around 70. Light south winds. And now the extended forecast. Friday and Friday night, partly cloudy. A chance of showers and thunderstorms. Highs in the lower 90s. Lows in the lower 70s. Saturday through Tuesday night, mostly clear. Highs in the mid-90s. Lows in the mid-70s. For more detailed weather, water, and climate information, please visit our website at weather.gov/Atlanta. The current time is 12:09 p.m. Eastern Daylight Time. Here are the noon weather observations from around the area. At Athens, it was mostly sunny. The temperature was 79 degrees, dew point 59 degrees, relative humidity 50%, wind east at 9 miles an hour, pressure was 30.12 inches and falling. At Gainesville, at Winder, it was mostly sunny, the temperature was 77. At Greensboro, it was sunny and 79, wind east at 6. At Jefferson, it was mostly sunny and 78, wind southeast at 8. At Monroe, it was mostly sunny. At Albertton, it was mostly sunny and 78, wind east at 8. At Canyon, it was partly sunny and 78, wind east at 7. At Clemson, it was partly sunny and 77, wind northeast at 5. Elsewhere across Georgia, at Atlanta it was mostly sunny and 79, wind southeast at 7. At Cartersville, it was mostly sunny and 79, wind calm. At Lawrenceville, it was mostly sunny and 78, wind east at 7. At Macon, it was sunny and 81, wind east at 7. At Rome, it was mostly sunny and 78, wind northeast at 10. At Augusta, it was sunny and 83, wind variable at 5. At Savannah, it was mostly sunny and 84, wind north at 3. Elsewhere across the region, at Chattanooga, it was partly sunny and 77, wind north at 5. At Asheville, it was cloudy and 71, wind north at 8. At Greenville-Spartanburg, it was partly sunny, the temperature was 77. Here are the noon weather observations from around the area. At Athens, it was mostly sunny. The temperature was 79 degrees, dew point 59 degrees, relative humidity 50%, wind east at 9 miles an hour, pressure was 30.12 inches and falling. At Gainesville, at Winder, it was mostly sunny, the temperature was 77. At Greensboro, it was mostly sunny and 79, wind east at 6. At Jefferson, it was partly sunny and 78, wind southeast at 8. At Monroe, it was mostly sunny. At Albertton, it was mostly sunny and 78, wind east at 8. At Canyon, it was partly sunny and 78, wind east at 7. At Clemson, it was partly sunny and 77, wind northeast at 5. Elsewhere across Georgia, at Atlanta it was mostly sunny and 77.

79, wind southeast at 7. At Cartersville, it was mostly sunny and 79, wind calm. At Lawrenceville, it was mostly sunny and 78, wind east at 7. At Macon, it was sunny and 81, wind east at 7. At Rome, it was mostly sunny and 78, wind northeast at 10. At Augusta, it was sunny and 83, wind variable at 5. At Savannah, it was mostly sunny and 84, wind north at 3. Elsewhere across the region, at Chattanooga, it was partly sunny and 77, wind north at 5. At Asheville, it was partly sunny and 71, wind north at 8. At Greenville-Spartanburg, it was partly sunny, the temperature was 77. Here is the hazardous weather outlook. This hazardous weather outlook is for North and Central Georgia. For today and tonight, no hazardous weather is expected at this time. And now the extended outlook for the period Thursday through Tuesday, isolated to scattered afternoon thunderstorms return Thursday and Friday. A few could be strong with gusty winds, frequent lightning, and heavy rain. Much warmer temperatures are expected over the weekend into next week, with heat index values in the upper 90s to low 100s each day. Spotter information statement. Spotter activation is not requested, but spotters are encouraged to submit reports of severe weather through the web by going to weather.gov/Atlanta. Here is the official forecast from your National Weather Service for the Athens listening area. This afternoon, mostly sunny. Highs in the upper 80s. East winds 5 to 10 miles an hour. Tonight, mostly clear in the evening, then becoming partly cloudy. Lows in the mid-60s. Light and variable winds. Thursday, mostly sunny. Highs around 90. South winds 5 to 10 miles an hour. Thursday night, mostly clear. A slight chance of showers after midnight. Lows around 70. Light south winds. And now the extended forecast. Friday and Friday night, partly cloudy. A chance of showers and thunderstorms. Highs in the lower 90s. Lows in the lower 70s. Saturday through Tuesday night, mostly clear. Highs in the mid-90s. Lows in the mid-70s. For more detailed weather, water, and climate information, please visit our website at weather.gov/Atlanta. The current time is 12:15 p.m. Eastern Daylight Time. Here are the noon weather observations from around the area. At Athens, it was mostly sunny. The temperature was 79 degrees, dew point 59 degrees, relative humidity 50%, wind east at 9 miles an hour, pressure was 30.12 inches and falling. At Gainesville. At Winder, it was mostly sunny, the temperature was 77. At Greensboro, it was mostly sunny and 79, wind east at 6. At Jefferson, it was partly sunny and 78, wind southeast at 8. At Monroe, it was mostly sunny. At Albertton, it was mostly sunny and 78, wind east at 8. At Canyon, it was partly sunny and 78, wind east at 7. At Clemson, it was partly sunny and 77, wind northeast at 5. Elsewhere across Georgia, at Atlanta it was mostly sunny and 79, wind southeast at 7. At Cartersville, it was mostly sunny and 79, wind calm. At Lawrenceville, it was mostly sunny and 78, wind east at 7. At Macon, it was sunny and 81, wind east at 7. At Rome, it was mostly sunny and 78, wind northeast at 10. At Augusta, it was sunny and 83, wind variable at 5. At Savannah, it was mostly sunny and 84, wind north at 3. Elsewhere across the region, at Chattanooga, it was partly sunny and 77, wind north at 5. At Asheville, it was partly sunny and 71, wind north at 8. At Greenville-Spartanburg, it was partly sunny, the temperature was 77. Here is the hazardous weather outlook.

This hazardous weather outlook is for North and Central Georgia. For today and tonight, no hazardous weather is expected at this time. And now the extended outlook for the period Thursday through Tuesday. Isolated to scattered afternoon thunderstorms return Thursday and Friday. A few could be strong with gusty winds, frequent lightning, and heavy rain. Much warmer temperatures are expected over the weekend into next week, with heat index values in the upper 90s to low 100s each day. Spotter information statement. Spotter activation is not requested, but spotters are encouraged to submit reports of severe weather through the web by going to weather.gov/Atlanta. Here is the official forecast from your National Weather Service for the Athens listening area. This afternoon, mostly sunny. Highs in the upper 80s. East winds 5 to 10 miles an hour. Tonight, mostly clear in the evening, then becoming partly cloudy. Lows in the mid-60s. Light and variable winds. Thursday, mostly sunny. Highs around 90. South winds 5 to 10 miles an hour. Thursday night, mostly clear. A slight chance of showers after midnight. Lows around 70. Light south winds. And now the extended forecast. Friday and Friday night, partly cloudy. A chance of showers and thunderstorms. Highs in the lower 90s. Lows in the lower 70s. Saturday through Tuesday night, mostly clear. Highs in the mid-90s. Lows in the mid-70s. For more detailed weather, water, and climate information, please visit our website at weather.gov/Atlanta. The current time is 12:19 p.m. Eastern Daylight Time. Here are the noon weather observations from around the area. At Athens, it was mostly sunny. The temperature was 79 degrees, dew point 59 degrees, relative humidity 50%, wind east at 9 miles an hour, pressure was 30.12 inches and falling. At Gainesville. At Winder, it was mostly sunny, the temperature was 77. At Greensboro, it was mostly sunny and 79, wind east at 6. At Jefferson, it was partly sunny and 78, wind southeast at 8. At Monroe, it was mostly sunny. At Albertton, it was mostly sunny and 78, wind east at 8. At Canyon, it was partly sunny and 78, wind east at 7. At Clemson, it was partly sunny and 77, wind northeast at 5. Elsewhere across Georgia, at Atlanta it was mostly sunny and 79, wind southeast at 7. At Cartersville, it was mostly sunny and 79, wind calm. At Lawrenceville, it was mostly sunny and 78, wind east at 7. At Macon, it was sunny and 81, wind east at 7. At Rome, it was mostly sunny and 78, wind northeast at 10. At Augusta, it was sunny and 83, wind variable at 5. At Savannah, it was mostly sunny and 84, wind north at 3. Elsewhere across the region, at Chattanooga, it was partly sunny and 77, wind north at 5. At Asheville, it was partly sunny and 71, wind north at 8. At Greenville-Spartanburg, it was partly sunny, the temperature was 77. Here is the hazardous weather outlook. This hazardous weather outlook is for North and Central Georgia. For today and tonight, no hazardous weather is expected at this time. And now the extended outlook for the period Thursday through Tuesday, isolated to scattered afternoon thunderstorms return Thursday and Friday. A few could be strong with gusty winds, frequent lightning, and heavy rain. Much warmer temperatures are expected over the weekend into next week, with heat index values in the upper 90s to low 100s each day. Spotter information statement. Spotter activation is not requested, but spotters are encouraged to submit reports of severe weather through the web by going to weather.gov/Atlanta. Here is the official forecast from your National Weather Service for the Athens listening area. This afternoon, mostly sunny. Highs in the upper 80s.

east winds 5 to 10 miles an hour. Tonight, mostly clear in the evening, then becoming partly cloudy. Lows in the mid-60s. Light and variable winds. Thursday, mostly sunny. Highs around 90. South winds 5 to 10 miles an hour. Thursday night, mostly clear. A slight chance of showers after midnight. Lows around 70. Light south winds. And now the extended forecast. Friday and Friday night, partly cloudy. A chance of showers and thunderstorms. Highs in the lower 90s. Lows in the lower 70s. Saturday through Tuesday night, mostly clear. Highs in the mid-90s. Lows in the mid-70s. For more detailed weather, water, and climate information, please visit our website at weather.gov/Atlanta. The current time is 12:23 p.m. Eastern Daylight Time. Here are the noon weather observations from around the area. At Athens, it was mostly sunny. The temperature was 79 degrees, dew point 59 degrees, relative humidity 50%, wind east at 9 miles an hour, pressure was 30.12 inches and falling. At Gainesville. At Winder, it was mostly sunny. The temperature was 77. At Greensboro, it was mostly sunny and 79, wind east at 6. At Jefferson, it was partly sunny and 78, wind southeast at 8. At Monroe, it was mostly sunny. At Albertton, it was mostly sunny and 78, wind east at 8. At Canyon, it was partly sunny and 78, wind east at 7. At Clemson, it was partly sunny and 77, wind northeast at 5. Elsewhere across Georgia, at Atlanta it was mostly sunny and 79, wind southeast at 7. At Cartersville, it was mostly sunny and 79, wind calm. At Lawrenceville, it was mostly sunny and 78, wind east at 7. At Macon, it was sunny and 81, wind east at 7. At Rome, it was mostly sunny and 78, wind northeast at 10. At Augusta, it was sunny and 83, wind variable at 5. At Savannah, it was mostly sunny and 84, wind north at 3. Elsewhere across the region, at Chattanooga, it was partly sunny and 77, wind north at 5. At Asheville, it was partly sunny and 71, wind north at 8. At Greenville-Spartanburg, it was partly sunny, the temperature was 77. Here is the hazardous weather outlook. This hazardous weather outlook is for North and Central Georgia. For today and tonight, no hazardous weather is expected at this time. And now the extended outlook for the period Thursday through Tuesday, isolated to scattered afternoon thunderstorms return Thursday and Friday. A few could be strong with gusty winds, frequent lightning, and heavy rain. Much warmer temperatures are expected over the weekend into next week, with heat index values in the upper 90s to low 100s each day. Spotter information statement. Spotter activation is not requested, but spotters are encouraged to submit reports of severe weather through the web by going to weather.gov/Atlanta. Here is the official forecast from your National Weather Service for the Athens listening area. This afternoon, mostly sunny. Highs in the upper 80s. East winds 5 to 10 miles an hour. Tonight, mostly clear in the evening, then becoming partly cloudy. Lows in the mid-60s. Light and variable winds. Thursday, mostly sunny. Highs around 90. South winds 5 to 10 miles an hour. Thursday night, mostly clear. A slight chance of showers after midnight. Lows around 70. Light south winds. And now the extended forecast. Friday and Friday night, partly cloudy. A chance of showers and thunderstorms. Highs in the lower 90s. Lows in the lower 70s. Saturday through Tuesday night, mostly clear. Highs in the mid-90s. Lows in the mid-70s. For more detailed weather,

climate information, please visit our website at weather.gov/Atlanta. The current time is 12:27 p.m. Eastern Daylight Time. Here are the noon weather observations from around the area. At Athens, it was mostly sunny. The temperature was 79 degrees, dew point 59 degrees, relative humidity 50%, wind east at 9 miles an hour, pressure was 30.12 inches and falling. At Gainesville. At Winder, it was mostly sunny. The temperature was 77. At Greensboro, it was mostly sunny and 79, wind east at 6. At Jefferson, it was partly sunny and 78, wind southeast at 8. At Monroe, it was mostly sunny. At Albertton, it was mostly sunny and 78, wind east at 8. At Canyon, it was partly sunny and 78, wind east at 7. At Clemson, it was partly sunny and 77, wind northeast at 5. Elsewhere across Georgia, at Atlanta it was mostly sunny and 79, wind southeast at 7. At Cartersville, it was mostly sunny and 79, wind calm. At Lawrenceville, it was mostly sunny and 78, wind east at 7. At Macon, it was sunny and 81, wind east at 7. At Rome, it was mostly sunny and 78, wind northeast at 10. At Augusta, it was sunny and 83, wind variable at 5. At Savannah, it was mostly sunny and 84, wind north at 3. Elsewhere across the region, at Chattanooga, it was partly sunny and 77, wind north at 5. At Asheville, it was partly sunny and 71, wind north at 8. At Greenville-Spartanburg, it was partly sunny, the temperature was 77. Here is the hazardous weather outlook. This hazardous weather outlook is for North and Central Georgia. For today and tonight, no hazardous weather is expected at this time. And now the extended outlook for the period Thursday through Tuesday, isolated to scattered afternoon thunderstorms return Thursday and Friday. A few could be strong with gusty winds, frequent lightning, and heavy rain. Much warmer temperatures are expected over the weekend into next week, with heat index values in the upper 90s to low 100s each day. Spotter information statement. Spotter activation is not requested, but spotters are encouraged to submit reports of severe weather through the web by going to weather.gov/Atlanta. Here is the official forecast from your National Weather Service for the Athens listening area. This afternoon, mostly sunny. Highs in the upper 80s. East winds 5 to 10 miles an hour. Tonight, mostly clear in the evening, then becoming partly cloudy. Lows in the mid-60s. Light and variable winds. Thursday, mostly sunny. Highs around 90. South winds 5 to 10 miles an hour. Thursday night, mostly clear. A slight chance of showers after midnight. Lows around 70. Light south winds. And now the extended forecast. Friday and Friday night, partly cloudy. A chance of showers and thunderstorms. Highs in the lower 90s. Lows in the lower 70s. Saturday through Tuesday night, mostly clear. Highs in the mid-90s. Lows in the mid-70s. For more detailed weather, water, and climate information, please visit our website at weather.gov/Atlanta. The current time is 12:31 p.m. Eastern Daylight Time. Here are the noon weather observations from around the area. At Athens, it was mostly sunny. The temperature was 79 degrees, dew point 59 degrees, relative humidity 50%, wind east at 9 miles an hour, pressure was 30.12 inches and falling. At Gainesville. At Winder, it was mostly sunny, the temperature was 77. At Greensboro, it was mostly sunny and 79, wind east at 6. At Jefferson, it was partly sunny and 78, wind southeast at 8. At Monroe, it was mostly sunny. At Albertton, it was mostly sunny and 78.

Wind east at 8. At Canyon, it was partly sunny and 78. Wind east at 7. At Clemson, it was partly sunny and 77. Wind northeast at 5. Elsewhere across Georgia, at Atlanta it was mostly sunny and 79, wind southeast at 7. At Cartersville, it was mostly sunny and 79, wind calm. At Lawrenceville, it was mostly sunny and 78, wind east at 7. At Macon, it was sunny and 81, wind east at 7. At Rome, it was mostly sunny and 78, wind northeast at 10. At Augusta, it was east at 7. At Rome, it was mostly sunny and 78, wind northeast at 10. At Augusta, it was sunny and 83, wind variable at 5. At Savannah, it was mostly sunny and 84, wind north at 3. Elsewhere across the region, at Chattanooga, it was partly sunny and 77, wind north at 5. At Asheville, it was partly sunny and 71, wind north at 8. At Greenville-Spartanburg, it was partly sunny, the temperature was 77. Here is the hazardous weather outlook. This hazardous weather outlook is for North and Central Georgia. For today and tonight, no hazardous weather is expected at this time. And now the extended outlook for the period Thursday through Tuesday. Isolated to scattered afternoon thunderstorms return Thursday and Friday. A few could be strong with gusty winds, frequent lightning, and heavy rain. Much warmer temperatures are expected over the weekend into next week, with heat index values in the upper 90s to low 100s each day. Spotter information statement. Spotter activation is not requested, but spotters are encouraged to submit reports of severe weather through the web by going to weather.gov/Atlanta. Here is the official forecast from your National Weather Service for the Athens listening area. This afternoon, mostly sunny. Highs in the upper 80s. East winds 5 to 10 miles an hour. Tonight, mostly clear in the evening, then becoming partly cloudy. Lows in the mid-60s. Light and variable winds. Thursday, mostly sunny. Highs around 90. South winds 5 to 10 miles an hour. Thursday night, mostly clear. A slight chance of showers after midnight. Lows around 70. Light south winds. And now the extended forecast. Friday and Friday night, partly cloudy. A chance of showers and thunderstorms. Highs in the lower 90s. Lows in the lower 70s. Saturday through Tuesday night, mostly clear. Highs in the mid-90s. Lows in the mid-70s. For more detailed weather, water, and climate information, please visit our website at weather.gov/Atlanta. The current time is 12:35 p.m. Eastern Daylight Time. Here are the noon weather observations from around the area. At Athens, it was mostly sunny. The temperature was 79 degrees, dew point 59 degrees, relative humidity 50%, wind east at 9 miles an hour, pressure was 30.12 inches and falling. At Gainesville. At Winder, it was mostly sunny, the temperature was 77. At Greensboro, it was mostly sunny and 79, wind east at 6. At Jefferson, it was partly sunny and 78, wind southeast at 8. At Monroe, it was mostly sunny. At Albertton, it was mostly sunny and 78, wind east at 8. At Canyon, it was partly sunny and 78, wind east at 7. At Clemson, it was partly sunny and 77, wind northeast at 5. Elsewhere across Georgia, at Atlanta it was mostly sunny and 79, wind southeast at 7. At Cartersville, it was mostly sunny and 79, wind calm. At Lawrenceville, it was mostly sunny and 78, wind east at 7. At Macon, it was sunny and 81, wind east at 7. At Rome, it was mostly sunny and 78, wind northeast at 10. At Augusta, it was sunny and 83, wind variable at 5. At Savannah, it was

mostly sunny and 84, wind north at 3. Elsewhere across the region, at Chattanooga, it was partly sunny and 77, wind north at 5. At Asheville, it was partly sunny and 71, wind north at 8. At Greenville-Spartanburg, it was partly sunny, the temperature was 77. Here is the hazardous weather outlook. This hazardous weather outlook is for North and Central Georgia. For today and tonight, no hazardous weather is expected at this time. And now the extended outlook for the period Thursday through Tuesday, isolated to scattered afternoon thunderstorms return Thursday and Friday. A few could be strong with gusty winds, frequent lightning, and heavy rain. Much warmer temperatures are expected over the weekend into next week, with heat index values in the upper 90s to low 100s each day. Spotter information statement. Spotter activation is not requested, but spotters are encouraged to submit reports of severe weather through the web by going to weather.gov/Atlanta. Here is the official forecast from your National Weather Service for the Athens listening area. This afternoon, mostly sunny. Highs in the upper 80s. East winds 5 to 10 miles an hour. Tonight, mostly clear in the evening, then becoming partly cloudy. Lows in the mid-60s. Light and variable winds. Thursday, mostly sunny. Highs around 90. South winds 5 to 10 miles an hour. Thursday night, mostly clear. A slight chance of showers after midnight. Lows around 70. Light south winds. And now the extended forecast. Friday and Friday night, partly cloudy. A chance of showers and thunderstorms. Highs in the lower 90s. Lows in the lower 70s. Saturday through Tuesday night, mostly clear. Highs in the mid-90s. Lows in the mid-70s. For more detailed weather, water, and climate information, please visit our website at weather.gov/Atlanta. The current time is 12:39 p.m. Eastern Daylight Time. Here are the noon weather observations from around the area. At Athens, it was mostly sunny. The temperature was 79 degrees, dew point 59 degrees, relative humidity 50%, wind east at 9 miles an hour. Pressure was 30.12 inches and falling. At Gainesville. At Winder, it was mostly sunny. The temperature was 77. At Greensboro, it was mostly sunny and 79, wind east at 6. At Jefferson, it was partly sunny and 78, wind southeast at 8. At Monroe, it was mostly sunny. At Albertton, it was mostly sunny and 78, wind east at 8. At Canyon, it was partly sunny and 78, wind east at 7. At Clemson, it was partly sunny and 77, wind northeast at 5. Elsewhere across Georgia, at Atlanta it was mostly sunny and 79, wind southeast at 7. At Cartersville, it was mostly sunny and 79, wind calm. At Lawrenceville, it was mostly sunny and 78, wind east at 7. At Macon, it was sunny and 81, wind east at 7. At Rome, it was mostly sunny and 78, wind northeast at 10. At Augusta, it was sunny and 83, wind variable at 5. At Savannah, it was mostly sunny and 84, wind north at 3. Elsewhere across the region, at Chattanooga, it was partly sunny and 77, wind north at 5. At Asheville, it was partly sunny and 71, wind north at 8. At Greenville-Spartanburg, it was partly sunny, the temperature was 77. 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

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You can also like your Peachtree City National Weather Service on Facebook or follow NWS Atlanta on Twitter. Here is the hazardous weather outlook. This hazardous weather outlook is for North and Central Georgia. For today and tonight, no hazardous weather is expected at this time. And now the extended outlook for the period Thursday through Tuesday. Isolated to scattered afternoon thunderstorms return Thursday and Friday. A few could be strong with gusty winds, frequent lightning, and heavy rain. Much warmer temperatures are expected over the weekend into next week, with heat index values in the upper 90s to low 100s each day. Spotter information statement. Spotter activation is not requested, but spotters are encouraged to submit reports of severe weather through the web by going to weather.gov/Atlanta. Here is the official forecast from your National Weather Service for the Athens listening area. This afternoon, mostly sunny. Highs in the upper 80s. East winds 5 to 10 miles an hour. Tonight, mostly clear in the evening, then becoming partly cloudy. Lows in the mid-60s. Light and variable winds. Thursday, mostly sunny. Highs around 90. South winds 5 to 10 miles an hour. Thursday night, mostly clear. A slight chance of showers after midnight. Lows around 70. Light south winds. And now the extended forecast. Friday and Friday night, partly cloudy. A chance of showers and thunderstorms. Highs in the lower 90s. Lows in the lower 70s. Saturday through Tuesday night, mostly clear. Highs in the mid-90s. Lows in the mid-70s. For more detailed weather, water, and climate information, please visit our website at weather.gov/Atlanta. The current time is 12:44 p.m. Eastern Daylight Time. Here are the noon weather observations from around the area. At Athens, it was mostly sunny. The temperature was 79 degrees, dew point 59 degrees, relative humidity 50%, wind east at 9 miles an hour. Pressure was 30.12 inches and falling. At Gainesville. At Winder, it was mostly sunny. The temperature was 77. At Greensboro, it was mostly sunny and 79, wind east at 6. At Jefferson, it was partly sunny and 78, wind southeast at 8. At Monroe, it was mostly sunny. At Albertton, it was mostly sunny and 78, wind east at 8. At Canyon, it was partly sunny and 78, wind east at 7. At Clemson, it was partly sunny and 77, wind northeast at 5. Elsewhere across Georgia, at Atlanta it was mostly sunny and 79, wind southeast at 7. At Cartersville, it was mostly sunny and 79, wind calm. At Lawrenceville, it was mostly sunny and 78, wind east at 7. At Macon, it was sunny and 81, wind east at 7. At Rome, it was mostly sunny and 78, wind northeast at 10. At Augusta, it was sunny and 83, wind variable at 5. At Savannah, it was mostly sunny and 84, wind north at 3. Elsewhere across the region, at Chattanooga, it was partly sunny and 77, wind north at 5. At Asheville, it was partly sunny and 71, wind north at 8. At Greenville-Spartanburg, it was partly sunny, the temperature was 77. Here is the hazardous weather outlook. This hazardous weather outlook is for North and Central Georgia. For today and tonight, no hazardous weather is expected at this time. And now the extended outlook for the period Thursday through Tuesday. Isolated to scattered afternoon thunderstorms return Thursday and Friday. A few could be strong with gusty winds, frequent lightning, and heavy rain. Much warmer temperatures are expected over the weekend into next week, with heat index values in the upper 90s to low 100s each day. Spotter information statement. Spotter activation is not requested by

lows in the lower 70s. Saturday through Tuesday night, mostly clear. Highs in the mid-90s. Lows in the mid-70s. For more detailed weather, water, and climate information, please visit our website at weather.gov/Atlanta. The current time is 12:48 p.m. Eastern Daylight Time. Here are the noon weather observations from around the area. At Athens, it was mostly sunny. The temperature was 79 degrees, dew point 59 degrees, relative humidity 50%, wind east at 9 miles an hour, pressure was 30.12 inches and falling. At Gainesville, at Winder, it was mostly sunny. The temperature was 77. At Greensboro, it was mostly sunny and 79, wind east at 6. At Jefferson, it was partly sunny and 78, wind southeast at 8. At Monroe, it was mostly sunny. At Albertton, it was mostly sunny and 78, wind east at 8. At Canyon, it was partly sunny and 78, wind east at 7. At Clemson, it was partly sunny and 77, wind northeast at 5. Elsewhere across Georgia, at Atlanta it was mostly sunny and 79, wind southeast at 7. At Cartersville, it was mostly sunny and 79, wind calm. At Lawrenceville, it was mostly sunny and 78, wind east at 7. At Macon, it was sunny and 81, wind east at 7. At Rome, it was mostly sunny and 78, wind northeast at 10. At Augusta, it was sunny and 83, wind variable at 5. At Savannah, it was mostly sunny and 84, wind north at 3. Elsewhere across the region, at Chattanooga, it was partly sunny and 77, wind north at 5. At Asheville, it was partly sunny and 71, wind north at 8. At Greenville-Spartanburg, it was partly sunny, the temperature was 77. Here is the hazardous weather outlook. This hazardous weather outlook is for North and Central Georgia. For today and tonight, no hazardous weather is expected at this time. And now the extended outlook for the period Thursday through Tuesday, isolated to scattered afternoon thunderstorms return Thursday and Friday. A few could be strong with gusty winds, frequent lightning, and heavy rain. Much warmer temperatures are expected over the weekend into next week, with heat index values in the upper 90s to low 100s each day. Spotter information statement. Spotter activation is not requested, but spotters are encouraged to submit reports of severe weather through the web by going to weather.gov/Atlanta. Here is the official forecast from your National Weather Service for the Athens listening area. This afternoon, mostly sunny. Highs in the upper 80s. East winds 5 to 10 miles an hour. Tonight, mostly clear in the evening, then becoming partly cloudy. Lows in the mid-60s. Light and variable winds. Thursday, mostly sunny. Highs around 90. South winds 5 to 10 miles an hour. Thursday night, mostly clear. A slight chance of showers after midnight. Lows around 70. Light south winds. And now the extended forecast. Friday and Friday night, partly cloudy. A chance of showers and thunderstorms. Highs in the lower 90s. Lows in the lower 70s. Saturday through Tuesday night, mostly clear. Highs in the mid-90s. Lows in the mid-70s. For more detailed weather, water, and climate information, please visit our website at weather.gov/Atlanta. The current time is 12:52 p.m. Eastern Daylight Time. Here are the noon weather observations from around the area. At Athens, it was mostly sunny. The temperature was 79 degrees, dew point 59 degrees, relative humidity 50%, wind east at 9 miles an hour, pressure was 30.12 inches and falling. At Gainesville, at Winder, it was mostly sunny, the temperature was 77. At Greensboro, it was mostly sunny and 79, wind east

6. At Jefferson, it was partly sunny and 78. Wind southeast at 8. At Monroe, it was mostly sunny. At Albertton, it was mostly sunny and 78. Wind east at 8. At Canyon, it was partly sunny and 78. Wind east at 7. At Clemson, it was partly sunny and 77. Wind northeast at 5. Elsewhere across Georgia, at Atlanta it was mostly sunny and 79, wind southeast at 7. At Cartersville, it was mostly sunny and 79, wind calm. At Lawrenceville, it was mostly sunny and 78, wind east at 7. At Macon, it was sunny and 81, wind east at 7. At Rome, it was mostly sunny and 78, wind northeast at 10. At Augusta, it was sunny and 83, wind variable at 5. At Savannah, it was mostly sunny and 84, wind north at 3. Elsewhere across the region, at Chattanooga, it was partly sunny and 77, wind north at 5. At Asheville, it was partly sunny and 71, wind north at 8. At Greenville-Spartanburg, it was partly sunny, the temperature was 77. Here is the hazardous weather outlook. This hazardous weather outlook is for North and Central Georgia. For today and tonight, no hazardous weather is expected at this time. And now the extended outlook for the period Thursday through Tuesday, isolated to scattered afternoon thunderstorms return Thursday and Friday. A few could be strong with gusty winds, frequent lightning, and heavy rain. Much warmer temperatures are expected over the weekend into next week, with heat index values in the upper 90s to low 100s each day. Spotter information statement. Spotter activation is not requested, but spotters are encouraged to submit reports of severe weather through the web by going to weather.gov/Atlanta. Here is the official forecast from your National Weather Service for the Athens listening area. This afternoon, mostly sunny. Highs in the upper 80s. East winds 5 to 10 miles an hour. Tonight, mostly clear in the evening, then becoming partly cloudy. Lows in the mid-60s. Light and variable winds. Thursday, mostly sunny. Highs around 90. South winds 5 to 10 miles an hour. Thursday night, mostly clear. A slight chance of showers after midnight. Lows around 70. Light south winds. And now the extended forecast. Friday and Friday night, partly cloudy. A chance of showers and thunderstorms. Highs in the lower 90s. Lows in the lower 70s. Saturday through Tuesday night, mostly clear. Highs in the mid-90s. Lows in the mid-70s. For more detailed weather, water, and climate information, please visit our website at weather.gov/Atlanta. The current time is 12:56 p.m. Eastern Daylight Time. Here are the noon weather observations from around the area. At Athens, it was mostly sunny. The temperature was 79 degrees, dew point 59 degrees, relative humidity 50%, wind east at 9 miles an hour, pressure was 30.12 inches and falling. At Gainesville. At Winder, it was mostly sunny, the temperature was 77. At Greensboro, it was mostly sunny and 79, wind east at 6. At Jefferson, it was partly sunny and 78, wind southeast at 8. At Monroe, it was mostly sunny. At Albertton, it was mostly sunny and 78, wind east at 8. At Canyon, it was partly sunny and 78, wind east at 7. At Clemson, it was partly sunny and 77, wind northeast at 5. Elsewhere across Georgia, at Atlanta it was mostly sunny and 79, wind southeast at 7. At Cartersville, it was mostly sunny and 79, wind calm. At Lawrenceville, it was mostly sunny and 78, wind east at 7. At Macon, it was sunny and 81, wind east at 7. At Rome, it was mostly sunny and 78, wind northeast at 10. At Augusta, it was sunny.

and 83, wind variable at 5. At Savannah, it was mostly sunny and 84, wind north at 3. Elsewhere across the region, at Chattanooga, it was partly sunny and 77, wind north at 5. At Asheville, it was partly sunny and 71, wind north at 8. At Greenville-Spartanburg, it was partly sunny, the temperature was 77. Here is the hazardous weather outlook. This hazardous weather outlook is for North and Central Georgia. For today and tonight, no hazardous weather is expected at this time. And now the extended outlook for the period Thursday through Tuesday, isolated to scattered afternoon thunderstorms return Thursday and Friday. A few could be strong with gusty winds, frequent lightning, and heavy rain. Much warmer temperatures are expected over the weekend into next week, with heat index values in the upper 90s to low 100s each day. Spotter information statement. Spotter activation is not requested, but spotters are encouraged to submit reports of severe weather through the web by going to weather.gov/Atlanta. Here is the official forecast from your National Weather Service for the Athens listening area. This afternoon, mostly sunny. Highs in the upper 80s. East winds 5 to 10 miles an hour. Tonight, mostly clear in the evening, then becoming partly cloudy. Lows in the mid-60s. Light and variable winds. Thursday, mostly sunny. Highs around 90. South winds 5 to 10 miles an hour. Thursday night, mostly clear. A slight chance of showers after midnight. Lows around 70. Light south winds. And now the extended forecast. Friday and Friday night, partly cloudy. A chance of showers and thunderstorms. Highs in the lower 90s. Lows in the lower 70s. Saturday through Tuesday night, mostly clear. Highs in the mid-90s. Lows in the mid-70s. For more detailed weather, water, and climate information, please visit our website at weather.gov/Atlanta. The current time is 1 p.m. Eastern Daylight Time. Here are the noon weather observations from around the area. At Athens, it was mostly sunny. The temperature was 79 degrees, dew point 59 degrees, relative humidity 50%, wind east at 9 miles an hour, pressure was 30.12 inches and falling. At Gainesville. At Winder, it was mostly sunny, the temperature was 77. At Greensboro, it was mostly sunny and 79, wind east at 6. At Jefferson, it was partly sunny and 78, wind southeast at 8. At Monroe, it was mostly sunny. At Albertton, it was mostly sunny and 78, wind east at 8. At Canyon, it was partly sunny and 78, wind east at 7. At Clemson, it was partly sunny and 77, wind northeast at 5. Elsewhere across Georgia, at Atlanta it was mostly sunny and 79, wind southeast at 7. At Cartersville, it was mostly sunny and 79, wind calm. At Lawrenceville, it was mostly sunny and 78, wind east at 7. At Macon, it was sunny and 81, wind east at 7. At Rome, it was mostly sunny and 78, wind northeast at 10. At Augusta, it was sunny and 83, wind variable at 5. At Savannah, it was mostly sunny and 84, wind north at 3. Elsewhere across the region, at Chattanooga, it was partly sunny and 77, wind north at 5. At Asheville, it was partly sunny and 71, wind north at 8. At Greenville-Spartanburg, it was partly sunny, the temperature was 77. Here is the hazardous weather outlook. This hazardous weather outlook is for North and Central Georgia. For today and tonight, no hazardous weather is expected at this time. And now the extended outlook for the period Thursday through Tuesday, isolated to scattered afternoon thunderstorms return Thursday and Friday. A few could be strong with gusty winds, frequent lightning, and heavy rain. Much warmer temperatures are expected over the weekend

to next week, with heat index values in the upper 90s to low 100s each day. Spotter information statement. 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Here is the official forecast from your National Weather Service for the Athens listening area. This afternoon, mostly sunny. Highs in the upper 80s. East winds 5 to 10 miles an hour. Tonight, mostly clear in the evening, then becoming partly cloudy. Lows in the mid-60s. Light and variable winds. Thursday, mostly sunny. Highs around 90. South winds 5 to 10 miles an hour. Thursday night, mostly clear. A slight chance of showers after midnight. Lows around 70. Light south winds. And now the extended forecast. Friday and Friday night, partly cloudy. A chance of showers and thunderstorms. Highs in the lower 90s. Lows in the lower 70s. Saturday through Tuesday night, mostly clear. Highs in the mid-90s. Lows in the mid-70s. For more detailed weather, water, and climate information, please visit our website at weather.gov/Atlanta. The current time is 1:04 p.m. Eastern Daylight Time. Here are the 1 p.m. weather observations from around the area. At Athens, it was mostly sunny. The temperature was 81 degrees, dew point 57 degrees, relative humidity 43%, wind east at 5 miles an hour, pressure was 30.11 inches and falling. At Gainesville, at Winder, it was mostly sunny, the temperature was 77. At Greensboro, it was mostly sunny and 81, wind variable at 5 gusting to 13. At Jefferson, it was partly sunny and 79, wind east at 7. At Monroe, it was mostly sunny. At Albertton, it was mostly sunny and 80, wind northeast at 5. At Canyon, it was partly sunny and 78, wind southeast at 6. At Clemson, it was partly sunny and 77, wind variable at 5. Elsewhere across Georgia, at Atlanta it was mostly sunny and 80, wind south at 7. At Cartersville, it was mostly sunny and 81, wind calm. At Lawrenceville, it was cloudy and 77, wind east at 8. At Macon, it was sunny and 83, wind variable at 5. At Rome, it was mostly sunny and 79, wind northeast at 6. At Augusta, it was sunny and 83, wind northwest at 5. At Savannah, it was partly sunny and 84, wind southeast at 3. Elsewhere across the region, at Chattanooga, it was partly sunny and 78, wind variable at 6. At Asheville, it was partly sunny and 72, wind north at 6. At Greenville-Spartanburg, it was partly sunny and 78, wind variable at 3. Here is the hazardous weather outlook. This hazardous weather outlook is for North and Central Georgia. For today and tonight, no hazardous weather is expected at this time. And now the extended outlook for the period Thursday through Tuesday, isolated to scattered afternoon thunderstorms return Thursday and Friday. A few could be strong with gusty winds, frequent lightning, and heavy rain. Much warmer temperatures are expected over the weekend into next week, with heat index values in the upper 90s to low 100s each day. Spotter information statement. Spotter activation is not requested, but spotters are encouraged to submit reports of severe weather through the web by going to weather.gov/Atlanta. Here is the official forecast from your National Weather Service for the Athens listening area. This afternoon, mostly sunny. Highs in the upper 80s. East winds 5 to 10 miles an hour. Tonight, mostly clear in the evening, then becoming partly cloudy. Lows in the mid-60s. Light and variable winds. Thursday, mostly sunny. Highs around 90. South winds 5 to 10 miles an hour. Thursday night,

mostly clear. A slight chance of showers after midnight. Lows around 70. Light south winds. And now the extended forecast. Friday and Friday night, partly cloudy. A chance of showers and thunderstorms. Highs in the lower 90s. Lows in the lower 70s. Saturday through Tuesday night, mostly clear. Highs in the mid-90s. Lows in the mid-70s. For more detailed weather, water, and climate information, please visit our website at weather.gov/Atlanta. The current time is 1:09 p.m. Eastern Daylight Time. Here are the 1 p.m. weather observations from around the area. At Athens, it was mostly sunny. The temperature was 81 degrees, dew point 57 degrees, relative humidity 43%, wind east at 5 miles an hour, pressure was 30.11 inches and falling. At Gainesville, at Winder, it was mostly sunny. The temperature was 77. At Greensboro, it was mostly sunny and 81, wind variable at 5 gusting to 13. At Jefferson, it was partly sunny and 79, wind east at 7. At Monroe, it was mostly sunny. At Albertton, it was mostly sunny and 80, wind northeast at 5. At Canyon, it was partly sunny and 78, wind southeast at 6. At Clemson, it was partly sunny and 77, wind variable at 5. Elsewhere across Georgia, at Atlanta it was mostly sunny and 80, wind south at 7. At Cartersville, it was mostly sunny and 81, wind calm. At Lawrenceville, it was cloudy and 77, wind east at 8. At Macon, it was sunny and 83, wind variable at 5. At Rome, it was mostly sunny and 79, wind northeast at 6. At Augusta, it was sunny and 83, wind northwest at 5. At Savannah, it was partly sunny and 84, wind southeast at 3. Elsewhere across the region, at Chattanooga, it was partly sunny and 78, wind variable at 6. At Asheville, it was partly sunny and 72, wind north at 6. At Greenville-Spartanburg, it was partly sunny and 78, wind variable at 3. Here is the hazardous weather outlook. This hazardous weather outlook is for North and Central Georgia. For today and tonight, no hazardous weather is expected at this time. And now the extended outlook for the period Thursday through Tuesday, isolated to scattered afternoon thunderstorms return Thursday and Friday. A few could be strong with gusty winds, frequent lightning, and heavy rain. Much warmer temperatures are expected over the weekend into next week, with heat index values in the upper 90s to low 100s each day. Spotter information statement. Spotter activation is not requested, but spotters are encouraged to submit reports of severe weather through the web by going to weather.gov/Atlanta. Here is the official forecast from your National Weather Service for the Athens listening area. This afternoon, mostly sunny. Highs in the upper 80s. East winds 5 to 10 miles an hour. Tonight, mostly clear in the evening, then becoming partly cloudy. Lows in the mid-60s. Light and variable winds. Thursday, mostly sunny. Highs around 90. South winds 5 to 10 miles an hour. Thursday night, mostly clear. A slight chance of showers after midnight. Lows around 70. Light south winds. And now the extended forecast. Friday and Friday night, partly cloudy. A chance of showers and thunderstorms. Highs in the lower 90s. Lows in the lower 70s. Saturday through Tuesday night, mostly clear. Highs in the mid-90s. Lows in the mid-70s. For more detailed weather, water, and climate information, please visit our website at weather.gov/Atlanta. The current time is 1:13 p.m. Eastern Daylight Time. Here are the 1 p.m. weather observations from around the area. At Athens, it was partly sunny,

temperature was 81 degrees, dew point 57 degrees, relative humidity 43%, wind east at 5 miles an hour, pressure was 30.11 inches and falling. At Gainesville, at Winder, it was partly sunny, the temperature was 77. At Greensboro, it was mostly sunny and 81, wind variable at 5 gusting to 13. At Jefferson, it was partly sunny and 79, wind east at 7. At Monroe, it was mostly sunny. At Albertton, it was partly sunny and 80, wind northeast at 5. At Canyon, it was partly sunny and 78, wind southeast at 6. At Clemson, it was partly sunny and 77, wind variable at 5. Elsewhere across Georgia, at Atlanta it was mostly sunny and 80, wind south at 7. At Cartersville, it was mostly sunny and 81, wind calm. At Lawrenceville, it was cloudy and 77, wind east at 8. At Macon, it was sunny and 83, wind variable at 5. At Rome, it was partly sunny and 79, wind northeast at 6. At Augusta, it was sunny and 83, wind northwest at 5. At Savannah, it was partly sunny and 84, wind southeast at 3. Elsewhere across the region, at Chattanooga, it was partly sunny and 78, wind variable at 6. At Asheville, it was cloudy and 72, wind north at 6. At Greenville-Spartanburg, it was partly sunny and 78, wind variable at 3. Here is the hazardous weather outlook. This hazardous weather outlook is for North and Central Georgia. For today and tonight, no hazardous weather is expected at this time. And now the extended outlook for the period Thursday through Tuesday, isolated to scattered afternoon thunderstorms return Thursday and Friday. A few could be strong with gusty winds, frequent lightning, and heavy rain. Much warmer temperatures are expected over the weekend into next week, with heat index values in the upper 90s to low 100s each day. Spotter information statement. Spotter activation is not requested, but spotters are encouraged to submit reports of severe weather through the web by going to weather.gov/Atlanta. Here is the official forecast from your National Weather Service for the Athens listening area. This afternoon, mostly sunny. Highs in the upper 80s. East winds 5 to 10 miles an hour. Tonight, mostly clear in the evening, then becoming partly cloudy. Lows in the mid-60s. Light and variable winds. Thursday, mostly sunny. Highs around 90. South winds 5 to 10 miles an hour. Thursday night, mostly clear. A slight chance of showers after midnight. Lows around 70. Light south winds. And now the extended forecast. Friday and Friday night, partly cloudy. A chance of showers and thunderstorms. Highs in the lower 90s. Lows in the lower 70s. Saturday through Tuesday night, mostly clear. Highs in the mid-90s. Lows in the mid-70s. For more detailed weather, water, and climate information, please visit our website at weather.gov/Atlanta. The current time is 1:17 p.m. Eastern Daylight Time. Here are the 1 p.m. weather observations from around the area. At Athens, it was partly sunny, the temperature was 81 degrees, dew point 57 degrees, relative humidity 43%, wind east at 5 miles an hour, pressure was 30.11 inches and falling. At Gainesville, at Winder, it was partly sunny, the temperature was 77. At Greensboro, it was mostly sunny and 81, wind variable at 5 gusting to 13. At Jefferson, it was partly sunny and 79, wind east at 7. At Monroe, it was mostly sunny. At Albertton, it was partly sunny and 80, wind northeast at 5. At Canyon, it was partly sunny and 78, wind southeast at 6. At Clemson, it was partly sunny and 77, wind variable at 5. Elsewhere across Georgia, at Atlanta it was

mostly sunny and 80, wind south at 7. At Cartersville, it was mostly sunny and 81, wind calm. At Lawrenceville, it was cloudy and 77, wind east at 8. At Macon, it was sunny and 83, wind variable at 5. At Rome, it was partly sunny and 79, wind northeast at 6. At Augusta, it was sunny and 83, wind northwest at 5. At Savannah, it was partly sunny and 84, wind southeast at 3. Elsewhere across the region, at Chattanooga, it was partly sunny and 78, wind variable at 6. At Asheville, it was cloudy and 72, wind north at 6. At Greenville-Spartanburg, it was partly sunny and 78, wind variable at 3. Here is the hazardous weather outlook. This hazardous weather outlook is for North and Central Georgia. For today and tonight, no hazardous weather is expected at this time. And now the extended outlook for the period Thursday through Tuesday, isolated to scattered afternoon thunderstorms return Thursday and Friday. A few could be strong with gusty winds, frequent lightning, and heavy rain. Much warmer temperatures are expected over the weekend into next week, with heat index values in the upper 90s to low 100s each day. Spotter information statement. Spotter activation is not requested, but spotters are encouraged to submit reports of severe weather through the web by going to weather.gov/Atlanta. Here is the official forecast from your National Weather Service for the Athens listening area. This afternoon, mostly sunny. Highs in the upper 80s. East winds 5 to 10 miles an hour. Tonight, mostly clear in the evening, then becoming partly cloudy. Lows in the mid-60s. Light and variable winds. Thursday, mostly sunny. Highs around 90. South winds 5 to 10 miles an hour. Thursday night, mostly clear. A slight chance of showers after midnight. Lows around 70. Light south winds. And now the extended forecast. Friday and Friday night, partly cloudy. A chance of showers and thunderstorms. Highs in the lower 90s. Lows in the lower 70s. Saturday through Tuesday night, mostly clear. Highs in the mid-90s. Lows in the mid-70s. For more detailed weather, water, and climate information, please visit our website at weather.gov/Atlanta. The current time is 1:21 p.m. Eastern Daylight Time. Here are the 1 p.m. weather observations from around the area. At Athens, it was partly sunny. The temperature was 81 degrees, dew point 57 degrees, relative humidity 43%, wind east at 5 miles an hour, pressure was 30.11 inches and falling. At Gainesville. At Winder, it was partly sunny, the temperature was 77. At Greensboro, it was mostly sunny and 81, wind variable at 5 gusting to 13. At Jefferson, it was partly sunny and 79, wind east at 7. At Monroe, it was mostly sunny. At Albertton, it was partly sunny and 80, wind northeast at 5. At Canyon, it was partly sunny and 78, wind southeast at 6. At Clemson, it was partly sunny and 77, wind variable at 5. Elsewhere across Georgia, at Atlanta it was mostly sunny and 80, wind south at 7. At Cartersville, it was mostly sunny and 81, wind calm. At Lawrenceville, it was cloudy and 77, wind east at 8. At Macon, it was sunny and 83, wind variable at 5. At Rome, it was partly sunny and 79, wind northeast at 6. At Augusta, it was sunny and 83, wind northwest at 5. At Savannah, it was partly sunny and 84, wind southeast at 3. Elsewhere across the region, at Chattanooga, it was partly sunny and 78, wind variable at 6. At Asheville, it was cloudy and 72, wind north at 6. At Greenville-Spartanburg, it was partly sunny and 78, wind variable at 3.

Here is the hazardous weather outlook. This hazardous weather outlook is for North and Central Georgia. For today and tonight, no hazardous weather is expected at this time. And now the extended outlook for the period Thursday through Tuesday, isolated to scattered afternoon thunderstorms return Thursday and Friday. A few could be strong with gusty winds, frequent lightning, and heavy rain. Much warmer temperatures are expected over the weekend into next week, with heat index values in the upper 90s to low 100s each day. Spotter information statement. Spotter activation is not requested, but spotters are encouraged to submit reports of severe weather through the web by going to weather.gov/Atlanta. Here is the official forecast from your National Weather Service for the Athens listening area. This afternoon, mostly sunny. Highs in the upper 80s. East winds 5 to 10 miles an hour. Tonight, mostly clear in the evening, then becoming partly cloudy. Lows in the mid-60s. Light and variable winds. Thursday, mostly sunny. Highs around 90. South winds 5 to 10 miles an hour. Thursday night, mostly clear. A slight chance of showers after midnight. Lows around 70. Light south winds. And now the extended forecast. Friday and Friday night, partly cloudy. A chance of showers and thunderstorms. Highs in the lower 90s. Lows in the lower 70s. Saturday through Tuesday night, mostly clear. Highs in the mid-90s. Lows in the mid-70s. For more detailed weather, water, and climate information, please visit our website at weather.gov/Atlanta. The current time is 1:25 p.m. Eastern Daylight Time. Here are the 1 p.m. weather observations from around the area. At Athens, it was partly sunny. The temperature was 81 degrees, dew point 57 degrees, relative humidity 43%, wind east at 5 miles an hour, pressure was 30.11 inches and falling. At Gainesville. At Winder, it was partly sunny, the temperature was 77. At Greensboro, it was mostly sunny and 81, wind variable at 5 gusting to 13. At Jefferson, it was partly sunny and 79, wind east at 7. At Monroe, it was mostly sunny. At Albertton, it was partly sunny and 80, wind northeast at 5. At Canyon, it was partly sunny and 78, wind southeast at 6. At Clemson, it was partly sunny and 77, wind variable at 5. Elsewhere across Georgia, at Atlanta it was mostly sunny and 80, wind south at 7. At Cartersville, it was mostly sunny and 81, wind calm. At Lawrenceville, it was cloudy and 77, wind east at 8. At Macon, it was sunny and 83, wind variable at 5. At Rome, it was partly sunny and 79, wind northeast at 6. At Augusta, it was sunny and 83, wind northwest at 5. At Savannah, it was partly sunny and 84, wind southeast at 3. Elsewhere across the region, at Chattanooga, it was partly sunny and 78, wind variable at 6. At Asheville, it was cloudy and 72, wind north at 6. At Greenville-Spartanburg, it was partly sunny and 78, wind variable at 3. Here is the hazardous weather outlook. This hazardous weather outlook is for North and Central Georgia. For today and tonight, no hazardous weather is expected at this time. And now the extended outlook for the period Thursday through Tuesday, isolated to scattered afternoon thunderstorms return Thursday and Friday. A few could be strong with gusty winds, frequent lightning, and heavy rain. Much warmer temperatures are expected over the weekend into next week, with heat index values in the upper 90s to low 100s each day. Spotter information statement. 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Here is the official forecast from your National Weather Service for the Athens listening area.

This afternoon, mostly sunny. Highs in the upper 80s. East winds 5 to 10 miles an hour. Tonight, mostly clear in the evening, then becoming partly cloudy. Lows in the mid-60s. Light and variable winds. Thursday, mostly sunny. Highs around 90. South winds 5 to 10 miles an hour. Thursday night, mostly clear. A slight chance of showers after midnight. Lows around 70. Light south winds. And now the extended forecast. Friday and Friday night, partly cloudy. A chance of showers and thunderstorms. Highs in the lower 90s. Lows in the lower 70s. Saturday through Tuesday night, mostly clear. Highs in the mid-90s. Lows in the mid-70s. For more detailed weather, water, and climate information, please visit our website at weather.gov/Atlanta. The current time is 1:29 p.m. Eastern Daylight Time. Here are the 1 p.m. weather observations from around the area. At Athens, it was partly sunny, the temperature was 81 degrees, dew point 57 degrees, relative humidity 43%, wind east at 5 miles an hour, pressure was 30.11 inches and falling. At Gainesville. At Winder, it was partly sunny, the temperature was 77. At Greensboro, it was mostly sunny and 81, wind variable at 5 gusting to 13. At Jefferson, it was partly sunny and 79, wind east at 7. At Monroe, it was mostly sunny. At Albertton, it was partly sunny and 80, wind northeast at 5. At Canyon, it was partly sunny and 78, wind southeast at 6. At Clemson, it was partly sunny and 77, wind variable at 5. Elsewhere across Georgia, at Atlanta it was mostly sunny and 80, wind south at 7. At Cartersville, it was mostly sunny and 81, wind calm. At Lawrenceville, it was cloudy and 77, wind east at 8. At Macon, it was sunny and 83, wind variable at 5. At Rome, it was partly sunny and 79, wind northeast at 6. At Augusta, it was sunny and 83, wind northwest at 5. At Savannah, it was partly sunny and 84, wind southeast at 3. Elsewhere across the region, at Chattanooga, it was partly sunny and 78, wind variable at 6. At Asheville, it was cloudy and 72, wind north at 6. At Greenville-Spartanburg, it was partly sunny and 78, wind variable at 3. Here is the hazardous weather outlook. This hazardous weather outlook is for North and Central Georgia. For today and tonight, no hazardous weather is expected at this time. And now the extended outlook for the period Thursday through Tuesday, isolated to scattered afternoon thunderstorms return Thursday and Friday. A few could be strong with gusty winds, frequent lightning, and heavy rain. Much warmer temperatures are expected over the weekend into next week, with heat index values in the upper 90s to low 100s each day. Spotter information statement. Spotter activation is not requested, but spotters are encouraged to submit reports of severe weather through the web by going to weather.gov/Atlanta. Here is the official forecast from your National Weather Service for the Athens listening area. This afternoon, mostly sunny. Highs in the upper 80s. East winds 5 to 10 miles an hour. Tonight, mostly clear in the evening, then becoming partly cloudy. Lows in the mid-60s. Light and variable winds. Thursday, mostly sunny. Highs around 90. South winds 5 to 10 miles an hour. Thursday night, mostly clear. A slight chance of showers after midnight. Lows around 70. Light south winds. And now the extended forecast. Friday and Friday night, partly cloudy. Lows around 70. Light south winds. And now the extended forecast. Friday and Friday night, partly cloudy.

a chance of showers and thunderstorms. Highs in the lower 90s. Lows in the lower 70s. Saturday through Tuesday night, mostly clear. Highs in the mid-90s. Lows in the mid-70s. For more detailed weather, water, and climate information, please visit our website at weather.gov/Atlanta. The current time is 1:33 p.m. Eastern Daylight Time. Here are the 1 p.m. weather observations from around the area. At Athens, it was partly sunny. The temperature was 81 degrees, dew point 57 degrees, relative humidity 43%, wind east at 5 miles an hour, pressure was 30.11 inches and falling. At Gainesville, at Winder, it was partly sunny, the temperature was 77. At Greensboro, it was mostly sunny and 81, wind variable at 5 gusting to 13. At Jefferson, it was partly sunny and 79, wind east at 7. At Monroe, it was mostly sunny. At Albertton, it was partly sunny and 80, wind northeast at 5. At Canyon, it was partly sunny and 78, wind southeast at 6. At Clemson, it was partly sunny and 77, wind variable at 5. Elsewhere across Georgia, at Atlanta it was mostly sunny and 80, wind south at 7. At Cartersville, it was mostly sunny and 81, wind calm. At Lawrenceville, it was cloudy and 77, wind east at 8. At Macon, it was sunny and 83, wind variable at 5. At Rome, it was partly sunny and 79, wind northeast at 6. At Augusta, it was sunny and 83, wind northwest at 5. At Savannah, it was partly sunny and 84, wind southeast at 3. Elsewhere across the region, at Chattanooga, it was partly sunny and 78, wind variable at 6. At Asheville, it was cloudy and 72, wind north at 6. At Greenville-Spartanburg, it was partly sunny and 78, wind variable at 3. Here is the hazardous weather outlook. This hazardous weather outlook is for North and Central Georgia. For today and tonight, no hazardous weather is expected at this time. And now the extended outlook for the period Thursday through Tuesday, isolated to scattered afternoon thunderstorms return Thursday and Friday. A few could be strong with gusty winds, frequent lightning, and heavy rain. Much warmer temperatures are expected over the weekend into next week, with heat index values in the upper 90s to low 100s each day. Spotter information statement. Spotter activation is not requested, but spotters are encouraged to submit reports of severe weather through the web by going to weather.gov/Atlanta. Here is the official forecast from your National Weather Service for the Athens listening area. This afternoon, mostly sunny. Highs in the upper 80s. East winds 5 to 10 miles an hour. Tonight, mostly clear in the evening, then becoming partly cloudy. Lows in the mid-60s. Light and variable winds. Thursday, mostly sunny. Highs around 90. South winds 5 to 10 miles an hour. Thursday night, mostly clear. A slight chance of showers after midnight. Lows around 70. Light south winds. And now the extended forecast. Friday and Friday night, partly cloudy. A chance of showers and thunderstorms. Highs in the lower 90s. Lows in the lower 70s. Saturday through Tuesday night, mostly clear. Highs in the mid-90s. Lows in the mid-70s. For more detailed weather, water, and climate information, please visit our website at weather.gov/Atlanta. The current time is 1:37 p.m. Eastern Daylight Time. Here are the 1 p.m. weather observations from around the area. At Athens, it was partly sunny. The temperature was 81 degrees, dew point 57 degrees, relative humidity 43%, wind east at 5 miles an hour, pressure was 30.11 inches and falling. At Gainesville, at Winder, it was partly sunny.

the temperature was 77. At Greensboro, it was mostly sunny and 81, wind variable at 5 gusting to 13. At Jefferson, it was partly sunny and 79, wind east at 7. At Monroe, it was mostly sunny. At Alberton, it was partly sunny and 80, wind northeast at 5. At Canyon, it was partly sunny and 78, wind southeast at 6. At Clemson, it was partly sunny and 77, wind variable at 5. Elsewhere across Georgia, at Atlanta it was mostly sunny and 80, wind south at 7. At Cartersville, it was mostly sunny and 81, wind calm. At Lawrenceville, it was cloudy and 77, wind east at 8. At Macon, it was sunny and 83, wind variable at 5. At Rome, it was partly sunny and 79, wind northeast at 6. At Augusta, it was sunny and 83, wind northwest at 5. At Savannah, it was partly sunny and 84, wind southeast at 3. Elsewhere across the region, at Chattanooga, it was partly sunny and 78, wind variable at 6. At Asheville, it was cloudy and 72, wind north at 6. At Greenville-Spartanburg, it was partly sunny and 78, wind variable at 3. Here is the hazardous weather outlook. This hazardous weather outlook is for North and Central Georgia. For today and tonight, no hazardous weather is expected at this time. And now the extended outlook for the period Thursday through Tuesday, isolated to scattered afternoon thunderstorms return Thursday and Friday. A few could be strong with gusty winds, frequent lightning, and heavy rain. Much warmer temperatures are expected over the weekend into next week, with heat index values in the upper 90s to low 100s each day. Spotter information statement. Spotter activation is not requested, but spotters are encouraged to submit reports of severe weather through the web by going to weather.gov/Atlanta. 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Here is the official forecast from your National Weather Service for the Athens listening area. This afternoon, mostly sunny. Highs in the upper 80s. East winds 5 to 10 miles an hour. Tonight, mostly clear in the evening, then becoming partly cloudy. Lows in the mid-60s. Light and variable winds. Thursday, mostly sunny. Highs around 90. South winds 5 to 10 miles an hour. Thursday night, mostly clear. A slight chance of showers after midnight. Lows around 70. Light south winds. And now the extended forecast. Friday and Friday night, partly cloudy. A chance of showers and thunderstorms. Highs in the lower 90s. Lows in the lower 70s. Saturday through Tuesday night, mostly clear. Highs in the mid-90s. Lows in the mid-70s. For more detailed weather, water, and climate information, please visit our website at weather.gov/Atlanta. The current time is 1:42 p.m. Eastern Daylight Time. Here are the 1 p.m. weather observations from around the area. At Athens, it was partly sunny, the temperature was 81 degrees, dew point 57 degrees, relative humidity 43%, wind east at 5 miles an hour, pressure was 30.11 inches and falling. At Gainesville. At Winder, it was partly sunny, the temperature was 77. At Greensboro.

was mostly sunny and 81, wind variable at 5 gusting to 13. At Jefferson, it was partly sunny and 79, wind east at 7. At Monroe, it was mostly sunny. At Albertton, it was partly sunny and 80, wind northeast at 5. At Canyon, it was partly sunny and 78, wind southeast at 6. At Clemson, it was partly sunny and 77, wind variable at 5. Elsewhere across Georgia, at Atlanta it was mostly sunny and 80, wind south at 7. At Cartersville, it was mostly sunny and 81, wind calm. At Lawrenceville, it was cloudy and 77, wind east at 8. At Macon, it was sunny and 83, wind variable at 5. At Rome, it was partly sunny and 79, wind northeast at 6. At Augusta, it was sunny and 83, wind northwest at 5. At Savannah, it was partly sunny and 84, wind southeast at 3. Elsewhere across the region, at Chattanooga, it was partly sunny and 78, wind variable at 6. At Asheville, it was cloudy and 72, wind north at 6. At Greenville-Spartanburg, it was partly sunny and 78, wind variable at 3. Here is the hazardous weather outlook. This hazardous weather outlook is for North and Central Georgia. For today and tonight, no hazardous weather is expected at this time. And now the extended outlook for the period Thursday through Tuesday, isolated to scattered afternoon thunderstorms return Thursday and Friday. A few could be strong with gusty winds, frequent lightning, and heavy rain. Much warmer temperatures are expected over the weekend into next week, with heat index values in the upper 90s to low 100s each day. Spotter information statement. Spotter activation is not requested, but spotters are encouraged to submit reports of severe weather through the web by going to weather.gov/Atlanta. Here is the official forecast from your National Weather Service for the Athens listening area. This afternoon, mostly sunny. Highs in the upper 80s. East winds 5 to 10 miles an hour. Tonight, mostly clear in the evening, then becoming partly cloudy. Lows in the mid-60s. Light and variable winds. Thursday, mostly sunny. Highs around 90. South winds 5 to 10 miles an hour. Thursday night, mostly clear. A slight chance of showers after midnight. Lows around 70. Light south winds. And now the extended forecast. Friday and Friday night, partly cloudy. A chance of showers and thunderstorms. Highs in the lower 90s. Lows in the lower 70s. Saturday through Tuesday night, mostly clear. Highs in the mid-90s. Lows in the mid-70s. For more detailed weather, water, and climate information, please visit our website at weather.gov/Atlanta. The current time is 1:46 p.m. Eastern Daylight Time. Here are the 1 p.m. weather observations from around the area. At Athens, it was partly sunny. The temperature was 81 degrees, dew point 57 degrees, relative humidity 43%, wind east at 5 miles an hour, pressure was 30.11 inches and falling. At Gainesville. At Winder, it was partly sunny, the temperature was 77. At Greensboro, it was mostly sunny and 81, wind variable at 5 gusting to 13. At Jefferson, it was partly sunny and 79, wind east at 7. At Monroe, it was mostly sunny. At Albertton, it was partly sunny and 80, wind northeast at 5. At Canyon, it was partly sunny and 78, wind southeast at 6. At Clemson, it was partly sunny and 77, wind variable at 5. Elsewhere across Georgia, at Atlanta it was mostly sunny and 80, wind south at 7. At Cartersville, it was mostly sunny and 81, wind calm. At Lawrenceville, it was cloudy and 77, wind east at 8. At Macon, it was sunny and 83, wind variable at 5.

isolated to scattered afternoon thunderstorms return Thursday and Friday. A few could be strong with gusty winds, frequent lightning, and heavy rain. Much warmer temperatures are expected over the weekend into next week, with heat index values in the upper 90s to low 100s each day. Spotter information statement. Spotter activation is not requested, but spotters are encouraged to submit reports of severe weather through the web by going to weather.gov/Atlanta. Here is the official forecast from your National Weather Service for the Athens listening area. This afternoon, mostly sunny. Highs in the upper 80s. East winds 5 to 10 miles an hour. Tonight, mostly clear in the evening, then becoming partly cloudy. Lows in the mid-60s. Light and variable winds. Thursday, mostly sunny. Highs around 90. South winds 5 to 10 miles an hour. Thursday night, mostly clear. A slight chance of showers after midnight. Lows around 70. Light south winds. And now the extended forecast. Friday and Friday night, partly cloudy. A chance of showers and thunderstorms. Highs in the lower 90s. Lows in the lower 70s. Saturday through Tuesday night, mostly clear. Highs in the mid-90s. Lows in the mid-70s. For more detailed weather, water, and climate information, please visit our website at weather.gov/Atlanta. The current time is 1:50 p.m. Eastern Daylight Time. Here are the 1 p.m. weather observations from around the area. At Athens, it was partly sunny. The temperature was 81 degrees, dew point 57 degrees, relative humidity 43%, wind east at 5 miles an hour, pressure was 30.11 inches and falling. At Gainesville. At Winder, it was partly sunny. The temperature was 77. At Greensboro, it was mostly sunny and 81, wind variable at 5 gusting to 13. At Jefferson, it was partly sunny and 79, wind east at 7. At Monroe, it was mostly sunny. At Albertton, it was partly sunny and 80, wind northeast at 5. At Canyon, it was partly sunny and 78, wind southeast at 6. At Clemson, it was partly sunny and 77, wind variable at 5. Elsewhere across Georgia, at Atlanta it was mostly sunny and 80, wind south at 7. At Cartersville, it was mostly sunny and 81, wind calm. At Lawrenceville, it was cloudy and 77, wind east at 8. At Macon, it was sunny and 83, wind variable at 5. At Rome, it was partly sunny and 79, wind northeast at 6. At Augusta, it was sunny and 83, wind northwest at 5. At Savannah, it was partly sunny and 84, wind southeast at 3. Elsewhere across the region, at Chattanooga, it was partly sunny and 78, wind variable at 6. At Asheville, it was cloudy and 72, wind north at 6. At Greenville-Spartanburg, it was partly sunny and 78, wind variable at 3. Here is the hazardous weather outlook. This hazardous weather outlook is for North and Central Georgia. For today and tonight, no hazardous weather is expected at this time. And now the extended outlook for the period Thursday through Tuesday. Isolated to scattered afternoon thunderstorms return Thursday and Friday. A few could be strong with gusty winds, frequent lightning, and heavy rain. Much warmer temperatures are expected over the weekend into next week, with heat index values in the upper 90s to low 100s each day. Spotter information statement. Spotter activation is not requested, but spotters are encouraged to submit reports of severe weather through the web by going to weather.gov/Atlanta. Here is the official forecast from your National Weather Service for the Athens listening area. This afternoon, mostly sunny. Highs in the upper 80s. East winds 5 to 10 miles an hour. Tonight, mostly clear in the evening, then becoming partly cloudy. Lows in the mid-60s.

light and variable winds. Thursday, mostly sunny. Highs around 90. South winds 5 to 10 miles an hour. Thursday night, mostly clear. A slight chance of showers after midnight. Lows around 70. Light south winds. And now the extended forecast. Friday and Friday night, partly cloudy. A chance of showers and thunderstorms. Highs in the lower 90s. Lows in the lower 70s. Saturday through Tuesday night, mostly clear. Highs in the mid-90s. Lows in the mid-70s. For more detailed weather, water, and climate information, please visit our website at weather.gov/Atlanta. The current time is 1:54 p.m. Eastern Daylight Time. Here are the 1 p.m. weather observations from around the area. At Athens, it was partly sunny. The temperature was 81 degrees, dew point 57 degrees, relative humidity 43%, wind east at 5 miles an hour, pressure was 30.11 inches and falling. At Gainesville, at Winder, it was partly sunny, the temperature was 77. At Greensboro, it was mostly sunny and 81, wind variable at 5 gusting to 13. At Jefferson, it was partly sunny and 79, wind east at 7. At Monroe, it was mostly sunny. At Albertton, it was partly sunny and 80, wind northeast at 5. At Canyon, it was partly sunny and 78, wind southeast at 6. At Clemson, it was partly sunny and 77, wind variable at 5. Elsewhere across Georgia, at Atlanta it was mostly sunny and 80, wind south at 7. At Cartersville, it was mostly sunny and 81, wind calm. At Lawrenceville, it was cloudy and 77, wind east at 8. At Macon, it was sunny and 83, wind variable at 5. At Rome, it was partly sunny and 79, wind northeast at 6. At Augusta, it was sunny and 83, wind northwest at 5. At Savannah, it was partly sunny and 84, wind southeast at 3. Elsewhere across the region, at Chattanooga, it was partly sunny and 78, wind variable at 6. At Asheville, it was cloudy and 72, wind north at 6. At Greenville-Spartanburg, it was partly sunny and 78, wind variable at 3. Here is the hazardous weather outlook. This hazardous weather outlook is for North and Central Georgia. For today and tonight, no hazardous weather is expected at this time. And now the extended outlook for the period Thursday through Tuesday, isolated to scattered afternoon thunderstorms return Thursday and Friday. A few could be strong with gusty winds, frequent lightning, and heavy rain. Much warmer temperatures are expected over the weekend into next week, with heat index values in the upper 90s to low 100s each day. Spotter information statement. Spotter activation is not requested, but spotters are encouraged to submit reports of severe weather through the web by going to weather.gov/Atlanta. Here is the official forecast from your National Weather Service for the Athens listening area. This afternoon, mostly sunny. Highs in the upper 80s. East winds 5 to 10 miles an hour. Tonight, mostly clear in the evening, then becoming partly cloudy. Lows in the mid-60s. Light and variable winds. Thursday, mostly sunny. Highs around 90. South winds 5 to 10 miles an hour. Thursday night, mostly clear. A slight chance of showers after midnight. Lows around 70. Light south winds. And now the extended forecast. Friday and Friday night, partly cloudy. A chance of showers and thunderstorms. Highs in the lower 90s. Lows in the lower 70s. Saturday through Tuesday night, mostly clear. Highs in the mid-90s. Lows in the mid-70s. For more detailed weather, water, and climate information, please visit our website at weather.gov/Atlanta. The current time is...

1:59 p.m. Eastern Daylight Time. Here are the 1 p.m. weather observations from around the area. At Athens, it was partly sunny. The temperature was 81 degrees, dew point 57 degrees, relative humidity 43%, wind east at 5 miles an hour, pressure was 30.11 inches and falling. At Gainesville, at Winder, it was partly sunny. The temperature was 77. At Greensboro, it was mostly sunny and 81, wind variable at 5 gusting to 13. At Jefferson, it was partly sunny and 79, wind east at 7. At Monroe, it was mostly sunny. At Albertton, it was partly sunny and 80, wind northeast at 5. At Canyon, it was partly sunny and 78, wind southeast at 6. At Clemson, it was partly sunny and 77, wind variable at 5. Elsewhere across Georgia, at Atlanta it was mostly sunny and 80, wind south at 7. At Cartersville, it was mostly sunny and 81, wind calm. At Lawrenceville, it was cloudy and 77, wind east at 8. At Macon, it was sunny and 83, wind variable at 5. At Rome, it was partly sunny and 79, wind northeast at 6. At Augusta, it was sunny and 83, wind northwest at 5. At Savannah, it was partly sunny and 84, wind southeast at 3. Elsewhere across the region, at Chattanooga, it was partly sunny and 78, wind variable at 6. At Asheville, it was cloudy and 72, wind north at 6. At Greenville-Spartanburg, it was partly sunny and 78, wind variable at 3. Here is the hazardous weather outlook. This hazardous weather outlook is for North and Central Georgia. For today and tonight, no hazardous weather is expected at this time. And now the extended outlook for the period Thursday through Tuesday, isolated to scattered afternoon thunderstorms return Thursday and Friday. A few could be strong with gusty winds, frequent lightning, and heavy rain. Much warmer temperatures are expected over the weekend into next week, with heat index values in the upper 90s to low 100s each day. Spotter information statement. Spotter activation is not requested, but spotters are encouraged to submit reports of severe weather through the web by going to weather.gov/Atlanta. Here is the official forecast from your National Weather Service for the Athens listening area. This afternoon, mostly sunny. Highs in the upper 80s. East winds 5 to 10 miles an hour. Tonight, mostly clear in the evening, then becoming partly cloudy. Lows in the mid-60s. Light and variable winds. Thursday, mostly sunny. Highs around 90. South winds 5 to 10 miles an hour. Thursday night, mostly clear. A slight chance of showers after midnight. Lows around 70. Light south winds. And now the extended forecast. Friday and Friday night, partly cloudy. A chance of showers and thunderstorms. Highs in the lower 90s. Lows in the lower 70s. Saturday through Tuesday night, mostly clear. Highs in the mid-90s. Lows in the mid-70s. For more detailed weather, water, and climate information, please visit our website at weather.gov/Atlanta. The current time is 2:03 p.m. Eastern Daylight Time. Here are the 1 p.m. weather observations from around the area. At Athens, it was partly sunny. The temperature was 81 degrees, dew point 57 degrees, relative humidity 43%, wind east at 5 miles an hour, pressure was 30.11 inches and falling. At Gainesville, at Winder, it was partly sunny, the temperature was 77. At Greensboro, it was mostly sunny and 81, wind variable at 5 gusting to 13. At Jefferson, it was partly sunny and 79, wind east at 7. At Monroe, it was mostly sunny. At Albertton, it was partly sunny and 80, wind northeast at 5. At Canyon, it was partly sunny and 78,

southeast at 6. At Clemson, it was partly sunny and 77, wind variable at 5. Elsewhere across Georgia, at Atlanta it was mostly sunny and 80, wind south at 7. At Cartersville, it was mostly sunny and 81, wind calm. At Lawrenceville, it was cloudy and 77, wind east at 8. At Macon, it was sunny and 83, wind variable at 5. At Rome, it was partly sunny and 79, wind northeast at 6. At Augusta, it was sunny and 83, wind northwest at 5. At Savannah, it was partly sunny and 84, wind southeast at 3. Elsewhere across the region, at Chattanooga, it was partly sunny and 78, wind variable at 6. At Asheville, it was cloudy and 72, wind north at 6. At Greenville-Spartanburg, it was partly sunny and 78, wind variable at 3. Here are the 2 p.m. weather observations from around the area. At Athens, it was partly sunny, the temperature was 81 degrees, dew point 59 degrees, relative humidity 47%, wind northeast at 8 miles an hour, pressure was 30.11 inches and steady. At Gainesville, at Winder, it was partly sunny, the temperature was 79. At Greensboro, it was partly cloudy and 82, wind variable at 5. At Jefferson, it was partly sunny and 80, wind northeast at 6. At Monroe, it was mostly sunny. At Albertton, it was partly sunny and 79, wind southeast at 3. At Canyon, it was partly sunny and 79, wind southeast at 6. At Clemson, it was partly sunny and 78, wind north at 5. Elsewhere across Georgia, at Atlanta it was partly sunny and 83, wind north at 5. At Cartersville, it was mostly sunny and 82, wind variable at 5. At Lawrenceville, it was mostly sunny and 80, wind variable at 5. At Macon, it was sunny, the temperature was 84. At Rome, it was partly sunny and 79, wind calm. At Augusta, it was mostly sunny and 85, wind north at 8. At Savannah, it was partly sunny and 86, wind east at 9. Elsewhere across the region, at Chattanooga, it was partly sunny and 80, wind northeast at 8. At Asheville, it was cloudy, the temperature was 73. At Greenville-Spartanburg, it was partly sunny and 80, wind variable at 5. Here is the hazardous weather outlook. This hazardous weather outlook is for North and Central Georgia. For today and tonight, no hazardous weather is expected at this time. And now the extended outlook for the period Thursday through Tuesday, isolated to scattered afternoon thunderstorms return Thursday and Friday. A few could be strong with gusty winds, frequent lightning, and heavy rain. Much warmer temperatures are expected over the weekend into next week, with heat index values in the upper 90s to low 100s each day. Spotter information statement. Spotter activation is not requested, but spotters are encouraged to submit reports of severe weather through the web by going to weather.gov/Atlanta. Here is the official forecast from your National Weather Service for the Athens listening area. This afternoon, mostly sunny. Highs in the upper 80s. East winds 5 to 10 miles an hour. Tonight, mostly clear in the evening, then becoming partly cloudy. Lows in the mid-60s. Light and variable winds. Thursday, mostly sunny. Highs around 90. South winds 5 to 10 miles an hour. Thursday night, mostly clear. A slight chance of showers after midnight. Lows around 70. Light south winds. And now the extended forecast. Friday and Friday night, partly cloudy. A chance of showers and thunderstorms. Highs in the lower 90s. Lows in the lower 70s. Saturday through Tuesday night, mostly clear. Highs in the mid-90s. Lows in the mid-70s. For more detailed weather, water, and climate information, please visit

Our website at weather.gov/Atlanta. The current time is 2:09 p.m. Eastern Daylight Time. Here are the 2 p.m. weather observations from around the area. At Athens, it was partly sunny. The temperature was 81 degrees, dew point 59 degrees, relative humidity 47%, wind northeast at 8 miles an hour, pressure was 30.11 inches and steady. At Gainesville, at Winder, it was partly sunny, the temperature was 79. At Greensboro, it was partly cloudy and 82, wind variable at 5. At Jefferson, it was partly sunny and 80, wind northeast at 6. At Monroe, it was mostly sunny. At Albertton, it was partly sunny and 79, wind southeast at 3. At Canyon, it was partly sunny and 79, wind southeast at 6. At Clemson, it was partly sunny and 78, wind north at 5. Elsewhere across Georgia, at Atlanta it was partly sunny and 83, wind north at 5. At Cartersville, it was mostly sunny and 82, wind variable at 5. At Lawrenceville, it was mostly sunny and 80, wind variable at 5. At Macon, it was sunny, the temperature was 84. At Rome, it was partly sunny and 79, wind calm. At Augusta, it was mostly sunny and 85, wind north at 8. At Savannah, it was partly sunny and 86, wind east at 9. Elsewhere across the region, at Chattanooga, it was partly sunny and 80, wind northeast at 8. At Asheville, it was cloudy, the temperature was 73. At Greenville-Spartanburg, it was partly sunny and 80, wind variable at 5. Here is the hazardous weather outlook. This hazardous weather outlook is for North and Central Georgia. For today and tonight, no hazardous weather is expected at this time. And now the extended outlook for the period Thursday through Tuesday, isolated to scattered afternoon thunderstorms return Thursday and Friday. A few could be strong with gusty winds, frequent lightning, and heavy rain. Much warmer temperatures are expected over the weekend into next week, with heat index values in the upper 90s to low 100s each day. Spotter information statement. Spotter activation is not requested, but spotters are encouraged to submit reports of severe weather through the web by going to weather.gov/Atlanta. Here is the official forecast from your National Weather Service for the Athens listening area. This afternoon, mostly sunny. Highs in the upper 80s. East winds 5 to 10 miles an hour. Tonight, mostly clear in the evening, then becoming partly cloudy. Lows in the mid-60s. Light and variable winds. Thursday, mostly sunny. Highs around 90. South winds 5 to 10 miles an hour. Thursday night, mostly clear. A slight chance of showers after midnight. Lows around 70. Light south winds. And now the extended forecast. Friday and Friday night, partly cloudy. A chance of showers and thunderstorms. Highs in the lower 90s. Lows in the lower 70s. Saturday through Tuesday night, mostly clear. Highs in the mid-90s. Lows in the mid-70s. For more detailed weather, water, and climate information, please visit our website at weather.gov/Atlanta. The current time is 2:13 p.m. Eastern Daylight Time. Here are the 2 p.m. weather observations from around the area. At Athens, it was partly sunny. The temperature was 81 degrees, dew point 59 degrees, relative humidity 47%, wind northeast at 8 miles an hour, pressure was 30.11 inches and steady. At Gainesville, at Winder, it was partly sunny, the temperature was 79. At Greensboro, it was partly cloudy and 82, wind variable at 5. At Jefferson, it was partly sunny and 80, wind northeast at 6. At Monroe, it was mostly sunny. At Albertton, it was cloudy and 79, wind southeast at 3.

Canyon. It was partly sunny and 79, wind southeast at 6. At Clemson, it was partly sunny and 78, wind north at 5. Elsewhere across Georgia, at Atlanta it was partly sunny and 83, wind north at 5. At Cartersville, it was partly sunny and 82, wind variable at 5. At Lawrenceville, it was mostly sunny and 80, wind variable at 5. At Macon, it was sunny, the temperature was 84. At Rome, it was cloudy and 79, wind calm. At Augusta, it was mostly sunny and 85, wind north at 8. At Savannah, it was partly sunny and 86, wind east at 9. Elsewhere across the region, at Chattanooga, it was mostly sunny and 80, wind northeast at 8. At Asheville, it was partly sunny, the temperature was 73. At Greenville-Spartanburg, it was partly sunny and 80, wind variable at 5. Here is the hazardous weather outlook. This hazardous weather outlook is for North and Central Georgia. For today and tonight, no hazardous weather is expected at this time. And now the extended outlook for the period Thursday through Tuesday, isolated to scattered afternoon thunderstorms return Thursday and Friday. A few could be strong with gusty winds, frequent lightning, and heavy rain. Much warmer temperatures are expected over the weekend into next week, with heat index values in the upper 90s to low 100s each day. Spotter information statement. Spotter activation is not requested, but spotters are encouraged to submit reports of severe weather through the web by going to weather.gov/Atlanta. Here is the official forecast from your National Weather Service for the Athens listening area. This afternoon, mostly sunny. Highs in the upper 80s. East winds 5 to 10 miles an hour. Tonight, mostly clear in the evening, then becoming partly cloudy. Lows in the mid-60s. Light and variable winds. Thursday, mostly sunny. Highs around 90. South winds 5 to 10 miles an hour. Thursday night, mostly clear. A slight chance of showers after midnight. Lows around 70. Light south winds. And now the extended forecast. Friday and Friday night, partly cloudy. A chance of showers and thunderstorms. Highs in the lower 90s. Lows in the lower 70s. Saturday through Tuesday night, mostly clear. Highs in the mid-90s. Lows in the mid-70s. For more detailed weather, water, and climate information, please visit our website at weather.gov/Atlanta. The current time is 2:17 p.m. Eastern Daylight Time. Here are the 2 p.m. weather observations from around the area. At Athens, it was partly sunny, the temperature was 81 degrees, dew point 59 degrees, relative humidity 47%, wind northeast at 8 miles an hour, pressure was 30.11 inches and steady. At Gainesville. At Winder, it was partly sunny, the temperature was 79. At Greensboro, it was partly cloudy and 82, wind variable at 5. At Jefferson, it was partly sunny and 80, wind northeast at 6. At Monroe, it was mostly sunny. At Albertton, it was cloudy and 79, wind southeast at 3. At Canyon, it was partly sunny and 79, wind southeast at 6. At Clemson, it was partly sunny and 78, wind north at 5. Elsewhere across Georgia, at Atlanta it was partly sunny and 83, wind north at 5. At Cartersville, it was partly sunny and 82, wind variable at 5. At Lawrenceville, it was mostly sunny and 80, wind variable at 5. At Macon, it was sunny, the temperature was 84. At Rome, it was cloudy and 79, wind calm. At Augusta, it was mostly sunny and 85, wind north at 8. At Savannah, it was partly sunny and 86, wind east at 9. Elsewhere across the region, at Chattanooga, it was mostly sunny and 80, wind northeast at 8. At Asheville,

It was partly sunny. The temperature was 73. At Greenville, Spartanburg, it was partly sunny and 80. Wind variable at 5. Here is the hazardous weather outlook. This hazardous weather outlook is for North and Central Georgia. For today and tonight, no hazardous weather is expected at this time. And now the extended outlook for the period Thursday through Tuesday. Isolated to scattered afternoon thunderstorms return Thursday and Friday. A few could be strong with gusty winds, frequent lightning, and heavy rain. Much warmer temperatures are expected over the weekend into next week, with heat index values in the upper 90s to low 100s each day. Spotter information statement. Spotter activation is not requested, but spotters are encouraged to submit reports of severe weather through the web by going to weather.gov/Atlanta. Here is the official forecast from your National Weather Service for the Athens listening area. This afternoon, mostly sunny. Highs in the upper 80s. East winds 5 to 10 miles an hour. Tonight, mostly clear in the evening, then becoming partly cloudy. Lows in the mid-60s. Light and variable winds. Thursday, mostly sunny. Highs around 90. South winds 5 to 10 miles an hour. Thursday night, mostly clear. A slight chance of showers after midnight. Lows around 70. Light south winds. And now the extended forecast. Friday and Friday night, partly cloudy. A chance of showers and thunderstorms. Highs in the lower 90s. Lows in the lower 70s. Saturday through Tuesday night, mostly clear. Highs in the mid-90s. Lows in the mid-70s. For more detailed weather, water, and climate information, please visit our website at weather.gov/Atlanta. The current time is 2:21 p.m. Eastern Daylight Time. Here are the 2 p.m. weather observations from around the area. At Athens, it was partly sunny. The temperature was 81 degrees, dew point 59 degrees, relative humidity 47%, wind northeast at 8 miles an hour, pressure was 30.11 inches and steady. At Gainesville. At Winder, it was partly sunny, the temperature was 79. At Greensboro, it was partly cloudy and 82, wind variable at 5. At Jefferson, it was partly sunny and 80, wind northeast at 6. At Monroe, it was mostly sunny. At Albertton, it was cloudy and 79, wind southeast at 3. At Canyon, it was partly sunny and 79, wind southeast at 6. At Clemson, it was partly sunny and 78, wind north at 5. Elsewhere across Georgia, at Atlanta it was partly sunny and 83, wind north at 5. At Cartersville, it was partly sunny and 82, wind variable at 5. At Lawrenceville, it was mostly sunny and 80, wind variable at 5. At Macon, it was sunny, the temperature was 84. At Rome, it was cloudy and 79, wind calm. At Augusta, it was mostly sunny and 85, wind north at 8. At Savannah, it was partly sunny and 86, wind east at 9. Elsewhere across the region, at Chattanooga, it was mostly sunny and 80, wind northeast at 8. At Asheville, it was partly sunny, the temperature was 73. At Greenville, Spartanburg, it was partly sunny and 80, wind variable at 5. Here is the hazardous weather outlook. This hazardous weather outlook is for North and Central Georgia. For today and tonight, no hazardous weather is expected at this time. And now the extended outlook for the period Thursday through Tuesday, isolated to scattered afternoon thunderstorms return Thursday and Friday. A few could be strong with gusty winds, frequent lightning, and heavy rain. Much warmer temperatures are expected over the weekend into next week, with heat index values in the upper 90s to low 100s each day. Spotter information statement. 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

Atlanta. Here is the official forecast from your National Weather Service for the Athens listening area. This afternoon, mostly sunny. Highs in the upper 80s. East winds 5 to 10 miles an hour. Tonight, mostly clear in the evening, then becoming partly cloudy. Lows in the mid-60s. Light and variable winds. Thursday, mostly sunny. Highs around 90. South winds 5 to 10 miles an hour. Thursday night, mostly clear. A slight chance of showers after midnight. Lows around 70. Light south winds. And now the extended forecast. Friday and Friday night, partly cloudy. A chance of showers and thunderstorms. Highs in the lower 90s. Lows in the lower 70s. Saturday through Tuesday night, mostly clear. Highs in the mid-90s. Lows in the mid-70s. For more detailed weather, water, and climate information, please visit our website at weather.gov/Atlanta. The current time is 2:25 p.m. Eastern Daylight Time. Here are the 2 p.m. weather observations from around the area. At Athens, it was partly sunny. The temperature was 81 degrees, dew point 59 degrees, relative humidity 47%, wind northeast at 8 miles an hour, pressure was 30.11 inches and steady. At Gainesville. At Winder, it was partly sunny, the temperature was 79. At Greensboro, it was partly cloudy and 82, wind variable at 5. At Jefferson, it was partly sunny and 80, wind northeast at 6. At Monroe, it was mostly sunny. At Albertton, it was cloudy and 79, wind southeast at 3. At Canyon, it was partly sunny and 79, wind southeast at 6. At Clemson, it was partly sunny and 78, wind north at 5. Elsewhere across Georgia, at Atlanta it was partly sunny and 83, wind north at 5. At Cartersville, it was partly sunny and 82, wind variable at 5. At Lawrenceville, it was mostly sunny and 80, wind variable at 5. At Macon, it was sunny, the temperature was 84. At Rome, it was cloudy and 79, wind calm. At Augusta, it was mostly sunny and 85, wind north at 8. At Savannah, it was partly sunny and 86, wind east at 9. Elsewhere across the region, at Chattanooga, it was mostly sunny and 80, wind northeast at 8. At Asheville, it was partly sunny, the temperature was 73. At Greenville-Spartanburg, it was partly sunny and 80, wind variable at 5. Here is the hazardous weather outlook. This hazardous weather outlook is for North and Central Georgia. For today and tonight, no hazardous weather is expected at this time. And now the extended outlook for the period Thursday through Tuesday, isolated to scattered afternoon thunderstorms return Thursday and Friday. A few could be strong with gusty winds, frequent lightning, and heavy rain. Much warmer temperatures are expected over the weekend into next week, with heat index values in the upper 90s to low 100s each day. Spotter information statement. Spotter activation is not requested, but spotters are encouraged to submit reports of severe weather through the web by going to weather.gov/Atlanta. Here is the official forecast from your National Weather Service for the Athens listening area. This afternoon, mostly sunny. Highs in the upper 80s. East winds 5 to 10 miles an hour. Tonight, mostly clear in the evening, then becoming partly cloudy. Lows in the mid-60s. Light and variable winds. Thursday, mostly sunny. Highs around 90. South winds 5 to 10 miles an hour. Thursday night, mostly clear. A slight chance of showers after midnight. Lows around 70. Light south winds. And now the extended forecast. Friday and Friday night, partly cloudy. A chance of showers and thunderstorms. Highs in the lower 90s.

lows in the lower 70s. Saturday through Tuesday night, mostly clear. Highs in the mid-90s. Lows in the mid-70s. For more detailed weather, water, and climate information, please visit our website at weather.gov/Atlanta. Here is the official forecast from your National Weather Service for the Athens listening area. This afternoon, mostly sunny. Near steady temperature in the mid-80s. Northeast winds 5 to 10 miles an hour. Tonight, mostly clear in the evening, then becoming partly cloudy. Lows in the mid-60s. Light and variable winds. Thursday, mostly sunny. Highs around 90. South winds 5 to 10 miles an hour. Thursday night, mostly clear. A slight chance of showers after midnight. Lows around 70. Light south winds. And now the extended forecast. Friday and Friday night, partly cloudy. A chance of showers and thunderstorms. Highs around 90. Lows in the lower 70s. Saturday through Tuesday night, mostly clear. Highs in the mid-90s. Lows in the mid-70s. For more detailed weather, water, and climate information, please visit our website at weather.gov/Atlanta. The current time is 2:30 p.m. Eastern Daylight Time. Here are the 2 p.m. weather observations from around the area. At Athens, it was partly sunny. The temperature was 81 degrees, dew point 59 degrees, relative humidity 47%, wind northeast at 8 miles an hour, pressure was 30.11 inches and steady. At Gainesville. At Winder, it was partly sunny, the temperature was 79. At Greensboro, it was partly cloudy and 82, wind variable at 5. At Jefferson, it was partly sunny and 80, wind northeast at 6. At Monroe, it was mostly sunny. At Albertton, it was cloudy and 79, wind southeast at 3. At Canyon, it was partly sunny and 79, wind southeast at 6. At Clemson, it was partly sunny and 78, wind north at 5. Elsewhere across Georgia, at Atlanta it was partly sunny and 83, wind north at 5. At Cartersville, it was partly sunny and 82, wind variable at 5. At Lawrenceville, it was mostly sunny and 80, wind variable at 5. At Macon, it was sunny, the temperature was 84. At Rome, it was cloudy and 79, wind calm. At Augusta, it was mostly sunny and 85, wind north at 8. At Savannah, it was partly sunny and 86, wind east at 9. Elsewhere across the region, at Chattanooga, it was mostly sunny and 80, wind northeast at 8. At Asheville, it was partly sunny, the temperature was 73. At Greenville-Spartanburg, it was partly sunny and 80, wind variable at 5. Here is the hazardous weather outlook. This hazardous weather outlook is for North and Central Georgia. For today and tonight, no hazardous weather is expected at this time. And now the extended outlook for the period Thursday through Tuesday, isolated to scattered afternoon thunderstorms return Thursday and Friday. A few could be strong with gusty winds, frequent lightning, and heavy rain. Much warmer temperatures are expected over the weekend into next week, with heat index values in the upper 90s to low, frequent lightning, and heavy rain. Much warmer temperatures are expected over the weekend into next week, with heat index values in the upper 90s to low 100s each day. Spotter information statement. Spotter activation is not requested, but spotters are encouraged to submit reports of severe weather through the web by going to weather.gov/Atlanta. Here is the official forecast from your National Weather Service for the Athens listening area. This afternoon, mostly sunny. Near steady temperature in the mid-80s. Northeast winds 5 to 10 miles an hour. Tonight, mostly clear in the evening, then becoming partly cloudy. Lows in the mid-60s. Light and variable winds. Thursday.

mostly sunny. Highs around 90. South winds 5 to 10 miles an hour. Thursday night, mostly clear. A slight chance of showers after midnight. Lows around 70. Light south winds. And now the extended forecast. Friday and Friday night, partly cloudy. A chance of showers and thunderstorms. Highs around 90. Lows in the lower 70s. Saturday through Tuesday night, mostly clear. Highs in the mid-90s. Lows in the mid-70s. For more detailed weather, water, and climate information, please visit our website at weather.gov/Atlanta. The current time is 2:34 p.m. Eastern Daylight Time. Here are the 2 p.m. weather observations from around the area. At Athens, it was partly sunny, the temperature was 81 degrees, dew point 59 degrees, relative humidity 47%, wind northeast at 8 miles an hour, pressure was 30.11 inches and steady. At Gainesville, at Winder, it was partly sunny, the temperature was 79. At Greensboro, it was partly cloudy and 82, wind variable at 5. At Jefferson, it was partly sunny and 80, wind northeast at 6. At Monroe, it was mostly sunny. At Albertton, it was cloudy and 79, wind southeast at 3. At Canyon, it was partly sunny and 79, wind southeast at 6. At Clemson, it was partly sunny and 78, wind north at 5. Elsewhere across Georgia, at Atlanta it was partly sunny and 83, wind north at 5. At Cartersville, it was partly sunny and 82, wind variable at 5. At Lawrenceville, it was mostly sunny and 80, wind variable at 5. At Macon, it was sunny, the temperature was 84. At Rome, it was cloudy and 79, wind calm. At Augusta, it was mostly sunny and 85, wind north at 8. At Savannah, it was partly sunny and 86, wind east at 9. Elsewhere across the region, at Chattanooga, it was mostly sunny and 80, wind northeast at 8. At Asheville, it was partly sunny, the temperature was 73. At Greenville-Spartanburg, it was partly sunny and 80, wind variable at 5. Here is the hazardous weather outlook. This hazardous weather outlook is for North and Central Georgia. For today and tonight, no hazardous weather is expected at this time. And now the extended outlook for the period Thursday through Tuesday, isolated to scattered afternoon thunderstorms return Thursday and Friday. A few could be strong with gusty winds, frequent lightning, and heavy rain. Much warmer temperatures are expected over the weekend into next week, with heat index values in the upper 90s to low 100s each day. Spotter information statement. Spotter activation is not requested, but spotters are encouraged to submit reports of severe weather through the web by going to weather.gov/Atlanta. Here is the official forecast from your National Weather Service for the Athens listening area. This afternoon, mostly sunny. Near steady temperature in the mid-80s. Northeast winds 5 to 10 miles an hour. Tonight, mostly clear in the evening, then becoming partly cloudy. Lows in the mid-60s. Light and variable winds. Thursday, mostly sunny. Highs around 90. South winds 5 to 10 miles an hour. Thursday night, mostly clear. A slight chance of showers after midnight. Lows around 70. Light south winds. And now the extended forecast. Friday and Friday night, partly cloudy. A chance of showers and thunderstorms. Highs around 90. Lows in the lower 70s. Saturday through Tuesday night, mostly clear. Highs in the mid-90s. Lows in the mid-70s. For more detailed weather, water, and climate information, please visit our website at weather.gov/Atlanta. The current time is 2:38 p.m. Eastern Daylight Time.
Here are the 2 p.m. weather observations from around the area. At Athens, it was partly sunny. The temperature was 81 degrees, dew point 59 degrees, relative humidity 47%, wind northeast at 8 miles an hour, pressure was 30.11 inches and steady. At Gainesville, at Winder, it was partly sunny, the temperature was 79. At Greensboro, it was partly cloudy and 82, wind variable at 5. At Jefferson, it was partly sunny and 80, wind northeast at 6. At Monroe, it was mostly sunny. At Albertton, it was cloudy and 79, wind southeast at 3. At Canyon, it was partly sunny and 79, wind southeast at 6. At Clemson, it was partly sunny and 78, wind north at 5. Elsewhere across Georgia, at Atlanta it was partly sunny and 83, wind north at 5. At Cartersville, it was partly sunny and 82, wind variable at 5. At Lawrenceville, it was mostly sunny and 80, wind variable at 5. At Macon, it was sunny, the temperature was 84. At Rome, it was cloudy and 79, wind calm. At Augusta, it was mostly sunny and 85, wind north at 8. At Savannah, it was partly sunny and 86, wind east at 9. Elsewhere across the region, at Chattanooga, it was mostly sunny and 80, wind northeast at 8. At Asheville, it was partly sunny, the temperature was 73. At Greenville-Spartanburg, it was partly sunny and 80, wind variable at 5. 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You can also like your Peachtree City National Weather Service on Facebook or follow NWS Atlanta on Twitter. Here is the hazardous weather outlook. This hazardous weather outlook is for North and Central Georgia. For today and tonight, no hazardous weather is expected at this time. And now the extended outlook for the period Thursday through Tuesday. Isolated to scattered afternoon thunderstorms return Thursday and Friday. A few could be strong with gusty winds, frequent lightning, and heavy rain. Much warmer temperatures are expected over the weekend into next week, with heat index values in the upper 90s to low 100s each day. Spotter information statement. Spotter activation is not requested, but spotters are encouraged to submit reports of severe weather through the web by going to weather.gov/Atlanta. Here is the official forecast from your National Weather Service for the Athens listening area. This afternoon, mostly sunny. Near steady temperature in the mid-80s. Northeast winds 5 to 10 miles an hour. Tonight, mostly clear in the evening, then becoming partly cloudy. Lows in the mid-60s. Light and variable winds. Thursday, mostly sunny. Highs around 90. South winds 5 to 10 miles an hour. Thursday night, mostly clear. A slight chance of showers after midnight. Lows around 70. Light south winds. And now the extended forecast. Friday and Friday night, partly cloudy. A chance of showers and thunderstorms. Highs around 90. Lows in the lower 70s. Saturday through Tuesday night, mostly clear. Highs in the mid-90s. Lows in the mid-70s. For more detailed weather, water, and climate information, please visit our website at weather.gov/Atlanta. The current time is 2:43 p.m. Eastern Daylight Time. Here are the 2 p.m. weather observations from around the area. At Athens,
It was partly sunny.

The temperature was 81 degrees. Dew point 59 degrees. Relative humidity 47%. Wind northeast at 8 miles an hour. Pressure was 30.11 inches and steady. At Gainesville. At Winder, it was partly sunny. The temperature was 79. At Greensboro, it was partly cloudy and 82, wind variable at 5. At Jefferson, it was partly sunny and 80, wind northeast at 6. At Monroe, it was mostly sunny. At Albertton, it was cloudy and 79, wind southeast at 3. At Canyon, it was partly sunny and 79, wind southeast at 6. At Clemson, it was partly sunny and 78, wind north at 5. Elsewhere across Georgia, at Atlanta it was partly sunny and 83, wind north at 5. At Cartersville, it was partly sunny and 82, wind variable at 5. At Lawrenceville, it was mostly sunny and 80, wind variable at 5. At Macon, it was sunny, the temperature was 84. At Rome, it was cloudy and 79, wind calm. At Augusta, it was mostly sunny and 85, wind north at 8. At Savannah, it was partly sunny and 86, wind east at 9. Elsewhere across the region, at Chattanooga, it was mostly sunny and 80, wind northeast at 8. At Asheville, it was partly sunny, the temperature was 73. At Greenville-Spartanburg, it was partly sunny and 80, wind variable at 5. Here is the hazardous weather outlook. This hazardous weather outlook is for North and Central Georgia. For today and tonight, no hazardous weather is expected at this time. And now the extended outlook for the period Thursday through Tuesday. Isolated to scattered afternoon thunderstorms return Thursday and Friday. A few could be strong with gusty winds, frequent lightning, and heavy rain. Much warmer temperatures are expected over the weekend into next week, with heat index values in the upper 90s to low 100s each day. Spotter information statement. Spotter activation is not requested, but spotters are encouraged to submit reports of severe weather through the web by going to weather.gov/Atlanta. Here is the official forecast from your National Weather Service for the Athens listening area. This afternoon, mostly sunny. Near steady temperature in the mid-80s. Northeast winds 5 to 10 miles an hour. Tonight, mostly clear in the evening, then becoming partly cloudy. Lows in the mid-60s. Light and variable winds. Thursday, mostly sunny. Highs around 90. South winds 5 to 10 miles an hour. Thursday night, mostly clear. A slight chance of showers after midnight. Lows around 70. Light south winds. And now the extended forecast. Friday and Friday night, partly cloudy. A chance of showers and thunderstorms. Highs around 90. Lows in the lower 70s. Saturday through Tuesday night, mostly clear. Highs in the mid-90s. Lows in the mid-70s. For more detailed weather, water, and climate information, please visit our website at weather.gov/Atlanta. The current time is 2:47 p.m. Eastern Daylight Time. Here are the 2 p.m. weather observations from around the area. At Athens, it was partly sunny. The temperature was 81 degrees, dew point 59 degrees, relative humidity 47%, wind northeast at 8 miles an hour, pressure was 30.11 inches and steady. At Gainesville. At Winder, it was partly sunny, the temperature was 79. At Greensboro, it was partly cloudy and 82, wind variable at 5. At Jefferson, it was partly sunny and 80, wind northeast at 6. At Monroe, it was mostly sunny. At Albertton, it was cloudy and 79, wind southeast at 3. At Canyon, it was partly sunny and 79, wind southeast at 6. At Clemson, it was partly sunny and 78, wind north at 5. Elsewhere across Georgia, at Atlanta it was partly sunny and 83, wind north at 5.

This hazardous weather outlook is for North and Central Georgia. For today and tonight, no hazardous weather is expected at this time. And now the extended outlook for the period Thursday through Tuesday, isolated to scattered afternoon thunderstorms return Thursday and Friday. A few could be strong with gusty winds, frequent lightning, and heavy rain. Much warmer temperatures are expected over the weekend into next week, with heat index values in the upper 90s to low 100s each day. Spotter information statement. Spotter activation is not requested, but spotters are encouraged to submit reports of severe weather through the web by going to weather.gov/Atlanta. Here is the official forecast from your National Weather Service for the Athens listening area. This afternoon, mostly sunny. Near steady temperature in the mid-80s. Northeast winds 5 to 10 miles an hour. Tonight, mostly clear in the evening, then becoming partly cloudy. Lows in the mid-60s. Light and variable winds. Thursday, mostly sunny. Highs around 90. South winds 5 to 10 miles an hour. Thursday night, mostly clear. A slight chance of showers after midnight. Lows around 70. Light south winds. And now the extended forecast. Friday and Friday night, partly cloudy. A chance of showers and thunderstorms. Highs around 90. Lows in the lower 70s. Saturday through Tuesday night, mostly clear. Highs in the mid-90s. Lows in the mid-70s. For more detailed weather, water, and climate information, please visit our website at weather.gov/Atlanta. The current time is 2:51 p.m. Eastern Daylight Time. Here are the 2 p.m. weather observations from around the area. At Athens, it was partly sunny. The temperature was 81 degrees, dew point 59 degrees, relative humidity 47%, wind northeast at 8 miles an hour, pressure was 30.11 inches and steady. At Gainesville. At Winder, it was partly sunny, the temperature was 79. At Greensboro, it was partly cloudy and 82, wind variable at 5. At Jefferson, it was partly sunny and 80, wind northeast at 6. At Monroe, it was mostly sunny. At Albertton, it was cloudy and 79, wind southeast at 3. At Canyon, it was partly sunny and 79, wind southeast at 6. At Clemson, it was partly sunny and 78, wind north at 5. Elsewhere across Georgia, at Atlanta it was partly sunny and 83, wind north at 5. At Cartersville, it was partly sunny and 82, wind variable at 5. At Lawrenceville, it was mostly sunny and 80, wind variable at 5. At Macon, it was sunny, the temperature was 84. At Rome, it was cloudy and 79, wind calm. At Augusta, it was mostly sunny and 85, wind north at 8. At Savannah, it was partly sunny and 86, wind east at 9. Elsewhere across the region, at Chattanooga, it was mostly sunny and 80, wind northeast at 8. At Asheville, it was partly sunny, the temperature was 73. At Greenville-Spartanburg, it was partly sunny and 80, wind variable at 5. Here is the hazardous weather outlook. This hazardous weather outlook is for North and Central Georgia. For today and tonight, no hazardous weather is expected at this time. And now the extended outlook for the period Thursday through Tuesday, isolated to scattered afternoon thunderstorms return Thursday and Friday. A few could be strong with gusty winds, frequent lightning, and heavy rain. Much warmer temperatures are expected over the weekend into next week, with heat index values in the upper 90s to low 100s each day. Spotter information statement. Spotter activation is not requested, but spotters are encouraged to submit reports of severe weather through the web by going to weather.gov/Atlanta. Here is the official forecast from your National Weather Service for the Athens listening area. This afternoon, mostly sunny. Near steady temperature.

in the mid-80s. Northeast winds 5 to 10 miles an hour. Tonight, mostly clear in the evening, then becoming partly cloudy. Lows in the mid-60s. Light and variable winds. Thursday, mostly sunny. Highs around 90. South winds 5 to 10 miles an hour. Thursday night, mostly clear. A slight chance of showers after midnight. Lows around 70. Light south winds. And now the extended forecast. Friday and Friday night, partly cloudy. A chance of showers and thunderstorms. Highs around 90. Lows in the lower 70s. Saturday through Tuesday night, mostly clear. Highs in the mid-90s. Lows in the mid-70s. For more detailed weather, water, and climate information, please visit our website at weather.gov/Atlanta. The current time is 2:55 p.m. Eastern Daylight Time. Here are the 2 p.m. weather observations from around the area. At Athens, it was partly sunny, the temperature was 81 degrees, dew point 59 degrees, relative humidity 47%, wind northeast at 8 miles an hour, pressure was 30.11 inches and steady. At Gainesville. At Winder, it was partly sunny, the temperature was 79. At Greensboro, it was partly cloudy and 82, wind variable at 5. At Jefferson, it was partly sunny and 80, wind northeast at 6. At Monroe, it was mostly sunny. At Albertton, it was cloudy and 79, wind southeast at 3. At Canyon, it was partly sunny and 79, wind southeast at 6. At Clemson, it was partly sunny and 78, wind north at 5. Elsewhere across Georgia, at Atlanta it was partly sunny and 83, wind north at 5. At Cartersville, it was partly sunny and 82, wind variable at 5. At Lawrenceville, it was mostly sunny and 80, wind variable at 5. At Macon, it was sunny, the temperature was 84. At Rome, it was cloudy and 79, wind calm. At Augusta, it was mostly sunny and 85, wind north at 8. At Savannah, it was partly sunny and 86, wind east at 9. Elsewhere across the region, at Chattanooga, it was mostly sunny and 80, wind northeast at 8. At Asheville, it was partly sunny, the temperature was 73. At Greenville-Spartanburg, it was partly sunny and 80, wind variable at 5. Here is the hazardous weather outlook. This hazardous weather outlook is for North and Central Georgia. For today and tonight, no hazardous weather is expected at this time. And now the extended outlook for the period Thursday through Tuesday, isolated to scattered afternoon thunderstorms return Thursday and Friday. A few could be strong with gusty winds, frequent lightning, and heavy rain. Much warmer temperatures are expected over the weekend into next week, with heat index values in the upper 90s to low 100s each day. Spotter information statement. Spotter activation is not requested, but spotters are encouraged to submit reports of severe weather through the web by going to weather.gov/Atlanta. Here is the official forecast from your National Weather Service for the Athens listening area. This afternoon, mostly sunny. Near steady temperature in the mid-80s. Northeast winds 5 to 10 miles an hour. Tonight, mostly clear in the evening, then becoming partly cloudy. Lows in the mid-60s. Light and variable winds. Thursday, mostly sunny. Highs around 90. South winds 5 to 10 miles an hour. Thursday night, mostly clear. A slight chance of showers after midnight. Lows around 70. Light south winds. And now the extended forecast. Friday and Friday night, partly cloudy. A chance of showers and thunderstorms. Highs around 90. Lows in the lower 70s. Saturday through Tuesday night, mostly clear. Highs in the mid-90s. Lows in the mid-70s.

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The current time is 2:59 p.m. Eastern Daylight Time. Here are the 2 p.m. weather observations from around the area. At Athens, it was partly sunny. The temperature was 81 degrees. Dew point 59 degrees. Relative humidity 47%. Wind northeast at 8 miles an hour. Pressure was 30.11 inches and steady. At Gainesville. At Winder, it was partly sunny. The temperature was 79. At Greensboro, it was partly cloudy and 82, wind variable at 5. At Jefferson, it was partly sunny and 80, wind northeast at 6. At Monroe, it was mostly sunny. At Albertton, it was cloudy and 79, wind southeast at 3. At Canyon, it was partly sunny and 79, wind southeast at 6. At Clemson, it was partly sunny and 78, wind north at 5. Elsewhere across Georgia, at Atlanta it was partly sunny and 83, wind north at 5. At Cartersville, it was partly sunny and 82, wind variable at 5. At Lawrenceville, it was mostly sunny and 80, wind variable at 5. At Macon, it was sunny, the temperature was 84. At Rome, it was cloudy and 79, wind calm. At Augusta, it was mostly sunny and 85, wind north at 8. At Savannah, it was partly sunny and 86, wind east at 9. Elsewhere across the region, at Chattanooga, it was mostly sunny and 80, wind northeast at 8. At Asheville, it was partly sunny, the temperature was 73. At Greenville-Spartanburg, it was partly sunny and 80, wind variable at 5. Here is the hazardous weather outlook. This hazardous weather outlook is for North and Central Georgia. For today and tonight, no hazardous weather is expected at this time. And now the extended outlook for the period Thursday through Tuesday. Isolated to scattered afternoon thunderstorms return Thursday and Friday. A few could be strong with gusty winds, frequent lightning, and heavy rain. Much warmer temperatures are expected over the weekend into next week, with heat index values in the upper 90s to low 100s each day. Spotter information statement. Spotter activation is not requested, but spotters are encouraged to submit reports of severe weather through the web by going to weather.gov/Atlanta. Here is the official forecast from your National Weather Service for the Athens listening area. This afternoon, mostly sunny. Near steady temperature in the mid-80s. Northeast winds 5 to 10 miles an hour. Tonight, mostly clear in the evening, then becoming partly cloudy. Lows in the mid-60s. Light and variable winds. Thursday, mostly sunny. Highs around 90. South winds 5 to 10 miles an hour. Thursday night, mostly clear. A slight chance of showers after midnight. Lows around 70. Light south winds. And now the extended forecast. Friday and Friday night, partly cloudy. A chance of showers and thunderstorms. Highs around 90. Lows in the lower 70s. Saturday through Tuesday night, mostly clear. Highs in the mid-90s. Lows in the mid-70s. For more detailed weather, water, and climate information, please visit our website at weather.gov/Atlanta. The current time is 3:04 p.m. Eastern Daylight Time. Here are the 2 p.m. weather observations from around the area. At Athens, it was partly sunny. The temperature was 81 degrees. Dew point 59 degrees. Relative humidity 47%. Wind northeast at 8 miles an hour. Pressure was 30.11 inches and steady. At Gainesville. At Winder, it was partly sunny. The temperature was 79. At Greensboro, it was partly cloudy and 82. Wind variable at 5. At Jefferson, it was partly sunny and 80. Wind northeast at 6. At Monroe, it was mostly sunny.

Albert Tun. It was cloudy and 79, wind southeast at 3. At Canyon, it was partly sunny and 79, wind southeast at 6. At Clemson, it was partly sunny and 78, wind north at 5. Elsewhere across Georgia, at Atlanta it was partly sunny and 83, wind north at 5. At Cartersville, it was partly sunny and 82, wind variable at 5. At Lawrenceville, it was mostly sunny and 80, wind variable at 5. At Macon, it was sunny, the temperature was 84. At Rome, it was cloudy and 79, wind calm. At Augusta, it was mostly sunny and 85, wind north at 8. At Savannah, it was partly sunny and 86, wind east at 9. Elsewhere across the region, at Chattanooga, it was mostly sunny and 80, wind northeast at 8. At Asheville, it was partly sunny, the temperature was 73. At Greenville-Spartanburg, it was partly sunny and 80, wind variable at 5. Here are the 3 p.m. weather observations from around the area. At Athens, it was partly sunny, the temperature was 81 degrees, dew point 59 degrees, relative humidity 47%, wind southeast at 5 miles an hour, pressure was 30.09 inches and falling. At Gainesville. At Winder, it was partly sunny, the temperature was 79. At Greensboro, it was mostly cloudy and 82, wind variable at 5. At Jefferson, it was cloudy and 78, wind south at 6. At Monroe, it was partly sunny. At Albert Tun, it was cloudy and 81, wind northeast at 7. At Canyon, it was partly sunny and 78, wind calm. At Clemson, it was partly sunny and 78, wind east at 3. Elsewhere across Georgia, at Atlanta it was partly sunny and 82, wind south at 8. At Cartersville, it was partly sunny and 82, wind south at 3. At Lawrenceville, it was mostly sunny and 80, wind northeast at 3. At Macon, it was sunny and 86, wind east at 6. At Rome, it was cloudy and 81, wind calm. At Augusta, it was mostly sunny and 85, wind north at 6. At Savannah, it was partly sunny and 85, wind east at 15. Elsewhere across the region, at Chattanooga, it was mostly sunny and 81, wind north at 6. At Asheville, it was partly sunny and 73, wind south at 3. At Greenville-Spartanburg, it was partly sunny and 80, wind calm. Here is the hazardous weather outlook. This hazardous weather outlook is for North and Central Georgia. For today and tonight, no hazardous weather is expected at this time. And now the extended outlook for the period Thursday through Tuesday. Isolated to scattered afternoon thunderstorms return Thursday and Friday. A few could be strong with gusty winds, frequent lightning, and heavy rain. Much warmer temperatures are expected over the weekend into next week, with heat index values in the upper 90s to low 100s each day. Spotter information statement. Spotter activation is not requested, but spotters are encouraged to submit reports of severe weather through the web by going to weather.gov/Atlanta. Here is the official forecast from your National Weather Service for the Athens listening area. This afternoon, mostly sunny. Near steady temperature in the mid-80s. Northeast winds 5 to 10 miles an hour. Tonight, mostly clear in the evening, then becoming partly cloudy. Lows in the mid-60s. Light and variable winds. Thursday, mostly sunny. Highs around 90. South winds 5 to 10 miles an hour. Thursday night, mostly clear. A slight chance of showers after midnight. Lows around 70. Light south winds. And now the extended forecast. Friday and Friday night, partly cloudy. A chance of showers and thunderstorms. Highs around 90. Lows in the lower 70s. Saturday through Tuesday night, mostly clear. Highs in the mid-90s.
lows in the mid-70s. For more detailed weather, water, and climate information, please visit our website at weather.gov/Atlanta. The current time is 3:09 p.m. Eastern Daylight Time. Here are the 3 p.m. weather observations from around the area. At Athens, it was partly sunny. The temperature was 81 degrees. Dew point 59 degrees. Relative humidity 47%. Wind southeast at 5 miles an hour. Pressure was 30.09 inches and falling. At Gainesville. At Winder, it was partly sunny. The temperature was 79. At Greensboro, it was mostly cloudy and 82, wind variable at 5. At Jefferson, it was cloudy and 78, wind south at 6. At Monroe, it was partly sunny. At Albertton, it was cloudy and 81, wind northeast at 7. At Canyon, it was partly sunny and 78, wind calm. At Clemson, it was partly sunny and 78, wind east at 3. Elsewhere across Georgia, at Atlanta it was partly sunny and 82, wind south at 8. At Cartersville, it was partly sunny and 82, wind south at 3. At Lawrenceville, it was mostly sunny and 80, wind northeast at 3. At Macon, it was sunny and 86, wind east at 6. At Rome, it was cloudy and 81, wind calm. At Augusta, it was mostly sunny and 85, wind north at 6. At Savannah, it was partly sunny and 85, wind east at 15. Elsewhere across the region, at Chattanooga, it was mostly sunny and 81, wind north at 6. At Asheville, it was partly sunny and 73, wind south at 3. At Greenville-Spartanburg, it was partly sunny and 80, wind calm. Here are the 3 p.m. weather observations from around the area. At Athens, it was partly sunny. The temperature was 81 degrees, dew point 59 degrees, relative humidity 47%, wind southeast at 5 miles an hour, pressure was 30.09 inches and falling. At Gainesville. At Winder, it was partly sunny. The temperature was 79. At Greensboro, it was mostly cloudy and 82, wind variable at 5. At Jefferson, it was cloudy and 78, wind south at 6. At Monroe, it was partly sunny. At Albertton, it was partly sunny and 81, wind northeast at 7. At Canyon, it was partly sunny and 78, wind calm. At Clemson, it was partly sunny and 78, wind east at 3. Elsewhere across Georgia, at Atlanta it was partly sunny and 82, wind south at 8. At Cartersville, it was partly sunny and 82, wind south at 3. At Lawrenceville, it was partly sunny and 80, wind northeast at 3. At Macon, it was partly sunny and 86, wind east at 6. At Rome, it was mostly sunny and 81, wind calm. At Augusta, it was partly sunny and 85, wind north at 6. At Savannah, it was partly sunny and 85, wind east at 15. Elsewhere across the region, at Chattanooga, it was mostly sunny and 81, wind north at 6. At Asheville, it was partly sunny and 73, wind south at 3. At Greenville-Spartanburg, it was partly sunny and 80, wind calm. Here is the hazardous weather outlook. This hazardous weather outlook is for North and Central Georgia. For today and tonight, no hazardous weather is expected at this time. And now the extended outlook for the period Thursday through Tuesday, isolated to scattered afternoon thunderstorms return Thursday and Friday. A few could be strong with gusty winds, frequent lightning, and heavy rain. Much warmer temperatures are expected over the weekend into next week, with heat index values in the upper 90s to low 100s each day. Spotter information statement. Spotter activation is not requested, but spotters are encouraged to submit reports of severe weather through the web by going to weather.gov/Atlanta. Here is the official forecast from your National Weather Service for the Athens listening area. This afternoon, mostly sunny.
near St-

a temperature in the mid-80s. Northeast winds 5 to 10 miles an hour. Tonight, mostly clear in the evening, then becoming partly cloudy. Lows in the mid-60s. Light and variable winds. Thursday, mostly sunny. Highs around 90. South winds 5 to 10 miles an hour. Thursday night, mostly clear. A slight chance of showers after midnight. Lows around 70. Light south winds. And now the extended forecast. Friday and Friday night, partly cloudy. A chance of showers and thunderstorms. Highs around 90. Lows in the lower 70s. Saturday through Tuesday night, mostly clear. Highs in the mid-90s. Lows in the mid-70s. For more detailed weather, water, and climate information, please visit our website at weather.gov/Atlanta. The current time is 3:15 p.m. Eastern Daylight Time. Here are the 3 p.m. weather observations from around the area. At Athens, it was partly sunny, the temperature was 81 degrees, dew point 59 degrees, relative humidity 47%, wind southeast at 5 miles an hour, pressure was 30.09 inches and falling. At Gainesville. At Winder, it was partly sunny, the temperature was 79. At Greensboro, it was mostly cloudy and 82, wind variable at 5. At Jefferson, it was cloudy and 78, wind south at 6. At Monroe, it was partly sunny. At Albertton, it was partly sunny and 81, wind northeast at 7. At Canyon, it was partly sunny and 78, wind calm. At Clemson, it was partly sunny and 78, wind east at 3. Elsewhere across Georgia, at Atlanta it was partly sunny and 82, wind south at 8. At Cartersville, it was partly sunny and 82, wind south at 3. At Lawrenceville, it was partly sunny and 80, wind northeast at 3. At Macon, it was partly sunny and 86, wind east at 6. At Rome, it was mostly sunny and 81, wind calm. At Augusta, it was partly sunny and 85, wind north at 6. At Savannah, it was partly sunny and 85, wind east at 15. Elsewhere across the region, at Chattanooga, it was mostly sunny and 81, wind north at 6. At Asheville, it was partly sunny and 73, wind south at 3. At Greenville-Spartanburg, it was partly sunny and 80, wind calm. Here is the hazardous weather outlook. This hazardous weather outlook is for North and Central Georgia. For today and tonight, no hazardous weather is expected at this time. And now the extended outlook for the period Thursday through Tuesday, isolated to scattered afternoon thunderstorms return Thursday and Friday. A few could be strong with gusty winds, frequent lightning, and heavy rain. Much warmer temperatures are expected over the weekend into next week, with heat index values in the upper 90s to low 100s each day. Spotter information statement. Spotter activation is not requested, but spotters are encouraged to submit reports of severe weather through the web by going to weather.gov/Atlanta. Here is the official forecast from your National Weather Service for the Athens listening area. This afternoon, mostly sunny. Near steady temperature in the mid-80s. Northeast winds 5 to 10 miles an hour. Tonight, mostly clear in the evening, then becoming partly cloudy. Lows in the mid-60s. Light and variable winds. Thursday, mostly sunny. Highs around 90. South winds 5 to 10 miles an hour. Thursday night, mostly clear. A slight chance of showers after midnight. Lows around 70. Light south winds. And now the extended forecast. Friday and Friday night, partly cloudy. A chance of showers and thunderstorms. Highs around 90. Lows in the lower 70s. Saturday through Tuesday night, mostly clear. Highs in the mid-90s. Lows in the mid-70s.

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The current time is 3:19 p.m. Eastern Daylight Time. Here are the 3 p.m. weather observations from around the area. At Athens, it was partly sunny. The temperature was 81 degrees, dew point 59 degrees, relative humidity 47%, wind southeast at 5 miles an hour, pressure was 30.09 inches and falling. At Gainesville, at Winder, it was partly sunny. The temperature was 79. At Greensboro, it was mostly cloudy and 82, wind variable at 5. At Jefferson, it was cloudy and 78, wind south at 6. At Monroe, it was partly sunny. At Albertton, it was partly sunny and 81, wind northeast at 7. At Canyon, it was partly sunny and 78, wind calm. At Clemson, it was partly sunny and 78, wind east at 3. Elsewhere across Georgia, at Atlanta it was partly sunny and 82, wind south at 8. At Cartersville, it was partly sunny and 82, wind south at 3. At Lawrenceville, it was partly sunny and 80, wind northeast at 3. At Macon, it was partly sunny and 86, wind east at 6. At Rome, it was mostly sunny and 81, wind calm. At Augusta, it was partly sunny and 85, wind north at 6. At Savannah, it was partly sunny and 85, wind east at 15. Elsewhere across the region, at Chattanooga, it was mostly sunny and 81, wind north at 6. At Asheville, it was partly sunny and 73, wind south at 3. At Greenville-Spartanburg, it was partly sunny and 80, wind calm. Here is the hazardous weather outlook. This hazardous weather outlook is for North and Central Georgia. For today and tonight, no hazardous weather is expected at this time. And now the extended outlook for the period Thursday through Tuesday, isolated to scattered afternoon thunderstorms return Thursday and Friday. A few could be strong with gusty winds, frequent lightning, and heavy rain. Much warmer temperatures are expected over the weekend into next week, with heat index values in the upper 90s to low 100s each day. Spotter information statement. Spotter activation is not requested, but spotters are encouraged to submit reports of severe weather through the web by going to weather.gov/Atlanta. Here is the official forecast from your National Weather Service for the Athens listening area. This afternoon, mostly sunny. Near steady temperature in the mid-80s. Northeast winds 5 to 10 miles an hour. Tonight, mostly clear in the evening, then becoming partly cloudy. Lows in the mid-60s. Light and variable winds. Thursday, mostly sunny. Highs around 90. South winds 5 to 10 miles an hour. Thursday night, mostly clear. A slight chance of showers after midnight. Lows around 70. Light south winds. And now the extended forecast. Friday and Friday night, partly cloudy. A chance of showers and thunderstorms. Highs around 90. Lows in the lower 70s. Saturday through Tuesday night, mostly clear. Highs in the mid-90s. Lows in the mid-70s. For more detailed weather, water, and climate information, please visit our website at weather.gov/Atlanta. The current time is 3:24 p.m. Eastern Daylight Time. Here are the 3 p.m. weather observations from around the area. At Athens, it was partly sunny. The temperature was 81 degrees, dew point 59 degrees, relative humidity 47%, wind southeast at 5 miles an hour, pressure was 30.09 inches and falling. At Gainesville, at Winder, it was partly sunny, the temperature was 79. At Greensboro, it was mostly cloudy and 82, wind variable at 5. At Jefferson, it was cloudy and 78, wind south at 6. At Monroe, it was partly sunny.

Albertton, it was partly sunny and 81, wind northeast at 7. At Canyon, it was partly sunny and 78, wind calm. At Clemson, it was partly sunny and 78, wind east at 3. Elsewhere across Georgia, at Atlanta it was partly sunny and 82, wind south at 8. At Cartersville, it was partly sunny and 82, wind south at 3. At Lawrenceville, it was partly sunny and 80, wind northeast at 3. At Macon, it was partly sunny and 86, wind east at 6. At Rome, it was mostly sunny and 81, wind calm. At Augusta, it was partly sunny and 85, wind north at 6. At Savannah, it was partly sunny and 85, wind east at 15. Elsewhere across the region, at Chattanooga, it was mostly sunny and 81, wind north at 6. At Asheville, it was partly sunny and 73, wind south at 3. At Greenville-Spartanburg, it was partly sunny and 80, wind calm. Here is the hazardous weather outlook. This hazardous weather outlook is for North and Central Georgia. For today and tonight, no hazardous weather is expected at this time. And now the extended outlook for the period Thursday through Tuesday. Isolated to scattered afternoon thunderstorms return Thursday and Friday. A few could be strong with gusty winds, frequent lightning, and heavy rain. Much warmer temperatures are expected over the weekend into next week, with heat index values in the upper 90s to low 100s each day. Spotter information statement. Spotter activation is not requested, but spotters are encouraged to submit reports of severe weather through the web by going to weather.gov/Atlanta. Here is the official forecast from your National Weather Service for the Athens listening area. This afternoon, mostly sunny. Near steady temperature in the mid-80s. Northeast winds 5 to 10 miles an hour. Tonight, mostly clear in the evening, then becoming partly cloudy. Lows in the mid-60s. Light and variable winds. Thursday, mostly sunny. Highs around 90. South winds 5 to 10 miles an hour. Thursday night, mostly clear. A slight chance of showers after midnight. Lows around 70. Light south winds. And now the extended forecast. Friday and Friday night, partly cloudy. A chance of showers and thunderstorms. Highs around 90. Lows in the lower 70s. Saturday through Tuesday night, mostly clear. Highs in the mid-90s. Lows in the mid-70s. For more detailed weather, water, and climate information, please visit our website at weather.gov/Atlanta. The current time is 3:28 p.m. Eastern Daylight Time. Here are the 3 p.m. weather observations from around the area. At Athens, it was partly sunny. The temperature was 81 degrees, dew point 59 degrees, relative humidity 47%, wind southeast at 5 miles an hour, pressure was 30.09 inches and falling. At Gainesville. At Winder, it was partly sunny, the temperature was 79. At Greensboro, it was mostly cloudy and 82, wind variable at 5. At Jefferson, it was cloudy and 78, wind south at 6. At Monroe, it was partly sunny. At Albertton, it was partly sunny and 81, wind northeast at 7. At Canyon, it was partly sunny and 78, wind calm. At Clemson, it was partly sunny and 78, wind east at 3. Elsewhere across Georgia, at Atlanta it was partly sunny and 82, wind south at 8. At Cartersville, it was partly sunny and 82, wind south at 3. At Lawrenceville, it was partly sunny and 80, wind northeast at 3. At Macon, it was partly sunny and 86, wind east at 6. At Rome, it was mostly sunny and 81, wind calm. At Augusta, it was partly sunny and 85, wind north at 6. At Savannah, it was partly sunny and 85, wind east at 15. Elsewhere across the region,

was mostly sunny and 81, wind north at 6. At Asheville, it was partly sunny and 73, wind south at 3. At Greenville Spartanburg, it was partly sunny and 80, wind calm. Here is the hazardous weather outlook. This hazardous weather outlook is for North and Central Georgia. For today and tonight, no hazardous weather is expected at this time. And now the extended outlook for the period Thursday through Tuesday, isolated to scattered afternoon thunderstorms return Thursday and Friday. A few could be strong with gusty winds, frequent lightning, and heavy rain. Much warmer temperatures are expected over the weekend into next week, with heat index values in the upper 90s to low 100s each day. Spotter information statement. Spotter activation is not requested, but spotters are encouraged to submit reports of severe weather through the web by going to weather.gov/Atlanta. Here is the official forecast from your National Weather Service for the Athens listening area. This afternoon, mostly sunny. Near steady temperature in the mid-80s. Northeast winds 5 to 10 miles an hour. Tonight, mostly clear in the evening, then becoming partly cloudy. Lows in the mid-60s. Light and variable winds. Thursday, mostly sunny. Highs around 90. South winds 5 to 10 miles an hour. Thursday night, mostly clear. A slight chance of showers after midnight. Lows around 70. Light south winds. And now the extended forecast. Friday and Friday night, partly cloudy. A chance of showers and thunderstorms. Highs around 90. Lows in the lower 70s. Saturday through Tuesday night, mostly clear. Highs in the mid-90s. Lows in the mid-70s. For more detailed weather, water, and climate information, please visit our website at weather.gov/Atlanta. The current time is 3:32 p.m. Eastern Daylight Time. Here are the 3 p.m. weather observations from around the area. At Athens, it was partly sunny. The temperature was 81 degrees, dew point 59 degrees, relative humidity 47%, wind southeast at 5 miles an hour, pressure was 30.09 inches and falling. At Gainesville. At Winder, it was partly sunny, the temperature was 79. At Greensboro, it was mostly cloudy and 82, wind variable at 5. At Jefferson, it was cloudy and 78, wind south at 6. At Monroe, it was partly sunny. At Albertton, it was partly sunny and 81, wind northeast at 7. At Canyon, it was partly sunny and 78, wind calm. At Clemson, it was partly sunny and 78, wind east at 3. Elsewhere across 7. At Canyon, it was partly sunny and 78, wind calm. At Clemson, it was partly sunny and 78, wind east at 3. Elsewhere across Georgia, at Atlanta it was partly sunny and 82, wind south at 8. At Cartersville, it was partly sunny and 82, wind south at 3. At Lawrenceville, it was partly sunny and 80, wind northeast at 3. At Macon, it was partly sunny and 86, wind east at 6. At Rome, it was mostly sunny and 81, wind calm. At Augusta, it was partly sunny and 85, wind north at 6. At Savannah, it was partly sunny and 85, wind east at 15. Elsewhere across the region, at Chattanooga, it was mostly sunny and 81, wind north at 6. At Asheville, it was partly sunny and 73, wind south at 3. At Greenville Spartanburg, it was partly sunny and 80, wind calm. Here is the hazardous weather outlook. This hazardous weather outlook is for North and Central Georgia. For today and tonight, no hazardous weather is expected at this time. And now the extended outlook for the period Thursday through Tuesday, isolated to scattered afternoon thunderstorms return Thursday and Friday. A few could be strong with gusty winds, frequent lightning, and heavy rain. Much warmer temperatures.

Temperatures are expected over the weekend into next week, with heat index values in the upper 90s to low 100s each day. Spotter information statement. Spotter activation is not requested, but spotters are encouraged to submit reports of severe weather through the web by going to weather.gov/Atlanta. Here is the official forecast from your National Weather Service for the Athens listening area. This afternoon, mostly sunny. Near steady temperature in the mid-80s. Northeast winds 5 to 10 miles an hour. Tonight, mostly clear in the evening, then becoming partly cloudy. Lows in the mid-60s. Light and variable winds. Thursday, mostly sunny. Highs around 90. South winds 5 to 10 miles an hour. Thursday night, mostly clear. A slight chance of showers after midnight. Lows around 70. Light south winds. And now the extended forecast. Friday and Friday night, partly cloudy. A chance of showers and thunderstorms. Highs around 90. Lows in the lower 70s. Saturday through Tuesday night, mostly clear. Highs in the mid-90s. Lows in the mid-70s. For more detailed weather, water, and climate information, please visit our website at weather.gov/Atlanta. The current time is 3:36 p.m. Eastern Daylight Time. Here are the 3 p.m. weather observations from around the area. At Athens, it was partly sunny, the temperature was 81 degrees, dew point 59 degrees, relative humidity 47%, wind southeast at 5 miles an hour, pressure was 30.09 inches and falling. At Gainesville. At Winder, it was partly sunny, the temperature was 79. At Greensboro, it was mostly cloudy and 82, wind variable at 5. At Jefferson, it was cloudy and 78, wind south at 6. At Monroe, it was partly sunny. At Albertton, it was partly sunny and 81, wind northeast at 7. At Canyon, it was partly sunny and 78, wind calm. At Clemson, it was partly sunny and 78, wind east at 3. Elsewhere across Georgia, at Atlanta it was partly sunny and 82, wind south at 8. At Cartersville, it was partly sunny and 82, wind south at 3. At Lawrenceville, it was partly sunny and 80, wind northeast at 3. At Macon, it was partly sunny and 86, wind east at 6. At Rome, it was mostly sunny and 81, wind calm. At Augusta, it was partly sunny and 85, wind north at 6. At Savannah, it was partly sunny and 85, wind east at 15. Elsewhere across the region, at Chattanooga, it was mostly sunny and 81, wind north at 6. At Asheville, it was partly sunny and 73, wind south at 3. At Greenville-Spartanburg, it was partly sunny and 80, wind calm. Here is the hazardous weather outlook. This hazardous weather outlook is for North and Central Georgia. For today and tonight, no hazardous weather is expected at this time. And now the extended outlook for the period Thursday through Tuesday, isolated to scattered afternoon thunderstorms return Thursday and Friday. A few could be strong with gusty winds, frequent lightning, and heavy rain. Much warmer temperatures are expected over the weekend into next week, with heat index values in the upper 90s to low 100s each day. Spotter information statement. Spotter activation is not requested, but spotters are encouraged to submit reports of severe weather through the web by going to weather.gov/Atlanta. Here is the official forecast from your National Weather Service for the Athens listening area. This afternoon, mostly sunny. Near steady temperature in the mid-80s. Northeast winds 5 to 10 miles an hour. Tonight, mostly clear in the evening, then becoming partly cloudy. Lows in the mid-60s. Light and variable winds. Thursday, mostly sunny. Highs around 90. South winds 5 to 10 miles an hour. Thursday night,
mostly clear. A slight chance of showers after midnight. Lows around 70. Light south winds. And now the extended forecast. Friday and Friday night, partly cloudy. A chance of showers and thunderstorms. Highs around 90. Lows in the lower 70s. Saturday through Tuesday night, mostly clear. Highs in the mid-90s. Lows in the mid-70s. For more detailed weather, water, and climate information, please visit our website at weather.gov/Atlanta. 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The current time is 3:41 p.m. Eastern Daylight Time. Here are the 3 p.m. weather observations from around the area. At Athens, it was partly sunny. The temperature was 81 degrees, dew point 59 degrees, relative humidity 47%, wind southeast at 5 miles an hour, pressure was 30.09 inches and falling. At Gainesville, at Winder, it was partly sunny. The temperature was 79. At Greensboro, it was mostly cloudy and 82, wind variable at 5. At Jefferson, it was cloudy and 78, wind south at 6. At Monroe, it was partly sunny. At Elberton, it was partly sunny and 81, wind northeast at 7. At Canyon, it was partly sunny and 78, wind calm. At Clemson, it was partly sunny and 78, wind east at 3. Elsewhere across Georgia, at Atlanta it was partly sunny and 82, wind south at 8. At Cartersville, it was partly sunny and 82, wind south at 3. At Lawrenceville, it was partly sunny and 80, wind northeast at 3. At Macon, it was partly sunny and 86, wind east at 6. At Rome, it was mostly sunny and 81, wind calm. At Augusta, it was partly sunny and 85, wind north at 6. At Savannah, it was partly sunny and 85, wind east at 15. Elsewhere across the region, at Chattanooga, it was mostly sunny and 81, wind north at 6. At Asheville, it was partly sunny and 73, wind south at 3. At Greenville-Spartanburg, it was partly sunny and 80, wind calm. Here is the hazardous weather outlook. This hazardous weather outlook is for North and Central Georgia. For today and tonight, no hazardous weather is expected at this time. And now the extended outlook for the period Thursday through Tuesday, isolated to scattered afternoon thunderstorms return Thursday and Friday. A few could be strong with gusty winds, frequent lightning, and heavy rain. Much warmer temperatures are expected over the weekend into next week, with heat index values in the upper 90s to low 100s each day. Spotter information statement. Spotter activation is not requested, but spotters are encouraged to submit reports of severe weather through the web by going to weather.gov/Atlanta. Here is the official forecast from your National Weather Service for the Athens listening area. This afternoon, mostly sunny. Near steady temperature in the mid-80s. Northeast winds 5 to 10 miles an hour. Tonight, mostly clear in the evening, then becoming partly cloudy. Lows in the mid-60s. Light and variable winds. Thursday, mostly sunny. Highs around 90. South winds 5 to 10 miles an hour. Thursday night, mostly clear. A slight chance of showers after midnight. Lows around 70.

light south winds. And now the extended forecast. Friday and Friday night, partly cloudy. A chance of showers and thunderstorms. Highs around 90. Lows in the lower 70s. Saturday through Tuesday night, mostly clear. Highs in the mid-90s. Lows in the mid-70s. For more detailed weather, water, and climate information, please visit our website at weather.gov/Atlanta. The current time is 3:45 p.m. Eastern Daylight Time. Here are the 3 p.m. weather observations from around the area. At Athens, it was partly sunny. The temperature was 81 degrees, dew point 59 degrees, relative humidity 47%, wind southeast at 5 miles an hour, pressure was 30.09 inches and falling. At Gainesville. At Winder, it was partly sunny, the temperature was 79. At Greensboro, it was mostly cloudy and 82, wind variable at 5. At Jefferson, it was cloudy and 78, wind south at 6. At Monroe, it was partly sunny. At Albertton, it was partly sunny and 81, wind northeast at 7. At Canyon, it was partly sunny and 78, wind calm. At Clemson, it was partly sunny and 78, wind east at 3. Elsewhere across Georgia, at Atlanta it was partly sunny and 82, wind south at 8. At Cartersville, it was partly sunny and 82, wind south at 3. At Lawrenceville, it was partly sunny and 80, wind northeast at 3. At Macon, it was partly sunny and 86, wind east at 6. At Rome, it was mostly sunny and 81, wind calm. At Augusta, it was partly sunny and 85, wind north at 6. At Savannah, it was partly sunny and 85, wind east at 15. Elsewhere across the region, at Chattanooga, it was mostly sunny and 81, wind north at 6. At Asheville, it was partly sunny and 73, wind south at 3. At Greenville-Spartanburg, it was partly sunny and 80, wind calm. Here is the hazardous weather outlook. This hazardous weather outlook is for North and Central Georgia. For today and tonight, no hazardous weather is expected at this time. And now the extended outlook for the period Thursday through Tuesday, isolated to scattered afternoon thunderstorms return Thursday and Friday. A few could be strong with gusty winds, frequent lightning, and heavy rain. Much warmer temperatures are expected over the weekend into next week, with heat index values in the upper 90s to low 100s each day. Spotter information statement. Spotter activation is not requested, but spotters are encouraged to submit reports of severe weather through the web by going to weather.gov/Atlanta. Here is the official forecast from your National Weather Service for the Athens listening area. This afternoon, mostly sunny. Near steady temperature in the mid-80s. Northeast winds 5 to 10 miles an hour. Tonight, mostly clear in the evening, then becoming partly cloudy. Lows in the mid-60s. Light and variable winds. Thursday, mostly sunny. Highs around 90. South winds 5 to 10 miles an hour. Thursday night, mostly clear. A slight chance of showers after midnight. Lows around 70. Light south winds. And now the extended forecast. Friday and Friday night, partly cloudy. A chance of showers and thunderstorms. Highs around 90. Lows in the lower 70s. Saturday through Tuesday night, mostly clear. Highs in the mid-90s. Lows in the mid-70s. For more detailed weather, water, and climate information, please visit our website at weather.gov/Atlanta. The current time is 3:49 p.m. Eastern Daylight Time. Here are the 3 p.m. weather observations from around the area. At Athens, it was partly sunny. The temperature was 81 degrees, dew point 59 degrees, relative humidity 47%, wind southeast at 5 miles an hour,

Evansville, it was partly sunny and 80, wind northeast at 3. At Macon, it was partly sunny and 86, wind east at 6. At Rome, it was mostly sunny and 81, wind calm. At Augusta, it was partly sunny and 85, wind north at 6. At Savannah, it was partly sunny and 85, wind east at 15. Elsewhere across the region, at Chattanooga, it was mostly sunny and 81, wind north at 6. At Asheville, it was partly sunny and 73, wind south at 3. At Greenville-Spartanburg, it was partly sunny and 80, wind calm. Here is the hazardous weather outlook. This hazardous weather outlook is for North and Central Georgia. For today and tonight, no hazardous weather is expected at this time. And now the extended outlook for the period Thursday through Tuesday, isolated to scattered afternoon thunderstorms return Thursday and Friday. A few could be strong with gusty winds, frequent lightning, and heavy rain. Much warmer temperatures are expected over the weekend into next week, with heat index values in the upper 90s to low 100s each day. Spotter information statement. Spotter activation is not requested, but spotters are encouraged to submit reports of severe weather through the web by going to weather.gov/Atlanta. Here is the official forecast from your National Weather Service for the Athens listening area. This afternoon, mostly sunny. Near steady temperature in the mid-80s. Northeast winds 5 to 10 miles an hour. Tonight, mostly clear in the evening, then becoming partly cloudy. Lows in the mid-60s. Light and variable winds. Thursday, mostly sunny. Highs around 90. South winds 5 to 10 miles an hour. Thursday night, mostly clear. A slight chance of showers after midnight. Lows around 70. Light south winds. And now the extended forecast. Friday and Friday night, partly cloudy. A chance of showers and thunderstorms. Highs around 90. Lows in the lower 70s. Saturday through Tuesday night, mostly clear. Highs in the mid-90s. Lows in the mid-70s. For more detailed weather, water, and climate information, please visit our website at weather.gov/Atlanta. The current time is 3:53 p.m. Eastern Daylight Time. Here are the 3 p.m. weather observations from around the area. At Athens, it was partly sunny. The temperature was 81 degrees, dew point 59 degrees, relative humidity 47%, wind southeast at 5 miles an hour, pressure was 30.09 inches and falling. At Gainesville. At Winder, it was partly sunny, the temperature was 79. At Greensboro, it was mostly cloudy and 82, wind variable at 5. At Jefferson, it was cloudy and 78, wind south at 6. At Monroe, it was partly sunny. At Alberton, it was partly sunny and 81, wind northeast at 7. At Canyon, it was partly sunny and 78, wind calm. At Clemson, it was partly sunny and 78, wind east at 3. Elsewhere across Georgia, at Atlanta it was partly sunny and 82, wind south at 8. At Cartersville, it was partly sunny and 82, wind south at 3. At Lawrenceville, it was partly sunny and 80, wind northeast at 3. At Macon, it was partly sunny and 86, wind east at 6. At Rome, it was mostly sunny and 81, wind calm. At Augusta, it was partly sunny and 85, wind north at 6. At Savannah, it was partly sunny and 85, wind east at 15. Elsewhere across the region, at Chattanooga, it was mostly sunny and 81, wind north at 6. At Asheville, it was partly sunny and 73, wind south at 3. At Greenville-Spartanburg, it was partly sunny and 80, wind calm. Here is the hazardous weather outlook. This hazardous weather outlook is for North and Central Georgia. For today and tonight, no hazardous weather is expected at the

time. And now the extended outlook for the period Thursday through Tuesday. Isolated to scattered afternoon thunderstorms return Thursday and Friday. A few could be strong with gusty winds, frequent lightning, and heavy rain. Much warmer temperatures are expected over the weekend into next week, with heat index values in the upper 90s to low 100s each day. Spotter information statement. Spotter activation is not requested, but spotters are encouraged to submit reports of severe weather through the web by going to weather.gov/Atlanta. Here is the official forecast from your National Weather Service for the Athens listening area. This afternoon, mostly sunny. Near steady temperature in the mid-80s. Northeast winds 5 to 10 miles an hour. Tonight, mostly clear in the evening, then becoming partly cloudy. Lows in the mid-60s. Light and variable winds. Thursday, mostly sunny. Highs around 90. South winds 5 to 10 miles an hour. Thursday night, mostly clear. A slight chance of showers after midnight. Lows around 70. Light south winds. And now the extended forecast. Friday and Friday night, partly cloudy. A chance of showers and thunderstorms. Highs around 90. Lows in the lower 70s. Saturday through Tuesday night, mostly clear. Highs in the mid-90s. Lows in the mid-70s. For more detailed weather, water, and climate information, please visit our website at weather.gov/Atlanta. The current time is 3:57 p.m. Eastern Daylight Time. Here are the 3 p.m. weather observations from around the area. At Athens, it was partly sunny. The temperature was 81 degrees, dew point 59 degrees, relative humidity 47%, wind southeast at 5 miles an hour, pressure was 30.09 inches and falling. At Gainesville. At Winder, it was partly sunny, the temperature was 79. At Greensboro, it was mostly cloudy and 82, wind variable at 5. At Jefferson, it was cloudy and 78, wind south at 6. At Monroe, it was partly sunny. At Albertton, it was partly sunny and 81, wind northeast at 7. At Canyon, it was partly sunny and 78, wind calm. At Clemson, it was partly sunny and 78, wind east at 3. Elsewhere across Georgia, at Atlanta it was partly sunny and 82, wind south at 8. At Cartersville, it was partly sunny and 82, wind south at 3. At Lawrenceville, it was partly sunny and 80, wind northeast at 3. At Macon, it was partly sunny and 86, wind east at 6. At Rome, it was mostly sunny and 81, wind calm. At Augusta, it was partly sunny and 85, wind north at 6. At Savannah, it was partly sunny and 85, wind east at 15. Elsewhere across the region, at Chattanooga, it was mostly sunny and 81, wind north at 6. At Asheville, it was partly sunny and 73, wind south at 3. At Greenville-Spartanburg, it was partly sunny and 80, wind calm. Here is the hazardous weather outlook. This hazardous weather outlook is for North and Central Georgia. For today and tonight, no hazardous weather is expected at this time. And now the extended outlook for the period Thursday through Tuesday. Isolated to scattered afternoon thunderstorms return Thursday and Friday. A few could be strong with gusty winds, frequent lightning, and heavy rain. Much warmer temperatures are expected over the weekend into next week, with heat index values in the upper 90s to low 100s each day. Spotter information statement. Spotter activation is not requested, but spotters are encouraged to submit reports of severe weather through the web by going to weather.gov/Atlanta. Here is the official forecast from your National Weather Service for the Athens listening area. This afternoon, mostly sunny. Near steady temperature in the mid-80s. Northeast winds 5 to 10 miles an hour. Tonight, mostly clear in the evening, then becoming partly

cloudy. Lows in the mid-60s. Light and variable winds. Thursday, mostly sunny. Highs around 90. South winds 5 to 10 miles an hour. Thursday night, mostly clear. A slight chance of showers after midnight. Lows around 70. Light south winds. And now the extended forecast. Friday and Friday night, partly cloudy. A chance of showers and thunderstorms. Highs around 90. Lows in the lower 70s. Saturday through Tuesday night, mostly clear. Highs in the mid-90s. Lows in the mid-70s. For more detailed weather, water, and climate information, please visit our website at weather.gov/Atlanta. The current time is 4:01 p.m. Eastern Daylight Time. Here are the 3 p.m. weather observations from around the area. At Athens, it was partly sunny. The temperature was 81 degrees, dew point 59 degrees, relative humidity 47%, wind southeast at 5 miles an hour, pressure was 30.09 inches and falling. At Gainesville. At Winder, it was partly sunny, the temperature was 79. At Greensboro, it was mostly cloudy and 82, wind variable at 5. At Jefferson, it was cloudy and 78, wind south at 6. At Monroe, it was partly sunny. At Albertton, it was partly sunny and 81, wind northeast at 7. At Canyon, it was partly sunny and 78, wind calm. At Clemson, it was partly sunny and 78, wind east at 3. Elsewhere across Georgia, at Atlanta it was partly sunny and 82, wind south at 8. At Cartersville, it was partly sunny and 82, wind south at 3. At Lawrenceville, it was partly sunny and 80, wind northeast at 3. At Macon, it was partly sunny and 86, wind east at 6. At Rome, it was mostly sunny and 81, wind calm. At Augusta, it was partly sunny and 85, wind north at 6. At Savannah, it was partly sunny and 85, wind east at 15. Elsewhere across the region, at Chattanooga, it was mostly sunny and 81, wind north at 6. At Asheville, it was partly sunny and 73, wind south at 3. At Greenville-Spartanburg, it was partly sunny and 80, wind calm. Here is the hazardous weather outlook. This hazardous weather outlook is for North and Central Georgia. For today and tonight, no hazardous weather is expected at this time. And now the extended outlook for the period Thursday through Tuesday, isolated to scattered afternoon thunderstorms return Thursday and Friday. A few could be strong with gusty winds, frequent lightning, and heavy rain. Much warmer temperatures are expected over the weekend into next week, with heat index values in the upper 90s to low 100s each day. Spotter information statement. Spotter activation is not requested, but spotters are encouraged to submit reports of severe weather through the web by going to weather.gov/Atlanta. Here is the official forecast from your National Weather Service for the Athens listening area. This afternoon, mostly sunny. Near steady temperature in the mid-80s. Northeast winds 5 to 10 miles an hour. Tonight, mostly clear in the evening, then becoming partly cloudy. Lows in the mid-60s. Light and variable winds. Thursday, mostly sunny. Highs around 90. South winds 5 to 10 miles an hour. Thursday night, mostly clear. A slight chance of showers after midnight. Lows around 70. Light south winds. And now the extended forecast. Friday and Friday night, partly cloudy. A chance of showers and thunderstorms. Highs around 90. Lows in the lower 70s. Saturday through Tuesday night, mostly clear. Highs in the mid-90s. Lows in the mid-70s. For more detailed weather, water, and climate information, please visit our website at weather.gov/Atlanta.

The current time is 4:05 p.m. Eastern Daylight Time. Here are the 4 p.m. weather observations from around the area. At Athens, it was partly sunny. The temperature was 85. At Gainesville. At Winder, it was partly sunny. The temperature was 79. At Greensboro, it was partly cloudy and 82, wind northeast at 5. At Jefferson, it was partly sunny and 79, wind calm. At Monroe, it was mostly sunny. At Albertton, it was partly sunny and 81, wind east at 5. At Canyon, it was partly sunny and 80, wind calm. At Clemson, it was partly sunny and 80, wind variable at 3. Elsewhere across Georgia, at Atlanta it was partly sunny and 84, wind southwest at 6. At Cartersville, it was partly sunny and 84, wind variable at 5. At Lawrenceville, it was partly sunny and 79, wind variable at 3. At Macon, it was partly sunny and 85, wind calm. At Rome, it was mostly sunny and 83, wind north at 7. At Augusta, it was partly sunny and 85, wind calm. At Savannah, it was partly sunny and 88, wind east at 14. Elsewhere across the region, at Chattanooga, it was mostly sunny and 82, wind north at 9. At Asheville, it was partly sunny and 75, wind variable at 3. At Greenville-Spartanburg, it was partly sunny and 81, wind calm. Here is the hazardous weather outlook. This hazardous weather outlook is for North and Central Georgia. For today and tonight, no hazardous weather is expected at this time. And now the extended outlook for the period Thursday through Tuesday. Isolated to scattered afternoon thunderstorms return Thursday and Friday. A few could be strong with gusty winds, frequent lightning, and heavy rain. Much warmer temperatures are expected over the weekend into next week, with heat index values in the upper 90s to low 100s each day. Spotter information statement. Spotter activation is not requested, but spotters are encouraged to submit reports of severe weather through the web by going to weather.gov/Atlanta. Here is the official forecast from your National Weather Service for the Athens listening area. This afternoon, mostly sunny. Near steady temperature in the mid-80s. Northeast winds 5 to 10 miles an hour. Tonight, mostly clear in the evening, then becoming partly cloudy. Lows in the mid-60s. Light and variable winds. Thursday, mostly sunny. Highs around 90. South winds 5 to 10 miles an hour. Thursday night, mostly clear. A slight chance of showers after midnight. Lows around 70. Light south winds. And now the extended forecast. Friday and Friday night, partly cloudy. A chance of showers and thunderstorms. Highs around 90. Lows in the lower 70s. Saturday through Tuesday night, mostly clear. Highs in the mid-90s. Lows in the mid-70s. For more detailed weather, water, and climate information, please visit our website at weather.gov/Atlanta. The current time is 4:09 p.m. Eastern Daylight Time. Here are the 4 p.m. weather observations from around the area. At Athens, it was partly sunny. The temperature was 85. At Gainesville. At Winder, it was partly sunny. The temperature was 79. At Greensboro, it was partly cloudy and 82, wind northeast at 5. At Jefferson, it was partly sunny and 79, wind calm. At Monroe, it was mostly sunny. At Albertton, it was partly sunny and 81, wind east at 5. At Canyon, it was partly sunny and 80, wind calm. At Clemson, it was partly sunny and 80, wind variable at 3. Elsewhere across Georgia, at Atlanta it was partly sunny and 84, wind southwest at 6. At Cartersville, it was partly sunny and 84, wind variable at 5. At Lawrenceville,

was partly sunny and 79, wind variable at 3. At Macon, it was partly sunny and 85, wind calm. At Rome, it was mostly sunny and 83, wind north at 7. At Augusta, it was partly sunny and 85, wind calm. At Savannah, it was partly sunny and 88, wind east at 14. Elsewhere across the region, at Chattanooga, it was mostly sunny and 82, wind north at 9. At Asheville, it was partly sunny and 75, wind variable at 3. At Greenville-Spartanburg, it was partly sunny and 81, wind calm. Here is the hazardous weather outlook. This hazardous weather outlook is for North and Central Georgia. For today and tonight, no hazardous weather is expected at this time. And now the extended outlook for the period Thursday through Tuesday. Isolated to scattered afternoon thunderstorms return Thursday and Friday. A few could be strong with gusty winds, frequent lightning, and heavy rain. Much warmer temperatures are expected over the weekend into next week, with heat index values in the upper 90s to low 100s each day. Spotter information statement. Spotter activation is not requested, but spotters are encouraged to submit reports of severe weather through the web by going to weather.gov/Atlanta. Here is the official forecast from your National Weather Service for the Athens listening area. This afternoon, mostly sunny. Near steady temperature in the mid-80s. Northeast winds 5 to 10 miles an hour. Tonight, mostly clear in the evening, then becoming partly cloudy. Lows in the mid-60s. Light and variable winds. Thursday, mostly sunny. Highs around 90. South winds 5 to 10 miles an hour. Thursday night, mostly clear. A slight chance of showers after midnight. Lows around 70. Light south winds. And now the extended forecast. Friday and Friday night, partly cloudy. A chance of showers and thunderstorms. Highs around 90. Lows in the lower 70s. Saturday through Tuesday night, mostly clear. Highs in the mid-90s. Lows in the mid-70s. For more detailed weather, water, and climate information, please visit our website at weather.gov/Atlanta. The current time is 4:13 p.m. Eastern Daylight Time. Here are the 4 p.m. weather observations from around the area. At Athens, it was partly sunny. The temperature was 85. At Gainesville. At Winder, it was partly sunny. The temperature was 79. At Greensboro, it was partly cloudy and 82, wind northeast at 5. At Jefferson, it was partly sunny and 79, wind calm. At Monroe, it was partly sunny. At Albertton, it was partly sunny and 81, wind east at 5. At Canyon, it was partly sunny and 80, wind calm. At Clemson, it was partly sunny and 80, wind variable at 3. Elsewhere across Georgia, at Atlanta it was partly sunny and 84, wind southwest at 6. At Cartersville, it was sunny and 84, wind variable at 5. At Lawrenceville, it was partly sunny and 79, wind variable at 3. At Macon, it was partly sunny and 85, wind calm. At Rome, it was sunny and 83, wind north at 7. At Augusta, it was partly sunny and 85, wind calm. At Savannah, it was partly sunny and 88, wind east at 14. Elsewhere across the region, at Chattanooga, it was mostly sunny and 82, wind north at 9. At Asheville, it was mostly sunny and 75, wind variable at 3. At Greenville-Spartanburg, it was mostly sunny and 81, wind calm. Here is the hazardous weather outlook. This hazardous weather outlook is for North and Central Georgia. For today and tonight, no hazardous weather is expected at this time. And now the extended outlook for the period Thursday through Tuesday. Isolated to scattered afternoon thunderstorms return Thursday and Friday.

you could be strong with gusty winds, frequent lightning, and heavy rain. Much warmer temperatures are expected over the weekend into next week, with heat index values in the upper 90s to low 100s each day. Spotter information statement. Spotter activation is not requested, but spotters are encouraged to submit reports of severe weather through the web by going to weather.gov/Atlanta. Here is the official forecast from your National Weather Service for the Athens listening area. This afternoon, mostly sunny. Near steady temperature in the mid-80s. Northeast winds 5 to 10 miles an hour. Tonight, mostly clear in the evening, then becoming partly cloudy. Lows in the mid-60s. Light and variable winds. Thursday, mostly sunny. Highs around 90. South winds 5 to 10 miles an hour. Thursday night, mostly clear. A slight chance of showers after midnight. Lows around 70. Light south winds. And now the extended forecast. Friday and Friday night, partly cloudy. A chance of showers and thunderstorms. Highs around 90. Lows in the lower 70s. Saturday through Tuesday night, mostly clear. Highs in the mid-90s. Lows in the mid-70s. For more detailed weather, water, and climate information, please visit our website at weather.gov/Atlanta. The current time is 4:17 p.m. Eastern Daylight Time. Here are the 4 p.m. weather observations from around the area. At Athens, it was partly sunny, the temperature was 85. At Gainesville. At Winder, it was partly sunny, the temperature was 79. At Greensboro, it was partly cloudy and 82, wind northeast at 5. At Jefferson, it was partly sunny and 79, wind calm. At Monroe, it was partly sunny. At Albertton, it was partly sunny and 81, wind east at 5. At Canyon, it was partly sunny and 80, wind calm. At Clemson, it was partly sunny and 80, wind variable at 3. Elsewhere across Georgia, at Atlanta it was partly sunny and 84, wind southwest at 6. At Cartersville, it was sunny and 84, wind variable at 5. At Lawrenceville, it was partly sunny and 79, wind variable at 3. At Macon, it was partly sunny and 85, wind calm. At Rome, it was sunny and 83, wind north at 7. At Augusta, it was partly sunny and 85, wind calm. At Savannah, it was partly sunny and 88, wind east at 14. Elsewhere across the region, at Chattanooga, it was mostly sunny and 82, wind north at 9. At Asheville, it was mostly sunny and 75, wind variable at 3. At Greenville-Spartanburg, it was mostly sunny and 81, wind calm. Here is the hazardous weather outlook. This hazardous weather outlook is for North and Central Georgia. For today and tonight, no hazardous weather is expected at this time. And now the extended outlook for the period Thursday through Tuesday, isolated to scattered afternoon thunderstorms return Thursday and Friday. A few could be strong with gusty winds, frequent lightning, and heavy rain. Much warmer temperatures are expected over the weekend into next week, with heat index values in the upper 90s to low 100s each day. Spotter information statement. Spotter activation is not requested, but spotters are encouraged to submit reports of severe weather through the web by going to weather.gov/Atlanta. Here is the official forecast from your National Weather Service for the Athens listening area. This afternoon, mostly sunny. Near steady temperature in the mid-80s. Northeast winds 5 to 10 miles an hour. Tonight, mostly clear in the evening, then becoming partly cloudy. Lows in the mid-60s. Light and variable winds. Thursday, mostly sunny. Highs around 90. South winds 5 to 10 miles an hour. Thursday night, mostly clear. A slight chance of showers after midnight.

lows around 70. Light south winds. And now the extended forecast. Friday and Friday night, partly cloudy. A chance of showers and thunderstorms. Highs around 90. Lows in the lower 70s. Saturday through Tuesday night, mostly clear. Highs in the mid-90s. Lows in the mid-70s. For more detailed weather, water, and climate information, please visit our website at weather.gov/Atlanta. The current time is 4:21 p.m. Eastern Daylight Time. Here are the 4 p.m. weather observations from around the area. At Athens, it was partly sunny, the temperature was 85. At Gainesville. At Winder, it was partly sunny, the temperature was 79. At Greensboro, it was partly cloudy and 82, wind northeast at 5. At Jefferson, it was partly sunny and 79, wind calm. At Monroe, it was partly sunny. At Albertton, it was partly sunny and 81, wind east at 5. At Canyon, it was partly sunny and 80, wind calm. At Clemson, it was partly sunny and 80, wind variable at 3. Elsewhere across Georgia, at Atlanta it was partly sunny and 84, wind southwest at 6. At Cartersville, it was sunny and 84, wind variable at 5. At Lawrenceville, it was partly sunny and 79, wind variable at 3. At Macon, it was partly sunny and 85, wind calm. At Rome, it was sunny and 83, wind north at 7. At Augusta, it was partly sunny and 85, wind calm. At Savannah, it was partly sunny and 88, wind east at 14. Elsewhere across the region, at Chattanooga, it was mostly sunny and 82, wind north at 9. At Asheville, it was mostly sunny and 75, wind variable at 3. At Greenville-Spartanburg, it was mostly sunny and 81, wind calm. Here is the hazardous weather outlook. This hazardous weather outlook is for North and Central Georgia. For today and tonight, no hazardous weather is expected at this time. And now the extended outlook for the period Thursday through Tuesday. Isolated to scattered afternoon thunderstorms return Thursday and Friday. A few could be strong with gusty winds, frequent lightning, and heavy rain. Much warmer temperatures are expected over the weekend into next week, with heat index values in the upper 90s to low 100s each day. Spotter information statement. Spotter activation is not requested, but spotters are encouraged to submit reports of severe weather through the web by going to weather.gov/Atlanta. Here is the official forecast from your National Weather Service for the Athens listening area. This afternoon, mostly sunny. Near steady temperature in the mid-80s. Northeast winds 5 to 10 miles an hour. Tonight, mostly clear in the evening, then becoming partly cloudy. Lows in the mid-60s. Light and variable winds. Thursday, mostly sunny. Highs around 90. South winds 5 to 10 miles an hour. Thursday night, mostly clear. A slight chance of showers after midnight. Lows around 70. Light south winds. And now the extended forecast. Friday and Friday night, partly cloudy. A chance of showers and thunderstorms. Highs around 90. Lows in the lower 70s. Saturday through Tuesday night, mostly clear. Highs in the mid-90s. Lows in the mid-70s. For more detailed weather, water, and climate information, please visit our website at weather.gov/Atlanta. The current time is 4:24 p.m. Eastern Daylight Time. Here are the 4 p.m. weather observations from around the area. At Athens, it was partly sunny, the temperature was 85. At Gainesville. At Winder, it was partly sunny, the temperature was 79. At Greensboro, it was partly cloudy and 82, wind northeast at 5. At Jefferson, it was partly sunny and 79.

line, wind calm. At Monroe, it was partly sunny. At Albertton, it was partly sunny and 81, wind east at 5. At Canyon, it was partly sunny and 80, wind calm. At Clemson, it was partly sunny and 80, wind variable at 3. Elsewhere across Georgia, at Atlanta it was partly sunny and 84, wind southwest at 6. At Cartersville, it was sunny and 84, wind variable at 5. At Lawrenceville, it was partly sunny and 79, wind variable at 3. At Macon, it was partly sunny and 85, wind calm. At Rome, it was sunny and 83, wind north at 7. At Augusta, it was partly sunny and 85, wind calm. At Savannah, it was partly sunny and 88, wind east at 14. Elsewhere across the region, at Chattanooga, it was mostly sunny and 82, wind north at 9. At Asheville, it was mostly sunny and 75, wind variable at 3. At Greenville-Spartanburg, it was mostly sunny and 81, wind calm. Here is the hazardous weather outlook. This hazardous weather outlook is for North and Central Georgia. For today and tonight, no hazardous weather is expected at this time. And now the extended outlook for the period Thursday through Tuesday, isolated to scattered afternoon thunderstorms return Thursday and Friday. A few could be strong with gusty winds, frequent lightning, and heavy rain. Much warmer temperatures are expected over the weekend into next week, with heat index values in the upper 90s to low 100s each day. Spotter information statement. Spotter activation is not requested, but spotters are encouraged to submit reports of severe weather through the web by going to weather.gov/Atlanta. Here is the official forecast from your National Weather Service for the Athens listening area. This afternoon, mostly sunny. Near steady temperature in the mid-80s. Northeast winds 5 to 10 miles an hour. Tonight, mostly clear in the evening, then becoming partly cloudy. Lows in the mid-60s. Light and variable winds. Thursday, mostly sunny. Highs around 90. South winds 5 to 10 miles an hour. Thursday night, mostly clear. A slight chance of showers after midnight. Lows around 70. Light south winds. And now the extended forecast. Friday and Friday night, partly cloudy. A chance of showers and thunderstorms. Highs around 90. Lows in the lower 70s. Saturday through Tuesday night, mostly clear. Highs in the mid-90s. Lows in the mid-70s. For more detailed weather, water, and climate information, please visit our website at weather.gov/Atlanta. The current time is 4:28 p.m. Eastern Daylight Time. Here are the 4 p.m. weather observations from around the area. At Athens, it was partly sunny, the temperature was 85. At Gainesville. At Winder, it was partly sunny, the temperature was 79. At Greensboro, it was partly cloudy and 82, wind northeast at 5. At Jefferson, it was partly sunny and 79, wind calm. At Monroe, it was partly sunny. At Albertton, it was partly sunny and 81, wind east at 5. At Canyon, it was partly sunny and 80, wind calm. At Clemson, it was partly sunny and 80, wind variable at 3. Elsewhere across Georgia, at Atlanta it was partly sunny and 84, wind southwest at 6. At Cartersville, it was sunny and 84, wind variable at 5. At Lawrenceville, it was partly sunny and 79, wind variable at 3. At Macon, it was partly sunny and 85, wind calm. At Rome, it was sunny and 83, wind north at 7. At Augusta, it was partly sunny and 85, wind calm. At Savannah, it was partly sunny and 88, wind east at 14. Elsewhere across the region, at Chattanooga, it was mostly sunny and 82, wind north at 9.

at Asheville, it was mostly sunny and 75, wind variable at 3. At Greenville Spartanburg, it was mostly sunny and 81, wind calm. Here is the hazardous weather outlook. This hazardous weather outlook is for North and Central Georgia. For today and tonight, no hazardous weather is expected at this time. And now the extended outlook for the period Thursday through Tuesday. Isolated to scattered afternoon thunderstorms return Thursday and Friday. A few could be strong with gusty winds, frequent lightning, and heavy rain. Much warmer temperatures are expected over the weekend into next week, with heat index values in the upper 90s to low 100s each day. Spotter information statement. Spotter activation is not requested, but spotters are encouraged to submit reports of severe weather through the web by going to weather.gov/Atlanta. Here is the official forecast from your National Weather Service for the Athens listening area. This afternoon, mostly sunny. Near steady temperature in the mid-80s. Northeast winds 5 to 10 miles an hour. Tonight, mostly clear in the evening, then becoming partly cloudy. Lows in the mid-60s. Light and variable winds. Thursday, mostly sunny. Highs around 90. South winds 5 to 10 miles an hour. Thursday night, mostly clear. A slight chance of showers after midnight. Lows around 70. Light south winds. And now the extended forecast. Friday and Friday night, partly cloudy. A chance of showers and thunderstorms. Highs around 90. Lows in the lower 70s. Saturday through Tuesday night, mostly clear. Highs in the mid-90s. Lows in the mid-70s. For more detailed weather, water, and climate information, please visit our website at weather.gov/Atlanta. The current time is 4:32 p.m. Eastern Daylight Time. Here are the 4 p.m. weather observations from around the area. At Athens, it was partly sunny, the temperature was 85. At Gainesville. At Winder, it was partly sunny, the temperature was 79. At Greensboro, it was partly cloudy and 82, wind northeast at Gainesville. At Winder, it was partly sunny, the temperature was 79. At Greensboro, it was partly cloudy and 82, wind northeast at 5. At Jefferson, it was partly sunny and 79, wind calm. At Monroe, it was partly sunny. At Elberton, it was partly sunny and 81, wind east at 5. At Canyon, it was partly sunny and 80, wind calm. At Clemson, it was partly sunny and 80, wind variable at 3. Elsewhere across Georgia, at Atlanta it was partly sunny and 84, wind southwest at 6. At Cartersville, it was sunny and 84, wind variable at 5. At Lawrenceville, it was partly sunny and 79, wind variable at 3. At Macon, it was partly sunny and 85, wind calm. At Rome, it was sunny and 83, wind north at 7. At Augusta, it was partly sunny and 85, wind calm. At Savannah, it was partly sunny and 88, wind east at 14. Elsewhere across the region, at Chattanooga, it was mostly sunny and 82, wind north at 9. At Asheville, it was mostly sunny and 75, wind variable at 3. At Greenville Spartanburg, it was mostly sunny and 81, wind calm. Here is the hazardous weather outlook. This hazardous weather outlook is for North and Central Georgia. For today and tonight, no hazardous weather is expected at this time. And now the extended outlook for the period Thursday through Tuesday. Isolated to scattered afternoon thunderstorms return Thursday and Friday. A few could be strong with gusty winds, frequent lightning, and heavy rain. Much warmer temperatures are expected over the weekend into next week, with heat index values in the upper 90s to low 100s each day. Spotter information statement. Spotter activation is not requested, but spotters are encouraged to submit reports of

Hear weather through the web by going to weather.gov/Atlanta. Here is the official forecast from your National Weather Service for the Athens listening area. This afternoon, mostly sunny. Near steady temperature in the mid-80s. Northeast winds 5 to 10 miles an hour. Tonight, mostly clear in the evening, then becoming partly cloudy. Lows in the mid-60s. Light and variable winds. Thursday, mostly sunny. Highs around 90. South winds 5 to 10 miles an hour. Thursday night, mostly clear. A slight chance of showers after midnight. Lows around 70. Light south winds. And now the extended forecast. Friday and Friday night, partly cloudy. A chance of showers and thunderstorms. Highs around 90. Lows in the lower 70s. Saturday through Tuesday night, mostly clear. Highs in the mid-90s. Lows in the mid-70s. For more detailed weather, water, and climate information, please visit our website at weather.gov/Atlanta. The current time is 4:36 p.m. Eastern Daylight Time. Here are the 4 p.m. weather observations from around the area. At Athens, it was partly sunny, the temperature was 85. At Gainesville. At Winder, it was partly sunny, the temperature was 79. At Greensboro, it was partly cloudy and 82, wind northeast at 5. At Jefferson, it was partly sunny and 79, wind calm. At Monroe, it was partly sunny. At Albertton, it was partly sunny and 81, wind east at 5. At Canyon, it was partly sunny and 80, wind calm. At Clemson, it was partly sunny and 80, wind variable at 3. Elsewhere across Georgia, at Atlanta it was partly sunny and 84, wind southwest at 6. At Cartersville, it was sunny and 84, wind variable at 5. At Lawrenceville, it was partly sunny and 79, wind variable at 3. At Macon, it was partly sunny and 85, wind calm. At Rome, it was sunny and 83, wind north at 7. At Augusta, it was partly sunny and 85, wind calm. At Savannah, it was partly sunny and 88, wind east at 14. Elsewhere across the region, at Chattanooga, it was mostly sunny and 82, wind north at 9. At Asheville, it was mostly sunny and 75, wind variable at 3. At Greenville-Spartanburg, it was mostly sunny and 81, wind calm. Here is the hazardous weather outlook. This hazardous weather outlook is for North and Central Georgia. For today and tonight, no hazardous weather is expected at this time. And now the extended outlook for the period Thursday through Tuesday, isolated to scattered afternoon thunderstorms return Thursday and Friday. A few could be strong with gusty winds, frequent lightning, and heavy rain. Much warmer temperatures are expected over the weekend into next week, with heat index values in the upper 90s to low 100s each day. Spotter information statement. Spotter activation is not requested, but spotters are encouraged to submit reports of severe weather through the web by going to weather.gov/Atlanta. Here is the official forecast from your National Weather Service for the Athens listening area. This afternoon, mostly sunny. Near steady temperature in the mid-80s. Northeast winds 5 to 10 miles an hour. Tonight, mostly clear in the evening, then becoming partly cloudy. Lows in the mid-60s. Light and variable winds. Thursday, mostly sunny. Highs around 90. South winds 5 to 10 miles an hour. Thursday night, mostly clear. A slight chance of showers after midnight. Lows around 70. Light south winds. And now the extended forecast. Friday and Friday night, partly cloudy. A chance of showers and thunderstorms. Highs around 90. Lows in the lower 70s. Saturday through Tuesday night,
mostly clear. Highs in the mid-90s. Lows in the mid-70s. For more detailed weather, water, and climate information, please visit our website at weather.gov/Atlanta. 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The current time is 4:41 p.m. Eastern Daylight Time. Here are the 4 p.m. weather observations from around the area. At Athens, it was partly sunny, the temperature was 85. At Gainesville. At Winder, it was partly sunny, the temperature was 79. At Greensboro, it was partly cloudy and 82, wind northeast at 5. At Jefferson, it was partly sunny and 79, wind calm. At Monroe, it was partly sunny. At Albertton, it was partly sunny and 81, wind east at 5. At Canyon, it was partly sunny and 80, wind calm. At Clemson, it was partly sunny and 80, wind variable at 3. Elsewhere across Georgia, at Atlanta it was partly sunny and 84, wind southwest at 6. At Cartersville, it was sunny and 84, wind variable at 5. At Lawrenceville, it was partly sunny and 79, wind variable at 3. At Macon, it was partly sunny and 85, wind calm. At Rome, it was sunny and 83, wind north at 7. At Augusta, it was partly sunny and 85, wind calm. At Savannah, it was partly sunny and 88, wind east at 14. Elsewhere across the region, at Chattanooga, it was mostly sunny and 82, wind north at 9. At Asheville, it was mostly sunny and 75, wind variable at 3. At Greenville-Spartanburg, it was mostly sunny and 81, wind calm. Here is the hazardous weather outlook. This hazardous weather outlook is for North and Central Georgia. For today and tonight, no hazardous weather is expected at this time. And now the extended outlook for the period Thursday through Tuesday. Isolated to scattered afternoon thunderstorms return Thursday and Friday. A few could be strong with gusty winds, frequent lightning, and heavy rain. Much warmer temperatures are expected over the weekend into next week, with heat index values in the upper 90s to low 100s each day. Spotter information statement. Spotter activation is not requested, but spotters are encouraged to submit reports of severe weather through the web by going to weather.gov/Atlanta. Here is the official forecast from your National Weather Service for the Athens listening area. This afternoon, mostly sunny. Near steady temperature in the mid-80s. Northeast winds 5 to 10 miles an hour. Tonight, mostly clear in the evening, then becoming partly cloudy. Lows in the mid-60s. Light and variable winds. Thursday, mostly sunny. Highs around 90. South winds 5 to 10 miles an hour. Thursday night, mostly clear. A slight chance of showers after midnight. Lows around 70. Light south winds. And now the extended forecast. Friday and Friday night, partly cloudy. A chance of showers and thunderstorms. Highs around 90. Lows in the lower 70s. Saturday through Tuesday night, mostly clear. Highs in the mid-90s. Lows in the mid-70s. For more detailed weather, water, and climate information, please visit our website at weather.gov/Atlanta. The current

Time is 4:45 p.m. Eastern Daylight Time. Here are the 4 p.m. weather observations from around the area. At Athens, it was partly sunny, the temperature was 85. At Gainesville. At Winder, it was partly sunny, the temperature was 79. At Greensboro, it was partly cloudy and 82, wind northeast at 5. At Jefferson, it was partly sunny and 79, wind calm. At Monroe, it was partly sunny. At Albertton, it was partly sunny and 81, wind east at 5. At Canyon, it was partly sunny and 80, wind calm. At Clemson, it was partly sunny and 80, wind variable at 3. Elsewhere across Georgia, at Atlanta it was partly sunny and 84, wind southwest at 6. At Cartersville, it was sunny and 84, wind variable at 5. At Lawrenceville, it was partly sunny and 79, wind variable at 3. At Macon, it was partly sunny and 85, wind calm. At Rome, it was sunny and 83, wind north at 7. At Augusta, it was partly sunny and 85, wind calm. At Savannah, it was partly sunny and 88, wind east at 14. Elsewhere across the region, at Chattanooga, it was mostly sunny and 82, wind north at 9. At Asheville, it was mostly sunny and 75, wind variable at 3. At Greenville-Spartanburg, it was mostly sunny and 81, wind calm. Here is the hazardous weather outlook. This hazardous weather outlook is for North and Central Georgia. For today and tonight, no hazardous weather is expected at this time. And now the extended outlook for the period Thursday through Tuesday. Isolated to scattered afternoon thunderstorms return Thursday and Friday. A few could be strong with gusty winds, frequent lightning, and heavy rain. Much warmer temperatures are expected over the weekend into next week, with heat index values in the upper 90s to low 100s each day. Spotter information statement. Spotter activation is not requested, but spotters are encouraged to submit reports of severe weather through the web by going to weather.gov/Atlanta. Here is the official forecast from your National Weather Service for the Athens listening area. This afternoon, mostly sunny. Near steady temperature in the mid-80s. Northeast winds 5 to 10 miles an hour. Tonight, mostly clear in the evening, then becoming partly cloudy. Lows in the mid-60s. Light and variable winds. Thursday, mostly sunny. Highs around 90. South winds 5 to 10 miles an hour. Thursday night, mostly clear. A slight chance of showers after midnight. Lows around 70. Light south winds. And now the extended forecast. Friday and Friday night, partly cloudy. A chance of showers and thunderstorms. Highs around 90. Lows in the lower 70s. Saturday through Tuesday night, mostly clear. Highs in the mid-90s. Lows in the mid-70s. For more detailed weather, water, and climate information, please visit our website at weather.gov/Atlanta. The current time is 4:49 p.m. Eastern Daylight Time. Here are the 4 p.m. weather observations from around the area. At Athens, it was partly sunny, the temperature was 85. At Gainesville. At Winder, it was partly sunny, the temperature was 79. At Greensboro, it was partly cloudy and 82, wind northeast at 5. At Jefferson, it was partly sunny and 79, wind calm. At Monroe, it was partly sunny. At Albertton, it was partly sunny and 81, wind east at 5. At Canyon, it was partly sunny and 80, wind calm. At Clemson, it was partly sunny and 80, wind variable at 3. Elsewhere across Georgia, at Atlanta it was partly sunny and 84, wind southwest at 6. At Cartersville, it was sunny and 84, wind variable at 5. At Lawrenceville, it was partly sunny and 79,

No hazardous weather is expected at this time. And now the extended outlook for the period Thursday through Tuesday. Isolated to scattered afternoon thunderstorms return Thursday and Friday. A few could be strong with gusty winds, frequent lightning, and heavy rain. Much warmer temperatures are expected over the weekend into next week, with heat index values in the upper 90s to low 100s each day. Spotter information statement. Spotter activation is not requested, but spotters are encouraged to submit reports of severe weather through the web by going to weather.gov/Atlanta. Here is the official forecast from your National Weather Service for the Athens listening area. This afternoon, mostly sunny. Near steady temperature in the mid-80s. Northeast winds 5 to 10 miles an hour. Tonight, mostly clear in the evening, then becoming partly cloudy. Lows in the mid-60s. Light and variable winds. Thursday, mostly sunny. Highs around 90. South winds 5 to 10 miles an hour. Thursday night, mostly clear. A slight chance of showers after midnight. Lows around 70. Light south winds. And now the extended forecast. Friday and Friday night, partly cloudy. A chance of showers and thunderstorms. Highs around 90. Lows in the lower 70s. Saturday through Tuesday night, mostly clear. Highs in the mid-90s. Lows in the mid-70s. For more detailed weather, water, and climate information, please visit our website at weather.gov/Atlanta. The current time is 4:53 p.m. Eastern Daylight Time. Here are the 4 p.m. weather observations from around the area. At Athens, it was partly sunny, the temperature was 85. At Gainesville. At Winder, it was partly sunny, the temperature was 79. At Greensboro, it was partly cloudy and 82, wind northeast at 5. At Jefferson, it was partly sunny and 79, wind calm. At Monroe, it was partly sunny. At Albertton, it was partly sunny and 81, wind east at 5. At Canyon, it was partly sunny and 80, wind calm. At Clemson, it was partly sunny and 80, wind variable at 3. Elsewhere across Georgia, at Atlanta it was partly sunny and 84, wind southwest at 6. At Cartersville, it was sunny and 84, wind variable at 5. At Lawrenceville, it was partly sunny and 79, wind variable at 3. At Macon, it was partly sunny and 85, wind calm. At Rome, it was sunny and 83, wind north at 7. At Augusta, it was partly sunny and 85, wind calm. At Savannah, it was partly sunny and 88, wind east at 14. Elsewhere across the region, at Chattanooga, it was mostly sunny and 82, wind north at 9. At Asheville, it was mostly sunny and 75, wind variable at 3. At Greenville-Spartanburg, it was mostly sunny and 81, wind calm. Here is the hazardous weather outlook. This hazardous weather outlook is for North and Central Georgia. For today and tonight, no hazardous weather is expected at this time. And now the extended outlook for the period Thursday through Tuesday. Isolated to scattered afternoon thunderstorms return Thursday and Friday. A few could be strong with gusty winds, frequent lightning, and heavy rain. Much warmer temperatures are expected over the weekend into next week, with heat index values in the upper 90s to low 100s each day. Spotter information statement. Spotter activation is not requested, but spotters are encouraged to submit reports of severe weather through the web by going to weather.gov/Atlanta. Here is the official forecast from your National Weather Service for the Athens listening area. This afternoon, mostly sunny. Near steady temperature in the mid-80s. Northeast winds 5 to 10 miles an hour. Tonight, mostly clear in the evening, then becoming partly cloudy. Lows in the mid-60s. Light and variable winds. Thursday,

mostly sunny. Highs around 90. South winds 5 to 10 miles an hour. Thursday night, mostly clear. A slight chance of showers after midnight. Lows around 70. Light south winds. And now the extended forecast. Friday and Friday night, partly cloudy. A chance of showers and thunderstorms. Highs around 90. Lows in the lower 70s. Saturday through Tuesday night, mostly clear. Highs in the mid-90s. Lows in the mid-70s. For more detailed weather, water, and climate information, please visit our website at weather.gov/Atlanta. The current time is 4:56 p.m. Eastern Daylight Time. Here are the 4 p.m. weather observations from around the area. At Athens, it was partly sunny, the temperature was 85. At Gainesville. At Winder, it was partly sunny, the temperature was 79. At Greensboro, it was partly cloudy and 82, wind northeast at 5. At Jefferson, it was partly sunny and 79, wind calm. At Monroe, it was partly sunny. At Albertton, it was partly sunny and 81, wind east at 5. At Canyon, it was partly sunny and 80, wind calm. At Clemson, it was partly sunny and 80, wind variable at 3. Elsewhere across Georgia, at Atlanta it was partly sunny and 84, wind southwest at 6. At Cartersville, it was sunny and 84, wind variable at 5. At Lawrenceville, it was partly sunny and 79, wind variable at 3. At Macon, it was partly sunny and 85, wind calm. At Rome, it was sunny and 83, wind north at 7. At Augusta, it was partly sunny and 85, wind calm. At Savannah, it was partly sunny and 88, wind east at 14. Elsewhere across the region, at Chattanooga, it was mostly sunny and 82, wind north at 9. At Asheville, it was mostly sunny and 75, wind variable at 3. At Greenville-Spartanburg, it was mostly sunny and 81, wind calm. Here is the hazardous weather outlook. This hazardous weather outlook is for North and Central Georgia. For today and tonight, no hazardous weather is expected at this time. And now the extended outlook for the period Thursday through Tuesday, isolated to scattered afternoon thunderstorms return Thursday and Friday. A few could be strong with gusty winds, frequent lightning, and heavy rain. Much warmer temperatures are expected over the weekend into next week, with heat index values in the upper 90s to low 100s each day. Spotter information statement. Spotter activation is not requested, but spotters are encouraged to submit reports of severe weather through the web by going to weather.gov/Atlanta. Here is the official forecast from your National Weather Service for the Athens listening area. This afternoon, mostly sunny. Near steady temperature in the mid-80s. Northeast winds 5 to 10 miles an hour. Tonight, mostly clear in the evening, then becoming partly cloudy. Lows in the mid-60s. Light and variable winds. Thursday, mostly sunny. Highs around 90. South winds 5 to 10 miles an hour. Thursday night, mostly clear. A slight chance of showers after midnight. Lows around 70. Light south winds. And now the extended forecast. Friday and Friday night, partly cloudy. A chance of showers and thunderstorms. Highs around 90. Lows in the lower 70s. Saturday through Tuesday night, mostly clear. Highs in the mid-90s. Lows in the mid-70s. For more detailed weather, water, and climate information, please visit our website at weather.gov/Atlanta. The current time is 5 p.m. Eastern Daylight Time. Here are the 4 p.m. weather observations from around the area. At Athens, it was partly sunny, the temperature was 85. At Gainesville. At Winder, it was partly

Partly sunny, the temperature was 79. At Greensboro, it was partly cloudy and 82, wind northeast at 5. At Jefferson, it was partly sunny and 79, wind calm. At Monroe, it was partly sunny. At Albertton, it was partly sunny and 81, wind east at 5. At Canyon, it was partly sunny and 80, wind calm. At Clemson, it was partly sunny and 80, wind variable at 3. Elsewhere across Georgia, at Atlanta it was partly sunny and 84, wind southwest at 6. At Cartersville, it was sunny and 84, wind variable at 5. At Lawrenceville, it was partly sunny and 79, wind variable at 3. At Macon, it was partly sunny and 85, wind calm. At Rome, it was sunny and 83, wind north at 7. At Augusta, it was partly sunny and 85, wind calm. At Savannah, it was partly sunny and 88, wind east at 14. Elsewhere across the region, at Chattanooga, it was mostly sunny and 82, wind north at 9. At Asheville, it was mostly sunny and 75, wind variable at 3. At Greenville-Spartanburg, it was mostly sunny and 81, wind calm. Here is the hazardous weather outlook. This hazardous weather outlook is for North and Central Georgia. For today and tonight, no hazardous weather is expected at this time. And now the extended outlook for the period Thursday through Tuesday. Isolated to scattered afternoon thunderstorms return Thursday and Friday. A few could be strong with gusty winds, frequent lightning, and heavy rain. Much warmer temperatures are expected over the weekend into next week, with heat index values in the upper 90s to low 100s each day. Spotter information statement. Spotter activation is not requested, but spotters are encouraged to submit reports of severe weather through the web by going to weather.gov/Atlanta. The Athens climate summary for this evening, as of 4 p.m., June 24, 2026. Today's high temperature of 85 degrees occurred at 2:53 p.m. This high was 5 degrees below the normal high of 90. The record high is 105 degrees, which was set in 1930. Today's low temperature of 63 degrees occurred at 5:12 a.m. This low was 5 degrees below the normal low of 68. The record low is 53 degrees, which was set in 1947. No precipitation fell today, which leaves the monthly total at 3.69 inches. This is 0.18 inches below the normal amount of 3.87 inches for June. The total precipitation for the year still stands at 22.51 inches, which is 1.25 inches below normal. There were no heating degree days today. This leaves the monthly total at zero. The yearly total since July 1st is 2,314. There were 9 cooling degree days today. This brings the monthly total to 274. The yearly total since January 1st is 665. Sunset tonight is at 8:48 p.m. Sunrise tomorrow is at 6:24 a.m. Here is the official forecast from your National Weather Service for the Athens listening area. Tonight, mostly clear, then becoming partly cloudy after midnight, then becoming mostly clear. Lows in the mid-60s. Light and variable winds. Thursday, mostly sunny. Highs around 90. South winds 5 to 10 miles an hour. Thursday night, mostly clear. A slight chance of showers after midnight. Lows around 70. Light south winds in the evening, becoming light and variable. Friday, mostly sunny with a chance of showers. A slight chance of thunderstorms in the morning, then a chance of thunderstorms in the afternoon. Highs around 90. Southwest winds 5 to 15 miles an hour. Chance of rain 50%. Friday night, mostly clear. Lows in the lower 70s. Light southwest winds. And now the extended forecast. Saturday through Wednesday night, mostly clear. Highs in the mid

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The current time is 5:06 p.m. Eastern Daylight Time. Here are the 5 p.m. weather observations from around the area. At Athens, it was partly sunny. The temperature was 81 degrees, dew point 59 degrees, relative humidity 47%, wind east at 7 miles an hour, pressure was 30.09 inches and steady. At Gainesville, at Winder, it was partly sunny. The temperature was 79. At Greensboro, it was partly cloudy and 84. Wind variable at 6. At Jefferson, it was cloudy and 81. Wind east at 6. At Monroe, it was partly sunny. At Albertton, it was partly sunny and 80. Wind northeast at 3. At Canyon, it was partly sunny and 82. Wind calm. At Clemson, it was partly sunny and 79, wind west at 6. Elsewhere across Georgia, at Atlanta it was partly sunny and 86, wind south at 5. At Cartersville, it was sunny and 84, wind calm. At Lawrenceville, it was partly sunny and 81, wind calm. At Macon, it was partly sunny and 86, wind variable at 3. At Rome, it was sunny, the temperature was 83. At Augusta, it was partly sunny and 85, wind northeast at 5. At Savannah, it was partly sunny and 88, wind east at 13. Elsewhere across the region, at Chattanooga, it was mostly sunny and 84, wind northwest at 8. At Asheville, it was mostly sunny, the temperature was 76. At Greenville-Spartanburg, it was mostly sunny and 81, wind variable at 3. Here is the hazardous weather outlook. This hazardous weather outlook is for North and Central Georgia. For today and tonight, no hazardous weather is expected at this time. And now the extended outlook for the period Thursday through Tuesday, isolated to scattered afternoon thunderstorms return Thursday and Friday. A few could be strong with gusty winds, frequent lightning, and heavy rain. Much warmer temperatures are expected over the weekend into next week, with heat index values in the upper 90s to low 100s each day. Spotter information statement. Spotter activation is not requested, but spotters are encouraged to submit reports of severe weather through the web by going to weather.gov/Atlanta. Here is the official forecast from your National Weather Service for the Athens listening area. Tonight, mostly clear, then becoming partly cloudy after midnight, then becoming mostly clear. Lows in the mid-60s. Light and variable winds. Thursday, mostly sunny. Highs around 90. South winds 5 to 10 miles an hour. Thursday night, mostly clear. A slight chance of showers after midnight. Lows around 70. Light south winds in the evening, becoming light and variable. Friday, mostly sunny with a chance of showers. A slight chance of thunderstorms in the morning, then a chance of thunderstorms in the afternoon. Highs around 90. Southwest winds 5 to 15 miles an hour. Chance of rain 50%. Friday night, mostly clear. Lows in the lower 70s. Light southwest winds. And now the extended forecast. Saturday through Wednesday night, mostly clear. Highs in the mid-90s. Lows in the mid-70s. For more detailed weather, water, and climate information, please visit our website at weather.gov/Atlanta. The Athens climate summary for this evening, as of 4 p.m., June 24, 2026. Today's high temperature of 85 degrees occurred at 2:53 p.m. This high was 5 degrees below the normal high of 90. The record high is 105 degrees, which was set in 1930. Today's low temperature of 63 degrees occurred at 5:12 a.m. This low was 5 degrees below the normal low of 68. The record low is 53 degrees, which was set in 1947.

No precipitation fell today, which leaves the monthly total at 3.69 inches. This is 0.18 inches below the normal amount of 3.87 inches for June. The total precipitation for the year still stands at 22.51 inches, which is 1.25 inches below normal. There were no heating degree days today. This leaves the monthly total at zero. The yearly total since July 1st is 2,314. There were 9 cooling degree days today. This brings the monthly total to 274. The yearly total since January 1st is 665. Sunset tonight is at 8:48 p.m. Sunrise tomorrow is at 6:24 a.m. The current time is 5:12 p.m. Eastern Daylight Time. Here are the 5 p.m. weather observations from around the area. At Athens, it was partly sunny, the temperature was 81 degrees, dew point 59 degrees, relative humidity 47%, wind east at 7 miles an hour, pressure was 30.09 inches and steady. At Gainesville. At Winder, it was partly sunny, the temperature was 79. At Greensboro, it was partly cloudy and 84, wind variable at 6. At Jefferson, it was cloudy and 81, wind east at 6. At Monroe, it was partly sunny. At Albertton, it was partly sunny and 80, wind northeast at 3. At Canyon, it was partly sunny and 82, wind calm. At Clemson, it was mostly sunny and 79, wind west at 6. Elsewhere across Georgia, at Atlanta it was partly sunny and 86, wind south at 5. At Cartersville, it was sunny and 84, wind calm. At Lawrenceville, it was mostly sunny and 81, wind calm. At Macon, it was partly sunny and 86, wind variable at 3. At Rome, it was sunny, the temperature was 83. At Augusta, it was partly sunny and 85, wind northeast at 5. At Savannah, it was partly sunny and 88, wind east at 13. Elsewhere across the region, at Chattanooga, it was mostly sunny and 84, wind northwest at 8. At Asheville, it was mostly sunny, the temperature was 76. At Greenville-Spartanburg, it was mostly sunny and 81, wind variable at 3. Here is the hazardous weather outlook. This hazardous weather outlook is for North and Central Georgia. For today and tonight, no hazardous weather is expected at this time. And now the extended outlook for the period Thursday through Tuesday, isolated to scattered afternoon thunderstorms return Thursday and Friday. A few could be strong with gusty winds, frequent lightning, and heavy rain. Much warmer temperatures are expected over the weekend into next week, with heat index values in the upper 90s to low 100s each day. Spotter information statement. Spotter activation is not requested, but spotters are encouraged to submit reports of severe weather through the web by going to weather.gov/Atlanta. Here is the official forecast from your National Weather Service for the Athens listening area. Tonight, mostly clear, then becoming partly cloudy after midnight, then becoming mostly clear. Lows in the mid-60s. Light and variable winds. Thursday, mostly sunny. Highs around 90. South winds 5 to 10 miles an hour. Thursday night, mostly clear. A slight chance of showers after midnight. Lows around 70. Light south winds in the evening, becoming light and variable. Friday, mostly sunny with a chance of showers. A slight chance of thunderstorms in the morning, then a chance of thunderstorms in the afternoon. Highs around 90. Southwest winds 5 to 15 miles an hour. Chance of rain 50%. Friday night, mostly clear. Lows in the lower 70s. Light southwest winds. And now the extended forecast. Saturday through Wednesday night, mostly clear. Highs in the mid-90s. Lows in the mid-70s. For more detailed weather, water, and climate information,

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The current time is 5:16 p.m. Eastern Daylight Time. Here are the 5 p.m. weather observations from around the area. At Athens, it was partly sunny. The temperature was 81 degrees, dew point 59 degrees, relative humidity 47%, wind east at 7 miles an hour, pressure was 30.09 inches and steady. At Gainesville, at Winder, it was partly sunny, the temperature was 79. At Greensboro, it was partly cloudy and 84, wind variable at 6. At Jefferson, it was cloudy and 81, wind east at 6. At Monroe, it was partly sunny. At Albertton, it was partly sunny and 80, wind northeast at 3. At Canyon, it was partly sunny and 82, wind calm. At Clemson, it was mostly sunny and 79, wind west at 6. Elsewhere across Georgia, at Atlanta it was partly sunny and 86, wind south at 5. At Cartersville, it was sunny and 84, wind calm. At Lawrenceville, it was mostly sunny and 81, wind calm. At Macon, it was partly sunny and 86, wind variable at 3. At Rome, it was sunny, the temperature was 83. At Augusta, it was partly sunny and 85, wind northeast at 5. At Savannah, it was partly sunny and 88, wind east at 13. Elsewhere across the region, at Chattanooga, it was mostly sunny and 84, wind northwest at 8. At Asheville, it was mostly sunny, the temperature was 76. At Greenville-Spartanburg, it was mostly sunny and 81, wind variable at 3. Here is the hazardous weather outlook. This hazardous weather outlook is for North and Central Georgia. For today and tonight, no hazardous weather is expected at this time. And now the extended outlook for the period Thursday through Tuesday, isolated to scattered afternoon thunderstorms return Thursday and Friday. A few could be strong with gusty winds, frequent lightning, and heavy rain. Much warmer temperatures are expected over the weekend into next week, with heat index values in the upper 90s to low 100s each day. Spotter information statement. Spotter activation is not requested, but spotters are encouraged to submit reports of severe weather through the web by going to weather.gov/Atlanta. Here is the official forecast from your National Weather Service for the Athens listening area. Tonight, mostly clear, then becoming partly cloudy after midnight, then becoming mostly clear. Lows in the mid-60s. Light and variable winds. Thursday, mostly sunny. Highs around 90. South winds 5 to 10 miles an hour. Thursday night, mostly clear. A slight chance of showers after midnight. Lows around 70. Light south winds in the evening, becoming light and variable. Friday, mostly sunny with a chance of showers. A slight chance of thunderstorms in the morning, then a chance of thunderstorms in the afternoon. Highs around 90. Southwest winds 5 to 15 miles an hour. Chance of rain 50%. Friday night, mostly clear. Lows in the lower 70s. Light southwest winds. And now the extended forecast. Saturday through Wednesday night, mostly clear. Highs in the mid-90s. Lows in the mid-70s. For more detailed weather, water, and climate information, please visit our website at weather.gov/Atlanta. The Athens climate summary for this evening, as of 4 p.m., June 24, 2026. Today's high temperature of 85 degrees occurred at 2:53 p.m. This high was 5 degrees below the normal high of 90. The record high is 105 degrees, which was set in 1930. Today's low temperature of 63 degrees occurred at 5:12 a.m. This low was 5 degrees below the normal low of 68. The record low is 53 degrees, which was set in 1947. No precipitation fell today, which leaves the monthly total at 3.69 inches.

This is 0.18 inches below the normal amount of 3.87 inches for June. The total precipitation for the year still stands at 22.51 inches, which is 1.25 inches below normal. There were no heating degree days today. This leaves the monthly total at zero. The yearly total since July 1st is 2,314. There were 9 cooling degree days today. This brings the monthly total to 274. The yearly total since January 1st is 665. Sunset tonight is at 8:48 p.m. Sunrise tomorrow is at 6:24 a.m. The current time is 5:21 p.m. Eastern Daylight Time. Here are the 5 p.m. weather observations from around the area. At Athens, it was partly sunny, the temperature was 81 degrees, dew point 59 degrees, relative humidity 47%, wind east at 7 miles an hour, pressure was 30.09 inches and steady. At Gainesville. At Winder, it was partly sunny, the temperature was 79. At Greensboro, it was partly cloudy and 84, wind variable at 6. At Jefferson, it was cloudy and 81, wind east at 6. At Monroe, it was partly sunny. At Albertton, it was partly sunny and 80, wind northeast at 3. At Canyon, it was partly sunny and 82, wind calm. At Clemson, it was mostly sunny and 79, wind west at 6. Elsewhere across Georgia, at Atlanta it was partly sunny and 86, wind south at 5. At Cartersville, it was sunny and 84, wind calm. At Lawrenceville, it was mostly sunny and 81, wind calm. At Macon, it was partly sunny and 86, wind variable at 3. At Rome, it was sunny, the temperature was 83. At Augusta, it was partly sunny and 85, wind northeast at 5. At Savannah, it was partly sunny and 88, wind east at 13. Elsewhere across the region, at Chattanooga, it was mostly sunny and 84, wind northwest at 8. At Asheville, it was mostly sunny, the temperature was 76. At Greenville-Spartanburg, it was mostly sunny and 81, wind variable at 3. Here is the hazardous weather outlook. This hazardous weather outlook is for North and Central Georgia. For today and tonight, no hazardous weather is expected at this time. And now the extended outlook for the period Thursday through Tuesday, isolated to scattered afternoon thunderstorms return Thursday and Friday. A few could be strong with gusty winds, frequent lightning, and heavy rain. Much warmer temperatures are expected over the weekend into next week, with heat index values in the upper 90s to low 100s each day. Spotter information statement. Spotter activation is not requested, but spotters are encouraged to submit reports of severe weather through the web by going to weather.gov/Atlanta. Here is the official forecast from your National Weather Service for the Athens listening area. Tonight, mostly clear, then becoming partly cloudy after midnight, then becoming mostly clear. Lows in the mid-60s. Light and variable winds. Thursday, mostly sunny. Highs around 90. South winds 5 to 10 miles an hour. Thursday night, mostly clear. A slight chance of showers after midnight. Lows around 70. Light south winds in the evening, becoming light and variable. Friday, mostly sunny with a chance of showers. A slight chance of thunderstorms in the morning, then a chance of thunderstorms in the afternoon. Highs around 90. Southwest winds 5 to 15 miles an hour. Chance of rain 50%. Friday night, mostly clear. Lows in the lower 70s. Light southwest winds. And now the extended forecast. Saturday through Wednesday night, mostly clear. Highs in the mid-90s. Lows in the mid-70s. 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The current time is

5:26 p.m. Eastern Daylight Time. Here are the 5 p.m. weather observations from around the area. At Athens, it was partly sunny. The temperature was 81 degrees, dew point 59 degrees, relative humidity 47%, wind east at 7 miles an hour, pressure was 30.09 inches and steady. At Gainesville, at Winder, it was partly sunny. The temperature was 79. At Greensboro, it was partly cloudy and 84, wind variable at 6. At Jefferson, it was cloudy and 81, wind east at 6. At Monroe, it was partly sunny. At Alberton, it was partly sunny and 80, wind northeast at 3. At Canyon, it was partly sunny and 82, wind calm. At Clemson, it was mostly sunny and 79, wind west at 6. Elsewhere across Georgia, at Atlanta it was partly sunny and 86, wind south at 5. At Cartersville, it was sunny and 84, wind calm. At Lawrenceville, it was mostly sunny and 81, wind calm. At Macon, it was partly sunny and 86, wind variable at 3. At Rome, it was sunny, the temperature was 83. At Augusta, it was partly sunny and 85, wind northeast at 5. At Savannah, it was partly sunny and 88, wind east at 13. Elsewhere across the region, at Chattanooga, it was mostly sunny and 84, wind northwest at 8. At Asheville, it was mostly sunny, the temperature was 76. At Greenville-Spartanburg, it was mostly sunny and 81, wind variable at 3. Here is the hazardous weather outlook. This hazardous weather outlook is for North and Central Georgia. For today and tonight, no hazardous weather is expected at this time. And now the extended outlook for the period Thursday through Tuesday. Isolated to scattered afternoon thunderstorms return Thursday and Friday. A few could be strong with gusty winds, frequent lightning, and heavy rain. Much warmer temperatures are expected over the weekend into next week, with heat index values in the upper 90s to low 100s each day. Spotter information statement. Spotter activation is not requested, but spotters are encouraged to submit reports of severe weather through the web by going to weather.gov/Atlanta. Here is the official forecast from your National Weather Service for the Athens listening area. Tonight, mostly clear, then becoming partly cloudy after midnight, then becoming mostly clear. Lows in the mid-60s. Light and variable winds. Thursday, mostly sunny. Highs around 90. South winds 5 to 10 miles an hour. Thursday night, mostly clear. A slight chance of showers after midnight. Lows around 70. Light south winds in the evening, becoming light and variable. Friday, mostly sunny with a chance of showers. A slight chance of thunderstorms in the morning, then a chance of thunderstorms in the afternoon. Highs around 90. Southwest winds 5 to 15 miles an hour. Chance of rain 50%. Friday night, mostly clear. Lows in the lower 70s. Light southwest winds. And now the extended forecast. Saturday through Wednesday night, mostly clear. Highs in the mid-90s. Lows in the mid-70s. For more detailed weather, water, and climate information, please visit our website at weather.gov/Atlanta. The Athens climate summary for this evening, as of 4 p.m., June 24, 2026. Today's high temperature of 85 degrees occurred at 2:53 p.m. This high was 5 degrees below the normal high of 90. The record high is 105 degrees, which was set in 1930. Today's low temperature of 63 degrees occurred at 5:12 a.m. This low was 5 degrees below the normal low of 68. The record low is 53 degrees, which was set in 1947. No precipitation fell today, which leaves the monthly total at 3.69 inches. This is 0.18 inches below the normal amount of 3.87 inches for June.

Total precipitation for the year still stands at 22.51 inches, which is 1.25 inches below normal. There were no heating degree days today. This leaves the monthly total at zero. The yearly total since July 1st is 2,314. There were 9 cooling degree days today. This brings the monthly total to 274. The yearly total since January 1st is 665. Sunset tonight is at 8:48 p.m. Sunrise tomorrow is at 6:24 a.m. The current time is 5:31 p.m. Eastern Daylight Time. Here are the 5 p.m. weather observations from around the area. At Athens, it was partly sunny. The temperature was 81 degrees, dew point 59 degrees, relative humidity 47%, wind east at 7 miles an hour, pressure was 30.09 inches and steady. At Gainesville, at Winder, it was partly sunny, the temperature was 79. At Greensboro, it was partly cloudy and 84, wind variable at 6. At Jefferson, it was cloudy and 81, wind east at 6. At Monroe, it was partly sunny. At Albertton, it was partly sunny and 80, wind northeast at 3. At Canyon, it was partly sunny and 82, wind calm. At Clemson, it was mostly sunny and 79, wind west at 6. Elsewhere across Georgia, at Atlanta it was partly sunny and 86, wind south at 5. At Cartersville, it was sunny and 84, wind calm. At Lawrenceville, it was mostly sunny and 81, wind calm. At Macon, it was partly sunny and 86, wind variable at 3. At Rome, it was sunny, the temperature was 83. At Augusta, it was partly sunny and 85, wind variable at 3. At Rome, it was sunny, the temperature was 83. At Augusta, it was partly sunny and 85, wind northeast at 5. At Savannah, it was partly sunny and 88, wind east at 13. Elsewhere across the region, at Chattanooga, it was mostly sunny and 84, wind northwest at 8. At Asheville, it was mostly sunny, the temperature was 76. At Greenville-Spartanburg, it was mostly sunny and 81, wind variable at 3. Here is the hazardous weather outlook. This hazardous weather outlook is for North and Central Georgia. For today and tonight, no hazardous weather is expected at this time. And now the extended outlook for the period Thursday through Tuesday, isolated to scattered afternoon thunderstorms return Thursday and Friday. A few could be strong with gusty winds, frequent lightning, and heavy rain. Much warmer temperatures are expected over the weekend into next week, with heat index values in the upper 90s to low 100s each day. Spotter information statement. Spotter activation is not requested, but spotters are encouraged to submit reports of severe weather through the web by going to weather.gov/Atlanta. Here is the official forecast from your National Weather Service for the Athens listening area. Tonight, mostly clear, then becoming partly cloudy after midnight, then becoming mostly clear. Lows in the mid-60s. Light and variable winds. Thursday, mostly sunny. Highs around 90. South winds 5 to 10 miles an hour. Thursday night, mostly clear. A slight chance of showers after midnight. Lows around 70. Light south winds in the evening, becoming light and variable. Friday, mostly sunny with a chance of showers. A slight chance of thunderstorms in the morning, then a chance of thunderstorms in the afternoon. Highs around 90. Southwest winds 5 to 15 miles an hour. Chance of rain 50%. Friday night, mostly clear. Lows in the lower 70s. Light southwest winds. And now the extended forecast. Saturday through Wednesday night, mostly clear. Highs in the mid-90s. Lows in the mid-70s. For more detailed weather, water, and climate information, please visit our website at weather.gov/Atlanta.

0: The current time is 5:36 p.m. Eastern Daylight Time. Here are the 5 p.m. weather observations from around the area. At Athens, it was partly sunny. The temperature was 81 degrees. Dew point 59 degrees. Relative humidity 47%. Wind east at 7 miles an hour. Pressure was 30.09 inches and steady. At Gainesville. At Winder, it was partly sunny. The temperature was 79. At Greensboro, it was partly cloudy and 84. Wind variable at 6. At Jefferson, it was cloudy and 81. Wind east at 6. At Monroe, it was partly sunny. At Albertton, it was partly sunny and 80. Wind northeast at 3. At Canyon, it was partly sunny and 82. Wind calm. At Clemson, it was mostly sunny and 79. Wind west at 6. Elsewhere across Georgia, at Atlanta it was partly sunny and 86. Wind south at 5. At Cartersville, it was sunny and 84. Wind calm. At Lawrenceville, it was mostly sunny and 81. Wind calm. At Macon, it was partly sunny and 86. Wind variable at 3. At Rome, it was sunny. The temperature was 83. At Augusta, it was partly sunny and 85. Wind northeast at 5. At Savannah, it was partly sunny and 88. Wind east at 13. Elsewhere across the region, at Chattanooga, it was mostly sunny and 84, wind northwest at 8. At Asheville, it was mostly sunny, the temperature was 76. At Greenville-Spartanburg, it was mostly sunny and 81, wind variable at 3. Here is the hazardous weather outlook. This hazardous weather outlook is for North and Central Georgia. For today and tonight, no hazardous weather is expected at this time. And now the extended outlook for the period Thursday through Tuesday. Isolated to scattered afternoon thunderstorms return Thursday and Friday. A few could be strong with gusty winds, frequent lightning, and heavy rain. Much warmer temperatures are expected over the weekend into next week, with heat index values in the upper 90s to low 100s each day. Spotter information statement. Spotter activation is not requested, but spotters are encouraged to submit reports of severe weather through the web by going to weather.gov/Atlanta. Here is the official forecast from your National Weather Service for the Athens listening area. Tonight, mostly clear, then becoming partly cloudy after midnight, then becoming mostly clear. Lows in the mid-60s. Light and variable winds. Thursday, mostly sunny. Highs around 90. South winds 5 to 10 miles an hour. Thursday night, mostly clear. A slight chance of showers after midnight. Lows around 70. Light south winds in the evening, becoming light and variable. Friday, mostly sunny with a chance of showers. A slight chance of thunderstorms in the morning, then a chance of thunderstorms in the afternoon. Highs around 90. Southwest winds 5 to 15 miles an hour. Chance of rain 50%. Friday night, mostly clear. Lows in the lower 70s. Light southwest winds. And now the extended forecast. Saturday through Wednesday night, mostly clear. Highs in the mid-90s. Lows in the mid-70s. For more detailed weather, water, and climate information, please visit our website at weather.gov/Atlanta. The Athens climate summary for this evening, as of 4 p.m., June 24, 2026. Today's high temperature of 85 degrees occurred at 2:53 p.m. This high was 5 degrees below the normal high of 90. The record high is 105 degrees, which was set in 1930. Today's low temperature of 63 degrees occurred at 5:12 a.m. This low was 5 degrees below the normal low of 68. The record low is 53 degrees, which was set in 1947. No precipitation fell today, which leaves the monthly total at 3.69 inches.
1: This is 0.18 inches below the normal amount of 3.87 inches for June. The total precipitation for the year still stands at 22.51 inches, which is 1.25 inches below normal. There were no heating degree days today. This leaves the monthly total at zero. The yearly total since July 1st is 2,314. There were 9 cooling degree days today. This brings the monthly total to 274. The yearly total since January 1st is 665. Sunset tonight is at 8:48 p.m. Sunrise tomorrow is at 6:24 a.m. You're listening to NOAA Weather Radio Station, WXK 56, originating from the National Weather Service office in Peachtree City, and transmitting from Athens on a frequency of 162.4 MHz. 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You can also like your Peachtree City National Weather Service on Facebook or follow NWS Atlanta on Twitter. The current time is 5:42 p.m. Eastern Daylight Time. Here are the 5 p.m. weather observations from around the area. At Athens, it was partly sunny. The temperature was 81 degrees, dew point 59 degrees, relative humidity 47%, wind east at 7 miles an hour, pressure was 30.09 inches and steady. At Gainesville. At Winder, it was partly sunny. The temperature was 79. At Greensboro, it was partly cloudy and 84, wind variable at 6. At Jefferson, it was cloudy and 81, wind east at 6. At Monroe, it was partly sunny. At Albertton, it was partly sunny and 80, wind northeast at 3. At Canyon, it was partly sunny and 82, wind calm. At Clemson, it was mostly sunny and 79, wind west at 6. Elsewhere across Georgia, at Atlanta it was partly sunny and 86, wind south at 5. At Cartersville, it was sunny and 84, wind calm. At Lawrenceville, it was mostly sunny and 81, wind calm. At Macon, it was partly sunny and 86, wind variable at 3. At Rome, it was sunny, the temperature was 83. At Augusta, it was partly sunny and 85, wind northeast at 5. At Savannah, it was partly sunny and 88, wind east at 13. Elsewhere across the region, at Chattanooga, it was mostly sunny and 84, wind northwest at 8. At Asheville, it was mostly sunny, the temperature was 76. At Greenville-Spartanburg, it was mostly sunny and 81, wind variable at 3. Here is the hazardous weather outlook. This hazardous weather outlook is for North and Central Georgia. For today and tonight, no hazardous weather is expected at this time. And now the extended outlook for the period Thursday through Tuesday. Isolated to scattered afternoon thunderstorms return Thursday and Friday. A few could be strong with gusty winds, frequent lightning, and heavy rain. Much warmer temperatures are expected over the weekend into next week, with heat index values in the upper 90s to low 100s each day. Spotter information statement. Spotter activation is not requested, but spotters are encouraged to submit reports of severe weather through the web by going to weather.gov/Atlanta. Here is the official forecast from your National Weather Service for the Athens listening area. Tonight, mostly clear, then becoming partly cloudy after midnight, then becoming mostly clear. Lows in the mid-60s. Light and variable winds. Thursday, mostly sunny. Highs around 90. South winds 5 to 10 miles an hour. Thursday night, mostly clear. A slight chance of showers after midnight. Lows around 70. Light south winds in the evening, becoming light and variable. Friday,

sunny with a chance of showers. A slight chance of thunderstorms in the morning, then a chance of thunderstorms in the afternoon. Highs around 90. Southwest winds 5 to 15 miles an hour. Chance of rain 50%. Friday night, mostly clear. Lows in the lower 70s. Light southwest winds. And now the extended forecast. Saturday through Wednesday night, mostly clear. Highs in the mid-90s. Lows in the mid-70s. For more detailed weather, water, and climate information, please visit our website at weather.gov/Atlanta. The current time is 5:46 p.m. Eastern Daylight Time. Here are the 5 p.m. weather observations from around the area. At Athens, it was partly sunny, the temperature was 81 degrees, dew point 59 degrees, relative humidity 47%, wind east at 7 miles an hour, pressure was 30.09 inches and steady. At Gainesville, at Winder, it was partly sunny, the temperature was 79. At Greensboro, it was partly cloudy and 84, wind variable at 6. At Jefferson, it was cloudy and 81, wind east at 6. At Monroe, it was partly sunny. At Albertton, it was partly sunny and 80, wind northeast at 3. At Canyon, it was partly sunny and 82, wind calm. At Clemson, it was mostly sunny and 79, wind west at 6. Elsewhere across Georgia, at Atlanta it was partly sunny and 86, wind south at 5. At Cartersville, it was sunny and 84, wind calm. At Lawrenceville, it was mostly sunny and 81, wind calm. At Macon, it was partly sunny and 86, wind variable at 3. At Rome, it was sunny, the temperature was 83. At Augusta, it was partly sunny and 85, wind northeast at 5. At Savannah, it was partly sunny and 88, wind east at 13. Elsewhere across the region, at Chattanooga, it was mostly sunny and 84, wind northwest at 8. At Asheville, it was mostly sunny, the temperature was 76. At Greenville-Spartanburg, it was mostly sunny and 81, wind variable at 3. Here is the hazardous weather outlook. This hazardous weather outlook is for North and Central Georgia. For today and tonight, no hazardous weather is expected at this time. And now the extended outlook for the period Thursday through Tuesday, isolated to scattered afternoon thunderstorms return Thursday and Friday. A few could be strong with gusty winds, frequent lightning, and heavy rain. Much warmer temperatures are expected over the weekend into next week, with heat index values in the upper 90s to low 100s each day. Spotter information statement. Spotter activation is not requested, but spotters are encouraged to submit reports of severe weather through the web by going to weather.gov/Atlanta. Here is the official forecast from your National Weather Service for the Athens listening area. Tonight, mostly clear, then becoming partly cloudy after midnight, then becoming mostly clear. Lows in the mid-60s. Light and variable winds. Thursday, mostly sunny. Highs around 90. South winds 5 to 10 miles an hour. Thursday night, mostly clear. A slight chance of showers after midnight. Lows around 70. Light south winds in the evening, becoming light and variable. Friday, mostly sunny with a chance of showers. A slight chance of thunderstorms in the morning, then a chance of thunderstorms in the afternoon. Highs around 90. Southwest winds 5 to 15 miles an hour. Chance of rain 50%. Friday night, mostly clear. Lows in the lower 70s. Light southwest winds. And now the extended forecast. Saturday through Wednesday night, mostly clear. Highs in the mid-90s. Lows in the mid-70s. For more detailed weather, water, and climate information, please visit our website at weather.gov/Atlanta. The Athens Climate Summary.

5 inches below normal. There were no heating degree days today. This leaves the monthly total at zero. The yearly total since July 1st is 2,314. There were 9 cooling degree days today. This brings the monthly total to 274. The yearly total since January 1st is 665. Sunset tonight is at 8:48 p.m. Sunrise tomorrow is at 6:24 a.m. The current time is 5:52 p.m. Eastern Daylight Time. Here are the 5 p.m. weather observations from around the area. At Athens, it was partly sunny, the temperature was 81 degrees, dew point 59 degrees, relative humidity 47%, wind east at 7 miles an hour, pressure was 30.09 inches and steady. At Gainesville, at Winder, it was partly sunny, the temperature was 79. At Greensboro, it was partly cloudy and 84, wind variable at 6. At Jefferson, it was cloudy and 81, wind east at 6. At Monroe, it was partly sunny. At Albertton, it was partly sunny and 80, wind northeast at 3. At Canyon, it was partly sunny and 82, wind calm. At Clemson, it was mostly sunny and 79, wind west at 6. Elsewhere across Georgia, at Atlanta it was partly sunny and 86, wind south at 5. At Cartersville, it was sunny and 84, wind calm. At Lawrenceville, it was mostly sunny and 81, wind calm. At Macon, it was partly sunny and 86, wind variable at 3. At Rome, it was sunny, the temperature was 83. At Augusta, it was partly sunny and 85, wind northeast at 5. At Savannah, it was partly sunny and 88, wind east at 13. Elsewhere across the region, at Chattanooga, it was mostly sunny and 84, wind northwest at 8. At Asheville, it was mostly sunny, the temperature was 76. At Greenville-Spartanburg, it was mostly sunny and 81, wind variable at 3. Here is the hazardous weather outlook. This hazardous weather outlook is for North and Central Georgia. For today and tonight, no hazardous weather is expected at this time. And now the extended outlook for the period Thursday through Tuesday, isolated to scattered afternoon thunderstorms return Thursday and Friday. A few could be strong with gusty winds, frequent lightning, and heavy rain. Much warmer temperatures are expected over the weekend into next week, with heat index values in the upper 90s to low 100s each day. Spotter information statement. Spotter activation is not requested, but spotters are encouraged to submit reports of severe weather through the web by going to weather.gov/Atlanta. Here is the official forecast from your National Weather Service for the Athens listening area. Tonight, mostly clear, then becoming partly cloudy after midnight, then becoming mostly clear. Lows in the mid-60s. Light and variable winds. Thursday, mostly sunny. Highs around 90. South winds 5 to 10 miles an hour. Thursday night, mostly clear. A slight chance of showers after midnight. Lows around 70. Light south winds in the evening, becoming light and variable. Friday, mostly sunny with a chance of showers. A slight chance of thunderstorms in the morning, then a chance of thunderstorms in the afternoon. Highs around 90. Southwest winds 5 to 15 miles an hour. Chance of rain 50%. Friday night, mostly clear. Lows in the lower 70s. Light southwest winds. And now the extended forecast. Saturday through Wednesday night, mostly clear. Highs in the mid-90s. Lows in the mid-70s. For more detailed weather, water, and climate information, please visit our website at weather.gov/Atlanta. The current time is 5:56 p.m. Eastern Daylight Time. Here are the 5 p.m. weather observations from around the area. At Athens, it was partly sunny, the temperature was 80.

51 degrees, dew point 59 degrees, relative humidity 47%, wind east at 7 miles an hour, pressure was 30.09 inches and steady. At Gainesville. At Winder, it was partly sunny, the temperature was 79. At Greensboro, it was partly cloudy and 84, wind variable at 6. At Jefferson, it was cloudy and 81, wind east at 6. At Monroe, it was partly sunny. At Albertton, it was partly sunny and 80, wind northeast at 3. At Canyon, it was partly sunny and 82, wind calm. At Clemson, it was mostly sunny and 79, wind west at 6. Elsewhere across Georgia, at Atlanta it was partly sunny and 86, wind south at 5. At Cartersville, it was sunny and 84, wind calm. At Lawrenceville, it was mostly sunny and 81, wind calm. At Macon, it was partly sunny and 86, wind variable at 3. At Rome, it was sunny, the temperature was 83. At Augusta, it was partly sunny and 85, wind northeast at 5. At Savannah, it was partly sunny and 88, wind east at 13. Elsewhere across the region, at Chattanooga, it was mostly sunny and 84, wind northwest at 8. At Asheville, it was mostly sunny, the temperature was 76. At Greenville-Spartanburg, it was mostly sunny and 81, wind variable at 3. Here is the hazardous weather outlook. This hazardous weather outlook is for North and Central Georgia. For today and tonight, no hazardous weather is expected at this time. And now the extended outlook for the period Thursday through Tuesday, isolated to scattered afternoon thunderstorms return Thursday and Friday. A few could be strong with gusty winds, frequent lightning, and heavy rain. Much warmer temperatures are expected over the weekend into next week, with heat index values in the upper 90s to low 100s each day. Spotter information statement. Spotter activation is not requested, but spotters are encouraged to submit reports of severe weather through the web by going to weather.gov/Atlanta. Here is the official forecast from your National Weather Service for the Athens listening area. Tonight, mostly clear, then becoming partly cloudy after midnight, then becoming mostly clear. Lows in the mid-60s. Light and variable winds. Thursday, mostly sunny. Highs around 90. South winds 5 to 10 miles an hour. Thursday night, mostly clear. A slight chance of showers after midnight. Lows around 70. Light south winds in the evening, becoming light and variable. Friday, mostly sunny with a chance of showers. A slight chance of thunderstorms in the morning, then a chance of thunderstorms in the afternoon. Highs around 90. Southwest winds 5 to 15 miles an hour. Chance of rain 50%. Friday night, mostly clear. Lows in the lower 70s. Light southwest winds. And now the extended forecast. Saturday through Wednesday night, mostly clear. Highs in the mid-90s. Lows in the mid-70s. For more detailed weather, water, and climate information, please visit our website at weather.gov/Atlanta. The Athens climate summary for this evening, as of 4 p.m., June 24, 2026. Today's high temperature of 85 degrees occurred at 2:53 p.m. This high was 5 degrees below the normal high of 90. The record high is 105 degrees, which was set in 1930. Today's low temperature of 63 degrees occurred at 5:12 a.m. This low was 5 degrees below the normal low of 68. The record low is 53 degrees, which was set in 1947. No precipitation fell today, which leaves the monthly total at 3.69 inches. This is 0.18 inches below the normal amount of 3.87 inches for June. The total precipitation for the year still stands at 22.51 inches, which is 1.25 inches below normal. There were no heating degree days today. This leaves the monthly

total at zero. The yearly total since July 1st is 2,314. There were 9 cooling degree days today. This brings the monthly total to 274. The yearly total since January 1st is 665. Sunset tonight is at 8:48 p.m. Sunrise tomorrow is at 6:24 a.m. The current time is 6:02 p.m. Eastern Daylight Time. Here are the 5 p.m. weather observations from around the area. At Athens, it was partly sunny, the temperature was 81 degrees, dew point 59 degrees, relative humidity 47%, wind east at 7 miles an hour, pressure was 30.09 inches and steady. At Gainesville, at Winder, it was partly sunny, the temperature was 79. At Greensboro, it was partly cloudy and 84, wind variable at 6. At Jefferson, it was cloudy and 81, wind east at 6. At Monroe, it was partly sunny. At Albertton, it was partly sunny and 80, wind northeast at 3. At Canyon, it was partly sunny and 82, wind calm. At Clemson, it was mostly sunny and 79, wind west at 6. Elsewhere across Georgia, at Atlanta it was partly sunny and 86, wind south at 5. At Cartersville, it was sunny and 84, wind calm. At Lawrenceville, it was mostly sunny and 81, wind calm. At Macon, it was partly sunny and 86, wind variable at 3. At Rome, it was sunny, the temperature was 83. At Augusta, it was partly sunny and 85, wind northeast at 5. At Savannah, it was partly sunny and 88, wind east at 13. Elsewhere across the region, at Chattanooga, it was mostly sunny and 84, wind northwest at 8. At Asheville, it was mostly sunny, the temperature was 76. At Greenville-Spartanburg, it was mostly sunny and 81, wind variable at 3. Here is the hazardous weather outlook. This hazardous weather outlook is for North and Central Georgia. For today and tonight, no hazardous weather is expected at this time. And now the extended outlook for the period Thursday through Tuesday, isolated to scattered afternoon thunderstorms return Thursday and Friday. A few could be strong with gusty winds, frequent lightning, and heavy rain. Much warmer temperatures are expected over the weekend into next week, with heat index values in the upper 90s to low 100s each day. Spotter information statement. Spotter activation is not requested, but spotters are encouraged to submit reports of severe weather through the web by going to weather.gov/Atlanta. Here is the official forecast from your National Weather Service for the Athens listening area. Tonight, mostly clear, then becoming partly cloudy after midnight, then becoming mostly clear. Lows in the mid-60s. Light and variable winds. Thursday, mostly sunny. Highs around 90. South winds 5 to 10 miles an hour. Thursday night, mostly clear. A slight chance of showers after midnight. Lows around 70. Light south winds in the evening, becoming light and variable. Friday, mostly sunny with a chance of showers. A slight chance of thunderstorms in the morning, then a chance of thunderstorms in the afternoon. Highs around 90. Southwest winds 5 to 15 miles an hour. Chance of rain 50%. Friday night, mostly clear. Lows in the lower 70s. Light southwest winds. And now the extended forecast. Saturday through Wednesday night, mostly clear. Highs in the mid-90s. Lows in the mid-70s. For more detailed weather, water, and climate information, please visit our website at weather.gov/Atlanta. The current time is 6:06 p.m. Eastern Daylight Time. Here are the 6 p.m. weather observations from around the area. At Athens, it was partly sunny, the temperature was 81 degrees, dew point 60 degrees, relative humidity 48%, wind east at 6 miles an hour.

pressure was 30.07 inches and falling. At Gainesville. At Winder, it was mostly sunny. The temperature was 79. At Greensboro, it was partly cloudy and 84. Wind variable at 3. At Jefferson, it was mostly sunny and 81. Wind southeast at 5. At Monroe, it was partly sunny. At Albertton, it was partly sunny and 80. Wind calm. At Canyon, it was mostly sunny and 80. Wind south at 3. At Clemson, it was mostly sunny and 79. Wind south at 3. Elsewhere across Georgia, at Atlanta it was partly sunny and 85. Wind variable at 5. At Cartersville, it was sunny and 84. Wind calm. At Lawrenceville, it was mostly sunny and 81. Wind east at 3. At Macon, it was partly sunny and 86. Wind northeast at 6. At Rome, it was sunny and 83. Wind north at 6. At Augusta, it was partly sunny and 84. Wind northeast at 5. At Savannah, it was partly sunny and 85. Wind southeast at 10. Elsewhere across the region, at Chattanooga, it was mostly sunny and 84. Wind northwest at 8. At Asheville, it was mostly sunny and 76. Wind south at 3. At Greenville-Spartanburg, it was mostly sunny and 81. Wind south at 7. Here is the hazardous weather outlook. This hazardous weather outlook is for North and Central Georgia. For today and tonight, no hazardous weather is expected at this time. And now the extended outlook for the period Thursday through Tuesday, isolated to scattered afternoon thunderstorms return Thursday and Friday. A few could be strong with gusty winds, frequent lightning, and heavy rain. Much warmer temperatures are expected over the weekend into next week, with heat index values in the upper 90s to low 100s each day. Spotter information statement. Spotter activation is not requested, but spotters are encouraged to submit reports of severe weather through the web by going to weather.gov/Atlanta. Here is the official forecast from your National Weather Service for the Athens listening area. Tonight, mostly clear, then becoming partly cloudy after midnight, then becoming mostly clear. Lows in the mid-60s. Light and variable winds. Thursday, mostly sunny. Highs around 90. South winds 5 to 10 miles an hour. Thursday night, mostly clear. A slight chance of showers after midnight. Lows around 70. Light south winds in the evening, becoming light and variable. Friday, mostly sunny with a chance of showers. A slight chance of thunderstorms in the morning, then a chance of thunderstorms in the afternoon. Highs around 90. Southwest winds 5 to 15 miles an hour. Chance of rain 50%. Friday night, mostly clear. Lows in the lower 70s. Light southwest winds. And now the extended forecast. Saturday through Wednesday night, mostly clear. Highs in the mid-90s. Lows in the mid-70s. For more detailed weather, water, and climate information, please visit our website at weather.gov/Atlanta. The Athens climate summary for this evening, as of 4 p.m., June 24, 2026. Today's high temperature of 85 degrees occurred at 2:53 p.m. This high was 5 degrees below the normal high of 90. The record high is 105 degrees, which was set in 1930. Today's low temperature of 63 degrees occurred at 5:12 a.m. This low was 5 degrees below the normal low of 68. The record low is 53 degrees, which was set in 1947. No precipitation fell today, which leaves the monthly total at 3.69 inches. This is 0.18 inches below the normal amount of 3.87 inches for June. The total precipitation for the year still stands at 22.51 inches, which is 1.25 inches below normal. There were no heating degree days today. This leaves the monthly total at zero. The yearly total since July 1st is 2.

1,314. There were 9 cooling degree days today. This brings the monthly total to 274. The yearly total since January 1st is 665. Sunset tonight is at 8:48 p.m. Sunrise tomorrow is at 6:24 a.m. The current time is 6:12 p.m. Eastern Daylight Time. Here are the 6 p.m. weather observations from around the area. At Athens, it was sunny, the temperature was 81 degrees, dew point 60 degrees, relative humidity 48%, wind east at 6 miles an hour, pressure was 30.07 inches and falling. At Gainesville, at Winder, it was sunny, the temperature was 79. At Greensboro, it was partly cloudy and 84, wind variable at 3. At Jefferson, it was sunny and 81, wind southeast at 5. At Monroe, it was partly sunny. At Albertton, it was mostly sunny and 80, wind calm. At Canyon, it was mostly sunny and 80, wind south at 3. At Clemson, it was sunny and 79, wind south at 3. Elsewhere across Georgia, at Atlanta it was partly sunny and 85, wind variable at 5. At Cartersville, it was sunny and 84, wind calm. At Lawrenceville, it was mostly sunny and 81, wind east at 3. At Macon, it was mostly sunny and 86, wind northeast at 6. At Rome, it was sunny and 83, wind north at 6. At Augusta, it was partly sunny and 84, wind northeast at 5. At Savannah, it was partly sunny and 85, wind southeast at 10. Elsewhere across the region, at Chattanooga, it was mostly sunny and 84, wind northwest at 8. At Asheville, it was sunny and 76, wind south at 3. At Greenville-Spartanburg, it was sunny and 81, wind south at 7. Here is the hazardous weather outlook. This hazardous weather outlook is for North and Central Georgia. For today and tonight, no hazardous weather is expected at this time. And now the extended outlook for the period Thursday through Tuesday, isolated to scattered afternoon thunderstorms return Thursday and Friday. A few could be strong with gusty winds, frequent lightning, and heavy rain. Much warmer temperatures are expected over the weekend into next week, with heat index values in the upper 90s to low 100s each day. Spotter information statement. Spotter activation is not requested, but spotters are encouraged to submit reports of severe weather through the web by going to weather.gov/Atlanta. Here is the official forecast from your National Weather Service for the Athens listening area. Tonight, mostly clear, then becoming partly cloudy after midnight, then becoming mostly clear. Lows in the mid-60s. Light and variable winds. Thursday, mostly sunny. Highs around 90. South winds 5 to 10 miles an hour. Thursday night, mostly clear. A slight chance of showers after midnight. Lows around 70. Light south winds in the evening, becoming light and variable. Friday, mostly sunny with a chance of showers. A slight chance of thunderstorms in the morning, then a chance of thunderstorms in the afternoon. Highs around 90. Southwest winds 5 to 15 miles an hour. Chance of rain 50%. Friday night, mostly clear. Lows in the lower 70s. Light southwest winds. And now the extended forecast. Saturday through Wednesday night, mostly clear. Highs in the mid-90s. Lows in the mid-70s. For more detailed weather, water, and climate information, please visit our website at weather.gov/Atlanta. The current time is 6:16 p.m. Eastern Daylight Time. Here are the 6 p.m. weather observations from around the area. At Athens, it was sunny, the temperature was 81 degrees, dew point 60 degrees, relative humidity 48%, wind east at 6 miles an hour, pressure was 30.07 inches and falling. At Gainesville, at 1.

It was sunny. The temperature was 79. At Greensboro, it was partly cloudy and 84. Wind variable at 3. At Jefferson, it was sunny and 81. Wind southeast at 5. At Monroe, it was partly sunny. At Albertton, it was mostly sunny and 80. Wind calm. At Canyon, it was mostly sunny and 80. Wind south at 3. At Clemson, it was sunny and 79, wind south at 3. Elsewhere across Georgia, at Atlanta it was partly sunny and 85, wind variable at 5. At Cartersville, it was sunny and 84, wind calm. At Lawrenceville, it was mostly sunny and 81, wind east at 3. At Macon, it was mostly sunny and 86, wind northeast at 6. At Rome, it was sunny and 83, wind north at 6. At Augusta, it was partly sunny and 84, wind northeast at 5. At Savannah, it was partly sunny and 85, wind southeast at 10. Elsewhere across the region, at Chattanooga, it was mostly sunny and 84, wind northwest at 8. At Asheville, it was sunny and 76, wind south at 3. At Greenville-Spartanburg, it was sunny and 81, wind south at 7. Here is the hazardous weather outlook. This hazardous weather outlook is for North and Central Georgia. For today and tonight, no hazardous weather is expected at this time. And now the extended outlook for the period Thursday through Tuesday, isolated to scattered afternoon thunderstorms return Thursday and Friday. A few could be strong with gusty winds, frequent lightning, and heavy rain. Much warmer temperatures are expected over the weekend into next week, with heat index values in the upper 90s to low 100s each day. Spotter information statement. Spotter activation is not requested, but spotters are encouraged to submit reports of severe weather through the web by going to weather.gov/Atlanta. Here is the official forecast from your National Weather Service for the Athens listening area. Tonight, mostly clear, then becoming partly cloudy after midnight, then becoming mostly clear. Lows in the mid-60s. Light and variable winds. Thursday, mostly sunny. Highs around 90. South winds 5 to 10 miles an hour. Thursday night, mostly clear. A slight chance of showers after midnight. Lows around 70. Light south winds in the evening, becoming light and variable. Friday, mostly sunny with a chance of showers. A slight chance of thunderstorms in the morning, then a chance of thunderstorms in the afternoon. Highs around 90. Southwest winds 5 to 15 miles an hour. Chance of rain 50%. Friday night, mostly clear. Lows in the lower 70s. Light southwest winds. And now the extended forecast. Saturday through Wednesday night, mostly clear. Highs in the mid-90s. Lows in the mid-70s. For more detailed weather, water, and climate information, please visit our website at weather.gov/Atlanta. The Athens climate summary for this evening, as of 4 p.m., June 24, 2026. Today's high temperature of 85 degrees occurred at 2:53 p.m. This high was 5 degrees below the normal high of 90. The record high is 105 degrees, which was set in 1930. Today's low temperature of 63 degrees occurred at 5:12 a.m. This low was 5 degrees below the normal low of 68. The record low is 53 degrees, which was set in 1947. No precipitation fell today, which leaves the monthly total at 3.69 inches. This is 0.18 inches below the normal amount of 3.87 inches for June. The total precipitation for the year still stands at 22.51 inches, which is 1.25 inches below normal. There were no heating degree days today. This leaves the monthly total at zero. The yearly total since July 1st is 2,314. There were 9 cooling degree days today. This brings the monthly total to 274.

The yearly total since January 1st is 665. Sunset tonight is at 8:48 p.m. Sunrise tomorrow is at 6:24 a.m. The current time is 6:22 p.m. Eastern Daylight Time. Here are the 6 p.m. weather observations from around the area. At Athens, it was sunny, the temperature was 81 degrees, dew point 60 degrees, relative humidity 48%, wind east at 6 miles an hour, pressure was 30.07 inches and falling. At Gainesville, at Winder, it was sunny, the temperature was 79. At Greensboro, it was partly cloudy and 84, wind variable at 3. At Jefferson, it was sunny and 81, wind southeast at 5. At Monroe, it was partly sunny. At Alberton, it was mostly sunny and 80, wind calm. At Canyon, it was mostly sunny and 80, wind south at 3. At Clemson, it was sunny and 79, wind south at 3. Elsewhere across Georgia, at Atlanta it was partly sunny and 85, wind variable at 5. At Cartersville, it was sunny and 84, wind calm. At Lawrenceville, it was mostly sunny and 81, wind east at 3. At Macon, it was mostly sunny and 86, wind northeast at 6. At Rome, it was sunny and 83, wind north at 6. At Augusta, it was partly sunny and 84, wind northeast at 5. At Savannah, it was partly sunny and 85, wind southeast at 10. Elsewhere across the region, at Chattanooga, it was mostly sunny and 84, wind northwest at 8. At Asheville, it was sunny and 76, wind south at 3. At Greenville-Spartanburg, it was sunny and 81, wind south at 7. Here is the hazardous weather outlook. This hazardous weather outlook is for North and Central Georgia. For today and tonight, no hazardous weather is expected at this time. And now the extended outlook for the period Thursday through Tuesday, isolated to scattered afternoon thunderstorms return Thursday and Friday. A few could be strong with gusty winds, frequent lightning, and heavy rain. Much warmer temperatures are expected over the weekend into next week, with heat index values in the upper 90s to low 100s each day. Spotter information statement. Spotter activation is not requested, but spotters are encouraged to submit reports of severe weather through the web by going to weather.gov/Atlanta. Here is the official forecast from your National Weather Service for the Athens listening area. Tonight, mostly clear, then becoming partly cloudy after midnight, then becoming mostly clear. Lows in the mid-60s. Light and variable winds. Thursday, mostly sunny. Highs around 90. South winds 5 to 10 miles an hour. Thursday night, mostly clear. A slight chance of showers after midnight. Lows around 70. Light south winds in the evening, becoming light and variable. Friday, mostly sunny with a chance of showers. A slight chance of thunderstorms in the morning, then a chance of thunderstorms in the afternoon. Highs around 90. Southwest winds 5 to 15 miles an hour. Chance of rain 50%. Friday night, mostly clear. Lows in the lower 70s. Light southwest winds. And now the extended forecast. Saturday through Wednesday night, mostly clear. Highs in the mid-90s. Lows in the mid-70s. For more detailed weather, water, and climate information, please visit our website at weather.gov/Atlanta. The current time is 6:26 p.m. Eastern Daylight Time. Here are the 6 p.m. weather observations from around the area. At Athens, it was sunny, the temperature was 81 degrees, dew point 60 degrees, relative humidity 48%, wind east at 6 miles an hour, pressure was 30.07 inches and falling. At Gainesville, at Winder, it was sunny, the temperature was 79. At Greensboro, it was partly cloudy and 84, wind variable at

Jefferson, it was sunny and 81, wind southeast at 5. At Monroe, it was partly sunny. At Albertton, it was mostly sunny and 80, wind calm. At Canyon, it was mostly sunny and 80, wind south at 3. At Clemson, it was sunny and 79, wind south at 3. Elsewhere across Georgia, at Atlanta it was partly sunny and 85, wind variable at 5. At Cartersville, it was sunny and 84, wind calm. At Lawrenceville, it was mostly sunny and 81, wind east at 3. At Macon, it was mostly sunny and 86, wind northeast at 6. At Rome, it was sunny and 83, wind north at 6. At Augusta, it was partly sunny and 84, wind northeast at 5. At Savannah, it was partly sunny and 85, wind southeast at 10. Elsewhere across the region, at Chattanooga, it was mostly sunny and 84, wind northwest at 8. At Asheville, it was sunny and 76, wind south at 3. At Greenville-Spartanburg, it was sunny and 81, wind south at 7. Here is the hazardous weather outlook. This hazardous weather outlook is for North and Central Georgia. For today and tonight, no hazardous weather is expected at this time. And now the extended outlook for the period Thursday through Tuesday, isolated to scattered afternoon thunderstorms return Thursday and Friday. A few could be strong with gusty winds, frequent lightning, and heavy rain. Much warmer temperatures are expected over the weekend into next week, with heat index values in the upper 90s to low 100s each day. Spotter information statement. Spotter activation is not requested, but spotters are encouraged to submit reports of severe weather through the web by going to weather.gov/Atlanta. Here is the official forecast from your National Weather Service for the Athens listening area. Tonight, mostly clear, then becoming partly cloudy after midnight, then becoming mostly clear. Lows in the mid-60s. Light and variable winds. Thursday, mostly sunny. Highs around 90. South winds 5 to 10 miles an hour. Thursday night, mostly clear. A slight chance of showers after midnight. Lows around 70. Light south winds in the evening, becoming light and variable. Friday, mostly sunny with a chance of showers. A slight chance of thunderstorms in the morning, then a chance of thunderstorms in the afternoon. Highs around 90. Southwest winds 5 to 15 miles an hour. Chance of rain 50%. Friday night, mostly clear. Lows in the lower 70s. Light southwest winds. And now the extended forecast. Saturday through Wednesday night, mostly clear. Highs in the mid-90s. Lows in the mid-70s. For more detailed weather, water, and climate information, please visit our website at weather.gov/Atlanta. The Athens climate summary for this evening, as of 4 p.m., June 24, 2026. Today's high temperature of 85 degrees occurred at 2:53 p.m. This high was 5 degrees below the normal high of 90. The record high is 105 degrees, which was set in 1930. Today's low temperature of 63 degrees occurred at 5:12 a.m. This low was 5 degrees below the normal low of 68. The record low is 53 degrees, which was set in 1947. No precipitation fell today, which leaves the monthly total at 3.69 inches. This is 0.18 inches below the normal amount of 3.87 inches for June. The total precipitation for the year still stands at 22.51 inches, which is 1.25 inches below normal. There were no heating degree days today. This leaves the monthly total at zero. The yearly total since July 1st is 2,314. There were 9 cooling degree days today. This brings the monthly total to 274. The yearly total since January 1st is 665. Sunset tonight is at 8:48 p.m.

Sunrise tomorrow is at 6:24 a.m. The current time is 6:31 p.m. Eastern Daylight Time. Here are the 6 p.m. weather observations from around the area. At Athens, it was sunny, the temperature was 81 degrees, dew point 60 degrees, relative humidity 48%, wind east at 6 miles an hour, pressure was 30.07 inches and falling. At Gainesville, at Winder, it was sunny, the temperature was 79. At Greensboro, it was partly cloudy and 84, wind variable at 3. At Jefferson, it was sunny and 81, wind southeast at 5. At Monroe, it was partly sunny. At Albertton, it was mostly sunny and 80, wind calm. At Canyon, it was mostly sunny and 80, wind south at 3. At Clemson, it was sunny and 79, wind south at 3. Elsewhere across Georgia, at Atlanta it was partly sunny and 85, wind variable at 5. At Cartersville, it was sunny and 84, wind calm. At Lawrenceville, it was mostly sunny and 81, wind east at 3. Cartersville, it was sunny and 84, wind calm. At Lawrenceville, it was mostly sunny and 81, wind east at 3. At Macon, it was mostly sunny and 86, wind northeast at 6. At Rome, it was sunny and 83, wind north at 6. At Augusta, it was partly sunny and 84, wind northeast at 5. At Savannah, it was partly sunny and 85, wind southeast at 10. Elsewhere across the region, at Chattanooga, it was mostly sunny and 84, wind northwest at 8. At Asheville, it was sunny and 76, wind south at 3. At Greenville-Spartanburg, it was sunny and 81, wind south at 7. Here is the hazardous weather outlook. This hazardous weather outlook is for North and Central Georgia. For today and tonight, no hazardous weather is expected at this time. And now the extended outlook for the period Thursday through Tuesday. Isolated to scattered afternoon thunderstorms return Thursday and Friday. A few could be strong with gusty winds, frequent lightning, and heavy rain. Much warmer temperatures are expected over the weekend into next week, with heat index values in the upper 90s to low 100s each day. Spotter information statement. Spotter activation is not requested, but spotters are encouraged to submit reports of severe weather through the web by going to weather.gov/Atlanta. Here is the official forecast from your National Weather Service for the Athens listening area. Tonight, mostly clear, then becoming partly cloudy after midnight, then becoming mostly clear. Lows in the mid-60s. Light and variable winds. Thursday, mostly sunny. Highs around 90. South winds 5 to 10 miles an hour. Thursday night, mostly clear. A slight chance of showers after midnight. Lows around 70. Light south winds in the evening, becoming light and variable. Friday, mostly sunny with a chance of showers. A slight chance of thunderstorms in the morning, then a chance of thunderstorms in the afternoon. Highs around 90. Southwest winds 5 to 15 miles an hour. Chance of rain 50%. Friday night, mostly clear. Lows in the lower 70s. Light southwest winds. And now the extended forecast. Saturday through Wednesday night, mostly clear. Highs in the mid-90s. Lows in the mid-70s. For more detailed weather, water, and climate information, please visit our website at weather.gov/Atlanta. The current time is 6:36 p.m. Eastern Daylight Time. Here are the 6 p.m. weather observations from around the area. At Athens, it was sunny, the temperature was 81 degrees, dew point 60 degrees, relative humidity 48%, wind east at 6 miles an hour, pressure was 30.07 inches and falling. At Gainesville, at Winder, it was sunny, the temperature was 79. At Greensboro, it was partly cloudy and 84, wind variable.

at 3. At Jefferson, it was sunny and 81, wind southeast at 5. At Monroe, it was partly sunny. At Albertton, it was mostly sunny and 80, wind calm. At Canyon, it was mostly sunny and 80, wind south at 3. At Clemson, it was sunny and 79, wind south at 3. Elsewhere across Georgia, at Atlanta it was partly sunny and 85, wind variable at 5. At Cartersville, it was sunny and 84, wind calm. At Lawrenceville, it was mostly sunny and 81, wind east at 3. At Macon, it was mostly sunny and 86, wind northeast at 6. At Rome, it was sunny and 83, wind north at 6. At Augusta, it was partly sunny and 84, wind northeast at 5. At Savannah, it was partly sunny and 85, wind southeast at 10. Elsewhere across the region, at Chattanooga, it was mostly sunny and 84, wind northwest at 8. At Asheville, it was sunny and 76, wind south at 3. At Greenville-Spartanburg, it was sunny and 81, wind south at 7. Here is the hazardous weather outlook. This hazardous weather outlook is for North and Central Georgia. For today and tonight, no hazardous weather is expected at this time. And now the extended outlook for the period Thursday through Tuesday, isolated to scattered afternoon thunderstorms return Thursday and Friday. A few could be strong with gusty winds, frequent lightning, and heavy rain. Much warmer temperatures are expected over the weekend into next week, with heat index values in the upper 90s to low 100s each day. Spotter information statement. Spotter activation is not requested, but spotters are encouraged to submit reports of severe weather through the web by going to weather.gov/Atlanta. Here is the official forecast from your National Weather Service for the Athens listening area. Tonight, mostly clear, then becoming partly cloudy after midnight, then becoming mostly clear. Lows in the mid-60s. Light and variable winds. Thursday, mostly sunny. Highs around 90. South winds 5 to 10 miles an hour. Thursday night, mostly clear. A slight chance of showers after midnight. Lows around 70. Light south winds in the evening, becoming light and variable. Friday, mostly sunny with a chance of showers. A slight chance of thunderstorms in the morning, then a chance of thunderstorms in the afternoon. Highs around 90. Southwest winds 5 to 15 miles an hour. Chance of rain 50%. Friday night, mostly clear. Lows in the lower 70s. Light southwest winds. And now the extended forecast. Saturday through Wednesday night, mostly clear. Highs in the mid-90s. Lows in the mid-70s. For more detailed weather, water, and climate information, please visit our website at weather.gov/Atlanta. The Athens climate summary for this evening, as of 4 p.m., June 24, 2026. Today's high temperature of 85 degrees occurred at 2:53 p.m. This high was 5 degrees below the normal high of 90. The record high is 105 degrees, which was set in 1930. Today's low temperature of 63 degrees occurred at 5:12 a.m. This low was 5 degrees below the normal low of 68. The record low is 53 degrees, which was set in 1947. No precipitation fell today, which leaves the monthly total at 3.69 inches. This is 0.18 inches below the normal amount of 3.87 inches for June. The total precipitation for the year still stands at 22.51 inches, which is 1.25 inches below normal. There were no heating degree days today. This leaves the monthly total at zero. The yearly total since July 1st is 2,314. There were 9 cooling degree days today. This brings the monthly total to 274. The yearly total since January 1st is 665. Sunset tonight is at 8:48 p.m.

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The current time is 6:42 p.m. Eastern Daylight Time. Here are the 6 p.m. weather observations from around the area. At Athens, it was sunny, the temperature was 81 degrees, dew point 60 degrees, relative humidity 48%, wind east at 6 miles an hour, pressure was 30.07 inches and falling. At Gainesville, at Winder, it was sunny, the temperature was 79. At Greensboro, it was partly cloudy and 84, wind variable at 3. At Jefferson, it was sunny and 81, wind southeast at 5. At Monroe, it was partly sunny. At Albertton, it was mostly sunny and 80, wind calm. At Canyon, it was mostly sunny and 80, wind south at 3. At Clemson, it was sunny and 79, wind south at 3. Elsewhere across Georgia, at Atlanta it was partly sunny and 85, wind variable at 5. At Cartersville, it was sunny and 84, wind calm. At Lawrenceville, it was mostly sunny and 81, wind east at 3. At Macon, it was mostly sunny and 86, wind northeast at 6. At Rome, it was sunny and 83, wind north at 6. At Augusta, it was partly sunny and 84, wind northeast at 5. At Savannah, it was partly sunny and 85, wind southeast at 10. Elsewhere across the region, at Chattanooga, it was mostly sunny and 84, wind northwest at 8. At Asheville, it was sunny and 76, wind south at 3. At Greenville-Spartanburg, it was sunny and 81, wind south at 7. Here is the hazardous weather outlook. This hazardous weather outlook is for North and Central Georgia. For today and tonight, no hazardous weather is expected at this time. And now the extended outlook for the period Thursday through Tuesday. Isolated to scattered afternoon thunderstorms return Thursday and Friday. A few could be strong with gusty winds, frequent lightning, and heavy rain. Much warmer temperatures are expected over the weekend into next week, with heat index values in the upper 90s to low 100s each day. Spotter information statement. Spotter activation is not requested, but spotters are encouraged to submit reports of severe weather through the web by going to weather.gov/Atlanta. Here is the official forecast from your National Weather Service for the Athens listening area. Tonight, mostly clear, then becoming partly cloudy after midnight, then becoming mostly clear. Lows in the mid-60s. Light and variable winds. Thursday, mostly sunny. Highs around 90. South winds 5 to 10 miles an hour. Thursday night, mostly clear. A slight chance of showers after midnight. Lows around 70. Light south winds in the evening, becoming light and variable. Friday, mostly sunny with a chance of showers. A slight chance of thunderstorms in the morning, then a chance of thunderstorms in the afternoon. Highs around 90. Southwest winds 5 to 15 miles an hour. Chance of rain 50%. Friday night, mostly clear. Lows in the lower 70s. Light southwest winds. And now the extended forecast. Saturday through Wednesday night, mostly clear. Highs in the mid-90s. Lows in the mid-70s. For more detailed weather, water,

and climate information, please visit our website at weather.gov/Atlanta. The current time is 6:46 p.m. Eastern Daylight Time. Here are the 6 p.m. weather observations from around the area. At Athens, it was sunny, the temperature was 81 degrees, dew point 60 degrees, relative humidity 48%, wind east at 6 miles an hour, pressure was 30.07 inches and falling. At Gainesville, at Winder, it was sunny, the temperature was 79. At Greensboro, it was partly cloudy and 84, wind variable at 3. At Jefferson, it was sunny and 81, wind southeast at 5. At Monroe, it was partly sunny. At Albertton, it was mostly sunny and 80, wind calm. At Canyon, it was mostly sunny and 80, wind south at 3. At Clemson, it was sunny and 79, wind south at 3. Elsewhere across Georgia, at Atlanta it was partly sunny and 85, wind variable at 5. At Cartersville, it was sunny and 84, wind calm. At Lawrenceville, it was mostly sunny and 81, wind east at 3. At Macon, it was mostly sunny and 86, wind northeast at 6. At Rome, it was sunny and 83, wind north at 6. At Augusta, it was partly sunny and 84, wind northeast at 5. At Savannah, it was partly sunny and 85, wind southeast at 10. Elsewhere across the region, at Chattanooga, it was mostly sunny and 84, wind northwest at 8. At Asheville, it was sunny and 76, wind south at 3. At Greenville-Spartanburg, it was sunny and 81, wind south at 7. Here is the hazardous weather outlook. This hazardous weather outlook is for North and Central Georgia. For today and tonight, no hazardous weather is expected at this time. And now the extended outlook for the period Thursday through Tuesday, isolated to scattered afternoon thunderstorms return Thursday and Friday. A few could be strong with gusty winds, frequent lightning, and heavy rain. Much warmer temperatures are expected over the weekend into next week, with heat index values in the upper 90s to low 100s each day. Spotter information statement. 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Here is the official forecast from your National Weather Service for the Athens listening area. Tonight, mostly clear, then becoming partly cloudy after midnight, then becoming mostly clear. Lows in the mid-60s. Light and variable winds. Thursday, mostly sunny. Highs around 90. South winds 5 to 10 miles an hour. Thursday night, mostly clear. A slight chance of showers after midnight. Lows around 70. Light south winds in the evening, becoming light and variable. Friday, mostly sunny with a chance of showers. A slight chance of thunderstorms in the morning, then a chance of thunderstorms in the afternoon. Highs around 90. Southwest winds 5 to 15 miles an hour. Chance of rain 50%. Friday night, mostly clear. Lows in the lower 70s. Light southwest winds. And now the extended forecast. Saturday through Wednesday night, mostly clear. Highs in the mid-90s. Lows in the mid-70s. For more detailed weather, water, and climate information, please visit our website at weather.gov/Atlanta. The Athens climate summary for this evening, as of 4 p.m., June 24, 2026. Today's high temperature of 85 degrees occurred at 2:53 p.m. This high was 5 degrees below the normal high of 90. The record high is 105 degrees, which was set in 1930. Today's low temperature of 63 degrees occurred at 5:12 a.m. This low was 5 degrees below the normal low of 68. The record low is 53 degrees, which was set in 1947. No precipitation fell today, which leaves the monthly total at 3.69 inches.

Sunrise tomorrow is at 6:24 a.m. The current time is 6:52 p.m. Eastern Daylight Time. Here are the 6 p.m. weather observations from around the area. At Athens, it was sunny, the temperature was 81 degrees, dew point 60 degrees, relative humidity 48%, wind east at 6 miles an hour, pressure was 30.07 inches and falling. At Gainesville, at Winder, it was sunny, the temperature was 79. At Greensboro, it was partly cloudy and 84, wind variable at 3. At Jefferson, it was sunny and 81, wind southeast at 5. At Monroe, it was partly sunny. At Albertton, it was mostly sunny and 80, wind calm. At Canyon, it was mostly sunny and 80, wind south at 3. At Clemson, it was sunny and 79, wind south at 3. Elsewhere across Georgia, at Atlanta it was partly sunny and 85, wind variable at 5. At Cartersville, it was sunny and 84, wind calm. At Lawrenceville, it was mostly sunny and 81, wind east at 3. At Macon, it was mostly sunny and 86, wind northeast at 6. At Rome, it was sunny and 83, wind north at 6. At Augusta, it was partly sunny and 84, wind northeast at 5. At Savannah, it was partly sunny and 85, wind southeast at 10. Elsewhere across the region, at Chattanooga, it was mostly sunny and 84, wind northwest at 8. At Asheville, it was sunny and 76, wind south at 3. At Greenville-Spartanburg, it was sunny and 81, wind south at 7. Here is the hazardous weather outlook. This hazardous weather outlook is for North and Central Georgia. For today and tonight, no hazardous weather is expected at this time. And now the extended outlook for the period Thursday through Tuesday, isolated to scattered afternoon thunderstorms return Thursday and Friday. A few could be strong with gusty winds, frequent lightning, and heavy rain. Much warmer temperatures are expected over the weekend into next week, with heat index values in the upper 90s to low 100s each day. Spotter information statement. Spotter activation is not requested, but spotters are encouraged to submit reports of severe weather through the web by going to weather.gov/Atlanta. Here is the official forecast from your National Weather Service for the Athens listening area. Tonight, mostly clear, then becoming partly cloudy after midnight, then becoming mostly clear. Lows in the mid-60s. Light and variable winds. Thursday, mostly sunny. Highs around 90. South winds 5 to 10 miles an hour. Thursday night, mostly clear. A slight chance of showers after midnight. Lows around 70. Light south winds in the evening, becoming light and variable. Friday, mostly sunny with a chance of showers. A slight chance of thunderstorms in the morning, then a chance of thunderstorms in the afternoon. Highs around 90. Southwest winds 5 to 15 miles an hour. Chance of rain 50%. Friday night, mostly clear. Lows in the lower 70s. Light southwest winds. And now the extended forecast. Saturday through Wednesday night, mostly clear. Highs in the mid-90s. Lows in the mid-70s. For more detailed weather, water, and climate information, please visit our website at weather.gov/Atlanta. The current time is 6:56 p.m. Eastern Daylight Time. Here are the 6 p.m. weather observations from around the area. At Athens, it was sunny, the temperature was 81 degrees, dew point 60 degrees, relative humidity 48%, wind east at 6 miles an hour, pressure was 30.07 inches and falling. At Gainesville, at Winder, it was sunny, the temperature was 79. At Greensboro, it was partly cloudy and 84, wind variable at 3. At Jefferson, it was sunny and 81, wind southeast at 5. At Monroe, it was partly sunny.

At Albertton, it was mostly sunny and 80, wind calm. At Canyon, it was mostly sunny and 80, wind south at 3. At Clemson, it was sunny and 79, wind south at 3. Elsewhere across Georgia, at Atlanta it was partly sunny and 85, wind variable at 5. At Cartersville, it was sunny and 84, wind calm. At Lawrenceville, it was mostly sunny and 81, wind east at 3. At Macon, it was mostly sunny and 86, wind northeast at 6. At Rome, it was sunny and 83, wind north at 6. At Augusta, it was partly sunny and 84, wind northeast at 5. At Savannah, it was partly sunny and 85, wind southeast at 10. Elsewhere across the region, at Chattanooga, it was mostly sunny and 84, wind northwest at 8. At Asheville, it was sunny and 76, wind south at 3. At Greenville-Spartanburg, it was sunny and 81, wind south at 7. Here is the hazardous weather outlook. This hazardous weather outlook is for North and Central Georgia. For today and tonight, no hazardous weather is expected at this time. And now the extended outlook for the period Thursday through Tuesday. Isolated to scattered afternoon thunderstorms return Thursday and Friday. A few could be strong with gusty winds, frequent lightning, and heavy rain. Much warmer temperatures are expected over the weekend into next week, with heat index values in the upper 90s to low 100s each day. Spotter information statement. Spotter activation is not requested, but spotters are encouraged to submit reports of severe weather through the web by going to weather.gov/Atlanta. Here is the official forecast from your National Weather Service for the Athens listening area. Tonight, mostly clear, then becoming partly cloudy after midnight, then becoming mostly clear. Lows in the mid-60s. Light and variable winds. Thursday, mostly sunny. Highs around 90. South winds 5 to 10 miles an hour. Thursday night, mostly clear. A slight chance of showers after midnight. Lows around 70. Light south winds in the evening, becoming light and variable. Friday, mostly sunny with a chance of showers. A slight chance of thunderstorms in the morning, then a chance of thunderstorms in the afternoon. Highs around 90. Southwest winds 5 to 15 miles an hour. Chance of rain 50%. Friday night, mostly clear. Lows in the lower 70s. Light southwest winds. And now the extended forecast. Saturday through Wednesday night, mostly clear. Highs in the mid-90s. Lows in the mid-70s. For more detailed weather, water, and climate information, please visit our website at weather.gov/Atlanta. The Athens climate summary for this evening, as of 4 p.m., June 24, 2026. Today's high temperature of 85 degrees occurred at 2:53 p.m. This high was 5 degrees below the normal high of 90. The record high is 105 degrees, which was set in 1930. Today's low temperature of 63 degrees occurred at 5:12 a.m. This low was 5 degrees below the normal low of 68. The record low is 53 degrees, which was set in 1947. No precipitation fell today, which leaves the monthly total at 3.69 inches. This is 0.18 inches below the normal amount of 3.87 inches for June. The total precipitation for the year still stands at 22.51 inches, which is 1.25 inches below normal. There were no heating degree days today. This leaves the monthly total at zero. The yearly total since July 1st is 2,314. There were 9 cooling degree days today. This brings the monthly total to 274. The yearly total since January 1st is 665. Sunset tonight is at 8:48 p.m. Sunrise tomorrow is at 6:24 a.m. The current time is 7:02 p.m. Eastern Daylight Time.

Here are the 6 p.m. weather observations from around the area. At Athens, it was sunny, the temperature was 81 degrees, dew point 60 degrees, relative humidity 48%, wind east at 6 miles an hour, pressure was 30.07 inches and falling. At Gainesville, at Winder, it was sunny, the temperature was 79. At Greensboro, it was partly cloudy and 84, wind variable at 3. At Jefferson, it was sunny and 81, wind southeast at 5. At Monroe, it was partly sunny. At Albertton, it was mostly sunny and 80, wind calm. At Canyon, it was mostly sunny and 80, wind south at 3. At Clemson, it was sunny and 79, wind south at 3. Elsewhere across Georgia, at Atlanta it was partly sunny and 85, wind variable at 5. At Cartersville, it was sunny and 84, wind calm. At Lawrenceville, it was mostly sunny and 81, wind east at 3. At Macon, it was mostly sunny and 86, wind northeast at 6. At Rome, it was sunny and 83, wind north at 6. At Augusta, it was partly sunny and 84, wind northeast at 5. At Savannah, it was partly sunny and 85, wind southeast at 10. Elsewhere across the region, at Chattanooga, it was mostly sunny and 84, wind northwest at 8. At Asheville, it was sunny and 76, wind south at 3. At Greenville-Spartanburg, it was sunny and 81, wind south at 7. Here is the hazardous weather outlook. This hazardous weather outlook is for North and Central Georgia. For today and tonight, no hazardous weather is expected at this time. And now the extended outlook for the period Thursday through Tuesday. Isolated to scattered afternoon thunderstorms return Thursday and Friday. A few could be strong with gusty winds, frequent lightning, and heavy rain. Much warmer temperatures are expected over the weekend into next week, with heat index values in the upper 90s to low 100s each day. Spotter information statement. Spotter activation is not requested, but spotters are encouraged to submit reports of severe weather through the web by going to weather.gov/Atlanta. Here is the official forecast from your National Weather Service for the Athens listening area. Tonight, mostly clear, then becoming partly cloudy after midnight, then becoming mostly clear. Lows in the mid-60s. Light and variable winds. Thursday, mostly sunny. Highs around 90. South winds 5 to 10 miles an hour. Thursday night, mostly clear. A slight chance of showers after midnight. Lows around 70. Light south winds in the evening, becoming light and variable. Friday, mostly sunny with a chance of showers. A slight chance of thunderstorms in the morning, then a chance of thunderstorms in the afternoon. Highs around 90. Southwest winds 5 to 15 miles an hour. Chance of rain 50%. Friday night, mostly clear. Lows in the lower 70s. Light southwest winds. And now the extended forecast. Saturday through Wednesday night, mostly clear. Highs in the mid-90s. Lows in the mid-70s. 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The current time is 7:06 p.m. Eastern Daylight Time. Here are the 7 p.m. weather observations from around the area. At Athens, it was sunny, the temperature was 81 degrees, dew point 60 degrees, relative humidity 48%, wind east at 5 miles an hour, pressure was 30.07 inches and steady. At Gainesville, at Greensboro, it was partly cloudy and 82, wind east at 5. At Jefferson, it was sunny and 80, wind south at 6. At Monroe, it was sunny. At Albertton, it was mostly sunny and 80, wind northwest at 3. At Canyon, it was sunny and 80, wind calm. At Clemson, it was sunny and 79, wind southwest

3. Elsewhere across Georgia, at Atlanta it was partly sunny and 83, wind southwest at 7. At Lawrenceville, it was mostly sunny and 80, wind east at 8. At Macon, it was mostly sunny and 84, wind northeast at 7. At Rome, it was sunny and 83, wind calm. At Augusta, it was partly sunny and 84, wind north at 6. At Savannah, it was partly sunny and 84, wind east at 8. Elsewhere across the region, at Chattanooga, it was mostly sunny and 83, wind variable at 3. At Asheville, it was mostly sunny and 74, wind west at 5. At Greenville-Spartanburg, it was sunny and 80, wind variable at 3. Here is the hazardous weather outlook. This hazardous weather outlook is for North and Central Georgia. For today and tonight, no hazardous weather is expected at this time. And now the extended outlook for the period Thursday through Tuesday. Isolated to scattered afternoon thunderstorms return Thursday and Friday. A few could be strong with gusty winds, frequent lightning, and heavy rain. Much warmer temperatures are expected over the weekend into next week, with heat index values in the upper 90s to low 100s each day. Spotter information statement. Spotter activation is not requested, but spotters are encouraged to submit reports of severe weather through the web by going to weather.gov/Atlanta. Here is the official forecast from your National Weather Service for the Athens listening area. Tonight, mostly clear, then becoming partly cloudy after midnight, then becoming mostly clear. Lows in the mid-60s. Light and variable winds. Thursday, mostly sunny. Highs around 90. South winds 5 to 10 miles an hour. Thursday night, mostly clear. A slight chance of showers after midnight. Lows around 70. Light south winds in the evening, becoming light and variable. Friday, mostly sunny with a chance of showers. A slight chance of thunderstorms in the morning, then a chance of thunderstorms in the afternoon. Highs around 90. Southwest winds 5 to 15 miles an hour. Chance of rain 50%. Friday night, mostly clear. Lows in the lower 70s. Light southwest winds. And now the extended forecast. Saturday through Wednesday night, mostly clear. Highs in the mid-90s. Lows in the mid-70s. For more detailed weather, water, and climate information, please visit our website at weather.gov/Atlanta. The Athens climate summary for this evening, as of 4 p.m., June 24, 2026. Today's high temperature of 85 degrees occurred at 2:53 p.m. This high was 5 degrees below the normal high of 90. The record high is 105 degrees, which was set in 1930. Today's low temperature of 63 degrees occurred at 5:12 a.m. This low was 5 degrees below the normal low of 68. The record low is 53 degrees, which was set in 1947. No precipitation fell today, which leaves the monthly total at 3.69 inches. This is 0.18 inches below the normal amount of 3.87 inches for June. The total precipitation for the year still stands at 22.51 inches, which is 1.25 inches below normal. There were no heating degree days today. This leaves the monthly total at zero. The yearly total since July 1st is 2,314. There were 9 cooling degree days today. This brings the monthly total to 274. The yearly total since January 1st is 665. Sunset tonight is at 8:48 p.m. Sunrise tomorrow is at 6:24 a.m. The current time is 7:12 p.m. Eastern Daylight Time. Here are the 7 p.m. weather observations from around the area. At Athens, it was sunny, the temperature was 81 degrees, dew point 60 degrees, relative humidity 48%, wind east at 5 miles an hour, pressure was 30.07 inches and steady. At Gaines,

at Greensboro, it was partly cloudy and 82, wind east at 5. At Jefferson, it was sunny and 80, wind south at 6. At Monroe, it was sunny. At Albertton, it was mostly sunny and 80, wind northwest at 3. At Canyon, it was sunny and 80, wind calm. At Clemson, it was sunny and 79, wind southwest at 3. Elsewhere across Georgia, at Atlanta it was partly sunny and 83, wind southwest at 7. At Lawrenceville, it was mostly sunny and 80, wind east at 8. At Macon, it was partly sunny and 84, wind northeast at 7. At Rome, it was sunny and 83, wind calm. At Augusta, it was partly sunny and 84, wind north at 6. At Savannah, it was partly sunny and 84, wind east at 8. Elsewhere across the region, at Chattanooga, it was mostly sunny and 83, wind variable at 3. At Asheville, it was mostly sunny and 74, wind west at 5. At Greenville-Spartanburg, it was sunny and 80, wind variable at 3. Here is the hazardous weather outlook. This hazardous weather outlook is for North and Central Georgia. For today and tonight, no hazardous weather is expected at this time. And now the extended outlook for the period Thursday through Tuesday, isolated to scattered afternoon thunderstorms return Thursday and Friday. A few could be strong with gusty winds, frequent lightning, and heavy rain. Much warmer temperatures are expected over the weekend into next week, with heat index values in the upper 90s to low 100s each day. Spotter information statement. Spotter activation is not requested, but spotters are encouraged to submit reports of severe weather through the web by going to weather.gov/Atlanta. Here is the official forecast from your National Weather Service for the Athens listening area. Tonight, mostly clear, then becoming partly cloudy after midnight, then becoming mostly clear. Lows in the mid-60s. Light and variable winds. Thursday, mostly sunny. Highs around 90. South winds 5 to 10 miles an hour. Thursday night, mostly clear. A slight chance of showers after midnight. Lows around 70. Light south winds in the evening, becoming light and variable. Friday, mostly sunny with a chance of showers. A slight chance of thunderstorms in the morning, then a chance of thunderstorms in the afternoon. Highs around 90. Southwest winds 5 to 15 miles an hour. Chance of rain 50%. Friday night, mostly clear. Lows in the lower 70s. Light southwest winds. And now the extended forecast. Saturday through Wednesday night, mostly clear. Highs in the mid-90s. Lows in the mid-70s. 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The current time is 7:16 p.m. Eastern Daylight Time. Here are the 7 p.m. weather observations from around the area. At Athens, it was sunny, the temperature was 81 degrees, dew point 60 degrees, relative humidity 48%, wind east at 5 miles an hour, pressure was 30.07 inches and steady. At Gainesville. At Greensboro, it was partly cloudy and 82, wind east at 5. At Jefferson, it was sunny and 80, wind south at 6. At Monroe, it was sunny. At Albertton, it was mostly sunny and 80, wind northwest at 3. At Canyon, it was sunny and 80, wind calm. At Clemson, it was sunny and 79, wind southwest at 3. Elsewhere across Georgia, at Atlanta it was partly sunny and 83, wind southwest at 7. At Lawrenceville, it was mostly sunny and 80, wind east at 8. At Macon, it was partly sunny and 84, wind northeast at 7. At Rome, it was sunny and 83, wind calm. At Augusta, it was partly sunny and 84, wind north at 6. At Savannah, it was partly sunny and 84.

York, Windiest at 8. Elsewhere across the region, at Chattanooga, it was mostly sunny and 83, wind variable at 3. At Asheville, it was mostly sunny and 74, wind west at 5. At Greenville, Spartanburg, it was sunny and 80, wind variable at 3. Here is the hazardous weather outlook. This hazardous weather outlook is for North and Central Georgia. For today and tonight, no hazardous weather is expected at this time. And now the extended outlook for the period Thursday through Tuesday, isolated to scattered afternoon thunderstorms return Thursday and Friday. A few could be strong with gusty winds, frequent lightning, and heavy rain. Much warmer temperatures are expected over the weekend into next week, with heat index values in the upper 90s to low 100s each day. Spotter information statement. Spotter activation is not requested, but spotters are encouraged to submit reports of severe weather through the web by going to weather.gov/Atlanta. Here is the official forecast from your National Weather Service for the Athens listening area. Tonight, mostly clear, then becoming partly cloudy after midnight, then becoming mostly clear. Lows in the mid-60s. Light and variable winds. Thursday, mostly sunny. Highs around 90. South winds 5 to 10 miles an hour. Thursday night, mostly clear. A slight chance of showers after midnight. Lows around 70. Light south winds in the evening, becoming light and variable. Friday, mostly sunny with a chance of showers. A slight chance of thunderstorms in the morning, then a chance of thunderstorms in the afternoon. Highs around 90. Southwest winds 5 to 15 miles an hour. Chance of rain 50%. Friday night, mostly clear. Lows in the lower 70s. Light southwest winds. And now the extended forecast. Saturday through Wednesday night, mostly clear. Highs in the mid-90s. Lows in the mid-70s. For more detailed weather, water, and climate information, please visit our website at weather.gov/Atlanta. The Athens climate summary for this evening, as of 4 p.m., June 24, 2026. Today's high temperature of 85 degrees occurred at 2:53 p.m. This high was 5 degrees below the normal high of 90. The record high is 105 degrees, which was set in 1930. Today's low temperature of 63 degrees occurred at 5:12 a.m. This low was 5 degrees below the normal low of 68. The record low is 53 degrees, which was set in 1947. No precipitation fell today, which leaves the monthly total at 3.69 inches. This is 0.18 inches below the normal amount of 3.87 inches for June. The total precipitation for the year still stands at 22.51 inches, which is 1.25 inches below normal. There were no heating degree days today. This leaves the monthly total at zero. The yearly total since July 1st is 2,314. There were 9 cooling degree days today. This brings the monthly total to 274. The yearly total since January 1st is 665. Sunset tonight is at 8:48 p.m. Sunrise tomorrow is at 6:24 a.m. The current time is 7:21 p.m. Eastern Daylight Time. Here are the 7 p.m. weather observations from around the area. At Athens, it was sunny, the temperature was 81 degrees, dew point 60 degrees, relative humidity 48%, wind east at 5 miles an hour, pressure was 30.07 inches and steady. At Gainesville, at Greensboro, it was partly cloudy and 82, wind east at 5. At Jefferson, it was sunny and 80, wind south at 6. At Monroe, it was sunny. At Albertton, it was mostly sunny and 80, wind northwest at 3. At Canyon, it was sunny and 80, wind calm. At Clemson, it was sunny and 79, wind southwest at 3. Elsewhere across Georgia, at Atlanta, it

It's partly sunny and 83. Wind southwest at 7. At Lawrenceville, it was mostly sunny and 80. Wind east at 8. At Macon, it was partly sunny and 84. Wind northeast at 7. At Rome, it was sunny and 83. Wind calm. At Augusta, it was partly sunny and 84. Wind north at 6. At Savannah, it was partly sunny and 84. Wind east at 8. Elsewhere across the region, at Chattanooga, it was mostly sunny and 83, wind variable at 3. At Asheville, it was mostly sunny and 74, wind west at 5. At Greenville-Spartanburg, it was sunny and 80, wind variable at 3. Here is the hazardous weather outlook. This hazardous weather outlook is for North and Central Georgia. For today and tonight, no hazardous weather is expected at this time. And now the extended outlook for the period Thursday through Tuesday, isolated to scattered afternoon thunderstorms return Thursday and Friday. A few could be strong with gusty winds, frequent lightning, and heavy rain. Much warmer temperatures are expected over the weekend into next week, with heat index values in the upper 90s to low 100s each day. Spotter information statement. Spotter activation is not requested, but spotters are encouraged to submit reports of severe weather through the web by going to weather.gov/Atlanta. Here is the official forecast from your National Weather Service for the Athens listening area. Tonight, mostly clear, then becoming partly cloudy after midnight, then becoming mostly clear. Lows in the mid-60s. Light and variable winds. Thursday, mostly sunny. Highs around 90. South winds 5 to 10 miles an hour. Thursday night, mostly clear. A slight chance of showers after midnight. Lows around 70. Light south winds in the evening, becoming light and variable. Friday, mostly sunny with a chance of showers. A slight chance of thunderstorms in the morning, then a chance of thunderstorms in the afternoon. Highs around 90. Southwest winds 5 to 15 miles an hour. Chance of rain 50%. Friday night, mostly clear. Lows in the lower 70s. Light southwest winds. And now the extended forecast. Saturday through Wednesday night, mostly clear. Highs in the mid-90s. Lows in the mid-70s. For more detailed weather, water, and climate information, please visit our website at weather.gov/Atlanta. The current time is 7:25 p.m. Eastern Daylight Time. Here are the 7 p.m. weather observations from around the area. At Athens, it was sunny, the temperature was 81 degrees, dew point 60 degrees, relative humidity 48%, wind east at 5 miles an hour, pressure was 30.07 inches and steady. At Gainesville, at Greensboro, it was partly cloudy and 82, wind east at 5. At Jefferson, it was sunny and 80, wind south at 6. At Monroe, it was sunny. At Albertton, it was mostly sunny and 80, wind northwest at 3. At Canyon, it was sunny and 80, wind calm. At Clemson, it was sunny and 79, wind southwest at 3. Elsewhere across Georgia, at Atlanta it was partly sunny and 83, wind southwest at 7. At Lawrenceville, it was mostly sunny and 80, wind east at 8. At Macon, it was partly sunny and 84, wind northeast at 7. At Rome, it was sunny and 83, wind calm. At Augusta, it was partly sunny and 84, wind north at 6. At Savannah, it was partly sunny and 84, wind east at 8. Elsewhere across the region, at Chattanooga, it was mostly sunny and 83, wind variable at 3. At Asheville, it was mostly sunny and 74, wind west at 5. At Greenville-Spartanburg, it was sunny and 80, wind variable at 3. Here is the hazardous weather outlook. This hazardous weather outlook is for North and Central Georgia. For today and tonight, no hazardous weather.

is expected at this time. And now the extended outlook for the period Thursday through Tuesday. Isolated to scattered afternoon thunderstorms return Thursday and Friday. A few could be strong with gusty winds, frequent lightning, and heavy rain. Much warmer temperatures are expected over the weekend into next week, with heat index values in the upper 90s to low 100s each day. Spotter information statement. 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Here is the official forecast from your National Weather Service for the Athens listening area. Tonight, mostly clear, then becoming partly cloudy after midnight, then becoming mostly clear. Lows in the mid-60s. Light and variable winds. Thursday, mostly sunny. Highs around 90. South winds 5 to 10 miles an hour. Thursday night, mostly clear. A slight chance of showers after midnight. Lows around 70. Light south winds in the evening, becoming light and variable. Friday, mostly sunny with a chance of showers. A slight chance of thunderstorms in the morning, then a chance of thunderstorms in the afternoon. Highs around 90. Southwest winds 5 to 15 miles an hour. Chance of rain 50%. Friday night, mostly clear. Lows in the lower 70s. Light southwest winds. And now the extended forecast. Saturday through Wednesday night, mostly clear. Highs in the mid-90s. Lows in the mid-70s. For more detailed weather, water, and climate information, please visit our website at weather.gov/Atlanta. The current time is 7:29 p.m. Eastern Daylight Time. Here are the 7 p.m. weather observations from around the area. At Athens, it was sunny, the temperature was 81 degrees, dew point 60 degrees, relative humidity 48%, wind east at 5 miles an hour, pressure was 30.07 inches and steady. At Gainesville, at Greensboro, it was partly cloudy and 82, wind east at 5. At Jefferson, it was sunny and 80, wind south at 6. At Monroe, it was sunny. At Albertton, it was mostly sunny and 80, wind northwest at 3. At Canyon, it was sunny and 80, wind calm. At Clemson, it was sunny and 79, wind southwest at 3. Elsewhere across Georgia, at Atlanta it was partly sunny and 83, wind southwest at 7. At Lawrenceville, it was mostly sunny and 80, wind east at 8. At Macon, it was partly sunny and 84, wind northeast at 7. At Rome, it was sunny and 83, wind calm. At Augusta, it was partly sunny and 84, wind north at 6. At Savannah, it was partly sunny and 84, wind east at 8. Elsewhere across the region, at Chattanooga, it was mostly sunny and 83, wind variable at 3. At Asheville, it was mostly sunny and 74, wind west at 5. At Greenville-Spartanburg, it was sunny and 80, wind variable at 3. The Athens climate summary for this evening, as of 4 p.m., June 24, 2026. Today's high temperature of 85 degrees occurred at 2:53 p.m. This high was 5 degrees below the normal high of 90. The record high is 105 degrees, which was set in 1930. Today's low temperature of 63 degrees occurred at 5:12 a.m. This low was 5 degrees below the normal low of 68. The record low is 53 degrees, which was set in 1947. No precipitation fell today, which leaves the monthly total at 3.69 inches. This is 0.18 inches below the normal amount of 3.87 inches for June. The total precipitation for the year still stands at 22.51 inches, which is 1.25 inches below normal. There were no heating degree days today. This leaves the monthly total at zero. The yearly total since July 1st is 2,314. There were 9 cooling degrees.

days today. This brings the monthly total to 274. The yearly total since January 1st is 665. Sunset tonight is at 8:48 p.m. Sunrise tomorrow is at 6:24 a.m. Here is the hazardous weather outlook. This hazardous weather outlook is for North and Central Georgia. For today and tonight, no hazardous weather is expected at this time. And now the extended outlook for the period Thursday through Tuesday. Isolated to scattered afternoon thunderstorms return Thursday and Friday. A few could be strong with gusty winds, frequent lightning, and heavy rain. Much warmer temperatures are expected over the weekend into next week. Thunderstorms return Thursday and Friday. A few could be strong with gusty winds, frequent lightning, and heavy rain. Much warmer temperatures are expected over the weekend into next week, with heat index values in the upper 90s to low 100s each day. Spotter information statement. 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Here is the official forecast from your National Weather Service for the Athens listening area. Tonight, mostly clear, then becoming partly cloudy after midnight, then becoming mostly clear. Lows in the mid-60s. Light and variable winds. Thursday, mostly sunny. Highs around 90. South winds 5 to 10 miles an hour. Thursday night, mostly clear. A slight chance of showers after midnight. Lows around 70. Light south winds in the evening, becoming light and variable. Friday, mostly sunny with a chance of showers. A slight chance of thunderstorms in the morning, then a chance of thunderstorms in the afternoon. Highs around 90. Southwest winds 5 to 15 miles an hour. Chance of rain 50%. Friday night, mostly clear. Lows in the lower 70s. Light southwest winds. And now the extended forecast. Saturday through Wednesday night, mostly clear. Highs in the mid-90s. Lows in the mid-70s. 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The current time is 7:34 p.m. Eastern Daylight Time. Here are the 7 p.m. weather observations from around the area. At Athens, it was sunny, the temperature was 81 degrees, dew point 60 degrees, relative humidity 48%, wind east at 5 miles an hour, pressure was 30.07 inches and steady. At Gainesville, at Greensboro, it was partly cloudy and 82, wind east at 5. At Jefferson, it was sunny and 80, wind south at 6. At Monroe, it was sunny. At Albertton, it was mostly sunny and 80, wind northwest at 3. At Canyon, it was sunny and 80, wind calm. At Clemson, it was sunny and 79, wind southwest at 3. Elsewhere across Georgia, at Atlanta it was partly sunny and 83, wind southwest at 7. At Lawrenceville, it was mostly sunny and 80, wind east at 8. At Macon, it was partly sunny and 84, wind northeast at 7. At Rome, it was sunny and 83, wind calm. At Augusta, it was partly sunny and 84, wind north at 6. At Savannah, it was partly sunny and 84, wind east at 8. Elsewhere across the region, at Chattanooga, it was mostly sunny and 83, wind variable at 3. At Asheville, it was mostly sunny and 74, wind west at 5. At Greenville-Spartanburg, it was sunny and 80, wind variable at 3. Here is the hazardous weather outlook. This hazardous weather outlook is for North and Central Georgia. For today and tonight, no hazardous weather is expected at this time. And now the extended outlook for the period Thursday through Tuesday, isolated to scattered afternoon thunderstorms return Thursday and Friday. A few could be strong with gusty winds, frequent lightning, and heavy rain. Much warmer temperatures are expected over the week.

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Here is the official forecast from your National Weather Service for the Athens listening area. Tonight, mostly clear, then becoming partly cloudy after midnight, then becoming mostly clear. Lows in the mid-60s. Light and variable winds. Thursday, mostly sunny. Highs around 90. South winds 5 to 10 miles an hour. Thursday night, mostly clear. A slight chance of showers after midnight. Lows around 70. Light south winds in the evening, becoming light and variable. Friday, mostly sunny with a chance of showers. A slight chance of thunderstorms in the morning, then a chance of thunderstorms in the afternoon. Highs around 90. Southwest winds 5 to 15 miles an hour. Chance of rain 50%. Friday night, mostly clear. Lows in the lower 70s. Light southwest winds. And now the extended forecast. Saturday through Wednesday night, mostly clear. Highs in the mid-90s. Lows in the mid-70s. 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The current time is 7:38 p.m. Eastern Daylight Time. Here are the 7 p.m. weather observations from around the area. At Athens, it was sunny, the temperature was 81 degrees, dew point 60 degrees, relative humidity 48%, wind east at 5 miles an hour, pressure was 30.07 inches and steady. At Gainesville. At Greensboro, it was partly cloudy and 82, wind east at 5. At Jefferson, it was sunny and 80, wind south at 6. At Monroe, it was sunny. At Albertton, it was mostly sunny and 80, wind northwest at 3. At Canyon, it was sunny and 80, wind calm. At Clemson, it was sunny and 79, wind southwest at 3. Elsewhere across Georgia, at Atlanta it was partly sunny and 83, wind southwest at 7. At Lawrenceville, it was mostly sunny and 80, wind east at 8. At Macon, it was partly sunny and 84, wind northeast at 7. At Rome, it was sunny and 83, wind calm. At Augusta, it was partly sunny and 84, wind north at 6. At Savannah, it was partly sunny and 84, wind east at 8. Elsewhere across the region, at Chattanooga, it was mostly sunny and 83, wind variable at 3. At Asheville, it was mostly sunny and 74, wind west at 5. At Greenville-Spartanburg, it was sunny and 80, wind variable at 3. The Athens climate summary for this evening, as of 4 p.m., June 24, 2026. Today's high temperature of 85 degrees occurred at 2:53 p.m. This high was 5 degrees below the normal high of 90. The record high is 105 degrees, which was set in 1930. Today's low temperature of 63 degrees occurred at 5:12 a.m. This low was 5 degrees below the normal low of 68. The record low is 53 degrees, which was set in 1947. No precipitation fell today, which leaves the monthly total at 3.69 inches. This is 0.18 inches below the normal amount of 3.87 inches for June. The total precipitation for the year still stands at 22.51 inches, which is 1.25 inches below normal. There were no heating degree days today. This leaves the monthly total at zero. The yearly total since July 1st is 2,314. There were 9 cooling degree days today. This brings the monthly total to 274. The yearly total since January 1st is 665. Sunset tonight is at 8:48 p.m. Sunrise tomorrow is at 6:24 a.m. You're listening to No.

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You can also like your Peachtree City National Weather Service on Facebook or follow NWS Atlanta on Twitter. Here is the hazardous weather outlook. This hazardous weather outlook is for North and Central Georgia. For today and tonight, no hazardous weather is expected at this time. And now the extended outlook for the period Thursday through Tuesday. Isolated to scattered afternoon thunderstorms return Thursday and Friday. A few could be strong with gusty winds, frequent lightning, and heavy rain. Much warmer temperatures are expected over the weekend into next week, with heat index values in the upper 90s to low 100s each day. Spotter information statement. 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Here is the official forecast from your National Weather Service for the Athens listening area. Tonight, mostly clear, then becoming partly cloudy after midnight, then becoming mostly clear. Lows in the mid-60s. Light and variable winds. Thursday, mostly sunny. Highs around 90. South winds 5 to 10 miles an hour. Thursday night, mostly clear. A slight chance of showers after midnight. Lows around 70. Light south winds in the evening, becoming light and variable. Friday, mostly sunny with a chance of showers. A slight chance of thunderstorms in the morning, then a chance of thunderstorms in the afternoon. Highs around 90. Southwest winds 5 to 15 miles an hour. Chance of rain 50%. Friday night, mostly clear. Lows in the lower 70s. Light southwest winds. And now the extended forecast. Saturday through Wednesday night, mostly clear. Highs in the mid-90s. Lows in the mid-70s. 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The current time is 7:45 p.m. Eastern Daylight Time. Here are the 7 p.m. weather observations from around the area. At Athens, it was sunny, the temperature was 81 degrees, dew point 60 degrees, relative humidity 48%, wind east at 5 miles an hour, pressure was 30.07 inches and steady. At Gainesville, at Greensboro, it was partly cloudy and 82, wind east at 5. At Jefferson, it was sunny and 80, wind south at 6. At Monroe, it was sunny. At Albertton, it was mostly sunny and 80, wind northwest at 3. At Canyon, it was sunny and 80, wind calm. At Clemson, it was sunny and 79, wind southwest at 3. Elsewhere across Georgia, at Atlanta it was partly sunny and 83, wind southwest at 7. At Lawrenceville, it was mostly sunny and 80, wind east at 8. At Macon, it was partly sunny and 84, wind northeast at 7. At Rome, it was sunny and 83, wind calm. At Augusta, it was partly sunny and 84, wind north at 6. At Savannah, it was partly sunny and 84, wind east at 8. Elsewhere across the region, at Chattanooga, it was mostly sunny and 83, wind variable at 3. At Asheville, it was mostly sunny and 74, wind west at 5. At Greenville-Spartanburg, it was sunny and 80, wind variable at 3. Here is the hazardous weather outlook. This hazardous weather outlook is for North and Central Georgia. For today and tonight, no hazardous weather is expected.

at this time. And now the extended outlook for the period Thursday through Tuesday. Isolated to scattered afternoon thunderstorms return Thursday and Friday. A few could be strong with gusty winds, frequent lightning, and heavy rain. Much warmer temperatures are expected over the weekend into next week, with heat index values in the upper 90s to low 100s each day. Spotter information statement. 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Here is the official forecast from your National Weather Service for the Athens listening area. Tonight, mostly clear, then becoming partly cloudy after midnight, then becoming mostly clear. Lows in the mid-60s. Light and variable winds. Thursday, mostly sunny. Highs around 90. South winds 5 to 10 miles an hour. Thursday night, mostly clear. A slight chance of showers after midnight. Lows around 70. Light south winds in the evening, becoming light and variable. Friday, mostly sunny with a chance of showers. A slight chance of thunderstorms in the morning, then a chance of thunderstorms in the afternoon. Highs around 90. Southwest winds 5 to 15 miles an hour. Chance of rain 50%. Friday night, mostly clear. Lows in the lower 70s. Light southwest winds. And now the extended forecast. Saturday through Wednesday night, mostly clear. Highs in the mid-90s. Lows in the mid-70s. For more detailed weather, water, and climate information, please visit our website at weather.gov/Atlanta. The current time is 7:49 p.m. Eastern Daylight Time. Here are the 7 p.m. weather observations from around the area. At Athens, it was sunny, the temperature was 81 degrees, dew point 60 degrees, relative humidity 48%, wind east at 5 miles an hour, pressure was 30.07 inches and steady. At Gainesville, at Greensboro, it was partly cloudy and 82, wind east at 5. At Jefferson, it was sunny and 80, wind south at 6. At Monroe, it was sunny. At Albertton, it was mostly sunny and 80, wind northwest at 3. At Canyon, it was sunny and 80, wind calm. At Clemson, it was sunny and 79, wind southwest at 3. Elsewhere across Georgia, at Atlanta it was partly sunny and 83, wind southwest at 7. At Lawrenceville, it was mostly sunny and 80, wind east at 8. At Macon, it was partly sunny and 84, wind northeast at 7. At Rome, it was sunny and 83, wind calm. At Augusta, it was partly sunny and 84, wind north at 6. At Savannah, it was partly sunny and 84, wind east at 8. Elsewhere across the region, at Chattanooga, it was mostly sunny and 83, wind variable at 3. At Asheville, it was mostly sunny and 74, wind west at 5. At Greenville-Spartanburg, it was sunny and 80, wind variable at 3. The Athens climate summary for this evening, as of 4 p.m., June 24, 2026. Today's high temperature of 85 degrees occurred at 2:53 p.m. This high was 5 degrees below the normal high of 90. The record high is 105 degrees, which was set in 1930. Today's low temperature of 63 degrees occurred at 5:12 a.m. This low was 5 degrees below the normal low of 68. The record low is 53 degrees, which was set in 1947. No precipitation fell today, which leaves the monthly total at 3.69 inches. This is 0.18 inches below the normal amount of 3.87 inches for June. The total precipitation for the year still stands at 22.51 inches, which is 1.25 inches below normal. There were no heating degree days today. This leaves the monthly total at zero. The yearly total since July 1st is 2,314. There were 9 cooling degree days today.

hundreds each day. 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Here is the official forecast from your National Weather Service for the Athens listening area. Tonight, mostly clear, then becoming partly cloudy after midnight, then becoming mostly clear. Lows in the mid-60s. Light and variable winds. Thursday, mostly sunny. Highs around 90. South winds 5 to 10 miles an hour. Thursday night, mostly clear. A slight chance of showers after midnight. Lows around 70. Light south winds in the evening, becoming light and variable. Friday, mostly sunny with a chance of showers. A slight chance of thunderstorms in the morning, then a chance of thunderstorms in the afternoon. Highs around 90. Southwest winds 5 to 15 miles an hour. Chance of rain 50%. Friday night, mostly clear. Lows in the lower 70s. Light southwest winds. And now the extended forecast. Saturday through Wednesday night, mostly clear. Highs in the mid-90s. Lows in the mid-70s. For more detailed weather, water, and climate information, please visit our website at weather.gov/Atlanta. The current time is 7:54 p.m. Eastern Daylight Time. Here are the 7 p.m. weather observations from around the area. At Athens, it was sunny, the temperature was 81 degrees, dew point 60 degrees, relative humidity 48%, wind east at 5 miles an hour, pressure was 30.07 inches and steady. At Gainesville. At Greensboro, it was partly cloudy and 82, wind east at 5. At Jefferson, it was sunny and 80, wind south at 6. At Monroe, it was sunny. At Albertton, it was mostly sunny and 80, wind northwest at 3. At Canyon, it was sunny and 80, wind calm. At Clemson, it was sunny and 79, wind southwest at 3. Elsewhere across Georgia, at Atlanta it was partly sunny and 83, wind southwest at 7. At Lawrenceville, it was mostly sunny and 80, wind east at 8. At Macon, it was partly sunny and 84, wind northeast at 7. At Rome, it was sunny and 83, wind calm. At Augusta, it was partly sunny and 84, wind north at 6. At Savannah, it was partly sunny and 84, wind east at 8. Elsewhere across the region, at Chattanooga, it was mostly sunny and 83, wind variable at 3. At Asheville, it was mostly sunny and 74, wind west at 5. At Greenville-Spartanburg, it was sunny and 80, wind variable at 3. Here is the hazardous weather outlook. This hazardous weather outlook is for North and Central Georgia. For today and tonight, no hazardous weather is expected at this time. And now the extended outlook for the period Thursday through Tuesday. Isolated to scattered afternoon thunderstorms return Thursday and Friday. A few could be strong with gusty winds, frequent lightning, and heavy rain. Much warmer temperatures are expected over the weekend into next week, with heat index values in the upper 90s to low 100s each day. Spotter information statement. 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Here is the official forecast from your National Weather Service for the Athens listening area. Tonight, mostly clear, then becoming partly cloudy after midnight, then becoming mostly clear. Lows in the mid-60s. Light and variable winds. Thursday, mostly sunny. Highs around 90. South winds 5 to 10 miles an hour. Thursday night, mostly clear. A slight chance of showers after midnight. Lows around 70. Light south winds in the evening, becoming light and variable. Friday, mostly sunny with a chance of showers. A slight chance of thunderstorms.

in the morning, then a chance of thunderstorms in the afternoon. Highs around 90. Southwest winds 5 to 15 miles an hour. Chance of rain 50%. Friday night, mostly clear. Lows in the lower 70s. Light southwest winds. And now the extended forecast. Saturday through Wednesday night, mostly clear. Highs in the mid-90s. Lows in the mid-70s. For more detailed weather, water, and climate information, please visit our website at weather.gov/Atlanta. The current time is 7:58 p.m. Eastern Daylight Time. Here are the 7 p.m. weather observations from around the area. At Athens, it was sunny, the temperature was 81 degrees, dew point 60 degrees, relative humidity 48%, wind east at 5 miles an hour, pressure was 30.07 inches and steady. At Gainesville, at Greensboro, it was partly cloudy and 82, wind east at 5. At Jefferson, it was sunny and 80, wind south at 6. At Monroe, it was sunny. At Albertton, it was mostly sunny and 80, wind northwest at 3. At Canyon, it was sunny and 80, wind calm. At Clemson, it was sunny and 79, wind southwest at 3. Elsewhere across Georgia, at Atlanta it was partly sunny and 83, wind southwest at 7. At Lawrenceville, it was mostly sunny and 80, wind east at 8. At Macon, it was partly sunny and 84, wind northeast at 7. At Rome, it was sunny and 83, wind calm. At Augusta, it was partly sunny and 84, wind north at 6. At Savannah, it was partly sunny and 84, wind east at 8. Elsewhere across the region, at Chattanooga, it was mostly sunny and 83, wind variable at 3. At Asheville, it was mostly sunny and 74, wind west at 5. At Greenville-Spartanburg, it was sunny and 80, wind variable at 3. Here is the hazardous weather outlook. This hazardous weather outlook is for North and Central Georgia. For today and tonight, no hazardous weather is expected at this time. And now the extended outlook for the period Thursday through Tuesday, isolated to scattered afternoon thunderstorms return Thursday and Friday. A few could be strong with gusty winds, frequent lightning, and heavy rain. Much warmer temperatures are expected over the weekend into next week, with heat index values in the upper 90s to low 100s each day. Spotter information statement. Spotter activation is not requested, but spotters are encouraged to submit reports of severe weather through the web by going to weather.gov/Atlanta. Here is the official forecast from your National Weather Service for the Athens listening area. Tonight, mostly clear, then becoming partly cloudy after midnight, then becoming mostly clear. Lows in the mid-60s. Light and variable winds. Thursday, mostly sunny. Highs around 90. South winds 5 to 10 miles an hour. Thursday night, mostly clear. A slight chance of showers after midnight. Lows around 70. Light south winds in the evening, becoming light and variable. Friday, mostly sunny with a chance of showers. A slight chance of thunderstorms in the morning, then a chance of thunderstorms in the afternoon. Highs around 90. Southwest winds 5 to 15 miles an hour. Chance of rain 50%. Friday night, mostly clear. Lows in the lower 70s. Light southwest winds. And now the extended forecast. Saturday through Wednesday night, mostly clear. Highs in the mid-90s. Lows in the mid-70s. For more detailed weather, water, and climate information, please visit our website at weather.gov/Atlanta. The current time is 8:02 p.m. Eastern Daylight Time. Here are the 7 p.m. weather observations from around the area. At Athens, it was sunny, the temperature was 81 degrees, dew point 60 degrees, relative humidity 48%, wind east at